And now the extended forecasts for the radio listening area. Saturday and Saturday night, showers likely and chance of thunderstorms. Highs in the upper 80s. Lows in the lower 70s. Chance of precipitation 70%. Sunday and Sunday night, partly cloudy. A 20% chance of thunderstorms. Highs in the upper 80s. Lows in the upper 60s. Monday and Monday night, partly cloudy. A 30% chance of thunderstorms. Highs in the upper 80s. Lows around 70. Tuesday and Tuesday night, partly cloudy. A 30% chance of thunderstorms. Highs in the upper 80s. Lows in the upper 60s. Wednesday and Wednesday night, partly cloudy. Highs in the mid 80s. Lows in the lower 60s. 8 p.m. Eastern Daylight Time weather conditions across north central Kentucky. At Frankfort. And the pressure was 30.04 inches and steady. At Lexington, it was cloudy. The temperature was 87 degrees, the dew point 73, and the relative humidity 62%. The wind was west at 7 miles an hour. The pressure was 30.05 inches and falling. At Louisville, it was mostly sunny. The temperature was 87 degrees, the dew point 71, and the relative humidity 58%. The wind was southwest at 5 miles an hour. The pressure was 30.02 inches and steady. At Frankfort, and the pressure was 30.04 inches and steady. Elsewhere around the region, it was sunny with a temperature of 89 at Jasper, Indiana, 83 at Wilmington, Ohio, 84 at Jackson, and 86 at London. It was mostly sunny with a temperature of 87 at Covington and 88 at Indianapolis. At Bowling Green, it was cloudy with a temperature of 84. And now here is the 8 to 14 day outlook for the region. This forecast is valid for the period from July 23rd to 29, 2026. For Kentucky, temperatures are forecast to be normal, and precipitation is forecast to be above normal. For Indiana, temperatures and precipitation are forecast to be normal. For Tennessee, temperatures and precipitation are forecast to be above normal. This long-term outlook is updated on NOAA Weather Radio around 5 p.m. Eastern Time each day. Now for the official National Weather Service forecast for Frankfort and surrounding communities. Tonight, mostly clear. Lows in the lower 70s. West winds up to 5 miles an hour. Thursday, mostly sunny. A 20% chance of thunderstorms in the afternoon. Highs in the lower 90s. West winds up to 5 miles an hour. Thursday night, partly cloudy. Lows in the lower 70s. West winds up to 5 miles an hour. Friday, mostly sunny. Slight chance of thunderstorms in the morning, then showers likely and chance of thunderstorms in the afternoon. Highs around 90. Southwest winds up to 5 miles an hour. Chance of precipitation 70%. Friday night, mostly cloudy. Chance of thunderstorms until midnight, then chance of showers and slight chance of thunderstorms after midnight. Lows in the lower 70s. Southwest winds up to 5 miles an hour. Chance of precipitation 30%. And now the extended forecast for the radio listening area. Saturday and Saturday night, showers likely and chance of thunderstorms. Highs in the upper 80s. Lows in the lower 70s. Chance of precipitation 70%. Sunday and Sunday night, partly cloudy. A 20% chance of thunderstorms. Highs in the upper 80s. Lows in the upper 60s. Monday and Monday night, partly cloudy. A 30% chance of thunderstorms. Highs in the upper 80s. Lows around 70. Tuesday and Tuesday night, partly cloudy. A 30% chance of thunderstorms. Highs in the upper 80s. Lows in the upper 60s. Wednesday and

Wednesday night, partly cloudy. Highs in the mid-80s. Lows in the lower 60s. The current time is 8:08 p.m. Eastern Daylight Time. 8 p.m. Eastern Daylight Time weather conditions across north-central Kentucky. At Frankfort. And the pressure was 30.04 inches and steady. At Lexington, it was cloudy. The temperature was 87 degrees, the dew point 73, and the relative humidity 62%. The wind was west at 7 miles an hour. The pressure was 30.05 inches and falling. At Louisville, it was mostly sunny. The temperature was 87 degrees, the dew point 71, and the relative humidity 58%. The wind was southwest at 5 miles an hour. The pressure was 30.02 inches and steady. At Frankfort, and the pressure was 30.04 inches and steady. Elsewhere around the region, it was sunny with a temperature of 89 at Jasper, Indiana, 83 at Wilmington, Ohio, 84 at Jackson, and 86 at London. It was mostly sunny, with a temperature of 87 at Covington and 88 at Indianapolis. At Bowling Green, it was cloudy, with a temperature of 84. And now here is the 8 to 14 day outlook for the region. This forecast is valid for the period from July 23rd to 29, 2026. For Kentucky, temperatures are forecast to be normal, and precipitation is forecast to be above normal. For Indiana, temperatures and precipitation are forecast to be normal. For Tennessee, temperatures and precipitation are forecast to be above normal. This long-term outlook is updated on NOAA Weather Radio around 5 p.m. Eastern Time each day. Now for the official National Weather Service forecast for Frankfort and surrounding communities. Tonight, mostly clear. Lows in the lower 70s. West winds up to 5 miles an hour. Thursday, mostly sunny. A 20% chance of thunderstorms in the afternoon. Highs in the lower 90s. West winds up to 5 miles an hour. Thursday night, partly cloudy. Lows in the lower 70s. West winds up to 5 miles an hour. Friday, mostly sunny. Slight chance of thunderstorms in the morning, then showers likely and chance of thunderstorms in the afternoon. Highs around 90. Southwest winds up to 5 miles an hour. Chance of precipitation 70%. Friday night, mostly cloudy. Chance of thunderstorms until midnight, then chance of showers and slight chance of thunderstorms after midnight. Lows in the lower 70s. Southwest winds up to 5 miles an hour. Chance of precipitation 30%. And now the extended forecast for the radio listening area. Saturday and Saturday night, showers likely and chance of thunderstorms. Highs in the upper 80s. Lows in the lower 70s. Chance of precipitation 70%. Sunday and Sunday night, partly cloudy. A 20% chance of thunderstorms. Highs in the upper 80s. Lows in the upper 60s. Monday and Monday night, partly cloudy. A 30% chance of thunderstorms. Highs in the upper 80s. Lows around 70. Tuesday and Tuesday night, partly cloudy. A 30% chance of thunderstorms. Highs in the upper 80s. Lows in the upper 60s. Wednesday and Wednesday night, partly cloudy. Highs in the mid-80s. Lows in the lower 60s. 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The current time is 8:13 p.m. Eastern Daylight Time. 8 p.m. Eastern Daylight Time weather conditions across north-central Kentucky. At Frankfort, and the pressure was 30.04 inches and steady. At Lexington, it was cloudy,

Eastern Time each day. Now for the official National Weather Service forecast for Frankfurt and surrounding communities. Tonight, mostly clear. Lows in the lower 70s. West winds up to 5 miles an hour. Thursday, mostly sunny. A 20% chance of thunderstorms in the afternoon. Highs in the lower 90s. West winds up to 5 miles an hour. Thursday night, partly cloudy. Lows in the lower 70s. West winds up to 5 miles an hour. Friday, mostly sunny. Slight chance of thunderstorms in the morning, then showers likely and chance of thunderstorms in the afternoon. Highs around 90. Southwest winds up to 5 miles an hour. Chance of precipitation 70%. Friday night, mostly cloudy. Chance of thunderstorms until midnight, then chance of showers and slight chance of thunderstorms after midnight. Lows in the lower 70s. Southwest winds up to 5 miles an hour. Chance of precipitation 30%. And now the extended forecast for the radio listening area. Saturday and Saturday night, showers likely and chance of thunderstorms. Highs in the upper 80s. Lows in the lower 70s. Chance of precipitation 70%. Sunday and Sunday night, partly cloudy. A 20% chance of thunderstorms. Highs in the upper 80s. Lows in the upper 60s. Monday and Monday night, partly cloudy. A 30% chance of thunderstorms. Highs in the upper 80s. Lows around 70. Tuesday and Tuesday night, partly cloudy. A 30% chance of thunderstorms. Highs in the upper 80s. Lows in the upper 60s. Wednesday and Wednesday night, partly cloudy. Highs in the mid-80s. Lows in the lower 60s. 8 p.m. Eastern Daylight Time weather conditions across north-central Kentucky. At Frankfort. And the pressure was 30.04 inches and steady. At Lexington, it was cloudy. The temperature was 87 degrees, the dew point 73, and the relative humidity 62%. The wind was west at 7 miles an hour. The pressure was 30.05 inches and falling. At Louisville, it was mostly sunny. The temperature was 87 degrees, the dew point 71, and the relative humidity 58%. The wind was southwest at 5 miles an hour. The pressure was 30.02 inches and steady. At Frankfort, and the pressure was 30.04 inches. And steady. Elsewhere around the region, it was sunny, with a temperature of 89 at Jasper, Indiana, 84 at Jackson, and 86 at London. It was mostly sunny, with a temperature of 87 at Covington, 88 at Indianapolis, and 83 at Wilmington, Ohio. At Bowling Green, it was cloudy, with a temperature of 84. The current time is 8:27 p.m. Eastern Daylight Time. And now here is the 8 to 14 day outlook for the region. This forecast is valid for the period from July 23rd to 29, 2026. For Kentucky, temperatures are forecast to be normal, and precipitation is forecast to be above normal. For Indiana, temperatures and precipitation are forecast to be normal. For Tennessee, temperatures and precipitation are forecast to be above normal. This long-term outlook is updated on NOAA Weather Radio around 5 p.m. Eastern Time each day. Now for the official National Weather Service forecast for Frankfort and surrounding communities. Tonight, mostly clear. Lows in the lower 70s. West winds up to 5 miles an hour. Thursday, mostly sunny. A 20% chance of thunderstorms in the afternoon. Highs in the lower 90s. West winds up to 5 miles an hour. Thursday night, partly cloudy. Lows in the lower 70s. West winds up to 5 miles an hour. Friday, mostly sunny. Slight chance of thunderstorms in the morning, then showers likely and chance of thunderstorms in the afternoon.

Highs around 90. Southwest winds up to 5 miles an hour. Chance of precipitation 70%. Friday night, mostly cloudy. Chance of thunderstorms until midnight, then chance of showers and slight chance of thunderstorms after midnight. Lows in the lower 70s. Southwest winds up to 5 miles an hour. Chance of precipitation 30%. And now the extended forecasts for the radio listening area. Saturday and Saturday night, showers likely and chance of thunderstorms. Highs in the upper 80s. Lows in the lower 70s. Chance of precipitation 70%. Sunday and Sunday night, partly cloudy. A 20% chance of thunderstorms. Highs in the upper 80s. Lows in the upper 60s. Monday and Monday night, partly cloudy. A 30% chance of thunderstorms. Highs in the upper 80s. Lows around 70. Tuesday and Tuesday night, partly cloudy. A 30% chance of thunderstorms. Highs in the upper 80s. Lows in the upper 60s. Wednesday and Wednesday night, partly cloudy. Highs in the mid 80s. Lows in the lower 60s. 8 p.m. Eastern Daylight Time weather conditions across north central Kentucky. At Frankfort. And the pressure was 30.04 inches and steady. At Lexington, it was cloudy. The temperature was 87 degrees, the dew point 73, and the relative humidity 62%. The wind was west at 7 miles an hour. The pressure was 30.05 inches and falling. At Louisville, it was mostly sunny. The temperature was 87 degrees, the dew point 71, and the relative humidity 58%. The wind was southwest at 5 miles an hour. The pressure was 30.02 inches and steady. At Frankfort, and the pressure was 30.04 inches and steady. Elsewhere around the region, it was sunny, with a temperature of 89 at Jasper, Indiana, 84 at Jackson, and 86 at London. It was mostly sunny, with a temperature of 87 at Covington, 88 at Indianapolis, and 83 at Wilmington, Ohio. At Bowling Green, it was cloudy, with a temperature of 84. And now here is the 8 to 14 day outlook for the region. This forecast is valid for the period from July 23rd to 29, 2026. For Kentucky, temperatures are forecast to be normal, and precipitation is forecast to be above normal. For Indiana, temperatures and precipitation are forecast to be normal. For Tennessee, temperatures and precipitation are forecast to be above normal. This long-term outlook is updated on NOAA Weather Radio around 5 p.m. Eastern Time each day. Now for the official National Weather Service forecast for Frankfort and surrounding communities. Tonight, mostly clear. Lows in the lower 70s. West winds up to 5 miles an hour. Thursday, mostly sunny. A 20% chance of thunderstorms in the afternoon. Highs in the lower 90s. West winds up to 5 miles an hour. Thursday night, partly cloudy. Lows in the lower 70s. West winds up to 5 miles an hour. Friday, mostly sunny. Slight chance of thunderstorms in the morning, then showers likely and chance of thunderstorms in the afternoon. Highs around 90. Southwest winds up to 5 miles an hour. Chance of precipitation 70%. Friday night, mostly cloudy. Chance of thunderstorms until midnight, then chance of showers and slight chance of thunderstorms after midnight. Lows in the lower 70s. Southwest winds up to 5 miles an hour. Chance of precipitation 30%. And now the extended forecast for the radio listening area. Saturday and Saturday night, showers likely and chance of thunderstorms. Extended forecast for the radio listening area. Saturday and Saturday night, showers likely and chance of thunderstorms. Highs in the upper 80s. Lows in the lower 70s. Chance of precipitation.

70%. Sunday and Sunday night, partly cloudy. A 20% chance of thunderstorms. Highs in the upper 80s. Lows in the upper 60s. Monday and Monday night, partly cloudy. A 30% chance of thunderstorms. Highs in the upper 80s. Lows around 70. Tuesday and Tuesday night, partly cloudy. A 30% chance of thunderstorms. Highs in the upper 80s. Lows in the upper 60s. Wednesday and Wednesday night, partly cloudy. Highs in the mid 80s. Lows in the lower 60s. The current time is 8:34 p.m. Eastern Daylight Time. 8 p.m. Eastern Daylight Time weather conditions across north central Kentucky. At Frankfort, and the pressure was 30.04 inches and steady. At Lexington, it was cloudy. The temperature was 87 degrees, the dew point 73, and the relative humidity 62%. The wind was west at 7 miles an hour. The pressure was 30.05 inches and falling. At Louisville, it was mostly sunny. The temperature was 87 degrees, the dew point 71, and the relative humidity 58%. The wind was southwest at 5 miles an hour. The pressure was 30.02 inches and steady. At Frankfort, and the pressure was 30.04 inches and steady. Elsewhere around the region, it was sunny, with a temperature of 89 at Jasper, Indiana, 84 at Jackson, and 86 at London. It was mostly sunny, with a temperature of 87 at Covington, 88 at Indianapolis, and 83 at Wilmington, Ohio. At Bowling Green, it was cloudy, with a temperature of 84. And now here is the 8 to 14 day outlook for the region. This forecast is valid for the period from July 23rd to 29, 2026. For Kentucky, temperatures are forecast to be normal, and precipitation is forecast to be above normal. For Indiana, temperatures and precipitation are forecast to be normal. For Tennessee, temperatures and precipitation are forecast to be above normal. This long-term outlook is updated on NOAA Weather Radio around 5 p.m. Eastern Time each day. Now for the official National Weather Service forecast for Frankfort and surrounding communities. Tonight, mostly clear. Lows in the lower 70s. West winds up to 5 miles an hour. Thursday, mostly sunny. A 20% chance of thunderstorms in the afternoon. Highs in the lower 90s. West winds up to 5 miles an hour. Thursday night, partly cloudy. Lows in the lower 70s. West winds up to 5 miles an hour. Friday, mostly sunny. Slight chance of thunderstorms in the morning, then showers likely and chance of thunderstorms in the afternoon. Highs around 90. Southwest winds up to 5 miles an hour. Chance of precipitation 70%. Friday night, mostly cloudy. Chance of thunderstorms until midnight, then chance of showers and slight chance of thunderstorms after midnight. Lows in the lower 70s. Southwest winds up to 5 miles an hour. Chance of precipitation 30%. And now the extended forecast for the radio listening area. Saturday and Saturday night, showers likely and chance of thunderstorms. Highs in the upper 80s. Lows in the lower 70s. Chance of precipitation 70%. Sunday and Sunday night, partly cloudy. A 20% chance of thunderstorms. Highs in the upper 80s. Lows in the upper 60s. Monday and Monday night, partly cloudy. A 30% chance of thunderstorms. Highs in the upper 80s. Lows around 70. Tuesday and Tuesday night, partly cloudy. A 30% chance of thunderstorms. Highs in the upper 80s. Lows in the upper 60s. Wednesday and Wednesday night, partly cloudy. Highs in the mid 80s. Lows in the lower 60s. The current time is 8:38 p.m.

Eastern Daylight Time. 8 p.m. Eastern Daylight Time weather conditions across north central Kentucky at Frankfort. And the pressure was 30.04 inches and steady. At Lexington, it was cloudy. The temperature was 87 degrees, the dew point 73, and the relative humidity 62%. The wind was west at 7 miles an hour. The pressure was 30.05 inches and falling. At Louisville, it was mostly sunny. The temperature was 87 degrees, the dew point 71, and the relative humidity 58%. The wind was southwest at 5 miles an hour. The pressure was 30.02 inches and steady. At Frankfort, and the pressure was 30.04 inches and steady. Elsewhere around the region, it was sunny with a temperature of 89 at Jasper, Indiana, 84 at Jackson, and 86 at London. It was mostly sunny with a temperature of 87 at Covington, 88 at Indianapolis, and 83 at Wilmington, Ohio. At Bowling Green, it was cloudy with a temperature of 84. And now here is the 8 to 14 day outlook for the region. This forecast is valid for the period from July 23rd to 29, 2026. For Kentucky, temperatures are forecast to be normal, and precipitation is forecast to be above normal. For Indiana, temperatures and precipitation are forecast to be normal. For Tennessee, temperatures and precipitation are forecast to be above normal. This long-term outlook is updated on NOAA Weather Radio around 5 p.m. Eastern Time each day. Now for the official National Weather Service forecast for Frankfort and surrounding communities. Tonight, mostly clear. Lows in the lower 70s. West winds up to 5 miles an hour. Thursday, mostly sunny. A 20% chance of thunderstorms in the afternoon. Highs in the lower 90s. West winds up to 5 miles an hour. Thursday night, partly cloudy. Lows in the lower 70s. West winds up to 5 miles an hour. Friday, mostly sunny. Slight chance of thunderstorms in the morning, then showers likely and chance of thunderstorms in the afternoon. Highs around 90. Southwest winds up to 5 miles an hour. Chance of precipitation 70%. Friday night, mostly cloudy. Chance of thunderstorms until midnight, then chance of showers and slight chance of thunderstorms after midnight. Lows in the lower 70s. Southwest winds up to 5 miles an hour. Chance of precipitation 30%. And now the extended forecast for the radio listening area. Saturday and Saturday night, showers likely and chance of thunderstorms. Highs in the upper 80s. Lows in the lower 70s. Chance of precipitation 70%. Sunday and Sunday night, partly cloudy. A 20% chance of thunderstorms. Highs in the upper 80s. Lows in the upper 60s. Monday and Monday night, partly cloudy. A 30% chance of thunderstorms. Highs in the upper 80s. Lows around 70. Tuesday and Tuesday night, partly cloudy. A 30% chance of thunderstorms. Highs in the upper 80s. Lows in the upper 60s. Wednesday and Wednesday night, partly cloudy. Highs in the mid 80s. Lows in the lower 60s. 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The current time is 8:42 p.m. Eastern Daylight Time. 8 p.m. Eastern Daylight Time weather conditions across north central Kentucky at Frankfort, and the pressure was 30.04 inches and steady. At Lexington, it was cloudy. The temperature was 87 degrees, the dew point 73, and the relative humidity 62%. The wind was west at 7 miles an hour.

The pressure was 30.05 inches and falling. At Louisville, it was mostly sunny. The temperature was 87 degrees, the dew point 71, and the relative humidity 58%. The wind was southwest at 5 miles an hour. The pressure was 30.02 inches and steady at Frankfurt, and the pressure was 30.04 inches and steady. Elsewhere around the region, it was sunny with a temperature of 89 at Jasper, Indiana, 84 at Jackson, and 86 at London. It was mostly sunny with a temperature of 87 at Covington, 88 at Indianapolis, and 83 at Wilmington, Ohio. At Bowling Green, it was cloudy with a temperature of 84. And now here is the 8 to 14 day outlook for the region. This forecast is valid for the period from July 23rd to 29, 2026. For Kentucky, temperatures are forecast to be normal, and precipitation is forecast to be above normal. For Indiana, temperatures and precipitation are forecast to be normal. For Tennessee, temperatures and precipitation are forecast to be above normal. This long-term outlook is updated on NOAA Weather Radio around 5 p.m. Eastern Time each day. Now for the official National Weather Service forecast for Frankfurt and surrounding communities. Tonight, mostly clear. Lows in the lower 70s. West winds up to 5 miles an hour. Thursday, mostly sunny. A 20% chance of thunderstorms in the afternoon. Highs in the lower 90s. West winds up to 5 miles an hour. Thursday night, partly cloudy. Lows in the lower 70s. West winds up to 5 miles an hour. Friday, mostly sunny. Slight chance of thunderstorms in the morning, then showers likely and chance of thunderstorms in the afternoon. Highs around 90. Southwest winds up to 5 miles an hour. Chance of precipitation 70%. Friday night, mostly cloudy. Chance of thunderstorms until midnight, then chance of showers and slight chance of thunderstorms after midnight. Lows in the lower 70s. Southwest winds up to 5 miles an hour. Chance of precipitation 30%. And now the extended forecast for the radio listening area. Saturday and Saturday night, showers likely and chance of thunderstorms. Highs in the upper 80s. Lows in the lower 70s. Chance of precipitation 70%. Sunday and Sunday night, partly cloudy. A 20% chance of thunderstorms. Highs in the upper 80s. Lows in the upper 60s. Monday and Monday night, partly cloudy. A 30% chance of thunderstorms. Highs in the upper 80s. Lows around 70. Tuesday and Tuesday night, partly cloudy. A 30% chance of thunderstorms. Highs in the upper 80s. Lows in the upper 60s. Wednesday and Wednesday night, partly cloudy. Highs in the mid 80s. Lows in the lower 60s. The current time is 8:47 p.m. Eastern Daylight Time. 8 p.m. Eastern Daylight Time weather conditions across north central Kentucky. At Frankfurt, and the pressure was 30.04 inches and steady. At Lexington, it was cloudy. The temperature was 87 degrees, the dew point 73, and the relative humidity 62%. The wind was west at 7 miles an hour. The pressure was 30.05 inches and falling. At Louisville, it was mostly sunny. The temperature was 87 degrees, the dew point 71, and the relative humidity 58%. The wind was southwest at 5 miles an hour. The pressure was 30.02 inches and steady at Frankfurt, and the pressure was 30.04 inches and steady. Elsewhere around the region, it was sunny with a temperature of 89 at Jasper, Indiana, 84 at Jackson, and 86 at London. It was mostly sunny with a temperature of 87 at Covington, 88 at Indianapolis, and 83 at Wilmington, Ohio. At Bowling Green,
It was cloudy with a temperature of 84. And now here is the 8 to 14 day outlook for the region. This forecast is valid for the period from July 23rd to 29, 2026. For Kentucky, temperatures are forecast to be normal, and precipitation is forecast to be above normal. For Indiana, temperatures and precipitation are forecast to be normal. For Tennessee, temperatures and precipitation are forecast to be above normal. This long-term outlook is updated on NOAA Weather Radio around 5 p.m. Eastern Time each day. Now for the official National Weather Service forecast for Frankfort and surrounding communities. Tonight, mostly clear. Lows in the lower 70s. West winds up to 5 miles an hour. Thursday, mostly sunny. A 20% chance of thunderstorms in the afternoon. Highs in the lower 90s. West winds up to 5 miles an hour. Thursday night, partly cloudy. Lows in the lower 70s. West winds up to 5 miles an hour. Friday, mostly sunny. Slight chance of thunderstorms in the morning, then showers likely and chance of thunderstorms in the afternoon. Highs around 90. Southwest winds up to 5 miles an hour. Chance of precipitation 70%. Friday night, mostly cloudy. Chance of thunderstorms until midnight, then chance of showers and slight chance of thunderstorms after midnight. Lows in the lower 70s. Southwest winds up to 5 miles an hour. Chance of precipitation 30%. And now the extended forecast for the radio listening area. Saturday and Saturday night, showers likely and chance of thunderstorms. Highs in the upper 80s. Lows in the lower 70s. Chance of precipitation 70%. Sunday and Sunday night, partly cloudy. A 20% chance of thunderstorms. Highs in the upper 80s. Lows in the upper 60s. Monday and Monday night, partly cloudy. A 30% chance of thunderstorms. Highs in the upper 80s. Lows around 70. Tuesday and Tuesday night, partly cloudy. A 30% chance of thunderstorms. Highs in the upper 80s. Lows in the upper 60s. Wednesday and Wednesday night, partly cloudy. Highs in the mid 80s. Lows in the lower 60s. This is the climate data for Frankfort for today. Since midnight, the high temperature was 90. The low was 67. No precipitation fell. Sunrise tomorrow 6:29 a.m. Sunset tomorrow 9:02 p.m. 8 p.m. Eastern Daylight Time weather conditions across north central Kentucky. At Frankfort. And the pressure was 30.04 inches and steady. At Lexington, it was cloudy. The temperature was 87 degrees, the dew point 73, and the relative humidity 62%. The wind was west at 7 miles an hour. The pressure was 30.05 inches and falling. At Louisville, it was mostly sunny. The temperature was 87 degrees, the dew point 71, and the relative humidity 58%. The wind was southwest at 5 miles an hour. The pressure was 30.02 inches and steady. At Frankfort. And the pressure was 30.04 inches and steady. Elsewhere around the region, it was sunny, with a temperature of 89 at Jasper, Indiana, 84 at Jackson, and 86 at London. It was mostly sunny, with a temperature of 87 at Covington, 88 at Indianapolis, and 83 at Wilmington, Ohio. At Bowling Green, it was cloudy, with a temperature of 84. The current time is 8:52 p.m. Eastern Daylight Time. And now here is the 8 to 14 day outlook for the region. This forecast is valid for the period from July 23rd to 29, 2026. For Kentucky, temperatures are forecast to be normal, and precipitation is forecast to be above normal. For Indiana, temperatures and precipitation are forecast to be normal. For Tennessee, temperatures

precipitation are forecast to be above normal. This long-term outlook is updated on NOAA Weather Radio around 5 p.m. Eastern Time each day. Now for the official National Weather Service forecast for Frankfurt and surrounding communities. Tonight, mostly clear. Lows in the lower 70s. West winds up to 5 miles an hour. Thursday, mostly sunny. A 20% chance of thunderstorms in the afternoon. Highs in the lower 90s. West winds up to 5 miles an hour. Thursday night, partly cloudy. Lows in the lower 70s. West winds up to 5 miles an hour. Friday, mostly sunny. Slight chance of thunderstorms in the morning, then showers likely and chance of thunderstorms in the afternoon. Highs around 90. Southwest winds up to 5 miles an hour. Chance of precipitation 70%. Friday night, mostly cloudy. Chance of thunderstorms until midnight, then chance of showers and slight chance of thunderstorms after midnight. Lows in the lower 70s. Southwest winds up to 5 miles an hour. Chance of precipitation 30%. And now the extended forecast for the radio listening area. Saturday and Saturday night, showers likely and chance of thunderstorms. Highs in the upper 80s. Lows in the lower 70s. Chance of precipitation 70%. Sunday and Sunday night, partly cloudy. A 20% chance of thunderstorms. Highs in the upper 80s. Lows in the upper 60s. Monday and Monday night, partly cloudy. A 30% chance of thunderstorms. Highs in the upper 80s. Lows around 70. Tuesday and Tuesday night, partly cloudy. A 30% chance of thunderstorms. Highs in the upper 80s. Lows in the upper 60s. Wednesday and Wednesday night, partly cloudy. Highs in the mid-80s. Lows in the lower 60s. This is the climate data for Frankfurt for today. Since midnight, the high temperature was 90. The low was 67. No precipitation fell. Sunrise tomorrow 6:29 a.m. Sunset tomorrow 9:02 p.m. 8 p.m. Eastern Daylight Time weather conditions across north central Kentucky. At Frankfurt. And the pressure was 30.04 inches and steady. At Lexington, it was cloudy. The temperature was 87 degrees, the dew point 73, and the relative humidity 62%. The wind was west at 7 miles an hour. The pressure was 30.05 inches and falling. At Louisville, it was mostly sunny. The temperature was 87 degrees, the dew point 71, and the relative humidity 58%. The wind was southwest at 5 miles an hour. The pressure was 30.02 inches and steady. At Frankfurt. And the pressure was 30.04 inches and steady. Elsewhere around the region, it was sunny, with a temperature of 89 at Jasper, Indiana, 84 at Jackson, and 86 at London. It was mostly sunny, with a temperature of 87 at Covington, 88 at Indianapolis, and 83 at Wilmington, Ohio. At Bowling Green, it was cloudy, with a temperature of 84. The current time is 8:57 p.m. Eastern Daylight Time. And now here is the 8 to 14 day outlook for the region. This forecast is valid for the period from July 23rd to 29, 2026. For Kentucky, temperatures are forecast to be normal, and precipitation is forecast to be above normal. For Indiana, temperatures and precipitation are forecast to be normal. For Tennessee, temperatures and precipitation are forecast to be above normal. This long-term outlook is updated on NOAA Weather Radio around 5 p.m. Eastern Time each day. Now for the official National Weather Service forecast for Frankfurt and surrounding communities. Tonight, mostly clear. Lows in the lower 70s. West winds up to 5 miles an hour. Thursday, mostly sunny.

lows in the lower 70s. Southwest winds up to 5 miles an hour. Chance of precipitation 30%. And now the extended forecast for the radio listening area. Saturday and Saturday night, showers likely and chance of thunderstorms. Highs in the upper 80s. Lows in the lower 70s. Chance of precipitation 70%. Sunday and Sunday night, partly cloudy. A 20% chance of thunderstorms. Highs in the upper 80s. Lows in the upper 60s. Monday and Monday night, partly cloudy. A 30% chance of thunderstorms. Highs in the upper 80s. Lows around 70. Tuesday and Tuesday night, partly cloudy. A 30% chance of thunderstorms. Highs in the upper 80s. Lows in the upper 60s. Wednesday and Wednesday night, partly cloudy. Highs in the mid 80s. Lows in the lower 60s. This is the climate data for Frankfurt for today. Since midnight, the high temperature was 90. The low was 67. No precipitation fell. Sunrise tomorrow 6:29 a.m. Sunset tomorrow 9:02 p.m. 8 p.m. Eastern Daylight Time weather conditions across north central Kentucky. At Frankfurt. And the pressure was 30.04 inches and steady. At Lexington, it was cloudy. The temperature was 87 degrees, the dew point 73, and the relative humidity 62%. The wind was west at 7 miles an hour. The pressure was 30.05 inches and falling. At Louisville, it was mostly sunny. The temperature was 87 degrees, the dew point 71, and the relative humidity 58%. The wind was southwest at 5 miles an hour. The pressure was 30.02 inches and steady. At Frankfurt. And the pressure was 30.04 inches and steady. Elsewhere around the region, it was sunny, with a temperature of 89 at Jasper, Indiana, 84 at Jackson, and 86 at London. It was mostly sunny, with a temperature of 87 at Covington, 88 at Indianapolis, and 83 at Wilmington, Ohio. At Bowling Green, it was cloudy, with a temperature of 84. Now for the official National Weather Service forecast for Frankfurt and surrounding communities. Tonight, mostly clear. Lows in the lower 70s. West winds up to 5 miles an hour. Thursday, mostly sunny. A 20% chance of thunderstorms in the afternoon. Highs in the lower 90s. West winds up to 5 miles an hour. Thursday night, partly cloudy. Lows in the lower 70s. West winds up to 5 miles an hour. Friday, mostly sunny. Slight chance of thunderstorms in the morning, then showers likely and chance of thunderstorms in the afternoon. Highs around 90. Southwest winds up to 5 miles an hour. Chance of precipitation 70%. Friday night, mostly cloudy. Chance of thunderstorms until midnight, then chance of showers and slight chance of thunderstorms after midnight. Lows in the lower 70s. Southwest winds up to 5 miles an hour. Chance of precipitation 30%. And now the extended forecast for the radio listening area. Saturday and Saturday night, showers likely and chance of thunderstorms. Highs in the upper 80s. Lows in the lower 70s. Chance of precipitation 70%. Sunday and Sunday night, partly cloudy. A 20% chance of thunderstorms. Highs in the upper 80s. Lows in the upper 60s. Monday and Monday night, partly cloudy. A 30% chance of thunderstorms. Highs in the upper 80s. Lows around 70. Tuesday and Tuesday night, partly cloudy. A 30% chance of thunderstorms. Highs in the upper 80s. Lows in the upper 60s. Wednesday and Wednesday night, partly cloudy. Highs in the mid 80s. Lows in the lower 60s.

The current time is 9:04 p.m. Eastern Daylight Time. This is the climate data for Frankfurt for today. Since midnight, the high temperature was 90. The low was 67. No precipitation fell. Sunrise tomorrow 6:29 a.m. Sunset tomorrow 9:02 p.m. 9 p.m. Eastern Daylight Time weather conditions across north central Kentucky. At Frankfurt, and the pressure was 30.04 inches and steady. At Lexington, it was cloudy. The temperature was 83 degrees, the dew point 74, and the relative humidity 74%. The wind was southwest at 3 miles an hour. The pressure was 30.06 inches and rising. At Louisville, it was partly cloudy. The temperature was 87 degrees, the dew point 71, and the relative humidity 58%. The wind was southwest at 6 miles an hour. The pressure was 30.03 inches and rising. At Frankfurt, and the pressure was 30.04 inches and steady. Elsewhere around the region, it was clear, with a temperature of 85 at Jasper, Indiana, 80 at Jackson, and 83 at London. It was partly cloudy, with a temperature of 83 at Covington and 80 at Wilmington, Ohio. At Indianapolis, it was mostly cloudy, with a temperature of 86. At Bowling Green, it was cloudy, with a temperature of 82. Now for the official National Weather Service forecast for Frankfurt and surrounding communities. Tonight, mostly clear. Lows in the lower 70s. West winds up to 5 miles an hour. Thursday, mostly sunny. A 20% chance of thunderstorms in the afternoon. Highs in the lower 90s. West winds up to 5 miles an hour. Thursday night, partly cloudy. Lows in the lower 70s. West winds up to 5 miles an hour. Friday, mostly sunny. Slight chance of thunderstorms in the morning, then showers likely and chance of thunderstorms in the afternoon. Highs around 90. Southwest winds up to 5 miles an hour. Chance of precipitation 70%. Friday night, mostly cloudy. Chance of thunderstorms until midnight, then chance of showers and slight chance of thunderstorms after midnight. Lows in the lower 70s. Southwest winds up to 5 miles an hour. Chance of precipitation 30%. And now the extended forecast for the radio listening area. Saturday and Saturday night, showers likely and chance of thunderstorms. Highs in the upper 80s. Lows in the lower 70s. Chance of precipitation 70%. Sunday and Sunday night, partly cloudy. A 20% chance of thunderstorms. Highs in the upper 80s. Lows in the upper 60s. Monday and Monday night, partly cloudy. A 30% chance of thunderstorms. Highs in the upper 80s. Lows around 70. Tuesday and Tuesday night, partly cloudy. A 30% chance of thunderstorms. Highs in the upper 80s. Lows in the upper 60s. Wednesday and Wednesday night, partly cloudy. Highs in the mid-80s. Lows in the lower 60s. The current time is 9:08 p.m. Eastern Daylight Time. This is the climate data for Frankfurt for today. Since midnight, the high temperature was 90. The low was 67. No precipitation fell. Sunrise tomorrow 6:29 a.m. Sunset tomorrow 9:02 p.m. 9 p.m. Eastern Daylight Time weather conditions across north central Kentucky. At Frankfurt, and the pressure was 30.04 inches and steady. At Lexington, it was cloudy. The temperature was 83 degrees, the dew point 74, and the relative humidity 74%. The wind was southwest at 3 miles an hour. The pressure was 30.06 inches and rising. At Louisville, it was partly cloudy. The temperature was 87 degrees, the dew point 71, and the

relative humidity 58%. The wind was southwest at 6 miles an hour. The pressure was 30.03 inches and rising at Frankfurt. And the pressure was 30.04 inches and steady. Elsewhere around the region, it was clear with a temperature of 85 at Jasper, Indiana, 80 at Jackson, and 83 at London. It was partly cloudy with a temperature of 83 at Covington and 80 at Wilmington, Ohio. At Indianapolis, it was mostly cloudy with a temperature of 86. At Bowling Green, it was cloudy with a temperature of 82. Now for the official National Weather Service forecast for Frankfurt and surrounding communities. Tonight, mostly clear. Lows in the lower 70s. West winds up to 5 miles an hour. Thursday, mostly sunny. A 20% chance of thunderstorms in the afternoon. Highs in the lower 90s. West winds up to 5 miles an hour. Thursday night, partly cloudy. Lows in the lower 70s. West winds up to 5 miles an hour. Friday, mostly sunny. Slight chance of thunderstorms in the morning, then showers likely and chance of thunderstorms in the afternoon. Highs around 90. Southwest winds up to 5 miles an hour. Chance of precipitation 70%. Friday night, mostly cloudy. Chance of thunderstorms until midnight, then chance of showers and slight chance of thunderstorms after midnight. Lows in the lower 70s. Southwest winds up to 5 miles an hour. Chance of precipitation 30%. And now the extended forecast for the radio listening area. Saturday and Saturday night, showers likely and chance of thunderstorms. Highs in the upper 80s. Lows in the lower 70s. Chance of precipitation 70%. Sunday and Sunday night, partly cloudy. A 20% chance of thunderstorms. Highs in the upper 80s. Lows in the upper 60s. Monday and Monday night, partly cloudy. A 30% chance of thunderstorms. Highs in the upper 80s. Lows around 70. Tuesday and Tuesday night, partly cloudy. A 30% chance of thunderstorms. Highs in the upper 80s. Lows in the upper 60s. Wednesday and Wednesday night, partly cloudy. Highs in the mid-80s. Lows in the lower 60s. 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Broadcast from the National Weather Service Forecast Office in Louisville on a transmitter located in Frankfurt on a frequency of 162.5 MHz. The current time is 9:12 p.m. Eastern Daylight Time. This is the climate data for Frankfurt for today. Since midnight, the high temperature was 90. The low was 67. No precipitation fell. Sunrise tomorrow 6:29 a.m. Sunset tomorrow 9:02 p.m. 9 p.m. Eastern Daylight Time weather conditions across north central Kentucky. At Frankfurt. And the pressure was 30.04 inches and steady. At Lexington, it was cloudy. The temperature was 83 degrees, the dew point 74, and the relative humidity 74%. The wind was southwest at 3 miles an hour. The pressure was 30.06 inches and rising. At Louisville, it was partly cloudy. The temperature was 87 degrees, the dew point 71, and the relative humidity 58%. The wind was southwest at 6 miles an hour. The pressure was 30.03 inches and rising. At Frankfurt, and the pressure was 30.04 inches. And steady. Elsewhere around the region, it was clear, with a temperature of 85 at Jasper, Indiana, 80 at Jackson, and 83 at London. It was partly cloudy, with a temperature of 83 at Covington and 80 at Wilmington, Ohio. At Indianapolis, it was mostly cloudy, with a temperature of 86. At Bowling Green, it was cloudy.

a temperature of 82. Now for the official National Weather Service forecast for Frankfurt and surrounding communities. Tonight, mostly clear. Lows in the lower 70s. West winds up to 5 miles an hour. Thursday, mostly sunny. A 20% chance of thunderstorms in the afternoon. Highs in the lower 90s. West winds up to 5 miles an hour. Thursday night, partly cloudy. Lows in the lower 70s. West winds up to 5 miles an hour. Friday, mostly sunny. Slight chance of thunderstorms in the morning, then showers likely and chance of thunderstorms in the afternoon. Highs around 90. Southwest winds up to 5 miles an hour. Chance of precipitation 70%. Friday night, mostly cloudy. Chance of thunderstorms until midnight, then chance of showers and slight chance of thunderstorms after midnight. Lows in the lower 70s. Southwest winds up to 5 miles an hour. Chance of precipitation 30%. And now the extended forecast for the radio listening area. Saturday and Saturday night, showers likely and chance of thunderstorms. Highs in the upper 80s. Lows in the lower 70s. Chance of precipitation 70%. Sunday and Sunday night, partly cloudy. A 20% chance of thunderstorms. Highs in the upper 80s. Lows in the upper 60s. Monday and Monday night, partly cloudy. A 30% chance of thunderstorms. Highs in the upper 80s. Lows around 70. Tuesday and Tuesday night, partly cloudy. A 30% chance of thunderstorms. Highs in the upper 80s. Lows in the upper 60s. Wednesday and Wednesday night, partly cloudy. Highs in the mid 80s. Lows in the lower 60s. This is the climate data for Frankfurt for today. Since midnight, the high temperature was 90. The low was 67. No precipitation fell. Sunrise tomorrow 6:29 a.m. Sunset tomorrow 9:02 p.m. 9 p.m. Eastern Daylight Time weather conditions across north central Kentucky. At Frankfurt. And the pressure was 30.04 inches and steady. At Lexington, it was cloudy. The temperature was 83 degrees, the dew point 74, and the relative humidity 74%. The wind was southwest at 3 miles an hour. The pressure was 30.06 inches and rising. At Louisville, it was partly cloudy. The temperature was 87 degrees, the dew point 71, and the relative humidity 58%. The wind was southwest at 6 miles an hour. The pressure was 30.03 inches and rising. At Frankfurt. And the pressure was 30.04 inches and steady. Elsewhere around the region, it was clear, with a temperature of 85 at Jasper, Indiana, 80 at Jackson, and 83 at London. It was partly cloudy, with a temperature of 83 at Covington, and 80 at Wilmington, Ohio. At Indianapolis, it was mostly cloudy, with a temperature of 86. At Bowling Green, it was cloudy, with a temperature of 82. The current time is 9:18 p.m. Eastern Daylight Time. Now for the official National Weather Service forecast for Frankfurt and surrounding communities. Tonight, mostly clear. Lows in the lower 70s. West winds up to 5 miles an hour. Thursday, mostly sunny. A 20% chance of thunderstorms in the afternoon. Highs in the lower 90s. West winds up to 5 miles an hour. Thursday night, partly cloudy. Lows in the lower 70s. West winds up to 5 miles an hour. Friday, mostly sunny. Slight chance of thunderstorms in the morning, then showers likely and chance of thunderstorms in the afternoon. Highs around 90. Southwest winds up to 5 miles an hour. Chance of precipitation 70%. Friday night, mostly cloudy. Chance of thunderstorms.

storms until midnight, then chance of showers and slight chance of thunderstorms after midnight. Lows in the lower 70s. Southwest winds up to 5 miles an hour. Chance of precipitation 30%. And now the extended forecast for the radio listening area. Saturday and Saturday night, showers likely and chance of thunderstorms. Highs in the upper 80s. Lows in the lower 70s. Chance of precipitation 70%. Sunday and Sunday night, partly cloudy. A 20% chance of thunderstorms. Highs in the upper 80s. Lows in the upper 60s. Monday and Monday night, partly cloudy. A 30% chance of thunderstorms. Highs in the upper 80s. Lows around 70. Tuesday and Tuesday night, partly cloudy. A 30% chance of thunderstorms. Highs in the upper 80s. Lows in the upper 60s. Wednesday and Wednesday night, partly cloudy. Highs in the mid 80s. Lows in the lower 60s. This is the climate data for Frankfurt for today. Since midnight, the high temperature was 90. The low was 67. No precipitation fell. Sunrise tomorrow 6:29 a.m. Sunset tomorrow 9:02 p.m. 9 p.m. Eastern Daylight Time weather conditions across north central Kentucky. At Frankfurt. And the pressure was 30.04 inches and steady. At Lexington, it was cloudy. The temperature was 83 degrees, the dew point 74, and the relative humidity 74%. The wind was southwest at 3 miles an hour. The pressure was 30.06 inches and rising. At Louisville, it was partly cloudy. The temperature was 87 degrees, the dew point 71, and the relative humidity 58%. The wind was southwest at 6 miles an hour. The pressure was 30.03 inches and rising. At Frankfurt. And the pressure was 30.04 inches and steady. Elsewhere around the region, it was clear, with a temperature of 85 at Jasper, Indiana, 80 at Jackson, and 83 at London. It was partly cloudy, with a temperature of 83 at Covington and 80 at Wilmington, Ohio. At Indianapolis, it was mostly cloudy, with a temperature of 86. At Bowling Green, it was cloudy, with a temperature of 82. The current time is 9:22 p.m. Eastern Daylight Time. Now for the official National Weather Service forecast for Frankfurt and surrounding communities. Tonight, mostly clear. Lows in the lower 70s. West wind up to 5 miles an hour. Thursday, mostly sunny. A 20% chance of thunderstorms in the afternoon. Highs in the lower 90s. West wind up to 5 miles an hour. Thursday night, partly cloudy. Lows in the lower 70s. West wind up to 5 miles an hour. Friday, mostly sunny. Slight chance of thunderstorms in the morning, then showers likely and chance of thunderstorms in the afternoon. Highs around 90. Southwest wind up to 5 miles an hour. Chance of precipitation 70%. Friday night, mostly cloudy. Chance of thunderstorms until midnight, then chance of showers and slight chance of thunderstorms after midnight. Lows in the lower 70s. Southwest wind up to 5 miles an hour. Chance of precipitation 30%. And now the extended forecast for the radio listening area. Saturday and Saturday night, showers likely and chance of thunderstorms. Highs in the upper 80s. Lows in the lower 70s. Chance of precipitation 70%. Sunday and Sunday night, partly cloudy. A 20% chance of thunderstorms. Highs in the upper 80s. Lows in the upper 60s. Monday and Monday night, partly cloudy. A 30% chance of thunderstorms. Highs in the upper 80s. Lows around 70. Tuesday and Tuesday night, partly cloudy. A 30% chance of thunderstorms.

storms. Highs in the upper 80s. Lows in the upper 60s. Wednesday and Wednesday night, partly cloudy. Highs in the mid-80s. Lows in the lower 60s. This is the climate data for Frankfurt for today. Since midnight, the high temperature was 90. The low was 67. No precipitation fell. Sunrise tomorrow 6:29 a.m. Sunset tomorrow 9:02 p.m. 9 p.m. Eastern Daylight Time weather conditions across north-central Kentucky. At Frankfurt. And the pressure was 30.04 inches and steady. At Lexington, it was cloudy. The temperature was 83 degrees, the dew point 74, and the relative humidity 74%. The wind was southwest at 3 miles an hour. The pressure was 30.06 inches and rising. At Louisville, it was partly cloudy. The temperature was 87 degrees, the dew point 71, and the relative humidity 58%. The wind was southwest at 6 miles an hour. The pressure was 30.03 inches and rising. At Frankfurt, and the pressure was 30.04 inches and steady. Elsewhere around the region, it was clear, with a temperature of 85 at Jasper, Indiana, 80 at Jackson, and 83 at London. It was partly cloudy, with a temperature of 83 at Covington and 80 at Wilmington, Ohio. At Indianapolis, it was mostly cloudy, with a temperature of 86. At Bowling Green, it was cloudy, with a temperature of 82. Now for the official National Weather Service forecast for Frankfurt and surrounding communities. Tonight, mostly clear. Lows in the lower 70s. West winds up to 5 miles an hour. Thursday, mostly sunny. A 20% chance of thunderstorms in the afternoon. Highs in the lower 90s. West winds up to 5 miles an hour. Thursday night, partly cloudy. Lows in the lower 70s. West winds up to 5 miles an hour. Friday, mostly sunny. Slight chance of thunderstorms in the morning, then showers likely and chance of thunderstorms in the afternoon. Highs around 90. Southwest winds up to 5 miles an hour. Chance of precipitation 70%. Friday night, mostly cloudy. Chance of thunderstorms until midnight, then chance of showers and slight chance of thunderstorms after midnight. Lows in the lower 70s. Southwest winds up to 5 miles an hour. Chance of precipitation 30%. And now the extended forecast for the radio listening area. Saturday and Saturday night, showers likely and chance of thunderstorms. Highs in the upper 80s. Lows in the lower 70s. Chance of precipitation 70%. Sunday and Sunday night, partly cloudy. A 20% chance of thunderstorms. Highs in the upper 80s. Lows in the upper 60s. Monday and Monday night, partly cloudy. A 30% chance of thunderstorms. Highs in the upper 80s. Lows around 70. Tuesday and Tuesday night, partly cloudy. A 30% chance of thunderstorms. Highs in the upper 80s. Lows in the upper 60s. Wednesday and Wednesday night, partly cloudy. Highs in the mid-80s. Lows in the lower 60s. The current time is 9:28 p.m. Eastern Daylight Time. This is the climate data for Frankfurt for today. Since midnight, the high temperature was 90. The low was 67. No precipitation fell. Sunrise tomorrow 6:29 a.m. Sunset tomorrow 9:02 p.m. 9 p.m. Eastern Daylight Time weather conditions across north-central Kentucky. At Frankfurt. And the pressure was 30.04 inches and steady. At Lexington, it was cloudy. The temperature was 83 degrees, the dew point 74, and the relative humidity 74%. The wind was southwest at 3 miles an hour. The pressure was 30.

6 inches and rising. At Louisville, it was partly cloudy. The temperature was 87 degrees, the dew point 71, and the relative humidity 58%. The wind was southwest at 6 miles an hour. The pressure was 30.03 inches and rising. At Frankfurt, and the pressure was 30.04 inches and steady. Elsewhere around the region, it was clear, with a temperature of 85 at Jasper, Indiana, 80 at Jackson, and 83 at London. It was partly cloudy, with a temperature of 83 at Covington and 80 at Wilmington, Ohio. At Indianapolis, it was mostly cloudy, with a temperature of 86. At Bowling Green, it was cloudy, with a temperature of 82. Now for the official National Weather Service forecast for Frankfurt and surrounding communities. Tonight, mostly clear. Lows in the lower 70s. West winds up to 5 miles an hour. Thursday, mostly sunny. A 20% chance of thunderstorms in the afternoon. Highs in the lower 90s. West winds up to 5 miles an hour. Thursday night, partly cloudy. Lows in the lower 70s. West winds up to 5 miles an hour. Friday, mostly sunny. Slight chance of thunderstorms in the morning, then showers likely and chance of thunderstorms in the afternoon. Highs around 90. Southwest winds up to 5 miles an hour. Chance of precipitation 70%. Friday night, mostly cloudy. Chance of thunderstorms until midnight, then chance of showers and slight chance of thunderstorms after midnight. Lows in the lower 70s. Southwest winds up to 5 miles an hour. Chance of precipitation 30%. And now the extended forecast for the radio listening area. Saturday and Saturday night, showers likely and chance of thunderstorms. Highs in the upper 80s. Lows in the lower 70s. Chance of precipitation 70%. Sunday and Sunday night, partly cloudy. A 20% chance of thunderstorms. Highs in the upper 80s. Lows in the upper 60s. Monday and Monday night, partly cloudy. A 30% chance of thunderstorms. Highs in the upper 80s. Lows around 70. Tuesday and Tuesday night, partly cloudy. A 30% chance of thunderstorms. Highs in the upper 80s. Lows in the upper 60s. Wednesday and Wednesday night, partly cloudy. Highs in the mid 80s. Lows in the lower 60s. The current time is 9:32 p.m. Eastern Daylight Time. This is the climate data for Frankfurt for today. Since midnight, the high temperature was 90. The low was 67. No precipitation fell. Sunrise tomorrow 6:29 a.m. Sunset tomorrow 9:02 p.m. 9 p.m. Eastern Daylight Time weather conditions across north central Kentucky. At Frankfurt. And the pressure was 30.04 inches and steady. At Lexington, it was cloudy. The temperature was 83 degrees, the dew point 74, and the relative humidity 74%. The wind was southwest at 3 miles an hour. The pressure was 30.06 inches and rising. At Louisville, it was partly cloudy. The temperature was 87 degrees. The dew point 71, and the relative humidity 58%. The wind was southwest at 6 miles an hour. The pressure was 30.03 inches and rising. At Frankfurt. And the pressure was 30.04 inches and steady. Elsewhere around the region, it was clear, with a temperature of 85 at Jasper, Indiana, 80 at Jackson, and 83 at London. It was partly cloudy, with a temperature of 83 at Covington and 80 at Wilmington, Ohio. At Indianapolis, it was mostly cloudy, with a temperature of 86. At Bowling Green, it was cloudy, with a temperature of 82.

for the official National Weather Service forecast for Frankfurt and surrounding communities. Tonight, mostly clear. Lows in the lower 70s. West winds up to 5 miles an hour. Thursday, mostly sunny. A 20% chance of thunderstorms in the afternoon. Highs in the lower 90s. West winds up to 5 miles an hour. Thursday night, partly cloudy. Lows in the lower 70s. West winds up to 5 miles an hour. Friday, mostly sunny. Slight chance of thunderstorms in the morning, then showers likely and chance of thunderstorms in the afternoon. Highs around 90. Southwest winds up to 5 miles an hour. Chance of precipitation 70%. Friday night, mostly cloudy. Chance of thunderstorms until midnight, then chance of showers and slight chance of thunderstorms after midnight. Lows in the lower 70s. Southwest winds up to 5 miles an hour. Chance of precipitation 30%. And now the extended forecast for the radio listening area. Saturday and Saturday night, showers likely and chance of thunderstorms. Highs in the upper 80s. Lows in the lower 70s. Chance of precipitation 70%. Sunday and Sunday night, partly cloudy. A 20% chance of thunderstorms. Highs in the upper 80s. Lows in the upper 60s. Monday and Monday night, partly cloudy. A 30% chance of thunderstorms. Highs in the upper 80s. Lows around 70. Tuesday and Tuesday night, partly cloudy. A 30% chance of thunderstorms. Highs in the upper 80s. Lows in the upper 60s. Wednesday and Wednesday night, partly cloudy. Highs in the mid-80s. Lows in the lower 60s. This is the climate data for Frankfurt for today. Since midnight, the high temperature was 90. The low was 67. No precipitation fell. Sunrise tomorrow 6:29 a.m. Sunset tomorrow 9:02 p.m. 9 p.m. Eastern Daylight Time weather conditions across north central Kentucky. At Frankfurt. And the pressure was 30.04 inches and steady. At Lexington, it was cloudy. The temperature was 83 degrees, the dew point 74, and the relative humidity 74%. The wind was southwest at 3 miles an hour. The pressure was 30.06 inches and rising. At Louisville, it was partly cloudy. The temperature was 87 degrees, the dew point 71, and the relative humidity 58%. The wind was southwest at 6 miles an hour. The pressure was 30.03 inches and rising. At Frankfurt, and the pressure was 30.04 inches and steady. Elsewhere around the region, it was clear, with a temperature of 85 at Jasper, Indiana, 80 at Jackson, and 83 at London. It was partly cloudy, with a temperature of 83 at Covington and 80 at Wilmington, Ohio. At Indianapolis, it was mostly cloudy, with a temperature of 86. At Bowling Green, it was cloudy, with a temperature of 82. The current time is 9:37 p.m. Eastern Daylight Time. Now for the official National Weather Service forecast for Frankfurt and surrounding communities. Tonight, mostly clear. Lows in the lower 70s. West winds up to 5 miles an hour. Thursday, mostly sunny. A 20% chance of thunderstorms in the afternoon. Highs in the lower 90s. West winds up to 5 miles an hour. Thursday night, partly cloudy. Lows in the lower 70s. West winds up to 5 miles an hour. Friday, mostly sunny. Slight chance of thunderstorms in the morning, then showers likely and chance of thunderstorms in the afternoon. Highs around 90. Southwest winds up to 5 miles an hour. Chance of precipitation 70%. Friday night, mostly cloudy. Chance of thunderstorms until midnight, then chance of showers and slight

chance of thunderstorms after midnight. Lows in the lower 70s. Southwest winds up to 5 miles an hour. Chance of precipitation 30%. And now the extended forecast for the radio listening area. Saturday and Saturday night, showers likely and chance of thunderstorms. Highs in the upper 80s. Lows in the lower 70s. Chance of precipitation 70%. Sunday and Sunday night, partly cloudy. A 20% chance of thunderstorms. Highs in the upper 80s. Lows in the upper 60s. Monday and Monday night, partly cloudy. A 30% chance of thunderstorms. Highs in the upper 80s. Lows around 70. Tuesday and Tuesday night, partly cloudy. A 30% chance of thunderstorms. Highs in the upper 80s. Lows in the upper 60s. Wednesday and Wednesday night, partly cloudy. Highs in the mid-80s. Lows in the lower 60s. This is the climate data for Frankfurt for today. Since midnight, the high temperature was 90. The low was 67. No precipitation fell. Sunrise tomorrow 6:29 a.m. Sunset tomorrow 9:02 p.m. 9 p.m. Eastern Daylight Time weather conditions across north central Kentucky. At Frankfurt. And the pressure was 30.04 inches and steady. At Lexington, it was cloudy. The temperature was 83 degrees, the dew point 74, and the relative humidity 74%. The wind was southwest at 3 miles an hour. The pressure was 30.06 inches and rising. At Louisville, it was partly cloudy. The temperature was 87 degrees, the dew point 71, and the relative humidity 58%. The wind was southwest at 6 miles an hour. The pressure was 30.03 inches and rising. At Frankfurt, and the pressure was 30.04 inches and steady. Elsewhere around the region, it was clear, with a temperature of 85 at Jasper, Indiana, 80 at Jackson, and 83 at London. It was partly cloudy, with a temperature of 83 at Covington and 80 at Wilmington, Ohio. At Indianapolis, it was mostly cloudy, with a temperature of 86. At Bowling Green, it was cloudy, with a temperature of 82. Now for the official National Weather Service forecast for Frankfurt and surrounding communities. Tonight, mostly clear. Lows in the lower 70s. West winds up to 5 miles an hour. Thursday, mostly sunny. A 20% chance of thunderstorms in the afternoon. Highs in the lower 90s. West winds up to 5 miles an hour. Thursday night, partly cloudy. Lows in the lower 70s. West winds up to 5 miles an hour. Friday, mostly sunny. Slight chance of thunderstorms in the morning, then showers likely and chance of thunderstorms in the afternoon. Highs around 90. Southwest winds up to 5 miles an hour. Chance of precipitation 70%. Friday night, mostly cloudy. Chance of thunderstorms until midnight, then chance of showers and slight chance of thunderstorms after midnight. Lows in the lower 70s. Southwest winds up to 5 miles an hour. Chance of precipitation 30%. And now the extended forecast for the radio listening area. Saturday and Saturday night, showers likely and chance of thunderstorms. Highs in the upper 80s. Lows in the lower 70s. Chance of precipitation 70%. Sunday and Sunday night, partly cloudy. A 20% chance of thunderstorms. Highs in the upper 80s. Lows in the upper 60s. Monday and Monday night, partly cloudy. A 30% chance of thunderstorms. Highs in the upper 80s. Lows around 70. Tuesday and Tuesday night, partly cloudy. A 30% chance of thunderstorms. Highs in the upper 80s. Lows in the upper 60s. Wednesday and Wednesday night, partly cloudy.

It was mostly cloudy with a temperature of 86. At Bowling Green, it was cloudy with a temperature of 82. Now for the official National Weather Service forecast for Frankfurt and surrounding communities. Tonight, mostly clear. Lows in the lower 70s. West winds up to 5 miles an hour. Thursday, mostly sunny. A 20% chance of thunderstorms in the afternoon. Highs in the lower 90s. West winds up to 5 miles an hour. Thursday night, partly cloudy. Lows in the lower 70s. West winds up to 5 miles an hour. Friday, mostly sunny. Slight chance of thunderstorms in the morning, then showers likely and chance of thunderstorms in the afternoon. Highs around 90. Southwest winds up to 5 miles an hour. Chance of precipitation 70%. Friday night, mostly cloudy. Chance of thunderstorms until midnight, then chance of showers and slight chance of thunderstorms after midnight. Lows in the lower 70s. Southwest winds up to 5 miles an hour. Chance of precipitation 30%. And now the extended forecast for the radio listening area. Saturday and Saturday night, showers likely and chance of thunderstorms. Highs in the upper 80s. Lows in the lower 70s. Chance of precipitation 70%. Sunday and Sunday night, partly cloudy. A 20% chance of thunderstorms. Highs in the upper 80s. Lows in the upper 60s. Monday and Monday night, partly cloudy. A 30% chance of thunderstorms. Highs in the upper 80s. Lows around 70. Tuesday and Tuesday night, partly cloudy. A 30% chance of thunderstorms. Highs in the upper 80s. Lows in the upper 60s. Wednesday and Wednesday night, partly cloudy. Highs in the mid-80s. Lows in the lower 60s. This is the climate data for Frankfurt for today. Since midnight, the high temperature was 90. The low was 67. No precipitation fell. Sunrise tomorrow 6:29 a.m. Sunset tomorrow 9:02 p.m. 9 p.m. Eastern Daylight Time weather conditions across north-central Kentucky. At Frankfurt. And the pressure was 30.04 inches and steady. At Lexington, it was cloudy. The temperature was 83 degrees, the dew point 74, and the relative humidity 74%. The wind was southwest at 3 miles an hour. The pressure was 30.06 inches and rising. At Louisville, it was partly cloudy. The temperature was 87 degrees, the dew point 71, and the relative humidity 58%. The wind was southwest at 6 miles an hour. The pressure was 30.03 inches and rising. At Frankfurt, and the pressure was 30.04 inches and steady. Elsewhere around the region, it was clear, with a temperature of 85 at Jasper, Indiana, 80 at Jackson, and 83 at London. It was partly cloudy, with a temperature of 83 at Covington, and 80 at Wilmington, Ohio. At Indianapolis, it was mostly cloudy, with a temperature of 86. At Bowling Green, it was cloudy, with a temperature of 82. The current time is 9:58 p.m. Eastern Daylight Time. Now for the official National Weather Service forecast for Frankfurt and surrounding communities. Tonight, mostly clear. Lows in the lower 70s. West winds up to 5 miles an hour. Thursday, mostly sunny. A 20% chance of thunderstorms in the afternoon. Highs in the lower 90s. West winds up to 5 miles an hour. Thursday night, partly cloudy. Lows in the lower 70s. West winds up to 5 miles an hour. Friday, mostly sunny. Slight chance of thunderstorms in the morning, then showers likely and chance of thunderstorms in the afternoon. Highs around 90. Southwest winds up to 5 miles an hour.

a 20% chance of thunderstorms. Highs in the upper 80s. Lows in the upper 60s. Monday and Monday night, partly cloudy. A 30% chance of thunderstorms. Highs in the upper 80s. Lows around 70. Tuesday and Tuesday night, partly cloudy. A 30% chance of thunderstorms. Highs in the upper 80s. Lows in the upper 60s. Wednesday and Wednesday night, partly cloudy. Highs in the mid 80s. Lows in the lower 60s. This is the climate data for Frankfurt for today. Since midnight, the high temperature was 90. The low was 67. No precipitation fell. Sunrise tomorrow 6:29 a.m. Sunset tomorrow 9:02 p.m. 9 p.m. Eastern Daylight Time weather conditions across north central Kentucky. At Frankfurt. And the pressure was 30.04 inches and steady. At Lexington, it was cloudy. The temperature was 83 degrees, the dew point 74, and the relative humidity 74%. The wind was southwest at 3 miles an hour. The pressure was 30.06 inches and rising. At Louisville, it was partly cloudy. The temperature was 87 degrees, the dew point 71, and the relative humidity 58%. The wind was southwest at 6 miles an hour. The pressure was 30.03 inches and rising. At Frankfurt. And the pressure was 30.04 inches and steady. Elsewhere around the region, it was clear, with a temperature of 85 at Jasper, Indiana, 80 at Jackson, and 83 at London. It was partly cloudy, with a temperature of 83 at Covington and 80 at Wilmington, Ohio. At Indianapolis, it was mostly cloudy, with a temperature of 86. At Bowling Green, it was cloudy, with a temperature of 82. The current time is 10:02 p.m. Eastern Daylight Time. Now for the official National Weather Service forecast for Frankfurt and surrounding communities. Tonight, mostly clear. Lows in the lower 70s. West winds up to 5 miles an hour. Thursday, mostly sunny. A 20% chance of thunderstorms in the afternoon. Highs in the lower 90s. West winds up to 5 miles an hour. Thursday night, partly cloudy. Lows in the lower 70s. West winds up to 5 miles an hour. Friday, mostly sunny. Slight chance of thunderstorms in the morning, then showers likely and chance of thunderstorms in the afternoon. Highs around 90. Southwest winds up to 5 miles an hour. Chance of precipitation 70%. Friday night, mostly cloudy. Chance of thunderstorms until midnight, then chance of showers and slight chance of thunderstorms after midnight. Lows in the lower 70s. Southwest winds up to 5 miles an hour. Chance of precipitation 30%. And now the extended forecast for the radio listening area. Saturday and Saturday night, showers likely and chance of thunderstorms. Highs in the upper 80s. Lows in the lower 70s. Chance of precipitation 70%. Sunday and Sunday night, partly cloudy. A 20% chance of thunderstorms. Highs in the upper 80s. Lows in the upper 60s. Monday and Monday night, partly cloudy. A 30% chance of thunderstorms. Highs in the upper 80s. Lows around 70. Tuesday and Tuesday night, partly cloudy. A 30% chance of thunderstorms. Highs in the upper 80s. Lows in the upper 60s. Wednesday and Wednesday night, partly cloudy. Highs in the mid 80s. Lows in the lower 60s. This is the climate data for Frankfurt for today. Since midnight, the high temperature was 90. The low was 67. No precipitation fell. Sunrise tomorrow 6:29 a.m. Sunset tomorrow 9:02 p.m. 10 p.m. Eastern Daylight Time weather

stations across north central Kentucky at Frankfort, and the pressure was 30.05 inches and rising. At Lexington, it was partly cloudy. The temperature was 81 degrees, the dew point 73, and the relative humidity 76%. The wind was calm. The pressure was 30.07 inches and rising. At Louisville, it was partly cloudy. The temperature was 85 degrees, the dew point 72, and the relative humidity 65%. The wind was southwest at 5 miles an hour. The pressure was 30.04 inches and rising at Frankfort, and the pressure was 30.05 inches and rising. Elsewhere around the region, at Jasper, Indiana, rain was falling with a temperature of 81. It was clear with a temperature of 81 at Covington, 79 at Jackson, and 80 at London. At Wilmington, Ohio, it was partly cloudy with a temperature of 78. At Indianapolis, it was mostly cloudy with a temperature of 83. At Bowling Green, it was cloudy with a temperature of 83. Now for the official National Weather Service forecast for Frankfort and surrounding communities. Tonight, mostly clear. Lows in the lower 70s. West winds up to 5 miles an hour. Thursday, mostly sunny. A 20% chance of thunderstorms in the afternoon. Highs in the lower 90s. West winds up to 5 miles an hour. Thursday night, partly cloudy. Lows in the lower 70s. West winds up to 5 miles an hour. Friday, mostly sunny. Slight chance of thunderstorms in the morning, then showers likely and chance of thunderstorms in the afternoon. Highs around 90. Southwest winds up to 5 miles an hour. Chance of precipitation 70%. Friday night, mostly cloudy. Chance of thunderstorms until midnight, then chance of showers and slight chance of thunderstorms after midnight. Lows in the lower 70s. Southwest winds up to 5 miles an hour. Chance of precipitation 30%. And now the extended forecast for the radio listening area. Saturday and Saturday night, showers likely and chance of thunderstorms. Highs in the upper 80s. Lows in the lower 70s. Chance of precipitation 70%. Sunday and Sunday night, partly cloudy. A 20% chance of thunderstorms. Highs in the upper 80s. Lows in the upper 60s. Monday and Monday night, partly cloudy. A 30% chance of thunderstorms. Highs in the upper 80s. Lows around 70. Tuesday and Tuesday night, partly cloudy. A 30% chance of thunderstorms. Highs in the upper 80s. Lows in the upper 60s. Wednesday and Wednesday night, partly cloudy. Highs in the mid-80s. Lows in the lower 60s. The current time is 10:08 p.m. Eastern Daylight Time. This is the climate data for Frankfort for today. Since midnight, the high temperature was 90. The low was 67. No precipitation fell. Sunrise tomorrow 6:29 a.m. Sunset tomorrow 9:02 p.m. 10 p.m. Eastern Daylight Time weather conditions across north central Kentucky. At Frankfort, and the pressure was 30.05 inches and rising. At Lexington, it was partly cloudy. The temperature was 81 degrees, the dew point 73, and the relative humidity 76%. The wind was calm. The pressure was 30.07 inches and rising. At Louisville, it was partly cloudy. The temperature was 85 degrees, the dew point 72, and the relative humidity 65%. The wind was southwest at 5 miles an hour. The pressure was 30.04 inches and rising at Frankfort, and the pressure was 30.05 inches and rising. Elsewhere around the region, at Jasper, Indiana, rain was falling with a temperature of 81. It was clear.

a temperature of 81 at Covington, 79 at Jackson, and 80 at London. At Wilmington, Ohio, it was partly cloudy, with a temperature of 78. At Indianapolis, it was mostly cloudy, with a temperature of 83. At Bowling Green, it was cloudy, with a temperature of 83. Now for the official National Weather Service forecast for Frankfurt and surrounding communities. Tonight, mostly clear. Lows in the lower 70s. West winds up to 5 miles an hour. Thursday, mostly sunny. A 20% chance of thunderstorms in the afternoon. Highs in the lower 90s. West winds up to 5 miles an hour. Thursday night, partly cloudy. Lows in the lower 70s. West winds up to 5 miles an hour. Friday, mostly sunny. Slight chance of thunderstorms in the morning, then showers likely and chance of thunderstorms in the afternoon. Highs around 90. Southwest winds up to 5 miles an hour. Chance of precipitation 70%. Friday night, mostly cloudy. Chance of thunderstorms until midnight, then chance of showers and slight chance of thunderstorms after midnight. Lows in the lower 70s. Southwest winds up to 5 miles an hour. Chance of precipitation 30%. And now the extended forecast for the radio listening area. Saturday and Saturday night, showers likely and chance of thunderstorms. Highs in the upper 80s. Lows in the lower 70s. Chance of precipitation 70%. Sunday and Sunday night, partly cloudy. A 20% chance of thunderstorms. Highs in the upper 80s. Lows in the upper 60s. Monday and Monday night, partly cloudy. A 30% chance of thunderstorms. Highs in the upper 80s. Lows around 70. Tuesday and Tuesday night, partly cloudy. A 30% chance of thunderstorms. Highs in the upper 80s. Lows in the upper 60s. Wednesday and Wednesday night, partly cloudy. Highs in the mid-80s. Lows in the lower 60s. 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The current time is 10:12 p.m. Eastern Daylight Time. This is the climate data for Frankfurt for today. Since midnight, the high temperature was 90. The low was 67. No precipitation fell. Sunrise tomorrow 6:29 a.m. Sunset tomorrow 9:02 p.m. 10 p.m. Eastern Daylight Time weather conditions across north central Kentucky. At Frankfurt, and the pressure was 30.05 inches and rising. At Lexington, it was partly cloudy. The temperature was 81 degrees, the dew point 73, and the relative humidity 76%. The wind was calm. The pressure was 30.07 inches and rising. At Louisville, it was partly cloudy. The temperature was 85 degrees. The dew point 72, and the relative humidity 65%. The wind was southwest at 5 miles an hour. The pressure was 30.04 inches and rising. At Frankfurt, and the pressure was 30.05 inches and rising. Elsewhere around the region, at Jasper, Indiana, rain was falling with a temperature of 81. It was clear, with a temperature of 79 at Jackson and 80 at London. It was partly cloudy, with a temperature of 81 at Covington and 78 at Wilmington, Ohio. At Indianapolis, it was mostly cloudy, with a temperature of 83. At Bowling Green, it was cloudy, with a temperature of 83. Now for the official National Weather Service forecast for Frankfurt and surrounding communities. Tonight, mostly clear. Lows in the lower 70s. West winds up to 5 miles an hour. Thursday,

mostly sunny. A 20% chance of thunderstorms in the afternoon. Highs in the lower 90s. West winds up to 5 miles an hour. Thursday night, partly cloudy. Lows in the lower 70s. West winds up to 5 miles an hour. Friday, mostly sunny. Slight chance of thunderstorms in the morning, then showers likely and chance of thunderstorms in the afternoon. Highs around 90. Southwest winds up to 5 miles an hour. Chance of precipitation 70%. Friday night, mostly cloudy. Chance of thunderstorms until midnight, then chance of showers and slight chance of thunderstorms after midnight. Lows in the lower 70s. Southwest winds up to 5 miles an hour. Chance of precipitation 30%. And now the extended forecast for the radio listening area. Saturday and Saturday night, showers likely and chance of thunderstorms. Highs in the upper 80s. Lows in the lower 70s. Chance of precipitation 70%. Sunday and Sunday night, partly cloudy. A 20% chance of thunderstorms. Highs in the upper 80s. Lows in the upper 60s. Monday and Monday night, partly cloudy. A 30% chance of thunderstorms. Highs in the upper 80s. Lows around 70. Tuesday and Tuesday night, partly cloudy. A 30% chance of thunderstorms. Highs in the upper 80s. Lows in the upper 60s. Wednesday and Wednesday night, partly cloudy. Highs in the mid 80s. Lows in the lower 60s. This is the climate data for Frankfurt for today. Since midnight, the high temperature was 90. The low was 67. No precipitation fell. Sunrise tomorrow 6:29 a.m. Sunset tomorrow 9:02 p.m. The current time is 10:17 p.m. Eastern Daylight Time. 10 p.m. Eastern Daylight Time weather conditions across north-central Kentucky. At Frankfurt. And the pressure was 30.05 inches and rising. At Lexington, it was partly cloudy. The temperature was 81 degrees, the dew point 73, and the relative humidity 76%. The wind was calm. The pressure was 30.07 inches and rising. At Louisville, it was partly cloudy. The temperature was 85 degrees, the dew point 72, and the relative humidity 65%. The wind was southwest at 5 miles an hour. The pressure was 30.04 inches and rising at Frankfurt. And the pressure was 30.05 inches and rising. Elsewhere around the region, at Jasper, Indiana, rain was falling with a temperature of 81. It was clear with a temperature of 79 at Jackson and 80 at London. It was partly cloudy with a temperature of 81 at Covington and 78 at Wilmington, Ohio. At Indianapolis, it was mostly cloudy with a temperature of 83. At Bowling Green, it was cloudy with a temperature of 83. Now for the official National Weather Service forecast for Frankfurt and surrounding communities. Tonight, mostly clear. Lows in the lower 70s. West winds up to 5 miles an hour. Thursday, mostly sunny. A 20% chance of thunderstorms in the afternoon. Highs in the lower 90s. West winds up to 5 miles an hour. Thursday night, partly cloudy. Lows in the lower 70s. West winds up to 5 miles an hour. Friday, mostly sunny. Slight chance of thunderstorms in the morning, then showers likely and chance of thunderstorms in the afternoon. Highs around 90. Southwest winds up to 5 miles an hour. Chance of precipitation 70%. Friday night, mostly cloudy. Chance of thunderstorms until midnight, then chance of showers and slight chance of thunderstorms after midnight. Lows in the lower 70s. Southwest winds up to 5 miles an hour. Chance of precipitation 30%.

are the extended forecasts for the radio listening area. Saturday and Saturday night, showers likely and chance of thunderstorms. Highs in the upper 80s. Lows in the lower 70s. Chance of precipitation 70%. Sunday and Sunday night, partly cloudy. A 20% chance of thunderstorms. Highs in the upper 80s. Lows in the upper 60s. Monday and Monday night, partly cloudy. A 30% chance of thunderstorms. Highs in the upper 80s. Lows around 70. Tuesday and Tuesday night, partly cloudy. A 30% chance of thunderstorms. Highs in the upper 80s. Lows in the upper 60s. Wednesday and Wednesday night, partly cloudy. Highs in the mid 80s. Lows in the lower 60s. This is the climate data for Frankfurt for today. Since midnight, the high temperature was 90. The low was 67. No precipitation fell. Sunrise tomorrow 6:29 a.m. Sunset tomorrow 9:02 p.m. 10 p.m. Eastern Daylight Time weather conditions across north central Kentucky. At Frankfurt. And the pressure was 30.05 inches and rising. At Lexington, it was partly cloudy. The temperature was 81 degrees, the dew point 73, and the relative humidity 76%. The wind was calm. The pressure was 30.07 inches and rising. At Louisville, it was partly cloudy. The temperature was 85 degrees, the dew point 72, and the relative humidity 65%. The wind was southwest at 5 miles an hour. The pressure was 30.04 inches and rising at Frankfurt. And the pressure was 30.05 inches and rising. Elsewhere around the region, at Jasper, Indiana, rain was falling with a temperature of 81. It was clear with a temperature of 79 at Jackson and 80 at London. It was partly cloudy with a temperature of 81 at Covington and 78 at Wilmington, Ohio. At Indianapolis, it was mostly cloudy with a temperature of 83. At Bowling Green, it was cloudy with a temperature of 83. The current time is 10:22 p.m. Eastern Daylight Time. Now for the official National Weather Service forecast for Frankfurt and surrounding communities. Tonight, mostly clear. Lows in the lower 70s. West winds up to 5 miles an hour. Thursday, mostly sunny. A 20% chance of thunderstorms in the afternoon. Highs in the lower 90s. West winds up to 5 miles an hour. Thursday night, partly cloudy. Lows in the lower 70s. West winds up to 5 miles an hour. Friday, mostly sunny. Slight chance of thunderstorms in the morning, then showers likely and chance of thunderstorms in the afternoon. Highs around 90. Southwest winds up to 5 miles an hour. Chance of precipitation 70%. Friday night, mostly cloudy. Chance of thunderstorms until midnight, then chance of showers and slight chance of thunderstorms after midnight. Lows in the lower 70s. Southwest winds up to 5 miles an hour. Chance of precipitation 30%. And now the extended forecast for the radio listening area. Saturday and Saturday night, showers likely and chance of thunderstorms. Highs in the upper 80s. Lows in the lower 70s. Chance of precipitation 70%. Sunday and Sunday night, partly cloudy. A 20% chance of thunderstorms. Highs in the upper 80s. Lows in the upper 60s. Monday and Monday night, partly cloudy. A 30% chance of thunderstorms. Highs in the upper 80s. Lows around 70. Tuesday and Tuesday night, partly cloudy. A 30% chance of thunderstorms. Highs in the upper 80s. Lows in the upper 60s. Wednesday and Wednesday night, partly cloudy. Highs in the mid 80s. Lows in the lower 60s.

This is the climate data for Frankfurt for today. Since midnight, the high temperature was 90. The low was 67. No precipitation fell. Sunrise tomorrow, 6:29 a.m. Sunset tomorrow, 9:02 p.m. 10 p.m. Eastern Daylight Time weather conditions across north-central Kentucky. At Frankfurt. And the pressure was 30.05 inches and rising. At Lexington, it was partly cloudy. The temperature was 81 degrees, the dew point 73, and the relative humidity 76%. The wind was calm. The pressure was 30.07 inches and rising. At Louisville, it was partly cloudy. The temperature was 85 degrees, the dew point 72, and the relative humidity 65%. The wind was southwest at 5 miles an hour. The pressure was 30.04 inches and rising at Frankfurt. And the pressure was 30.05 inches and rising. Elsewhere around the region, at Jasper, Indiana, rain was falling with a temperature of 81. It was clear with a temperature of 79 at Jackson and 80 at London. It was partly cloudy with a temperature of 81 at Covington and 78 at Wilmington, Ohio. At Indianapolis, it was mostly cloudy with a temperature of 83. At Bowling Green, it was cloudy with a temperature of 83. Now for the official National Weather Service forecast for Frankfurt and surrounding communities. Tonight, mostly clear. Lows in the lower 70s. West winds up to 5 miles an hour. Thursday, mostly sunny. A 20% chance of thunderstorms in the afternoon. Highs in the lower 90s. West winds up to 5 miles an hour. Thursday night, partly cloudy. Lows in the lower 70s. West winds up to 5 miles an hour. Friday, mostly sunny. Slight chance of thunderstorms in the morning, then showers likely and chance of thunderstorms in the afternoon. Highs around 90. Southwest wind up to 5 miles an hour. Chance of precipitation 70%. Friday night, mostly cloudy. Chance of thunderstorms until midnight, then chance of showers and slight chance of thunderstorms after midnight. Lows in the lower 70s. Southwest wind up to 5 miles an hour. Chance of precipitation 30%. And now the extended forecast for the radio listening area. Saturday and Saturday night, showers likely and chance of thunderstorms. Highs in the upper 80s. Lows in the lower 70s. Chance of precipitation 70%. Sunday and Sunday night, partly cloudy. A 20% chance of thunderstorms. Highs in the upper 80s. Lows in the upper 60s. Monday and Monday night, partly cloudy. A 30% chance of thunderstorms. Highs in the upper 80s. Lows around 70. Tuesday and Tuesday night, partly cloudy. A 30% chance of thunderstorms. Highs in the upper 80s. Lows in the upper 60s. Wednesday and Wednesday night, partly cloudy. Highs in the mid 80s. Lows in the lower 60s. The current time is 10:28 p.m. Eastern Daylight Time. This is the climate data for Frankfurt for today. Since midnight, the high temperature was 90. The low was 67. No precipitation fell. Sunrise tomorrow, 6:29 a.m. Sunset tomorrow, 9:02 p.m. 10 p.m. Eastern Daylight Time weather conditions across north-central Kentucky. At Frankfurt, and the pressure was 30.05 inches and rising. At Lexington, it was partly cloudy. The temperature was 81 degrees, the dew point 73, and the relative humidity 76%. The wind was calm. The pressure was 30.07 inches and rising. At Louisville, it was partly cloudy. The temperature was 85 degrees. The dew point 72 and the relative humidity 65.

5%. The wind was southwest at 5 miles an hour. The pressure was 30.04 inches and rising at Frankfurt. And the pressure was 30.05 inches and rising. Elsewhere around the region, at Jasper, Indiana, rain was falling with a temperature of 81. It was clear with a temperature of 79 at Jackson and 80 at London. It was partly cloudy with a temperature of 81 at Covington and 78 at Wilmington, Ohio. At Indianapolis, it was mostly cloudy with a temperature of 83. At Bowling Green, it was cloudy with a temperature of 83. Now for the official National Weather Service forecast for Frankfurt and surrounding communities. Tonight, mostly clear. Lows in the lower 70s. West winds up to 5 miles an hour. Thursday, mostly sunny. A 20% chance of thunderstorms in the afternoon. Highs in the lower 90s. West winds up to 5 miles an hour. Thursday night, partly cloudy. Lows in the lower 70s. West winds up to 5 miles an hour. Friday, mostly sunny. Slight chance of thunderstorms in the morning, then showers likely and chance of thunderstorms in the afternoon. Highs around 90. Southwest winds up to 5 miles an hour. Chance of precipitation 70%. Friday night, mostly cloudy. Chance of thunderstorms until midnight, then chance of showers and slight chance of thunderstorms after midnight. Lows in the lower 70s. Southwest winds up to 5 miles an hour. Chance of precipitation 30%. And now the extended forecast for the radio listening area. Saturday and Saturday night, showers likely and chance of thunderstorms. Highs in the upper 80s. Lows in the lower 70s. Chance of precipitation 70%. Sunday and Sunday night, partly cloudy. A 20% chance of thunderstorms. Highs in the upper 80s. Lows in the upper 60s. Monday and Monday night, partly cloudy. A 30% chance of thunderstorms. Highs in the upper 80s. Lows around 70. Tuesday and Tuesday night, partly cloudy. A 30% chance of thunderstorms. Highs in the upper 80s. Lows in the upper 60s. Wednesday and Wednesday night, partly cloudy. Highs in the mid-80s. Lows in the lower 60s. The current time is 10:32 p.m. Eastern Daylight Time. This is the climate data for Frankfurt for today. Since midnight, the high temperature was 90. The low was 67. No precipitation fell. Sunrise tomorrow 6:29 a.m. Sunset tomorrow 9:02 p.m. 10 p.m. Eastern Daylight Time weather conditions across north central Kentucky. At Frankfurt, a.m. Sunset tomorrow 9:02 p.m. 10 p.m. Eastern Daylight Time weather conditions across north central Kentucky. At Frankfurt. And the pressure was 30.05 inches and rising. At Lexington, it was partly cloudy. The temperature was 81 degrees, the dew point 73, and the relative humidity 76%. The wind was calm. The pressure was 30.07 inches and rising. At Louisville, it was partly cloudy. The temperature was 85 degrees, the dew point 72, and the relative humidity 65%. The wind was southwest at 5 miles an hour. The pressure was 30.04 inches and rising at Frankfurt. And the pressure was 30.05 inches and rising. Elsewhere around the region, at Jasper, Indiana, rain was falling with a temperature of 81. It was clear with a temperature of 79 at Jackson and 80 at London. It was partly cloudy with a temperature of 81 at Covington and 78 at Wilmington, Ohio. At Indianapolis, it was mostly cloudy with a temperature of 83. At Bowling Green, it was cloudy with a temperature of 83. Now for the official

National Weather Service forecast for Frankfurt and surrounding communities. Tonight, mostly clear. Lows in the lower 70s. West winds up to 5 miles an hour. Thursday, mostly sunny. A 20% chance of thunderstorms in the afternoon. Highs in the lower 90s. West winds up to 5 miles an hour. Thursday night, partly cloudy. Lows in the lower 70s. West winds up to 5 miles an hour. Friday, mostly sunny. Slight chance of thunderstorms in the morning, then showers likely and chance of thunderstorms in the afternoon. Highs around 90. Southwest winds up to 5 miles an hour. Chance of precipitation 70%. Friday night, mostly cloudy. Chance of thunderstorms until midnight, then chance of showers and slight chance of thunderstorms after midnight. Lows in the lower 70s. Southwest winds up to 5 miles an hour. Chance of precipitation 30%. And now the extended forecast for the radio listening area. Saturday and Saturday night, showers likely and chance of thunderstorms. Highs in the upper 80s. Lows in the lower 70s. Chance of precipitation 70%. Sunday and Sunday night, partly cloudy. A 20% chance of thunderstorms. Highs in the upper 80s. Lows in the upper 60s. Monday and Monday night, partly cloudy. A 30% chance of thunderstorms. Highs in the upper 80s. Lows around 70. Tuesday and Tuesday night, partly cloudy. A 30% chance of thunderstorms. Highs in the upper 80s. Lows in the upper 60s. Wednesday and Wednesday night, partly cloudy. Highs in the mid 80s. Lows in the lower 60s. This is the climate data for Frankfurt for today. Since midnight, the high temperature was 90. The low was 67. No precipitation fell. Sunrise tomorrow 6:29 a.m. Sunset tomorrow 9:02 p.m. The current time is 10:37 p.m. Eastern Daylight Time. 10 p.m. Eastern Daylight Time weather conditions across north central Kentucky. At Frankfurt. And the pressure was 30.05 inches and rising. At Lexington, it was partly cloudy. The temperature was 81 degrees, the dew point 73, and the relative humidity 76%. The wind was calm. The pressure was 30.07 inches and rising. At Louisville, it was partly cloudy. The temperature was 85 degrees, the dew point 72, and the relative humidity 65%. The wind was southwest at 5 miles an hour. The pressure was 30.04 inches and rising at Frankfurt. And the pressure was 30.05 inches and rising. Elsewhere around the region, at Jasper, Indiana, rain was falling with a temperature of 81. It was clear with a temperature of 79 at Jackson and 80 at London. It was partly cloudy with a temperature of 81 at Covington and 78 at Wilmington, Ohio. At Indianapolis, it was mostly cloudy with a temperature of 83. At Bowling Green, it was cloudy with a temperature of 83. Now for the official National Weather Service forecast for Frankfurt and surrounding communities. Tonight, mostly clear. Lows in the lower 70s. West winds up to 5 miles an hour. Thursday, mostly sunny. A 20% chance of thunderstorms in the afternoon. Highs in the lower 90s. West winds up to 5 miles an hour. Thursday night, partly cloudy. Lows in the lower 70s. West winds up to 5 miles an hour. Friday, mostly sunny. Slight chance of thunderstorms in the morning, then showers likely and chance of thunderstorms in the afternoon. Highs around 90. Southwest winds up to 5 miles an hour. Chance of precipitation 70%. Friday night, mostly cloudy. Chance of thunderstorms until midnight.

Then chance of showers and slight chance of thunderstorms after midnight. Lows in the lower 70s. Southwest wind up to 5 miles an hour. Chance of precipitation 30%. And now the extended forecast for the radio listening area. Saturday and Saturday night, showers likely and chance of thunderstorms. Highs in the upper 80s. Lows in the lower 70s. Chance of precipitation 70%. Sunday and Sunday night, partly cloudy. A 20% chance of thunderstorms. Highs in the upper 80s. Lows in the upper 60s. Monday and Monday night, partly cloudy. A 30% chance of thunderstorms. Highs in the upper 80s. Lows around 70. Tuesday and Tuesday night, partly cloudy. A 30% chance of thunderstorms. Highs in the upper 80s. Lows in the upper 60s. Wednesday and Wednesday night, partly cloudy. Highs in the mid-80s. Lows in the lower 60s. This is the climate data for Frankfurt for today. Since midnight, the high temperature was 90. The low was 67. No precipitation fell. Sunrise tomorrow 6:29 a.m. Sunset tomorrow 9:02 p.m. 10 p.m. Eastern Daylight Time weather conditions across north central Kentucky. At Frankfurt. And the pressure was 30.05 inches and rising. At Lexington, it was partly cloudy. The temperature was 81 degrees, the dew point 73, and the relative humidity 76%. The wind was calm. The pressure was 30.07 inches and rising. At Louisville, it was partly cloudy. The temperature was 85 degrees, the dew point 72, and the relative humidity 65%. The wind was southwest at 5 miles an hour. The pressure was 30.04 inches and rising. At Frankfurt, and the pressure was 30.05 inches and rising. Elsewhere around the region, at Jasper, Indiana, rain was falling with a temperature of 81. It was clear with a temperature of 79 at Jackson and 80 at London. It was partly cloudy with a temperature of 81 at Covington and 78 at Wilmington, Ohio. At Indianapolis, it was mostly cloudy with a temperature of 83. At Bowling Green, it was cloudy with a temperature of 83. 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The current time is 10:42 p.m. Eastern Daylight Time. Now for the official National Weather Service forecast for Frankfurt and surrounding communities. Tonight, mostly clear. Lows in the lower 70s. West winds up to 5 miles an hour. Thursday, mostly sunny. A 20% chance of thunderstorms in the afternoon. Highs in the lower 90s. West winds up to 5 miles an hour. Thursday night, partly cloudy. Lows in the lower 70s. West winds up to 5 miles an hour. Friday, mostly sunny. Slight chance of thunderstorms in the morning, then showers likely and chance of thunderstorms in the afternoon. Highs around 90. Southwest winds up to 5 miles an hour. Chance of precipitation 70%. Friday night, mostly cloudy. Chance of thunderstorms until midnight, then chance of showers and slight chance of thunderstorms after midnight. Lows in the lower 70s. Southwest winds up to 5 miles an hour. Chance of precipitation 30%. And now the extended forecast for the radio listening area. Saturday and Saturday night, showers likely and chance of thunderstorms. Highs in the upper 80s. Lows in the lower 70s. Chance of precipitation 70%. Sunday and Sunday night, partly cloudy. A 20% chance of thunderstorms.

a temperature of 79 at Jackson and 80 at London. It was partly cloudy, with a temperature of 81 at Covington and 78 at Wilmington, Ohio. At Indianapolis, it was mostly cloudy, with a temperature of 83. At Bowling Green, it was cloudy, with a temperature of 83. Now for the official National Weather Service forecast for Frankfurt and surrounding communities. Tonight, mostly clear. Lows in the lower 70s. West winds up to 5 miles an hour. Thursday, mostly sunny. A 20% chance of thunderstorms in the afternoon. Highs in the lower 90s. West winds up to 5 miles an hour. Thursday night, partly cloudy. Lows in the lower 70s. West winds up to 5 miles an hour. Friday, mostly sunny. Slight chance of thunderstorms in the morning, then showers likely and chance of thunderstorms in the afternoon. Highs around 90. Southwest winds up to 5 miles an hour. Chance of precipitation 70%. Friday night, mostly cloudy. Chance of thunderstorms until midnight, then chance of showers and slight chance of thunderstorms after midnight. Lows in the lower 70s. Southwest winds up to 5 miles an hour. Chance of precipitation 30%. And now the extended forecast for the radio listening area. Saturday and Saturday night, showers likely and chance of thunderstorms. Highs in the upper 80s. Lows in the lower 70s. Chance of precipitation 70%. Sunday and Sunday night, partly cloudy. A 20% chance of thunderstorms. Highs in the upper 80s. Lows in the upper 60s. Monday and Monday night, partly cloudy. A 30% chance of thunderstorms. Highs in the upper 80s. Lows around 70. Tuesday and Tuesday night, partly cloudy. A 30% chance of thunderstorms. Highs in the upper 80s. Lows in the upper 60s. Wednesday and Wednesday night, partly cloudy. Highs in the mid 80s. Lows in the lower 60s. The current time is 10:57 p.m. Eastern Daylight Time. This is the climate data for Frankfurt for today. Since midnight, the high temperature was 90. The low was 67. No precipitation fell. Sunrise tomorrow 6:29 a.m. Sunset tomorrow 9:02 p.m. 10 p.m. Eastern Daylight Time weather conditions across north central Kentucky. At Frankfurt, and the pressure was 30.05 inches and rising. At Lexington, it was partly cloudy. The temperature was 81 degrees, the dew point 73, and the relative humidity 76%. The wind was calm. The pressure was 30.07 inches and rising. At Louisville, it was partly cloudy. The temperature was 85 degrees. The dew point 72, and the relative humidity 65%. The wind was southwest at 5 miles an hour. The pressure was 30.04 inches and rising. At Frankfurt, and the pressure was 30.05 inches and rising. Elsewhere around the region, at Jasper, Indiana, rain was falling with a temperature of 81. It was clear, with a temperature of 79 at Jackson and 80 at London. It was partly cloudy, with a temperature of 81 at Covington and 78 at Wilmington, Ohio. At Indianapolis, it was mostly cloudy, with a temperature of 83. At Bowling Green, it was cloudy, with a temperature of 83. Now for the official National Weather Service forecast for Frankfurt and surrounding communities. Tonight, mostly clear. Lows in the lower 70s. West winds up to 5 miles an hour. Thursday, mostly sunny. A 20% chance of thunderstorms in the afternoon. Highs in the lower 90s. West winds up to 5 miles an hour. Thursday night, partly cloudy. Lows in the lower 70s. West winds up to 5 miles an hour.

upper 80s. Lows in the lower 70s. Chance of precipitation 70%. Sunday and Sunday night, partly cloudy. A 20% chance of thunderstorms. Highs in the upper 80s. Lows in the upper 60s. Monday and Monday night, partly cloudy. A 30% chance of thunderstorms. Highs in the upper 80s. Lows around 70. Tuesday and Tuesday night, partly cloudy. A 30% chance of thunderstorms. Highs in the upper 80s. Lows in the upper 60s. Wednesday and Wednesday night, partly cloudy. Highs in the mid 80s. Lows in the lower 60s. This is the climate data for Frankfurt for today. Since midnight, the high temperature was 90. The low was 67. No precipitation fell. Sunrise tomorrow 6:29 a.m. Sunset tomorrow 9:02 p.m. 10 p.m. Eastern Daylight Time weather conditions across north central Kentucky. At Frankfurt. And the pressure was 30.05 inches and rising. At Lexington, it was partly cloudy. The temperature was 81 degrees. The dew point 73, and the relative humidity 76%. The wind was calm. The pressure was 30.07 inches and rising. At Louisville, it was partly cloudy. The temperature was 85 degrees, the dew point 72, and the relative humidity 65%. The wind was southwest at 5 miles an hour. The pressure was 30.04 inches and rising. At Frankfurt, and the pressure was 30.05 inches and rising. Elsewhere around the region, at Jasper, Indiana, rain was falling with a temperature of 81. It was clear with a temperature of 79 at Jackson and 80 at London. It was partly cloudy with a temperature of 81 at Covington and 78 at Wilmington, Ohio. At Indianapolis, it was mostly cloudy with a temperature of 83. At Bowling Green, it was cloudy with a temperature of 83. The current time is 11:02 p.m. Eastern Daylight Time. Now for the official National Weather Service forecast for Frankfurt and surrounding communities. Tonight, mostly clear. Lows in the lower 70s. West winds up to 5 miles an hour. Thursday, mostly sunny. A 20% chance of thunderstorms in the afternoon. Highs in the lower 90s. West winds up to 5 miles an hour. Thursday night, partly cloudy. Lows in the lower 70s. West winds up to 5 miles an hour. Friday, mostly sunny. Slight chance of thunderstorms in the morning, then showers likely and chance of thunderstorms in the afternoon. Highs around 90. Southwest winds up to 5 miles an hour. Chance of precipitation 70%. Friday night, mostly cloudy. Chance of thunderstorms until midnight, then chance of showers and slight chance of thunderstorms after midnight. Lows in the lower 70s. Southwest winds up to 5 miles an hour. Chance of precipitation 30%. And now the extended forecast for the radio listening area. Saturday and Saturday night, showers likely and chance of thunderstorms. Highs in the upper 80s. Lows in the lower 70s. Chance of precipitation 70%. Sunday and Sunday night, partly cloudy. A 20% chance of thunderstorms. Highs in the upper 80s. Lows in the upper 60s. Monday and Monday night, partly cloudy. A 30% chance of thunderstorms. Highs in the upper 80s. Lows around 70. Tuesday and Tuesday night, partly cloudy. A 30% chance of thunderstorms. Highs in the upper 80s. Lows in the upper 60s. Wednesday and Wednesday night, partly cloudy. Highs in the mid 80s. Lows in the lower 60s. This is the climate data for Frankfurt for today. Since midnight, the high temperature was 90. The low was

67. No precipitation fell. Sunrise tomorrow, 6:29 a.m. Sunset tomorrow, 9:02 p.m. 11 p.m. Eastern Daylight Time weather conditions across north-central Kentucky. At Frankfort, and the pressure was 30.07 inches and rising. At Lexington, it was partly cloudy. The temperature was 79 degrees, the dew point 74, and the relative humidity 84%. The wind was calm. The pressure was 30.09 inches and rising. At Louisville, it was partly cloudy. The temperature was 84 degrees, the dew point 72, and the relative humidity 67%. The wind was west at 3 miles an hour. The pressure was 30.06 inches and rising. At Frankfort, and the pressure was 30.07 inches and rising. Elsewhere around the region, it was clear, with a temperature of 78 at Jasper, Indiana, 79 at Jackson, and 77 at London. It was partly cloudy, with a temperature of 79 at Covington and 76 at Wilmington, Ohio. It was mostly cloudy, with a temperature of 82 at Indianapolis and 81 at Bowling Green. Now for the official National Weather Service forecast for Frankfort and surrounding communities. Tonight, mostly clear. Lows in the lower 70s. West winds up to 5 miles an hour. Thursday, mostly sunny. A 20% chance of thunderstorms in the afternoon. Highs in the lower 90s. West winds up to 5 miles an hour. Thursday night, partly cloudy. Lows in the lower 70s. West winds up to 5 miles an hour. Friday, mostly sunny. Slight chance of thunderstorms in the morning, then showers likely and chance of thunderstorms in the afternoon. Highs around 90. Southwest winds up to 5 miles an hour. Chance of precipitation 70%. Friday night, mostly cloudy. Chance of thunderstorms until midnight, then chance of showers and slight chance of thunderstorms after midnight. Lows in the lower 70s. Southwest winds up to 5 miles an hour. Chance of precipitation 30%. And now the extended forecast for the radio listening area. Saturday and Saturday night, showers likely and chance of thunderstorms. Highs in the upper 80s. Lows in the lower 70s. Chance of precipitation 70%. Sunday and Sunday night, partly cloudy. A 20% chance of thunderstorms. Highs in the upper 80s. Lows in the upper 60s. Monday and Monday night, partly cloudy. A 30% chance of thunderstorms. Highs in the upper 80s. Lows around 70. Tuesday and Tuesday night, partly cloudy. A 30% chance of thunderstorms. Highs in the upper 80s. Lows in the upper 60s. Wednesday and Wednesday night, partly cloudy. Highs in the mid-80s. Lows in the lower 60s. The current time is 11:09 p.m. Eastern Daylight Time. This is the climate data for Frankfort for today. Since midnight, the high temperature was 90. The low was 67. No precipitation fell. Sunrise tomorrow, 6:29 a.m. Sunset tomorrow, 9:02 p.m. 11 p.m. Eastern Daylight Time weather conditions across north-central Kentucky. At Frankfort, and the pressure was 30.07 inches and rising. At Lexington, it was partly cloudy. The temperature was 79 degrees, the dew point 74, and the relative humidity 84%. The wind was calm. The pressure was 30.09 inches and rising. At Louisville, it was partly cloudy. The temperature was 84 degrees, the dew point 72, and the relative humidity 67%. The wind was west at 3 miles an hour. The pressure was 30.06 inches and rising. At Frankfort, and the pressure was 30.07 inches and rising. Elsewhere around

region, it was clear, with a temperature of 78 at Jasper, Indiana, 79 at Jackson, and 77 at London. It was partly cloudy, with a temperature of 79 at Covington and 76 at Wilmington, Ohio. It was mostly cloudy, with a temperature of 82 at Indianapolis and 81 at Bowling Green. Now for the official National Weather Service forecast for Frankfort and surrounding communities. Tonight, mostly clear. Lows in the lower 70s. West winds up to 5 miles an hour. Thursday, mostly sunny. A 20% chance of thunderstorms in the afternoon. Highs in the lower 90s. West winds up to 5 miles an hour. Thursday night, partly cloudy. Lows in the lower 70s. West winds up to 5 miles an hour. Friday, mostly sunny. Slight chance of thunderstorms in the morning, then showers likely and chance of thunderstorms in the afternoon. Highs around 90. Southwest winds up to 5 miles an hour. Chance of precipitation 70%. Friday night, mostly cloudy. Chance of thunderstorms until midnight, then chance of showers and slight chance of thunderstorms after midnight. Lows in the lower 70s. Southwest winds up to 5 miles an hour. Chance of precipitation 30%. And now the extended forecast for the radio listening area. Saturday and Saturday night, showers likely and chance of thunderstorms. Highs in the upper 80s. Lows in the lower 70s. Chance of precipitation 70%. Sunday and Sunday night, partly cloudy. A 20% chance of thunderstorms. Highs in the upper 80s. Lows in the upper 60s. Monday and Monday night, partly cloudy. A 30% chance of thunderstorms. Highs in the upper 80s. Lows around 70. Tuesday and Tuesday night, partly cloudy. A 30% chance of thunderstorms. Highs in the upper 80s. Lows in the upper 60s. Wednesday and Wednesday night, partly cloudy. Highs in the mid-80s. Lows in the lower 60s. 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The current time is 11:13 p.m. Eastern Daylight Time. This is the climate data for Frankfort for today. Since midnight, the high temperature was 90. The low was 67. No precipitation fell. Sunrise tomorrow 6:29 a.m. Sunset tomorrow 9:02 p.m. 11 p.m. Eastern Daylight Time weather conditions across north central Kentucky. At Frankfort, and the pressure was 30.07 inches and rising. At Lexington, it was partly cloudy. The temperature was 79 degrees, the dew point 74, and the relative humidity 84%. The wind was calm. The pressure was 30.09 inches and rising. At Louisville, it was partly cloudy. The temperature was 84 degrees, the dew point 72, and the relative humidity 67%. The wind was west at 3 miles an hour. The pressure was 30.06 inches and rising. At Frankfort, and the pressure was 30.07 inches and rising. Elsewhere around the region, it was clear, with a temperature of 78 at Jasper, Indiana, 79 at Jackson, and 77 at London. It was partly cloudy, with a temperature of 79 at Covington and 76 at Wilmington, Ohio. It was mostly cloudy, with a temperature of 82 at Indianapolis and 81 at Bowling Green. Now for the official National Weather Service forecast for Frankfort and surrounding communities. Tonight, mostly clear. Lows in the lower 70s. West winds up to 5 miles an hour. Thursday, mostly sunny. A 20% chance of thunderstorms in the afternoon.

Highs in the lower 90s. West winds up to 5 miles an hour. Thursday night, partly cloudy. Lows in the lower 70s. West winds up to 5 miles an hour. Friday, mostly sunny. Slight chance of thunderstorms in the morning, then showers likely and chance of thunderstorms in the afternoon. Highs around 90. Southwest winds up to 5 miles an hour. Chance of precipitation 70%. Friday night, mostly cloudy. Chance of thunderstorms until midnight, then chance of showers and slight chance of thunderstorms after midnight. Lows in the lower 70s. Southwest winds up to 5 miles an hour. Chance of precipitation 30%. And now the extended forecast for the radio listening area. Saturday and Saturday night, showers likely and chance of thunderstorms. Highs in the upper 80s. Lows in the lower 70s. Chance of precipitation 70%. Sunday and Sunday night, partly cloudy. A 20% chance of thunderstorms. Highs in the upper 80s. Lows in the upper 60s. Monday and Monday night, partly cloudy. A 30% chance of thunderstorms. Highs in the upper 80s. Lows around 70. Tuesday and Tuesday night, partly cloudy. A 30% chance of thunderstorms. Highs in the upper 80s. Lows in the upper 60s. Wednesday and Wednesday night, partly cloudy. Highs in the mid 80s. Lows in the lower 60s. The current time is 11:17 p.m. Eastern Daylight Time. This is the climate data for Frankfurt for today. Since midnight, the high temperature was 90. The low was 67. No precipitation fell. Sunrise tomorrow 6:29 a.m. Sunset tomorrow 9:02 p.m. 11 p.m. Eastern Daylight Time weather conditions across north central Kentucky. At Frankfurt. And the pressure was 30.07 inches and rising. At Lexington, it was partly cloudy. The temperature was 79 degrees, the dew point 74, and the relative humidity 84%. The wind was calm. The pressure was 30.09 inches and rising. At Louisville, it was partly cloudy. The temperature was 84 degrees, the dew point 72, and the relative humidity 67%. The wind was west at 3 miles an hour. The pressure was 30.06 inches and rising at Frankfurt. And the pressure was 30.07 inches and rising. Elsewhere around the region, it was clear, with a temperature of 78 at Jasper, Indiana, 79 at Jackson, and 77 at London. It was partly cloudy, with a temperature of 79 at Covington, and 76 at Wilmington, Ohio. It was mostly cloudy, with a temperature of 82 at Indianapolis, and 81 at Bowling Green. Now for the official National Weather Service forecast for Frankfurt and surrounding communities. Tonight, mostly clear. Lows in the lower 70s. West winds up to 5 miles an hour. Thursday, mostly sunny. A 20% chance of thunderstorms in the afternoon. Highs in the lower 90s. West winds up to 5 miles an hour. Thursday night, partly cloudy. Lows in the lower 70s. West winds up to 5 miles an hour. Friday, mostly sunny. Slight chance of thunderstorms in the morning, then showers likely and chance of thunderstorms in the afternoon. Highs around 90. Southwest winds up to 5 miles an hour. Chance of precipitation 70%. Friday night, mostly cloudy. Chance of thunderstorms until midnight, then chance of showers and slight chance of thunderstorms after midnight. Lows in the lower 70s. Southwest winds up to 5 miles an hour. Chance of precipitation 30%. And now the extended forecast for the radio listening area. Saturday and Saturday night, showers likely and chance of thunderstorms. Highs in the upper 80s.

lows in the lower 70s. Chance of precipitation 70%. Sunday and Sunday night, partly cloudy. A 20% chance of thunderstorms. Highs in the upper 80s. Lows in the upper 60s. Monday and Monday night, partly cloudy. A 30% chance of thunderstorms. Highs in the upper 80s. Lows around 70. Tuesday and Tuesday night, partly cloudy. A 30% chance of thunderstorms. Highs in the upper 80s. Lows in the upper 60s. Wednesday and Wednesday night, partly cloudy. Highs in the mid 80s. Lows in the lower 60s. This is the climate data for Frankfurt for today. Since midnight, the high temperature was 90. The low was 67. No precipitation fell. Sunrise tomorrow 6:29 a.m. Sunset tomorrow 9:02 p.m. 11 p.m. Eastern Daylight Time weather conditions across north central Kentucky. At Frankfurt. And the pressure was 30.07 inches in rising. At Lexington, it was partly cloudy. The temperature was 79 degrees, the dew point 74, and the relative humidity 84%. The wind was calm. The pressure was 30.09 inches and rising. At Louisville, it was partly cloudy. The temperature was 84 degrees, the dew point 72, and the relative humidity 67%. The wind was west at 3 miles an hour. The pressure was 30.06 inches and rising at Frankfurt. And the pressure was 30.07 inches and rising. Elsewhere around the region, it was clear with a temperature of 78 at Jasper, Indiana, 79 at Jackson, and 77 at London. It was partly cloudy with a temperature of 79 at Covington and 76 at Wilmington, Ohio. It was mostly cloudy, with a temperature of 82 at Indianapolis and 81 at Bowling Green. The current time is 11:22 p.m. Eastern Daylight Time. Now for the official National Weather Service forecast for Frankfurt and surrounding communities. Tonight, mostly clear. Lows in the lower 70s. West winds up to 5 miles an hour. Thursday, mostly sunny. A 20% chance of thunderstorms in the afternoon. Highs in the lower 90s. West winds up to 5 miles an hour. Thursday night, partly cloudy. Lows in the lower 70s. West winds up to 5 miles an hour. Friday, mostly sunny. Slight chance of thunderstorms in the morning, then showers likely and chance of thunderstorms in the afternoon. Highs around 90. Southwest winds up to 5 miles an hour. Chance of precipitation 70%. Friday night, mostly cloudy. Chance of thunderstorms until midnight, then chance of showers and slight chance of thunderstorms after midnight. Lows in the lower 70s. Southwest winds up to 5 miles an hour. Chance of precipitation 30%. And now the extended forecast for the radio listening area. Saturday and Saturday night, showers likely and chance of thunderstorms. Highs in the upper 80s. Lows in the lower 70s. Chance of precipitation 70%. Sunday and Sunday night, partly cloudy. A 20% chance of thunderstorms. Highs in the upper 80s. Lows in the upper 60s. Monday and Monday night, partly cloudy. A 30% chance of thunderstorms. Highs in the upper 80s. Lows around 70. Tuesday and Tuesday night, partly cloudy. A 30% chance of thunderstorms. Highs in the upper 80s. Lows in the upper 60s. Wednesday and Wednesday night, partly cloudy. Highs in the mid 80s. Lows in the lower 60s. This is the climate data for Frankfurt for today. Since midnight, the high temperature was 90. The low was 67. No precipitation fell. Sunrise tomorrow, 6:29 a.m.

sunset tomorrow, 9:02 p.m. 11 p.m. Eastern Daylight Time weather conditions across north-central Kentucky at Frankfort, and the pressure was 30.07 inches and rising. At Lexington, it was partly cloudy. The temperature was 79 degrees, the dew point 74, and the relative humidity 84%. The wind was calm. The pressure was 30.09 inches and rising. At Louisville, it was partly cloudy. The temperature was 84 degrees, the dew point 72, and the relative humidity 67%. The wind was west at 3 miles an hour. The pressure was 30.06 inches and rising at Frankfort, and the pressure was 30.07 inches and rising. Elsewhere around the region, it was clear, with a temperature of 78 at Jasper, Indiana, 79 at Jackson, and 77 at London. It was partly cloudy, with a temperature of 79 at Covington and 76 at Wilmington, Ohio. It was mostly cloudy, with a temperature of 82 at Indianapolis and 81 at Bowling Green. Now for the official National Weather Service forecast for Frankfort and surrounding communities. Tonight, mostly clear. Lows in the lower 70s. West winds up to 5 miles an hour. Thursday, mostly sunny. A 20% chance of thunderstorms in the afternoon. Highs in the lower 90s. West winds up to 5 miles an hour. Thursday night, partly cloudy. Lows in the lower 70s. West winds up to 5 miles an hour. Friday, mostly sunny. Slight chance of thunderstorms in the morning, then showers likely and chance of thunderstorms in the afternoon. Highs around 90. Southwest winds up to 5 miles an hour. Chance of precipitation 70%. Friday night, mostly cloudy. Chance of thunderstorms until midnight, then chance of showers and slight chance of thunderstorms after midnight. Lows in the lower 70s. Southwest winds up to 5 miles an hour. Chance of precipitation 30%. And now the extended forecast for the radio listening area. Saturday and Saturday night, showers likely and chance of thunderstorms. Highs in the upper 80s. Lows in the lower 70s. Chance of precipitation 70%. Sunday and Sunday night, partly cloudy. A 20% chance of thunderstorms. Highs in the upper 80s. Lows in the upper 60s. Monday and Monday night, partly cloudy. A 30% chance of thunderstorms. Highs in the upper 80s. Lows around 70. Tuesday and Tuesday night, partly cloudy. A 30% chance of thunderstorms. Highs in the upper 80s. Lows in the upper 60s. Wednesday and Wednesday night, partly cloudy. Highs in the mid-80s. Lows in the lower 60s. The current time is 11:28 p.m. Eastern Daylight Time. This is the climate data for Frankfort for today. Since midnight, the high temperature was 90. The low was 67. No precipitation fell. Sunrise tomorrow, 6:29 a.m. Sunset tomorrow, 9:02 p.m. 11 p.m. Eastern Daylight Time weather conditions across north-central Kentucky. At Frankfort, and the pressure was 30.07 inches and rising. At Lexington, it was partly cloudy. The temperature was 79 degrees, the dew point 74, and the relative humidity 84%. The wind was calm. The pressure was 30.09 inches and rising. At Louisville, it was partly cloudy. The temperature was 84 degrees, the dew point 72, and the relative humidity 67%. The wind was west at 3 miles an hour. The pressure was 30.06 inches and rising at Frankfort, and the pressure was 30.07 inches and rising. Elsewhere around the region, it was clear, with a temperature of 78 at Jasper, Indiana, 79 at Jackson,

and 77 at London. It was partly cloudy, with a temperature of 79 at Covington and 76 at Wilmington, Ohio. It was mostly cloudy, with a temperature of 82 at Indianapolis and 81 at Bowling Green. Now for the official National Weather Service forecast for Frankfurt and surrounding communities. Tonight, mostly clear. Lows in the lower 70s. West winds up to 5 miles an hour. Thursday, mostly sunny. A 20% chance of thunderstorms in the afternoon. Highs in the lower 90s. West winds up to 5 miles an hour. Thursday night, partly cloudy. Lows in the lower 70s. West winds up to 5 miles an hour. Friday, mostly sunny. Slight chance of thunderstorms in the morning, then showers likely and chance of thunderstorms in the afternoon. Highs around 90. Southwest winds up to 5 miles an hour. Chance of precipitation 70%. Friday night, mostly cloudy. Chance of thunderstorms until midnight, then chance of showers and slight chance of thunderstorms after midnight. Lows in the lower 70s. Southwest winds up to 5 miles an hour. Chance of precipitation 30%. And now the extended forecast for the radio listening area. Saturday and Saturday night, showers likely and chance of thunderstorms. Highs in the upper 80s. Lows in the lower 70s. Chance of precipitation 70%. Sunday and Sunday night, partly cloudy. A 20% chance of thunderstorms. Highs in the upper 80s. Lows in the upper 60s. Monday and Monday night, partly cloudy. A 30% chance of thunderstorms. Highs in the upper 80s. Lows around 70. Tuesday and Tuesday night, partly cloudy. A 30% chance of thunderstorms. Highs in the upper 80s. Lows in the upper 60s. Wednesday and Wednesday night, partly cloudy. Highs in the mid-80s. Lows in the lower 60s. The current time is 11:32 p.m. Eastern Daylight Time. This is the climate data for Frankfurt for today. Since midnight, the high temperature was 90. The low was 67. No precipitation fell. Sunrise tomorrow 6:29 a.m. Sunset tomorrow 9:02 p.m. The low was 67. No precipitation fell. Sunrise tomorrow 6:29 a.m. Sunset tomorrow 9:02 p.m. 11 p.m. Eastern Daylight Time weather conditions across north central Kentucky. At Frankfurt. And the pressure was 30.07 inches and rising. At Lexington, it was partly cloudy. The temperature was 79 degrees, the dew point 74, and the relative humidity 84%. The wind was calm. The pressure was 30.09 inches and rising. At Louisville, it was partly cloudy. The temperature was 84 degrees, the dew point 72, and the relative humidity 67%. The wind was west at 3 miles an hour. The pressure was 30.06 inches and rising. At Frankfurt, and the pressure was 30.07 inches and rising. Elsewhere around the region, it was clear, with a temperature of 78 at Jasper, Indiana, 79 at Jackson, and 77 at London. It was partly cloudy, with a temperature of 79 at Covington and 76 at Wilmington, Ohio. It was mostly cloudy, with a temperature of 82 at Indianapolis and 81 at Bowling Green. Now for the official National Weather Service forecast for Frankfurt and surrounding communities. Tonight, mostly clear. Lows in the lower 70s. West winds up to 5 miles an hour. Thursday, mostly sunny. A 20% chance of thunderstorms in the afternoon. Highs in the lower 90s. West winds up to 5 miles an hour. Thursday night, partly cloudy. Lows in the lower 70s. West winds up to 5 miles an hour.

Friday, mostly sunny. Slight chance of thunderstorms in the morning, then showers likely and chance of thunderstorms in the afternoon. Highs around 90. Southwest winds up to 5 miles an hour. Chance of precipitation 70%. Friday night, mostly cloudy. Chance of thunderstorms until midnight, then chance of showers and slight chance of thunderstorms after midnight. Lows in the lower 70s. Southwest winds up to 5 miles an hour. Chance of precipitation 30%. And now the extended forecast for the radio listening area. Saturday and Saturday night, showers likely and chance of thunderstorms. Highs in the upper 80s. Lows in the lower 70s. Chance of precipitation 70%. Sunday and Sunday night, partly cloudy. A 20% chance of thunderstorms. Highs in the upper 80s. Lows in the upper 60s. Monday and Monday night, partly cloudy. A 30% chance of thunderstorms. Highs in the upper 80s. Lows around 70. Tuesday and Tuesday night, partly cloudy. A 30% chance of thunderstorms. Highs in the upper 80s. Lows in the upper 60s. Wednesday and Wednesday night, partly cloudy. Highs in the mid-80s. Lows in the lower 60s. This is the climate data for Frankfurt for today. Since midnight, the high temperature was 90. The low was 67. No precipitation fell. Sunrise tomorrow 6:29 a.m. Sunset tomorrow 9:02 p.m. The current time is 11:37 p.m. Eastern Daylight Time. 11 p.m. Eastern Daylight Time weather conditions across north central Kentucky. At Frankfurt. And the pressure was 30.07 inches and rising. At Lexington, it was partly cloudy. The temperature was 79 degrees, the dew point 74, and the relative humidity 84%. The wind was calm. The pressure was 30.09 inches and rising. At Louisville, it was partly cloudy. The temperature was 84 degrees, the dew point 72, and the relative humidity 67%. The wind was west at 3 miles an hour. The pressure was 30.06 inches and rising. At Frankfurt, and the pressure was 30.07 inches and rising. Elsewhere around the region, it was clear, with a temperature of 78 at Jasper, Indiana, 79 at Jackson, and 77 at London. It was partly cloudy, with a temperature of 79 at Covington, and 76 at Wilmington, Ohio. It was mostly cloudy, with a temperature of 82 at Indianapolis, and 81 at Bowling Green. Now for the official National Weather Service forecast for Frankfurt and surrounding communities. Tonight, mostly clear. Lows in the lower 70s. West winds up to 5 miles an hour. Thursday, mostly sunny. A 20% chance of thunderstorms in the afternoon. Highs in the lower 90s. West winds up to 5 miles an hour. Thursday night, partly cloudy. Lows in the lower 70s. West winds up to 5 miles an hour. Friday, mostly sunny. Slight chance of thunderstorms in the morning, then showers likely and chance of thunderstorms in the afternoon. Highs around 90. Southwest winds up to 5 miles an hour. Chance of precipitation 70%. Friday night, mostly cloudy. Chance of thunderstorms until midnight, then chance of showers and slight chance of thunderstorms after midnight. Lows in the lower 70s. Southwest winds up to 5 miles an hour. Chance of precipitation 30%. And now the extended forecast for the radio listening area. Saturday and Saturday night, showers likely and chance of thunderstorms. Highs in the upper 80s. Lows in the lower 70s. Chance of precipitation 70%. Sunday and Sunday night, partly cloudy. A 20% chance of thunderstorms. Highs in the upper 80s.

lows in the upper 60s. Monday and Monday night, partly cloudy. A 30% chance of thunderstorms. Highs in the upper 80s. Lows around 70. Tuesday and Tuesday night, partly cloudy. A 30% chance of thunderstorms. Highs in the upper 80s. Lows in the upper 60s. Wednesday and Wednesday night, partly cloudy. Highs in the mid-80s. Lows in the lower 60s. This is the climate data for Frankfurt for today. Since midnight, the high temperature was 90. The low was 67. No precipitation fell. Sunrise tomorrow 6:29 a.m. Sunset tomorrow 9:02 p.m. 11 p.m. Eastern Daylight Time weather conditions across north-central Kentucky. At Frankfurt. And the pressure was 30.07 inches and rising. At Lexington, it was partly cloudy. The temperature was 79 degrees, the dew point 74, and the relative humidity 84%. The wind was calm. The pressure was 30.09 inches and rising. At Louisville, it was partly cloudy. The temperature was 84 degrees, the dew point 72, and the relative humidity 67%. The wind was west at 3 miles an hour. The pressure was 30.06 inches and rising. At Frankfurt, and the pressure was 30.07 inches and rising. Elsewhere around the region, it was clear, with a temperature of 78 at Jasper, Indiana, 79 at Jackson, and 77 at London. It was partly cloudy, with a temperature of 79 at Covington, and 76 at Wilmington, Ohio. It was mostly cloudy, with a temperature of 82 at Indianapolis, and 81 at Bowling Green. 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The current time is 11:42 p.m. Eastern Daylight Time. Now for the official National Weather Service forecast for Frankfurt and surrounding communities. Tonight, mostly clear. Lows in the lower 70s. West winds up to 5 miles an hour. Thursday, mostly sunny. A 20% chance of thunderstorms in the afternoon. Highs in the lower 90s. West winds up to 5 miles an hour. Thursday night, partly cloudy. Lows in the lower 70s. West winds up to 5 miles an hour. Friday, mostly sunny. Slight chance of thunderstorms in the morning, then showers likely and chance of thunderstorms in the afternoon. Highs around 90. Southwest winds up to 5 miles an hour. Chance of precipitation 70%. Friday night, mostly cloudy. Chance of thunderstorms until midnight, then chance of showers and slight chance of thunderstorms after midnight. Lows in the lower 70s. Southwest winds up to 5 miles an hour. Chance of precipitation 30%. And now the extended forecast for the radio listening area. Saturday and Saturday night, showers likely and chance of thunderstorms. Highs in the upper 80s. Lows in the lower 70s. Chance of precipitation 70%. Sunday and Sunday night, partly cloudy. A 20% chance of thunderstorms. Highs in the upper 80s. Lows in the upper 60s. Monday and Monday night, partly cloudy. A 30% chance of thunderstorms. Highs in the upper 80s. Lows around 70. Tuesday and Tuesday night, partly cloudy. A 30% chance of thunderstorms. Highs in the upper 80s. Lows in the upper 60s. Wednesday and Wednesday night, partly cloudy. Highs in the mid-80s. Lows in the lower 60s. This is the climate data for Frankfurt for today. Since midnight, the high temperature was 90. The low was 67.

likely and chance of thunderstorms. Highs in the upper 80s. Lows in the lower 70s. Chance of precipitation 70%. Sunday and Sunday night, partly cloudy. A 20% chance of thunderstorms. Highs in the upper 80s. Lows in the upper 60s. Monday and Monday night, partly cloudy. A 30% chance of thunderstorms. Highs in the upper 80s. Lows around 70. Tuesday and Tuesday night, partly cloudy. A 30% chance of thunderstorms. Highs in the upper 80s. Lows in the upper 60s. Wednesday and Wednesday night, partly cloudy. Highs in the mid 80s. Lows in the lower 60s. 11 p.m. Eastern Daylight Time weather conditions across north central Kentucky. At Frankfort. And the pressure was 30.07 inches and rising. At Lexington, it was partly cloudy. The temperature was 79 degrees, the dew point 74, and the relative humidity 84%. The wind was calm. The pressure was 30.09 inches and rising. At Louisville, it was partly cloudy. The temperature was 84 degrees, the dew point 72, and the relative humidity 67%. The wind was west at 3 miles an hour. The pressure was 30.06 inches and rising. At Frankfort, and the pressure was 30.07 inches and rising. Elsewhere around the region, it was clear, with a temperature of 78 at Jasper, Indiana, 79 at Jackson, and 77 at London. It was partly cloudy, with a temperature of 79 at Covington and 76 at Wilmington, Ohio. It was mostly cloudy, with a temperature of 82 at Indianapolis and 81 at Bowling Green. The current time is 11:57 p.m. Eastern Daylight Time. Now for the official National Weather Service forecast for Frankfort and surrounding communities. Tonight, mostly clear. Lows in the lower 70s. West winds up to 5 miles an hour. Thursday, mostly sunny. A 20% chance of thunderstorms in the afternoon. Highs in the lower 90s. West winds up to 5 miles an hour. Thursday night, partly cloudy. Lows in the lower 70s. West winds up to 5 miles an hour. Friday, mostly sunny. Slight chance of thunderstorms in the morning, then showers likely and chance of thunderstorms in the afternoon. Highs around 90. Southwest winds up to 5 miles an hour. Chance of precipitation 70%. Friday night, mostly cloudy. Chance of thunderstorms until midnight, then chance of showers and slight chance of thunderstorms after midnight. Lows in the lower 70s. Southwest winds up to 5 miles an hour. Chance of precipitation 30%. And now the extended forecast for the radio listening area. Saturday and Saturday night, showers likely and chance of thunderstorms. Highs in the upper 80s. Lows in the lower 70s. Chance of precipitation 70%. Sunday and Sunday night, partly cloudy. A 20% chance of thunderstorms. Highs in the upper 80s. Lows in the upper 60s. Monday and Monday night, partly cloudy. A 30% chance of thunderstorms. Highs in the upper 80s. Lows around 70. Tuesday and Tuesday night, partly cloudy. A 30% chance of thunderstorms. Highs in the upper 80s. Lows in the upper 60s. Wednesday and Wednesday night, partly cloudy. Highs in the mid 80s. Lows in the lower 60s. 11 p.m. Eastern Daylight Time weather conditions across north central Kentucky. At Frankfort. And the pressure was 30.07 inches and rising. At Lexington, it was partly cloudy. The temperature was 79 degrees, the dew point 74, and the relative humidity 84%. The wind was calm. The pressure was 30.09 inches and rising. At Louisville.

for the official National Weather Service forecast for Frankfurt and surrounding communities. Tonight, mostly clear. Lows in the lower 70s. West winds up to 5 miles an hour. Thursday, mostly sunny. A 20% chance of thunderstorms in the afternoon. Highs in the lower 90s. West winds up to 5 miles an hour. Thursday night, partly cloudy. Lows in the lower 70s. West winds up to 5 miles an hour. Friday, mostly sunny. Slight chance of thunderstorms in the morning, then showers likely and chance of thunderstorms in the afternoon. Highs around 90. Southwest winds up to 5 miles an hour. Chance of precipitation 70%. Friday night, mostly cloudy. Chance of thunderstorms until midnight, then chance of showers and slight chance of thunderstorms after midnight. Lows in the lower 70s. Southwest winds up to 5 miles an hour. Chance of precipitation 30%. And now the extended forecast for the radio listening area. Saturday and Saturday night, showers likely and chance of thunderstorms. Highs in the upper 80s. Lows in the lower 70s. Chance of precipitation 70%. Sunday and Sunday night, partly cloudy. A 20% chance of thunderstorms. Highs in the upper 80s. Lows in the upper 60s. Monday and Monday night, partly cloudy. A 30% chance of thunderstorms. Highs in the upper 80s. Lows around 70. Tuesday and Tuesday night, partly cloudy. A 30% chance of thunderstorms. Highs in the upper 80s. Lows in the upper 60s. Wednesday and Wednesday night, partly cloudy. Highs in the mid 80s. Lows in the lower 60s. The current time is 12:03 a.m. Eastern Daylight Time. 11 p.m. Eastern Daylight Time weather conditions across north central Kentucky. At Frankfurt, and the pressure was 30.07 inches and rising. At Lexington, it was partly cloudy. The temperature was 79 degrees, the dew point 74, and the relative humidity 84%. The wind was calm. The pressure was 30.09 inches and rising. At Louisville, it was partly cloudy. The temperature was 84 degrees, the dew point 72, and the relative humidity 67%. The wind was west at 3 miles an hour. The pressure was 30.06 inches and rising. At Frankfurt, and the pressure was 30.07 inches and rising. Elsewhere around the region, it was clear, with a temperature of 78 at Jasper, Indiana, 79 at Jackson, and 77 at London. It was partly cloudy, with a temperature of 79 at Covington, and 76 at Wilmington, Ohio. It was mostly cloudy, with a temperature of 82 at Indianapolis, and 81 at Bowling Green. Midnight Eastern Daylight Time weather conditions across north central Kentucky. At Frankfurt, and the pressure was 30.07 inches and steady. At Lexington, it was clear. The temperature was 78 degrees, the dew point 73, and the relative humidity 84%. The wind was calm. The pressure was 30.09 inches and steady. At Louisville, it was mostly cloudy. The temperature was 84 degrees, the dew point 72, and the relative humidity 67%. The wind was north at 3 miles an hour. The pressure was 30.06 inches and steady. At Frankfurt, and the pressure was 30.07 inches and steady. Elsewhere around the region, it was clear, with a temperature of 77 at Jackson and 76 at London. It was partly cloudy, with a temperature of 75 at Covington, 77 at Jasper, Indiana, and 73 at Wilmington, Ohio. It was mostly cloudy, with a temperature of 81 at Indianapolis, and 78 at Bowling Green. Now for the official National Weather Service forecast for Frankfurt and surrounding communities.

70s. Tonight, mostly clear. Lows in the lower 70s. West winds up to 5 miles an hour. Thursday, mostly sunny. A 20% chance of thunderstorms in the afternoon. Highs in the lower 90s. West winds up to 5 miles an hour. Thursday night, partly cloudy. Lows in the lower 70s. West winds up to 5 miles an hour. Friday, mostly sunny. Slight chance of thunderstorms in the morning, then showers likely and chance of thunderstorms in the afternoon. Highs around 90. Southwest winds up to 5 miles an hour. Chance of precipitation 70%. Friday night, mostly cloudy. Chance of thunderstorms until midnight, then chance of showers and slight chance of thunderstorms after midnight. Lows in the lower 70s. Southwest winds up to 5 miles an hour. Chance of precipitation 30%. And now the extended forecast for the radio listening area. Saturday and Saturday night, showers likely and chance of thunderstorms. Highs in the upper 80s. Lows in the lower 70s. Chance of precipitation 70%. Sunday and Sunday night, partly cloudy. A 20% chance of thunderstorms. Highs in the upper 80s. Lows in the upper 60s. Monday and Monday night, partly cloudy. A 30% chance of thunderstorms. Highs in the upper 80s. Lows around 70. Tuesday and Tuesday night, partly cloudy. A 30% chance of thunderstorms. Highs in the upper 80s. Lows in the upper 60s. Wednesday and Wednesday night, partly cloudy. Highs in the mid 80s. Lows in the lower 60s. The current time is 12:08 a.m. Eastern Daylight Time. Midnight Eastern Daylight Time weather conditions across north central Kentucky. At Frankfort. And the pressure was 30.07 inches and steady. At Lexington, it was clear. The temperature was 78 degrees, the dew point 73, and the relative humidity 84%. The wind was calm. The pressure was 30.09 inches and steady. At Louisville, it was mostly cloudy. The temperature was 84 degrees, the dew point 72, and the relative humidity 67%. The wind was north at 3 miles an hour. The pressure was 30.06 inches and steady. At Frankfort, and the pressure was 30.07 inches and steady. Elsewhere around the region, it was clear, with a temperature of 77 at Jackson and 76 at London. It was partly cloudy, with a temperature of 75 at Covington, 77 at Jasper, Indiana, and 73 at Wilmington, Ohio. It was mostly cloudy, with a temperature of 81 at Indianapolis and 78 at Bowling Green. Now for the official National Weather Service forecast for Frankfort and surrounding communities. Tonight, mostly clear. Lows in the lower 70s. West winds up to 5 miles an hour. Thursday, mostly sunny. A 20% chance of thunderstorms in the afternoon. Highs in the lower 90s. West winds up to 5 miles an hour. Thursday night, partly cloudy. Lows in the lower 70s. West winds up to 5 miles an hour. Friday, mostly sunny. Slight chance of thunderstorms in the morning, then showers likely and chance of thunderstorms in the afternoon. Highs around 90. Southwest winds up to 5 miles an hour. Chance of precipitation 70%. Friday night, mostly cloudy. Chance of thunderstorms until midnight, then chance of showers and slight chance of thunderstorms after midnight. Lows in the lower 70s. Southwest winds up to 5 miles an hour. Chance of precipitation 30%. And now the extended forecast for the radio listening area. Saturday and Saturday night, showers likely and chance of thunderstorms. Highs in the upper 80s. Lows in the lower 70s.

precipitation 70%. Sunday and Sunday night, partly cloudy. A 20% chance of thunderstorms. Highs in the upper 80s. Lows in the upper 60s. Monday and Monday night, partly cloudy. A 30% chance of thunderstorms. Highs in the upper 80s. Lows around 70. Tuesday and Tuesday night, partly cloudy. A 30% chance of thunderstorms. Highs in the upper 80s. Lows in the upper 60s. Wednesday and Wednesday night, partly cloudy. Highs in the mid 80s. Lows in the lower 60s. Midnight Eastern Daylight Time weather conditions across north central Kentucky. At Frankfort. And the pressure was 30.07 inches and steady. At Lexington, it was clear. The temperature was 78 degrees, the dew point 73, and the relative humidity 84%. The wind was calm. The pressure was 30.09 inches and steady. At Louisville, it was mostly cloudy. The temperature was 84 degrees, the dew point 72, and the relative humidity 67%. The wind was north at 3 miles an hour. The pressure was 30.06 inches and steady. At Frankfort, and the pressure was 30.07 inches and steady. Elsewhere around the region, it was clear, with a temperature of 77 at Jackson and 76 at London. It was partly cloudy, with a temperature of 75 at Covington, 77 at Jasper, Indiana, and 73 at Wilmington, Ohio. It was mostly cloudy, with a temperature of 81 at Indianapolis and 78 at Bowling Green. 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The current time is 12:13 a.m. Eastern Daylight Time. Midnight Eastern Daylight Time weather conditions across north central Kentucky. At Frankfort. And the pressure was 30.07 inches and steady. At Lexington, it was clear. The temperature was 78 degrees, the dew point 73, and the relative humidity 84%. The wind was calm. The pressure was 30.09 inches and steady. At Louisville, it was mostly cloudy. The temperature was 84 degrees, the dew point 72, and the relative humidity 67%. The wind was north at 3 miles an hour. The pressure was 30.06 inches and steady. At Frankfort, and the pressure was 30.07 inches and steady. Elsewhere around the region, it was clear, with a temperature of 73 at Wilmington, Ohio, 77 at Jackson, and 76 at London. It was partly cloudy, with a temperature of 75 at Covington, and 77 at Jasper, Indiana. It was mostly cloudy, with a temperature of 81 at Indianapolis, and 78 at Bowling Green. Now for the official National Weather Service forecast for Frankfort and surrounding communities. Tonight, mostly clear. Lows in the lower 70s. West winds up to 5 miles an hour. Thursday, mostly sunny. A 20% chance of thunderstorms in the afternoon. Highs in the lower 90s. West winds up to 5 miles an hour. Thursday night, partly cloudy. Lows in the lower 70s. West winds up to 5 miles an hour. Friday, mostly sunny. Slight chance of thunderstorms in the morning, then showers likely and chance of thunderstorms in the afternoon. Highs around 90. Southwest winds up to 5 miles an hour. Chance of precipitation 70%. Friday night, mostly cloudy. Chance of thunderstorms until midnight, then chance of showers and slight chance of thunderstorms after midnight. Lows in the lower 70s. Southwest winds up to 5 miles an hour. Chance of precipitation 30%. And now the extended forecast.

for the radio listening area. Saturday and Saturday night, showers likely and chance of thunderstorms. Highs in the upper 80s. Lows in the lower 70s. Chance of precipitation 70%. Sunday and Sunday night, partly cloudy. A 20% chance of thunderstorms. Highs in the upper 80s. Lows in the upper 60s. Monday and Monday night, partly cloudy. A 30% chance of thunderstorms. Highs in the upper 80s. Lows around 70. Tuesday and Tuesday night, partly cloudy. A 30% chance of thunderstorms. Highs in the upper 80s. Lows in the upper 60s. Wednesday and Wednesday night, partly cloudy. Highs in the mid 80s. Lows in the lower 60s. Midnight Eastern Daylight Time weather conditions across north central Kentucky at Frankfort. And the pressure was 30.07 inches and steady. At Lexington, it was clear. The temperature was 78 degrees, the dew point 73, and the relative humidity 84%. The wind was calm. The pressure was 30.09 inches and steady. At Louisville, it was mostly cloudy. The temperature was 84 degrees, the dew point 72, and the relative humidity 67%. The wind was north at 3 miles an hour. The pressure was 30.06 inches and steady. At Frankfort, and the pressure was 30.07 inches and steady. Elsewhere around the region, it was clear, with a temperature of 73 at Wilmington, Ohio, 77 at Jackson, and 76 at London. It was partly cloudy, with a temperature of 75 at Covington and 77 at Jasper, Indiana. It was mostly cloudy, with a temperature of 81 at Indianapolis and 78 at Bowling Green. The current time is 12:18 a.m. Eastern Daylight Time. Now for the official National Weather Service forecast for Frankfort and surrounding communities. Tonight, mostly clear. Lows in the lower 70s. West winds up to 5 miles an hour. Thursday, mostly sunny. A 20% chance of thunderstorms in the afternoon. Highs in the lower 90s. West winds up to 5 miles an hour. Thursday night, partly cloudy. Lows in the lower 70s. West winds up to 5 miles an hour. Friday, mostly sunny. Slight chance of thunderstorms in the morning, then showers likely and chance of thunderstorms in the afternoon. Highs around 90. Southwest winds up to 5 miles an hour. Chance of precipitation 70%. Friday night, mostly cloudy. Chance of thunderstorms until midnight, then chance of showers and slight chance of thunderstorms after midnight. Lows in the lower 70s. Southwest winds up to 5 miles an hour. Chance of precipitation 30%. And now the extended forecast for the radio listening area. Saturday and Saturday night, showers likely and chance of thunderstorms. Highs in the upper 80s. Lows in the lower 70s. Chance of precipitation 70%. Sunday and Sunday night, partly cloudy. A 20% chance of thunderstorms. Highs in the upper 80s. Lows in the upper 60s. Monday and Monday night, partly cloudy. A 30% chance of thunderstorms. Highs in the upper 80s. Lows around 70. Tuesday and Tuesday night, partly cloudy. A 30% chance of thunderstorms. Highs in the upper 80s. Lows in the upper 60s. Wednesday and Wednesday night, partly cloudy. Highs in the mid 80s. Lows in the lower 60s. Midnight Eastern Daylight Time weather conditions across north central Kentucky. At Frankfort. And the pressure was 30.07 inches and steady. At Lexington, it was clear. The temperature was 78 degrees, the dew point 73, and the relative humidity 84%. The wind was calm. The pressure was 30.

0.09 inches and steady. At Louisville, it was mostly cloudy. The temperature was 84 degrees, the dew point 72, and the relative humidity 67%. The wind was north at 3 miles an hour. The pressure was 30.06 inches and steady. At Frankfurt, and the pressure was 30.07 inches and steady. Elsewhere around the region, it was clear, with a temperature of 73 at Wilmington, Ohio, 77 at Jackson, and 76 at London. It was partly cloudy, with a temperature of 75 at Covington and 77 at Jasper, Indiana. It was mostly cloudy, with a temperature of 81 at Indianapolis and 78 at Bowling Green. Now for the official National Weather Service forecast for Frankfurt and surrounding communities. Tonight, mostly clear. Lows in the lower 70s. West winds up to 5 miles an hour. Thursday, mostly sunny. A 20% chance of thunderstorms in the afternoon. Highs in the lower 90s. West winds up to 5 miles an hour. Thursday night, partly cloudy. Lows in the lower 70s. West winds up to 5 miles an hour. Friday, mostly sunny. Slight chance of thunderstorms in the morning, then showers likely and chance of thunderstorms in the afternoon. Highs around 90. Southwest winds up to 5 miles an hour. Chance of precipitation 70%. Friday night, mostly cloudy. Chance of thunderstorms until midnight, then chance of showers and slight chance of thunderstorms after midnight. Lows in the lower 70s. Southwest winds up to 5 miles an hour. Chance of precipitation 30%. And now the extended forecast for the radio listening area. Saturday and Saturday night, showers likely and chance of thunderstorms. Highs in the upper 80s. Lows in the lower 70s. Chance of precipitation 70%. Sunday and Sunday night, partly cloudy. A 20% chance of thunderstorms. Highs in the upper 80s. Lows in the upper 60s. Monday and Monday night, partly cloudy. A 30% chance of thunderstorms. Highs in the upper 80s. Lows around 70. Tuesday and Tuesday night, partly cloudy. A 30% chance of thunderstorms. Highs in the upper 80s. Lows in the upper 60s. Wednesday and Wednesday night, partly cloudy. Highs in the mid-80s. Lows in the lower 60s. The current time is 12:24 a.m. Eastern Daylight Time. Midnight Eastern Daylight Time weather conditions across north-central Kentucky. At Frankfurt, and the pressure was 30.07 inches and steady. At Lexington, it was clear. The temperature was 78 degrees, the dew point 73, and the relative humidity 84%. The wind was calm. The pressure was 30.09 inches and steady. At Louisville, it was mostly cloudy. The temperature was 84 degrees, the dew point 72, and the relative humidity 67%. The wind was north at 3 miles an hour. The pressure was 30.06 inches and steady. At Frankfurt, and the pressure was 30.07 inches and steady. Elsewhere around the region, it was clear, with a temperature of 73 at Wilmington, Ohio, 77 at Jackson, and 76 at London. It was partly cloudy, with a temperature of 75 at Covington and 77 at Jasper, Indiana. It was mostly cloudy, with a temperature of 81 at Indianapolis and 78 at Bowling Green. Now for the official National Weather Service forecast for Frankfurt and surrounding communities. Tonight, mostly clear. Lows in the lower 70s. West winds up to 5 miles an hour. Thursday, mostly sunny. A 20% chance of thunderstorms in the afternoon. Highs in the lower 90s. West winds up to 5 miles an hour. Thursday night, partly cloudy. Lows in the lower 70s.

northwest winds up to 5 miles an hour. Friday, mostly sunny. Slight chance of thunderstorms in the morning, then showers likely and chance of thunderstorms in the afternoon. Highs around 90. Southwest winds up to 5 miles an hour. Chance of precipitation 70%. Friday night, mostly cloudy. Chance of thunderstorms until midnight, then chance of showers and slight chance of thunderstorms after midnight. Lows in the lower 70s. Southwest winds up to 5 miles an hour. Chance of precipitation 30%. And now the extended forecast for the radio listening area. Saturday and Saturday night, showers likely and chance of thunderstorms. Highs in the upper 80s. Lows in the lower 70s. Chance of precipitation 70%. Sunday and Sunday night, partly cloudy. A 20% chance of thunderstorms. Highs in the upper 80s. Lows in the upper 60s. Monday and Monday night, partly cloudy. A 30% chance of thunderstorms. Highs in the upper 80s. Lows around 70. Tuesday and Tuesday night, partly cloudy. A 30% chance of thunderstorms. Highs in the upper 80s. Lows in the upper 60s. Wednesday and Wednesday night, partly cloudy. Highs in the mid 80s. Lows in the lower 60s. The current time is 12:27 a.m. Eastern Daylight Time. Midnight Eastern Daylight Time weather conditions across north central Kentucky. At Frankfort. And the pressure was 30.07 inches and steady. At Lexington, it was clear. The temperature was 78 degrees, the dew point 73, and the relative humidity 84%. The wind was calm. The pressure was 30.09 inches and steady. At Louisville, it was mostly cloudy. The temperature was 84 degrees, the dew point 72, and the relative humidity 67%. The wind was north at 3 miles an hour. The pressure was 30.06 inches and steady. At Frankfort, and the pressure was 30.07 inches and steady. Elsewhere around the region, it was clear, with a temperature of 73 at Wilmington, Ohio, 77 at Jackson, and 76 at London. It was partly cloudy, with a temperature of 75 at Covington, and 77 at Jasper, Indiana. It was mostly cloudy, with a temperature of 81 at Indianapolis, and 78 at Bowling Green. Now for the official National Weather Service forecast for Frankfort and surrounding communities. Tonight, mostly clear. Lows in the lower 70s. West winds up to 5 miles an hour. Thursday, mostly sunny. A 20% chance of thunderstorms in the afternoon. Highs in the lower 90s. West winds up to 5 miles an hour. Thursday night, partly cloudy. Lows in the lower 70s. West winds up to 5 miles an hour. Friday, mostly sunny. Slight chance of thunderstorms in the morning, then showers likely and chance of thunderstorms in the afternoon. Highs around 90. Southwest winds up to 5 miles an hour. Chance of precipitation 70%. Friday night, mostly cloudy. Chance of thunderstorms until midnight, then chance of showers and slight chance of thunderstorms after midnight. Lows in the lower 70s. Southwest winds up to 5 miles an hour. Chance of precipitation 30%. And now the extended forecast for the radio listening area. Saturday and Saturday night, showers likely and chance of thunderstorms. Highs in the upper 80s. Lows in the lower 70s. Chance of precipitation 70%. Sunday and Sunday night, partly cloudy. A 20% chance of thunderstorms. Highs in the upper 80s. Lows in the upper 60s. Monday and Monday night, partly cloudy. A 30% chance of thunderstorms. Highs in the upper 80s. Lows around 70. Tuesday and Tuesday night.

partly cloudy. A 30% chance of thunderstorms. Highs in the upper 80s. Lows in the upper 60s. Wednesday and Wednesday night, partly cloudy. Highs in the mid-80s. Lows in the lower 60s. Midnight Eastern Daylight Time weather conditions across north-central Kentucky. At Frankfort. And the pressure was 30.07 inches and steady. At Lexington, it was clear. The temperature was 78 degrees, the dew point 73, and the relative humidity 84%. The wind was calm. The pressure was 30.09 inches and steady. At Louisville, it was mostly cloudy. The temperature was 84 degrees, the dew point 72, and the relative humidity 67%. The wind was north at 3 miles an hour. The pressure was 30.06 inches and steady. At Frankfort, and the pressure was 30.07 inches and steady. Elsewhere around the region, it was clear, with a temperature of 73 at Wilmington, Ohio, 77 at Jackson, and 76 at London. It was partly cloudy, with a temperature of 75 at Covington, and 77 at Jasper, Indiana. It was mostly cloudy, with a temperature of 81 at Indianapolis, and 78 at Bowling Green. The current time is 12:32 a.m. Eastern Daylight Time. Now for the official National Weather Service forecast for Frankfort and surrounding communities. Tonight, mostly clear. Lows in the lower 70s. West winds up to 5 miles an hour. Thursday, mostly sunny. A 20% chance of thunderstorms in the afternoon. Highs in the lower 90s. West winds up to 5 miles an hour. Thursday night, partly cloudy. Lows in the lower 70s. West winds up to 5 miles an hour. Friday, Thursday night, partly cloudy. Lows in the lower 70s. West winds up to 5 miles an hour. Friday, mostly sunny. Slight chance of thunderstorms in the morning, then showers likely and chance of thunderstorms in the afternoon. Highs around 90. Southwest winds up to 5 miles an hour. Chance of precipitation 70%. Friday night, mostly cloudy. Chance of thunderstorms until midnight, then chance of showers and slight chance of thunderstorms after midnight. Lows in the lower 70s. Southwest winds up to 5 miles an hour. Chance of precipitation 30%. And now the extended forecast for the radio listening area. Saturday and Saturday night, showers likely and chance of thunderstorms. Highs in the upper 80s. Lows in the lower 70s. Chance of precipitation 70%. Sunday and Sunday night, partly cloudy. A 20% chance of thunderstorms. Highs in the upper 80s. Lows in the upper 60s. Monday and Monday night, partly cloudy. A 30% chance of thunderstorms. Highs in the upper 80s. Lows around 70. Tuesday and Tuesday night, partly cloudy. A 30% chance of thunderstorms. Highs in the upper 80s. Lows in the upper 60s. Wednesday and Wednesday night, partly cloudy. Highs in the mid-80s. Lows in the lower 60s. Midnight Eastern Daylight Time weather conditions across north-central Kentucky. At Frankfort. And the pressure was 30.07 inches and steady. At Lexington, it was clear. The temperature was 78 degrees, the dew point 73, and the relative humidity 84%. The wind was calm. The pressure was 30.09 inches and steady. At Louisville, it was mostly cloudy. The temperature was 84 degrees, the dew point 72, and the relative humidity 67%. The wind was north at 3 miles an hour. The pressure was 30.06 inches and steady. At Frankfort, and the pressure was 30.07 inches and steady. Elsewhere around the region, it was clear.

here with a temperature of 73 at Wilmington, Ohio, 77 at Jackson, and 76 at London. It was partly cloudy with a temperature of 75 at Covington and 77 at Jasper, Indiana. It was mostly cloudy with a temperature of 81 at Indianapolis and 78 at Bowling Green. Now for the official National Weather Service forecast for Frankfort and surrounding communities. Tonight, mostly clear. Lows in the lower 70s. West winds up to 5 miles an hour. Thursday, mostly sunny. A 20% chance of thunderstorms in the afternoon. Highs in the lower 90s. West winds up to 5 miles an hour. Thursday night, partly cloudy. Lows in the lower 70s. West winds up to 5 miles an hour. Friday, mostly sunny. Slight chance of thunderstorms in the morning, then showers likely and chance of thunderstorms in the afternoon. Highs around 90. Southwest winds up to 5 miles an hour. Chance of precipitation 70%. Friday night, mostly cloudy. Chance of thunderstorms until midnight, then chance of showers and slight chance of thunderstorms after midnight. Lows in the lower 70s. Southwest winds up to 5 miles an hour. Chance of precipitation 30%. And now the extended forecast for the radio listening area. Saturday and Saturday night, showers likely and chance of thunderstorms. Highs in the upper 80s. Lows in the lower 70s. Chance of precipitation 70%. Sunday and Sunday night, partly cloudy. A 20% chance of thunderstorms. Highs in the upper 80s. Lows in the upper 60s. Monday and Monday night, partly cloudy. A 30% chance of thunderstorms. Highs in the upper 80s. Lows around 70. Tuesday and Tuesday night, partly cloudy. A 30% chance of thunderstorms. Highs in the upper 80s. Lows in the upper 60s. Wednesday and Wednesday night, partly cloudy. Highs in the mid 80s. Lows in the lower 60s. The current time is 12:38 a.m. Eastern Daylight Time. Midnight Eastern Daylight Time weather conditions across north-central Kentucky. At Frankfort. And the pressure was 30.07 inches and steady. At Lexington, it was clear. The temperature was 78 degrees, the dew point 73, and the relative humidity 84%. The wind was calm. The pressure was 30.09 inches and steady. At Louisville, it was mostly cloudy. The temperature was 84 degrees, the dew point 72, and the relative humidity 67%. The wind was north at 3 miles an hour. The pressure was 30.06 inches and steady. At Frankfort, and the pressure was 30.07 inches and steady. Elsewhere around the region, it was clear, with a temperature of 73 at Wilmington, Ohio, 77 at Jackson, and 76 at London. It was partly cloudy, with a temperature of 75 at Covington and 77 at Jasper, Indiana. It was mostly cloudy, with a temperature of 81 at Indianapolis and 78 at Bowling Green. Now for the official National Weather Service forecast for Frankfort and surrounding communities. Tonight, mostly clear. Lows in the lower 70s. West winds up to 5 miles an hour. Thursday, mostly sunny. A 20% chance of thunderstorms in the afternoon. Highs in the lower 90s. West winds up to 5 miles an hour. Thursday night, partly cloudy. Lows in the lower 70s. West winds up to 5 miles an hour. Friday, mostly sunny. Slight chance of thunderstorms in the morning, then showers likely and chance of thunderstorms in the afternoon. Highs around 90. Southwest winds up to 5 miles an hour. Chance of precipitation 70%. Friday night, mostly cloudy. Chance of thunderstorms until midnight, then chance of showers and slight

into thunderstorms after midnight. Lows in the lower 70s. Southwest winds up to 5 miles an hour. Chance of precipitation 30%. And now the extended forecast for the radio listening area. Saturday and Saturday night, showers likely and chance of thunderstorms. Highs in the upper 80s. Lows in the lower 70s. Chance of precipitation 70%. Sunday and Sunday night, partly cloudy. A 20% chance of thunderstorms. Highs in the upper 80s. Lows in the upper 60s. Monday and Monday night, partly cloudy. A 30% chance of thunderstorms. Highs in the upper 80s. Lows around 70. Tuesday and Tuesday night, partly cloudy. A 30% chance of thunderstorms. Highs in the upper 80s. Lows in the upper 60s. Wednesday and Wednesday night, partly cloudy. Highs in the mid 80s. Lows in the lower 60s. Midnight Eastern Daylight Time weather conditions across north central Kentucky. At Frankfort. And the pressure was 30.07 inches and steady. At Lexington, it was clear. The temperature was 78 degrees, the dew point 73, and the relative humidity 84%. The wind was calm. The pressure was 30.09 inches and steady. At Louisville, it was mostly cloudy. The temperature was 84 degrees, the dew point 72, and the relative humidity 67%. The wind was north at 3 miles an hour. The pressure was 30.06 inches and steady. At Frankfort, and the pressure was 30.07 inches and steady. Elsewhere around the region, it was clear, with a temperature of 73 at Wilmington, Ohio, 77 at Jackson, and 76 at London. It was partly cloudy, with a temperature of 75 at Covington, and 77 at Jasper, Indiana. It was mostly cloudy, with a temperature of 81 at Indianapolis, and 78 at Bowling Green. 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The current time is 12:43 a.m. Eastern Daylight Time. Now for the official National Weather Service forecast for Frankfort and surrounding communities. Tonight, mostly clear. Lows in the lower 70s. West winds up to 5 miles an hour. Thursday, mostly sunny. A 20% chance of thunderstorms in the afternoon. Highs in the lower 90s. West winds up to 5 miles an hour. Thursday night, partly cloudy. Lows in the lower 70s. West winds up to 5 miles an hour. Friday, mostly sunny. Slight chance of thunderstorms in the morning, then showers likely and chance of thunderstorms in the afternoon. Highs around 90. Southwest winds up to 5 miles an hour. Chance of precipitation 70%. Friday night, mostly cloudy. Chance of thunderstorms until midnight, then chance of showers and slight chance of thunderstorms after midnight. Lows in the lower 70s. Southwest winds up to 5 miles an hour. Chance of precipitation 30%. And now the extended forecast for the radio listening area. Saturday and Saturday night, showers likely and chance of thunderstorms. Highs in the upper 80s. Lows in the lower 70s. Chance of precipitation 70%. Sunday and Sunday night, partly cloudy. A 20% chance of thunderstorms. Highs in the upper 80s. Lows in the upper 60s. Monday and Monday night, partly cloudy. A 30% chance of thunderstorms. Highs in the upper 80s. Lows around 70. Tuesday and Tuesday night, partly cloudy. A 30% chance of thunderstorms. Highs in the upper 80s.
lows in the upper 60s. Wednesday and Wednesday night, partly cloudy. Highs in the mid-80s. Lows in the lower 60s. Midnight Eastern Daylight Time weather conditions across north-central Kentucky. At Frankfort. And the pressure was 30.07 inches and steady. At Lexington, it was clear. The temperature was 78 degrees, the dew point 73, and the relative humidity 84%. The wind was calm. The pressure was 30.09 inches and steady. At Louisville, it was mostly cloudy. The temperature was 84 degrees, the dew point 72, and the relative humidity 67%. The wind was north at 3 miles an hour. The pressure was 30.06 inches and steady. At Frankfort, and the pressure was 30.07 inches and steady. Elsewhere around the region, it was clear, with a temperature of 73 at Wilmington, Ohio, 77 at Jackson, and 76 at London. It was partly cloudy, with a temperature of 75 at Covington and 77 at Jasper, Indiana. It was mostly cloudy, with a temperature of 81 at Indianapolis and 78 at Bowling Green. The current time is 12:47 a.m. Eastern Daylight Time. Now for the official National Weather Service forecast for Frankfort and surrounding communities. Tonight, mostly clear. Lows in the lower 70s. West winds up to 5 miles an hour. Thursday, mostly sunny. A 20% chance of thunderstorms in the afternoon. Highs in the lower 90s. West winds up to 5 miles an hour. Thursday night, partly cloudy. Lows in the lower 70s. West winds up to 5 miles an hour. Friday, mostly sunny. Slight chance of thunderstorms in the morning, then showers likely and chance of thunderstorms in the afternoon. Highs around 90. Southwest winds up to 5 miles an hour. Chance of precipitation 70%. Friday night, mostly cloudy. Chance of thunderstorms until midnight, then chance of showers and slight chance of thunderstorms after midnight. Lows in the lower 70s. Southwest winds up to 5 miles an hour. Chance of precipitation 30%. And now the extended forecast for the radio listening area. Saturday and Saturday night, showers likely and chance of thunderstorms. Highs in the upper 80s. Lows in the lower 70s. Chance of precipitation 70%. Sunday and Sunday night, partly cloudy. A 20% chance of thunderstorms. Highs in the upper 80s. Lows in the upper 60s. Monday and Monday night, partly cloudy. A 30% chance of thunderstorms. Highs in the upper 80s. Lows around 70. Tuesday and Tuesday night, partly cloudy. A 30% chance of thunderstorms. Highs in the upper 80s. Lows in the upper 60s. Wednesday and Wednesday night, partly cloudy. Highs in the mid-80s. Lows in the lower 60s. Midnight Eastern Daylight Time weather conditions across north-central Kentucky. At Frankfort. And the pressure was 30.07 inches and steady. At Lexington, it was clear. The temperature was 78 degrees, the dew point 73, and the relative humidity 84%. The wind was calm. The pressure was 30.09 inches and steady. At Louisville, it was mostly cloudy. The temperature was 84 degrees, the dew point 72, and the relative humidity 67%. The wind was north at 3 miles an hour. The pressure was 30.06 inches and steady. At Frankfort, and the pressure was 30.07 inches and steady. Elsewhere around the region, it was clear, with a temperature of 73 at Wilmington, Ohio, 77 at Jackson, and 76 at London. It was partly cloudy, with a temperature of 75 at Covington and 77 at Jasper, Indiana.
It was mostly cloudy, with a temperature of 81 at Indianapolis and 70.

Pete and Bowling Green. Now for the official National Weather Service forecast for Frankfort and surrounding communities. Tonight, mostly clear. Lows in the lower 70s. West winds up to 5 miles an hour. Thursday, mostly sunny. A 20% chance of thunderstorms in the afternoon. Highs in the lower 90s. West winds up to 5 miles an hour. Thursday night, partly cloudy. Lows in the lower 70s. West winds up to 5 miles an hour. Friday, mostly sunny. Slight chance of thunderstorms in the morning, then showers likely and chance of thunderstorms in the afternoon. Highs around 90. Southwest winds up to 5 miles an hour. Chance of precipitation 70%. Friday night, mostly cloudy. Chance of thunderstorms until midnight, then chance of showers and slight chance of thunderstorms after midnight. Lows in the lower 70s. Southwest winds up to 5 miles an hour. Chance of precipitation 30%. And now the extended forecast for the radio listening area. Saturday and Saturday night, showers likely and chance of thunderstorms. Highs in the upper 80s. Lows in the lower 70s. Chance of precipitation 70%. Sunday and Sunday night, partly cloudy. A 20% chance of thunderstorms. Highs in the upper 80s. Lows in the upper 60s. Monday and Monday night, partly cloudy. A 30% chance of thunderstorms. Highs in the upper 80s. Lows around 70. Tuesday and Tuesday night, partly cloudy. A 30% chance of thunderstorms. Highs in the upper 80s. Lows in the upper 60s. Wednesday and Wednesday night, partly cloudy. Highs in the mid-80s. Lows in the lower 60s. The current time is 12:53 a.m. Eastern Daylight Time. Midnight Eastern Daylight Time weather conditions across north-central Kentucky. At Frankfort. And the pressure was 30.07 inches and steady. At Lexington, it was clear. The temperature was 78 degrees, the dew point 73, and the relative humidity 84%. The wind was calm. The pressure was 30.09 inches and steady. At Louisville, it was mostly cloudy. The temperature was 84 degrees, the dew point 72, and the relative humidity 67%. The wind was north at 3 miles an hour. The pressure was 30.06 inches and steady. At Frankfort, and the pressure was 30.07 inches and steady. Elsewhere around the region, it was clear, with a temperature of 73 at Wilmington, Ohio, 77 at Jackson, and 76 at London. It was partly cloudy, with a temperature of 75 at Covington, and 77 at Jasper, Indiana. It was mostly cloudy, with a temperature of 81 at Indianapolis, and 78 at Bowling Green. Now for the official National Weather Service forecast for Frankfort and surrounding communities. Tonight, mostly clear. Lows in the lower 70s. West winds up to 5 miles an hour. Thursday, mostly sunny. A 20% chance of thunderstorms in the afternoon. Highs in the lower 90s. West winds up to 5 miles an hour. Thursday night, partly cloudy. Lows in the lower 70s. West winds up to 5 miles an hour. Friday, mostly sunny. Slight chance of thunderstorms in the morning, then showers likely and chance of thunderstorms in the afternoon. Highs around 90. Southwest winds up to 5 miles an hour. Chance of precipitation 70%. Friday night, mostly cloudy. Chance of thunderstorms until midnight, then chance of showers and slight chance of thunderstorms after midnight. Lows in the lower 70s. Southwest winds up to 5 miles an hour. Chance of precipitation 30%. And now the extended forecast for the radio listening area. Saturday and Saturday night, showers likely and

chance of thunderstorms. Highs in the upper 80s. Lows in the lower 70s. Chance of precipitation 70%. Sunday and Sunday night, partly cloudy. A 20% chance of thunderstorms. Highs in the upper 80s. Lows in the upper 60s. Monday and Monday night, partly cloudy. A 30% chance of thunderstorms. Highs in the upper 80s. Lows around 70. Tuesday and Tuesday night, partly cloudy. A 30% chance of thunderstorms. Highs in the upper 80s. Lows in the upper 60s. Wednesday and Wednesday night, partly cloudy. Highs in the mid 80s. Lows in the lower 60s. Midnight Eastern Daylight Time weather conditions across north central Kentucky. At Frankfort. And the pressure was 30.07 inches and steady. At Lexington, it was clear. The temperature was 78 degrees, the dew point 73, and the relative humidity 84%. The wind was calm. The pressure was 30.09 inches and steady. At Louisville, it was mostly cloudy. The temperature was 84 degrees, the dew point 72, and the relative humidity 67%. The wind was north at 3 miles an hour. The pressure was 30.06 inches and steady. At Frankfort, and the pressure was 30.07 inches and steady. Elsewhere around the region, it was clear, with a temperature of 73 at Wilmington, Ohio, 77 at Jackson, and 76 at London. It was partly cloudy, with a temperature of 75 at Covington and 77 at Jasper, Indiana. It was mostly cloudy, with a temperature of 81 at Indianapolis and 78 at Bowling Green. The current time is 12:57 a.m. Eastern Daylight Time. Now for the official National Weather Service forecast for Frankfort and surrounding communities. Tonight, mostly clear. Lows in the lower 70s. West winds up to 5 miles an hour. Thursday, mostly sunny. A 20% chance of thunderstorms in the afternoon. Highs in the lower 90s. West winds up to 5 miles an hour. Thursday night, partly cloudy. Lows in the lower 70s. West winds up to 5 miles an hour. Friday, mostly sunny. Slight chance of thunderstorms in the morning, then showers likely and chance of thunderstorms in the afternoon. Highs around 90. Southwest winds up to 5 miles an hour. Chance of precipitation 70%. Friday night, mostly cloudy. Chance of thunderstorms until midnight, then chance of showers and slight chance of thunderstorms after midnight. Lows in the lower 70s. Southwest winds up to 5 miles an hour. Chance of precipitation 30%. And now the extended forecast for the radio listening area. Saturday and Saturday night, showers likely and chance of thunderstorms. Highs in the upper 80s. Lows in the lower 70s. Chance of precipitation 70%. Sunday and Sunday night, partly cloudy. A 20% chance of thunderstorms. Highs in the upper 80s. Lows in the upper 60s. Monday and Monday night, partly cloudy. A 30% chance of thunderstorms. Highs in the upper 80s. Lows around 70. Tuesday and Tuesday night, partly cloudy. A 30% chance of thunderstorms. Highs in the upper 80s. Lows in the upper 60s. Wednesday and Wednesday night, partly cloudy. Highs in the mid 80s. Lows in the lower 60s. Midnight Eastern Daylight Time weather conditions across north central Kentucky. At Frankfort. And the pressure was 30.07 inches and steady. At Lexington, it was clear. The temperature was 78 degrees, the dew point 73, and the relative humidity 84%. The wind was calm. The pressure was 30.09 inches and steady. At Louisville, it was mostly cloudy,

Now for the official National Weather Service forecast for Frankfurt and surrounding communities. Tonight, mostly clear. Lows in the lower 70s. West winds up to 5 miles an hour. Thursday, mostly sunny. A 20% chance of thunderstorms in the afternoon. Highs in the lower 90s. West winds up to 5 miles an hour. Thursday night, partly cloudy. Lows in the lower 70s. West winds up to 5 miles an hour. Friday, mostly sunny. Slight chance of thunderstorms in the morning, then showers likely and chance of thunderstorms in the afternoon. Highs around 90. Southwest winds up to 5 miles an hour. Chance of precipitation 70%. Friday night, mostly cloudy. Chance of thunderstorms until midnight, then chance of showers and slight chance of thunderstorms after midnight. Lows in the lower 70s. Southwest winds up to 5 miles an hour. Chance of precipitation 30%. And now the extended forecast for the radio listening area. Saturday and Saturday night, showers likely and chance of thunderstorms. Highs in the upper 80s. Lows in the lower 70s. Chance of precipitation 70%. Sunday and Sunday night, partly cloudy. A 20% chance of thunderstorms. Highs in the upper 80s. Lows in the upper 60s. Monday and Monday night, partly cloudy. A 30% chance of thunderstorms. Highs in the upper 80s. Lows around 70. Tuesday and Tuesday night, partly cloudy. A 30% chance of thunderstorms. Highs in the upper 80s. Lows in the upper 60s. Wednesday and Wednesday night, partly cloudy. Highs in the mid-80s. Lows in the lower 60s. The current time is 1:03 a.m. Eastern Daylight Time. Midnight Eastern Daylight Time weather conditions across north central Kentucky. At Frankfurt. And the pressure was 30.07 inches and steady. At Lexington, it was clear. The temperature was 78 degrees, the dew point 73, and the relative humidity 84%. The wind was calm. The pressure was 30.09 inches and steady. At Louisville, it was mostly cloudy. The temperature was 84 degrees, the dew point 72, and the relative humidity 67%. The wind was north at 3 miles an hour. The pressure was 30.06 inches and steady. At Frankfurt, and the pressure was 30.07 inches and steady. Elsewhere around the region, it was clear, with a temperature of 73 at Wilmington, Ohio, 77 at Jackson, and 76 at London. It was partly cloudy, with a temperature of 75 at Covington, and 77 at Jasper, Indiana. It was mostly cloudy, with a temperature of 81 at Indianapolis, and 78 at Bowling Green. 1 a.m. Eastern Daylight Time weather conditions across north central Kentucky. The report from Frankfurt was not available. At Lexington, it was clear. The temperature was 77 degrees, the dew point 72, and the relative humidity 84%. The wind was calm. The pressure was 30.09 inches and steady. Elsewhere around the region. Now for the official National Weather Service forecast for Frankfurt and surrounding communities. Tonight, mostly clear. Lows in the lower 70s. West winds up to 5 miles an hour. Thursday, mostly sunny. A 20% chance of thunderstorms in the afternoon. Highs in the lower 90s. West winds up to 5 miles an hour. Thursday night, partly cloudy. Lows in the lower 70s. West winds up to 5 miles an hour. Friday, mostly sunny. Slight chance of thunderstorms in the morning, then showers likely and chance of thunderstorms in the afternoon. Highs around 90. Southwest winds up to 5 miles an hour. Chance of precipitation 70%. Friday night, most

cloudy. Chance of thunderstorms until midnight, then chance of showers and slight chance of thunderstorms after midnight. Lows in the lower 70s. Southwest winds up to 5 miles an hour. Chance of precipitation 30%. And now the extended forecast for the radio listening area. Saturday and Saturday night, showers likely and chance of thunderstorms. Highs in the upper 80s. Lows in the lower 70s. Chance of precipitation 70%. Sunday and Sunday night, partly cloudy. A 20% chance of thunderstorms. Highs in the upper 80s. Lows in the upper 60s. Monday and Monday night, partly cloudy. A 30% chance of thunderstorms. Highs in the upper 80s. Lows around 70. Tuesday and Tuesday night, partly cloudy. A 30% chance of thunderstorms. Highs in the upper 80s. Lows in the upper 60s. Wednesday and Wednesday night, partly cloudy. Highs in the mid-80s. Lows in the lower 60s. The current time is 1:07 a.m. Eastern Daylight Time. 1 a.m. Eastern Daylight Time weather conditions across north central Kentucky. The report from Frankfort was not available. At Lexington, it was clear. The temperature was 77 degrees, the dew point 72, and the relative humidity 84%. The wind was calm. The pressure was 30.09 inches and steady. Elsewhere around the region. Now for the official National Weather Service forecast for Frankfort and surrounding communities. Tonight, mostly clear. Lows in the lower 70s. West winds up to 5 miles an hour. Thursday, mostly sunny. A 20% chance of thunderstorms in the afternoon. Highs in the lower 90s. West winds up to 5 miles an hour. Thursday night, partly cloudy. Lows in the lower 70s. West winds up to 5 miles an hour. Friday, mostly sunny. Slight chance of thunderstorms in the morning, then showers likely and chance of thunderstorms in the afternoon. Highs around 90. Southwest winds up to 5 miles an hour. Chance of precipitation 70%. Friday night, mostly cloudy. Chance of thunderstorms until midnight, then chance of showers and slight chance of thunderstorms after midnight. Lows in the lower 70s. Southwest winds up to 5 miles an hour. Chance of precipitation 30%. And now the extended forecast for the radio listening area. Saturday and Saturday night, showers likely and chance of thunderstorms. Highs in the upper 80s. Lows in the lower 70s. Chance of precipitation 70%. Sunday and Sunday night, partly cloudy. A 20% chance of thunderstorms. Highs in the upper 80s. Lows in the upper 60s. Monday and Monday night, partly cloudy. A 30% chance of thunderstorms. Highs in the upper 80s. Lows around 70. Tuesday and Tuesday night, partly cloudy. A 30% chance of thunderstorms. Highs in the upper 80s. Lows in the upper 60s. Wednesday and Wednesday night, partly cloudy. Highs in the mid-80s. Lows in the lower 60s. 1 a.m. Eastern Daylight Time weather conditions across north central Kentucky. The report from Frankfort was not available. At Lexington, it was clear. The temperature was 77 degrees, the dew point 72, and the relative humidity 84%. The wind was calm. The pressure was 30.09 inches and steady. Elsewhere around the region. Now for the official National Weather Service forecast for Frankfort and surrounding communities. Tonight, mostly clear. Lows in the lower 70s. West winds up to 5 miles an hour. Thursday, mostly sunny. A 20% chance of thunderstorms in the afternoon. Highs in the lower 90s. West winds up to 5 miles an hour.

Thursday night, partly cloudy. Lows in the lower 70s. West winds up to 5 miles an hour. Friday, mostly sunny. Slight chance of thunderstorms in the morning, then showers likely and chance of thunderstorms in the afternoon. Highs around 90. Southwest winds up to 5 miles an hour. Chance of precipitation 70%. Friday night, mostly cloudy. Chance of thunderstorms until midnight, then chance of showers and slight chance of thunderstorms after midnight. Lows in the lower 70s. Southwest winds up to 5 miles an hour. Chance of precipitation 30%. And now the extended forecast for the radio listening area. Saturday and Saturday night, showers likely and chance of thunderstorms. Highs in the upper 80s. Lows in the lower 70s. Chance of precipitation 70%. Sunday and Sunday night, partly cloudy. A 20% chance of thunderstorms. Highs in the upper 80s. Lows in the upper 60s. Monday and Monday night, partly cloudy. A 30% chance of thunderstorms. Highs in the upper 80s. Lows around 70. Tuesday and Tuesday night, partly cloudy. A 30% chance of thunderstorms. Highs in the upper 80s. Lows in the upper 60s. Wednesday and Wednesday night, partly cloudy. Highs in the mid-80s. Lows in the lower 60s. 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The current time is 1:13 a.m. Eastern Daylight Time. 1 a.m. Eastern Daylight Time weather conditions across north central Kentucky. The report from Frankfurt was not available. At Lexington, it was clear. The temperature was 77 degrees, the dew point 72, and the relative humidity 84%. The wind was calm. The pressure was 30.09 inches and steady. Elsewhere around the region. Now for the official National Weather Service forecast for Frankfurt and surrounding communities. Tonight, mostly clear. Lows in the lower 70s. West winds up to 5 miles an hour. Thursday, mostly sunny. A 20% chance of thunderstorms in the afternoon. Highs in the lower 90s. West winds up to 5 miles an hour. Thursday night, partly cloudy. Lows in the lower 70s. West winds up to 5 miles an hour. Friday, mostly sunny. Slight chance of thunderstorms in the morning, then showers likely and chance of thunderstorms in the afternoon. Highs around 90. Southwest winds up to 5 miles an hour. Chance of precipitation 70%. Friday night, mostly cloudy. Chance of thunderstorms until midnight, then chance of showers and slight chance of thunderstorms after midnight. Lows in the lower 70s. Southwest winds up to 5 miles an hour. Chance of precipitation 30%. And now the extended forecast for the radio listening area. Saturday and Saturday night, showers likely and chance of thunderstorms. Highs in the upper 80s. Lows in the lower 70s. Chance of precipitation 70%. Sunday and Sunday night, partly cloudy. A 20% chance of thunderstorms. Highs in the upper 80s. Lows in the upper 60s. Monday and Monday night, partly cloudy. A 30% chance of thunderstorms. Highs in the upper 80s. Lows around 70. Tuesday and Tuesday night, partly cloudy. A 30% chance of thunderstorms. Highs in the upper 80s. Lows in the upper 60s. Wednesday and Wednesday night, partly cloudy. Highs in the mid-80s. Lows in the lower 60s. 1 a.m. Eastern Daylight Time weather conditions across North

central Kentucky. The report from Frankfort was not available. At Lexington, it was clear. The temperature was 77 degrees, the dew point 72, and the relative humidity 84%. The wind was calm. The pressure was 30.09 inches and steady. Elsewhere around the region. Now for the official National Weather Service forecast for Frankfort and surrounding communities. Tonight, mostly clear. Lows in the lower 70s. West winds up to 5 miles an hour. Thursday, mostly sunny. A 20% chance of thunderstorms in the afternoon. Highs in the lower 90s. West winds up to 5 miles an hour. Thursday night, partly cloudy. Lows in the lower 70s. West winds up to 5 miles an hour. Friday, mostly sunny. Slight chance of thunderstorms in the morning, then showers likely and chance of thunderstorms in the afternoon. Highs around 90. Southwest winds up to 5 miles an hour. Chance of precipitation 70%. Friday night, mostly cloudy. Chance of thunderstorms until midnight, then chance of showers and slight chance of thunderstorms after midnight. Lows in the lower 70s. Southwest winds up to 5 miles an hour. Chance of precipitation 30%. And now the extended forecast for the radio listening area. Saturday and Saturday night, showers likely and chance of thunderstorms. Highs in the upper 80s. Lows in the lower 70s. Chance of precipitation 70%. Sunday and Sunday night, partly cloudy. A 20% chance of thunderstorms. Highs in the upper 80s. Lows in the upper 60s. Monday and Monday night, partly cloudy. A 30% chance of thunderstorms. Highs in the upper 80s. Lows around 70. Tuesday and Tuesday night, partly cloudy. A 30% chance of thunderstorms. Highs in the upper 80s. Lows in the upper 60s. Wednesday and Wednesday night, partly cloudy. Highs in the mid-80s. Lows in the lower 60s. The current time is 1:19 a.m. Eastern Daylight Time. 1 a.m. Eastern Daylight Time weather conditions across north central Kentucky. The report from Frankfort was not available. At Lexington, it was clear. The temperature was 77 degrees, the dew point 72, and the relative humidity 84%. The wind was calm. The pressure was 30.09 inches and steady. Elsewhere around the region. Now for the official National Weather Service forecast for Frankfort and surrounding communities. Tonight, mostly clear. Lows in the lower 70s. West winds up to 5 miles an hour. Thursday, mostly sunny. A 20% chance of thunderstorms in the afternoon. Highs in the lower 90s. West winds up to 5 miles an hour. Thursday night, partly cloudy. Lows in the lower 70s. West winds up to 5 miles an hour. Friday, mostly sunny. Slight chance of thunderstorms in the morning, then showers likely and chance of thunderstorms in the afternoon. Highs around 90. Southwest winds up to 5 miles an hour. Chance of precipitation 70%. Friday night, mostly cloudy. Chance of thunderstorms until midnight, then chance of showers and slight chance of thunderstorms after midnight. Lows in the lower 70s. Southwest winds up to 5 miles an hour. Chance of precipitation 30%. And now the extended forecast for the radio listening area. Saturday and Saturday night, showers likely and chance of thunderstorms. Highs in the upper 80s. Lows in the lower 70s. Chance of precipitation 70%. Sunday and Sunday night, partly cloudy. A 20% chance of thunderstorms. Highs in the upper 80s. Lows in the upper 60s. Monday and Monday night, partly cloudy. A 30% chance of thunderstorms.

Highs in the upper 80s. Lows around 70. Tuesday and Tuesday night, partly cloudy. A 30% chance of thunderstorms. Highs in the upper 80s. Lows in the upper 60s. Wednesday and Wednesday night, partly cloudy. Highs in the mid 80s. Lows in the lower 60s. 1 a.m. Eastern Daylight Time weather conditions across north central Kentucky. The report from Frankfort was not available. At Lexington, it was clear. The temperature was 77 degrees, the dew point 72, and the relative humidity 84%. The wind was calm. The pressure was 30.09 inches and steady. Elsewhere around the region. The current time is 1:22 a.m. Eastern Daylight Time. Now for the official National Weather Service forecast for Frankfort and surrounding communities. Tonight, mostly clear. Lows in the lower 70s. West winds up to 5 miles an hour. Thursday, mostly sunny. A 20% chance of thunderstorms in the afternoon. Highs in the lower 90s. West winds up to 5 miles an hour. Thursday night, partly cloudy. Lows in the lower 70s. West winds up to 5 miles an hour. Friday, mostly sunny. Slight chance of thunderstorms in the morning, then showers likely and chance of thunderstorms in the afternoon. Highs around 90. Southwest winds up to 5 miles an hour. Chance of precipitation 70%. Friday night, mostly cloudy. Chance of thunderstorms until midnight, then chance of showers and slight chance of thunderstorms after midnight. Lows in the lower 70s. Southwest winds up to 5 miles an hour. Chance of precipitation 30%. And now the extended forecast for the radio listening area. Saturday and Saturday night, showers likely and chance of thunderstorms. Highs in the upper 80s. Lows in the lower 70s. Chance of precipitation 70%. Sunday and Sunday night, partly cloudy. A 20% chance of thunderstorms. Highs in the upper 80s. Lows in the upper 60s. Monday and Monday night, partly cloudy. A 30% chance of thunderstorms. Highs in the upper 80s. Lows around 70. Tuesday and Tuesday night, partly cloudy. A 30% chance of thunderstorms. Highs in the upper 80s. Lows in the upper 60s. Wednesday and Wednesday night, partly cloudy. Highs in the mid 80s. Lows in the lower 60s. 1 a.m. Eastern Daylight Time weather conditions across north central Kentucky. The report from Frankfort was not available. At Lexington, it was clear. The temperature was 77 degrees, the dew point 72, and the relative humidity 84%. The wind was calm. The pressure was 30.09 inches and steady. Elsewhere around the region. Now for the official National Weather Service forecast for Frankfort and surrounding communities. Tonight, mostly clear. Lows in the lower 70s. West winds up to 5 miles an hour. Thursday, mostly sunny. A 20% chance of thunderstorms in the afternoon. Highs in the lower 90s. West winds up to 5 miles an hour. Thursday night, partly cloudy. Lows in the lower 70s. West winds up to 5 miles an hour. Friday, mostly sunny. Slight chance of thunderstorms in the morning, then showers likely and chance of thunderstorms in the afternoon. Highs around 90. Southwest winds up to 5 miles an hour. Chance of precipitation 70%. Friday night, mostly cloudy. Chance of thunderstorms until midnight, then chance of showers and slight chance of thunderstorms after midnight. Lows in the lower 70s. Southwest winds up to 5 miles an hour. Chance of precipitation 30%. And now the extended forecast for the radio listening area.

Saturday and Saturday night, showers likely and chance of thunderstorms. Highs in the upper 80s. Lows in the lower 70s. Chance of precipitation 70%. Sunday and Sunday night, partly cloudy. A 20% chance of thunderstorms. Highs in the upper 80s. Lows in the upper 60s. Monday and Monday night, partly cloudy. A 30% chance of thunderstorms. Highs in the upper 80s. Lows around 70. Tuesday and Tuesday night, partly cloudy. A 30% chance of thunderstorms. Highs in the upper 80s. Lows in the upper 60s. Wednesday and Wednesday night, partly cloudy. Highs in the mid 80s. Lows in the lower 60s. The current time is 1:27 a.m. Eastern Daylight Time. 1 a.m. Eastern Daylight Time weather conditions across north central Kentucky. The report from Frankfort was not available. At Lexington, it was clear. The temperature was 77 degrees, the dew point 72, and the relative humidity 84%. The wind was calm. The pressure was 30.09 inches and steady. Elsewhere around the region. Now for the official National Weather Service forecast for Frankfort and surrounding communities. Tonight, mostly clear. Lows in the lower 70s. West winds up to 5 miles an hour. Thursday, mostly sunny. A 20% chance of thunderstorms in the afternoon. Highs in the lower 90s. West winds up to 5 miles an hour. Thursday night, partly cloudy. Lows in the lower 70s. West winds up to 5 miles an hour. Friday, mostly sunny. Slight chance of thunderstorms in the morning, then showers likely and chance of thunderstorms in the afternoon. Highs around 90. Southwest winds up to 5 miles an hour. Chance of precipitation 70%. Friday night, mostly cloudy. Chance of thunderstorms until midnight, then chance of showers and slight chance of thunderstorms after midnight. Lows in the lower 70s. Southwest winds up to 5 miles an hour. Chance of precipitation 30%. And now the extended forecast for the radio listening area. Saturday and Saturday night, showers likely and chance of thunderstorms. Highs in the upper 80s. Lows in the lower 70s. Chance of precipitation 70%. Sunday and Sunday night, partly cloudy. A 20% chance of thunderstorms. Highs in the upper 80s. Lows in the upper 60s. Monday and Monday night, partly cloudy. A 30% chance of thunderstorms. Highs in the upper 80s. Lows around 70. Tuesday and Tuesday night, partly cloudy. A 30% chance of thunderstorms. Highs in the upper 80s. Lows in the upper 60s. Wednesday and Wednesday night, partly cloudy. Highs in the mid 80s. Lows in the lower 60s. 1 a.m. Eastern Daylight Time weather conditions across north central Kentucky. The report from Frankfort was not available. At Lexington, it was clear. The temperature was 77 degrees, the dew point 72, and the relative humidity 84%. The wind was calm. The pressure was 30.09 inches and steady. Elsewhere around the region. Now for the official National Weather Service forecast for Frankfort and surrounding communities. Tonight, mostly clear. Lows in the lower 70s. West winds up to 5 miles an hour. Thursday, mostly sunny. A 20% chance of thunderstorms in the afternoon. Highs in the lower 90s. West winds up to 5 miles an hour. Thursday night, partly cloudy. Lows in the lower 70s. West winds up to 5 miles an hour. Friday, mostly sunny. Slight chance of thunderstorms in the morning, then showers likely and chance of thunderstorms in the afternoon. Highs around 90. Southwest wind.

up to 5 miles an hour. Chance of precipitation 70%. Friday night, mostly cloudy. Chance of thunderstorms until midnight, then chance of showers and slight chance of thunderstorms after midnight. Lows in the lower 70s. Southwest winds up to 5 miles an hour. Chance of precipitation 30%. And now the extended forecast for the radio listening area. Saturday and Saturday night, showers likely and chance of thunderstorms. Highs in the upper 80s. Lows in the lower 70s. Chance of precipitation 70%. Sunday and Sunday night, partly cloudy. A 20% chance of thunderstorms. Highs in the upper 80s. Lows in the upper 60s. Monday and Monday night, partly cloudy. A 30% chance of thunderstorms. Highs in the upper 80s. Lows around 70. Tuesday and Tuesday night, partly cloudy. A 30% chance of thunderstorms. Highs in the upper 80s. Lows in the upper 60s. Wednesday and Wednesday night, partly cloudy. Highs in the mid-80s. Lows in the lower 60s. The current time is 1:32 a.m. Eastern Daylight Time. 1 a.m. Eastern Daylight Time weather conditions across north central Kentucky. The report from Frankfort was not available. At Lexington. 1 a.m. Eastern Daylight Time weather conditions across north central Kentucky. The report from Frankfort was not available. At Lexington, it was clear. The temperature was 77 degrees, the dew point 72, and the relative humidity 84%. The wind was calm. The pressure was 30.09 inches and steady. Elsewhere around the region. Now for the official National Weather Service forecast for Frankfort and surrounding communities. Tonight, mostly clear. Lows in the lower 70s. West wind up to 5 miles an hour. Thursday, mostly sunny. A 20% chance of thunderstorms in the afternoon. Highs in the lower 90s. West wind up to 5 miles an hour. Thursday night, partly cloudy. Lows in the lower 70s. West wind up to 5 miles an hour. Friday, mostly sunny. Slight chance of thunderstorms in the morning, then showers likely and chance of thunderstorms in the afternoon. Highs around 90. Southwest wind up to 5 miles an hour. Chance of precipitation 70%. Friday night, mostly cloudy. Chance of thunderstorms until midnight, then chance of showers and slight chance of thunderstorms after midnight. Lows in the lower 70s. Southwest wind up to 5 miles an hour. Chance of precipitation 30%. And now the extended forecast for the radio listening area. Saturday and Saturday night, showers likely and chance of thunderstorms. Highs in the upper 80s. Lows in the lower 70s. Chance of precipitation 70%. Sunday and Sunday night, partly cloudy. A 20% chance of thunderstorms. Highs in the upper 80s. Lows in the upper 60s. Monday and Monday night, partly cloudy. A 30% chance of thunderstorms. Highs in the upper 80s. Lows around 70. Tuesday and Tuesday night, partly cloudy. A 30% chance of thunderstorms. Highs in the upper 80s. Lows in the upper 60s. Wednesday and Wednesday night, partly cloudy. Highs in the mid-80s. Lows in the lower 60s. 1 a.m. Eastern Daylight Time weather conditions across north central Kentucky. The report from Frankfort was not available. At Lexington, it was clear. The temperature was 77 degrees, the dew point 72, and the relative humidity 84%. The wind was calm. The pressure was 30.09 inches and steady. Elsewhere around the region. Now for the official National Weather Service forecast for Frankfort and surrounding communities. Tonight, mostly clear.

lows in the lower 70s. West winds up to 5 miles an hour. Thursday, mostly sunny. A 20% chance of thunderstorms in the afternoon. Highs in the lower 90s. West winds up to 5 miles an hour. Thursday night, partly cloudy. Lows in the lower 70s. West winds up to 5 miles an hour. Friday, mostly sunny. Slight chance of thunderstorms in the morning, then showers likely and chance of thunderstorms in the afternoon. Highs around 90. Southwest winds up to 5 miles an hour. Chance of precipitation 70%. Friday night, mostly cloudy. Chance of thunderstorms until midnight, then chance of showers and slight chance of thunderstorms after midnight. Lows in the lower 70s. Southwest winds up to 5 miles an hour. Chance of precipitation 30%. And now the extended forecast for the radio listening area. Saturday and Saturday night, showers likely and chance of thunderstorms. Highs in the upper 80s. Lows in the lower 70s. Chance of precipitation 70%. Sunday and Sunday night, partly cloudy. A 20% chance of thunderstorms. Highs in the upper 80s. Lows in the upper 60s. Monday and Monday night, partly cloudy. A 30% chance of thunderstorms. Highs in the upper 80s. Lows around 70. Tuesday and Tuesday night, partly cloudy. A 30% chance of thunderstorms. Highs in the upper 80s. Lows in the upper 60s. Wednesday and Wednesday night, partly cloudy. Highs in the mid-80s. Lows in the lower 60s. The current time is 1:38 a.m. Eastern Daylight Time. 1 a.m. Eastern Daylight Time weather conditions across north central Kentucky. The report from Frankfort was not available. At Lexington, it was clear. The temperature was 77 degrees, the dew point 72, and the relative humidity 84%. The wind was calm. The pressure was 30.09 inches and steady. Elsewhere around the region. Now for the official National Weather Service forecast for Frankfort and surrounding communities. Tonight, mostly clear. Lows in the lower 70s. West winds up to 5 miles an hour. Thursday, mostly sunny. A 20% chance of thunderstorms in the afternoon. Highs in the lower 90s. West winds up to 5 miles an hour. Thursday night, partly cloudy. Lows in the lower 70s. West winds up to 5 miles an hour. Friday, mostly sunny. Slight chance of thunderstorms in the morning, then showers likely and chance of thunderstorms in the afternoon. Highs around 90. Southwest winds up to 5 miles an hour. Chance of precipitation 70%. Friday night, mostly cloudy. Chance of thunderstorms until midnight, then chance of showers and slight chance of thunderstorms after midnight. Lows in the lower 70s. Southwest winds up to 5 miles an hour. Chance of precipitation 30%. And now the extended forecast for the radio listening area. Saturday and Saturday night, showers likely and chance of thunderstorms. Highs in the upper 80s. Lows in the lower 70s. Chance of precipitation 70%. Sunday and Sunday night, partly cloudy. A 20% chance of thunderstorms. Highs in the upper 80s. Lows in the upper 60s. Monday and Monday night, partly cloudy. A 30% chance of thunderstorms. Highs in the upper 80s. Lows around 70. Tuesday and Tuesday night, partly cloudy. A 30% chance of thunderstorms. Highs in the upper 80s. Lows in the upper 60s. Wednesday and Wednesday night, partly cloudy. Highs in the mid-80s. Lows in the lower 60s. 1 a.m. Eastern Daylight Time weather conditions across north central Kentucky. The report from

Bradford was not available. At Lexington, it was clear. The temperature was 77 degrees, the dew point 72, and the relative humidity 84%. The wind was calm. The pressure was 30.09 inches and steady. Elsewhere around the region. Now for the official National Weather Service forecast for Frankfurt and surrounding communities. Tonight, mostly clear. Lows in the lower 70s. West winds up to 5 miles an hour. Thursday, mostly sunny. A 20% chance of thunderstorms in the afternoon. Highs in the lower 90s. West winds up to 5 miles an hour. Thursday night, partly cloudy. Lows in the lower 70s. West winds up to 5 miles an hour. Friday, mostly sunny. Slight chance of thunderstorms in the morning, then showers likely and chance of thunderstorms in the afternoon. Highs around 90. Southwest winds up to 5 miles an hour. Chance of precipitation 70%. Friday night, mostly cloudy. Chance of thunderstorms until midnight, then chance of showers and slight chance of thunderstorms after midnight. Lows in the lower 70s. Southwest winds up to 5 miles an hour. Chance of precipitation 30%. And now the extended forecast for the radio listening area. Saturday and Saturday night, showers likely and chance of thunderstorms. Highs in the upper 80s. Lows in the lower 70s. Chance of precipitation 70%. Sunday and Sunday night, partly cloudy. A 20% chance of thunderstorms. Highs in the upper 80s. Lows in the upper 60s. Monday and Monday night, partly cloudy. A 30% chance of thunderstorms. Highs in the upper 80s. Lows around 70. Tuesday and Tuesday night, partly cloudy. A 30% chance of thunderstorms. Highs in the upper 80s. Lows in the upper 60s. Wednesday and Wednesday night, partly cloudy. Highs in the mid-80s. Lows in the lower 60s. 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Broadcast from the National Weather Service Forecast Office in Louisville on a transmitter located in Frankfurt on a frequency of 162.5 MHz. The current time is 1:44 a.m. Eastern Daylight Time. 1 a.m. Eastern Daylight Time weather conditions across north central Kentucky. The report from Frankfurt was not available. At Lexington, it was clear. The temperature was 77 degrees, the dew point 72, and the relative humidity 84%. The wind was calm. The pressure was 30.09 inches and steady. Elsewhere around the region. Now for the official National Weather Service forecast for Frankfurt and surrounding communities. Tonight, mostly clear. Lows in the lower 70s. West winds up to 5 miles an hour. Thursday, mostly sunny. A 20% chance of thunderstorms in the afternoon. Highs in the lower 90s. West winds up to 5 miles an hour. Thursday night, partly cloudy. Lows in the lower 70s. West winds up to 5 miles an hour. Friday, mostly sunny. Slight chance of thunderstorms in the morning, then showers likely and chance of thunderstorms in the afternoon. Highs around 90. Southwest winds up to 5 miles an hour. Chance of precipitation 70%. Friday night, mostly cloudy. Chance of thunderstorms until midnight, then chance of showers and slight chance of thunderstorms after midnight. Lows in the lower 70s. Southwest winds up to 5 miles an hour. Chance of precipitation 30%. And now the extended forecast for the radio listening area. Saturday and Saturday night, showers likely and chance of thunderstorms. Highs in the upper 80s. Lows in the lower 70s. Chance of precipitation 70%.

Sunday and Sunday night, partly cloudy. A 20% chance of thunderstorms. Highs in the upper 80s. Lows in the upper 60s. Monday and Monday night, partly cloudy. A 30% chance of thunderstorms. Highs in the upper 80s. Lows around 70. Tuesday and Tuesday night, partly cloudy. A 30% chance of thunderstorms. Highs in the upper 80s. Lows in the upper 60s. Wednesday and Wednesday night, partly cloudy. Highs in the mid-80s. Lows in the lower 60s. The current time is 1:47 a.m. Eastern Daylight Time. 1 a.m. Eastern Daylight Time weather conditions across north-central Kentucky. The report from Frankfort was not available. At Lexington, it was clear. The temperature was 77 degrees, the dew point 72, and the relative humidity 84%. The wind was calm. The pressure was 30.09 inches and steady. Elsewhere around the region. Now for the official National Weather Service forecast for Frankfort and surrounding communities. Tonight, mostly clear. Lows in the lower 70s. West winds up to 5 miles an hour. Thursday, mostly sunny. A 20% chance of thunderstorms in the afternoon. Highs in the lower 90s. West winds up to 5 miles an hour. Thursday night, partly cloudy. Lows in the lower 70s. West winds up to 5 miles an hour. Friday, mostly sunny. Slight chance of thunderstorms in the morning, then showers likely and chance of thunderstorms in the afternoon. Highs around 90. Southwest winds up to 5 miles an hour. Chance of precipitation 70%. Friday night, mostly cloudy. Chance of thunderstorms until midnight, then chance of showers and slight chance of thunderstorms after midnight. Lows in the lower 70s. Southwest winds up to 5 miles an hour. Chance of precipitation 30%. And now the extended forecast for the radio listening area. Saturday and Saturday night, showers likely and chance of thunderstorms. Highs in the upper 80s. Lows in the lower 70s. Chance of precipitation 70%. Sunday and Sunday night, partly cloudy. A 20% chance of thunderstorms. Highs in the upper 80s. Lows in the upper 60s. Monday and Monday night, partly cloudy. A 30% chance of thunderstorms. Highs in the upper 80s. Lows around 70. Tuesday and Tuesday night, partly cloudy. A 30% chance of thunderstorms. Highs in the upper 80s. Lows in the upper 60s. Wednesday and Wednesday night, partly cloudy. Highs in the mid-80s. Lows in the lower 60s. 1 a.m. Eastern Daylight Time weather conditions across north-central Kentucky. The report from Frankfort was not available. At Lexington, it was clear. The temperature was 77 degrees, the dew point 72, and the relative humidity 84%. The wind was calm. The pressure was 30.09 inches and steady. Elsewhere around the region. Now for the official National Weather Service forecast for Frankfort and surrounding communities. Tonight, mostly clear. Lows in the lower 70s. West winds up to 5 miles an hour. Thursday, mostly sunny. A 20% chance of thunderstorms in the afternoon. Highs in the lower 90s. West winds up to 5 miles an hour. Thursday night, partly cloudy. Lows in the lower 70s. West winds up to 5 miles an hour. Friday, mostly sunny. Slight chance of thunderstorms in the morning, then showers likely and chance of thunderstorms in the afternoon. Highs around 90. Southwest winds up to 5 miles an hour. Chance of precipitation 70%. Friday night, mostly cloudy. Chance of thunderstorms until midnight, then chance of showers.

and slight chance of thunderstorms after midnight. Lows in the lower 70s. Southwest winds up to 5 miles an hour. Chance of precipitation 30%. And now the extended forecast for the radio listening area. Saturday and Saturday night, showers likely and chance of thunderstorms. Highs in the upper 80s. Lows in the lower 70s. Chance of precipitation 70%. Sunday and Sunday night, partly cloudy. A 20% chance of thunderstorms. Highs in the upper 80s. Lows in the upper 60s. Monday and Monday night, partly cloudy. A 30% chance of thunderstorms. Highs in the upper 80s. Lows around 70. Tuesday and Tuesday night, partly cloudy. A 30% chance of thunderstorms. Highs in the upper 80s. Lows in the upper 60s. Wednesday and Wednesday night, partly cloudy. Highs in the mid 80s. Lows in the lower 60s. The current time is 1:52 a.m. Eastern Daylight Time. 1 a.m. Eastern Daylight Time weather conditions across north central Kentucky. The report from Frankfort was not available. At Lexington, it was clear. The temperature was 77 degrees, the dew point 72, and the relative humidity 84%. The wind was calm. The pressure was 30.09 inches and steady. Elsewhere around the region. Now for the official National Weather Service forecast for Frankfort and surrounding communities. Tonight, mostly clear. Lows in the lower 70s. West winds up to 5 miles an hour. Thursday, mostly sunny. A 20% chance of thunderstorms in the afternoon. Highs in the lower 90s. West winds up to 5 miles an hour. Thursday night, partly cloudy. Lows in the lower 70s. West winds up to 5 miles an hour. Friday, mostly sunny. Slight chance of thunderstorms in the morning, then showers likely and chance of thunderstorms in the afternoon. Highs around 90. Southwest winds up to 5 miles an hour. Chance of precipitation 70%. Friday night, mostly cloudy. Chance of thunderstorms until midnight, then chance of showers and slight chance of thunderstorms after midnight. Lows in the lower 70s. Southwest winds up to 5 miles an hour. Chance of precipitation 30%. And now the extended forecast for the radio listening area. Saturday and Saturday night, showers likely and chance of thunderstorms. Highs in the upper 80s. Lows in the lower 70s. Chance of precipitation 70%. Sunday and Sunday night, partly cloudy. A 20% chance of thunderstorms. Highs in the upper 80s. Lows in the upper 60s. Monday and Monday night, partly cloudy. A 30% chance of thunderstorms. Highs in the upper 80s. Lows around 70. Tuesday and Tuesday night, partly cloudy. A 30% chance of thunderstorms. Highs in the upper 80s. Lows in the upper 60s. Wednesday and Wednesday night, partly cloudy. Highs in the mid 80s. Lows in the lower 60s. 1 a.m. Eastern Daylight Time weather conditions across north central Kentucky. The report from Frankfort was not available. At Lexington, it was clear. The temperature was 77 degrees, the dew point 72, and the relative humidity 84%. The wind was calm. The pressure was 30.09 inches and steady. Elsewhere around the region. Now for the official National Weather Service forecast for Frankfort and surrounding communities. Tonight, mostly clear. Lows in the lower 70s. West winds up to 5 miles an hour. Thursday, mostly sunny. A 20% chance of thunderstorms in the afternoon. Highs in the lower 90s. West winds up to 5 miles an hour. Thursday night, partly cloudy. Lows in the lower

70s. West winds up to 5 miles an hour. Friday, mostly sunny. Slight chance of thunderstorms in the morning, then showers likely and chance of thunderstorms in the afternoon. Highs around 90. Southwest winds up to 5 miles an hour. Chance of precipitation 70%. Friday night, mostly cloudy. Chance of thunderstorms until midnight, then chance of showers and slight chance of thunderstorms after midnight. Lows in the lower 70s. Southwest winds up to 5 miles an hour. Chance of precipitation 30%. And now the extended forecast for the radio listening area. Saturday and Saturday night, showers likely and chance of thunderstorms. Highs in the upper 80s. Lows in the lower 70s. Chance of precipitation 70%. Sunday and Sunday night, partly cloudy. A 20% chance of thunderstorms. Highs in the upper 80s. Lows in the upper 60s. Monday and Monday night, partly cloudy. A 30% chance of thunderstorms. Highs in the upper 80s. Lows around 70. Tuesday and Tuesday night, partly cloudy. A 30% chance of thunderstorms. Highs in the upper 80s. Lows in the upper 60s. Wednesday and Wednesday night, partly cloudy. Highs in the mid 80s. Lows in the lower 60s. The current time is 1:58 a.m. Eastern Daylight Time. 1 a.m. Eastern Daylight Time weather conditions across north central Kentucky. The report from Frankfort was not available. At Lexington, it was clear. The temperature was 77 degrees, the dew point 72, and the relative humidity 84%. The wind was calm. The pressure was 30.09 inches and steady. Elsewhere around the region. Now for the official National Weather Service forecast for Frankfort and surrounding communities. Tonight, mostly clear. Lows in the lower 70s. West winds up to 5 miles an hour. Thursday, mostly sunny. A 20% chance of thunderstorms in the afternoon. Highs in the lower 90s. West winds up to 5 miles an hour. Thursday night, partly cloudy. Lows in the lower 70s. West winds up to 5 miles an hour. Friday, mostly sunny. Slight chance of thunderstorms in the morning, then showers likely and chance of thunderstorms in the afternoon. Highs around 90. Southwest winds up to 5 miles an hour. Chance of precipitation 70%. Friday night, mostly cloudy. Chance of thunderstorms until midnight, then chance of showers and slight chance of thunderstorms after midnight. Lows in the lower 70s. Southwest winds up to 5 miles an hour. Chance of precipitation 30%. And now the extended forecast for the radio listening area. Saturday and Saturday night, showers likely and chance of thunderstorms. Highs in the upper 80s. Lows in the lower 70s. Chance of precipitation 70%. Sunday and Sunday night, partly cloudy. A 20% chance of thunderstorms. Highs in the upper 80s. Lows in the upper 60s. Monday and Monday night, partly cloudy. A 30% chance of thunderstorms. Highs in the upper 80s. Lows around 70. Tuesday and Tuesday night, partly cloudy. A 30% chance of thunderstorms. Highs in the upper 80s. Lows in the upper 60s. Wednesday and Wednesday night, partly cloudy. Highs in the mid 80s. Lows in the lower 60s. 1 a.m. Eastern Daylight Time weather conditions across north central Kentucky. The report from Frankfort was not available. At Lexington, it was clear. The temperature was 77 degrees, the dew point 72, and the relative humidity 84%. The wind was calm. The pressure was 30.09 inches and steady. Elsewhere around the region. Now for the official.

southwest winds up to 5 miles an hour. Chance of precipitation 70%. Friday night, mostly cloudy. Chance of thunderstorms until midnight, then chance of showers and slight chance of thunderstorms after midnight. Lows in the lower 70s. Southwest winds up to 5 miles an hour. Chance of precipitation 30%. And now the extended forecast for the radio listening area. Saturday and Saturday night, showers likely and chance of thunderstorms. Highs in the upper 80s. Lows in the lower 70s. Chance of precipitation 70%. Sunday and Sunday night, partly cloudy. A 20% chance of thunderstorms. Highs in the upper 80s. Lows in the upper 60s. Monday and Monday night, partly cloudy. A 30% chance of thunderstorms. Highs in the upper 80s. Lows around 70. Tuesday and Tuesday night, partly cloudy. A 30% chance of thunderstorms. Highs in the upper 80s. Lows in the upper 60s. Wednesday and Wednesday night, partly cloudy. Highs in the mid-80s. Lows in the lower 60s. The current time is 2:03 a.m. Eastern Daylight Time. 1 a.m. Eastern Daylight Time weather conditions across north central Kentucky. The report from Frankfort was not available. At Lexington, it was clear. The temperature was 77 degrees, the dew point 72, and the relative humidity 84%. The wind was calm. The pressure was 30.09 inches and steady. Elsewhere around the region. Now for the official National Weather Service forecast for Frankfort and surrounding communities. Tonight, mostly clear. Lows in the lower 70s. West winds up to 5 miles an hour. Thursday, mostly sunny. A 20% chance of thunderstorms in the afternoon. Highs in the lower 90s. West winds up to 5 miles an hour. Thursday night, partly cloudy. Lows in the lower 70s. West winds up to 5 miles an hour. Friday, mostly sunny. Slight chance of thunderstorms in the morning, then showers likely and chance of thunderstorms in the afternoon. Highs around 90. Southwest winds up to 5 miles an hour. Chance of precipitation 70%. Friday night, mostly cloudy. Chance of thunderstorms until midnight, then chance of showers and slight chance of thunderstorms after midnight. Lows in the lower 70s. Southwest winds up to 5 miles an hour. Chance of precipitation 30%. And now the extended forecast for the radio listening area. Saturday and Saturday night, showers likely and chance of thunderstorms. Highs in the upper 80s. Lows in the lower 70s. Chance of precipitation 70%. Sunday and Sunday night, partly cloudy. A 20% chance of thunderstorms. Highs in the upper 80s. Lows in the upper 60s. Monday and Monday night, partly cloudy. A 30% chance of thunderstorms. Highs in the upper 80s. Lows around 70. Tuesday and Tuesday night, partly cloudy. A 30% chance of thunderstorms. Highs in the upper 80s. Lows in the upper 60s. Wednesday and Wednesday night, partly cloudy. Highs in the mid-80s. Lows in the lower 60s. 2 a.m. Eastern Daylight Time weather conditions across north central Kentucky. At Frankfort. And the pressure was 30.07 inches and steady. At Lexington, it was clear. The temperature was 77 degrees, the dew point 72, and the relative humidity 84%. The wind was calm. The pressure was 30.08 inches and falling. At Louisville, it was partly cloudy. The temperature was 81 degrees, the dew point 73, and the relative humidity 76%. The wind was calm. The pressure was 30.05 inches and falling. At Frank

and the pressure was 30.07 inches and steady. Elsewhere around the region, it was clear, with a temperature of 70 at Wilmington, Ohio, 74 at Jackson, and 73 at London. It was partly cloudy, with a temperature of 75 at Covington and 75 at Jasper, Indiana. At Indianapolis, it was mostly cloudy, with a temperature of 78. At Bowling Green, it was cloudy, with a temperature of 78. The current time is 2:07 a.m. Eastern Daylight Time. Now for the official National Weather Service forecast for Frankfort and surrounding communities. Tonight, mostly clear. Lows in the lower 70s. West winds up to 5 miles an hour. Thursday, mostly sunny. A 20% chance of thunderstorms in the afternoon. Highs in the lower 90s. West winds up to 5 miles an hour. Thursday night, partly cloudy. Lows in the lower 70s. West winds up to 5 miles an hour. Friday, mostly sunny. Slight chance of thunderstorms in the morning, then showers likely and chance of thunderstorms in the afternoon. Highs around 90. Southwest winds up to 5 miles an hour. Chance of precipitation 70%. Friday night, mostly cloudy. Chance of thunderstorms until midnight, then chance of showers and slight chance of thunderstorms after midnight. Lows in the lower 70s. Southwest winds up to 5 miles an hour. Chance of precipitation 30%. And now the extended forecast for the radio listening area. Saturday and Saturday night, showers likely and chance of thunderstorms. Highs in the upper 80s. Lows in the lower 70s. Chance of precipitation 70%. Sunday and Sunday night, partly cloudy. A 20% chance of thunderstorms. Highs in the upper 80s. Lows in the upper 60s. Monday and Monday night, partly cloudy. A 30% chance of thunderstorms. Highs in the upper 80s. Lows around 70. Tuesday and Tuesday night, partly cloudy. A 30% chance of thunderstorms. Highs in the upper 80s. Lows in the upper 60s. Wednesday and Wednesday night, partly cloudy. Highs in the mid-80s. Lows in the lower 60s. 2 a.m. Eastern Daylight Time weather conditions across north-central Kentucky. At Frankfort. And the pressure was 30.07 inches and steady. At Lexington, it was clear. The temperature was 77 degrees, the dew point 72, and the relative humidity 84%. The wind was calm. The pressure was 30.08 inches and falling. At Louisville, it was partly cloudy. The temperature was 81 degrees, the dew point 73, and the relative humidity 76%. The wind was calm. The pressure was 30.05 inches and falling. At Frankfort, and the pressure was 30.07 inches and steady. Elsewhere around the region, it was clear, with a temperature of 70 at Wilmington, Ohio, 74 at Jackson, and 73 at London. It was partly cloudy, with a temperature of 75 at Covington and 75 at Jasper, Indiana. At Indianapolis, it was mostly cloudy, with a temperature of 78. At Bowling Green, it was cloudy, with a temperature of 78. Now for the official National Weather Service forecast for Frankfort and surrounding communities. Tonight, mostly clear. Lows in the lower 70s. West winds up to 5 miles an hour. Thursday, mostly sunny. A 20% chance of thunderstorms in the afternoon. Highs in the lower 90s. West winds up to 5 miles an hour. Thursday night, partly cloudy. Lows in the lower 70s. West winds up to 5 miles an hour. Friday, mostly sunny. Slight chance of thunderstorms in the morning, then showers likely and chance of thunderstorms in the afternoon. Highs around 90. Southwest wind.

up to 5 miles an hour. Chance of precipitation 70%. Friday night, mostly cloudy. Chance of thunderstorms until midnight, then chance of showers and slight chance of thunderstorms after midnight. Lows in the lower 70s. Southwest winds up to 5 miles an hour. Chance of precipitation 30%. And now the extended forecast for the radio listening area. Saturday and Saturday night, showers likely and chance of thunderstorms. Highs in the upper 80s. Lows in the lower 70s. Chance of precipitation 70%. Sunday and Sunday night, partly cloudy. A 20% chance of thunderstorms. Highs in the upper 80s. Lows in the upper 60s. Monday and Monday night, partly cloudy. A 30% chance of thunderstorms. Highs in the upper 80s. Lows around 70. Tuesday and Tuesday night, partly cloudy. A 30% chance of thunderstorms. Highs in the upper 80s. Lows in the upper 60s. Wednesday and Wednesday night, partly cloudy. Highs in the mid-80s. Lows in the lower 60s. 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The current time is 2:13 a.m. Eastern Daylight Time. 2 a.m. Eastern Daylight Time weather conditions across north-central Kentucky. At Frankfurt, and the pressure was 30.07 inches and steady. At Lexington, it was clear. The temperature was 77 degrees, the dew point 72, and the relative humidity 84%. The wind was calm. The pressure was 30.08 inches and falling. At Louisville, it was partly cloudy. The temperature was 81 degrees, the dew point 73, and the relative humidity 76%. The wind was calm. The pressure was 30.05 inches and falling. At Frankfurt, and the pressure was 30.07 inches and steady. Elsewhere around the region, it was clear, with a temperature of 70 at Wilmington, Ohio, 74 at Jackson, and 73 at London. It was partly cloudy, with a temperature of 75 at Covington and 75 at Jasper, Indiana. At Indianapolis, it was mostly cloudy, with a temperature of 78. At Bowling Green, it was cloudy, with a temperature of 78. Now for the official National Weather Service forecast for Frankfurt and surrounding communities. Tonight, mostly clear. Lows in the lower 70s. West winds up to 5 miles an hour. Thursday, mostly sunny. A 20% chance of thunderstorms in the afternoon. Highs in the lower 90s. West winds up to 5 miles an hour. Thursday night, partly cloudy. Lows in the lower 70s. West winds up to 5 miles an hour. Friday, mostly sunny. Slight chance of thunderstorms in the morning, then showers likely and chance of thunderstorms in the afternoon. Highs around 90. Southwest winds up to 5 miles an hour. Chance of precipitation 70%. Friday night, mostly cloudy. Chance of thunderstorms until midnight, then chance of showers and slight chance of thunderstorms after midnight. Lows in the lower 70s. Southwest winds up to 5 miles an hour. Chance of precipitation 30%. And now the extended forecast for the radio listening area. Saturday and Saturday night, showers likely and chance of thunderstorms. Highs in the upper 80s. Lows in the lower 70s. Chance of precipitation 70%. Sunday and Sunday night, partly cloudy. A 20% chance of thunderstorms. Highs in the upper 80s. Lows in the upper 60s. Monday and Monday night, partly cloudy. A 30% chance of thunderstorms. Highs in the upper 80s.

80s. Lows around 70. Tuesday and Tuesday night, partly cloudy. A 30% chance of thunderstorms. Highs in the upper 80s. Lows in the upper 60s. Wednesday and Wednesday night, partly cloudy. Highs in the mid 80s. Lows in the lower 60s. The current time is 2:17 a.m. Eastern Daylight Time. 2 a.m. Eastern Daylight Time weather conditions across north central Kentucky. At Frankfort. And the pressure was 30.07 inches and steady. At Lexington, it was clear. The temperature was 77 degrees, the dew point 72, and the relative humidity 84%. The wind was calm. The pressure was 30.08 inches and falling. At Louisville, it was partly cloudy. The temperature was 81 degrees, the dew point 73, and the relative humidity 76%. The wind was calm. The pressure was 30.05 inches and falling. At Frankfort, and the pressure was 30.07 inches and steady. Elsewhere around the region, it was clear, with a temperature of 70 at Wilmington, Ohio, 74 at Jackson, and 73 at London. It was partly cloudy, with a temperature of 75 at Covington and 75 at Jasper, Indiana. At Indianapolis, it was mostly cloudy, with a temperature of 78. At Bowling Green, it was cloudy, with a temperature of 78. Now for the official National Weather Service forecast for Frankfort and surrounding communities. Tonight, mostly clear. Lows in the lower 70s. West winds up to 5 miles an hour. Thursday, mostly sunny. A 20% chance of thunderstorms in the afternoon. Highs in the lower 90s. West winds up to 5 miles an hour. Thursday night, partly cloudy. Lows in the lower 70s. West winds up to 5 miles an hour. Friday, mostly sunny. Slight chance of thunderstorms in the morning, then showers likely and chance of thunderstorms in the afternoon. Highs around 90. Southwest winds up to 5 miles an hour. Chance of precipitation 70%. Friday night, mostly cloudy. Chance of thunderstorms until midnight, then chance of showers and slight chance of thunderstorms after midnight. Lows in the lower 70s. Southwest winds up to 5 miles an hour. Chance of precipitation 30%. And now the extended forecast for the radio listening area. Saturday and Saturday night, showers likely and chance of thunderstorms. Highs in the upper 80s. Lows in the lower 70s. Chance of precipitation 70%. Sunday and Sunday night, partly cloudy. A 20% chance of thunderstorms. Highs in the upper 80s. Lows in the upper 60s. Monday and Monday night, partly cloudy. A 30% chance of thunderstorms. Highs in the upper 80s. Lows around 70. Tuesday and Tuesday night, partly cloudy. A 30% chance of thunderstorms. Highs in the upper 80s. Lows in the upper 60s. Wednesday and Wednesday night, partly cloudy. Highs in the mid 80s. Lows in the lower 60s. 2 a.m. Eastern Daylight Time weather conditions across north central Kentucky. At Frankfort. And the pressure was 30.07 inches and steady. At Lexington, it was clear. The temperature was 77 degrees, the dew point 72, and the relative humidity 84%. The wind was calm. The pressure was 30.08 inches and falling. At Louisville, it was partly cloudy. The temperature was 81 degrees, the dew point 73, and the relative humidity 76%. The wind was calm. The pressure was 30.05 inches and falling. At Frankfort, and the pressure was 30.07 inches and steady. Elsewhere around the region, it was clear, with a temperature of 70 at Wilmington, Ohio, 74 at Jackson.

and 73 at London. It was partly cloudy, with a temperature of 75 at Covington and 75 at Jasper, Indiana. At Indianapolis, it was mostly cloudy, with a temperature of 78. At Bowling Green, it was cloudy, with a temperature of 78. The current time is 2:22 a.m. Eastern Daylight Time. Now for the official National Weather Service forecast for Frankfurt and surrounding communities. Tonight, mostly clear. Lows in the lower 70s. West winds up to 5 miles an hour. Thursday, mostly sunny. A 20% chance of thunderstorms in the afternoon. Highs in the lower 90s. West winds up to 5 miles an hour. Thursday night, partly cloudy. Lows in the lower 70s. West winds up to 5 miles an hour. Friday, mostly sunny. Slight chance of thunderstorms in the morning, then showers likely and chance of thunderstorms in the afternoon. Highs around 90. Southwest winds up to 5 miles an hour. Chance of precipitation 70%. Friday night, mostly cloudy. Chance of thunderstorms until midnight, then chance of showers and slight chance of thunderstorms after midnight. Lows in the lower 70s. Southwest winds up to 5 miles an hour. Chance of precipitation 30%. And now the extended forecast for the radio listening area. Saturday and Saturday night, showers likely and chance of thunderstorms. Highs in the upper 80s. Lows in the lower 70s. Chance of precipitation 70%. Sunday and Sunday night, partly cloudy. A 20% chance of thunderstorms. Highs in the upper 80s. Lows in the upper 60s. Monday and Monday night, partly cloudy. A 30% chance of thunderstorms. Highs in the upper 80s. Lows around 70. Tuesday and Tuesday night, partly cloudy. A 30% chance of thunderstorms. Highs in the upper 80s. Lows in the upper 60s. Wednesday and Wednesday night, partly cloudy. Highs in the mid 80s. Lows in the lower 60s. 2 a.m. Eastern Daylight Time weather conditions across north central Kentucky. At Frankfort. And the pressure was 30.07 inches and steady. At Lexington, it was clear. The temperature was 77 degrees, the dew point 72, and the relative humidity 84%. The wind was calm. The pressure was 30.08 inches and falling. At Louisville, it was partly cloudy. The temperature was 81 degrees, the dew point 73, and the relative humidity 76%. The wind was calm. The pressure was 30.05 inches and falling. At Frankfort, and the pressure was 30.07 inches and steady. Elsewhere around the region, it was clear, with a temperature of 70 at Wilmington, Ohio, 74 at Jackson, and 73 at London. It was partly cloudy, with a temperature of 75 at Covington and 75 at Jasper, Indiana. At Indianapolis, it was mostly cloudy, with a temperature of 78. At Bowling Green, it was cloudy, with a temperature of 78. Now for the official National Weather Service forecast for Frankfurt and surrounding communities. Tonight, mostly clear. Lows in the lower 70s. West winds up to 5 miles an hour. Thursday, mostly sunny. A 20% chance of thunderstorms in the afternoon. Highs in the lower 90s. West winds up to 5 miles an hour. Thursday night, partly cloudy. Lows in the lower 70s. West winds up to 5 miles an hour. Friday, mostly sunny. Slight chance of thunderstorms in the morning, then showers likely and chance of thunderstorms in the afternoon. Highs around 90. Southwest winds up to 5 miles an hour. Chance of precipitation 70%. Friday night, mostly cloudy. Chance of thunderstorms until midnight, then chance of showers and

Night chance of thunderstorms after midnight. Lows in the lower 70s. Southwest winds up to 5 miles an hour. Chance of precipitation 30%. And now the extended forecast for the radio listening area. Saturday and Saturday night, showers likely and chance of thunderstorms. Highs in the upper 80s. Lows in the lower 70s. Chance of precipitation 70%. Sunday and Sunday night, partly cloudy. A 20% chance of thunderstorms. Highs in the upper 80s. Lows in the upper 60s. Monday and Monday night, partly cloudy. A 30% chance of thunderstorms. Highs in the upper 80s. Lows around 70. Tuesday and Tuesday night, partly cloudy. A 30% chance of thunderstorms. Highs in the upper 80s. Lows in the upper 60s. Wednesday and Wednesday night, partly cloudy. Highs in the mid 80s. Lows in the lower 60s. The current time is 2:28 a.m. Eastern Daylight Time. 2 a.m. Eastern Daylight Time weather conditions across north central Kentucky. At Frankfort. And the pressure was 30.07 inches and steady. At Lexington, it was clear. The temperature was 77 degrees, the dew point 72, and the relative humidity 84%. The wind was calm. The pressure was 30.08 inches and falling. At Louisville, it was partly cloudy. The temperature was 81 degrees, the dew point 73, and the relative humidity 76%. The wind was calm. The pressure was 30.05 inches and falling. At Frankfort, and the pressure was 30.07 inches and steady. Elsewhere around the region, it was clear, with a temperature of 70 at Wilmington, Ohio, 74 at Jackson, and 73 at London. It was partly cloudy, with a temperature of 75 at Covington and 75 at Jasper, Indiana. At Indianapolis, it was mostly cloudy, with a temperature of 78. At Bowling Green, it was cloudy, with a temperature of 78. Now for the official National Weather Service forecast for Frankfort and surrounding communities. Tonight, mostly clear. Lows in the lower 70s. West winds up to 5 miles an hour. Thursday, mostly sunny. A 20% chance of thunderstorms in the afternoon. Highs in the lower 90s. West winds up to 5 miles an hour. Thursday night, partly cloudy. Lows in the lower 70s. West winds up to 5 miles an hour. Friday, mostly sunny. Slight chance of thunderstorms in the morning, then showers likely and chance of thunderstorms in the afternoon. Highs around 90. Southwest winds up to 5 miles an hour. Chance of precipitation 70%. Friday night, mostly cloudy. Chance of thunderstorms until midnight, then chance of showers and slight chance of thunderstorms after midnight. Lows in the lower 70s. Southwest winds up to 5 miles an hour. Chance of precipitation 30%. And now the extended forecast for the radio listening area. Saturday and Saturday night, showers likely and chance of thunderstorms. Highs in the upper 80s. Lows in the lower 70s. Chance of precipitation 70%. Sunday and Sunday night, partly cloudy. A 20% chance of thunderstorms. Highs in the upper 80s. Lows in the upper 60s. Monday and Monday night, partly cloudy. A 30% chance of thunderstorms. Highs in the upper 80s. Lows around 70. Tuesday and Tuesday night, partly cloudy. A 30% chance of thunderstorms. Highs in the upper 80s. Lows in the upper 60s. Wednesday and Wednesday night, partly cloudy. Highs in the mid 80s. Lows in the lower 60s. 2 a.m. Eastern Daylight Time weather conditions across north central Kentucky. At Frankfort. And the pressure was 30.0.

0.07 inches and steady. At Lexington, it was clear. The temperature was 77 degrees, the dew point 72, and the relative humidity 84%. The wind was calm. The pressure was 30.08 inches and falling. At Louisville, it was partly cloudy. The temperature was 81 degrees, the dew point 73, and the relative humidity 76%. The wind was calm. The pressure was 30.05 inches and falling. At Frankfort, and the pressure was 30.07 inches and steady. Elsewhere around the region, it was clear, with a temperature of 70 at Wilmington, Ohio, 74 at Jackson, and 73 at London. It was partly cloudy, with a temperature of 75 at Covington and 75 at Jasper, Indiana. At Indianapolis, it was mostly cloudy, with a temperature of 78. At Bowling Green, it was cloudy, with a temperature of 75 at Jasper, Indiana. At Indianapolis, it was mostly cloudy, with a temperature of 78. At Bowling Green, it was cloudy, with a temperature of 78. The current time is 2:33 a.m. Eastern Daylight Time. Now for the official National Weather Service forecast for Frankfort and surrounding communities. Tonight, mostly clear. Lows in the lower 70s. West winds up to 5 miles an hour. Thursday, mostly sunny. A 20% chance of thunderstorms in the afternoon. Highs in the lower 90s. West winds up to 5 miles an hour. Thursday night, partly cloudy. Lows in the lower 70s. West winds up to 5 miles an hour. Friday, mostly sunny. Slight chance of thunderstorms in the morning, then showers likely and chance of thunderstorms in the afternoon. Highs around 90. Southwest winds up to 5 miles an hour. Chance of precipitation 70%. Friday night, mostly cloudy. Chance of thunderstorms until midnight, then chance of showers and slight chance of thunderstorms after midnight. Lows in the lower 70s. Southwest winds up to 5 miles an hour. Chance of precipitation 30%. And now the extended forecast for the radio listening area. Saturday and Saturday night, showers likely and chance of thunderstorms. Highs in the upper 80s. Lows in the lower 70s. Chance of precipitation 70%. Sunday and Sunday night, partly cloudy. A 20% chance of thunderstorms. Highs in the upper 80s. Lows in the upper 60s. Monday and Monday night, partly cloudy. A 30% chance of thunderstorms. Highs in the upper 80s. Lows around 70. Tuesday and Tuesday night, partly cloudy. A 30% chance of thunderstorms. Highs in the upper 80s. Lows in the upper 60s. Wednesday and Wednesday night, partly cloudy. Highs in the mid 80s. Lows in the lower 60s. 2 a.m. Eastern Daylight Time weather conditions across north central Kentucky. At Frankfort, and the pressure was 30.07 inches and steady. At Lexington, it was clear. The temperature was 77 degrees, the dew point 72, and the relative humidity 84%. The wind was calm. The pressure was 30.08 inches and falling. At Louisville, it was partly cloudy. The temperature was 81 degrees, the dew point 73, and the relative humidity 76%. The wind was calm. The pressure was 30.05 inches and falling. At Frankfort, and the pressure was 30.07 inches and steady. Elsewhere around the region, it was clear, with a temperature of 70 at Wilmington, Ohio, 74 at Jackson, and 73 at London. It was partly cloudy, with a temperature of 75 at Covington and 75 at Jasper, Indiana. At Indianapolis, it was mostly cloudy, with a temperature of 78. At Bowling Green, it was cloudy, with a temperature of 78.

for the official National Weather Service forecast for Frankfurt and surrounding communities. Tonight, mostly clear. Lows in the lower 70s. West winds up to 5 miles an hour. Thursday, mostly sunny. A 20% chance of thunderstorms in the afternoon. Highs in the lower 90s. West winds up to 5 miles an hour. Thursday night, partly cloudy. Lows in the lower 70s. West winds up to 5 miles an hour. Friday, mostly sunny. Slight chance of thunderstorms in the morning, then showers likely and chance of thunderstorms in the afternoon. Highs around 90. Southwest winds up to 5 miles an hour. Chance of precipitation 70%. Friday night, mostly cloudy. Chance of thunderstorms until midnight, then chance of showers and slight chance of thunderstorms after midnight. Lows in the lower 70s. Southwest winds up to 5 miles an hour. Chance of precipitation 30%. And now the extended forecast for the radio listening area. Saturday and Saturday night, showers likely and chance of thunderstorms. Highs in the upper 80s. Lows in the lower 70s. Chance of precipitation 70%. Sunday and Sunday night, partly cloudy. A 20% chance of thunderstorms. Highs in the upper 80s. Lows in the upper 60s. Monday and Monday night, partly cloudy. A 30% chance of thunderstorms. Highs in the upper 80s. Lows around 70. Tuesday and Tuesday night, partly cloudy. A 30% chance of thunderstorms. Highs in the upper 80s. Lows in the upper 60s. Wednesday and Wednesday night, partly cloudy. Highs in the mid 80s. Lows in the lower 60s. The current time is 2:39 a.m. Eastern Daylight Time. 2 a.m. Eastern Daylight Time weather conditions across north central Kentucky. At Frankfort. And the pressure was 30.07 inches and steady. At Lexington, it was clear. The temperature was 77 degrees, the dew point 72, and the relative humidity 84%. The wind was calm. The pressure was 30.08 inches and falling. At Louisville, it was partly cloudy. The temperature was 81 degrees, the dew point 73, and the relative humidity 76%. The wind was calm. The pressure was 30.05 inches and falling. At Frankfort, and the pressure was 30.07 inches and steady. Elsewhere around the region, it was clear, with a temperature of 70 at Wilmington, Ohio, 74 at Jackson, and 73 at London. It was partly cloudy, with a temperature of 75 at Covington and 75 at Jasper, Indiana. At Indianapolis, it was mostly cloudy, with a temperature of 78. At Bowling Green, it was cloudy, with a temperature of 78. Now for the official National Weather Service forecast for Frankfort and surrounding communities. Tonight, mostly clear. Lows in the lower 70s. West winds up to 5 miles an hour. Thursday, mostly sunny. A 20% chance of thunderstorms in the afternoon. Highs in the lower 90s. West winds up to 5 miles an hour. Thursday night, partly cloudy. Lows in the lower 70s. West winds up to 5 miles an hour. Friday, mostly sunny. Slight chance of thunderstorms in the morning, then showers likely and chance of thunderstorms in the afternoon. Highs around 90. Southwest winds up to 5 miles an hour. Chance of precipitation 70%. Friday night, mostly cloudy. Chance of thunderstorms until midnight, then chance of showers and slight chance of thunderstorms after midnight. Lows in the lower 70s. Southwest winds up to 5 miles an hour. Chance of precipitation 30%. And now the extended forecast for the radio listening area. Saturday and Saturday night, showers likely and chance of thunderstorms.

highs in the upper 80s, lows in the lower 70s, chance of precipitation 70%. Sunday and Sunday night, partly cloudy, a 20% chance of thunderstorms, highs in the upper 80s, lows in the upper 60s. Monday and Monday night, partly cloudy, a 30% chance of thunderstorms, highs in the upper 80s, lows around 70. Tuesday and Tuesday night, partly cloudy, a 30% chance of thunderstorms, highs in the upper 80s, lows in the upper 60s. Wednesday and Wednesday night, partly cloudy, highs in the mid 80s, lows in the lower 60s. 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The current time is 2:43 a.m. Eastern Daylight Time. 2 a.m. Eastern Daylight Time weather conditions across north-central Kentucky at Frankfort, and the pressure was 30.07 inches and steady. At Lexington, it was clear. The temperature was 77 degrees, the dew point 72, and the relative humidity 84%. The wind was calm. The pressure was 30.08 inches and falling. At Louisville, it was partly cloudy. The temperature was 81 degrees, the dew point 73, and the relative humidity 76%. The wind was calm. The pressure was 30.05 inches and falling. At Frankfort, and the pressure was 30.07 inches and steady. Elsewhere around the region, it was clear, with a temperature of 70 at Wilmington, Ohio, 74 at Jackson, and 73 at London. It was partly cloudy, with a temperature of 75 at Covington and 75 at Jasper, Indiana. At Indianapolis, it was mostly cloudy, with a temperature of 78. At Bowling Green, it was cloudy, with a temperature of 78. Now for the official National Weather Service forecast for Frankfort and surrounding communities. Tonight, mostly clear. Lows in the lower 70s. West winds up to 5 miles an hour. Thursday, mostly sunny. A 20% chance of thunderstorms in the afternoon. Highs in the lower 90s. West winds up to 5 miles an hour. Thursday night, partly cloudy. Lows in the lower 70s. West winds up to 5 miles an hour. Friday, mostly sunny. Slight chance of thunderstorms in the morning, then showers likely and chance of thunderstorms in the afternoon. Highs around 90. Southwest winds up to 5 miles an hour. Chance of precipitation 70%. Friday night, mostly cloudy. Chance of thunderstorms until midnight, then chance of showers and slight chance of thunderstorms after midnight. Lows in the lower 70s. Southwest winds up to 5 miles an hour. Chance of precipitation 30%. And now the extended forecast for the radio listening area. Saturday and Saturday night, showers likely and chance of thunderstorms. Highs in the upper 80s. Lows in the lower 70s. Chance of precipitation 70%. Sunday and Sunday night, partly cloudy. A 20% chance of thunderstorms. Highs in the upper 80s. Lows in the upper 60s. Monday and Monday night, partly cloudy. A 30% chance of thunderstorms. Highs in the upper 80s. Lows around 70. Tuesday and Tuesday night, partly cloudy. A 30% chance of thunderstorms. Highs in the upper 80s. Lows in the upper 60s. Wednesday and Wednesday night, partly cloudy. Highs in the mid-80s. Lows in the lower 60s. 2 a.m. Eastern Daylight Time weather conditions across north-central Kentucky. At Frankfort. And the pressure was 30.07 inches.

Smith Lexington, it was clear. The temperature was 77 degrees, the dew point 72, and the relative humidity 84%. The wind was calm. The pressure was 30.08 inches and falling. At Louisville, it was partly cloudy. The temperature was 81 degrees, the dew point 73, and the relative humidity 76%. The wind was calm. The pressure was 30.05 inches and falling. At Frankfort, and the pressure was 30.07 inches and steady. Elsewhere around the region, it was clear, with a temperature of 70 at Wilmington, Ohio, 74 at Jackson, and 73 at London. It was partly cloudy, with a temperature of 75 at Covington and 75 at Jasper, Indiana. At Indianapolis, it was mostly cloudy, with a temperature of 78. At Bowling Green, it was cloudy, with a temperature of 78. The current time is 2:48 a.m. Eastern Daylight Time. Now for the official National Weather Service forecast for Frankfort and surrounding communities. Tonight, mostly clear. Lows in the lower 70s. West winds up to 5 miles an hour. Thursday, mostly sunny. A 20% chance of thunderstorms in the afternoon. Highs in the lower 90s. West winds up to 5 miles an hour. Thursday night, partly cloudy. Lows in the lower 70s. West winds up to 5 miles an hour. Friday, mostly sunny. Slight chance of thunderstorms in the morning, then showers likely and chance of thunderstorms in the afternoon. Highs around 90. Southwest winds up to 5 miles an hour. Chance of precipitation 70%. Friday night, mostly cloudy. Chance of thunderstorms until midnight, then chance of showers and slight chance of thunderstorms after midnight. Lows in the lower 70s. Southwest winds up to 5 miles an hour. Chance of precipitation 30%. And now the extended forecast for the radio listening area. Saturday and Saturday night, showers likely and chance of thunderstorms. Highs in the upper 80s. Lows in the lower 70s. Chance of precipitation 70%. Sunday and Sunday night, partly cloudy. A 20% chance of thunderstorms. Highs in the upper 80s. Lows in the upper 60s. Monday and Monday night, partly cloudy. A 30% chance of thunderstorms. Highs in the upper 80s. Lows around 70. Tuesday and Tuesday night, partly cloudy. A 30% chance of thunderstorms. Highs in the upper 80s. Lows in the upper 60s. Wednesday and Wednesday night, partly cloudy. Highs in the mid-80s. Lows in the lower 60s. 2 a.m. Eastern Daylight Time weather conditions across north-central Kentucky. At Frankfort. And the pressure was 30.07 inches and steady. At Lexington, it was clear. The temperature was 77 degrees, the dew point 72, and the relative humidity 84%. The wind was calm. The pressure was 30.08 inches and falling. At Louisville, it was partly cloudy. The temperature was 81 degrees, the dew point 73, and the relative humidity 76%. The wind was calm. The pressure was 30.05 inches and falling. At Frankfort, and the pressure was 30.07 inches and steady. Elsewhere around the region, it was clear, with a temperature of 70 at Wilmington, Ohio, 74 at Jackson, and 73 at London. It was partly cloudy, with a temperature of 75 at Covington and 75 at Jasper, Indiana. At Indianapolis, it was mostly cloudy, with a temperature of 78. At Bowling Green, it was cloudy, with a temperature of 78. Now for the official National Weather Service forecast for Frankfort and surrounding communities. Tonight, mostly clear. Lows in the lower 70s. West winds up to 5 miles an hour.
Thursday, mostly sunny. A 20% chance of thunderstorms in the afternoon. Highs in the lower 90s. West winds up to 5 miles an hour. Thursday night, partly cloudy. Lows in the lower 70s. West winds up to 5 miles an hour. Friday, mostly sunny. Slight chance of thunderstorms in the morning, then showers likely and chance of thunderstorms in the afternoon. Highs around 90. Southwest winds up to 5 miles an hour. Chance of precipitation 70%. Friday night, mostly cloudy. Chance of thunderstorms until midnight, then chance of showers and slight chance of thunderstorms after midnight. Lows in the lower 70s. Southwest winds up to 5 miles an hour. Chance of precipitation 30%. And now the extended forecast for the radio listening area. Saturday and Saturday night, showers likely and chance of thunderstorms. Highs in the upper 80s. Lows in the lower 70s. Chance of precipitation 70%. Sunday and Sunday night, partly cloudy. A 20% chance of thunderstorms. Highs in the upper 80s. Lows in the upper 60s. Monday and Monday night, partly cloudy. A 30% chance of thunderstorms. Highs in the upper 80s. Lows around 70. Tuesday and Tuesday night, partly cloudy. A 30% chance of thunderstorms. Highs in the upper 80s. Lows in the upper 60s. Wednesday and Wednesday night, partly cloudy. Highs in the mid-80s. Lows in the lower 60s. The current time is 2:53 a.m. Eastern Daylight Time. 2 a.m. Eastern Daylight Time weather conditions across north-central Kentucky. At Frankfort. And the pressure was 30.07 inches and steady. At Lexington, it was clear. The temperature was 77 degrees, the dew point 72, and the relative humidity 84%. The wind was calm. The pressure was 30.08 inches and falling. At Louisville, it was partly cloudy. The temperature was 81 degrees, the dew point 73, and the relative humidity 76%. The wind was calm. The pressure was 30.05 inches and falling. At Frankfort, and the pressure was 30.07 inches and steady. Elsewhere around the region, it was clear, with a temperature of 70 at Wilmington, Ohio, 74 at Jackson, and 73 at London. It was partly cloudy, with a temperature of 75 at Covington, and 75 at Jasper, Indiana. At Indianapolis, it was mostly cloudy, with a temperature of 78. At Bowling Green, it was cloudy, with a temperature of 78. Now for the official National Weather Service forecast for Frankfort and surrounding communities. Tonight, mostly clear. Lows in the lower 70s. West winds up to 5 miles an hour. Thursday, mostly sunny. A 20% chance of thunderstorms in the afternoon. Highs in the lower 90s. West winds up to 5 miles an hour. Thursday night, partly cloudy. Lows in the lower 70s. West winds up to 5 miles an hour. Friday, mostly sunny. Slight chance of thunderstorms in the morning, then showers likely and chance of thunderstorms in the afternoon. Highs around 90. Southwest winds up to 5 miles an hour. Chance of precipitation 70%. Friday night, mostly cloudy. Chance of thunderstorms until midnight, then chance of showers and slight chance of thunderstorms after midnight. Lows in the lower 70s. Southwest winds up to 5 miles an hour. Chance of precipitation 30%. And now the extended forecast for the radio listening area. Saturday and Saturday night, showers likely and chance of thunderstorms. Highs in the upper 80s. Lows in the lower 70s. Chance of precipitation 70%. Sunday and Sunday night, partly cloudy.

20% chance of thunderstorms. Highs in the upper 80s. Lows in the upper 60s. Monday and Monday night, partly cloudy. A 30% chance of thunderstorms. Highs in the upper 80s. Lows around 70. Tuesday and Tuesday night, partly cloudy. A 30% chance of thunderstorms. Highs in the upper 80s. Lows in the upper 60s. Wednesday and Wednesday night, partly cloudy. Highs in the mid 80s. Lows in the lower 60s. The current time is 2:57 a.m. Eastern Daylight Time. 2 a.m. Eastern Daylight Time weather conditions across north central Kentucky. At Frankfort. And the pressure was 30.07 inches and steady. At Lexington, it was clear. The temperature was 77 degrees, the dew point 72, and the relative humidity 84%. The wind was calm. The pressure was 30.08 inches and falling. At Louisville, it was partly cloudy. The temperature was 81 degrees, the dew point 73, and the relative humidity 76%. The wind was calm. The pressure was 30.05 inches and falling. At Frankfort, and the pressure was 30.07 inches and steady. Elsewhere around the region, it was clear, with a temperature of 70 at Wilmington, Ohio, 74 at Jackson, and 73 at London. It was partly cloudy, with a temperature of 75 at Covington and 75 at Jasper, Indiana. At Indianapolis, it was mostly cloudy, with a temperature of 78. At Bowling Green, it was cloudy, with a temperature of 78. Now for the official National Weather Service forecast for Frankfort and surrounding communities. Tonight, mostly clear. Lows in the lower 70s. West winds up to 5 miles an hour. Thursday, mostly sunny. A 20% chance of thunderstorms in the afternoon. Highs in the lower 90s. West winds up to 5 miles an hour. Thursday night, partly cloudy. Lows in the lower 70s. West winds up to 5 miles an hour. Friday, mostly sunny. Slight chance of thunderstorms in the morning, then showers likely and chance of thunderstorms in the afternoon. Highs around 90. Southwest winds up to 5 miles an hour. Chance of precipitation 70%. Friday night, mostly cloudy. Chance of thunderstorms until midnight, then chance of showers and slight chance of thunderstorms after midnight. Lows in the lower 70s. Southwest winds up to 5 miles an hour. Chance of precipitation 30%. And now the extended forecast for the radio listening area. Saturday and Saturday night, showers likely and chance of thunderstorms. Highs in the upper 80s. Lows in the lower 70s. Chance of precipitation 70%. Sunday and Sunday night, partly cloudy. A 20% chance of thunderstorms. Highs in the upper 80s. Lows in the upper 60s. Monday and Monday night, partly cloudy. A 30% chance of thunderstorms. Highs in the upper 80s. Lows around 70. Tuesday and Tuesday night, partly cloudy. A 30% chance of thunderstorms. Highs in the upper 80s. Lows in the upper 60s. Wednesday and Wednesday night, partly cloudy. Highs in the mid 80s. Lows in the lower 60s. 2 a.m. Eastern Daylight Time weather conditions across north central Kentucky. At Frankfort. And the pressure was 30.07 inches and steady. At Lexington, it was clear. The temperature was 77 degrees, the dew point 72, and the relative humidity 84%. The wind was calm. The pressure was 30.08 inches and falling. At Louisville, it was partly cloudy. The temperature was 81 degrees, the dew point 73, and the relative humidity 76%. The wind was calm. The pressure was 30.05.

tonight, mostly clear. Lows in the lower 70s. West winds up to 5 miles an hour. Thursday, mostly sunny. A 20% chance of thunderstorms in the afternoon. Highs in the lower 90s. West winds up to 5 miles an hour. Thursday night, partly cloudy. Lows in the lower 70s. West winds up to 5 miles an hour. Friday, mostly sunny. Slight chance of thunderstorms in the morning, then showers likely and chance of thunderstorms in the afternoon. Highs around 90. Southwest winds up to 5 miles an hour. Chance of precipitation 70%. Friday night, mostly cloudy. Chance of thunderstorms until midnight, then chance of showers and slight chance of thunderstorms after midnight. Lows in the lower 70s. Southwest winds up to 5 miles an hour. Chance of precipitation 30%. And now the extended forecast for the radio listening area. Saturday and Saturday night, showers likely and chance of thunderstorms. Highs in the upper 80s. Lows in the lower 70s. Chance of precipitation 70%. Sunday and Sunday night, partly cloudy. A 20% chance of thunderstorms. Highs in the upper 80s. Lows in the upper 60s. Monday and Monday night, partly cloudy. A 30% chance of thunderstorms. Highs in the upper 80s. Lows around 70. Tuesday and Tuesday night, partly cloudy. A 30% chance of thunderstorms. Highs in the upper 80s. Lows in the upper 60s. Wednesday and Wednesday night, partly cloudy. Highs in the mid-80s. Lows in the lower 60s. 3 a.m. Eastern Daylight Time weather conditions across north-central Kentucky. At Frankfort. And the pressure was 30.06 inches and falling. At Lexington, it was clear. The temperature was 76 degrees, the dew point 72, and the relative humidity 87%. The wind was calm. The pressure was 30.08 inches and steady. At Frankfort. And the pressure was 30.06 inches and falling. Elsewhere around the region, it was clear, with a temperature of 70 at Wilmington, Ohio, 74 at Jackson, and 72 at London. At Covington, it was partly cloudy, with a temperature of 74. It was mostly cloudy, with a temperature of 76 at Indianapolis, and 76 at Bowling Green. Now for the official National Weather Service forecast for Frankfort and surrounding communities. Tonight, mostly clear. Lows in the lower 70s. West winds up to 5 miles an hour. Thursday, mostly sunny. A 20% chance of thunderstorms in the afternoon. Highs in the lower 90s. West winds up to 5 miles an hour. Thursday night, partly cloudy. Lows in the lower 70s. West winds up to 5 miles an hour. Friday, mostly sunny. Slight chance of thunderstorms in the morning, then showers likely and chance of thunderstorms in the afternoon. Highs around 90. Southwest winds up to 5 miles an hour. Chance of precipitation 70%. Friday night, mostly cloudy. Chance of thunderstorms until midnight, then chance of showers and slight chance of thunderstorms after midnight. Lows in the lower 70s. Southwest winds up to 5 miles an hour. Chance of precipitation 30%. And now the extended forecast for the radio listening area. Saturday and Saturday night, showers likely and chance of thunderstorms. Highs in the upper 80s. Lows in the lower 70s. Chance of precipitation 70%. Sunday and Sunday night, partly cloudy. A 20% chance of thunderstorms. Highs in the upper 80s. Lows in the upper 60s. Monday and Monday night, partly cloudy. A 30% chance of thunderstorms. Highs in the upper 80s. Lows around 70. Tuesday and Tuesday night.

partly cloudy. A 30% chance of thunderstorms. Highs in the upper 80s. Lows in the upper 60s. Wednesday and Wednesday night, partly cloudy. Highs in the mid 80s. Lows in the lower 60s. The current time is 3:08 a.m. Eastern Daylight Time. 3 a.m. Eastern Daylight Time weather conditions across north central Kentucky. At Frankfort. And the pressure was 30.06 inches and falling. At Lexington, it was clear. The temperature was 76 degrees, the dew point 72, and the relative humidity 87%. The wind was calm. The pressure was 30.08 inches and steady. At Frankfort. And the pressure was 30.06 inches and falling. Elsewhere around the region, it was clear, with a temperature of 70 at Wilmington, Ohio, 74 at Jackson, and 72 at London. At Covington, it was partly cloudy, with a temperature of 74. It was mostly cloudy, with a temperature of 76 at Indianapolis, and 76 at Bowling Green. Now for the official National Weather Service forecast for Frankfort and surrounding communities. Tonight, mostly clear. Lows in the lower 70s. West winds up to 5 miles an hour. Thursday, mostly sunny. A 20% chance of thunderstorms in the afternoon. Highs in the lower 90s. West winds up to 5 miles an hour. Thursday night, partly cloudy. Lows in the lower 70s. West winds up to 5 miles an hour. Friday, mostly sunny. Slight chance of thunderstorms in the morning, then showers likely and chance of thunderstorms in the afternoon. Highs around 90. Southwest winds up to 5 miles an hour. Chance of precipitation 70%. Friday night, mostly cloudy. Chance of thunderstorms until midnight, then chance of showers and slight chance of thunderstorms after midnight. Lows in the lower 70s. Southwest winds up to 5 miles an hour. Chance of precipitation 30%. And now the extended forecast for the radio listening area. Saturday and Saturday night, showers likely and chance of thunderstorms. Highs in the upper 80s. Lows in the lower 70s. Chance of precipitation 70%. Sunday and Sunday night, partly cloudy. A 20% chance of thunderstorms. Highs in the upper 80s. Lows in the upper 60s. Monday and Monday night, partly cloudy. A 30% chance of thunderstorms. Highs in the upper 80s. Lows around 70. Tuesday and Tuesday night, partly cloudy. A 30% chance of thunderstorms. Highs in the upper 80s. Lows in the upper 60s. Wednesday and Wednesday night, partly cloudy. Highs in the mid-80s. Lows in the lower 60s. 3 a.m. Eastern Daylight Time weather conditions across north-central Kentucky. At Frankfort. And the pressure was 30.06 inches and falling. At Lexington, it was clear. The temperature was 76 degrees, the dew point 72, and the relative humidity 87%. The wind was calm. The pressure was 30.08 inches and steady. At Frankfort. And the pressure was 30.06 inches and falling. Elsewhere around the region, it was clear, with a temperature of 70 at Wilmington, Ohio, 74 at Jackson, and 72 at London. At Covington, it was partly cloudy, with a temperature of 74. It was mostly cloudy, with a temperature of 76 at Indianapolis and 76 at Bowling Green. 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

for Frankfurt and surrounding communities. Tonight, mostly clear. Lows in the lower 70s. West winds up to 5 miles an hour. Thursday, mostly sunny. A 20% chance of thunderstorms in the afternoon. Highs in the lower 90s. West winds up to 5 miles an hour. Thursday night, partly cloudy. Lows in the lower 70s. West winds up to 5 miles an hour. Friday, mostly sunny. Slight chance of thunderstorms in the morning, then showers likely and chance of thunderstorms in the afternoon. Highs around 90. Southwest winds up to 5 miles an hour. Chance of precipitation 70%. Friday night, mostly cloudy. Chance of thunderstorms until midnight, then chance of showers and slight chance of thunderstorms after midnight. Lows in the lower 70s. Southwest winds up to 5 miles an hour. Chance of precipitation 30%. And now the extended forecast for the radio listening area. Saturday and Saturday night, showers likely and chance of thunderstorms. Highs in the upper 80s. Lows in the lower 70s. Chance of precipitation 70%. Sunday and Sunday night, partly cloudy. A 20% chance of thunderstorms. Highs in the upper 80s. Lows in the upper 60s. Monday and Monday night, partly cloudy. A 30% chance of thunderstorms. Highs in the upper 80s. Lows around 70. Tuesday and Tuesday night, partly cloudy. A 30% chance of thunderstorms. Highs in the upper 80s. Lows in the upper 60s. Wednesday and Wednesday night, partly cloudy. Highs in the mid 80s. Lows in the lower 60s. 3 a.m. Eastern Daylight Time weather conditions across north central Kentucky. At Frankfort. And the pressure was 30.06 inches and falling. At Lexington, it was clear. The temperature was 76 degrees, the dew point 72, and the relative humidity 87%. The wind was calm. The pressure was 30.08 inches and steady. At Louisville, it was partly cloudy. The temperature was 79 degrees, the dew point 74, and the relative humidity 84%. The wind was calm. The pressure was 30.04 inches and falling. At Frankfort, and the pressure was 30.06 inches and falling. Elsewhere around the region, it was clear, with a temperature of 70 at Wilmington, Ohio, 74 at Jackson, and 72 at London. It was partly cloudy, with a temperature of 74 at Covington and 75 at Jasper, Indiana. It was mostly cloudy, with a temperature of 76 at Indianapolis and 76 at Bowling Green. Now for the official National Weather Service forecast for Frankfort and surrounding communities. Tonight, mostly clear. Lows in the lower 70s. West winds up to 5 miles an hour. Thursday, mostly sunny. A 20% chance of thunderstorms in the afternoon. Highs in the lower 90s. West winds up to 5 miles an hour. Thursday night, partly cloudy. Lows in the lower 70s. West winds up to 5 miles an hour. Friday, mostly sunny. Slight chance of thunderstorms in the morning, then showers likely and chance of thunderstorms in the afternoon. Highs around 90. Southwest winds up to 5 miles an hour. Chance of precipitation 70%. Friday night, mostly cloudy. Chance of thunderstorms until midnight, then chance of showers and slight chance of thunderstorms after midnight. Lows in the lower 70s. Southwest winds up to 5 miles an hour. Chance of precipitation 30%. And now the extended forecast for the radio listening area. Saturday and Saturday night, showers likely and chance of thunderstorms. Highs in the upper 80s. Lows in the lower 70s. Chance of precipitation 70%. Sunday and Sunday night, partly cloudy.

a 20% chance of thunderstorms. Highs in the upper 80s. Lows in the upper 60s. Monday and Monday night, partly cloudy. A 30% chance of thunderstorms. Highs in the upper 80s. Lows around 70. Tuesday and Tuesday night, partly cloudy. A 30% chance of thunderstorms. Highs in the upper 80s. Lows in the upper 60s. Wednesday and Wednesday night, partly cloudy. Highs in the mid 80s. Lows in the lower 60s. The current time is 3:18 a.m. Eastern Daylight Time. 3 a.m. Eastern Daylight Time weather conditions across north central Kentucky. At Frankfort. And the pressure was 30.06 inches and falling. At Lexington, it was clear. The temperature was 76 degrees, the dew point 72, and the relative humidity 87%. The wind was calm. The pressure was 30.08 inches and steady. At Louisville, it was partly cloudy. The temperature was 79 degrees, the dew point 74, and the relative humidity 84%. The wind was calm. The pressure was 30.04 inches and falling. At Frankfort, and the pressure was 30.06 inches and falling. Elsewhere around the region, it was clear, with a temperature of 70 at Wilmington, Ohio, 74 at Jackson, and 72 at London. It was partly cloudy, with a temperature of 74 at Covington and 75 at Jasper, Indiana. It was mostly cloudy, with a temperature of 76 at Indianapolis and 76 at Bowling Green. Now for the official National Weather Service forecast for Frankfort and surrounding communities. Tonight, mostly clear. Lows in the lower 70s. West winds up to 5 miles an hour. Thursday, mostly sunny. A 20% chance of thunderstorms in the afternoon. Highs in the lower 90s. West winds up to 5 miles an hour. Thursday night, partly cloudy. Lows in the lower 70s. West winds up to 5 miles an hour. Friday, mostly sunny. Slight chance of thunderstorms in the morning, then showers likely and chance of thunderstorms in the afternoon. Highs around 90. Southwest winds up to 5 miles an hour. Chance of precipitation 70%. Friday night, mostly cloudy. Chance of thunderstorms until midnight, then chance of showers and slight chance of thunderstorms after midnight. Lows in the lower 70s. Southwest winds up to 5 miles an hour. Chance of precipitation 30%. And now the extended forecast for the radio listening area. Saturday and Saturday night, showers likely and chance of thunderstorms. Highs in the upper 80s. Lows in the lower 70s. Chance of precipitation 70%. Sunday and Sunday night, partly cloudy. A 20% chance of thunderstorms. Highs in the upper 80s. Lows in the upper 60s. Monday and Monday night, partly cloudy. A 30% chance of thunderstorms. Highs in the upper 80s. Lows around 70. Tuesday and Tuesday night, partly cloudy. A 30% chance of thunderstorms. Highs in the upper 80s. Lows in the upper 60s. Wednesday and Wednesday night, partly cloudy. Highs in the mid 80s. Lows in the lower 60s. 3 a.m. Eastern Daylight Time weather conditions across north central Kentucky. At Frankfort. And the pressure was 30.06 inches and falling. At Lexington, it was clear. The temperature was 76 degrees, the dew point 72, and the relative humidity 87%. The wind was calm. The pressure was 30.08 inches and steady. At Louisville, it was partly cloudy. The temperature was 79 degrees, the dew point 74, and the relative humidity 84%. The wind was calm. The pressure was 30.04 inches and falling. At Frankfort,

and the pressure was 30.06 inches and falling. Elsewhere around the region, it was clear, with a temperature of 70 at Wilmington, Ohio, 74 at Jackson, and 72 at London. It was partly cloudy, with a temperature of 74 at Covington and 75 at Jasper, Indiana. It was mostly cloudy, with a temperature of 76 at Indianapolis and 76 at Bowling Green. The current time is 3:23 a.m. Eastern Daylight Time. Now for the official National Weather Service forecast for Frankfort and surrounding communities. Tonight, mostly clear. Lows in the lower 70s. West winds up to 5 miles an hour. Thursday, mostly sunny. A 20% chance of thunderstorms in the afternoon. Highs in the lower 90s. West winds up to 5 miles an hour. Thursday night, partly cloudy. Lows in the lower 70s. West winds up to 5 miles an hour. Friday, mostly sunny. Slight chance of thunderstorms in the morning, then showers likely and chance of thunderstorms in the afternoon. Highs around 90. Southwest winds up to 5 miles an hour. Chance of precipitation 70%. Friday night, mostly cloudy. Chance of thunderstorms until midnight, then chance of showers and slight chance of thunderstorms after midnight. Lows in the lower 70s. Southwest winds up to 5 miles an hour. Chance of precipitation 30%. And now the extended forecast for the radio listening area. Saturday and Saturday night, showers likely and chance of thunderstorms. Highs in the upper 80s. Lows in the lower 70s. Chance of precipitation 70%. Sunday and Sunday night, partly cloudy. A 20% chance of thunderstorms. Highs in the upper 80s. Lows in the upper 60s. Monday and Monday night, partly cloudy. A 30% chance of thunderstorms. Highs in the upper 80s. Lows around 70. Tuesday and Tuesday night, partly cloudy. A 30% chance of thunderstorms. Highs in the upper 80s. Lows in the upper 60s. Wednesday and Wednesday night, partly cloudy. Highs in the mid-80s. Lows in the lower 60s. 3 a.m. Eastern Daylight Time weather conditions across north-central Kentucky. At Frankfort. And the pressure was 30.06 inches and falling. At Lexington, it was clear. The temperature was 76 degrees, the dew point 72, and the relative humidity 87%. The wind was calm. The pressure was 30.08 inches and steady. At Louisville, it was partly cloudy. The temperature was 79 degrees, the dew point 74, and the relative humidity 84%. The wind was calm. The pressure was 30.04 inches and falling. At Frankfort, and the pressure was 30.06 inches and falling. Elsewhere around the region, it was clear, with a temperature of 70 at Wilmington, Ohio, 74 at Jackson, and 72 at London. It was partly cloudy, with a temperature of 74 at Covington and 75 at Jasper, Indiana. It was mostly cloudy, with a temperature of 76 at Indianapolis and 76 at Bowling Green. Now for the official National Weather Service forecast for Frankfort and surrounding communities. Tonight, mostly clear. Lows in the lower 70s. West winds up to 5 miles an hour. Thursday, mostly sunny. A 20% chance of thunderstorms in the afternoon. Highs in the lower 90s. West winds up to 5 miles an hour. Thursday night, partly cloudy. Lows in the lower 70s. West winds up to 5 miles an hour. Friday, mostly sunny. Slight chance of thunderstorms in the morning, then showers likely and chance of thunderstorms in the afternoon. Highs around 90. Southwest winds up to 5 miles an hour. Chance of precipitation 70%. Friday night, mostly cloudy.

chance of thunderstorms until midnight, then chance of showers and slight chance of thunderstorms after midnight. Lows in the lower 70s. Southwest winds up to 5 miles an hour. Chance of precipitation 30%. And now the extended forecast for the radio listening area. Saturday and Saturday night, showers likely and chance of thunderstorms. Highs in the upper 80s. Lows in the lower 70s. Chance of precipitation 70%. Sunday and Sunday night, partly cloudy. A 20% chance of thunderstorms. Highs in the upper 80s. Lows in the upper 60s. Monday and Monday night, partly cloudy. A 30% chance of thunderstorms. Highs in the upper 80s. Lows around 70. Tuesday and Tuesday night, partly cloudy. A 30% chance of thunderstorms. Highs in the upper 80s. Lows in the upper 60s. Wednesday and Wednesday night, partly cloudy. Highs in the mid 80s. Lows in the lower 60s. The current time is 3:29 a.m. Eastern Daylight Time. 3 a.m. Eastern Daylight Time weather conditions across north central Kentucky. At Frankfort. And the pressure was 30.06 inches and falling. At Lexington, it was clear. The temperature was 76 degrees, the dew point 72, and the relative humidity 87%. The wind was calm. The pressure was 30.08 inches and steady. At Louisville, it was partly cloudy. The temperature was 79 degrees, the dew point 74, and the relative humidity 84%. The wind was calm. The pressure was 30.04 inches and falling. At Frankfort, and the pressure was 30.06 inches and falling. Elsewhere around the region, it was clear, with a temperature of 70 at Wilmington, Ohio, 74 at Jackson, and 72 at London. It was partly cloudy, with a temperature of 74 at Covington and 75 at Jasper, Indiana. It was mostly cloudy, with a temperature of 76 at Indianapolis and 76 at Bowling Green. Now for the official National Weather Service forecast for Frankfort and surrounding communities. Tonight, mostly clear. Lows in the lower 70s. West winds up to 5 miles an hour. Thursday, mostly sunny. A 20% chance of thunderstorms in the afternoon. Highs in the lower 90s. West winds up to 5 miles an hour. Thursday night, partly cloudy. Lows in the lower 70s. West winds up to 5 miles an hour. Friday, mostly sunny. Slight chance of thunderstorms in the morning, then showers likely and chance of thunderstorms in the afternoon. Highs around 90. Southwest winds up to 5 miles an hour. Chance of precipitation 70%. Friday night, mostly cloudy. Chance of thunderstorms until midnight, then chance of showers and slight chance of thunderstorms after midnight. Lows in the lower 70s. Southwest winds up to 5 miles an hour. Chance of precipitation 30%. And now the extended forecast for the radio listening area. Saturday and Saturday night, showers likely and chance of thunderstorms. Highs in the upper 80s. Lows in the lower 70s. Chance of precipitation 70%. Sunday and Sunday night, partly cloudy. A 20% chance of thunderstorms. Highs in the upper 80s. Lows in the upper 60s. Monday and Monday night, partly cloudy. A 30% chance of thunderstorms. Highs in the upper 80s. Lows around 70. Tuesday and Tuesday night, partly cloudy. A 30% chance of thunderstorms. Highs in the upper 80s. Lows in the upper 60s. Wednesday and Wednesday night, partly cloudy. Highs in the mid-80s. Lows in the lower 60s. The current time is 3:32 a.m. Eastern Daylight Time. 3 a.m. Eastern Daylight Time.

Nighttime weather conditions across north central Kentucky at Frankfort, and the pressure was 30.06 inches and falling. At Lexington, it was clear. The temperature was 76 degrees, the dew point 72, and the relative humidity 87%. The wind was calm. The pressure was 30.08 inches and steady. At Louisville, it was partly cloudy. The temperature was 79 degrees, the dew point 74, and the relative humidity 84%. The wind was calm. The pressure at Louisville, it was partly cloudy. The temperature was 79 degrees, the dew point 74, and the relative humidity 84%. The wind was calm. The pressure was 30.04 inches and falling. At Frankfort, and the pressure was 30.06 inches and falling. Elsewhere around the region, it was clear, with a temperature of 70 at Wilmington, Ohio, 74 at Jackson, and 72 at London. It was partly cloudy, with a temperature of 74 at Covington and 75 at Jasper, Indiana. It was mostly cloudy, with a temperature of 76 at Indianapolis and 76 at Bowling Green. Now for the official National Weather Service forecast for Frankfort and surrounding communities. Tonight, mostly clear. Lows in the lower 70s. West winds up to 5 miles an hour. Thursday, mostly sunny. A 20% chance of thunderstorms in the afternoon. Highs in the lower 90s. West winds up to 5 miles an hour. Thursday night, partly cloudy. Lows in the lower 70s. West winds up to 5 miles an hour. Friday, mostly sunny. Slight chance of thunderstorms in the morning, then showers likely and chance of thunderstorms in the afternoon. Highs around 90. Southwest winds up to 5 miles an hour. Chance of precipitation 70%. Friday night, mostly cloudy. Chance of thunderstorms until midnight, then chance of showers and slight chance of thunderstorms after midnight. Lows in the lower 70s. Southwest winds up to 5 miles an hour. Chance of precipitation 30%. And now the extended forecast for the radio listening area. Saturday and Saturday night, showers likely and chance of thunderstorms. Highs in the upper 80s. Lows in the lower 70s. Chance of precipitation 70%. Sunday and Sunday night, partly cloudy. A 20% chance of thunderstorms. Highs in the upper 80s. Lows in the upper 60s. Monday and Monday night, partly cloudy. A 30% chance of thunderstorms. Highs in the upper 80s. Lows around 70. Tuesday and Tuesday night, partly cloudy. A 30% chance of thunderstorms. Highs in the upper 80s. Lows in the upper 60s. Wednesday and Wednesday night, partly cloudy. Highs in the mid-80s. Lows in the lower 60s. 3 a.m. Eastern Daylight Time weather conditions across north-central Kentucky. At Frankfort. And the pressure was 30.06 inches and falling. At Lexington, it was clear. The temperature was 76 degrees, the dew point 72, and the relative humidity 87%. The wind was calm. The pressure was 30.08 inches and steady. At Louisville, it was partly cloudy. The temperature was 79 degrees, the dew point 74, and the relative humidity 84%. The wind was calm. The pressure was 30.04 inches and falling. At Frankfort, and the pressure was 30.06 inches and falling. Elsewhere around the region, it was clear, with a temperature of 70 at Wilmington, Ohio, 74 at Jackson, and 72 at London. It was partly cloudy, with a temperature of 74 at Covington and 75 at Jasper, Indiana. It was mostly cloudy, with a temperature of 76 at Indianapolis and 76 at Bowling Green. The current time is 3:37 a.m. Eastern Daylight Time.

Now for the official National Weather Service forecast for Frankfurt and surrounding communities. Tonight, mostly clear. Lows in the lower 70s. West winds up to 5 miles an hour. Thursday, mostly sunny. A 20% chance of thunderstorms in the afternoon. Highs in the lower 90s. West winds up to 5 miles an hour. Thursday night, partly cloudy. Lows in the lower 70s. West winds up to 5 miles an hour. Friday, mostly sunny. Slight chance of thunderstorms in the morning, then showers likely and chance of thunderstorms in the afternoon. Highs around 90. Southwest winds up to 5 miles an hour. Chance of precipitation 70%. Friday night, mostly cloudy. Chance of thunderstorms until midnight, then chance of showers and slight chance of thunderstorms after midnight. Lows in the lower 70s. Southwest winds up to 5 miles an hour. Chance of precipitation 30%. And now the extended forecast for the radio listening area. Saturday and Saturday night, showers likely and chance of thunderstorms. Highs in the upper 80s. Lows in the lower 70s. Chance of precipitation 70%. Sunday and Sunday night, partly cloudy. A 20% chance of thunderstorms. Highs in the upper 80s. Lows in the upper 60s. Monday and Monday night, partly cloudy. A 30% chance of thunderstorms. Highs in the upper 80s. Lows around 70. Tuesday and Tuesday night, partly cloudy. A 30% chance of thunderstorms. Highs in the upper 80s. Lows in the upper 60s. Wednesday and Wednesday night, partly cloudy. Highs in the mid-80s. Lows in the lower 60s. 3 a.m. Eastern Daylight Time weather conditions across north-central Kentucky. At Frankfurt. And the pressure was 30.06 inches and falling. At Lexington, it was clear. The temperature was 76 degrees, the dew point 72, and the relative humidity 87%. The wind was calm. The pressure was 30.08 inches and steady. At Louisville, it was partly cloudy. The temperature was 79 degrees, the dew point 74, and the relative humidity 84%. The wind was calm. The pressure was 30.04 inches and falling. At Frankfurt, and the pressure was 30.06 inches and falling. Elsewhere around the region, it was clear, with a temperature of 70 at Wilmington, Ohio, 74 at Jackson, and 72 at London. It was partly cloudy, with a temperature of 74 at Covington, and 75 at Jasper, Indiana. It was mostly cloudy, with a temperature of 76 at Indianapolis, and 76 at Bowling Green. Now for the official National Weather Service forecast for Frankfurt and surrounding communities. Tonight, mostly clear. Lows in the lower 70s. West winds up to 5 miles an hour. Thursday, mostly sunny. A 20% chance of thunderstorms in the afternoon. Highs in the lower 90s. West winds up to 5 miles an hour. Thursday night, partly cloudy. Lows in the lower 70s. West winds up to 5 miles an hour. Friday, mostly sunny. Slight chance of thunderstorms in the morning, then showers likely and chance of thunderstorms in the afternoon. Highs around 90. Southwest winds up to 5 miles an hour. Chance of precipitation 70%. Friday night, mostly cloudy. Chance of thunderstorms until midnight, then chance of showers and slight chance of thunderstorms after midnight. Lows in the lower 70s. Southwest winds up to 5 miles an hour. Chance of precipitation 30%. And now the extended forecast for the radio listening area. Saturday and Saturday night, showers likely and chance of thunderstorms. Highs in the upper 80s. Lows in the lower 70s. Chance of precipitation 70%.

70%. Sunday and Sunday night, partly cloudy. A 20% chance of thunderstorms. Highs in the upper 80s. Lows in the upper 60s. Monday and Monday night, partly cloudy. A 30% chance of thunderstorms. Highs in the upper 80s. Lows around 70. Tuesday and Tuesday night, partly cloudy. A 30% chance of thunderstorms. Highs in the upper 80s. Lows in the upper 60s. Wednesday and Wednesday night, partly cloudy. Highs in the mid-80s. Lows in the lower 60s. 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The current time is 3:43 a.m. Eastern Daylight Time. 3 a.m. Eastern Daylight Time weather conditions across north central Kentucky. At Frankfort. And the pressure was 30.06 inches and falling. At Lexington, it was clear. The temperature was 76 degrees, the dew point 72, and the relative humidity 87%. The wind was calm. The pressure was 30.08 inches and steady. At Louisville, it was partly cloudy. The temperature was 79 degrees, the dew point 74, and the relative humidity 84%. The wind was calm. The pressure was 30.04 inches and falling. At Frankfort, and the pressure was 30.06 inches and falling. Elsewhere around the region, it was clear, with a temperature of 70 at Wilmington, Ohio, 74 at Jackson, and 72 at London. It was partly cloudy, with a temperature of 74 at Covington and 75 at Jasper, Indiana. It was mostly cloudy, with a temperature of 76 at Indianapolis and 76 at Bowling Green. Now for the official National Weather Service forecast for Frankfort and surrounding communities. Tonight, mostly clear. Lows in the lower 70s. West winds up to 5 miles an hour. Thursday, mostly sunny. A 20% chance of thunderstorms in the afternoon. Highs in the lower 90s. West winds up to 5 miles an hour. Thursday night, partly cloudy. Lows in the lower 70s. West winds up to 5 miles an hour. Friday, mostly sunny. Slight chance of thunderstorms in the morning, then showers likely and chance of thunderstorms in the afternoon. Highs around 90. Southwest winds up to 5 miles an hour. Chance of precipitation 70%. Friday night, mostly cloudy. Chance of thunderstorms until midnight, then chance of showers and slight chance of thunderstorms after midnight. Lows in the lower 70s. Southwest winds up to 5 miles an hour. Chance of precipitation 30%. And now the extended forecast for the radio listening area. Saturday and Saturday night, showers likely and chance of thunderstorms. Highs in the upper 80s. Lows in the lower 70s. Chance of precipitation 70%. Sunday and Sunday night, partly cloudy. A 20% chance of thunderstorms. Highs in the upper 80s. Lows in the upper 60s. Monday and Monday night, partly cloudy. A 30% chance of thunderstorms. Highs in the upper 80s. Lows around 70. Tuesday and Tuesday night, partly cloudy. A 30% chance of thunderstorms. Highs in the upper 80s. Lows in the upper 60s. Wednesday and Wednesday night, partly cloudy. Highs in the mid-80s. Lows in the lower 60s. The current time is 3:47 a.m. Eastern Daylight Time. 3 a.m. Eastern Daylight Time weather conditions across north central Kentucky. At Frankfort. And the pressure was 30.06 inches and falling. At Lexington, it was clear.
The temperature was 76 degrees, the dew point 72, and the relative humidity 87%. The wind was calm. The pressure was 30.08 inches and steady. At Louisville, it was partly cloudy. The temperature was 79 degrees, the dew point 74, and the relative humidity 84%. The wind was calm. The pressure was 30.04 inches and falling. At Frankfurt, and the pressure was 30.06 inches and falling. Elsewhere around the region, it was clear, with a temperature of 70 at Wilmington, Ohio, 74 at Jackson, and 72 at London. It was partly cloudy, with a temperature of 74 at Covington and 75 at Jasper, Indiana. It was mostly cloudy, with a temperature of 76 at Indianapolis and 76 at Bowling Green. Now for the official National Weather Service forecast for Frankfurt and surrounding communities. Tonight, mostly clear. Lows in the lower 70s. West winds up to 5 miles an hour. Thursday, mostly sunny. A 20% chance of thunderstorms in the afternoon. Highs in the lower 90s. West winds up to 5 miles an hour. Thursday night, partly cloudy. Lows in the lower 70s. West winds up to 5 miles an hour. Friday, mostly sunny. Slight chance of thunderstorms in the morning, then showers likely and chance of thunderstorms in the afternoon. Highs around 90. Southwest winds up to 5 miles an hour. Chance of precipitation 70%. Friday night, mostly cloudy. Chance of thunderstorms until midnight, then chance of showers and slight chance of thunderstorms after midnight. Lows in the lower 70s. Southwest winds up to 5 miles an hour. Chance of precipitation 30%. And now the extended forecast for the radio listening area. Saturday and Saturday night, showers likely and chance of thunderstorms. Highs in the upper 80s. Lows in the lower 70s. Chance of precipitation 70%. Sunday and Sunday night, partly cloudy. A 20% chance of thunderstorms. Highs in the upper 80s. Lows in the upper 60s. Monday and Monday night, partly cloudy. A 30% chance of thunderstorms. Highs in the upper 80s. Lows around 70. Tuesday and Tuesday night, partly cloudy. A 30% chance of thunderstorms. Highs in the upper 80s. Lows in the upper 60s. Wednesday and Wednesday night, partly cloudy. Highs in the mid-80s. Lows in the lower 60s. 3 a.m. Eastern Daylight Time weather conditions across north-central Kentucky. At Frankfurt. And the pressure was 30.06 inches and falling. At Lexington, it was clear. The temperature was 76 degrees, the dew point 72, and the relative humidity 87%. The wind was calm. The pressure was 30.08 inches and steady. At Louisville, it was partly cloudy. The temperature was 79 degrees, the dew point 74, and the relative humidity 84%. The wind was calm. The pressure was 30.04 inches and falling. At Frankfurt, and the pressure was 30.06 inches and falling. Elsewhere around the region, it was clear, with a temperature of 70 at Wilmington, Ohio, 74 at Jackson, and 72 at London. It was partly cloudy, with a temperature of 74 at Covington and 75 at Jasper, Indiana. It was mostly cloudy, with a temperature of 76 at Indianapolis and 76 at Bowling Green. Now for the official National Weather Service forecast for Frankfurt and surrounding communities. Tonight, mostly clear. Lows in the lower 70s. West winds up to 5 miles an hour. Thursday, mostly sunny. A 20% chance of thunderstorms in the afternoon. Highs in the lower 90s. West winds up to 5 miles an hour. Thursday night, partly cloudy.
Lows in the lower

70s. West winds up to 5 miles an hour. Friday, mostly sunny. Slight chance of thunderstorms in the morning, then showers likely and chance of thunderstorms in the afternoon. Highs around 90. Southwest winds up to 5 miles an hour. Chance of precipitation 70%. Friday night, mostly cloudy. Chance of thunderstorms until midnight, then chance of showers and slight chance of thunderstorms after midnight. Lows in the lower 70s. Southwest winds up to 5 miles an hour. Chance of precipitation 30%. And now the extended forecast for the radio listening area. Saturday and Saturday night, showers likely and chance of thunderstorms. Highs in the upper 80s. Lows in the lower 70s. Chance of precipitation 70%. Sunday and Sunday night, partly cloudy. A 20% chance of thunderstorms. Highs in the upper 80s. Lows in the upper 60s. Monday and Monday night, partly cloudy. A 30% chance of thunderstorms. Highs in the upper 80s. Lows around 70. Tuesday and Tuesday night, partly cloudy. A 30% chance of thunderstorms. Highs in the upper 80s. Lows in the upper 60s. Wednesday and Wednesday night, partly cloudy. Highs in the mid 80s. Lows in the lower 60s. The current time is 3:54 a.m. Eastern Daylight Time. 3 a.m. Eastern Daylight Time weather conditions across north central Kentucky. At Frankfort. And the pressure was 30.06 inches and falling. At Lexington, it was clear. The temperature was 76 degrees, the dew point 72, and the relative humidity 87%. The wind was calm. The pressure was 30.08 inches and steady. At Louisville, it was partly cloudy. The temperature was 79 degrees, the dew point 74, and the relative humidity 84%. The wind was calm. The pressure was 30.04 inches and falling. At Frankfort, and the pressure was 30.06 inches and falling. Elsewhere around the region, it was clear, with a temperature of 70 at Wilmington, Ohio, 74 at Jackson, and 72 at London. It was partly cloudy, with a temperature of 74 at Covington and 75 at Jasper, Indiana. It was mostly cloudy, with a temperature of 76 at Indianapolis and 76 at Bowling Green. Now for the official National Weather Service forecast for Frankfort and surrounding communities. Tonight, mostly clear. Lows in the lower 70s. West winds up to 5 miles an hour. Thursday, mostly sunny. A 20% chance of thunderstorms in the afternoon. Highs in the lower 90s. West winds up to 5 miles an hour. Thursday night, partly cloudy. Lows in the lower 70s. West winds up to 5 miles an hour. Friday, mostly sunny. Slight chance of thunderstorms in the morning, then showers likely and chance of thunderstorms in the afternoon. Highs around 90. Southwest winds up to 5 miles an hour. Chance of precipitation 70%. Friday night, mostly cloudy. Chance of thunderstorms until midnight, then chance of showers and slight chance of thunderstorms after midnight. Lows in the lower 70s. Southwest winds up to 5 miles an hour. Chance of precipitation 30%. And now the extended forecast for the radio listening area. Saturday and Saturday night, showers likely and chance of thunderstorms. Highs in the upper 80s. Lows in the lower 70s. Chance of precipitation 70%. Sunday and Sunday night, partly cloudy. A 20% chance of thunderstorms. Highs in the upper 80s. Lows in the upper 60s. Monday and Monday night, partly cloudy. A 30% chance of thunderstorms. Highs in the upper 80s. Lows around 70. Tuesday and Tuesday night, partly cloudy.

a 30% chance of thunderstorms. Highs in the upper 80s. Lows in the upper 60s. Wednesday and Wednesday night, partly cloudy. Highs in the mid 80s. Lows in the lower 60s. The current time is 3:57 a.m. Eastern Daylight Time. 3 a.m. Eastern Daylight Time weather conditions across north central Kentucky. At Frankfort. And the pressure was 30.06 inches and falling. At Lexington, it was clear. The temperature was 76 degrees, the dew point 72, and the relative humidity 87%. The wind was calm. The pressure was 30.08 inches and steady. At Louisville, it was partly cloudy. The temperature was 79 degrees, the dew point 74, and the relative humidity 84%. The wind was calm. The pressure was 30.04 inches and falling. At Frankfort. And the pressure was 30.06 inches and falling. Elsewhere around the region, it was clear, with a temperature of 70 at Wilmington, Ohio, 74 at Jackson, and 72 at London. It was partly cloudy, with a temperature of 74 at Covington and 75 at Jasper, Indiana. It was mostly cloudy, with a temperature of 76 at Indianapolis and 76 at Bowling Green. Now for the official National Weather Service forecast for Frankfort and surrounding communities. Tonight, mostly clear. Lows in the lower 70s. West winds up to 5 miles an hour. Thursday, mostly sunny. A 20% chance of thunderstorms in the afternoon. Highs in the lower 90s. West winds up to 5 miles an hour. Thursday night, partly cloudy. Lows in the lower 70s. West winds up to 5 miles an hour. Friday, mostly sunny. Slight chance of thunderstorms in the morning, then showers likely and chance of thunderstorms in the afternoon. Highs around 90. Southwest winds up to 5 miles an hour. Chance of precipitation 70%. Friday night, mostly cloudy. Chance of thunderstorms until midnight, then chance of showers and slight chance of thunderstorms after midnight. Lows in the lower 70s. Southwest winds up to 5 miles an hour. Chance of precipitation 30%. And now the extended forecast for the radio listening area. Saturday and Saturday night, showers likely and chance of thunderstorms. Highs in the upper 80s. Lows in the lower 70s. Chance of precipitation 70%. Sunday and Sunday night, partly cloudy. A 20% chance of thunderstorms. Highs in the upper 80s. Lows in the upper 60s. Monday and Monday night, partly cloudy. A 30% chance of thunderstorms. Highs in the upper 80s. Lows around 70. Tuesday and Tuesday night, partly cloudy. A 30% chance of thunderstorms. Highs in the upper 80s. Lows in the upper 60s. Wednesday and Wednesday night, partly cloudy. Highs in the mid 80s. Lows in the lower 60s. 3 a.m. Eastern Daylight Time weather conditions across north central Kentucky. At Frankfort. And the pressure was 30.06 inches and falling. At Lexington, it was clear. The temperature was 76 degrees, the dew point 72, and the relative humidity 87%. The wind was calm. The pressure was 30.08 inches and steady. At Louisville, it was partly cloudy. The temperature was 79 degrees, the dew point 74, and the relative humidity 84%. The wind was calm. The pressure was 30.04 inches and falling. At Frankfort. And the pressure was 30.06 inches and falling. Elsewhere around the region, it was clear, with a temperature of 70 at Wilmington, Ohio, 74 at Jackson, and 72 at London. It was partly cloudy, with a temperature of 74 at Covington and 75 at Jasper, Indiana.

sunny. Slight chance of thunderstorms in the morning, then showers likely and chance of thunderstorms in the afternoon. Highs around 90. Southwest winds up to 5 miles an hour. Chance of precipitation 70%. Friday night, mostly cloudy. Chance of thunderstorms until midnight, then chance of showers and slight chance of thunderstorms after midnight. Lows in the lower 70s. Southwest winds up to 5 miles an hour. Chance of precipitation 30%. And now the extended forecast for the radio listening area. Saturday and Saturday night, showers likely and chance of thunderstorms. Highs in the upper 80s. Lows in the lower 70s. Chance of precipitation 70%. Sunday and Sunday night, partly cloudy. A 20% chance of thunderstorms. Highs in the upper 80s. Lows in the upper 60s. Monday and Monday night, partly cloudy. A 30% chance of thunderstorms. Highs in the upper 80s. Lows around 70. Tuesday and Tuesday night, partly cloudy. A 30% chance of thunderstorms. Highs in the upper 80s. Lows in the upper 60s. Wednesday and Wednesday night, partly cloudy. Highs in the mid-80s. Lows in the lower 60s. 4 a.m. Eastern Daylight Time weather conditions across north-central Kentucky. At Frankfort. And the pressure was 30.06 inches and steady. At Lexington, it was mostly cloudy. The temperature was 74 degrees, the dew point 72, and the relative humidity 93%. The wind was calm. The pressure was 30.08 inches and steady. At Louisville, it was partly cloudy. The temperature was 79 degrees, the dew point 73, and the relative humidity 82%. The wind was calm. The pressure was 30.05 inches and rising. At Frankfort, and the pressure was 30.06 inches and steady. Elsewhere around the region, it was clear, with a temperature of 71 at Wilmington, Ohio, 73 at Jackson, 72 at London, and 75 at Bowling Green. It was partly cloudy, with a temperature of 73 at Covington and 75 at Jasper, Indiana. At Indianapolis, it was mostly cloudy, with a temperature of 75. Now for the official National Weather Service forecast for Frankfort and surrounding communities. Tonight, mostly clear. Lows in the lower 70s. West winds up to 5 miles an hour. Thursday, mostly sunny. A 20% chance of thunderstorms in the afternoon. Highs in the lower 90s. West winds up to 5 miles an hour. Thursday night, partly cloudy. Lows in the lower 70s. West winds up to 5 miles an hour. Friday, mostly sunny. Slight chance of thunderstorms in the morning, then showers likely and chance of thunderstorms in the afternoon. Highs around 90. Southwest winds up to 5 miles an hour. Chance of precipitation 70%. Friday night, mostly cloudy. Chance of thunderstorms until midnight, then chance of showers and slight chance of thunderstorms after midnight. Lows in the lower 70s. Southwest winds up to 5 miles an hour. Chance of precipitation 30%. And now the extended forecast for the radio listening area. Saturday and Saturday night, showers likely and chance of thunderstorms. Highs in the upper 80s. Lows in the lower 70s. Chance of precipitation 70%. Sunday and Sunday night, partly cloudy. A 20% chance of thunderstorms. Highs in the upper 80s. Lows in the upper 60s. Monday and Monday night, partly cloudy. A 30% chance of thunderstorms. Highs in the upper 80s. Lows around 70. Tuesday and Tuesday night, partly cloudy. A 30% chance of thunderstorms. Highs in the upper 80s. Lows in the upper 60s. Wednesday.

Wednesday night, partly cloudy. Highs in the mid-80s. Lows in the lower 60s. The current time is 4:08 a.m. Eastern Daylight Time. Now for the official National Weather Service forecast for Frankfurt and surrounding communities. Today, mostly sunny. Isolated thunderstorms late in the afternoon. Highs around 90. West winds up to 5 miles an hour. Chance of thunderstorms 20%. Tonight, partly cloudy. Isolated thunderstorms until midnight. Lows in the lower 70s. West winds up to 5 miles an hour. Chance of thunderstorms 20%. Friday, partly sunny. Isolated thunderstorms in the morning, then scattered thunderstorms in the afternoon. Highs in the upper 80s. Southwest winds up to 5 miles an hour. Chance of thunderstorms 50%. Friday night, mostly cloudy. Chance of thunderstorms until midnight, then chance of showers and slight chance of thunderstorms after midnight. Lows in the lower 70s. Southwest winds up to 5 miles an hour. Chance of precipitation 50%. And now the extended forecast for the radio listening area. Saturday and Saturday night, showers and chance of thunderstorms. Highs in the upper 80s. Lows in the lower 70s. Chance of precipitation 90%. Sunday and Sunday night, partly cloudy. A 20% chance of thunderstorms. Highs in the mid-80s. Lows in the mid-60s. Monday and Monday night, partly cloudy. A 20% chance of thunderstorms. Highs in the upper 80s. Lows in the upper 60s. Tuesday and Tuesday night, partly cloudy. A 40% chance of thunderstorms. Highs in the upper 80s. Lows in the upper 60s. Wednesday and Wednesday night, partly cloudy. Highs in the mid-80s. Lows in the mid-60s. 4 a.m. Eastern Daylight Time weather conditions across north-central Kentucky. At Frankfurt. And the pressure was 30.06 inches and steady. At Lexington, it was mostly cloudy. The temperature was 74 degrees, the dew point 72, and the relative humidity 93%. The wind was calm. The pressure was 30.08 inches and steady. At Louisville, it was partly cloudy. The temperature was 79 degrees, the dew point 73, and the relative humidity 82%. The wind was calm. The pressure was 30.05 inches and rising. At Frankfurt, and the pressure was 30.06 inches and steady. Elsewhere around the region, it was clear, with a temperature of 71 at Wilmington, Ohio, 73 at Jackson, 72 at London, and 75 at Bowling Green. It was partly cloudy, with a temperature of 73 at Covington and 75 at Jasper, Indiana. At Indianapolis, it was mostly cloudy, with a temperature of 75. Now for the official National Weather Service forecast for Frankfurt and surrounding communities. Today, mostly sunny. Isolated thunderstorms late in the afternoon. Highs around 90. West winds up to 5 miles an hour. Chance of thunderstorms 20%. Tonight, partly cloudy. Isolated thunderstorms until midnight. Lows in the lower 70s. West winds up to 5 miles an hour. Chance of thunderstorms 20%. Friday, partly sunny. Isolated thunderstorms in the morning, then scattered thunderstorms in the afternoon. Highs in the upper 80s. Southwest winds up to 5 miles an hour. Chance of thunderstorms 50%. Friday night, mostly cloudy. Chance of thunderstorms until midnight, then chance of showers and slight chance of thunderstorms after midnight. Lows in the lower 70s. Southwest winds up to 5 miles an hour. Chance of precipitation 50%. And now the extended forecast for the radio listening area. Saturday and Saturday night.

Night, showers and chance of thunderstorms. Highs in the upper 80s. Lows in the lower 70s. Chance of precipitation 90%. Sunday and Sunday night, partly cloudy. A 20% chance of thunderstorms. Highs in the mid 80s. Lows in the mid 60s. Monday and Monday night, partly cloudy. A 20% chance of thunderstorms. Highs in the upper 80s. Lows in the upper 60s. Tuesday and Tuesday night, partly cloudy. A 40% chance of thunderstorms. Highs in the upper 80s. Lows in the upper 60s. Wednesday and Wednesday night, partly cloudy. Highs in the mid 80s. Lows in the mid 60s. 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The current time is 4:14 a.m. Eastern Daylight Time. 4 a.m. Eastern Daylight Time weather conditions across north-central Kentucky. At Frankfort. And the pressure was 30.06 inches and steady. At Lexington, it was mostly cloudy. The temperature was 74 degrees, the dew point 72, and the relative humidity 93%. The wind was calm. The pressure was 30.08 inches and steady. At Louisville, it was partly cloudy. The temperature was 79 degrees, the dew point 73, and the relative humidity 82%. The wind was calm. The pressure was 30.05 inches and rising. At Frankfort, and the pressure was 30.06 inches and steady. Elsewhere around the region, it was clear, with a temperature of 71 at Wilmington, Ohio, 73 at Jackson, 72 at London, and 75 at Bowling Green. It was partly cloudy, with a temperature of 73 at Covington and 75 at Jasper, Indiana. At Indianapolis, it was mostly cloudy, with a temperature of 75. Now for the official National Weather Service forecast for Frankfort and surrounding communities. Today, mostly sunny. Isolated thunderstorms late in the afternoon. Highs around 90. West wind up to 5 miles an hour. Chance of thunderstorms 20%. Tonight, partly cloudy. Isolated thunderstorms until midnight. Lows in the lower 70s. West wind up to 5 miles an hour. Chance of thunderstorms 20%. Friday, partly sunny. Isolated thunderstorms in the morning, then scattered thunderstorms in the afternoon. Highs in the upper 80s. Southwest wind up to 5 miles an hour. Chance of thunderstorms 50%. Friday night, mostly cloudy. Chance of thunderstorms until midnight, then chance of showers and slight chance of thunderstorms after midnight. Lows in the lower 70s. Southwest wind up to 5 miles an hour. Chance of precipitation 50%. And now the extended forecast for the radio listening area. Saturday and Saturday night, showers and chance of thunderstorms. Highs in the upper 80s. Lows in the lower 70s. Chance of precipitation 90%. Sunday and Sunday night, partly cloudy. A 20% chance of thunderstorms. Highs in the mid 80s. Lows in the mid 60s. Monday and Monday night, partly cloudy. A 20% chance of thunderstorms. Highs in the upper 80s. Lows in the upper 60s. Tuesday and Tuesday night, partly cloudy. A 40% chance of thunderstorms. Highs in the upper 80s. Lows in the upper 60s. Wednesday and Wednesday night, partly cloudy. Highs in the mid 80s. Lows in the mid 60s. The current time is 4:18 a.m. Eastern Daylight Time. 4 a.m. Eastern Daylight Time weather conditions across north central Kentucky. At Frankfort.

and the pressure was 30.06 inches and steady. At Lexington, it was mostly cloudy. The temperature was 74 degrees, the dew point 72, and the relative humidity 93%. The wind was calm. The pressure was 30.08 inches and steady. At Louisville, it was partly cloudy. The temperature was 79 degrees, the dew point 73, and the relative humidity 82%. The wind was calm. The pressure was 30.05 inches and rising. At Frankfurt, and the pressure was 30.06 inches and steady. Elsewhere around the region, it was clear, with a temperature of 71 at Wilmington, Ohio, 73 at Jackson, 72 at London, and 75 at Bowling Green. It was partly cloudy, with a temperature of 73 at Covington and 75 at Jasper, Indiana. At Indianapolis, it was mostly cloudy, with a temperature of 75. Now for the official National Weather Service forecast for Frankfurt and surrounding communities. Today, mostly sunny. Isolated thunderstorms late in the afternoon. Highs around 90. West winds up to 5 miles an hour. Chance of thunderstorms 20%. Tonight, partly cloudy. Isolated thunderstorms until midnight. Lows in the lower 70s. West winds up to 5 miles an hour. Chance of thunderstorms 20%. Friday, partly sunny. Isolated thunderstorms in the morning, then scattered thunderstorms in the afternoon. Highs in the upper 80s. Southwest winds up to 5 miles an hour. Chance of thunderstorms 50%. Friday night, mostly cloudy. Chance of thunderstorms until midnight, then chance of showers and slight chance of thunderstorms after midnight. Lows in the lower 70s. Southwest winds up to 5 miles an hour. Chance of precipitation 50%. And now the extended forecast for the radio listening area. Saturday and Saturday night, showers and chance of thunderstorms. Highs in the upper 80s. Lows in the lower 70s. Chance of precipitation 90%. Sunday and Sunday night, partly cloudy. A 20% chance of thunderstorms. Highs in the mid-80s. Lows in the mid-60s. Monday and Monday night, partly cloudy. A 20% chance of thunderstorms. Highs in the upper 80s. Lows in the upper 60s. Tuesday and Tuesday night, partly cloudy. A 40% chance of thunderstorms. Highs in the upper 80s. Lows in the upper 60s. Wednesday and Wednesday night, partly cloudy. Highs in the mid-80s. Lows in the mid-60s. 4 a.m. Eastern Daylight Time weather conditions across north-central Kentucky. At Frankfurt. And the pressure was 30.06 inches and steady. At Lexington, it was mostly cloudy. The temperature was 74 degrees, the dew point 72, and the relative humidity 93%. The wind was calm. The pressure was 30.08 inches and steady. At Louisville, it was partly cloudy. The temperature was 79 degrees, the dew point 73, and the relative humidity 82%. The wind was calm. The pressure was 30.05 inches and rising. At Frankfurt, and the pressure was 30.06 inches and steady. Elsewhere around the region, it was clear, with a temperature of 71 at Wilmington, Ohio, 73 at Jackson, 72 at London, and 75 at Bowling Green. It was partly cloudy, with a temperature of 73 at Covington and 75 at Jasper, Indiana. At Indianapolis, it was mostly cloudy, with a temperature of 75. The current time is 4:22 a.m. Eastern Daylight Time. Now for the official National Weather Service forecast for Frankfurt and surrounding communities. Today, mostly sunny. Isolated thunderstorms late in the afternoon. Highs around 90. West winds up to 5 miles an hour.
chance of thunderstorms 20%. Tonight, partly cloudy. Isolated thunderstorms until midnight. Lows in the lower 70s. West winds up to 5 miles an hour. Chance of thunderstorms 20%. Friday, partly sunny. Isolated thunderstorms in the morning, then scattered thunderstorms in the afternoon. Highs in the upper 80s. Southwest winds up to 5 miles an hour. Chance of thunderstorms 50%. Friday night, mostly cloudy. Chance of thunderstorms until midnight, then chance of showers and slight chance of thunderstorms after midnight. Lows in the lower 70s. Southwest winds up to 5 miles an hour. Chance of precipitation 50%. And now the extended forecast for the radio listening area. Saturday and Saturday night, showers and chance of thunderstorms. Highs in the upper 80s. Lows in the lower 70s. Chance of precipitation 90%. Sunday and Sunday night, partly cloudy. A 20% chance of thunderstorms. Highs in the mid-80s. Lows in the mid-60s. Monday and Monday night, partly cloudy. A 20% chance of thunderstorms. Highs in the upper 80s. Lows in the upper 60s. Tuesday and Tuesday night, partly cloudy. A 40% chance of thunderstorms. Highs in the upper 80s. Lows in the upper 60s. Wednesday and Wednesday night, partly cloudy. Highs in the mid-80s. Lows in the mid-60s. 4 a.m. Eastern Daylight Time weather conditions across north-central Kentucky. At Frankfort. And the pressure was 30.06 inches and steady. At Lexington, it was mostly cloudy. The temperature was 74 degrees, the dew point 72, and the relative humidity 93%. The wind was calm. The pressure was 30.08 inches and steady. At Louisville, it was partly cloudy. The temperature was 79 degrees, the dew point 73, and the relative humidity 82%. The wind was calm. The pressure was 30.05 inches and rising. At Frankfort, and the pressure was 30.06 inches and steady. Elsewhere around the region, it was clear, with a temperature of 71 at Wilmington, Ohio, 73 at Jackson, 72 at London, and 75 at Bowling Green. It was partly cloudy, with a temperature of 73 at Covington and 75 at Jasper, Indiana. At Indianapolis, it was mostly cloudy, with a temperature of 75. Now for the official National Weather Service forecast for Frankfort and surrounding communities. Today, mostly sunny. Isolated thunderstorms late in the afternoon. Highs around 90. West winds up to 5 miles an hour. Chance of thunderstorms 20%. Tonight, partly cloudy. Isolated thunderstorms until midnight. Lows in the lower 70s. West winds up to 5 miles an hour. Chance of thunderstorms 20%. Friday, partly sunny. Isolated thunderstorms in the morning, then scattered thunderstorms in the afternoon. Highs in the upper 80s. Southwest winds up to 5 miles an hour. Chance of thunderstorms 50%. Friday night, mostly cloudy. Chance of thunderstorms until midnight, then chance of showers and slight chance of thunderstorms after midnight. Lows in the lower 70s. Southwest winds up to 5 miles an hour. Chance of precipitation 50%. And now the extended forecast for the radio listening area. Saturday and Saturday night, showers and chance of thunderstorms. Highs in the upper 80s. Lows in the lower 70s. Chance of precipitation 90%. Sunday and Sunday night, partly cloudy. A 20% chance of thunderstorms. Highs in the mid-80s. Lows in the mid-60s. Monday and Monday night, partly cloudy. A 20% chance of thunderstorms. Highs in the

80s, lows in the upper 60s. Tuesday and Tuesday night, partly cloudy. A 40% chance of thunderstorms. Highs in the upper 80s, lows in the upper 60s. Wednesday and Wednesday night, partly cloudy. Highs in the mid-80s. Lows in the mid-60s. The current time is 4:28 a.m. Eastern Daylight Time. 4 a.m. Eastern Daylight Time weather conditions across north-central Kentucky. At Frankfort. And the pressure was 30.06 inches and steady. At Lexington, it was mostly cloudy. The temperature was 74 degrees, the dew point 72, and the relative humidity 93%. The wind was calm. The pressure was 30.08 inches and steady. At Louisville, it was partly cloudy. The temperature was 79 degrees, the dew point 73, and the relative humidity 82%. The wind was calm. The pressure was 30.05 inches and rising. At Frankfort, and the pressure was 30.06 inches and steady. Elsewhere around the region, it was clear, with a temperature of 71 at Wilmington, Ohio, 73 at Jackson, 72 at London, and 75 at Bowling Green. It was partly cloudy, with a temperature of 73 at Covington and 75 at Jasper, Indiana. At Indianapolis, it was mostly cloudy, with a temperature of 75. Now for the official National Weather Service forecast for Frankfort and surrounding communities. Today, mostly sunny. Isolated thunderstorms late in the afternoon. Highs around 90. West winds up to 5 miles an hour. Chance of thunderstorms 20%. Tonight, partly cloudy. Isolated thunderstorms until midnight. Lows in the lower 70s. West winds up to 5 miles an hour. Chance of thunderstorms 20%. Friday, partly sunny. Isolated thunderstorms in the morning, then scattered thunderstorms in the afternoon. Highs in the upper 80s. Southwest winds up to 5 miles an hour. Chance of thunderstorms 50%. Friday night, mostly cloudy. Chance of thunderstorms until midnight, then chance of showers and slight chance of thunderstorms after midnight. Lows in the lower 70s. Southwest winds up to 5 miles an hour. Chance of precipitation 50%. And now the extended forecast for the radio listening area. Saturday and Saturday night, showers and chance of thunderstorms. Highs in the upper 80s. Lows in the lower 70s. Chance of precipitation 90%. Sunday and Sunday night, partly cloudy. A 20% chance of thunderstorms. Highs in the mid-80s. Lows in the mid-60s. Monday and Monday night, partly cloudy. A 20% chance of thunderstorms. Highs in the upper 80s. Lows in the upper 60s. Tuesday and Tuesday night, partly cloudy. A 40% chance of thunderstorms. Highs in the upper 80s. Lows in the upper 60s. Wednesday and Wednesday night, partly cloudy. Highs in the mid-80s. Lows in the mid-60s. The current time is 4:32 a.m. Eastern Daylight Time. 4 a.m. Eastern Daylight Time weather conditions across north-central Kentucky. At Frankfort. And the pressure was 30.06 inches and steady. At Lexington, it was mostly cloudy. The temperature was 74 degrees, the dew point 72, and the relative humidity 93%. The wind was calm. The pressure was 30.08 inches and steady. At Louisville, it was partly cloudy. The temperature was 79 degrees, the dew point 73, and the relative humidity 82%. The wind was calm. The pressure was 30.05 inches and rising. At Frankfort, and the pressure was 30.06 inches and steady. Elsewhere around the region, it was clear, with a temperature of
and the pressure was 30.06 inches and steady. Elsewhere around the region, it was clear, with a temperature of 71 at Wilmington, Ohio, 73 at Jackson, 72 at London, and 75 at Bowling Green. It was partly cloudy, with a temperature of 73 at Covington and 75 at Jasper, Indiana. At Indianapolis, it was mostly cloudy, with a temperature of 75. Now for the official National Weather Service forecast for Frankfurt and surrounding communities. Today, mostly sunny. Isolated thunderstorms late in the afternoon. Highs around 90. West winds up to 5 miles an hour. Chance of thunderstorms 20%. Tonight, partly cloudy. Isolated thunderstorms until midnight. Lows in the lower 70s. West winds up to 5 miles an hour. Chance of thunderstorms 20%. Friday, partly sunny. Isolated thunderstorms in the morning, then scattered thunderstorms in the afternoon. Highs in the upper 80s. Southwest winds up to 5 miles an hour. Chance of thunderstorms 50%. Friday night, mostly cloudy. Chance of thunderstorms until midnight, then chance of showers and slight chance of thunderstorms after midnight. Lows in the lower 70s. Southwest winds up to 5 miles an hour. Chance of precipitation 50%. And now the extended forecast for the radio listening area. Saturday and Saturday night, showers and chance of thunderstorms. Highs in the upper 80s. Lows in the lower 70s. Chance of precipitation 90%. Sunday and Sunday night, partly cloudy. A 20% chance of thunderstorms. Highs in the mid-80s. Lows in the mid-60s. Monday and Monday night, partly cloudy. A 20% chance of thunderstorms. Highs in the upper 80s. Lows in the upper 60s. Tuesday and Tuesday night, partly cloudy. A 40% chance of thunderstorms. Highs in the upper 80s. Lows in the upper 60s. Wednesday and Wednesday night, partly cloudy. Highs in the mid-80s. Lows in the mid-60s. 4 a.m. Eastern Daylight Time weather conditions across north-central Kentucky. At Frankfort. And the pressure was 30.06 inches and steady. At Lexington, it was mostly cloudy. The temperature was 74 degrees, the dew point 72, and the relative humidity 93%. The wind was calm. The pressure was 30.08 inches and steady. At Louisville, it was partly cloudy. The temperature was 79 degrees, the dew point 73, and the relative humidity 82%. The wind was calm. The pressure was 30.05 inches and rising. At Frankfort. And the pressure was 30.06 inches and steady. Elsewhere around the region, it was clear, with a temperature of 71 at Wilmington, Ohio, 73 at Jackson, 72 at London, and 75 at Bowling Green. It was partly cloudy, with a temperature of 73 at Covington and 75 at Jasper, Indiana. At Indianapolis, it was mostly cloudy, with a temperature of 75. The current time is 4:37 a.m. Eastern Daylight Time. Now for the official National Weather Service forecast for Frankfurt and surrounding communities. Today, mostly sunny. Isolated thunderstorms late in the afternoon. Highs around 90. West winds up to 5 miles an hour. Chance of thunderstorms 20%. Tonight, partly cloudy. Isolated thunderstorms until midnight. Lows in the lower 70s. West winds up to 5 miles an hour. Chance of thunderstorms 20%. Friday, partly sunny. Isolated thunderstorms in the morning, then scattered thunderstorms in the afternoon. Highs in the upper 80s. Southwest winds up to 5 miles an hour. Chance of thunderstorms 50%. Friday night, mostly cloudy.
chance of thunderstorms.

until midnight, then chance of showers and slight chance of thunderstorms after midnight. Lows in the lower 70s. Southwest winds up to 5 miles an hour. Chance of precipitation 50%. And now the extended forecast for the radio listening area. Saturday and Saturday night, showers and chance of thunderstorms. Highs in the upper 80s. Lows in the lower 70s. Chance of precipitation 90%. Sunday and Sunday night, partly cloudy. A 20% chance of thunderstorms. Highs in the mid-80s. Lows in the mid-60s. Monday and Monday night, partly cloudy. A 20% chance of thunderstorms. Highs in the upper 80s. Lows in the upper 60s. Tuesday and Tuesday night, partly cloudy. A 40% chance of thunderstorms. Highs in the upper 80s. Lows in the upper 60s. Wednesday and Wednesday night, partly cloudy. Highs in the mid-80s. Lows in the mid-60s. 4 a.m. Eastern Daylight Time weather conditions across north-central Kentucky. At Frankfort. And the pressure was 30.06 inches and steady. At Lexington, it was mostly cloudy. The temperature was 74 degrees, the dew point 72, and the relative humidity 93%. The wind was calm. The pressure was 30.08 inches and steady. At Louisville, it was partly cloudy. The temperature was 79 degrees, the dew point 73, and the relative humidity 82%. The wind was calm. The pressure was 30.05 inches and rising. At Frankfort, and the pressure was 30.06 inches and steady. Elsewhere around the region, it was clear, with a temperature of 71 at Wilmington, Ohio, 73 at Jackson, 72 at London, and 75 at Bowling Green. It was partly cloudy, with a temperature of 73 at Covington and 75 at Jasper, Indiana. At Indianapolis, it was mostly cloudy, with a temperature of 75. Now for the official National Weather Service forecast for Frankfort and surrounding communities. Today, mostly sunny. Isolated thunderstorms late in the afternoon. Highs around 90. West winds up to 5 miles an hour. Chance of thunderstorms 20%. Tonight, partly cloudy. Isolated thunderstorms until midnight. Lows in the lower 70s. West winds up to 5 miles an hour. Chance of thunderstorms 20%. Friday, partly sunny. Isolated thunderstorms in the morning, then scattered thunderstorms in the afternoon. Highs in the upper 80s. Southwest winds up to 5 miles an hour. Chance of thunderstorms 50%. Friday night, mostly cloudy. Chance of thunderstorms until midnight, then chance of showers and slight chance of thunderstorms after midnight. Lows in the lower 70s. Southwest winds up to 5 miles an hour. Chance of precipitation 50%. And now the extended forecast for the radio listening area. Saturday and Saturday night, showers and chance of thunderstorms. Highs in the upper 80s. Lows in the lower 70s. Chance of precipitation 90%. Sunday and Sunday night, partly cloudy. A 20% chance of thunderstorms. Highs in the mid-80s. Lows in the mid-60s. Monday and Monday night, partly cloudy. A 20% chance of thunderstorms. Highs in the upper 80s. Lows in the upper 60s. Tuesday and Tuesday night, partly cloudy. A 40% chance of thunderstorms. Highs in the upper 80s. Lows in the upper 60s. Wednesday and Wednesday night, partly cloudy. Highs in the mid-80s. Lows in the mid-60s. 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

162.5 megahertz. The current time is 4:43 a.m. Eastern Daylight Time. 4 a.m. Eastern Daylight Time weather conditions across north central Kentucky at Frankfort. And the pressure was 30.06 inches and steady. At Lexington, it was mostly cloudy. The temperature was 74 degrees, the dew point 72, and the relative humidity 93%. The wind was calm. The pressure was 30.08 inches and steady. At Louisville, it was partly cloudy. The temperature was 79 degrees, the dew point 73, and the relative humidity 82%. The wind was calm. The pressure was 30.05 inches and rising. At Frankfort, and the pressure was 30.06 inches and steady. Elsewhere around the region, it was clear, with a temperature of 71 at Wilmington, Ohio, 73 at Jackson, 72 at London, and 75 at Bowling Green. It was partly cloudy, with a temperature of 73 at Covington and 75 at Jasper, Indiana. At Indianapolis, it was mostly cloudy, with a temperature of 75. Now for the official National Weather Service forecast for Frankfort and surrounding communities. Today, mostly sunny. Isolated thunderstorms late in the afternoon. Highs around 90. West winds up to 5 miles an hour. Chance of thunderstorms 20%. Tonight, partly cloudy. Isolated thunderstorms until midnight. Lows in the lower 70s. West winds up to 5 miles an hour. Chance of thunderstorms 20%. Friday, partly sunny. Isolated thunderstorms in the morning, then scattered thunderstorms in the afternoon. Highs in the upper 80s. Southwest winds up to 5 miles an hour. Chance of thunderstorms 50%. Friday night, mostly cloudy. Chance of thunderstorms until midnight, then chance of showers and slight chance of thunderstorms after midnight. Lows in the lower 70s. Southwest winds up to 5 miles an hour. Chance of precipitation 50%. And now the extended forecast for the radio listening area. Saturday and Saturday night, showers and chance of thunderstorms. Highs in the upper 80s. Lows in the lower 70s. Chance of precipitation 90%. Sunday and Sunday night, partly cloudy. A 20% chance of thunderstorms. Highs in the mid-80s. Lows in the mid-60s. Monday and Monday night, partly cloudy. A 20% chance of thunderstorms. Highs in the upper 80s. Lows in the upper 60s. Tuesday and Tuesday night, partly cloudy. A 40% chance of thunderstorms. Highs in the upper 80s. Lows in the upper 60s. Wednesday and Wednesday night, partly cloudy. Highs in the mid-80s. Lows in the mid-60s. 4 a.m. Eastern Daylight Time weather conditions across north-central Kentucky. At Frankfort. And the pressure was 30.06 inches and steady. At Lexington, it was mostly cloudy. The temperature was 74 degrees, the dew point 72, and the relative humidity 93%. The wind was calm. The pressure was 30.08 inches and steady. At Louisville, it was partly cloudy. The temperature was 79 degrees, the dew point 73, and the relative humidity 82%. The wind was calm. The pressure was 30.05 inches and rising. At Frankfort, and the pressure was 30.06 inches and steady. Elsewhere around the region, it was clear, with a temperature of 71 at Wilmington, Ohio, 73 at Jackson, 72 at London, and 75 at Bowling Green. It was partly cloudy, with a temperature of 73 at Covington and 75 at Jasper, Indiana. At Indianapolis, it was mostly cloudy, with a temperature of 75. The current time is 4:48 a.m. Eastern Daylight Time.
Now for the official National Weather Service forecast for Frankfurt and surrounding communities. Today, mostly sunny. Isolated thunderstorms late in the afternoon. Highs around 90. West winds up to 5 miles an hour. Chance of thunderstorms 20%. Tonight, partly cloudy. Isolated thunderstorms until midnight. Lows in the lower 70s. West winds up to 5 miles an hour. Chance of thunderstorms 20%. Friday, partly sunny. Isolated thunderstorms in the morning, then scattered thunderstorms in the afternoon. Highs in the upper 80s. Southwest winds up to 5 miles an hour. Chance of thunderstorms 50%. Friday night, mostly cloudy. Chance of thunderstorms until midnight, then chance of showers and slight chance of thunderstorms after midnight. Lows in the lower 70s. Southwest winds up to 5 miles an hour. Chance of precipitation 50%. And now the extended forecast for the radio listening area. Saturday and Saturday night, showers and chance of thunderstorms. Highs in the upper 80s. Lows in the lower 70s. Chance of precipitation 90%. Sunday and Sunday night, partly cloudy. A 20% chance of thunderstorms. Highs in the mid-80s. Lows in the mid-60s. Monday and Monday night, partly cloudy. A 20% chance of thunderstorms. Highs in the upper 80s. Lows in the upper 60s. Tuesday and Tuesday night, partly cloudy. A 40% chance of thunderstorms. Highs in the upper 80s. Lows in the upper 60s. Wednesday and Wednesday night, partly cloudy. Highs in the mid-80s. Lows in the mid-60s. 4 a.m. Eastern Daylight Time weather conditions across north-central Kentucky. At Frankfurt. And the pressure was 30.06 inches and steady. At Lexington, it was mostly cloudy. The temperature was 74 degrees, the dew point 72, and the relative humidity 93%. The wind was calm. The pressure was 30.08 inches and steady. At Louisville, it was partly cloudy. The temperature was 79 degrees, the dew point 73, and the relative humidity 82%. The wind was calm. The pressure was 30.05 inches and rising. At Frankfurt, and the pressure was 30.06 inches and steady. Elsewhere around the region, it was clear, with a temperature of 71 at Wilmington, Ohio, 73 at Jackson, 72 at London, and 75 at Bowling Green. It was partly cloudy, with a temperature of 73 at Covington and 75 at Jasper, Indiana. At Indianapolis, it was mostly cloudy, with a temperature of 75. Now for the official National Weather Service forecast for Frankfurt and surrounding communities. Today, mostly sunny. Isolated thunderstorms late in the afternoon. Highs around 90. West winds up to 5 miles an hour. Chance of thunderstorms 20%. Tonight, partly cloudy. Isolated thunderstorms until midnight. Lows in the lower 70s. West winds up to 5 miles an hour. Chance of thunderstorms 20%. Friday, partly sunny. Isolated thunderstorms in the morning, then scattered thunderstorms in the afternoon. Highs in the upper 80s. Southwest winds up to 5 miles an hour. Chance of thunderstorms 50%. Friday night, mostly cloudy. Chance of thunderstorms until midnight, then chance of showers and slight chance of thunderstorms after midnight. Lows in the lower 70s. Southwest winds up to 5 miles an hour. Chance of precipitation 50%. And now the extended forecast for the radio listening area. Saturday and Saturday night, showers and chance of thunderstorms. Highs in the upper 80s. Lows in the lower 70s. Chance of precipitation 90%. Sunday and Sunday night,
partly cloudy. A 20% chance of thunderstorms. Highs in the mid-80s. Lows in the mid-60s. Monday and Monday night, partly cloudy. A 20% chance of thunderstorms. Highs in the upper 80s. Lows in the upper 60s. Tuesday and Tuesday night, partly cloudy. A 40% chance of thunderstorms. Highs in the upper 80s. Lows in the upper 60s. Wednesday and Wednesday night, partly cloudy. Highs in the mid-80s. Lows in the mid-60s. The current time is 4:53 a.m. Eastern Daylight Time. 4 a.m. Eastern Daylight Time weather conditions across north-central Kentucky. At Frankfort. And the pressure was 30.06 inches and steady. At Lexington, it was mostly cloudy. The temperature was 74 degrees, the dew point 72, and the relative humidity 93%. The wind was calm. The pressure was 30.08 inches and steady. At Louisville, it was partly cloudy. The temperature was 79 degrees, the dew point 73, and the relative humidity 82%. The wind was calm. The pressure was 30.05 inches and rising. At Frankfort, and the pressure was 30.06 inches and steady. Elsewhere around the region, it was clear, with a temperature of 71 at Wilmington, Ohio, 73 at Jackson, 72 at London, and 75 at Bowling Green. It was partly cloudy, with a temperature of 73 at Covington and 75 at Jasper, Indiana. At Indianapolis, it was mostly cloudy, with a temperature of 75. Now for the official National Weather Service forecast for Frankfort and surrounding communities. Today, mostly sunny. Isolated thunderstorms late in the afternoon. Highs around 90. West winds up to 5 miles an hour. Chance of thunderstorms 20%. Tonight, partly cloudy. Isolated thunderstorms until midnight. Lows in the lower 70s. West winds up to 5 miles an hour. Chance of thunderstorms 20%. Friday, partly sunny. Isolated thunderstorms in the morning, then scattered thunderstorms in the afternoon. Highs in the upper 80s. Southwest winds up to 5 miles an hour. Chance of thunderstorms 50%. Friday night, mostly cloudy. Chance of thunderstorms until midnight, then chance of showers and slight chance of thunderstorms after midnight. Lows in the lower 70s. Southwest winds up to 5 miles an hour. Chance of precipitation 50%. And now the extended forecast for the radio listening area. Saturday and Saturday night, showers and chance of thunderstorms. Highs in the upper 80s. Lows in the lower 70s. Chance of precipitation 90%. Sunday and Sunday night, partly cloudy. A 20% chance of thunderstorms. Highs in the mid-80s. Lows in the mid-60s. Monday and Monday night, partly cloudy. A 20% chance of thunderstorms. Highs in the upper 80s. Lows in the upper 60s. Tuesday and Tuesday night, partly cloudy. A 40% chance of thunderstorms. Highs in the upper 80s. Lows in the upper 60s. Wednesday and Wednesday night, partly cloudy. Highs in the mid-80s. Lows in the mid-60s. The current time is 4:57 a.m. Eastern Daylight Time. 4 a.m. Eastern Daylight Time weather conditions across north-central Kentucky. At Frankfort. And the pressure was 30.06 inches and steady. At Lexington, it was mostly cloudy. The temperature was 74 degrees, the dew point 72, and the relative humidity 93%. The wind was calm. The pressure was 30.08 inches and steady. At Louisville, it was partly cloudy. The temperature was 79 degrees, the dew point 73, and the relative humidity 82%.
The wind was calm.

The pressure was 30.05 inches and rising at Frankfurt, and the pressure was 30.06 inches and steady. Elsewhere around the region, it was clear, with a temperature of 71 at Wilmington, Ohio, 73 at Jackson, 72 at London, and 75 at Bowling Green. It was partly cloudy, with a temperature of 73 at Covington and 75 at Jasper, Indiana. At Indianapolis, it was mostly cloudy, with a temperature of 75. Now for the official National Weather Service forecast for Frankfurt and surrounding communities. Today, mostly sunny. Isolated thunderstorms late in the afternoon. Highs around 90. West winds up to 5 miles an hour. Chance of thunderstorms 20%. Tonight, partly cloudy. Isolated thunderstorms until midnight. Lows in the lower 70s. West winds up to 5 miles an hour. Chance of thunderstorms 20%. Friday, partly sunny. Isolated thunderstorms in the morning, then scattered thunderstorms in the afternoon. Highs in the upper 80s. Southwest winds up to 5 miles an hour. Chance of thunderstorms 50%. Friday night, mostly cloudy. Chance of thunderstorms until midnight, then chance of showers and slight chance of thunderstorms after midnight. Lows in the lower 70s. Southwest winds up to 5 miles an hour. Chance of precipitation 50%. And now the extended forecast for the radio listening area. Saturday and Saturday night, showers and chance of thunderstorms. Highs in the upper 80s. Lows in the lower 70s. Chance of precipitation 90%. Sunday and Sunday night, partly cloudy. A 20% chance of thunderstorms. Highs in the mid-80s. Lows in the mid-60s. Monday and Monday night, partly cloudy. A 20% chance of thunderstorms. Highs in the upper 80s. Lows in the upper 60s. Tuesday and Tuesday night, partly cloudy. A 40% chance of thunderstorms. Highs in the upper 80s. Lows in the upper 60s. Wednesday and Wednesday night, partly cloudy. Highs in the mid-80s. Lows in the mid-60s. 4 a.m. Eastern Daylight Time weather conditions across north-central Kentucky. At Frankfurt. And the pressure was 30.06 inches and steady. At Lexington, it was mostly cloudy. The temperature was 74 degrees, the dew point 72, and the relative humidity 93%. The wind was calm. The pressure was 30.08 inches and steady. At Louisville, it was partly cloudy. The temperature was 79 degrees, the dew point 73, and the relative humidity 82%. The wind was calm. The pressure was 30.05 inches and rising at Frankfurt. And the pressure was 30.06 inches and steady. Elsewhere around the region, it was clear with a temperature of 71 at Wilmington, Ohio, 73 at Jackson, 72 at London, and 75 at Bowling Green. It was partly cloudy with a temperature of 73 at Covington and 75 at Jasper, Indiana. At Indianapolis, it was mostly cloudy, with a temperature of 75. The current time is 5:02 a.m. Eastern Daylight Time. Now for the official National Weather Service forecast for Frankfurt and surrounding communities. Today, mostly sunny. Isolated thunderstorms late in the afternoon. Highs around 90. West winds up to 5 miles an hour. Chance of thunderstorms 20%. Tonight, partly cloudy. Isolated thunderstorms until midnight. Lows in the lower 70s. West winds up to 5 miles an hour. Chance of thunderstorms 20%. Friday, partly sunny. Isolated thunderstorms in the morning, then scattered thunderstorms in the afternoon. Highs in the upper 80s. Southwest winds up to 5 miles an hour. Chance of

lows in the mid-60s. Monday and Monday night, partly cloudy. A 20% chance of thunderstorms. Highs in the upper 80s. Lows in the upper 60s. Tuesday and Tuesday night, partly cloudy. A 40% chance of thunderstorms. Highs in the upper 80s. Lows in the upper 60s. Wednesday and Wednesday night, partly cloudy. Highs in the mid-80s. Lows in the mid-60s. 5 a.m. Eastern Daylight Time weather conditions across north-central Kentucky. At Frankfort. And the pressure was 30.06 inches and steady. At Lexington, it was clear. The temperature was 73 degrees, the dew point 71, and the relative humidity 93%. The wind was calm. The pressure was 30.08 inches and steady. At Louisville, it was partly cloudy. The temperature was 79 degrees, the dew point 74, and the relative humidity 84%. The wind was northwest at 3 miles an hour. The pressure was 30.05 inches and steady. At Frankfort, and the pressure was 30.06 inches and steady. Elsewhere around the region, it was clear, with a temperature of 68 at Wilmington, Ohio, 71 at London, and 74 at Bowling Green. It was partly cloudy, with a temperature of 72 at Covington and 71 at Jackson. At Indianapolis, it was mostly cloudy, with a temperature of 74. At Jasper, Indiana, it was cloudy, with a temperature of 75. Now for the official National Weather Service forecast for Frankfort and surrounding communities. Today, mostly sunny. Isolated thunderstorms late in the afternoon. Highs around 90. West winds up to 5 miles an hour. Chance of thunderstorms 20%. Tonight, partly cloudy. Isolated thunderstorms until midnight. Lows in the lower 70s. West winds up to 5 miles an hour. Chance of thunderstorms 20%. Friday, partly sunny. Isolated thunderstorms in the morning, then scattered thunderstorms in the afternoon. Highs in the upper 80s. Southwest winds up to 5 miles an hour. Chance of thunderstorms 50%. Friday night, mostly cloudy. Chance of thunderstorms until midnight, then chance of showers and slight chance of thunderstorms after midnight. Lows in the lower 70s. Southwest winds up to 5 miles an hour. Chance of precipitation 50%. And now the extended forecast for the radio listening area. Saturday and Saturday night, showers and chance of thunderstorms. Highs in the upper 80s. Lows in the lower 70s. Chance of precipitation 90%. Sunday and Sunday night, partly cloudy. A 20% chance of thunderstorms. Highs in the mid-80s. Lows in the mid-60s. Monday and Monday night, partly cloudy. A 20% chance of thunderstorms. Highs in the upper 80s. Lows in the upper 60s. Tuesday and Tuesday night, partly cloudy. A 40% chance of thunderstorms. Highs in the upper 80s. Lows in the upper 60s. Wednesday and Wednesday night, partly cloudy. Highs in the mid-80s. Lows in the mid-60s. The current time is 5:08 a.m. Eastern Daylight Time. 5 a.m. Eastern Daylight Time weather conditions across north-central Kentucky. At Frankfort. And the pressure was 30.06 inches and steady. At Lexington, it was clear. The temperature was 73 degrees, the dew point 71, and the relative humidity 93%. The wind was calm. The pressure was 30.08 inches and steady. At Louisville, it was partly cloudy. The temperature was 79 degrees, the dew point 74, and the relative humidity 84%. The wind was northwest at 3 miles an hour. The pressure was 30.05 inches and steady. At Frankfort, and the pressure was 30.0.

nearly 6 inches and steady. Elsewhere around the region, it was clear, with a temperature of 68 at Wilmington, Ohio, 71 at London, and 74 at Bowling Green. It was partly cloudy, with a temperature of 72 at Covington and 71 at Jackson. At Indianapolis, it was mostly cloudy, with a temperature of 74. At Jasper, Indiana, it was cloudy, with a temperature of 75. Now for the official National Weather Service forecast for Frankfurt and surrounding communities. Today, mostly sunny. Isolated thunderstorms late in the afternoon. Highs around 90. West winds up to 5 miles an hour. Chance of thunderstorms 20%. Tonight, partly cloudy. Isolated thunderstorms until midnight. Lows in the lower 70s. West winds up to 5 miles an hour. Chance of thunderstorms 20%. Friday, partly sunny. Isolated thunderstorms in the morning, then scattered thunderstorms in the afternoon. Highs in the upper 80s. Southwest winds up to 5 miles an hour. Chance of thunderstorms 50%. Friday night, mostly cloudy. Chance of thunderstorms until midnight, then chance of showers and slight chance of thunderstorms after midnight. Lows in the lower 70s. Southwest winds up to 5 miles an hour. Chance of precipitation 50%. And now the extended forecast for the radio listening area. Saturday and Saturday night, showers and chance of thunderstorms. Highs in the upper 80s. Lows in the lower 70s. Chance of precipitation 90%. Sunday and Sunday night, partly cloudy. A 20% chance of thunderstorms. Highs in the mid-80s. Lows in the mid-60s. Monday and Monday night, partly cloudy. A 20% chance of thunderstorms. Highs in the upper 80s. Lows in the upper 60s. Tuesday and Tuesday night, partly cloudy. A 40% chance of thunderstorms. Highs in the upper 80s. Lows in the upper 60s. Wednesday and Wednesday night, partly cloudy. Highs in the mid-80s. Lows in the mid-60s. 5 a.m. Eastern Daylight Time weather conditions across north-central Kentucky. At Frankfurt. And the pressure was 30.06 inches and steady. At Lexington, it was clear. The temperature was 73 degrees, the dew point 71, and the relative humidity 93%. The wind was calm. The pressure was 30.08 inches and steady. At Louisville, it was partly cloudy. The temperature was 79 degrees, the dew point 74, and the relative humidity 84%. The wind was northwest at 3 miles an hour. The pressure was 30.05 inches and steady. At Frankfurt. And the pressure was 30.06 inches and steady. Elsewhere around the region, it was clear, with a temperature of 68 at Wilmington, Ohio, 71 at London, and 74 at Bowling Green. It was partly cloudy, with a temperature of 72 at Covington and 71 at Jackson. At Indianapolis, it was mostly cloudy, with a temperature of 74. At Jasper, Indiana, it was cloudy, with a temperature of 75. 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The current time is 5:13 a.m. Eastern Daylight Time. 5 a.m. Eastern Daylight Time weather conditions across north-central Kentucky. At Frankfurt. And the pressure was 30.06 inches and steady. At Lexington, it was clear. The temperature was 73 degrees, the dew point 71, and the relative humidity 93%. The wind was calm. The pressure was 30.08 inches and steady. At Louisville, it was partly cloudy. The temperature was 70.

9 degrees, the dew point 74, and the relative humidity 84%. The wind was northwest at 3 miles an hour. The pressure was 30.05 inches and steady at Frankfurt. And the pressure was 30.06 inches and steady. Elsewhere around the region, it was clear, with a temperature of 68 at Wilmington, Ohio, 71 at London, and 74 at Bowling Green. It was partly cloudy, with a temperature of 72 at Covington and 71 at Jackson. At Indianapolis, it was mostly cloudy, with a temperature of 74. At Jasper, Indiana, it was cloudy, with a temperature of 75. Now for the official National Weather Service forecast for Frankfurt and surrounding communities. Today, mostly sunny. Isolated thunderstorms late in the afternoon. Highs around 90. West winds up to 5 miles an hour. Chance of thunderstorms 20%. Tonight, partly cloudy. Isolated thunderstorms until midnight. Lows in the lower 70s. West winds up to 5 miles an hour. Chance of thunderstorms 20%. Friday, partly sunny. Isolated thunderstorms in the morning, then scattered thunderstorms in the afternoon. Highs in the upper 80s. Southwest winds up to 5 miles an hour. Chance of thunderstorms 50%. Friday night, mostly cloudy. Chance of thunderstorms until midnight, then chance of showers and slight chance of thunderstorms after midnight. Lows in the lower 70s. Southwest winds up to 5 miles an hour. Chance of precipitation 50%. And now the extended forecast for the radio listening area. Saturday and Saturday night, showers and chance of thunderstorms. Highs in the upper 80s. Lows in the lower 70s. Chance of precipitation 90%. Sunday and Sunday night, partly cloudy. A 20% chance of thunderstorms. Highs in the mid-80s. Lows in the mid-60s. Monday and Monday night, partly cloudy. A 20% chance of thunderstorms. Highs in the upper 80s. Lows in the upper 60s. Tuesday and Tuesday night, partly cloudy. A 40% chance of thunderstorms. Highs in the upper 80s. Lows in the upper 60s. Wednesday and Wednesday night, partly cloudy. Highs in the mid-80s. Lows in the mid-60s. 5 a.m. Eastern Daylight Time weather conditions across north-central Kentucky. At Frankfurt. And the pressure was 30.06 inches and steady. At Lexington, it was clear. The temperature was 73 degrees, the dew point 71, and the relative humidity 93%. The wind was calm. The pressure was 30.08 inches and steady. At Louisville, it was partly cloudy. The temperature was 79 degrees, the dew point 74, and the relative humidity 84%. The wind was northwest at 3 miles an hour. The pressure was 30.05 inches and steady at Frankfurt. And the pressure was 30.06 inches and steady. Elsewhere around the region, it was clear, with a temperature of 68 at Wilmington, Ohio, 71 at London, and 74 at Bowling Green. It was partly cloudy, with a temperature of 72 at Covington and 71 at Jackson. At Indianapolis, it was mostly cloudy, with a temperature of 74. At Jasper, Indiana, it was cloudy, with a temperature of 75. The current time is 5:18 a.m. Eastern Daylight Time. Now for the official National Weather Service forecast for Frankfurt and surrounding communities. Today, mostly sunny. Isolated thunderstorms late in the afternoon. Highs around 90. West winds up to 5 miles an hour. Chance of thunderstorms 20%. Tonight, partly cloudy. Isolated thunderstorms until midnight. Lows in the lower 70s. West winds up to 5 miles an hour. Chance of thunderstorms 20%.

Friday, partly sunny. Isolated thunderstorms in the morning, then scattered thunderstorms in the afternoon. Highs in the upper 80s. Southwest winds up to 5 miles an hour. Chance of thunderstorms 50%. Friday night, mostly cloudy. Chance of thunderstorms until midnight, then chance of showers and slight chance of thunderstorms after midnight. Lows in the lower 70s. Southwest winds up to 5 miles an hour. Chance of precipitation 50%. And now the extended forecast for the radio listening area. Saturday and Saturday night, showers and chance of thunderstorms. Highs in the upper 80s. Lows in the lower 70s. Chance of precipitation 90%. Sunday and Sunday night, partly cloudy. A 20% chance of thunderstorms. Highs in the mid-80s. Lows in the mid-60s. Monday and Monday night, partly cloudy. A 20% chance of thunderstorms. Highs in the upper 80s. Lows in the upper 60s. Tuesday and Tuesday night, partly cloudy. A 40% chance of thunderstorms. Highs in the upper 80s. Lows in the upper 60s. Wednesday and Wednesday night, partly cloudy. Highs in the mid-80s. Lows in the mid-60s. This is a special weather statement for the following counties in Kentucky, Carroll, and Owen. Warm and humid conditions today. Temperatures will climb into the upper 80s to lower 90s today. This will combine with a humid air mass to produce heat indices in the 95 to 100 degree range this afternoon. Take extra precautions when outside. Wear lightweight and loose-fitting clothing. Try to limit strenuous activities to early morning or evening. 5 a.m. Eastern Daylight Time weather conditions across north-central Kentucky. At Frankfort. And the pressure was 30.06 inches and steady. At Lexington, it was clear. The temperature was 73 degrees. The dew point 71, and the relative humidity 93%. The wind was calm. The pressure was 30.08 inches and steady. At Louisville, it was partly cloudy. The temperature was 79 degrees, the dew point 74, and the relative humidity 84%. The wind was northwest at 3 miles an hour. The pressure was 30.05 inches and steady. At Frankfort, and the pressure was 30.06 inches and steady. Elsewhere around the region, it was clear, with a temperature of 68 at Wilmington, Ohio, 71 at London, and 74 at Bowling Green. It was partly cloudy, with a temperature of 72 at Covington and 71 at Jackson. At Indianapolis, it was mostly cloudy, with a temperature of 74. At Jasper, Indiana, it was cloudy, with a temperature of 75. The current time is 5:22 a.m. Eastern Daylight Time. Now for the official National Weather Service forecast for Frankfort and surrounding communities. Today, mostly sunny. Isolated thunderstorms late in the afternoon. Highs around 90. West winds up to 5 miles an hour. Chance of thunderstorms 20%. Tonight, partly cloudy. Isolated thunderstorms until midnight. Lows in the lower 70s. West winds up to 5 miles an hour. Chance of thunderstorms 20%. Friday, partly sunny. Isolated thunderstorms in the morning, then scattered thunderstorms in the afternoon. Highs in the upper 80s. Southwest winds up to 5 miles an hour. Chance of thunderstorms 50%. Friday night, mostly cloudy. Chance of thunderstorms until midnight, then chance of showers and slight chance of thunderstorms after midnight. Lows in the lower 70s. Southwest winds up to 5 miles an hour. Chance of precipitation 50%. And now the extended forecast for the radio listening area. Saturday and Saturday night, showers and chance of thunderstorms. Highs in the upper 80s. Lows in the lower 70s.

chance of precipitation 90%. Sunday and Sunday night, partly cloudy. A 20% chance of thunderstorms. Highs in the mid-80s. Lows in the mid-60s. Monday and Monday night, partly cloudy. A 20% chance of thunderstorms. Highs in the upper 80s. Lows in the upper 60s. Tuesday and Tuesday night, partly cloudy. A 40% chance of thunderstorms. Highs in the upper 80s. Lows in the upper 60s. Wednesday and Wednesday night, partly cloudy. Highs in the mid-80s. Lows in the mid-60s. This is a special weather statement for the following counties in Kentucky, Carroll, and Owen. Warm and humid conditions today. Temperatures will climb into the upper 80s to lower 90s today. This will combine with a humid air mass to produce heat indices in the 95 to 100 degree range this afternoon. Take extra precautions when outside. Wear lightweight and loose-fitting clothing. Try to limit strenuous activities to early morning or evening. 5 a.m. Eastern Daylight Time weather conditions across north-central Kentucky. At Frankfort, and the pressure was 30.06 inches and steady. At Lexington, it was clear. The temperature was 73 degrees, the dew point 71, and the relative humidity 93%. The wind was calm. The pressure was 30.08 inches and steady. At Louisville, it was partly cloudy. The temperature was 79 degrees, the dew point 74, and the relative humidity 84%. The wind was northwest at 3 miles an hour. The pressure was 30.05 inches and steady. At Frankfort, and the pressure was 30.06 inches and steady. Elsewhere around the region, it was clear, with a temperature of 68 at Wilmington, Ohio, 71 at London, and 74 at Bowling Green. It was partly cloudy, with a temperature of 72 at Covington and 71 at Jackson. At Indianapolis, it was mostly cloudy, with a temperature of 74. At Jasper, Indiana, it was cloudy, with a temperature of 75. Now for the official National Weather Service forecast for Frankfort and surrounding communities. Today, mostly sunny. Isolated thunderstorms late in the afternoon. Highs around 90. West winds up to 5 miles an hour. Chance of thunderstorms 20%. Tonight, partly cloudy. Isolated thunderstorms until midnight. Lows in the lower 70s. West winds up to 5 miles an hour. Chance of thunderstorms 20%. Friday, partly sunny. Isolated thunderstorms in the morning, then scattered thunderstorms in the afternoon. Highs in the upper 80s. Southwest winds up to 5 miles an hour. Chance of thunderstorms 50%. Friday night, mostly cloudy. Chance of thunderstorms until midnight, then chance of showers and slight chance of thunderstorms after midnight. Lows in the lower 70s. Southwest winds up to 5 miles an hour. Chance of precipitation 50%. And now the extended forecast for the radio listening area. Saturday and Saturday night, showers and chance of thunderstorms. Highs in the upper 80s. Lows in the lower 70s. Chance of precipitation 90%. Sunday and Sunday night, partly cloudy. A 20% chance of thunderstorms. Highs in the mid-80s. Lows in the mid-60s. Monday and Monday night, partly cloudy. A 20% chance of thunderstorms. Highs in the upper 80s. Lows in the upper 60s. Tuesday and Tuesday night, partly cloudy. A 40% chance of thunderstorms. Highs in the upper 80s. Lows in the upper 60s. Wednesday and Wednesday night, partly cloudy. Highs in the mid-80s. Lows in the mid-60s. The current time is 5:28 a.m. Eastern Daylight Time. This is a special weather statement for the following counties.

Kentucky, Carolyn Owen. Warm and humid conditions today. Temperatures will climb into the upper 80s to lower 90s today. This will combine with a humid air mass to produce heat indices in the 95 to 100 degree range this afternoon. Take extra precautions when outside. Wear lightweight and loose-fitting clothing. Try to limit strenuous activities to early morning or evening. 5 a.m. Eastern Daylight Time weather conditions across north-central Kentucky. At Frankfort, and the pressure was 30.06 inches and steady. At Lexington, it was clear. The temperature was 73 degrees, the dew point 71, and the relative humidity 93%. The wind was calm. The pressure was 30.08 inches and steady. At Louisville, it was partly cloudy. The temperature was 79 degrees, the dew point 74, and the relative humidity 84%. The wind was northwest at 3 miles an hour. The pressure was 30.05 inches and steady. At Frankfort, and the pressure was 30.06 inches and steady. Elsewhere around the region, it was clear, with a temperature of 68 at Wilmington, Ohio, 71 at London, and 74 at Bowling Green. It was partly cloudy, with a temperature of 72 at Covington and 71 at Jackson. At Indianapolis, it was mostly cloudy, with a temperature of 74. At Jasper, Indiana, it was cloudy, with a temperature of 75. Now for the official National Weather Service forecast for Frankfort and surrounding communities. Today, mostly sunny. Isolated thunderstorms late in the afternoon. Highs around 90. West winds up to 5 miles an hour. Chance of thunderstorms 20%. Tonight, partly cloudy. Isolated thunderstorms until midnight. Lows in the lower 70s. West winds up to 5 miles an hour. Chance of thunderstorms 20%. Friday, partly sunny. Isolated thunderstorms in the morning, then scattered thunderstorms in the afternoon. Highs in the upper 80s. Southwest winds up to 5 miles an hour. Chance of thunderstorms 50%. Friday night, mostly cloudy. Chance of thunderstorms until midnight, then chance of showers and slight chance of thunderstorms after midnight. Lows in the lower 70s. Southwest winds up to 5 miles an hour. Chance of precipitation 50%. And now the extended forecast for the radio listening area. Saturday and Saturday night, showers and chance of thunderstorms. Highs in the upper 80s. Lows in the lower 70s. Chance of precipitation 90%. Sunday and Sunday night, partly cloudy. A 20% chance of thunderstorms. Highs in the mid-80s. Lows in the mid-60s. Monday and Monday night, partly cloudy. A 20% chance of thunderstorms. Highs in the upper 80s. Lows in the upper 60s. Tuesday and Tuesday night, partly cloudy. A 40% chance of thunderstorms. Highs in the upper 80s. Lows in the upper 60s. Wednesday and Wednesday night, partly cloudy. Highs in the mid-80s. Lows in the mid-60s. The current time is 5:32 a.m. Eastern Daylight Time. This is a special weather statement for the following counties in Kentucky, Carolyn Owen. Warm and humid conditions today. Temperatures will climb into the upper 80s to lower 90s in Kentucky, Carolyn Owen. Warm and humid conditions today. Temperatures will climb into the upper 80s to lower 90s today. This will combine with a humid air mass to produce heat indices in the 95 to 100 degree range this afternoon. Take extra precautions when outside. Wear lightweight and loose-fitting clothing. Try to limit strenuous activities to early morning or evening. 5 a.m. Eastern Daylight Time weather conditions across north-central Kentucky. At Frankfort, and the pressure was 30.06 inches and steady. At Lexington, it was clear.

the temperature was 73 degrees, the dew point 71, and the relative humidity 93%. The wind was calm. The pressure was 30.08 inches and steady. At Louisville, it was partly cloudy. The temperature was 79 degrees, the dew point 74, and the relative humidity 84%. The wind was northwest at 3 miles an hour. The pressure was 30.05 inches and steady. At Frankfurt, and the pressure was 30.06 inches and steady. Elsewhere around the region, it was clear, with a temperature of 68 at Wilmington, Ohio, 71 at London, and 74 at Bowling Green. It was partly cloudy, with a temperature of 72 at Covington and 71 at Jackson. At Indianapolis, it was mostly cloudy, with a temperature of 74. At Jasper, Indiana, it was cloudy, with a temperature of 75. Now for the official National Weather Service forecast for Frankfurt and surrounding communities. Today, mostly sunny. Isolated thunderstorms late in the afternoon. Highs around 90. West winds up to 5 miles an hour. Chance of thunderstorms 20%. Tonight, partly cloudy. Isolated thunderstorms until midnight. Lows in the lower 70s. West winds up to 5 miles an hour. Chance of thunderstorms 20%. Friday, partly sunny. Isolated thunderstorms in the morning, then scattered thunderstorms in the afternoon. Highs in the upper 80s. Southwest winds up to 5 miles an hour. Chance of thunderstorms 50%. Friday night, mostly cloudy. Chance of thunderstorms until midnight, then chance of showers and slight chance of thunderstorms after midnight. Lows in the lower 70s. Southwest winds up to 5 miles an hour. Chance of precipitation 50%. And now the extended forecast for the radio listening area. Saturday and Saturday night, showers and chance of thunderstorms. Highs in the upper 80s. Lows in the lower 70s. Chance of precipitation 90%. Sunday and Sunday night, partly cloudy. A 20% chance of thunderstorms. Highs in the mid-80s. Lows in the mid-60s. Monday and Monday night, partly cloudy. A 20% chance of thunderstorms. Highs in the upper 80s. Lows in the upper 60s. Tuesday and Tuesday night, partly cloudy. A 40% chance of thunderstorms. Highs in the upper 80s. Lows in the upper 60s. Wednesday and Wednesday night, partly cloudy. Highs in the mid-80s. Lows in the mid-60s. The current time is 5:37 a.m. Eastern Daylight Time. This is a special weather statement for the following counties in Kentucky, Carroll, and Owen. Warm and humid conditions today. Temperatures will climb into the upper 80s to lower 90s today. This will combine with a humid air mass to produce heat indices in the 95 to 100 degree range this afternoon. Take extra precautions when outside. Wear lightweight and loose-fitting clothing. Try to limit strenuous activities to early morning or evening. 5 a.m. Eastern Daylight Time weather conditions across north-central Kentucky. At Frankfurt, and the pressure was 30.06 inches and steady. At Lexington, it was clear. The temperature was 73 degrees, the dew point 71, and the relative humidity 93%. The wind was calm. The pressure was 30.08 inches and steady. At Louisville, it was partly cloudy. The temperature was 79 degrees, the dew point 74, and the relative humidity 84%. The wind was northwest at 3 miles an hour. The pressure was 30.05 inches and steady. At Frankfurt, and the pressure was 30.06 inches and steady. Elsewhere around the region, it was clear, with a temperature of 68 at Wilmington, Ohio, 71 at London, and 74 at Bowling Green. It was partly cloudy, with a temperature of 72.
72 at Covington and 71 at Jackson. At Indianapolis, it was mostly cloudy with a temperature of 74. At Jasper, Indiana, it was cloudy with a temperature of 75. Now for the official National Weather Service forecast for Frankfort and surrounding communities. Today, mostly sunny. Isolated thunderstorms late in the afternoon. Highs around 90. West winds up to 5 miles an hour. Chance of thunderstorms 20%. Tonight, partly cloudy. Isolated thunderstorms until midnight. Lows in the lower 70s. West winds up to 5 miles an hour. Chance of thunderstorms 20%. Friday, partly sunny. Isolated thunderstorms in the morning, then scattered thunderstorms in the afternoon. Highs in the upper 80s. Southwest winds up to 5 miles an hour. Chance of thunderstorms 50%. Friday night, mostly cloudy. Chance of thunderstorms until midnight, then chance of showers and slight chance of thunderstorms after midnight. Lows in the lower 70s. Southwest winds up to 5 miles an hour. Chance of precipitation 50%. And now the extended forecast for the radio listening area. Saturday and Saturday night, showers and chance of thunderstorms. Highs in the upper 80s. Lows in the lower 70s. Chance of precipitation 90%. Sunday and Sunday night, partly cloudy. A 20% chance of thunderstorms. Highs in the mid-80s. Lows in the mid-60s. Monday and Monday night, partly cloudy. A 20% chance of thunderstorms. Highs in the upper 80s. Lows in the upper 60s. Tuesday and Tuesday night, partly cloudy. A 40% chance of thunderstorms. Highs in the upper 80s. Lows in the upper 60s. Wednesday and Wednesday night, partly cloudy. Highs in the mid-80s. Lows in the mid-60s. This is a special weather statement for the following counties in Kentucky, Carroll, and Owen. Warm and humid conditions today. Temperatures will climb into the upper 80s to lower 90s today. This will combine with a humid air mass to produce heat indices in the 95 to 100 degree range this afternoon. Take extra precautions when outside. Wear lightweight and loose-fitting clothing. Try to limit strenuous activities to early morning or evening. 5 a.m. Eastern Daylight Time weather conditions across north-central Kentucky. At Frankfort, and the pressure was 30.06 inches and steady. At Lexington, it was clear. The temperature was 73 degrees. The dew point 71, and the relative humidity 93%. The wind was calm. The pressure was 30.08 inches and steady. At Louisville, it was partly cloudy. The temperature was 79 degrees, the dew point 74, and the relative humidity 84%. The wind was northwest at 3 miles an hour. The pressure was 30.05 inches and steady. At Frankfort, and the pressure was 30.06 inches and steady. Elsewhere around the region, it was clear with a temperature of 68 at Wilmington, Ohio, 71 at London, and 74 at Bowling Green. It was partly cloudy with a temperature of 72 at Covington and 71 at Jackson. At Indianapolis, it was mostly cloudy with a temperature of 74. At Jasper, Indiana, it was cloudy with a temperature of 75. 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The current time is 5:43 a.m. Eastern Daylight Time. Now for the official National Weather Service forecast for Frankfort and surrounding communities. Today, mostly sunny. Isolated thunderstorms late in the afternoon. Highs around 90.

up to 5 miles an hour. Chance of thunderstorms 20%. Tonight, partly cloudy. Isolated thunderstorms until midnight. Lows in the lower 70s. West winds up to 5 miles an hour. Chance of thunderstorms 20%. Friday, partly sunny. Isolated thunderstorms in the morning, then scattered thunderstorms in the afternoon. Highs in the upper 80s. Southwest winds up to 5 miles an hour. Chance of thunderstorms 50%. Friday night, mostly cloudy. Chance of thunderstorms until midnight, then chance of showers and slight chance of thunderstorms after midnight. Lows in the lower 70s. Southwest winds up to 5 miles an hour. Chance of precipitation 50%. And now the extended forecast for the radio listening area. Saturday and Saturday night, showers and chance of thunderstorms. Highs in the upper 80s. Lows in the lower 70s. Chance of precipitation 90%. Sunday and Sunday night, partly cloudy. A 20% chance of thunderstorms. Highs in the mid-80s. Lows in the mid-60s. Monday and Monday night, partly cloudy. A 20% chance of thunderstorms. Highs in the upper 80s. Lows in the upper 60s. Tuesday and Tuesday night, partly cloudy. A 40% chance of thunderstorms. Highs in the upper 80s. Lows in the upper 60s. Wednesday and Wednesday night, partly cloudy. Highs in the mid-80s. Lows in the mid-60s. This is a special weather statement for the following counties in Kentucky, Carroll, and Owen. Warm and humid conditions today. Temperatures will climb into the upper 80s to lower 90s today. This will combine with a humid air mass to produce heat indices in the 95 to 100 degree range this afternoon. Take extra precautions when outside. Wear lightweight and loose-fitting clothing. Try to limit strenuous activities to early morning or evening. 5 a.m. Eastern Daylight Time weather conditions across north-central Kentucky. At Frankfort. And the pressure was 30.06 inches and steady. At Lexington, it was clear. The temperature was 73 degrees. The dew point 71, and the relative humidity 93%. The wind was calm. The pressure was 30.08 inches and steady. At Louisville, it was partly cloudy. The temperature was 79 degrees, the dew point 74, and the relative humidity 84%. The wind was northwest at 3 miles an hour. The pressure was 30.05 inches and steady. At Frankfort, and the pressure was 30.06 inches and steady. Elsewhere around the region, it was clear, with a temperature of 68 at Wilmington, Ohio, 71 at London, and 74 at Bowling Green. It was partly cloudy, with a temperature of 72 at Covington and 71 at Jackson. At Indianapolis, it was mostly cloudy, with a temperature of 74. At Jasper, Indiana, it was cloudy, with a temperature of 75. The current time is 5:47 a.m. Eastern Daylight Time. Now for the official National Weather Service forecast for Frankfort and surrounding communities. Today, mostly sunny. Isolated thunderstorms late in the afternoon. Highs around 90. West winds up to 5 miles an hour. Chance of thunderstorms 20%. Tonight, partly cloudy. Isolated thunderstorms until midnight. Lows in the lower 70s. West winds up to 5 miles an hour. Chance of thunderstorms 20%. Friday, partly sunny. Isolated thunderstorms in the morning, then scattered thunderstorms in the afternoon. Highs in the upper 80s. Southwest winds up to 5 miles an hour. Chance of thunderstorms 50%. Friday night, mostly cloudy. Chance of thunderstorms until midnight, then chance of showers and slight chance of thunderstorms after midnight. Lows in the lower 70s.
southwest winds up to 5 miles an hour. Chance of precipitation 50%. And now the extended forecast for the radio listening area. Saturday and Saturday night, showers and chance of thunderstorms. Highs in the upper 80s. Lows in the lower 70s. Chance of precipitation 90%. Sunday and Sunday night, partly cloudy. A 20% chance of thunderstorms. Highs in the mid-80s. Lows in the mid-60s. Monday and Monday night, partly cloudy. A 20% chance of thunderstorms. Highs in the upper 80s. Lows in the upper 60s. Tuesday and Tuesday night, partly cloudy. A 40% chance of thunderstorms. Highs in the upper 80s. Lows in the upper 60s. Wednesday and Wednesday night, partly cloudy. Highs in the mid-80s. Lows in the mid-60s. This is a special weather statement for the following counties in Kentucky, Carroll, and Owen. Warm and humid conditions today. Temperatures will climb into the upper 80s to lower 90s today. This will combine with a humid air mass to produce heat indices in the 95 to 100 degree range this afternoon. Take extra precautions when outside. Wear lightweight and loose-fitting clothing. Try to limit strenuous activities to early morning or evening. 5 a.m. Eastern Daylight Time weather conditions across north-central Kentucky. At Frankfort. And the pressure was 30.06 inches and steady. At Lexington, it was clear. The temperature was 73 degrees, the dew point 71, and the relative humidity 93%. The wind was calm. The pressure was 30.08 inches and steady. At Louisville, it was partly cloudy. The temperature was 79 degrees, the dew point 74, and the relative humidity 84%. The wind was northwest at 3 miles an hour. The pressure was 30.05 inches and steady. At Frankfort, and the pressure was 30.06 inches and steady. Elsewhere around the region, it was clear, with a temperature of 68 at Wilmington, Ohio, 71 at London, and 74 at Bowling Green. It was partly cloudy, with a temperature of 72 at Covington and 71 at Jackson. At Indianapolis, it was mostly cloudy, with a temperature of 74. At Jasper, Indiana, it was cloudy, with a temperature of 75. Now for the official National Weather Service forecast for Frankfort and surrounding communities. Today, mostly sunny. Isolated thunderstorms late in the afternoon. Highs around 90. West winds up to 5 miles an hour. Chance of thunderstorms 20%. Tonight, partly cloudy. Isolated thunderstorms until midnight. Lows in the lower 70s. West winds up to 5 miles an hour. Chance of thunderstorms 20%. Friday, partly sunny. Isolated thunderstorms in the morning, then scattered thunderstorms in the afternoon. Highs in the upper 80s. Southwest winds up to 5 miles an hour. Chance of thunderstorms 50%. Friday night, mostly cloudy. Chance of thunderstorms until midnight, then chance of showers and slight chance of thunderstorms after midnight. Lows in the lower 70s. Southwest winds up to 5 miles an hour. Chance of precipitation 50%. And now the extended forecast for the radio listening area. Saturday and Saturday night, showers and chance of thunderstorms. Highs in the upper 80s. Lows in the lower 70s. Chance of precipitation 90%. Sunday and Sunday night, partly cloudy. A 20% chance of thunderstorms. Highs in the mid-80s. Lows in the mid-60s. Monday and Monday night, partly cloudy. A 20% chance of thunderstorms. Highs in the upper 80s. Lows in the upper 60s. Tuesday and Tuesday night, partly cloudy. A 40% chance of thunderstorms. Highs in the upper 80s.

in the upper 60s. Wednesday and Wednesday night, partly cloudy. Highs in the mid-80s. Lows in the mid-60s. The current time is 5:53 a.m. Eastern Daylight Time. This is a special weather statement for the following counties in Kentucky, Carroll, and Owen. Warm and humid conditions today. Temperatures will climb into the upper 80s to lower 90s today. This will combine with a humid air mass to produce heat indices in the 95 to 100 degree range this afternoon. Take extra precautions when outside. Wear lightweight and loose-fitting clothing. Try to limit strenuous activities to early morning or evening. 5 a.m. Eastern Daylight Time weather conditions across north-central Kentucky. At Frankfort, and the pressure was 30.06 inches and steady. At Lexington, it was clear. The temperature was 73 degrees, the dew point 71, and the relative humidity 93%. The wind was calm. The pressure was 30.08 inches and steady. At Louisville, it was partly cloudy. The temperature was 79 degrees, the dew point 74, and the relative humidity 84%. The wind was northwest at 3 miles an hour. The pressure was 30.05 inches and steady. At Frankfort, and the pressure was 30.06 inches and steady. Elsewhere around the region, it was clear, with a temperature of 68 at Wilmington, Ohio, 71 at London, and 74 at Bowling Green. It was partly cloudy, with a temperature of 72 at Covington and 71 at Jackson. At Indianapolis, it was mostly cloudy, with a temperature of 74. At Jasper, Indiana, it was cloudy, with a temperature of 75. Now for the official National Weather Service forecast for Frankfort and surrounding communities. Today, mostly sunny. Isolated thunderstorms late in the afternoon. Highs around 90. West winds up to 5 miles an hour. Chance of thunderstorms 20%. Tonight, partly cloudy. Isolated thunderstorms until midnight. Lows in the lower 70s. West winds up to 5 miles an hour. Chance of thunderstorms 20%. Friday, partly sunny. Isolated thunderstorms in the morning, then scattered thunderstorms in the afternoon. Highs in the upper 80s. Southwest wind up to 5 miles an hour. Chance of thunderstorms 50%. Friday night, mostly cloudy. Chance of thunderstorms until midnight, then chance of showers and slight chance of thunderstorms after midnight. Lows in the lower 70s. Southwest wind up to 5 miles an hour. Chance of precipitation 50%. And now the extended forecast for the radio listening area. Saturday and Saturday night, showers and chance of thunderstorms. Highs in the upper 80s. Lows in the lower 70s. Chance of precipitation 90%. Sunday and Sunday night, partly cloudy. A 20% chance of thunderstorms. Highs in the mid-80s. Lows in the mid-60s. Monday and Monday night, partly cloudy. A 20% chance of thunderstorms. Highs in the upper 80s. Lows in the upper 60s. Tuesday and Tuesday night, partly cloudy. A 40% chance of thunderstorms. Highs in the upper 80s. Lows in the upper 60s. Wednesday and Wednesday night, partly cloudy. Highs in the mid-80s. Lows in the mid-60s. The current time is 5:58 a.m. Eastern Daylight Time. This is a special weather statement for the following counties in Kentucky, Carroll, and Owen. Warm and humid conditions today. Temperatures will climb into the upper 80s to lower 90s today. This will combine with a humid air mass to produce heat indices in the 95 to 100 degree range this afternoon. Take extra precautions when outside. Wear lightweight and loose-fitting clothing. Try to limit strenuous activities to early morning or evening. 5 a.m. Eastern Daylight Time.

weather conditions across north central Kentucky at Frankfort, and the pressure was 30.06 inches and steady. At Lexington, it was clear. The temperature was 73 degrees, the dew point 71, and the relative humidity 93%. The wind was calm. The pressure was 30.08 inches and steady. At Louisville, it was partly cloudy. The temperature was 79 degrees, the dew point 74, and the relative humidity 84%. The wind was northwest at 3 miles an hour. The pressure was 30.05 inches and steady at Frankfort, and the pressure was 30.06 inches and steady. Elsewhere around the region, it was clear, with a temperature of 68 at Wilmington, Ohio, 71 at London, and 74 at Bowling Green. It was partly cloudy, with a temperature of 72 at Covington and 71 at Jackson. At Indianapolis, it was mostly cloudy, with a temperature of 74. At Jasper, Indiana, it was cloudy, with a temperature of 75. Now for the official National Weather Service forecast for Frankfort and surrounding communities. Today, mostly sunny. Isolated thunderstorms late in the afternoon. Highs around 90. West winds up to 5 miles an hour. Chance of thunderstorms 20%. Tonight, partly cloudy. Isolated thunderstorms until midnight. Lows in the lower 70s. West winds up to 5 miles an hour. Chance of thunderstorms 20%. Friday, partly sunny. Isolated thunderstorms in the morning, then scattered thunderstorms in the afternoon. Highs in the upper 80s. Southwest winds up to 5 miles an hour. Chance of thunderstorms 50%. Friday night, mostly cloudy. Chance of thunderstorms until midnight, then chance of showers and slight chance of thunderstorms after midnight. Lows in the lower 70s. Southwest winds up to 5 miles an hour. Chance of precipitation 50%. And now the extended forecast for the radio listening area. Saturday and Saturday night, showers and chance of thunderstorms. Highs in the upper 80s. Lows in the lower 70s. Chance of precipitation 90%. Sunday and Sunday night, partly cloudy. A 20% chance of thunderstorms. Highs in the mid 80s. Lows in the mid 60s. Monday and Monday night, partly cloudy. A 20% chance of thunderstorms. Highs in the upper 80s. Lows in the upper 60s. Tuesday and Tuesday night, partly cloudy. A 40% chance of thunderstorms. Highs in the upper 80s. Lows in the upper 60s. Wednesday and Wednesday night, partly cloudy. Highs in the mid 80s. Lows in the mid 60s. The current time is 6:02 a.m. Eastern Daylight Time. This is a special weather statement for the following counties in Kentucky, Carroll, and Owen. Warm and humid conditions today. Temperatures will climb into the upper 80s to lower 90s today. This will combine with a humid air mass to produce heat indices in the 95 to 100 degree range this afternoon. Take extra precautions when outside. Wear lightweight and loose-fitting clothing. Try to limit strenuous activities to early morning or evening. 5 a.m. Eastern Daylight Time weather conditions across north central Kentucky. At Frankfort. And the pressure was 30.06 inches and steady. At Lexington, it was clear. The temperature was 73 degrees, the dew point 71, and the relative humidity 93%. The wind was calm. The pressure was 30.08 inches and steady. At Louisville, it was partly cloudy. The temperature was 79 degrees, the dew point 74, and the relative humidity 84%. The wind was northwest at 3 miles an hour. The pressure was 30.05 inches and steady. At Frankfort, and the pressure was 30.06 inches and steady. Elsewhere around the

chance of thunderstorms 20%. Tonight, partly cloudy. Isolated thunderstorms until midnight. Lows in the lower 70s. West winds up to 5 miles an hour. Chance of thunderstorms 20%. Friday, partly sunny. Isolated thunderstorms in the morning, then scattered thunderstorms in the afternoon. Highs in the upper 80s. Southwest winds up to 5 miles an hour. Chance of thunderstorms 50%. Friday night, mostly cloudy. Chance of thunderstorms until midnight, then chance of showers and slight chance of thunderstorms after midnight. Lows in the lower 70s. Southwest winds up to 5 miles an hour. Chance of precipitation 50%. And now the extended forecast for the radio listening area. Saturday and Saturday night, showers and chance of thunderstorms. Highs in the upper 80s. Lows in the lower 70s. Chance of precipitation 90%. Sunday and Sunday night, partly cloudy. A 20% chance of thunderstorms. Highs in the mid-80s. Lows in the mid-60s. Monday and Monday night, partly cloudy. A 20% chance of thunderstorms. Highs in the upper 80s. Lows in the upper 60s. Tuesday and Tuesday night, partly cloudy. A 40% chance of thunderstorms. Highs in the upper 80s. Lows in the upper 60s. Wednesday and Wednesday night, partly cloudy. Highs in the mid-80s. Lows in the mid-60s. This is a special weather statement for the following counties in Kentucky, Carroll, and Owen. Warm and humid conditions today. Temperatures will climb into the upper 80s to lower 90s today. This will combine with a humid air mass to produce heat indices in the 95 to 100 degree range this afternoon. Take extra precautions when outside. Wear lightweight and loose-fitting clothing. Try to limit strenuous activities to early morning or evening. 6 a.m. Eastern Daylight Time weather conditions across north-central Kentucky. At Frankfort. And the pressure was 30.06 inches and steady. At Lexington, it was clear. The temperature was 73 degrees. The dew point 71, and the relative humidity 93%. The wind was calm. The pressure was 30.08 inches and steady. At Louisville, it was partly cloudy. The temperature was 77 degrees, the dew point 73, and the relative humidity 87%. The wind was calm. The pressure was 30.06 inches and rising. At Frankfort, and the pressure was 30.06 inches and steady. Elsewhere around the region, it was clear, with a temperature of 68 at Wilmington, Ohio, 72 at Jackson, 71 at London, and 74 at Bowling Green. At Covington, it was partly cloudy, with a temperature of 71. At Indianapolis, it was mostly cloudy, with a temperature of 74. At Jasper, Indiana, it was cloudy, with a temperature of 74. The current time is 6:08 a.m. Eastern Daylight Time. Now for the official National Weather Service forecast for Frankfort and surrounding communities. Today, mostly sunny. Isolated thunderstorms late in the afternoon. Highs around 90. West wind up to 5 miles an hour. Chance of thunderstorms 20%. Tonight, partly cloudy. Isolated thunderstorms until midnight. Lows in the lower 70s. West winds up to 5 miles an hour. Chance of thunderstorms 20%. Friday, partly sunny. Isolated thunderstorms in the morning, then scattered thunderstorms in the afternoon. Highs in the upper 80s. Southwest winds up to 5 miles an hour. Chance of thunderstorms 50%. Friday night, mostly cloudy. Chance of thunderstorms until midnight, then chance of showers and slight chance of thunderstorms after midnight. Lows in the lower 70s. Southwest winds up to 5 miles an hour.

chance of precipitation 50%. And now the extended forecast for the radio listening area. Saturday and Saturday night, showers and chance of thunderstorms. Highs in the upper 80s. Lows in the lower 70s. Chance of precipitation 90%. Sunday and Sunday night, partly cloudy. A 20% chance of thunderstorms. Highs in the mid-80s. Lows in the mid-60s. Monday and Monday night, partly cloudy. A 20% chance of thunderstorms. Highs in the upper 80s. Lows in the upper 60s. Tuesday and Tuesday night, partly cloudy. A 40% chance of thunderstorms. Highs in the upper 80s. Lows in the upper 60s. Wednesday and Wednesday night, partly cloudy. Highs in the mid-80s. Lows in the mid-60s. This is a special weather statement for the following counties in Kentucky, Carroll, and Owen. Warm and humid conditions today. Temperatures will climb into the upper 80s to lower 90s today. This will combine with a humid air mass to produce heat indices in the 95 to 100 degree range this afternoon. Take extra precautions when outside. Wear lightweight and loose-fitting clothing. Try to limit strenuous activities to early morning or evening. 6 a.m. Eastern Daylight Time weather conditions across north-central Kentucky. At Frankfort, and the pressure was 30.06 inches and steady. At Lexington, it was clear. The temperature was 73 degrees. The dew point 71, and the relative humidity 93%. The wind was calm. The pressure was 30.08 inches and steady. At Louisville, it was partly cloudy. The temperature was 77 degrees, the dew point 73, and the relative humidity 87%. The wind was calm. The pressure was 30.06 inches and rising. At Frankfort, and the pressure was 30.06 inches and steady. Elsewhere around the region, it was clear, with a temperature of 68 at Wilmington, Ohio, 72 at Jackson, 71 at London, and 74 at Bowling Green. At Covington, it was partly cloudy, with a temperature of 71. At Indianapolis, it was mostly cloudy, with a temperature of 74. At Jasper, Indiana, it was cloudy, with a temperature of 74. 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The current time is 6:12 a.m. Eastern Daylight Time. Now for the official National Weather Service forecast for Frankfort and surrounding communities. Today, mostly sunny. Isolated thunderstorms late in the afternoon. Highs around 90. West winds up to 5 miles an hour. Chance of thunderstorms 20%. Tonight, partly cloudy. Isolated thunderstorms until midnight. Lows in the lower 70s. West winds up to 5 miles an hour. Chance of thunderstorms 20%. Friday, partly sunny. Isolated thunderstorms in the morning, then scattered thunderstorms in the afternoon. Highs in the upper 80s. Southwest winds up to 5 miles an hour. Chance of thunderstorms 50%. Friday night, mostly cloudy. Chance of thunderstorms until midnight, then chance of showers and slight chance of thunderstorms after midnight. Lows in the lower 70s. Southwest winds up to 5 miles an hour. Chance of precipitation 50%. And now the extended forecast for the radio listening area. Saturday and Saturday night, showers and chance of thunderstorms. Highs in the upper 80s. Lows in the lower 70s. Chance of precipitation 90%. Sunday and Sunday night, partly cloudy. A 20% chance of thunderstorms. Highs in the mid-80s. Lows in the mid-60s.

Monday and Monday night, partly cloudy. A 20% chance of thunderstorms. Highs in the upper 80s. Lows in the upper 60s. Tuesday and Tuesday night, partly cloudy. A 40% chance of thunderstorms. Highs in the upper 80s. Lows in the upper 60s. Wednesday and Wednesday night, partly cloudy. Highs in the mid-80s. Lows in the mid-60s. This is a special weather statement for the following counties in Kentucky, Carroll, and Owen. Warm and humid conditions today. Temperatures will climb into the upper 80s to lower 90s today. This will combine with a humid air mass to produce heat indices in the 95 to 100 degree range this afternoon. Take extra precautions when outside. Wear lightweight and loose-fitting clothing. Try to limit strenuous activities to early morning or evening. 6 a.m. Eastern Daylight Time weather conditions across north-central Kentucky. At Frankfort, and the pressure was 30.06 inches and steady. At Lexington, it was clear. The temperature was 73 degrees, the dew point 71, and the relative humidity 93%. The wind was calm. The pressure was 30.08 inches and steady. At Louisville, it was partly cloudy. The temperature was 77 degrees, the dew point 73, and the relative humidity 87%. The wind was calm. The pressure was 30.06 inches and rising. At Frankfort, and the pressure was 30.06 inches and steady. Elsewhere around the region, it was clear, with a temperature of 72 at Jackson, 71 at London, and 74 at Bowling Green. It was partly cloudy, with a temperature of 71 at Covington and 68 at Wilmington, Ohio. At Indianapolis, it was mostly cloudy, with a temperature of 74. At Jasper, Indiana, it was cloudy, with a temperature of 74. Now for the official National Weather Service forecast for Frankfort and surrounding communities. Today, mostly sunny. Isolated thunderstorms late in the afternoon. Highs around 90. West winds up to 5 miles an hour. Chance of thunderstorms 20%. Tonight, partly cloudy. Isolated thunderstorms until midnight. Lows in the lower 70s. West winds up to 5 miles an hour. Chance of thunderstorms 20%. Friday, partly sunny. Isolated thunderstorms in the morning, then scattered thunderstorms in the afternoon. Highs in the upper 80s. Southwest winds up to 5 miles an hour. Chance of thunderstorms 50%. Friday night, mostly cloudy. Chance of thunderstorms until midnight, then chance of showers and slight chance of thunderstorms after midnight. Lows in the lower 70s. Southwest winds up to 5 miles an hour. Chance of precipitation 50%. And now the extended forecast for the radio listening area. Saturday and Saturday night, showers and chance of thunderstorms. Highs in the upper 80s. Lows in the lower 70s. Chance of precipitation 90%. Sunday and Sunday night, partly cloudy. A 20% chance of thunderstorms. Highs in the mid-80s. Lows in the mid-60s. Monday and Monday night, partly cloudy. A 20% chance of thunderstorms. Highs in the upper 80s. Lows in the upper 60s. Tuesday and Tuesday night, partly cloudy. A 40% chance of thunderstorms. Highs in the upper 80s. Lows in the upper 60s. Wednesday and Wednesday night, partly cloudy. Highs in the mid-80s. Lows in the mid-60s. The current time is 6:19 a.m. Eastern Daylight Time. This is a special weather statement for the following counties in Kentucky, Carroll, and Owen. Warm and humid conditions today. Temperatures will climb into the upper 80s to lower 90s today. This will combine with a humid air mass to produce heat indices in the 95 to 100 degree range this afternoon.

afternoon. Take extra precautions when outside. Wear lightweight and loose-fitting clothing. 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At Frankfort, and the pressure was 30.06 inches and steady. At Lexington, it was clear. The temperature was 73 degrees, the dew point 71, and the relative humidity 93%. The wind was calm. The pressure was 30.08 inches and steady. At Louisville, it was partly cloudy. The temperature was 77 degrees, the dew point 73, and the relative humidity 87%. The wind was calm. The pressure was 30.06 inches and rising. At Frankfort, and the pressure was 30.06 inches and steady. Elsewhere around the region, it was clear, with a temperature of 72 at Jackson, 71 at London, and 74 at Bowling Green. It was partly cloudy, with a temperature of 71 at Covington and 68 at Wilmington, Ohio. At Indianapolis, it was mostly cloudy, with a temperature of 74. At Jasper, Indiana, it was cloudy, with a temperature of 74. Now for the official National Weather Service forecast for Frankfort and surrounding communities. Today, mostly sunny. Isolated thunderstorms late in the afternoon. Highs around 90. West winds up to 5 miles an hour. Chance of thunderstorms 20%. Tonight, partly cloudy. Isolated thunderstorms until midnight. Lows in the lower 70s. West winds up to 5 miles an hour. Chance of thunderstorms 20%. Friday, partly sunny. Isolated thunderstorms in the morning, then scattered thunderstorms in the afternoon. Highs in the upper 80s. Southwest winds up to 5 miles an hour. Chance of thunderstorms 50%. Friday night, mostly cloudy. Chance of thunderstorms until midnight, then chance of showers and slight chance of thunderstorms after midnight. Lows in the lower 70s. Southwest wind up to 5 miles an hour. Chance of precipitation 50%. And now the extended forecast for the radio listening area. Saturday and Saturday night, showers and chance of thunderstorms. Highs in the upper 80s. Lows in the lower 70s. Chance of precipitation 90%. Sunday and Sunday night, partly cloudy. A 20% chance of thunderstorms. Highs in the mid-80s. Lows in the mid-60s. Monday and Monday night, partly cloudy. A 20% chance of thunderstorms. Highs in the upper 80s. Lows in the upper 60s. Tuesday and Tuesday night, partly cloudy. A 40% chance of thunderstorms. Highs in the upper 80s. Lows in the upper 60s. Wednesday and Wednesday night, partly cloudy. Highs in the mid-80s. Lows in the mid-60s. The current time is 6:23 a.m. Eastern Daylight Time. This is a special weather statement for the following counties in Kentucky, Carroll, and Owen. Warm and humid conditions today. Temperatures will climb into the upper 80s to lower 90s today. This will combine with a humid air mass to produce heat indices in the 95 to 100 degree range this afternoon. Take extra precautions when outside. Wear lightweight and loose-fitting clothing. Try to limit strenuous activities to early morning or evening. 6 a.m. Eastern Daylight Time weather conditions across north-central Kentucky. At Frankfort, and the pressure was 30.06 inches and steady. At Lexington, it was clear. The temperature was 73 degrees, the dew point 71, and the relative humidity 93%. The wind was calm. The pressure was 30.08 inches and steady. At Louisville, it was partly cloudy. The temperature was 77 degrees, the dew point 73, and the relative humidity 87%. The wind was calm.

the pressure was 30.06 inches and rising at Frankfurt, and the pressure was 30.06 inches and steady. Elsewhere around the region, it was clear, with a temperature of 72 at Jackson, 71 at London, and 74 at Bowling Green. It was partly cloudy, with a temperature of 71 at Covington and 68 at Wilmington, Ohio. At Indianapolis, it was mostly cloudy, with a temperature of 74. At Jasper, Indiana, it was cloudy, with a temperature of 74. Now for the official National Weather Service forecast for Frankfurt and surrounding communities. Today, mostly sunny. Isolated thunderstorms late in the afternoon. Highs around 90. West winds up to 5 miles an hour. Chance of thunderstorms 20%. Tonight, partly cloudy. Isolated thunderstorms until midnight. Lows in the lower 70s. West winds up to 5 miles an hour. Chance of thunderstorms 20%. Friday, partly sunny. Isolated thunderstorms in the morning, then scattered thunderstorms in the afternoon. Highs in the upper 80s. Southwest winds up to 5 miles an hour. Chance of thunderstorms 50%. Friday night, mostly cloudy. Chance of thunderstorms until midnight, then chance of showers and slight chance of thunderstorms after midnight. Lows in the lower 70s. Southwest winds up to 5 miles an hour. Chance of precipitation 50%. And now the extended forecast for the radio listening area. Saturday and Saturday night, showers and chance of thunderstorms. Highs in the upper 80s. Lows in the lower 70s. Chance of precipitation 90%. Sunday and Sunday night, partly cloudy. A 20% chance of thunderstorms. Highs in the mid-80s. Lows in the mid-60s. Monday and Monday night, partly cloudy. A 20% chance of thunderstorms. Highs in the upper 80s. Lows in the upper 60s. Tuesday and Tuesday night, partly cloudy. A 40% chance of thunderstorms. Highs in the upper 80s. Lows in the upper 60s. Wednesday and Wednesday night, partly cloudy. Highs in the mid-80s. Lows in the mid-60s. The current time is 6:27 a.m. Eastern Daylight Time. This is a special weather statement for the following counties in Kentucky, Carroll, and Owen. Warm and humid conditions today. Temperatures will climb into the upper 80s to lower 90s today. This will combine with a humid air mass to produce heat indices in the 95 to 100 degree range this afternoon. Take extra precautions when outside. Wear lightweight and loose-fitting clothing. Try to limit strenuous activities to early morning or evening. 6 a.m. Eastern Daylight Time weather conditions across north central Kentucky. At Frankfurt. And the pressure was 30.06 inches and steady. At Lexington, it was clear. The temperature was 73 degrees, the dew point 71, and the relative humidity 93%. The wind was calm. The pressure was 30.08 inches and steady. At Louisville, it was partly cloudy. The temperature was 77 degrees, the dew point 73, and the relative humidity 87%. The wind was calm. The pressure was 30.06 inches and rising at Frankfurt. And the pressure was 30.06 inches and steady. Elsewhere around the region, it was clear, with a temperature of 72 at Jackson, 71 at London, and 74 at Bowling Green. It was partly cloudy, with a temperature of 71 at Covington and 68 at Wilmington, Ohio. At Indianapolis, it was mostly cloudy, with a temperature of 74. At Jasper, Indiana, it was cloudy, with a temperature of 74. Now for the official National Weather Service forecast for Frankfurt and surrounding communities. Today, mostly sunny. Isolated thunderstorms late in the afternoon.

around 90. West winds up to 5 miles an hour. Chance of thunderstorms 20%. Tonight, partly cloudy. Isolated thunderstorms until midnight. Lows in the lower 70s. West winds up to 5 miles an hour. Chance of thunderstorms 20%. Friday, partly sunny. Isolated thunderstorms in the morning, then scattered thunderstorms in the afternoon. Highs in the upper 80s. Southwest winds up to 5 miles an hour. Chance of thunderstorms 50%. Friday night, mostly cloudy. Chance of thunderstorms until midnight, then chance of showers and slight chance of thunderstorms after midnight. Lows in the lower 70s. Southwest winds up to 5 miles an hour. Chance of precipitation 50%. And now the extended forecast for the radio listening area. Saturday and Saturday night, showers and chance of thunderstorms. Highs in the upper 80s. Lows in the lower 70s. Chance of precipitation 90%. Sunday and Sunday night, partly cloudy. A 20% chance of thunderstorms. Highs in the mid-80s. Lows in the mid-60s. Monday and Monday night, partly cloudy. A 20% chance of thunderstorms. Highs in the upper 80s. Lows in the upper 60s. Tuesday and Tuesday night, partly cloudy. A 40% chance of thunderstorms. Highs in the upper 80s. Lows in the upper 60s. Wednesday and Wednesday night, partly cloudy. Highs in the mid-80s. Lows in the mid-60s. This is a special weather statement for the following counties in Kentucky, Carroll, and Owen. Warm and humid conditions today. Temperatures will climb into the upper 80s to lower 90s today. This will combine with a humid air mass to produce heat indices in the 95 to 100 degree range this afternoon. Take extra precautions when outside. Wear lightweight and loose-fitting clothing. Try to limit strenuous activities to early morning or evening. The current time is 6:32 a.m. Eastern Daylight Time. 6 a.m. Eastern Daylight Time weather conditions across north-central Kentucky. At Frankfort, and the pressure was 30.06 inches and steady. At Lexington, it was clear. The temperature was 73 degrees, the dew point 71, and the relative humidity 93%. The wind was calm. The pressure was 30.08 inches and steady. At Louisville, it was partly cloudy. The temperature was 77 degrees, the dew point 73, and the relative humidity 87%. The wind was calm. The pressure was 30.06 inches and rising. At Frankfort, and the pressure was 30.06 inches and steady. Elsewhere around the region, it was clear, with a temperature of 72 at Jackson, 71 at London, and 74 at Bowling Green. It was partly cloudy, with a temperature of 71 at Covington and 68 at Wilmington, Ohio. At Indianapolis, it was mostly cloudy, with a temperature of 74. It was partly cloudy, with a temperature of 71 at Covington and 68 at Wilmington, Ohio. At Indianapolis, it was mostly cloudy, with a temperature of 74. At Jasper, Indiana, it was cloudy, with a temperature of 74. Now for the official National Weather Service forecast for Frankfort and surrounding communities. Today, mostly sunny. Isolated thunderstorms late in the afternoon. Highs around 90. West winds up to 5 miles an hour. Chance of thunderstorms 20%. Tonight, partly cloudy. Isolated thunderstorms until midnight. Lows in the lower 70s. West winds up to 5 miles an hour. Chance of thunderstorms 20%. Friday, partly sunny. Isolated thunderstorms in the morning, then scattered thunderstorms in the afternoon. Highs in the upper 80s. Southwest winds up to 5 miles an hour. Chance of thunderstorms 50%.

Friday night, mostly cloudy. Chance of thunderstorms until midnight, then chance of showers and slight chance of thunderstorms after midnight. Lows in the lower 70s. Southwest winds up to 5 miles an hour. Chance of precipitation 50%. And now the extended forecast for the radio listening area. Saturday and Saturday night, showers and chance of thunderstorms. Highs in the upper 80s. Lows in the lower 70s. Chance of precipitation 90%. Sunday and Sunday night, partly cloudy. A 20% chance of thunderstorms. Highs in the mid-80s. Lows in the mid-60s. Monday and Monday night, partly cloudy. A 20% chance of thunderstorms. Highs in the upper 80s. Lows in the upper 60s. Tuesday and Tuesday night, partly cloudy. A 40% chance of thunderstorms. Highs in the upper 80s. Lows in the upper 60s. Wednesday and Wednesday night, partly cloudy. Highs in the mid-80s. Lows in the mid-60s. This is a special weather statement for the following counties in Kentucky, Carroll, and Owen. Warm and humid conditions today. Temperatures will climb into the upper 80s to lower 90s today. This will combine with a humid air mass to produce heat indices in the 95 to 100 degree range this afternoon. Take extra precautions when outside. Wear lightweight and loose-fitting clothing. Try to limit strenuous activities to early morning or evening. 6 a.m. Eastern Daylight Time weather conditions across north-central Kentucky. At Frankfort. And the pressure was 30.06 inches and steady. At Lexington, it was clear. The temperature was 73 degrees. The dew point 71, and the relative humidity 93%. The wind was calm. The pressure was 30.08 inches and steady. At Louisville, it was partly cloudy. The temperature was 77 degrees, the dew point 73, and the relative humidity 87%. The wind was calm. The pressure was 30.06 inches and rising. At Frankfort, and the pressure was 30.06 inches and steady. Elsewhere around the region, it was clear, with a temperature of 72 at Jackson, 71 at London, and 74 at Bowling Green. It was partly cloudy, with a temperature of 71 at Covington and 68 at Wilmington, Ohio. At Indianapolis, it was mostly cloudy, with a temperature of 74. At Jasper, Indiana, it was cloudy, with a temperature of 74. The current time is 6:37 a.m. Eastern Daylight Time. Now for the official National Weather Service forecast for Frankfort and surrounding communities. Today, mostly sunny. Isolated thunderstorms late in the afternoon. Highs around 90. West winds up to 5 miles an hour. Chance of thunderstorms 20%. Tonight, partly cloudy. Isolated thunderstorms until midnight. Lows in the lower 70s. West winds up to 5 miles an hour. Chance of thunderstorms 20%. Friday, partly sunny. Isolated thunderstorms in the morning, then scattered thunderstorms in the afternoon. Highs in the upper 80s. Southwest winds up to 5 miles an hour. Chance of thunderstorms 50%. Friday night, mostly cloudy. Chance of thunderstorms until midnight, then chance of showers and slight chance of thunderstorms after midnight. Lows in the lower 70s. Southwest winds up to 5 miles an hour. Chance of precipitation 50%. And now the extended forecast for the radio listening area. Saturday and Saturday night, showers and chance of thunderstorms. Highs in the upper 80s. Lows in the lower 70s. Chance of precipitation 90%. Sunday and Sunday night, partly cloudy. A 20% chance of thunderstorms. Highs in the mid-80s. Lows in the mid-60s. Monday and Monday night, partly cloudy.
a 20% chance of thunderstorms. Highs in the upper 80s. Lows in the upper 60s. Tuesday and Tuesday night, partly cloudy. A 40% chance of thunderstorms. Highs in the upper 80s. Lows in the upper 60s. Wednesday and Wednesday night, partly cloudy. Highs in the mid-80s. Lows in the mid-60s. This is a special weather statement for the following counties in Kentucky, Carroll, and Owen. Warm and humid conditions today. Temperatures will climb into the upper 80s to lower 90s today. This will combine with a humid air mass to produce heat indices in the 95 to 100 degree range this afternoon. Take extra precautions when outside. Wear lightweight and loose-fitting clothing. Try to limit strenuous activities to early morning or evening. 6 a.m. Eastern Daylight Time weather conditions across north-central Kentucky. At Frankfort. And the pressure was 30.06 inches and steady. At Lexington, it was clear. The temperature was 73 degrees, the dew point 71, and the relative humidity 93%. The wind was calm. The pressure was 30.08 inches and steady. At Louisville, it was partly cloudy. The temperature was 77 degrees, the dew point 73, and the relative humidity 87%. The wind was calm. The pressure was 30.06 inches and rising. At Frankfort, and the pressure was 30.06 inches and steady. Elsewhere around the region, it was clear, with a temperature of 72 at Jackson, 71 at London, and 74 at Bowling Green. It was partly cloudy, with a temperature of 71 at Covington and 68 at Wilmington, Ohio. At Indianapolis, it was mostly cloudy, with a temperature of 74. At Jasper, Indiana, it was cloudy, with a temperature of 74. Now for the official National Weather Service forecast for Frankfort and surrounding communities. Today, mostly sunny. Isolated thunderstorms late in the afternoon. Highs around 90. West winds up to 5 miles an hour. Chance of thunderstorms 20%. Tonight, partly cloudy. Isolated thunderstorms until midnight. Lows in the lower 70s. West winds up to 5 miles an hour. Chance of thunderstorms 20%. Friday, partly sunny. Isolated thunderstorms in the morning, then scattered thunderstorms in the afternoon. Highs in the upper 80s. Southwest winds up to 5 miles an hour. Chance of thunderstorms 50%. Friday night, mostly cloudy. Chance of thunderstorms until midnight, then chance of showers and slight chance of thunderstorms after midnight. Lows in the lower 70s. Southwest winds up to 5 miles an hour. Chance of precipitation 50%. And now the extended forecast for the radio listening area. Saturday and Saturday night, showers and chance of thunderstorms. Highs in the upper 80s. Lows in the lower 70s. Chance of precipitation 90%. Sunday and Sunday night, partly cloudy. A 20% chance of thunderstorms. Highs in the mid-80s. Lows in the mid-60s. Monday and Monday night, partly cloudy. A 20% chance of thunderstorms. Highs in the upper 80s. Lows in the upper 60s. Tuesday and Tuesday night, partly cloudy. A 40% chance of thunderstorms. Highs in the upper 80s. Lows in the upper 60s. Wednesday and Wednesday night, partly cloudy. Highs in the mid-80s. Lows in the mid-60s. 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The current time is 6:44 a.m. Eastern Daylight Time. This is a special weather statement for the following

counties in Kentucky, Carroll, and Owen. Warm and humid conditions today. Temperatures will climb into the upper 80s to lower 90s today. This will combine with a humid air mass to produce heat indices in the 95 to 100 degree range this afternoon. Take extra precautions when outside. Wear lightweight and loose-fitting clothing. Try to limit strenuous activities to early morning or evening. 6 a.m. Eastern Daylight Time weather conditions across north-central Kentucky. At Frankfort, and the pressure was 30.06 inches and steady. At Lexington, it was clear. The temperature was 73 degrees, the dew point 71, and the relative humidity 93%. The wind was calm. The pressure was 30.08 inches and steady. At Louisville, it was partly cloudy. The temperature was 77 degrees, the dew point 73, and the relative humidity 87%. The wind was calm. The pressure was 30.06 inches and rising. At Frankfort, and the pressure was 30.06 inches and steady. Elsewhere around the region, it was clear, with a temperature of 72 at Jackson, 71 at London, and 74 at Bowling Green. It was partly cloudy, with a temperature of 71 at Covington and 68 at Wilmington, Ohio. At Indianapolis, it was mostly cloudy, with a temperature of 74. At Jasper, Indiana, it was cloudy, with a temperature of 74. Now for the official National Weather Service forecast for Frankfort and surrounding communities. Today, mostly sunny. Isolated thunderstorms late in the afternoon. Highs around 90. West winds up to 5 miles an hour. Chance of thunderstorms 20%. Tonight, partly cloudy. Isolated thunderstorms until midnight. Lows in the lower 70s. West winds up to 5 miles an hour. Chance of thunderstorms 20%. Friday, partly sunny. Isolated thunderstorms in the morning, then scattered thunderstorms in the afternoon. Highs in the upper 80s. Southwest winds up to 5 miles an hour. Chance of thunderstorms 50%. Friday night, mostly cloudy. Chance of thunderstorms until midnight, then chance of showers and slight chance of thunderstorms after midnight. Lows in the lower 70s. Southwest winds up to 5 miles an hour. Chance of precipitation 50%. And now the extended forecast for the radio listening area. Saturday and Saturday night, showers and chance of thunderstorms. Highs in the upper 80s. Lows in the lower 70s. Chance of precipitation 90%. Sunday and Sunday night, partly cloudy. A 20% chance of thunderstorms. Highs in the mid-80s. Lows in the mid-60s. Monday and Monday night, partly cloudy. A 20% chance of thunderstorms. Highs in the upper 80s. Lows in the upper 60s. Tuesday and Tuesday night, partly cloudy. A 40% chance of thunderstorms. Highs in the upper 80s. Lows in the upper 60s. Wednesday and Wednesday night, partly cloudy. Highs in the mid-80s. Lows in the mid-60s. The current time is 6:48 a.m. Eastern Daylight Time. This is a special weather statement for the following counties in Kentucky, Carroll, and Owen. Warm and humid conditions today. Temperatures will climb into the upper 80s to lower 90s today. This will combine with a humid air mass to produce heat indices in the 95 to 100 degree range this afternoon. Take extra precautions when outside. Wear lightweight and loose-fitting clothing. Try to limit strenuous activities to early morning or evening. 6 a.m. Eastern Daylight Time weather conditions across north-central Kentucky. At Frankfort, and the pressure was 30.06 inches and steady. At Lexington, it was clear. The temperature was 73 degrees, the dew point 71, and the relative humidity 93%. The wind was calm.

to 5 miles an hour. Chance of thunderstorms 50%. Friday night, mostly cloudy. Chance of thunderstorms until midnight, then chance of showers and slight chance of thunderstorms after midnight. Lows in the lower 70s. Southwest winds up to 5 miles an hour. Chance of precipitation 50%. And now the extended forecast for the radio listening area. Saturday and Saturday night, showers and chance of thunderstorms. Highs in the upper 80s. Lows in the lower 70s. Chance of precipitation 90%. Sunday and Sunday night, partly cloudy. A 20% chance of thunderstorms. Highs in the mid-80s. Lows in the mid-60s. Monday and Monday night, partly cloudy. A 20% chance of thunderstorms. Highs in the upper 80s. Lows in the upper 60s. Tuesday and Tuesday night, partly cloudy. A 40% chance of thunderstorms. Highs in the upper 80s. Lows in the upper 60s. Wednesday and Wednesday night, partly cloudy. Highs in the mid-80s. Lows in the mid-60s. This is a special weather statement for the following counties in Kentucky, Carroll, and Owen. Warm and humid conditions today. Temperatures will climb into the upper 80s to lower 90s today. This will combine with a humid air mass to produce heat indices in the 95 to 100 degree range this afternoon. Take extra precautions when outside. Wear lightweight and loose-fitting clothing. Try to limit strenuous activities to early morning or evening. 6 a.m. Eastern Daylight Time weather conditions across north-central Kentucky. At Frankfort. And the pressure was 30.06 inches and steady. At Lexington, it was clear. The temperature was 73 degrees, the dew point 71, and the relative humidity 93%. The wind was calm. The pressure was 30.08 inches and steady. At Louisville, it was partly cloudy. The temperature was 77 degrees, the dew point 73, and the relative humidity 87%. The wind was calm. The pressure was 30.06 inches and rising. At Frankfort, and the pressure was 30.06 inches and steady. Elsewhere around the region, it was clear, with a temperature of 72 at Jackson, 71 at London, and 74 at Bowling Green. It was partly cloudy, with a temperature of 71 at Covington and 68 at Wilmington, Ohio. At Indianapolis, it was mostly cloudy, with a temperature of 74. At Jasper, Indiana, it was cloudy, with a temperature of 74. The current time is 7:02 a.m. Eastern Daylight Time. Now for the official National Weather Service forecast for Frankfort and surrounding communities. Today, mostly sunny. Isolated thunderstorms late in the afternoon. Highs around 90. West winds up to 5 miles an hour. Chance of thunderstorms 20%. Tonight, partly cloudy. Isolated thunderstorms until midnight. Lows in the lower 70s. West winds up to 5 miles an hour. Chance of thunderstorms 20%. Friday, partly sunny. Isolated thunderstorms in the morning, then scattered thunderstorms in the afternoon. Highs in the upper 80s. Southwest winds up to 5 miles an hour. Chance of thunderstorms 50%. Friday night, mostly cloudy. Chance of thunderstorms until midnight, then chance of showers and slight chance of thunderstorms after midnight. Lows in the lower 70s. Southwest winds up to 5 miles an hour. Chance of precipitation 50%. And now the extended forecast for the radio listening area. Saturday and Saturday night, showers and chance of thunderstorms. Highs in the upper 80s. Lows in the lower 70s. Chance of precipitation 90%. Sunday and Sunday night, partly cloudy. A 20% chance of thunderstorms. Highs in the mid-80s. Lows in the mid-60s.

combined with a humid air mass to produce heat indices in the 95 to 100 degree range this afternoon. Take extra precautions when outside. Wear lightweight and loose-fitting clothing. Try to limit strenuous activities to early morning or evening. 7 a.m. Eastern Daylight Time weather conditions across north-central Kentucky. At Frankfort, and the pressure was 30.07 inches and rising. At Lexington, it was clear. The temperature was 72 degrees, the dew point 71, and the relative humidity 97%. The wind was south at 3 miles an hour. The pressure was 30.09 inches and rising. At Louisville, it was mostly cloudy. The temperature was 79 degrees, the dew point 74, and the relative humidity 84%. The wind was southwest at 5 miles an hour. The pressure was 30.06 inches and steady. At Frankfort, and the pressure was 30.07 inches and rising. Elsewhere around the region, it was clear, with a temperature of 71 at Jackson and 73 at Bowling Green. It was partly cloudy, with a temperature of 70 at Covington, 68 at Wilmington, Ohio, and 70 at London. It was cloudy, with a temperature of 75 at Indianapolis and 75 at Jasper, Indiana. Now for the official National Weather Service forecast for Frankfort and surrounding communities. Today, mostly sunny. Isolated thunderstorms late in the afternoon. Highs around 90. West winds up to 5 miles an hour. Chance of thunderstorms 20%. Tonight, partly cloudy. Isolated thunderstorms until midnight. Lows in the lower 70s. West winds up to 5 miles an hour. Chance of thunderstorms 20%. Friday, partly sunny. Isolated thunderstorms in the morning, then scattered thunderstorms in the afternoon. Highs in the upper 80s. Southwest winds up to 5 miles an hour. Chance of thunderstorms 50%. Friday night, mostly cloudy. Chance of thunderstorms until midnight, then chance of showers and slight chance of thunderstorms after midnight. Lows in the lower 70s. Southwest winds up to 5 miles an hour. Chance of precipitation 50%. And now the extended forecast for the radio listening area. Saturday and Saturday night, showers and chance of thunderstorms. Highs in the upper 80s. Lows in the lower 70s. Chance of precipitation 90%. Sunday and Sunday night, partly cloudy. A 20% chance of thunderstorms. Highs in the mid-80s. Lows in the mid-60s. Monday and Monday night, partly cloudy. A 20% chance of thunderstorms. Highs in the upper 80s. Lows in the upper 60s. Tuesday and Tuesday night, partly cloudy. A 40% chance of thunderstorms. Highs in the upper 80s. Lows in the upper 60s. Wednesday and Wednesday night, partly cloudy. Highs in the mid-80s. Lows in the mid-60s. The current time is 7:08 a.m. Eastern Daylight Time. This is a special weather statement for the following counties in Kentucky, Carroll, and Owen. Warm and humid conditions today. Temperatures will climb into the upper 80s to lower 90s today. This will combine with a humid air mass to produce heat indices in the 95 to 100 degree range this afternoon. Take extra precautions when outside. Wear lightweight and loose-fitting clothing. Try to limit strenuous activities to early morning or evening. 7 a.m. Eastern Daylight Time weather conditions across north-central Kentucky. At Frankfort, and the pressure was 30.07 inches and rising. At Lexington, it was clear. The temperature was 72 degrees, the dew point 71, and the relative humidity 97%. The wind was south at 3 miles an hour. The pressure was 30.09 inches and rising. At Louisville, it was mostly cloudy. The temperature was 79 degrees.

the dew point 74 and the relative humidity 84%. The wind was southwest at 5 miles an hour. The pressure was 30.06 inches and steady at Frankfurt. And the pressure was 30.07 inches and rising. Elsewhere around the region, it was clear with a temperature of 71 at Jackson and 73 at Bowling Green. It was partly cloudy with a temperature of 70 at Covington, 68 at Wilmington, Ohio, and 70 at London. It was cloudy with a temperature of 75 at Indianapolis and 75 at Jasper, Indiana. Now for the official National Weather Service forecast for Frankfurt and surrounding communities. Today, mostly sunny. Isolated thunderstorms late in the afternoon. Highs around 90. West winds up to 5 miles an hour. Chance of thunderstorms 20%. Tonight, partly cloudy. Isolated thunderstorms until midnight. Lows in the lower 70s. West winds up to 5 miles an hour. Chance of thunderstorms 20%. Friday, partly sunny. Isolated thunderstorms in the morning, then scattered thunderstorms in the afternoon. Highs in the upper 80s. Southwest winds up to 5 miles an hour. Chance of thunderstorms 50%. Friday night, mostly cloudy. Chance of thunderstorms until midnight, then chance of showers and slight chance of thunderstorms after midnight. Lows in the lower 70s. Southwest winds up to 5 miles an hour. Chance of precipitation 50%. And now the extended forecast for the radio listening area. Saturday and Saturday night, showers and chance of thunderstorms. Highs in the upper 80s. Lows in the lower 70s. Chance of precipitation 90%. Sunday and Sunday night, partly cloudy. A 20% chance of thunderstorms. Highs in the mid-80s. Lows in the mid-60s. Monday and Monday night, partly cloudy. A 20% chance of thunderstorms. Highs in the upper 80s. Lows in the upper 60s. Tuesday and Tuesday night, partly cloudy. A 40% chance of thunderstorms. Highs in the upper 80s. Lows in the upper 60s. Wednesday and Wednesday night, partly cloudy. Highs in the mid-80s. Lows in the mid-60s. 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The current time is 7:13 a.m. Eastern Daylight Time. This is a special weather statement for the following counties in Kentucky, Carroll, and Owen. Warm and humid conditions today. Temperatures will climb into the upper 80s to lower 90s today. This will combine with a humid air mass to produce heat indices in the 95 to 100 degree range this afternoon. Take extra precautions when outside. Wear lightweight and loose-fitting clothing. Try to limit strenuous activities to early morning or evening. 7 a.m. Eastern Daylight Time weather conditions across north-central Kentucky. At Frankfurt. And the pressure was 30.07 inches and rising. At Lexington, it was clear. The temperature was 72 degrees, the dew point 71, and the relative humidity 97%. The wind was south at 3 miles an hour. The pressure was 30.09 inches and rising. At Louisville, it was mostly cloudy. The temperature was 79 degrees, the dew point 74, and the relative humidity 84%. The wind was southwest at 5 miles an hour. The pressure was 30.06 inches and steady at Frankfurt. And the pressure was 30.07 inches and rising. Elsewhere around the region, it was clear with a temperature of 68 at Wilmington, Ohio, 71 at Jackson, and 73 at Bowling Green. It was partly cloudy with a temperature of 70.

Covington and 70 at London. It was cloudy, with a temperature of 75 at Indianapolis and 75 at Jasper, Indiana. Now for the official National Weather Service forecast for Frankfurt and surrounding communities. Today, mostly sunny. Isolated thunderstorms late in the afternoon. Highs around 90. West winds up to 5 miles an hour. Chance of thunderstorms 20%. Tonight, partly cloudy. Isolated thunderstorms until midnight. Lows in the lower 70s. West winds up to 5 miles an hour. Chance of thunderstorms 20%. Friday, partly sunny. Isolated thunderstorms in the morning, then scattered thunderstorms in the afternoon. Highs in the upper 80s. Southwest winds up to 5 miles an hour. Chance of thunderstorms 50%. Friday night, mostly cloudy. Chance of thunderstorms until midnight, then chance of showers and slight chance of thunderstorms after midnight. Lows in the lower 70s. Southwest winds up to 5 miles an hour. Chance of precipitation 50%. And now the extended forecast for the radio listening area. Saturday and Saturday night, showers and chance of thunderstorms. Highs in the upper 80s. Lows in the lower 70s. Chance of precipitation 90%. Sunday and Sunday night, partly cloudy. A 20% chance of thunderstorms. Highs in the mid-80s. Lows in the mid-60s. Monday and Monday night, partly cloudy. A 20% chance of thunderstorms. Highs in the upper 80s. Lows in the upper 60s. Tuesday and Tuesday night, partly cloudy. A 40% chance of thunderstorms. Highs in the upper 80s. Lows in the upper 60s. Wednesday and Wednesday night, partly cloudy. Highs in the mid-80s. Lows in the mid-60s. The current time is 7:17 a.m. Eastern Daylight Time. This is a special weather statement for the following counties in Kentucky, Carroll, and Owen. Warm and humid conditions today. Temperatures will climb into the upper 80s to lower 90s today. This will combine with a humid air mass to produce heat indices in the 95 to 100 degree range this afternoon. Take extra precautions when outside. Wear lightweight and loose-fitting clothing. Try to limit strenuous activities to early morning or evening. 7 a.m. Eastern Daylight Time weather conditions across north-central Kentucky. At Frankfurt. And the pressure was 30.07 inches and rising. At Lexington, it was clear. The temperature was 72 degrees, the dew point 71, and the relative humidity 97%. The wind was south at 3 miles an hour. The pressure was 30.09 inches and rising. At Louisville, it was mostly cloudy. The temperature was 79 degrees, the dew point 74, and the relative humidity 84%. The wind was southwest at 5 miles an hour. The pressure was 30.06 inches and steady. At Frankfurt. And the pressure was 30.07 inches and rising. Elsewhere around the region, it was clear, with a temperature of 68 at Wilmington, Ohio, 71 at Jackson, and 73 at Bowling Green. It was partly cloudy, with a temperature of 70 at Covington and 70 at London. It was cloudy, with a temperature of 75 at Indianapolis and 75 at Jasper, Indiana. Now for the official National Weather Service forecast for Frankfurt and surrounding communities. Today, mostly sunny. Isolated thunderstorms late in the afternoon. Highs around 90. West winds up to 5 miles an hour. Chance of thunderstorms 20%. Tonight, partly cloudy. Isolated thunderstorms until midnight. Lows in the lower 70s. West winds up to 5 miles an hour. Chance of thunderstorms 20%. Friday, partly sunny. Isolated thunderstorms in the morning, then scattered thunderstorms.

in the afternoon. Highs in the upper 80s. Southwest wind up to 5 miles an hour. Chance of thunderstorms 50%. Friday night, mostly cloudy. Chance of thunderstorms until midnight, then chance of showers and slight chance of thunderstorms after midnight. Lows in the lower 70s. Southwest wind up to 5 miles an hour. Chance of precipitation 50%. And now the extended forecast for the radio listening area. Saturday and Saturday night, showers and chance of thunderstorms. Highs in the upper 80s. Lows in the lower 70s. Chance of precipitation 90%. Sunday and Sunday night, partly cloudy. A 20% chance of thunderstorms. Highs in the mid-80s. Lows in the mid-60s. Monday and Monday night, partly cloudy. A 20% chance of thunderstorms. Highs in the upper 80s. Lows in the upper 60s. Tuesday and Tuesday night, partly cloudy. A 40% chance of thunderstorms. Highs in the upper 80s. Lows in the upper 60s. Wednesday and Wednesday night, partly cloudy. Highs in the mid-80s. Lows in the mid-60s. This is a special weather statement for the following counties in Kentucky, Carroll, and Owen. Warm and humid conditions today. Temperatures will climb into the upper 80s to lower 90s today. This will combine with a humid air mass to produce heat indices in the 95 to 100 degree range this afternoon. Take extra precautions when outside. Wear lightweight and loose-fitting clothing. Try to limit strenuous activities to early morning or evening. The current time is 7:22 a.m. Eastern Daylight Time. 7 a.m. Eastern Daylight Time weather conditions across north-central Kentucky. At Frankfort, and the pressure was 30.07 inches and rising. At Lexington, it was clear. The temperature was 72 degrees, the dew point 71, and the relative humidity 97%. The wind was south at 3 miles an hour. The pressure was 30.09 inches and rising. At Louisville, it was mostly cloudy. The temperature was 79 degrees, the dew point 74, and the relative humidity 84%. The wind was southwest at 5 miles an hour. The pressure was 30.06 inches and steady. At Frankfort, and the pressure was 30.07 inches and rising. Elsewhere around the region, it was clear, with a temperature of 68 at Wilmington, Ohio, 71 at Jackson, and 73 at Bowling Green. It was partly cloudy, with a temperature of 70 at Covington and 70 at London. It was cloudy, with a temperature of 75 at Indianapolis and 75 at Jasper, Indiana. Now for the official National Weather Service forecast for Frankfort and surrounding communities. Today, mostly sunny. Isolated thunderstorms late in the afternoon. Highs around 90. West wind up to 5 miles an hour. Chance of thunderstorms 20%. Tonight, partly cloudy. Isolated thunderstorms until midnight. Lows in the lower 70s. West wind up to 5 miles an hour. Chance of thunderstorms 20%. Friday, partly sunny. Isolated thunderstorms in the morning, then scattered thunderstorms in the afternoon. Highs in the upper 80s. Southwest wind up to 5 miles an hour. Chance of thunderstorms 50%. Friday night, mostly cloudy. Chance of thunderstorms until midnight, then chance of showers and slight chance of thunderstorms after midnight. Lows in the lower 70s. Southwest wind up to 5 miles an hour. Chance of precipitation 50%. And now the extended forecast for the radio listening area. Saturday and Saturday night, showers and chance of thunderstorms. Highs in the upper 80s. Lows in the lower 70s. Chance of precipitation 90%. Sunday and Sunday night, partly cloudy. A 20% chance

thunderstorms, highs in the mid-80s, lows in the mid-60s. Monday and Monday night, partly cloudy. A 20% chance of thunderstorms, highs in the upper 80s, lows in the upper 60s. Tuesday and Tuesday night, partly cloudy. A 40% chance of thunderstorms, highs in the upper 80s, lows in the upper 60s. Wednesday and Wednesday night, partly cloudy. Highs in the mid-80s, lows in the mid-60s. This is a special weather statement for the following counties in Kentucky, Carroll, and Owen. Warm and humid conditions today. Temperatures will climb into the upper 80s to lower 90s today. This will combine with a humid air mass to produce heat indices in the 95 to 100 degree range this afternoon. Take extra precautions when outside. Wear lightweight and loose-fitting clothing. Try to limit strenuous activities to early morning or evening. 7 a.m. Eastern Daylight Time weather conditions across north-central Kentucky. At Frankfort, and the pressure was 30.07 inches and rising. At Lexington, it was clear. The temperature was 72 degrees, the dew point 71, and the relative humidity 97%. The wind was south at 3 miles an hour. The pressure was 30.09 inches and rising. At Louisville, it was mostly cloudy. The temperature was 79 degrees, the dew point 74, and the relative humidity 84%. The wind was southwest at 5 miles an hour. The pressure was 30.06 inches and steady. At Frankfort, and the pressure was 30.07 inches and rising. Elsewhere around the region, it was clear, with a temperature of 68 at Wilmington, Ohio, 71 at Jackson, and 73 at Bowling Green. It was partly cloudy, with a temperature of 70 at Covington and 70 at London. It was cloudy, with a temperature of 75 at Indianapolis and 75 at Jasper, Indiana. The current time is 7:27 a.m. Eastern Daylight Time. Now for the official National Weather Service forecast for Frankfort and surrounding communities. Today, mostly sunny. Isolated thunderstorms late in the afternoon. Highs around 90. West winds up to 5 miles an hour. Chance of thunderstorms 20%. Tonight, partly cloudy. Isolated thunderstorms until midnight. Lows in the lower 70s. West winds up to 5 miles an hour. Chance of thunderstorms 20%. Friday, partly sunny. Isolated thunderstorms in the morning, then scattered thunderstorms in the afternoon. Highs in the upper 80s. Southwest winds up to 5 miles an hour. Chance of thunderstorms 50%. Friday night, mostly cloudy. Chance of thunderstorms until midnight, then chance of showers and slight chance of thunderstorms after midnight. Lows in the lower 70s. Southwest winds up to 5 miles an hour. Chance of precipitation 50%. And now the extended forecast for the radio listening area. Saturday and Saturday night, showers and chance of thunderstorms. Highs in the upper 80s. Lows in the lower 70s. Chance of precipitation 90%. Sunday and Sunday night, partly cloudy. A 20% chance of thunderstorms. Highs in the mid-80s. Lows in the mid-60s. Monday and Monday night, partly cloudy. A 20% chance of thunderstorms. Highs in the upper 80s. Lows in the upper 60s. Tuesday and Tuesday night, partly cloudy. A 40% chance of thunderstorms. Highs in the upper 80s. Lows in the upper 60s. Wednesday and Wednesday night, partly cloudy. Highs in the mid-80s. Lows in the mid-60s. This is a special weather statement for the following counties in Kentucky, Carroll, and Owen. Warm and humid conditions today. Temperatures will climb into the upper 80s to lower 90s today. This

will combine with a humid air mass to produce heat indices in the 95 to 100 degree range this afternoon. Take extra precautions when outside. Wear lightweight and loose-fitting clothing. Try to limit strenuous activities to early morning or evening. 7 a.m. Eastern Daylight Time weather conditions across north-central Kentucky. At Frankfort, and the pressure was 30.07 inches and rising. At Lexington, it was clear. The temperature was 72 degrees, the dew point 71, and the relative humidity 97%. The wind was south at 3 miles an hour. The pressure was 30.09 inches and rising. At Louisville, it was mostly cloudy. The temperature was 79 degrees, the dew point 74, and the relative humidity 84%. The wind was southwest at 5 miles an hour. The pressure was 30.06 inches and steady. At Frankfort, and the pressure was 30.07 inches and rising. Elsewhere around the region, it was clear, with a temperature of 68 at Wilmington, Ohio, 71 at Jackson, and 73 at Bowling Green. It was partly cloudy, with a temperature of 70 at Covington and 70 at London. It was cloudy, with a temperature of 75 at Indianapolis and 75 at Jasper, Indiana. Now for the official National Weather Service forecast for Frankfort and surrounding communities. Today, mostly sunny. Isolated thunderstorms late in the afternoon. Highs around 90. West winds up to 5 miles an hour. Chance of thunderstorms 20%. Tonight, partly cloudy. Isolated thunderstorms until midnight. Lows in the lower 70s. West winds up to 5 miles an hour. Chance of thunderstorms 20%. Friday, partly sunny. Isolated thunderstorms in the morning, then scattered thunderstorms in the afternoon. Highs in the upper 80s. Southwest winds up to 5 miles an hour. Chance of thunderstorms 50%. Friday night, mostly cloudy. Chance of thunderstorms until midnight, then chance of showers and slight chance of thunderstorms after midnight. Lows in the lower 70s. Southwest winds up to 5 miles an hour. Chance of precipitation 50%. And now the extended forecast for the radio listening area. Saturday and Saturday night, showers and chance of thunderstorms. Highs in the upper 80s. Lows in the lower 70s. Chance of precipitation 90%. Sunday and Sunday night, partly cloudy. Saturday night, showers and chance of thunderstorms. Highs in the upper 80s. Lows in the lower 70s. Chance of precipitation 90%. Sunday and Sunday night, partly cloudy. A 20% chance of thunderstorms. Highs in the mid-80s. Lows in the mid-60s. Monday and Monday night, partly cloudy. A 20% chance of thunderstorms. Highs in the upper 80s. Lows in the upper 60s. Tuesday and Tuesday night, partly cloudy. A 40% chance of thunderstorms. Highs in the upper 80s. Lows in the upper 60s. Wednesday and Wednesday night, partly cloudy. Highs in the mid-80s. Lows in the mid-60s. The current time is 7:33 a.m. Eastern Daylight Time. This is a special weather statement for the following counties in Kentucky, Carroll, and Owen. Warm and humid conditions today. Temperatures will climb into the upper 80s to lower 90s today. This will combine with a humid air mass to produce heat indices in the 95 to 100 degree range this afternoon. Take extra precautions when outside. Wear lightweight and loose-fitting clothing. Try to limit strenuous activities to early morning or evening. 7 a.m. Eastern Daylight Time weather conditions across north-central Kentucky. At Frankfort, and the pressure was 30.07 inches and rising. At Lexington, it was clear. The temperature was 72 degrees, the dew point 71, and the relative humidity.

97%. The wind was south at 3 miles an hour. The pressure was 30.09 inches and rising. At Louisville, it was mostly cloudy. The temperature was 79 degrees, the dew point 74, and the relative humidity 84%. The wind was southwest at 5 miles an hour. The pressure was 30.06 inches and steady. At Frankfurt, and the pressure was 30.07 inches and rising. Elsewhere around the region, it was clear, with a temperature of 68 at Wilmington, Ohio, 71 at Jackson, and 73 at Bowling Green. It was partly cloudy, with a temperature of 70 at Covington and 70 at London. It was cloudy, with a temperature of 75 at Indianapolis and 75 at Jasper, Indiana. Now for the official National Weather Service forecast for Frankfurt and surrounding communities. Today, mostly sunny. Isolated thunderstorms late in the afternoon. Highs around 90. West winds up to 5 miles an hour. Chance of thunderstorms 20%. Tonight, partly cloudy. Isolated thunderstorms until midnight. Lows in the lower 70s. West winds up to 5 miles an hour. Chance of thunderstorms 20%. Friday, partly sunny. Isolated thunderstorms in the morning, then scattered thunderstorms in the afternoon. Highs in the upper 80s. Southwest winds up to 5 miles an hour. Chance of thunderstorms 50%. Friday night, mostly cloudy. Chance of thunderstorms until midnight, then chance of showers and slight chance of thunderstorms after midnight. Lows in the lower 70s. Southwest winds up to 5 miles an hour. Chance of precipitation 50%. And now the extended forecast for the radio listening area. Saturday and Saturday night, showers and chance of thunderstorms. Highs in the upper 80s. Lows in the lower 70s. Chance of precipitation 90%. Sunday and Sunday night, partly cloudy. A 20% chance of thunderstorms. Highs in the mid-80s. Lows in the mid-60s. Monday and Monday night, partly cloudy. A 20% chance of thunderstorms. Highs in the upper 80s. Lows in the upper 60s. Tuesday and Tuesday night, partly cloudy. A 40% chance of thunderstorms. Highs in the upper 80s. Lows in the upper 60s. Wednesday and Wednesday night, partly cloudy. Highs in the mid-80s. Lows in the mid-60s. The current time is 7:38 a.m. Eastern Daylight Time. This is a special weather statement for the following counties in Kentucky, Carroll, and Owen. Warm and humid conditions today. Temperatures will climb into the upper 80s to lower 90s today. This will combine with a humid air mass to produce heat indices in the 95 to 100 degree range this afternoon. Take extra precautions when outside. Wear lightweight and loose-fitting clothing. Try to limit strenuous activities to early morning or evening. 7 a.m. Eastern Daylight Time weather conditions across north central Kentucky. At Frankfurt, and the pressure was 30.07 inches and rising. To Lexington, it was clear. The temperature was 72 degrees, the dew 21, and the relative humidity 97%. The wind was south at 3 miles an hour. The pressure was 30.09 inches and rising. At Louisville, it was mostly cloudy. The temperature was 79 degrees, the dew point 74, and the relative humidity 84%. The wind was southwest at 5 miles an hour. The pressure was 30.06 inches and steady. At Frankfurt, and the pressure was 30.07 inches and rising. Elsewhere around the region, it was clear, with a temperature of 68 at Wilmington, Ohio, 71 at Jackson, and 73 at Bowling Green. It was partly cloudy, with a temperature of 70 at Covington and 70 at London. It was cloudy, with a

temperature of 75 at Indianapolis and 75 at Jasper, Indiana. Now for the official National Weather Service forecast for Frankfort and surrounding communities. Today, mostly sunny. Isolated thunderstorms late in the afternoon. Highs around 90. West winds up to 5 miles an hour. Chance of thunderstorms 20%. Tonight, partly cloudy. Isolated thunderstorms until midnight. Lows in the lower 70s. West winds up to 5 miles an hour. Chance of thunderstorms 20%. Friday, partly sunny. Isolated thunderstorms in the morning, then scattered thunderstorms in the afternoon. Highs in the upper 80s. Southwest winds up to 5 miles an hour. Chance of thunderstorms 50%. Friday night, mostly cloudy. Chance of thunderstorms until midnight, then chance of showers and slight chance of thunderstorms after midnight. Lows in the lower 70s. Southwest winds up to 5 miles an hour. Chance of precipitation 50%. And now the extended forecast for the radio listening area. Saturday and Saturday night, showers and chance of thunderstorms. Highs in the upper 80s. Lows in the lower 70s. Chance of precipitation 90%. Sunday and Sunday night, partly cloudy. A 20% chance of thunderstorms. Highs in the mid-80s. Lows in the mid-60s. Monday and Monday night, partly cloudy. A 20% chance of thunderstorms. Highs in the upper 80s. Lows in the upper 60s. Tuesday and Tuesday night, partly cloudy. A 40% chance of thunderstorms. Highs in the upper 80s. Lows in the upper 60s. Wednesday and Wednesday night, partly cloudy. Highs in the mid-80s. Lows in the mid-60s. 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The current time is 7:42 a.m. Eastern Daylight Time. This is a special weather statement for the following counties in Kentucky, Carroll, and Owen. Warm and humid conditions today. Temperatures will climb into the upper 80s to lower 90s today. This will combine with a humid air mass to produce heat indices in the 95 to 100 degree range this afternoon. Take extra precautions when outside. Wear lightweight and loose-fitting clothing. Try to limit strenuous activities to early morning or evening. 7 a.m. Eastern Daylight Time weather conditions across north-central Kentucky. At Frankfort. And the pressure was 30.07 inches and rising. At Lexington, it was clear. The temperature was 72 degrees, the dew point 71, and the relative humidity 97%. The wind was south at 3 miles an hour. The pressure was 30.09 inches and rising. At Louisville, it was mostly cloudy. The temperature was 79 degrees, the dew point 74, and the relative humidity 84%. The wind was southwest at 5 miles an hour. The pressure was 30.06 inches and steady. At Frankfort, and the pressure was 30.07 inches and rising. Elsewhere around the region, it was clear, with a temperature of 68 at Wilmington, Ohio, 71 at Jackson, and 73 at Bowling Green. It was partly cloudy, with a temperature of 70 at Covington and 70 at London. It was cloudy, with a temperature of 75 at Indianapolis and 75 at Jasper, Indiana. Now for the official National Weather Service forecast for Frankfort and surrounding communities. Today, mostly sunny. Isolated thunderstorms late in the afternoon. Highs around 90. West winds up to 5 miles an hour. Chance of thunderstorms 20%. Tonight, partly cloudy. Isolated thunderstorms until midnight.

lows in the lower 70s. West winds up to 5 miles an hour. Chance of thunderstorms 20%. Friday, partly sunny. Isolated thunderstorms in the morning, then scattered thunderstorms in the afternoon. Highs in the upper 80s. Southwest winds up to 5 miles an hour. Chance of thunderstorms 50%. Friday night, mostly cloudy. Chance of thunderstorms until midnight, then chance of showers and slight chance of thunderstorms after midnight. Lows in the lower 70s. Southwest winds up to 5 miles an hour. Chance of precipitation 50%. And now the extended forecast for the radio listening area. Saturday and Saturday night, showers and chance of thunderstorms. Highs in the upper 80s. Lows in the lower 70s. Chance of precipitation 90%. Sunday and Sunday night, partly cloudy. A 20% chance of thunderstorms. Highs in the mid-80s. Lows in the mid-60s. Monday and Monday night, partly cloudy. A 20% chance of thunderstorms. Highs in the upper 80s. Lows in the upper 60s. Tuesday and Tuesday night, partly cloudy. A 40% chance of thunderstorms. Highs in the upper 80s. Lows in the upper 60s. Wednesday and Wednesday night, partly cloudy. Highs in the mid-80s. Lows in the mid-60s. This is a special weather statement for the following counties in Kentucky, Carroll, and Owen. Warm and humid conditions today. Temperatures will climb into the upper 80s to lower 90s today. This will combine with a humid air mass to produce heat indices in the 95 to 100 degree range this afternoon. Take extra precautions when outside. Wear lightweight and loose-fitting clothing. Try to limit strenuous activities to early morning or evening. The current time is 7:47 a.m. Eastern Daylight Time. 7 a.m. Eastern Daylight Time weather conditions across north-central Kentucky. At Frankfort, and the pressure was 30.07 inches and rising. At Lexington, it was clear. The temperature was 72 degrees, the dew point 71, and the relative humidity 97%. The wind was south at 3 miles an hour. The pressure was 30.09 inches and rising. At Louisville, it was mostly cloudy. The temperature was 79 degrees, the dew point 74, and the relative humidity 84%. The wind was southwest at 5 miles an hour. The pressure was 30.06 inches and steady. At Frankfort, and the pressure was 30.07 inches and rising. Elsewhere around the region, it was clear, with a temperature of 68 at Wilmington, Ohio, 71 at Jackson, and 73 at Bowling Green. It was partly cloudy, with a temperature of 70 at Covington and 70 at London. It was cloudy, with a temperature of 75 at Indianapolis and 75 at Jasper, Indiana. Now for the official National Weather Service forecast for Frankfort and surrounding communities. Today, mostly sunny. Isolated thunderstorms late in the afternoon. Highs around 90. West winds up to 5 miles an hour. Chance of thunderstorms 20%. Tonight, partly cloudy. Isolated thunderstorms until midnight. Lows in the lower 70s. West winds up to 5 miles an hour. Chance of thunderstorms 20%. Friday, partly sunny. Isolated thunderstorms in the morning, then scattered thunderstorms in the afternoon. Highs in the upper 80s. Southwest winds up to 5 miles an hour. Chance of thunderstorms 50%. Friday night, mostly cloudy. Chance of thunderstorms until midnight, then chance of showers and slight chance of thunderstorms after midnight. Lows in the lower 70s. Southwest winds up to 5 miles an hour. Chance of precipitation 50%. And now the extended forecast for the radio listening area. Saturday and Saturday night,
showers and chance of thunderstorms. Highs in the upper 80s. Lows in the lower 70s. Chance of precipitation 90%. Sunday and Sunday night, partly cloudy. A 20% chance of thunderstorms. Highs in the mid-80s. Lows in the mid-60s. Monday and Monday night, partly cloudy. A 20% chance of thunderstorms. Highs in the upper 80s. Lows in the upper 60s. Tuesday and Tuesday night, partly cloudy. A 40% chance of thunderstorms. Highs in the upper 80s. Lows in the upper 60s. Wednesday and Wednesday night, partly cloudy. Highs in the mid-80s. Lows in the mid-60s. This is a special weather statement for the following counties in Kentucky, Carroll, and Owen. Warm and humid conditions today. Temperatures will climb into the upper 80s to lower 90s today. This will combine with a humid air mass to produce heat indices in the 95 to 100 degree range this afternoon. Take extra precautions when outside. Wear lightweight and loose-fitting clothing. Try to limit strenuous activities to early morning or evening. 7 a.m. Eastern Daylight Time weather conditions across north-central Kentucky. At Frankfort. And the pressure was 30.07 inches and rising. At Lexington, it was clear. The temperature was 72 degrees. The dew point 71, and the relative humidity 97%. The wind was south at 3 miles an hour. The pressure was 30.09 inches and rising. At Louisville, it was mostly cloudy. The temperature was 79 degrees, the dew point 74, and the relative humidity 84%. The wind was southwest at 5 miles an hour. The pressure was 30.06 inches and steady. At Frankfort, and the pressure was 30.07 inches and rising. Elsewhere around the region, it was clear, with a temperature of 68 at Wilmington, Ohio, 71 at Jackson, and 73 at Bowling Green. It was partly cloudy, with a temperature of 70 at Covington and 70 at London. It was cloudy, with a temperature of 75 at Indianapolis and 75 at Jasper, Indiana. The current time is 7:52 a.m. Eastern Daylight Time. Now for the official National Weather Service forecast for Frankfort and surrounding communities. Today, mostly sunny. Isolated thunderstorms late in the afternoon. Highs around 90. West winds up to 5 miles an hour. Chance of thunderstorms 20%. Tonight, partly cloudy. Isolated thunderstorms until midnight. Lows in the lower 70s. West winds up to 5 miles an hour. Chance of thunderstorms 20%. Friday, partly sunny. Isolated thunderstorms in the morning, then scattered thunderstorms in the afternoon. Highs in the upper 80s. Southwest winds up to 5 miles an hour. Chance of thunderstorms 50%. Friday night, mostly cloudy. Chance of thunderstorms until midnight, then chance of showers and slight chance of thunderstorms after midnight. Lows in the lower 70s. Southwest winds up to 5 miles an hour. Chance of precipitation 50%. And now the extended forecast for the radio listening area. Saturday and Saturday night, showers and chance of thunderstorms. Highs in the upper 80s. Lows in the lower 70s. Chance of precipitation 90%. Sunday and Sunday night, partly cloudy. A 20% chance of thunderstorms. Highs in the mid-80s. Lows in the mid-60s. Monday and Monday night, partly cloudy. A 20% chance of thunderstorms. Highs in the upper 80s. Lows in the upper 60s. Tuesday and Tuesday night, partly cloudy. A 40% chance of thunderstorms. Highs in the upper 80s. Lows in the upper 60s. Wednesday and Wednesday night, partly cloudy. Highs in the mid-80s. Lows in the mid-60s.

counties. This is a special weather statement for the following counties in Kentucky, Carroll, and Owen. Warm and humid conditions today. Temperatures will climb into the upper 80s to lower 90s today. This will combine with a humid air mass to produce heat indices in the 95 to 100 degree range this afternoon. Take extra precautions when outside. Wear lightweight and loose-fitting clothing. Try to limit strenuous activities to early morning or evening. 7 a.m. Eastern Daylight Time weather conditions across north-central Kentucky. At Frankfort, and the pressure was 30.07 inches and rising. At Lexington, it was clear. The temperature was 72 degrees, the dew point 71, and the relative humidity 97%. The wind was south at 3 miles an hour. The pressure was 30.09 inches and rising. At Louisville, it was mostly cloudy. The temperature was 79 degrees, the dew point 74, and the relative humidity 84%. The wind was southwest at 5 miles an hour. The pressure was 30.06 inches and steady. At Frankfort, and the pressure was 30.07 inches and rising. Elsewhere around the region, it was clear, with a temperature of 68 at Wilmington, Ohio, 71 at Jackson, and 73 at Bowling Green. It was partly cloudy, with a temperature of 70 at Covington and 70 at London. It was cloudy, with a temperature of 75 at Indianapolis and 75 at Jasper, Indiana. Now for the official National Weather Service forecast for Frankfort and surrounding communities. Today, mostly sunny. Isolated thunderstorms late in the afternoon. Highs around 90. West winds up to 5 miles an hour. Chance of thunderstorms 20%. Tonight, partly cloudy. Isolated thunderstorms until midnight. Lows in the lower 70s. West winds up to 5 miles an hour. Chance of thunderstorms 20%. Friday, partly sunny. Isolated thunderstorms in the morning, then scattered thunderstorms in the afternoon. Highs in the upper 80s. Southwest winds up to 5 miles an hour. Chance of thunderstorms 50%. Friday night, mostly cloudy. Chance of thunderstorms until midnight, then chance of showers and slight chance of thunderstorms after midnight. Lows in the lower 70s. Southwest winds up to 5 miles an hour. Chance of precipitation 50%. And now the extended forecast for the radio listening area. Saturday and Saturday night, showers and chance of thunderstorms. Highs in the upper 80s. Lows in the lower 70s. Chance of precipitation 90%. Sunday and Sunday night, partly cloudy. A 20% chance of thunderstorms. Highs in the mid-80s. Lows in the mid-60s. Monday and Monday night, partly cloudy. A 20% chance of thunderstorms. Highs in the upper 80s. Lows in the upper 60s. Tuesday and Tuesday night, partly cloudy. A 40% chance of thunderstorms. Highs in the upper 80s. Lows in the upper 60s. Wednesday and Wednesday night, partly cloudy. Highs in the mid-80s. Lows in the mid-60s. The current time is 7:58 a.m. Eastern Daylight Time. This is a special weather statement for the following counties in Kentucky, Carroll, and Owen. Warm and humid conditions today. Temperatures will climb into the upper 80s to lower 90s today. This will combine with a humid air mass to produce heat indices in the 95 to 100 degree range this afternoon. Take extra precautions when outside. Wear lightweight and loose-fitting clothing. Try to limit strenuous activities to early morning or evening. 7 a.m. Eastern Daylight Time weather conditions across north-central Kentucky. At Frankfort, and the pressure was 30.07 inches and rising. At Lexington, it was clear. The temperature was 72 degrees, the dew point 71.

and the relative humidity 97%. The wind was south at 3 miles an hour. The pressure was 30.09 inches and rising. At Blumenthal, it was mostly cloudy. The temperature was 79 degrees, the dew point 74, and the relative humidity 84%. The wind was southwest at 5 miles an hour. The pressure was 30.06 inches and steady. At Frankfurt, and the pressure was 30.07 inches and rising. Elsewhere around the region, it was clear, with a temperature of 68 at Wilmington, Ohio, 71 at Jackson, and 73 at Bowling Green. It was partly cloudy, with a temperature of 70 at Covington and 70 at London. It was cloudy, with a temperature of 75 at Indianapolis and 75 at Jasper, Indiana. Now for the official National Weather Service forecast for Frankfurt and surrounding communities. Today, mostly sunny. Isolated thunderstorms late in the afternoon. Highs around 90. West winds up to 5 miles an hour. Chance of thunderstorms 20%. Tonight, partly cloudy. Isolated thunderstorms until midnight. Lows in the lower 70s. West winds up to 5 miles an hour. Chance of thunderstorms 20%. Friday, partly sunny. Isolated thunderstorms in the morning, then scattered thunderstorms in the afternoon. Highs in the upper 80s. Southwest winds up to 5 miles an hour. Chance of thunderstorms 50%. Friday night, mostly cloudy. Chance of thunderstorms until midnight, then chance of showers and slight chance of thunderstorms after midnight. Lows in the lower 70s. Southwest winds up to 5 miles an hour. Chance of precipitation 50%. And now the extended forecast for the radio listening area. Saturday and Saturday night, showers and chance of thunderstorms. Highs in the upper 80s. Lows in the lower 70s. Chance of precipitation 90%. Sunday and Sunday night, partly cloudy. A 20% chance of thunderstorms. Highs in the mid-80s. Lows in the mid-60s. Monday and Monday night, partly cloudy. A 20% chance of thunderstorms. Highs in the upper 80s. Lows in the upper 60s. Tuesday and Tuesday night, partly cloudy. A 40% chance of thunderstorms. Highs in the upper 80s. Lows in the upper 60s. Wednesday and Wednesday night, partly cloudy. Highs in the mid-80s. Lows in the mid-60s. The current time is 8:03 a.m. Eastern Daylight Time. This is a special weather statement for the following counties in Kentucky, Carroll, and Owen. Warm and humid conditions today. Temperatures will climb into the upper 80s to lower 90s today. This will combine with a humid air mass to produce heat indices in the 95 to 100 degree range this afternoon. Take extra precautions when outside. Wear lightweight and loose-fitting clothing. Try to limit strenuous activities to early morning or evening. 7 a.m. Eastern Daylight Time weather conditions across north central Kentucky. At Frankfurt, and the pressure was 30.07 inches and rising. At Lexington, it was clear. The temperature was 72 degrees, the dew point 71, and the relative humidity 97%. The wind was south at 3 miles an hour. The pressure was 30.09 inches and rising. At Louisville, it was mostly cloudy. The temperature was 79 degrees, the dew point 74, and the relative humidity 84%. The wind was southwest at 5 miles an hour. The pressure was 30.06 inches and steady. At Frankfurt, and the pressure was 30.07 inches and rising. Elsewhere around the region, it was clear, with a temperature of 68 at Wilmington, Ohio, 71 at Jackson, and 73 at Bowling Green. It was partly cloudy, with a temperature of 70 at Covington and 70 at London. It was cloudy with a

pressure was 30.08 inches and rising. Elsewhere around the region, it was sunny with a temperature of 73 at Jackson, 73 at London, and 76 at Bowling Green. It was mostly sunny with a temperature of 75 at Covington and 76 at Wilmington, Ohio. At Indianapolis, it was partly sunny with a temperature of 77. At Jasper, Indiana, it was cloudy with a temperature of 77. Now for the official National Weather Service forecast for Frankfurt and surrounding communities. Today, mostly sunny. Isolated thunderstorms late in the afternoon. Highs around 90. West winds up to 5 miles an hour. Chance of thunderstorms 20%. Tonight, partly cloudy. Isolated thunderstorms until midnight. Lows in the lower 70s. West winds up to 5 miles an hour. Chance of thunderstorms 20%. Friday, partly sunny. Isolated thunderstorms in the morning, then scattered thunderstorms in the afternoon. Highs in the upper 80s. Southwest winds up to 5 miles an hour. Chance of thunderstorms 50%. Friday night, mostly cloudy. Chance of thunderstorms until midnight, then chance of showers and slight chance of thunderstorms after midnight. Lows in the lower 70s. Southwest winds up to 5 miles an hour. Chance of precipitation 50%. And now the extended forecast for the radio listening area. Saturday and Saturday night, showers and chance of thunderstorms. Highs in the upper 80s. Lows in the lower 70s. Chance of precipitation 90%. Sunday and Sunday night, partly cloudy. A 20% chance of thunderstorms. Highs in the mid-80s. Lows in the mid-60s. Monday and Monday night, partly cloudy. A 20% chance of thunderstorms. Highs in the upper 80s. Lows in the upper 60s. Tuesday and Tuesday night, partly cloudy. A 40% chance of thunderstorms. Highs in the upper 80s. Lows in the upper 60s. Wednesday and Wednesday night, partly cloudy. Highs in the mid-80s. Lows in the mid-60s. The current time is 8:08 a.m. Eastern Daylight Time. This is a special weather statement for the following counties in Kentucky, Carroll, and Owen. Warm and humid conditions today. Temperatures will climb into the upper 80s to lower 90s today. This will combine with a humid air mass to produce heat indices in the 95 to 100 degree range this afternoon. Take extra precautions when outside. Wear lightweight and loose-fitting clothing. Try to limit strenuous activities to early morning or evening. 8 a.m. Eastern Daylight Time weather conditions across north central Kentucky. At Frankfort, and the pressure was 30.08 inches and rising. At Lexington, it was sunny. The temperature was 74 degrees, the dew point 72, and the relative humidity 93%. The wind was southwest at 3 miles an hour. The pressure was 30.10 inches and rising. At Louisville, it was mostly sunny. The temperature was 80 degrees, the dew point 73, and the relative humidity 79%. The wind was calm. The pressure was 30.07 inches and rising. At Frankfort, and the pressure was 30.08 inches and rising. Elsewhere around the region, it was sunny with a temperature of 73 at Jackson, 73 at London, and 76 at Bowling Green. It was mostly sunny with a temperature of 75 at Covington and 76 at Wilmington, Ohio. At Indianapolis, it was partly sunny with a temperature of 77. At Jasper, Indiana, it was cloudy with a temperature of 77. Now for the official National Weather Service forecast for Frankfurt and surrounding communities. Today, mostly sunny. Isolated thunderstorms late in the afternoon. Highs around 90. West winds up to 5 miles an hour. Chance of thunderstorms.

thunderstorms 20%. Tonight, partly cloudy. Isolated thunderstorms until midnight. Lows in the lower 70s. West winds up to 5 miles an hour. Chance of thunderstorms 20%. Friday, partly sunny. Isolated thunderstorms in the morning, then scattered thunderstorms in the afternoon. Highs in the upper 80s. Southwest winds up to 5 miles an hour. Chance of thunderstorms 50%. Friday night, mostly cloudy. Chance of thunderstorms until midnight, then chance of showers and slight chance of thunderstorms after midnight. Lows in the lower 70s. Southwest winds up to 5 miles an hour. Chance of precipitation 50%. And now the extended forecast for the radio listening area. Saturday and Saturday night, showers and chance of thunderstorms. Highs in the upper 80s. Lows in the lower 70s. Chance of precipitation 90%. Sunday and Sunday night, partly cloudy. A 20% chance of thunderstorms. Highs in the mid-80s. Lows in the mid-60s. Monday and Monday night, partly cloudy. A 20% chance of thunderstorms. Highs in the upper 80s. Lows in the upper 60s. Tuesday and Tuesday night, partly cloudy. A 40% chance of thunderstorms. Highs in the upper 80s. Lows in the upper 60s. Wednesday and Wednesday night, partly cloudy. Highs in the mid-80s. Lows in the mid-60s. 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The current time is 8:12 a.m. Eastern Daylight Time. This is the climate data for Frankfurt for yesterday. The high temperature was 90. The low was 67. That gave a mean temperature of 79, which was 2 degrees above normal. There were 14 cooling degree days for a monthly total of 209 and a seasonal total of 648, which was 60 degree days above normal. Heating degree days remained at 0 for the month and 0 for the season, which was normal. No precipitation fell yesterday for a monthly total of 1.55 inches and a yearly total of 24.82 inches, which was 2.83 inches below normal. Since midnight, the low temperature was 72 and no precipitation fell. The record high for today is 100 set in 1931 and previous years. The record low for today is 50 set in 1963. Sunrise today, 6:29 a.m. Sunset tonight, 9:02 p.m. Sunrise tomorrow, 6:30 a.m. Sunset tomorrow, 9:01 p.m. This is a special weather statement for the following counties in Kentucky, Carroll, and Owen. Warm and humid conditions today. Temperatures will climb into the upper 80s to lower 90s today. This will combine with a humid air mass to produce heat indices in the 95 to 100 degree range this afternoon. Take extra precautions when outside. Wear lightweight and loose-fitting clothing. Try to limit strenuous activities to early morning or evening. 8 a.m. Eastern Daylight Time weather conditions across north central Kentucky. At Frankfurt, and the pressure was 30.08 inches and rising. At Lexington, it was sunny. The temperature was 74 degrees, the dew point 72, and the relative humidity 93%. The wind was southwest at 3 miles an hour. The pressure was 30.10 inches and rising. At Louisville, it was mostly sunny. The temperature was 80 degrees. The dew point 73, and the relative humidity 79%. The wind was calm. The pressure was 30.07 inches and rising. At Frankfurt, and the pressure was 30.08 inches and rising. Elsewhere around the region, it was sunny, with a temperature of 73 at Jackson, 73 at London, and 76 at Bowling Green.

It was mostly sunny, with a temperature of 75 at Covington and 76 at Wilmington, Ohio. At Indianapolis, it was partly sunny, with a temperature of 77. At Jasper, Indiana, it was cloudy, with a temperature of 77. Now for the official National Weather Service forecast for Frankfort and surrounding communities. Today, mostly sunny. Isolated thunderstorms late in the afternoon. Highs around 90. West winds up to 5 miles an hour. Chance of thunderstorms 20%. Tonight, partly cloudy. Isolated thunderstorms until midnight. Lows in the lower 70s. West winds up to 5 miles an hour. Chance of thunderstorms 20%. Friday, partly sunny. Isolated thunderstorms in the morning, then scattered thunderstorms in the afternoon. Highs in the upper 80s. Southwest winds up to 5 miles an hour. Chance of thunderstorms 50%. Friday night, mostly cloudy. Chance of thunderstorms until midnight, then chance of showers and slight chance of thunderstorms after midnight. Lows in the lower 70s. Southwest winds up to 5 miles an hour. Chance of precipitation 50%. And now the extended forecast for the radio listening area. Saturday and Saturday night, showers and chance of thunderstorms. Highs in the upper 80s. Lows in the lower 70s. Chance of precipitation 90%. Sunday and Sunday night, partly cloudy. A 20% chance of thunderstorms. Highs in the mid-80s. Lows in the mid-60s. Monday and Monday night, partly cloudy. A 20% chance of thunderstorms. Highs in the upper 80s. Lows in the upper 60s. Tuesday and Tuesday night, partly cloudy. A 40% chance of thunderstorms. Highs in the upper 80s. Lows in the upper 60s. Wednesday and Wednesday night, partly cloudy. Highs in the mid-80s. Lows in the mid-60s. The current time is 8:18 a.m. Eastern Daylight Time. This is the climate data for Frankfort for yesterday. The high temperature was 90. The low was 67. That gave a mean temperature of 79, which was 2 degrees above normal. There were 14 cooling degree days for a monthly total of 209 and a seasonal total of 648, which was 60 degree days above normal. Heating degree days remained at 0 for the month and 0 for the season, which was normal. No precipitation fell yesterday for a monthly total of 1.55 inches and a yearly total of 24.82 inches, which was 2.83 inches below normal. Since midnight, the low temperature was 72 and no precipitation fell. The record high for today is 100 set in 1931 and previous years. The record low for today is 50 set in 1963. Sunrise today, 6:29 a.m. Sunset tonight, 9:02 p.m. Sunrise tomorrow, 6:30 a.m. Sunset tomorrow, 9:01 p.m. This is a special weather statement for the following counties in Kentucky, Carroll, and Owen. Warm and humid conditions today. Temperatures will climb into the upper 80s to lower 90s today. This will combine with a humid air mass to produce heat indices in the 95 to 100 degree range this afternoon. Take extra precautions when outside. Wear lightweight and loose-fitting clothing. Try to limit strenuous activities to early morning or evening. 8 a.m. Eastern Daylight Time weather conditions across north-central Kentucky. At Frankfort. And the pressure was 30.08 inches and rising. At Lexington, it was sunny. The temperature was 74 degrees, the dew point 72, and the relative humidity 93%. The wind was southwest at 3 miles an hour. The pressure was 30.10 inches and rising. At Louisville, it was mostly sunny. The temperature was 80 degrees, the dew point 73, and the relative humidity 79%. The wind was calm. The pressure was 30 points.

7 inches and rising at Frankfurt. And the pressure was 30.08 inches and rising. Elsewhere around the region, it was sunny with a temperature of 73 at Jackson, 73 at London, and 76 at Bowling Green. It was mostly sunny with a temperature of 75 at Covington and 76 at Wilmington, Ohio. At Indianapolis, it was partly sunny with a temperature of 77. At Jasper, Indiana, it was cloudy with a temperature of 77. Now for the official National Weather Service forecast for Frankfurt and surrounding communities. Today, mostly sunny. Isolated thunderstorms late in the afternoon. Highs around 90. West winds up to 5 miles an hour. Chance of thunderstorms 20%. Tonight, partly cloudy. Isolated thunderstorms until midnight. Lows in the lower 70s. West winds up to 5 miles an hour. Chance of thunderstorms 20%. Friday, partly sunny. Isolated thunderstorms in the morning, then scattered thunderstorms in the afternoon. Highs in the upper 80s. Southwest winds up to 5 miles an hour. Chance of thunderstorms 50%. Friday night, mostly cloudy. Chance of thunderstorms until midnight, then chance of showers and slight chance of thunderstorms after midnight. Lows in the lower 70s. Southwest winds up to 5 miles an hour. Chance of precipitation 50%. And now the extended forecast for the radio listening area. Saturday and Saturday night, showers and chance of thunderstorms. Highs in the upper 80s. Lows in the lower 70s. Chance of precipitation 90%. Sunday and Sunday night, partly cloudy. A 20% chance of thunderstorms. Highs in the mid-80s. Lows in the mid-60s. Monday and Monday night, partly cloudy. A 20% chance of thunderstorms. Highs in the upper 80s. Lows in the upper 60s. Tuesday and Tuesday night, partly cloudy. A 40% chance of thunderstorms. Highs in the upper 80s. Lows in the upper 60s. Wednesday and Wednesday night, partly cloudy. Highs in the mid-80s. Lows in the mid-60s. The current time is 8:23 a.m. Eastern Daylight Time. This is the climate data for Frankfurt for yesterday. The high temperature was 90. The low was 67. That gave a mean temperature of 79, which was 2 degrees above normal. There were 14 cooling degree days for a monthly total of 209 and a seasonal total of 648, which was 60 degree days above normal. Heating degree days remained at 0 for the month and 0 for the season, which was normal. No precipitation fell yesterday for a monthly total of 1.55 inches and a yearly total of 24.82 inches, which was 2.83 inches below normal. Since midnight, the low temperature was 72 and no precipitation fell. The record high for today is 100 set in 1931 and previous years. The record low for today is 50 set in 1963. Sunrise today, 6:29 a.m. Sunset tonight, 9:02 p.m. Sunrise tomorrow, 6:30 a.m. Sunset tomorrow, 9:01 p.m. This is a special weather statement for the following counties in Kentucky, Carroll, and Owen. Warm and humid conditions today. Temperatures will climb into the upper 80s to lower 90s today. This will combine with a humid air mass to produce heat indices in the 95 to 100 degree range this afternoon. Take extra precautions when outside. Wear lightweight and loose-fitting clothing. Try to limit strenuous activities to early morning or evening. 8 a.m. Eastern Daylight Time weather conditions across north-central Kentucky. At Frankfurt. And the pressure was 30.08 inches and rising. At Lexington, it was sunny. The temperature was 74 degrees, the dew point 72, and the relative humidity 93%. The wind was southwest at 3 miles an hour.

pressure was 30.10 inches and rising. At Louisville, it was mostly sunny. The temperature was 80 degrees, the dew point 73, and the relative humidity 79%. The wind was calm. The pressure was 30.07 inches and rising. At Frankfurt, and the pressure was 30.08 inches and rising. Elsewhere around the region, it was sunny with a temperature of 73 at Jackson, 73 at London, and 76 at Bowling Green. It was mostly sunny with a temperature of 75 at Covington and 76 at Wilmington, Ohio. At Indianapolis, it was partly sunny with a temperature of 77. At Jasper, Indiana, it was cloudy with a temperature of 77. Now for the official National Weather Service forecast for Frankfurt and surrounding communities. Today, mostly sunny. Isolated thunderstorms late in the afternoon. Highs around 90. West winds up to 5 miles an hour. Chance of thunderstorms 20%. Tonight, partly cloudy. Isolated thunderstorms until midnight. Lows in the lower 70s. West winds up to 5 miles an hour. Chance of thunderstorms 20%. Friday, partly sunny. Isolated thunderstorms in the morning, then scattered thunderstorms in the afternoon. Highs in the upper 80s. Southwest winds up to 5 miles an hour. Chance of thunderstorms 50%. Friday night, mostly cloudy. Chance of thunderstorms until midnight, then chance of showers and slight chance of thunderstorms after midnight. Lows in the lower 70s. Southwest winds up to 5 miles an hour. Chance of precipitation 50%. And now the extended forecast for the radio listening area. Saturday and Saturday night, showers and chance of thunderstorms. Highs in the upper 80s. Lows in the lower 70s. Chance of precipitation 90%. Sunday and Sunday night, partly cloudy. A 20% chance of thunderstorms. Highs in the mid-80s. Lows in the mid-60s. Monday and Monday night, partly cloudy. A 20% chance of thunderstorms. Highs in the upper 80s. Lows in the upper 60s. Tuesday and Tuesday night, partly cloudy. A 40% chance of thunderstorms. Highs in the upper 80s. Lows in the upper 60s. Wednesday and Wednesday night, partly cloudy. Highs in the mid-80s. Lows in the mid-60s. The current time is 8:28 a.m. Eastern Daylight Time. This is the climate data for Frankfurt for yesterday. The high temperature was 90. The low was 67. That gave a mean temperature of 79, which was 2 degrees above normal. There were 14 cooling degree days for a monthly total of 209 and a seasonal total of 648, which was 60 degree days above normal. Heating degree days remained at 0 for the month and 0 for the season, which was normal. No precipitation fell yesterday for a monthly total of 1.55 inches and a yearly total of 24.82 inches, which was 2.83 inches below normal. Since midnight, the low temperature was 72 and no precipitation fell. The record high for today is 100 set in 1931 and previous years. The record low for today is 50 set in 1963. Sunrise today, 6:29 a.m. Sunset tonight, 9:02 p.m. Sunrise tomorrow, 6:30 a.m. Sunset tomorrow, 9:01 p.m. This is a special weather statement for the following counties in Kentucky, Carroll, and Owen. Warm and humid conditions today. Temperatures will climb into the upper 80s to lower 90s today. This will combine with a humid air mass to produce heat indices in the 95 to 100 degree range this afternoon. Take extra precautions when outside. Wear lightweight and loose-fitting clothing. Try to limit strenuous activities to early morning or evening. 8 a.m. Eastern Daylight Time weather conditions across north-central Kentucky. At Frankfurt,

pressure was 30.08 inches and rising. At Lexington, it was sunny. The temperature was 74 degrees, the dew point 72, and the relative humidity 93%. The wind was southwest at 3 miles an hour. The pressure was 30.10 inches and rising. At Louisville, it was mostly sunny. The temperature was 80 degrees, the dew point 73, and the relative humidity 79%. The wind was calm. The pressure was 30.07 inches and rising. At Frankfort, and the pressure was 30.08 inches and rising. Elsewhere around the region, it was sunny with a temperature of 73 at Jackson, 73 at London, and 76 at Bowling Green. It was mostly sunny with a temperature of 75 at Covington and 76 at Wilmington, Ohio. At Indianapolis, it was partly sunny with a temperature of 77. At Jasper, Indiana, it was cloudy with a temperature of 77. Now for the official National Weather Service forecast for Frankfort and surrounding communities. Today, mostly sunny. Isolated thunderstorms late in the afternoon. Highs around 90. West winds up to 5 miles an hour. Chance of thunderstorms 20%. Tonight, partly cloudy. Isolated thunderstorms until midnight. Lows in the lower 70s. West winds up to 5 miles an hour. Chance of thunderstorms 20%. Friday, partly sunny. Isolated thunderstorms in the morning, then scattered thunderstorms in the afternoon. Highs in the upper 80s. Southwest winds up to 5 miles an hour. Chance of thunderstorms 50%. Friday night, mostly cloudy. Chance of thunderstorms until midnight, then chance of showers and slight chance of thunderstorms after midnight. Lows in the lower 70s. Southwest winds up to 5 miles an hour. Chance of precipitation 50%. And now the extended forecast for the radio in the lower 70s. Southwest winds up to 5 miles an hour. Chance of precipitation 50%. And now the extended forecast for the radio listening area. Saturday and Saturday night, showers and chance of thunderstorms. Highs in the upper 80s. Lows in the lower 70s. Chance of precipitation 90%. Sunday and Sunday night, partly cloudy. A 20% chance of thunderstorms. Highs in the mid-80s. Lows in the mid-60s. Monday and Monday night, partly cloudy. A 20% chance of thunderstorms. Highs in the upper 80s. Lows in the upper 60s. Tuesday and Tuesday night, partly cloudy. A 40% chance of thunderstorms. Highs in the upper 80s. Lows in the upper 60s. Wednesday and Wednesday night, partly cloudy. Highs in the mid-80s. Lows in the mid-60s. The current time is 8:34 a.m. Eastern Daylight Time. This is the climate data for Frankfort for yesterday. The high temperature was 90. The low was 67. That gave a mean temperature of 79, which was 2 degrees above normal. There were 14 cooling degree days for a monthly total of 209 and a seasonal total of 648, which was 60 degree days above normal. Heating degree days remained at 0 for the month and 0 for the season, which was normal. No precipitation fell yesterday for a monthly total of 1.55 inches and a yearly total of 24.82 inches, which was 2.83 inches below normal. Since midnight, the low temperature was 72 and no precipitation fell. The record high for today is 100 set in 1931 and previous years. The record low for today is 50 set in 1963. Sunrise today, 6:29 a.m. Sunset tonight, 9:02 p.m. Sunrise tomorrow, 6:30 a.m. Sunset tomorrow, 9:01 p.m. This is a special weather statement for the following counties in Kentucky, Carroll, and Owen. Warm and humid conditions today. Temperatures will climb in

to the upper 80s to lower 90s today. This will combine with a humid air mass to produce heat indices in the 95 to 100 degree range this afternoon. Take extra precautions when outside. Wear lightweight and loose-fitting clothing. Try to limit strenuous activities to early morning or evening. 8 a.m. Eastern Daylight Time weather conditions across north-central Kentucky. At Frankfort. And the pressure was 30.08 inches and rising. At Lexington, it was sunny. The temperature was 74 degrees, the dew point 72, and the relative humidity 93%. The wind was southwest at 3 miles an hour. The pressure was 30.10 inches and rising. At Louisville, it was mostly sunny. The temperature was 80 degrees, the dew point 73, and the relative humidity 79%. The wind was calm. The pressure was 30.07 inches and rising. At Frankfort, and the pressure was 30.08 inches and rising. Elsewhere around the region, it was sunny with a temperature of 73 at Jackson, 73 at London, and 76 at Bowling Green. It was mostly sunny with a temperature of 75 at Covington and 76 at Wilmington, Ohio. At Indianapolis, it was partly sunny with a temperature of 77. At Jasper, Indiana, it was cloudy with a temperature of 77. Now for the official National Weather Service forecast for Frankfort and surrounding communities. Today, mostly sunny. Isolated thunderstorms late in the afternoon. Highs around 90. West winds up to 5 miles an hour. Chance of thunderstorms 20%. Tonight, partly cloudy. Isolated thunderstorms until midnight. Lows in the lower 70s. West winds up to 5 miles an hour. Chance of thunderstorms 20%. Friday, partly sunny. Isolated thunderstorms in the morning, then scattered thunderstorms in the afternoon. Highs in the upper 80s. Southwest winds up to 5 miles an hour. Chance of thunderstorms 50%. Friday night, mostly cloudy. Chance of thunderstorms until midnight, then chance of showers and slight chance of thunderstorms after midnight. Lows in the lower 70s. Southwest winds up to 5 miles an hour. Chance of precipitation 50%. And now the extended forecast for the radio listening area. Saturday and Saturday night, showers and chance of thunderstorms. Highs in the upper 80s. Lows in the lower 70s. Chance of precipitation 90%. Sunday and Sunday night, partly cloudy. A 20% chance of thunderstorms. Highs in the mid-80s. Lows in the mid-60s. Monday and Monday night, partly cloudy. A 20% chance of thunderstorms. Highs in the upper 80s. Lows in the upper 60s. Tuesday and Tuesday night, partly cloudy. A 40% chance of thunderstorms. Highs in the upper 80s. Lows in the upper 60s. Wednesday and Wednesday night, partly cloudy. Highs in the mid-80s. Lows in the mid-60s. The current time is 8:39 a.m. Eastern Daylight Time. This is the climate data for Frankfort for yesterday. The high temperature was 90. The low was 67. That gave a mean temperature of 79, which was 2 degrees above normal. There were 14 cooling degree days for a monthly total of 209 and a seasonal total of 648, which was 60 degree days above normal. Heating degree days remained at 0 for the month and 0 for the season, which was normal. No precipitation fell yesterday for a monthly total of 1.55 inches and a yearly total of 24.82 inches, which was 2.83 inches below normal. Since midnight, the low temperature was 72 and no precipitation fell. The record high for today is 100 set in 1931 and previous years. The record low for today is 50 set in 1963. Sunrise today, 6:29 a.m. Sunset tonight, 9:02 p.m.
Sunrise tomorrow, 6:30 a.m. Sunset tomorrow, 9:01 p.m. This is a special weather statement for the following counties in Kentucky, Carroll, and Owen. Warm and humid conditions today. Temperatures will climb into the upper 80s to lower 90s today. This will combine with a humid air mass to produce heat indices in the 95 to 100 degree range this afternoon. Take extra precautions when outside. Wear lightweight and loose-fitting clothing. Try to limit strenuous activities to early morning or evening. 8 a.m. Eastern Daylight Time weather conditions across north-central Kentucky. At Frankfort, and the pressure was 30.08 inches and rising. At Lexington, it was sunny. The temperature was 74 degrees, the dew point 72, and the relative humidity 93%. The wind was southwest at 3 miles an hour. The pressure was 30.10 inches and rising. At Louisville, it was mostly sunny. The temperature was 80 degrees, the dew point 73, and the relative humidity 79%. The wind was calm. The pressure was 30.07 inches and rising. At Frankfort, and the pressure was 30.08 inches and rising. Elsewhere around the region, it was sunny with a temperature of 73 at Jackson, 73 at London, and 76 at Bowling Green. It was mostly sunny with a temperature of 75 at Covington and 76 at Wilmington, Ohio. At Indianapolis, it was partly sunny with a temperature of 77. At Jasper, Indiana, it was cloudy with a temperature of 77. 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Now for the official National Weather Service forecast for Frankfort and surrounding communities. Today, mostly sunny. Isolated thunderstorms late in the afternoon. Highs around 90. West winds up to 5 miles an hour. Chance of thunderstorms 20%. Tonight, partly cloudy. Isolated thunderstorms until midnight. Lows in the lower 70s. West winds up to 5 miles an hour. Chance of thunderstorms 20%. Friday, partly sunny. Isolated thunderstorms in the morning, then scattered thunderstorms in the afternoon. Highs in the upper 80s. Southwest winds up to 5 miles an hour. Chance of thunderstorms 50%. Friday night, mostly cloudy. Chance of thunderstorms until midnight, then chance of showers and slight chance of thunderstorms after midnight. Lows in the lower 70s. Southwest winds up to 5 miles an hour. Chance of precipitation 50%. And now the extended forecast for the radio listening area. Saturday and Saturday night, showers and chance of thunderstorms. Highs in the upper 80s. Lows in the lower 70s. Chance of precipitation 90%. Sunday and Sunday night, partly cloudy. A 20% chance of thunderstorms. Highs in the mid-80s. Lows in the mid-60s. Monday and Monday night, partly cloudy. A 20% chance of thunderstorms. Highs in the upper 80s. Lows in the upper 60s. Tuesday and Tuesday night, partly cloudy. A 40% chance of thunderstorms. Highs in the upper 80s. Lows in the upper 60s. Wednesday and Wednesday night, partly cloudy. Highs in the mid-80s. Lows in the mid-60s. The current time is 8:45 a.m. Eastern Daylight Time. This is the climate data for Frankfort for yesterday. The high temperature was 90. The low was 67. That gave a mean temperature of 79, which was 2 degrees above normal. There were 14 cooling degree days for a monthly total of 209 and a seasonal total of 648, which was 60 degree days above normal.

heating degree days remained at zero for the month and zero for the season, which was normal. No precipitation fell yesterday for a monthly total of 1.55 inches and a yearly total of 24.82 inches, which was 2.83 inches below normal. Since midnight, the low temperature was 72 and no precipitation fell. The record high for today is 100 set in 1931 and previous years. The record low for today is 50 set in 1963. Sunrise today, 6:29 a.m. Sunset tonight, 9:02 p.m. Sunrise tomorrow, 6:30 a.m. Sunset tomorrow, 9:01 p.m. This is a special weather statement for the following counties in Kentucky, Carroll, and Owen. Warm and humid conditions today. Temperatures will climb into the upper 80s to lower 90s today. This will combine with a humid air mass to produce heat indices in the 95 to 100 degree range this afternoon. Take extra precautions when outside. Wear lightweight and loose-fitting clothing. Try to limit strenuous activities to early morning or evening. 8 a.m. Eastern Daylight Time weather conditions across north-central Kentucky. At Frankfort, and the pressure was 30.08 inches and rising. At Lexington, it was sunny. The temperature was 74 degrees, the dew point 72, and the relative humidity 93%. The wind was southwest at 3 miles an hour. The pressure was 30.10 inches and rising. At Louisville, it was mostly sunny. The temperature was 80 degrees, the dew point 73, and the relative humidity 79%. The wind was calm. The pressure was 30.07 inches and rising. At Frankfort, and the pressure was 30.08 inches and rising. Elsewhere around the region, it was sunny with a temperature of 73 at Jackson, 73 at London, and 76 at Bowling Green. It was mostly sunny with a temperature of 75 at Covington and 76 at Wilmington, Ohio. At Indianapolis, it was partly sunny with a temperature of 77. At Jasper, Indiana, it was cloudy with a temperature of 77. Now for the official National Weather Service forecast for Frankfort and surrounding communities. Today, mostly sunny. Isolated thunderstorms late in the afternoon. Highs around 90. West winds up to 5 miles an hour. Chance of thunderstorms 20%. Tonight, partly cloudy. Isolated thunderstorms until midnight. Lows in the lower 70s. West winds up to 5 miles an hour. Chance of thunderstorms 20%. Friday, partly sunny. Isolated thunderstorms in the morning, then scattered thunderstorms in the afternoon. Highs in the upper 80s. Southwest winds up to 5 miles an hour. Chance of thunderstorms 50%. Friday night, mostly cloudy. Chance of thunderstorms until midnight, then chance of showers and slight chance of thunderstorms after midnight. Lows in the lower 70s. Southwest winds up to 5 miles an hour. Chance of precipitation 50%. And now the extended forecast for the radio listening area. Saturday and Saturday night, showers and chance of thunderstorms. Highs in the upper 80s. Lows in the lower 70s. Chance of precipitation 90%. Sunday and Sunday night, partly cloudy. A 20% chance of thunderstorms. Highs in the mid-80s. Lows in the mid-60s. Monday and Monday night, partly cloudy. A 20% chance of thunderstorms. Highs in the upper 80s. Lows in the upper 60s. Tuesday and Tuesday night, partly cloudy. A 40% chance of thunderstorms. Highs in the upper 80s. Lows in the upper 60s. Wednesday and Wednesday night, partly cloudy. Highs in the mid-80s. Lows in the mid-60s. The current time is 8:50 a.m. Eastern Daylight Time. This is the climate data for Frankfort for yesterday. The high temperature was 90.

The low was 67. That gave a mean temperature of 79, which was 2 degrees above normal. There were 14 cooling degree days for a monthly total of 209 and a seasonal total of 648, which was 60 degree days above normal. Heating degree days remained at 0 for the month and 0 for the season, which was normal. No precipitation fell yesterday for a monthly total of 1.55 inches and a yearly total of 24.82 inches, which was 2.83 inches below normal. Since midnight, the low temperature was 72 and no precipitation fell. The record high for today is 100 set in 1931 and previous years. The record low for today is 50 set in 1963. Sunrise today, 6:29 a.m. Sunset tonight, 9:02 p.m. Sunrise tomorrow, 6:30 a.m. Sunset tomorrow, 9:01 p.m. This is a special weather statement for the following counties in Kentucky, Carroll, and Owen. Warm and humid conditions today. Temperatures will climb into the upper 80s to lower 90s today. This will combine with a humid air mass to produce heat indices in the 95 to 100 degree range this afternoon. Take extra precautions when outside. Wear lightweight and loose-fitting clothing. Try to limit strenuous activities to early morning or evening. 8 a.m. Eastern Daylight Time weather conditions across north-central Kentucky. At Frankfort, and the pressure was 30.08 inches and rising. At Lexington, it was sunny. The temperature was 74 degrees, the dew point 72, and the relative humidity 93%. The wind was southwest at 3 miles an hour. The pressure was 30.10 inches and rising. At Louisville, it was mostly sunny. The temperature was 80 degrees, the dew point 73, and the relative humidity 79%. The wind was calm. The pressure was 30.07 inches and rising. At Frankfort, and the pressure was 30.08 inches and rising. Elsewhere around the region, it was sunny with a temperature of 73 at Jackson, 73 at London, and 76 at Bowling Green. It was mostly sunny with a temperature of 75 at Covington and 76 at Wilmington, Ohio. At Indianapolis, it was partly sunny with a temperature of 77. At Jasper, Indiana, it was cloudy with a temperature of 77. Now for the official National Weather Service forecast for Frankfort and surrounding communities. Today, mostly sunny. Isolated thunderstorms late in the afternoon. Highs around 90. West winds up to 5 miles an hour. Chance of thunderstorms 20%. Tonight, partly cloudy. Isolated thunderstorms until midnight. Lows in the lower 70s. West winds up to 5 miles an hour. Chance of thunderstorms 20%. Friday, partly sunny. Isolated thunderstorms in the morning, then scattered thunderstorms in the afternoon. Highs in the upper 80s. Southwest winds up to 5 miles an hour. Chance of thunderstorms 50%. Friday night, mostly cloudy. Chance of thunderstorms until midnight, then chance of showers and slight chance of thunderstorms after midnight. Lows in the lower 70s. Southwest winds up to 5 miles an hour. Chance of precipitation 50%. And now the extended forecast for the radio listening area. Saturday and Saturday night, showers and chance of thunderstorms. Highs in the upper 80s. Lows in the lower 70s. Chance of precipitation 90%. Sunday and Sunday night, partly cloudy. A 20% chance of thunderstorms. Highs in the mid 80s. Lows in the mid 60s. Monday and Monday night, partly cloudy. A 20% chance of thunderstorms. Highs in the upper 80s. Lows in the upper 60s. Tuesday and Tuesday night, partly cloudy. A 40% chance of thunderstorms. Highs in the upper 80s. Lows in the upper 60s. Wednesday and Wednesday night, partly cloudy.
partly cloudy. Highs in the mid-80s. Lows in the mid-60s. The current time is 8:55 a.m. Eastern Daylight Time. This is the climate data for Frankfurt for yesterday. The high temperature was 90. The low was 67. That gave a mean temperature of 79, which was 2 degrees above normal. There were 14 cooling degree days for a monthly total of 209 and a seasonal total of 648, which was 60 degree days above normal. Heating degree days remained at 0 for the month and 0 for the season, which was normal. No precipitation fell yesterday for a monthly total of 1.55 inches and a yearly total of 24.82 inches, which was 2.83 inches below normal. Since midnight, the low temperature was 72 and no precipitation fell. The record high for today is 100 set in 1931 and previous years. The record low for today is 50 set in 1963. Sunrise today, 6:29 a.m. Sunset tonight, 9:02 p.m. Sunrise tomorrow, 6:30 a.m. Sunset tomorrow, 9:01 p.m. This is a special weather statement for the following counties in Kentucky, Carroll, and Owen. Warm and humid conditions today. Temperatures will climb into the upper 80s to lower 90s today. This will combine with a humid air mass to produce heat indices in the 95 to 100 degree range this afternoon. Take extra precautions when outside. Wear lightweight and loose-fitting clothing. Try to limit strenuous activities to early morning or evening. 8 a.m. Eastern Daylight Time weather conditions across north-central Kentucky. At Frankfurt, and the pressure was 30.08 inches and rising. At Lexington, it was sunny. The temperature was 74 degrees, the dew point 72, and the relative humidity 93%. The wind was southwest at 3 miles an hour. The pressure was 30.10 inches and rising. At Louisville, it was mostly sunny. The temperature was 80 degrees, the dew point 73, and the relative humidity 79%. The wind was calm. The pressure was 30.07 inches and rising. At Frankfurt, and the pressure was 30.08 inches and rising. Elsewhere around the region, it was sunny with a temperature of 73 at Jackson, 73 at London, and 76 at Bowling Green. It was mostly sunny with a temperature of 75 at Covington and 76 at Wilmington, Ohio. At Indianapolis, it was partly sunny, with a temperature of 77. At Jasper, Indiana, it was cloudy, with a temperature of 77. Now for the official National Weather Service forecast for Frankfurt and surrounding communities. Today, mostly sunny. Isolated thunderstorms late in the afternoon. Highs around 90. West winds up to 5 miles an hour. Chance of thunderstorms 20%. Tonight, partly cloudy. Isolated thunderstorms until midnight. Lows in the lower 70s. West winds up to 5 miles an hour. Chance of thunderstorms 20%. Friday, partly sunny. Isolated thunderstorms in the morning, then scattered thunderstorms in the afternoon. Highs in the upper 80s. Southwest winds up to 5 miles an hour. Chance of thunderstorms 50%. Friday night, mostly cloudy. Chance of thunderstorms until midnight, then chance of showers and slight chance of thunderstorms after midnight. Lows in the lower 70s. Southwest winds up to 5 miles an hour. Chance of precipitation 50%. And now the extended forecast for the radio listening area. Saturday and Saturday night, showers and chance of thunderstorms. Highs in the upper 80s. Lows in the lower 70s. Chance of precipitation 90%. Sunday and Sunday night, partly cloudy. A 20% chance of thunderstorms. Highs in the mid 80s. Lows in the mid 60s. Monday and Monday night, partly cloudy. A 20% chance of thunderstorms. Highs in

upper 80s, lows in the upper 60s. Tuesday and Tuesday night, partly cloudy. A 40% chance of thunderstorms. Highs in the upper 80s. Lows in the upper 60s. Wednesday and Wednesday night, partly cloudy. Highs in the mid 80s. Lows in the mid 60s. The current time is 9 a.m. Eastern Daylight Time. This is the climate data for Frankfurt for yesterday. The high temperature was 90. The low was 67. That gave a mean temperature of 79, which was 2 degrees above normal. There were 14 cooling degree days for a monthly total of 209 and a seasonal total of 648, which was 60 degree days above normal. Heating degree days remained at 0 for the month and 0 for the season, which was normal. No precipitation fell yesterday for a monthly total of 1.55 inches and a yearly total of 24.82 inches, which was 2.83 inches below normal. Since midnight, the low temperature was 72 and no precipitation fell. The record high for today is 100 set in 1931 and previous years. The record low for today is 50 set in 1963. Sunrise today, 6:29 a.m. Sunset tonight, 9:02 p.m. Sunrise tomorrow, 6:30 a.m. Sunset tomorrow, 9:01 p.m. This is a special weather statement for the following counties in Kentucky, Carroll, and Owen. Warm and humid conditions today. Temperatures will climb into the upper 80s to lower 90s today. This will combine with a humid air mass to produce heat indices in the 95 to 100 degree range this afternoon. Take extra precautions when outside. Wear lightweight and loose-fitting clothing. Try to limit strenuous activities to early morning or evening. 8 a.m. Eastern Daylight Time weather conditions across north-central Kentucky. At Frankfurt. And the pressure was 30.08 inches and rising. At Lexington, it was sunny. The temperature was 74 degrees, the dew point 72, and the relative humidity 93%. The wind was southwest at 3 miles an hour. The pressure was 30.10 inches and rising. At Louisville, it was mostly sunny. The temperature was 80 degrees, the dew point 73, and the relative humidity 79%. The wind was calm. The pressure was 30.07 inches and rising. At Frankfurt, and the pressure was 30.08 inches and rising. Elsewhere around the region, it was sunny, with a temperature of 73 at Jackson, 73 at London, and 76 at Bowling Green. It was mostly sunny, with a temperature of 75 at Covington and 76 at Wilmington, Ohio. At Indianapolis, it was partly sunny, with a temperature of 77. At Jasper, Indiana, it was cloudy, with a temperature of 77. Now for the official National Weather Service forecast for Frankfurt and surrounding communities. Today, mostly sunny. Isolated thunderstorms late in the afternoon. Highs around 90. West winds up to 5 miles an hour. Chance of thunderstorms 20%. Tonight, partly cloudy. Isolated thunderstorms until midnight. Lows in the lower 70s. West wind up to 5 miles an hour. Chance of thunderstorms 20%. Friday, partly sunny. Isolated thunderstorms in the morning, then scattered thunderstorms in the afternoon. Highs in the upper 80s. Southwest wind up to 5 miles an hour. Chance of thunderstorms 50%. Friday night, mostly cloudy. Chance of thunderstorms until midnight, then chance of showers and slight chance of thunderstorms after midnight. Lows in the lower 70s. Southwest wind up to 5 miles an hour. Chance of precipitation 50%. And now the extended forecast for the radio listening area. Saturday and Saturday night, showers and chance of thunderstorms. Highs in the upper 80s. Lows in the lower 70s. Chance of precipitation 90%. Sunday and Sunday night.

Eastern Daylight Time. This is the climate data for Frankfurt for yesterday. The high temperature was 90. The low was 67. That gave a mean temperature of 79, which was 2 degrees above normal. There were 14 cooling degree days for a monthly total of 209 and a seasonal total of 648, which was 60 degree days above normal. Heating degree days remained at 0 for the month and 0 for the season, which was normal. No precipitation fell yesterday for a monthly total of 1.55 inches and a yearly total of 24.82 inches, which was 2.83 inches below normal. Since midnight, the low temperature was 72 and no precipitation fell. The record high for today is 100 set in 1931 and previous years. The record low for today is 50 set in 1963. Sunrise today, 6:29 a.m. Sunset tonight, 9:02 p.m. Sunrise tomorrow, 6:30 a.m. Sunset tomorrow, 9:01 p.m. This is a special weather statement for the following counties in Kentucky, Carroll, and Owen. Warm and humid conditions today. Temperatures will climb into the upper 80s to lower 90s today. This will combine with a humid air mass to produce heat indices in the 95 to 100 degree range this afternoon. Take extra precautions when outside. Wear lightweight and loose-fitting clothing. Try to limit strenuous activities to early morning or evening. 9 a.m. Eastern Daylight Time weather conditions across north-central Kentucky. At Frankfurt, and the pressure was 30.09 inches and rising. At Lexington, it was sunny. The temperature was 80 degrees, the dew point 74, and the relative humidity 81%. The wind was calm. The pressure was 30.10 inches and steady. At Louisville, it was mostly sunny. The temperature was 84 degrees, the dew point 73, and the relative humidity 69%. The wind was calm. The pressure was 30.07 inches and steady. At Frankfurt, and the pressure was 30.09 inches and rising. Elsewhere around the region, it was sunny with a temperature of 75 at Jackson, 76 at London, and 79 at Bowling Green. It was mostly sunny with a temperature of 79 at Covington and 80 at Wilmington, Ohio. At Indianapolis, it was partly sunny, with a temperature of 81. At Jasper, Indiana, it was cloudy, with a temperature of 79. Now for the official National Weather Service forecast for Frankfurt and surrounding communities. Today, mostly sunny. Isolated thunderstorms late in the afternoon. Highs around 90. West winds up to 5 miles an hour. Chance of thunderstorms 20%. Tonight, partly cloudy. Isolated thunderstorms until midnight. Lows in the lower 70s. West winds up to 5 miles an hour. Chance of thunderstorms 20%. Friday, partly sunny. Isolated thunderstorms in the morning, then scattered thunderstorms in the afternoon. Highs in the upper 80s. Southwest winds up to 5 miles an hour. Chance of thunderstorms 50%. Friday night, mostly cloudy. Chance of thunderstorms until midnight, then chance of showers and slight chance of thunderstorms after midnight. Lows in the lower 70s. Southwest winds up to 5 miles an hour. Chance of precipitation 50%. And now the extended forecast for the radio listening area. Saturday and Saturday night, showers and chance of thunderstorms. Highs in the upper 80s. Lows in the lower 70s. Chance of precipitation 90%. Sunday and Sunday night, partly cloudy. A 20% chance of thunderstorms. Highs in the mid 80s. Lows in the mid 60s. Monday and Monday night, partly cloudy. A 20% chance of thunderstorms. Highs in the upper 80s. Lows in the upper 60s. Tuesday and Tuesday night, partly cloudy. A 40% chance of thunderstorms. Highs in the upper 80s.

lows in the upper 60s. Wednesday and Wednesday night, partly cloudy. Highs in the mid-80s. Lows in the mid-60s. The current time is 9:11 a.m. Eastern Daylight Time. This is the climate data for Frankfurt for yesterday. The high temperature was 90. The low was 67. That gave a mean temperature of 79, which was 2 degrees above normal. There were 14 cooling degree days for a monthly total of 209 and a seasonal total of 648, which was 60 degree days above normal. Heating degree days remained at 0 for the month and 0 for the season, which was normal. No precipitation fell yesterday for a monthly total of 1.55 inches and a yearly total of 24.82 inches, which was 2.83 inches below normal. Since midnight, the low temperature was 72 and no precipitation fell. The record high for today is 100 set in 1931 and previous years. The record low for today is 50 set in 1963. Sunrise today, 6:29 a.m. Sunset tonight, 9:02 p.m. Sunrise tomorrow, 6:30 a.m. Sunset tomorrow, 9:01 p.m. This is NOAA Weather Radio, your best source for 24-hour-a-day weather information. 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At Frankfurt, and the pressure was 30.09 inches and rising. At Lexington, it was sunny. The temperature was 80 degrees, the dew point 74, and the relative humidity 81%. The wind was calm. The pressure was 30.10 inches and steady. At Louisville, it was mostly sunny. The temperature was 84 degrees, the dew point 73, and the relative humidity 69%. The wind was calm. The pressure was 30.07 inches and steady. At Frankfurt, and the pressure was 30.09 inches and rising. Elsewhere around the region, it was sunny with a temperature of 75 at Jackson, 76 at London, and 79 at Bowling Green. It was mostly sunny with a temperature of 79 at Covington and 80 at Wilmington, Ohio. At Indianapolis, it was partly sunny, with a temperature of 81. At Jasper, Indiana, it was cloudy, with a temperature of 79. Now for the official National Weather Service forecast for Frankfurt and surrounding communities. Today, mostly sunny. Isolated thunderstorms late in the afternoon. Highs around 90. West winds up to 5 miles an hour. Chance of thunderstorms 20%. Tonight, partly cloudy. Isolated thunderstorms until midnight. Lows in the lower 70s. West winds up to 5 miles an hour. Chance of thunderstorms 20%. Friday, partly sunny. Isolated thunderstorms in the morning, then scattered thunderstorms in the afternoon. Highs in the upper 80s. Southwest winds up to 5 miles an hour. Chance of thunderstorms 50%. Friday night, mostly cloudy. Chance of thunderstorms until midnight, then chance of showers and slight chance of thunderstorms after midnight. Lows in the lower 70s. Southwest winds up to 5 miles an hour. Chance of precipitation 50%. And now the extended forecast for the radio listening area. Saturday and Saturday night, showers and chance of thunderstorms. Highs in the upper 80s. Lows in the lower 70s. Chance of precipitation 90%. Sunday and Sunday night, partly cloudy. A 20% chance of thunderstorms. Highs in the mid-80s. Lows in the mid-60s. Monday and Monday night, partly cloudy. A 20% chance of thunderstorms. Highs in the upper 80s. Lows in the upper 60s. Tuesday and Tuesday night, partly cloudy. A 40% chance

thunderstorms, highs in the upper 80s, lows in the upper 60s. Wednesday and Wednesday night, partly cloudy, highs in the mid-80s, lows in the mid-60s. The current time is 9:16 a.m. Eastern Daylight Time. This is the climate data for Frankfurt for yesterday. The high temperature was 90. The low was 67. That gave a mean temperature of 79, which was 2 degrees above normal. There were 14 cooling degree days for a monthly total of 209 and a seasonal total of 648, which was 60 degree days above normal. Heating degree days remained at 0 for the month and 0 for the season, which was normal. No precipitation fell yesterday for a monthly total of 1.55 inches and a yearly total of 24.82 inches, which was 2.83 inches below normal. Since midnight, the low temperature was 72 and no precipitation fell. The record high for today is 100 set in 1931 and previous years. The record low for today is 50 set in 1963. Sunrise today, 6:29 a.m. Sunset tonight, 9:02 p.m. Sunrise tomorrow, 6:30 a.m. Sunset tomorrow, 9:01 p.m. This is a special weather statement for the following counties in Kentucky, Carroll, and Owen. Warm and humid conditions today. Temperatures will climb into the upper 80s to lower 90s today. This will combine with a humid air mass to produce heat indices in the 95 to 100 degree range this afternoon. Take extra precautions when outside. Wear lightweight and loose-fitting clothing. Try to limit strenuous activities to early morning or evening. 9 a.m. Eastern Daylight Time weather conditions across north central Kentucky. At Frankfurt, and the pressure was 30.09 inches and rising. At Lexington, it was sunny. The temperature was 80 degrees, the dew point 74, and the relative humidity 81%. The wind was calm. The pressure was 30.10 inches and steady. At Louisville, it was mostly sunny. The temperature was 84 degrees, the dew point 73, and the relative humidity 69%. The wind was calm. The pressure was 30.07 inches and steady. At Frankfurt, and the pressure was 30.09 inches and rising. Elsewhere around the region, it was sunny, with a temperature of 75 at Jackson, 76 at London, and 79 at Bowling Green. It was mostly sunny, with a temperature of 79 at Covington and 80 at Wilmington, Ohio. At Indianapolis, it was partly sunny, with a temperature of 81. At Jasper, Indiana, it was cloudy, with a temperature of 79. Now for the official National Weather Service forecast for Frankfurt and surrounding communities. Today, mostly sunny. Isolated thunderstorms late in the afternoon. Highs around 90. West winds up to 5 miles an hour. Chance of thunderstorms 20%. Tonight, partly cloudy. Isolated thunderstorms until midnight. Lows in the lower 70s. West winds up to 5 miles an hour. Chance of thunderstorms 20%. Friday, partly sunny. Isolated thunderstorms in the morning, then scattered thunderstorms in the afternoon. Highs in the upper 80s. Southwest winds up to 5 miles an hour. Chance of thunderstorms 50%. Friday night, mostly cloudy. Chance of thunderstorms until midnight, then chance of showers and slight chance of thunderstorms after midnight. Lows in the lower 70s. Southwest winds up to 5 miles an hour. Chance of precipitation 50%. And now the extended forecast for the radio listening area. Saturday and Saturday night, showers and chance of thunderstorms. Highs in the upper 80s. Lows in the lower 70s. Chance of precipitation 90%. Sunday and Sunday night, partly cloudy. A 20% chance of thunderstorms. Highs in the mid 80s. Lows in the mid 60s. Monday and Monday night.

partly cloudy. A 20% chance of thunderstorms. Highs in the upper 80s. Lows in the upper 60s. Tuesday and Tuesday night, partly cloudy. A 40% chance of thunderstorms. Highs in the upper 80s. Lows in the upper 60s. Wednesday and Wednesday night, partly cloudy. Highs in the mid 80s. Lows in the mid 60s. The current time is 9:21 a.m. Eastern Daylight Time. This is the climate data for Frankfurt for yesterday. The high temperature was 90. The low was 67. That gave a mean temperature of 79, which was 2 degrees above normal. There were 14 cooling degree days for a monthly total of 209 and a seasonal total of 648, which was 60 degree days above normal. Heating degree days remained at 0 for the month and 0 for the season, which was normal. No precipitation fell yesterday for a monthly total of 1.55 inches and a yearly total of 24.82 inches, which was 2.83 inches below normal. Since midnight, the low temperature was 72 and no precipitation fell. The record high for today is 100 set in 1931 and previous years. The record low for today is 50 set in 1963. Sunrise today, 6:29 a.m. Sunset tonight, 9:02 p.m. Sunrise tomorrow, 6:30 a.m. Sunset tomorrow, 9:01 p.m. This is a special weather statement for the following counties in Kentucky, Carroll, and Owen. Warm and humid conditions today. Temperatures will climb into the upper 80s to lower 90s today. This will combine with a humid air mass to produce heat indices in the 95 to 100 degree range this afternoon. Take extra precautions when outside. Wear lightweight and loose-fitting clothing. Try to limit strenuous activities to early morning or evening. 9 a.m. Eastern Daylight Time weather conditions across north central Kentucky. At Frankfurt, and the pressure was 30.09 inches and rising. At Lexington, it was sunny. The temperature was 80 degrees, the dew point 74, and the relative humidity 81%. The wind was calm. The pressure was 30.10 inches and steady. At Louisville, it was mostly sunny. The temperature was 84 degrees, the dew point 73, and the relative humidity 69%. The wind was calm. The pressure was 30.07 inches and steady. At Frankfurt, and the pressure was 30.09 inches and rising. Elsewhere around the region, it was sunny with a temperature of 75 at Jackson, 76 at London, and 79 at Bowling Green. It was mostly sunny with a temperature of 79 at Covington and 80 at Wilmington, Ohio. At Indianapolis, it was partly sunny with a temperature of 81. At Jasper, Indiana, it was cloudy with a temperature of 79. Now for the official National Weather Service forecast for Frankfurt and surrounding communities. Today, mostly sunny. Isolated thunderstorms late in the afternoon. Highs around 90. West winds up to 5 miles an hour. Chance of thunderstorms 20%. Tonight, partly cloudy. Isolated thunderstorms until midnight. Lows in the lower 70s. West winds up to 5 miles an hour. Chance of thunderstorms 20%. Friday, partly sunny. Isolated thunderstorms in the morning, then scattered thunderstorms in the afternoon. Highs in the upper 80s. Southwest winds up to 5 miles an hour. Chance of thunderstorms 50%. Friday night, mostly cloudy. Chance of thunderstorms until midnight, then chance of showers and slight chance of thunderstorms after midnight. Lows in the lower 70s. Southwest winds up to 5 miles an hour. Chance of precipitation 50%. And now the extended forecast for the radio listening area. Saturday and Saturday night, showers and chance of thunderstorms. Highs in the upper 80s. Lows in the lower 70s.
chance of precipitation 90%. Sunday and Sunday night, partly cloudy. A 20% chance of thunderstorms. Highs in the mid-80s. Lows in the mid-60s. Monday and Monday night, partly cloudy. A 20% chance of thunderstorms. Highs in the upper 80s. Lows in the upper 60s. Tuesday and Tuesday night, partly cloudy. A 40% chance of thunderstorms. Highs in the upper 80s. Lows in the upper 60s. Wednesday and Wednesday night, partly cloudy. Highs in the mid-80s. Lows in the mid-60s. The current time is 9:27 a.m. Eastern Daylight Time. This is the climate data for Frankfurt for yesterday. The high temperature was 90. The low was 67. That gave a mean temperature of 79, which was 2 degrees above normal. There were 14 cooling degree days for a monthly total of 209 and a seasonal total of 648, which was 60 degree days above normal. Heating degree days remained at 0 for the month and 0 for the season, which was normal. No precipitation fell yesterday for a monthly total of 1.55 inches and a yearly total of 24.82 inches, which was 2.83 inches below normal. Since midnight, the low temperature was 72 and no precipitation fell. The record high for today is 100 set in 1931 and previous years. The record low for today is 50 set in 1963. Sunrise today, 6:29 a.m. Sunset tonight, 9:02 p.m. Sunrise tomorrow, 6:30 a.m. Sunset tomorrow, 9:01 p.m. This is a special weather statement for the following counties in Kentucky, Carroll, and Owen. Warm and humid conditions today. Temperatures will climb into the upper 80s to lower 90s today. This will combine with a humid air mass to produce heat indices in the 95 to 100 degree range this afternoon. Take extra precautions when outside. Wear lightweight and loose-fitting clothing. Try to limit strenuous activities to early morning or evening. 9 a.m. Eastern Daylight Time weather conditions across north-central Kentucky. At Frankfurt. And the pressure was 30.09 inches and rising. At Lexington, it was sunny. The temperature was 80 degrees, the dew point 74, and the relative humidity 81%. The wind was calm. The pressure was 30.10 inches and steady. At Louisville, it was mostly sunny. The temperature was 84 degrees, the dew point 73, and the relative humidity 69%. The wind was calm. The pressure was 30.07 inches and steady. At Frankfurt, and the pressure was 30.09 inches and rising. Elsewhere around the region, it was sunny with a temperature of 75 at Jackson, 76 at London, and 79 at Bowling Green. It was mostly sunny with a temperature of 79 at Covington and 80 at Wilmington, Ohio. At Indianapolis, it was partly sunny with a temperature of 81. At Jasper, Indiana, it was cloudy with a temperature of 79. Now for the official National Weather Service forecast for Frankfurt and surrounding communities. Today, mostly sunny. Isolated thunderstorms late in the afternoon. Highs around 90. West winds up to 5 miles an hour. Chance of thunderstorms 20%. Tonight, partly cloudy. Isolated thunderstorms until midnight. Lows in the lower 70s. West winds up to 5 miles an hour. Chance of thunderstorms 20%. Friday, partly sunny. Isolated thunderstorms in the morning, then scattered thunderstorms in the afternoon. Highs in the upper 80s. Southwest winds up to 5 miles an hour. Chance of thunderstorms 50%. Friday night, mostly cloudy. Chance of thunderstorms until midnight, then chance of showers and slight chance of thunderstorms after midnight. Lows in the lower 70s. Southwest winds up to 5 miles an hour. Chance of precipitation 50%.

set. And now the extended forecasts for the radio listening area. Saturday and Saturday night, showers and chance of thunderstorms. Highs in the upper 80s. Lows in the lower 70s. Chance of precipitation 90%. Sunday and Sunday night, partly cloudy. A 20% chance of thunderstorms. Highs in the mid-80s. Lows in the mid-60s. Monday and Monday night, partly cloudy. A 20% chance of thunderstorms. Highs in the upper 80s. Lows in the upper 60s. Tuesday and Tuesday night, partly cloudy. A 40% chance of thunderstorms. Highs in the upper 80s. Lows in the upper 60s. Wednesday and Wednesday night, partly cloudy. Highs in the mid-80s. Lows in the mid-60s. The current time is 9:32 a.m. Eastern Daylight Time. This is the climate data for Frankfurt for yesterday. The high temperature was 90. The low was 67. That gave a mean temperature of 79, which was 2 degrees above normal. There were 14 cooling degree days for a monthly total of 209 and a seasonal total of 648, which was 60 degree days above normal. Heating degree days remained at 0 for the month and 0 for the season, which was normal. No precipitation fell yesterday for a monthly total of 1.55 inches and a yearly total of 24.82 inches, which was 2.83 inches below normal. Since midnight, the low temperature was 72 and no precipitation fell. The record high for today is 100 set in 1931 and previous years. The record low for 2 inches below normal. Since midnight, the low temperature was 72 and no precipitation fell. The record high for today is 100 set in 1931 and previous years. The record low for today is 50 set in 1963. Sunrise today, 6:29 a.m. Sunset tonight, 9:02 p.m. Sunrise tomorrow, 6:30 a.m. Sunset tomorrow, 9:01 p.m. This is a special weather statement for the following counties in Kentucky, Carroll, and Owen. Warm and humid conditions today. Temperatures will climb into the upper 80s to lower 90s today. This will combine with a humid air mass to produce heat indices in the 95 to 100 degree range this afternoon. Take extra precautions when outside. Wear lightweight and loose-fitting clothing. Try to limit strenuous activities to early morning or evening. 9 a.m. Eastern Daylight Time weather conditions across north central Kentucky. At Frankfurt, and the pressure was 30.09 inches and rising. At Lexington, it was sunny. The temperature was 80 degrees, the dew point 74, and the relative humidity 81%. The wind was calm. The pressure was 30.10 inches and steady. At Louisville, it was mostly sunny. The temperature was 84 degrees, the dew point 73, and the relative humidity 69%. The wind was calm. The pressure was 30.07 inches and steady. At Frankfurt, and the pressure was 30.09 inches and rising. Elsewhere around the region, it was sunny, with a temperature of 75 at Jackson, 76 at London, and 79 at Bowling Green. It was mostly sunny, with a temperature of 79 at Covington and 80 at Wilmington, Ohio. At Indianapolis, it was partly sunny, with a temperature of 81. At Jasper, Indiana, it was cloudy, with a temperature of 79. Now for the official National Weather Service forecast for Frankfurt and surrounding communities. Today, mostly sunny. Isolated thunderstorms late in the afternoon. Highs around 90. West winds up to 5 miles an hour. Chance of thunderstorms 20%. Tonight, partly cloudy. Isolated thunderstorms until midnight. Lows in the lower 70s. West winds up to 5 miles an hour. Chance of thunderstorms 20%. Friday, partly sunny. Isolated thunderstorms in the morning, then scattered thunderstorms.

in the afternoon. Highs in the upper 80s. Southwest winds up to 5 miles an hour. Chance of thunderstorms 50%. Friday night, mostly cloudy. Chance of thunderstorms until midnight, then chance of showers and slight chance of thunderstorms after midnight. Lows in the lower 70s. Southwest winds up to 5 miles an hour. Chance of precipitation 50%. And now the extended forecast for the radio listening area. Saturday and Saturday night, showers and chance of thunderstorms. Highs in the upper 80s. Lows in the lower 70s. Chance of precipitation 90%. Sunday and Sunday night, partly cloudy. A 20% chance of thunderstorms. Highs in the mid-80s. Lows in the mid-60s. Monday and Monday night, partly cloudy. A 20% chance of thunderstorms. Highs in the upper 80s. Lows in the upper 60s. Tuesday and Tuesday night, partly cloudy. A 40% chance of thunderstorms. Highs in the upper 80s. Lows in the upper 60s. Wednesday and Wednesday night, partly cloudy. Highs in the mid-80s. Lows in the mid-60s. The current time is 9:37 a.m. Eastern Daylight Time. This is the climate data for Frankfurt for yesterday. The high temperature was 90. The low was 67. That gave a mean temperature of 79, which was 2 degrees above normal. There were 14 cooling degree days for a monthly total of 209 and a seasonal total of 648, which was 60 degree days above normal. Heating degree days remained at 0 for the month and 0 for the season, which was normal. No precipitation fell yesterday for a monthly total of 1.55 inches and a yearly total of 24.82 inches, which was 2.83 inches below normal. Since midnight, the low temperature was 72 and no precipitation fell. The record high for today is 100 set in 1931 and previous years. The record low for today is 50 set in 1963. Sunrise today, 6:29 a.m. Sunset tonight, 9:02 p.m. Sunrise tomorrow, 6:30 a.m. Sunset tomorrow, 9:01 p.m. This is a special weather statement for the following counties in Kentucky, Carroll, and Owen. Warm and humid conditions today. Temperatures will climb into the upper 80s to lower 90s today. This will combine with a humid air mass to produce heat indices in the 95 to 100 degree range this afternoon. Take extra precautions when outside. Wear lightweight and loose-fitting clothing. Try to limit strenuous activities to early morning or evening. 9 a.m. Eastern Daylight Time weather conditions across north central Kentucky. At Frankfurt. And the pressure was 30.09 inches and rising. At Lexington, it was sunny. The temperature was 80 degrees, the dew point 74, and the relative humidity 81%. The wind was calm. The pressure was 30.10 inches and steady. At Louisville, it was mostly sunny. The temperature was 84 degrees, the dew point 73, and the relative humidity 69%. The wind was calm. The pressure was 30.07 inches and steady. At Frankfurt. And the pressure was 30.09 inches and rising. Elsewhere around the region, it was sunny with a temperature of 75 at Jackson, 76 at London, and 79 at Bowling Green. It was mostly sunny with a temperature of 79 at Covington and 80 at Wilmington, Ohio. At Indianapolis, it was partly sunny, with a temperature of 81. At Jasper, Indiana, it was cloudy, with a temperature of 79. Now for the official National Weather Service forecast for Frankfurt and surrounding communities. Today, mostly sunny. Isolated thunderstorms late in the afternoon. Highs around 90. West winds up to 5 miles an hour. Chance of thunderstorms 20%. Tonight, partly cloudy. Isolated thunderstorms until midnight.
Lows in the lower 70s. West winds up to 5 miles an hour. Chance of thunderstorms 20%. Friday, partly sunny. Isolated thunderstorms in the morning, then scattered thunderstorms in the afternoon. Highs in the upper 80s. Southwest winds up to 5 miles an hour. Chance of thunderstorms 50%. Friday night, mostly cloudy. Chance of thunderstorms until midnight, then chance of showers and slight chance of thunderstorms after midnight. Lows in the lower 70s. Southwest winds up to 5 miles an hour. Chance of precipitation 50%. And now the extended forecasts for the radio listening area. Saturday and Saturday night, showers and chance of thunderstorms. Highs in the upper 80s. Lows in the lower 70s. Chance of precipitation 90%. Sunday and Sunday night, partly cloudy. A 20% chance of thunderstorms. Highs in the mid-80s. Lows in the mid-60s. Monday and Monday night, partly cloudy. A 20% chance of thunderstorms. Highs in the upper 80s. Lows in the upper 60s. Tuesday and Tuesday night, partly cloudy. A 40% chance of thunderstorms. Highs in the upper 80s. Lows in the upper 60s. Wednesday and Wednesday night, partly cloudy. Highs in the mid-80s. Lows in the mid-60s. 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The current time is 9:43 a.m. Eastern Daylight Time. This is the climate data for Frankfurt for yesterday. The high temperature was 90. The low was 67. That gave a mean temperature of 79, which was 2 degrees above normal. There were 14 cooling degree days for a monthly total of 209 and a seasonal total of 648, which was 60 degree days above normal. Heating degree days remained at 0 for the month and 0 for the season, which was normal. No precipitation fell yesterday for a monthly total of 1.55 inches and a yearly total of 24.82 inches, which was 2.83 inches below normal. Since midnight, the low temperature was 72 and no precipitation fell. The record high for today is 100 set in 1931 and previous years. The record low for today is 50 set in 1963. Sunrise today, 6:29 a.m. Sunset tonight, 9:02 p.m. Sunrise tomorrow, 6:30 a.m. Sunset tomorrow, 9:01 p.m. This is a special weather statement for the following counties in Kentucky, Carroll, and Owen. Warm and humid conditions today. Temperatures will climb into the upper 80s to lower 90s today. This will combine with a humid air mass to produce heat indices in the 95 to 100 degree range this afternoon. Take extra precautions when outside. Wear lightweight and loose-fitting clothing. Try to limit strenuous activities to early morning or evening. 9 a.m. Eastern Daylight Time weather conditions across north central Kentucky. At Frankfurt. And the pressure was 30.09 inches and rising. At Lexington, it was sunny. The temperature was 80 degrees, the dew point 74, and the relative humidity 81%. The wind was calm. The pressure was 30.10 inches and steady. At Louisville, it was mostly sunny. The temperature was 84 degrees, the dew point 73, and the relative humidity 69%. The wind was calm. The pressure was 30.07 inches and steady. At Frankfurt, and the pressure was 30.09 inches and rising. Elsewhere around the region, it was sunny, with a temperature of 75 at Jackson, 76 at London, and 79 at Bowling Green. It was mostly sunny, with a temperature of 79 at Covington and 80 at Wilmington, Ohio.
At Indianapolis, it was partly sunny.

with a temperature of 81. At Jasper, Indiana, it was cloudy with a temperature of 79. Now for the official National Weather Service forecast for Frankfort and surrounding communities. Today, mostly sunny. Isolated thunderstorms late in the afternoon. Highs around 90. West winds up to 5 miles an hour. Chance of thunderstorms 20%. Tonight, partly cloudy. Isolated thunderstorms until midnight. Lows in the lower 70s. West winds up to 5 miles an hour. Chance of thunderstorms 20%. Friday, partly sunny. Isolated thunderstorms in the morning, then scattered thunderstorms in the afternoon. Highs in the upper 80s. Southwest winds up to 5 miles an hour. Chance of thunderstorms 50%. Friday night, mostly cloudy. Chance of thunderstorms until midnight, then chance of showers and slight chance of thunderstorms after midnight. Lows in the lower 70s. Southwest winds up to 5 miles an hour. Chance of precipitation 50%. And now the extended forecast for the radio listening area. Saturday and Saturday night, showers and chance of thunderstorms. Highs in the upper 80s. Lows in the lower 70s. Chance of precipitation 90%. Sunday and Sunday night, partly cloudy. A 20% chance of thunderstorms. Highs in the mid-80s. Lows in the mid-60s. Monday and Monday night, partly cloudy. A 20% chance of thunderstorms. Highs in the upper 80s. Lows in the upper 60s. Tuesday and Tuesday night, partly cloudy. A 40% chance of thunderstorms. Highs in the upper 80s. Lows in the upper 60s. Wednesday and Wednesday night, partly cloudy. Highs in the mid-80s. Lows in the mid-60s. The current time is 9:48 a.m. Eastern Daylight Time. This is the climate data for Frankfort for yesterday. The high temperature was 90. The low was 67. That gave a mean temperature of 79, which was 2 degrees above normal. There were 14 cooling degree days for a monthly total of 209 and a seasonal total of 648, which was 60 degree days above normal. Heating degree days remained at 0 for the month and 0 for the season, which was normal. No precipitation fell yesterday for a monthly total of 1.55 inches and a yearly total of 24.82 inches, which was 2.83 inches below normal. Since midnight, the low temperature was 72 and no precipitation fell. The record high for today is 100 set in 1931 and previous years. The record low for today is 50 set in 1963. Sunrise today, 6:29 a.m. Sunset tonight, 9:02 p.m. Sunrise tomorrow, 6:30 a.m. Sunset tomorrow, 9:01 p.m. This is a special weather statement for the following counties in Kentucky, Carroll, and Owen. Warm and humid conditions today. Temperatures will climb into the upper 80s to lower 90s today. This will combine with a humid air mass to produce heat indices in the 95 to 100 degree range this afternoon. Take extra precautions when outside. Wear lightweight and loose-fitting clothing. Try to limit strenuous activities to early morning or evening. 9 a.m. Eastern Daylight Time weather conditions across north central Kentucky. At Frankfort. And the pressure was 30.09 inches and rising. At Lexington, it was sunny. The temperature was 80 degrees, the dew point 74, and the relative humidity 81%. The wind was calm. The pressure was 30.10 inches and steady. At Louisville, it was mostly sunny. The temperature was 84 degrees, the dew point 73, and the relative humidity 69%. The wind was calm. The pressure was 30.07 inches and steady. At Frankfort, and the pressure was 30.09 inches and rising. Elsewhere around the region, it was sunny with a temperature

75 at Jackson, 76 at London, and 79 at Bowling Green. It was mostly sunny, with a temperature of 79 at Covington and 80 at Wilmington, Ohio. At Indianapolis, it was partly sunny, with a temperature of 81. At Jasper, Indiana, it was cloudy, with a temperature of 79. Now for the official National Weather Service forecast for Frankfurt and surrounding communities. Today, mostly sunny. Isolated thunderstorms late in the afternoon. Highs around 90. West winds up to 5 miles an hour. Chance of thunderstorms 20%. Tonight, partly cloudy. Isolated thunderstorms until midnight. Lows in the lower 70s. West winds up to 5 miles an hour. Chance of thunderstorms 20%. Friday, partly sunny. Isolated thunderstorms in the morning, then scattered thunderstorms in the afternoon. Highs in the upper 80s. Southwest winds up to 5 miles an hour. Chance of thunderstorms 50%. Friday night, mostly cloudy. Chance of thunderstorms until midnight, then chance of showers and slight chance of thunderstorms after midnight. Lows in the lower 70s. Southwest winds up to 5 miles an hour. Chance of precipitation 50%. And now the extended forecast for the radio listening area. Saturday and Saturday night, showers and chance of thunderstorms. Highs in the upper 80s. Lows in the lower 70s. Chance of precipitation 90%. Sunday and Sunday night, partly cloudy. A 20% chance of thunderstorms. Highs in the mid-80s. Lows in the mid-60s. Monday and Monday night, partly cloudy. A 20% chance of thunderstorms. Highs in the upper 80s. Lows in the upper 60s. Tuesday and Tuesday night, partly cloudy. A 40% chance of thunderstorms. Highs in the upper 80s. Lows in the upper 60s. Wednesday and Wednesday night, partly cloudy. Highs in the mid-80s. Lows in the mid-60s. The current time is 9:53 a.m. Eastern Daylight Time. This is the climate data for Frankfurt for yesterday. The high temperature was 90. The low was 67. That gave a mean temperature of 79, which was 2 degrees above normal. There were 14 cooling degree days for a monthly total of 209 and a seasonal total of 648, which was 60 degree days above normal. Heating degree days remained at 0 for the month and 0 for the season, which was normal. No precipitation fell yesterday for a monthly total of 1.55 inches and a yearly total of 24.82 inches, which was 2.83 inches below normal. Since midnight, the low temperature was 72 and no precipitation fell. The record high for today is 100 set in 1931 and previous years. The record low for today is 50 set in 1963. Sunrise today, 6:29 a.m. Sunset tonight, 9:02 p.m. Sunrise tomorrow, 6:30 a.m. Sunset tomorrow, 9:01 p.m. This is a special weather statement for the following counties in Kentucky, Carroll, and Owen. Warm and humid conditions today. Temperatures will climb into the upper 80s to lower 90s today. This will combine with a humid air mass to produce heat indices in the 95 to 100 degree range this afternoon. Take extra precautions when outside. Wear lightweight and loose-fitting clothing. Try to limit strenuous activities to early morning or evening. 9 a.m. Eastern Daylight Time weather conditions across north central Kentucky. At Frankfurt. And the pressure was 30.09 inches and rising. At Lexington, it was sunny. The temperature was 80 degrees, the dew point 74, and the relative humidity 81%. The wind was calm. The pressure was 30.10 inches and steady. At Louisville, it was mostly sunny. The temperature was 84 degrees, the dew point 73, and the relative humidity 69%. The wind was
was calm. The pressure was 30.07 inches and steady at Frankfurt, and the pressure was 30.09 inches and rising. Elsewhere around the region, it was sunny with a temperature of 75 at Jackson, 76 at London, and 79 at Bowling Green. It was mostly sunny with a temperature of 79 at Covington and 80 at Wilmington, Ohio. At Indianapolis, it was partly sunny with a temperature of 81. At Jasper, Indiana, it was cloudy with a temperature of 79. Now for the official National Weather Service forecast for Frankfurt and surrounding communities. Today, mostly sunny. Isolated thunderstorms late in the afternoon. Highs around 90. West winds up to 5 miles an hour. Chance of thunderstorms 20%. Tonight, partly cloudy. Isolated thunderstorms until midnight. Lows in the lower 70s. West winds up to 5 miles an hour. Chance of thunderstorms 20%. Friday, partly sunny. Isolated thunderstorms in the morning, then scattered thunderstorms in the afternoon. Highs in the upper 80s. Southwest winds up to 5 miles an hour. Chance of thunderstorms 50%. Friday night, mostly cloudy. Chance of thunderstorms until midnight, then chance of showers and slight chance of thunderstorms after midnight. Lows in the lower 70s. Southwest winds up to 5 miles an hour. Chance of precipitation 50%. And now the extended forecast for the radio listening area. Saturday and Saturday night, showers and chance of thunderstorms. Highs in the upper 80s. Lows in the lower 70s. Chance of precipitation 90%. Sunday and Sunday night, partly cloudy. A 20% chance of thunderstorms. Highs in the mid-80s. Lows in the mid-60s. Monday and Monday night, partly cloudy. A 20% chance of thunderstorms. Highs in the upper 80s. Lows in the upper 60s. Tuesday and Tuesday night, partly cloudy. A 40% chance of thunderstorms. Highs in the upper 80s. Lows in the upper 60s. Wednesday and Wednesday night, partly cloudy. Highs in the mid-80s. Lows in the mid-60s. The current time is 9:58 a.m. Eastern Daylight Time. This is the climate data for Frankfurt for yesterday. The high temperature was 90. The low was 67. That gave a mean temperature of 79, which was 2 degrees above normal. There were 14 cooling degree days for a monthly total of 209 and a seasonal total of 648, which was 60 degree days above normal. Heating degree days remained at 0 for the month and 0 for the season, which was normal. No precipitation fell yesterday for a monthly total of 1.55 inches and a yearly total of 24.82 inches, which was 2.83 inches below normal. Since midnight, the low temperature was 72 and no precipitation fell. The record high for today is 100 set in 1931 and previous years. The record low for today is 50 set in 1963. Sunrise today, 6:29 a.m. Sunset tonight, 9:02 p.m. Sunrise tomorrow, 6:30 a.m. Sunset tomorrow, 9:01 p.m. This is a special weather statement for the following counties in Kentucky, Carroll, and Owen. Warm and humid conditions today. Temperatures will climb into the upper 80s to lower 90s today. This will combine with a humid air mass to produce heat indices in the 95 to 100 degree range this afternoon. Take extra precautions when outside. Wear lightweight and loose-fitting clothing. Try to limit strenuous activities to early morning or evening. 9 a.m. Eastern Daylight Time weather conditions across north-central Kentucky. At Frankfurt. And the pressure was 30.09 inches and rising. At Lexington, it was sunny. The temperature was 80 degrees, the dew point 74, and the relative humidity 81%. The wind was calm.

The pressure was 30.10 inches and steady. At Louisville, it was mostly sunny. The temperature was 84 degrees, the dew point 73, and the relative humidity 69%. The wind was calm. The pressure was 30.07 inches and steady. At Frankfurt, and the pressure was 30.09 inches and rising. Elsewhere around the region, it was sunny with a temperature of 75 at Jackson, 76 at London, and 79 at Bowling Green. It was mostly sunny with a temperature of 79 at Covington and 80 at Wilmington, Ohio. At Indianapolis, it was partly sunny with a temperature of 81. At Jasper, Indiana, it was cloudy with a temperature of 79. Now for the official National Weather Service forecast for Frankfurt and surrounding communities. Today, mostly sunny. Isolated thunderstorms late in the afternoon. Highs around 90. West winds up to 5 miles an hour. Chance of thunderstorms 20%. Tonight, partly cloudy. Isolated thunderstorms until midnight. Lows in the lower 70s. West winds up to 5 miles an hour. Chance of thunderstorms 20%. Friday, partly sunny. Isolated thunderstorms in the morning, then scattered thunderstorms in the afternoon. Highs in the upper 80s. Southwest winds up to 5 miles an hour. Chance of thunderstorms 50%. Friday night, mostly cloudy. Chance of thunderstorms until midnight, then chance of showers and slight chance of thunderstorms after midnight. Lows in the lower 70s. Southwest winds up to 5 miles an hour. Chance of precipitation 50%. And now the extended forecast for the radio listening area. Saturday and Saturday night, showers and chance of thunderstorms. Highs in the upper 80s. Lows in the lower 70s. Chance of precipitation 90%. Sunday and Sunday night, partly cloudy. A 20% chance of thunderstorms. Highs in the mid-80s. Lows in the mid-60s. Monday and Monday night, partly cloudy. A 20% chance of thunderstorms. Highs in the upper 80s. Lows in the upper 60s. Tuesday and Tuesday night, partly cloudy. A 40% chance of thunderstorms. Highs in the upper 80s. Lows in the upper 60s. Wednesday and Wednesday night, partly cloudy. Highs in the mid-80s. Lows in the mid-60s. The current time is 10:04 a.m. Eastern Daylight Time. This is the climate data for Frankfurt for yesterday. The high temperature was 90. The low was 67. That gave a mean temperature of 79, which was 2 degrees above normal. There were 14 cooling degree days for a monthly total of 209 and a seasonal total of 648, which was 60 degree days above normal. Heating degree days remained at 0 for the month and 0 for the season, which was normal. No precipitation fell yesterday for a monthly total of 1.55 inches and a yearly total of 24.82 inches, which was 2.83 inches below normal. Since midnight, the low temperature was 72 and no precipitation fell. The record high for today is 100 set in 1931 and previous years. The record low for today is 50 set in 1963. Sunrise today, 6:29 a.m. Sunset tonight, 9:02 p.m. Sunrise tomorrow, 6:30 a.m. Sunset tomorrow, 9:01 p.m. 10 a.m. Eastern Daylight Time weather conditions across north central Kentucky. At Frankfurt, and the pressure was 30.09 inches and steady. At Lexington, it was sunny. The temperature was 84 degrees, the dew point 74, and the relative humidity 71%. The wind was calm. The pressure was 30.10 inches and steady. At Louisville, it was mostly sunny. The temperature was 86 degrees, the dew point 73, and the relative humidity 65%. The wind was northwest at 5 miles.

afternoon. Highs around 90. West winds up to 5 miles an hour. Chance of thunderstorms 20%. Tonight, partly cloudy. Isolated thunderstorms until midnight. Lows in the lower 70s. West winds up to 5 miles an hour. Chance of thunderstorms 20%. Friday, partly sunny. Isolated thunderstorms in the morning, then scattered thunderstorms in the afternoon. Highs in the upper 80s. Southwest winds up to 5 miles an hour. Chance of thunderstorms 50%. Friday night, mostly cloudy. Chance of thunderstorms until midnight, then chance of showers and slight chance of thunderstorms after midnight. Lows in the lower 70s. Southwest winds up to 5 miles an hour. Chance of precipitation 50%. And now the extended forecast for the radio listening area. Saturday and Saturday night, showers and chance of thunderstorms. Highs in the upper 80s. Lows in the lower 70s. Chance of precipitation 90%. Sunday and Sunday night, partly cloudy. A 20% chance of thunderstorms. Highs in the mid-80s. Lows in the mid-60s. Monday and Monday night, partly cloudy. A 20% chance of thunderstorms. Highs in the upper 80s. Lows in the upper 60s. Tuesday and Tuesday night, partly cloudy. A 40% chance of thunderstorms. Highs in the upper 80s. Lows in the upper 60s. Wednesday and Wednesday night, partly cloudy. Highs in the mid-80s. Lows in the mid-60s. The current time is 10:08 a.m. Eastern Daylight Time. This is the climate data for Frankfurt for yesterday. The high temperature was 90. The low was 67. That gave a mean temperature of 79, which was 2 degrees above normal. There were 14 cooling degree days for a monthly total of 209 and a seasonal total of 648, which was 60 degree days above normal. Heating degree days remained at 0 for the month and 0 for the season, which was normal. No precipitation fell yesterday for a monthly total of 1.55 inches and a yearly total of 24.82 inches, which was 2.83 inches below normal. Since midnight, the low temperature was 72 and no precipitation fell. The record high for today is 100 set in 1931 and previous years. The record low for today is 50 set in 1963. Sunrise today, 6:29 a.m. Sunset tonight, 9:02 p.m. Sunrise tomorrow, 6:30 a.m. Sunset tomorrow, 9:01 p.m. This is a special weather statement for the following counties in Kentucky, Carroll, and Owen. Warm and humid conditions today. Temperatures will climb into the upper 80s to lower 90s today. This will combine with a humid air mass to produce heat indices in the 95 to 100 degree range this afternoon. Take extra precautions when outside. Wear lightweight and loose-fitting clothing. Try to limit strenuous activities to early morning or evening. 10 a.m. Eastern Daylight Time weather conditions across north central Kentucky. At Frankfurt. And the pressure was 30.09 inches and steady. At Lexington, it was sunny. The temperature was 84 degrees, the dew point 74, and the relative humidity 71%. The wind was calm. The pressure was 30.10 inches and steady. At Louisville, it was mostly sunny. The temperature was 86 degrees, the dew point 73, and the relative humidity 65%. The wind was northwest at 5 miles an hour. The pressure was 30.07 inches and steady. At Frankfurt, and the pressure was 30.09 inches and steady. Elsewhere around the region, it was sunny, with a temperature of 80 at London and 82 at Bowling Green. It was mostly sunny, with a temperature of 83 at Covington, 83 at Wilmington, Ohio, and 79 at Jackson. At Indianapolis, it was partly sunny, with a temperature of 85,

Indiana. It was cloudy, with a temperature of 81. Now for the official National Weather Service forecast for Frankfurt and surrounding communities. Today, mostly sunny. Isolated thunderstorms late in the afternoon. Highs around 90. West winds up to 5 miles an hour. Chance of thunderstorms 20%. Tonight, partly cloudy. Isolated thunderstorms until midnight. Lows in the lower 70s. West winds up to 5 miles an hour. Chance of thunderstorms 20%. Friday, partly sunny. Isolated thunderstorms in the morning, then scattered thunderstorms in the afternoon. Highs in the upper 80s. Southwest winds up to 5 miles an hour. Chance of thunderstorms 50%. Friday night, mostly cloudy. Chance of thunderstorms until midnight, then chance of showers and slight chance of thunderstorms after midnight. Lows in the lower 70s. Southwest winds up to 5 miles an hour. Chance of precipitation 50%. And now the extended forecast for the radio listening area. Saturday and Saturday night, showers and chance of thunderstorms. Highs in the upper 80s. Lows in the lower 70s. Chance of precipitation 90%. Sunday and Sunday night, partly cloudy. A 20% chance of thunderstorms. Highs in the mid-80s. Lows in the mid-60s. Monday and Monday night, partly cloudy. A 20% chance of thunderstorms. Highs in the upper 80s. Lows in the upper 60s. Tuesday and Tuesday night, partly cloudy. A 40% chance of thunderstorms. Highs in the upper 80s. Lows in the upper 60s. Wednesday and Wednesday night, partly cloudy. Highs in the mid-80s. Lows in the mid-60s. 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The current time is 10:14 a.m. Eastern Daylight Time. This is the climate data for Frankfurt for yesterday. The high temperature was 90. The low was 67. That gave a mean temperature of 79, which was 2 degrees above normal. There were 14 cooling degree days for a monthly total of 209 and a seasonal total of 648, which was 60 degree days above normal. Heating degree days remained at 0 for the month and 0 for the season, which was normal. No precipitation fell yesterday for a monthly total of 1.55 inches and a yearly total of 24.82 inches, which was 2.83 inches below normal. Since midnight, the low temperature was 72 and no precipitation fell. The record high for today is 100 set in 1931 and previous years. The record low for today is 50 set in 1963. Sunrise today, 6:29 a.m. Sunset tonight, 9:02 p.m. Sunrise tomorrow, 6:30 a.m. Sunset tomorrow, 9:01 p.m. This is a special weather statement for the following counties in Kentucky, Carroll, and Owen. Warm and humid conditions today. Temperatures will climb into the upper 80s to lower 90s today. This will combine with a humid air mass to produce heat indices in the 95 to 100 degree range this afternoon. Take extra precautions when outside. Wear lightweight and loose-fitting clothing. Try to limit strenuous activities to early morning or evening. 10 a.m. Eastern Daylight Time weather conditions across north central Kentucky. At Frankfurt. And the pressure was 30.09 inches and steady. At Lexington, it was sunny. The temperature was 84 degrees, the dew point 74, and the relative humidity 71%. The wind was calm. The pressure was 30.10 inches and steady. At Louisville, it was mostly sunny. The temperature was 86 degrees, the dew point 73, and the relative humidity 65%.

5%. The wind was northwest at 5 miles an hour. The pressure was 30.07 inches and steady at Frankfurt. And the pressure was 30.09 inches and steady. Elsewhere around the region, it was sunny with a temperature of 80 at London and 82 at Bowling Green. It was mostly sunny with a temperature of 83 at Covington, 83 at Wilmington, Ohio, and 79 at Jackson. At Indianapolis, it was partly sunny with a temperature of 85. At Jasper, Indiana, it was cloudy with a temperature of 81. Now for the official National Weather Service forecast for Frankfurt and surrounding communities. Today, mostly sunny. Isolated thunderstorms late in the afternoon. Highs around 90. West winds up to 5 miles an hour. Chance of thunderstorms 20%. Tonight, partly cloudy. Isolated thunderstorms until midnight. Lows in the lower 70s. West winds up to 5 miles an hour. Chance of thunderstorms 20%. Friday, partly sunny. Isolated thunderstorms in the morning, then scattered thunderstorms in the afternoon. Highs in the upper 80s. Southwest winds up to 5 miles an hour. Chance of thunderstorms 50%. Friday night, mostly cloudy. Chance of thunderstorms until midnight, then chance of showers and slight chance of thunderstorms after midnight. Lows in the lower 70s. Southwest winds up to 5 miles an hour. Chance of precipitation 50%. And now the extended forecast for the radio listening area. Saturday and Saturday night, showers and chance of thunderstorms. Highs in the upper 80s. Lows in the lower 70s. Chance of precipitation 90%. Sunday and Sunday night, partly cloudy. A 20% chance of thunderstorms. Highs in the mid-80s. Lows in the mid-60s. Monday and Monday night, partly cloudy. A 20% chance of thunderstorms. Highs in the upper 80s. Lows in the upper 60s. Tuesday and Tuesday night, partly cloudy. A 40% chance of thunderstorms. Highs in the upper 80s. Lows in the upper 60s. Wednesday and Wednesday night, partly cloudy. Highs in the mid-80s. Lows in the mid-60s. The current time is 10:19 a.m. Eastern Daylight Time. This is the climate data for Frankfurt for yesterday. The high temperature was 90. The low was 67. That gave a mean temperature of 79, which was 2 degrees above normal. There were 14 cooling degree days for a monthly total of 209 and a seasonal total of 648, which was 60 degree days above normal. Heating degree days remained at 0 for the month and 0 for the season, which was normal. No precipitation fell yesterday for a monthly total of 1.55 inches and a yearly total of 24.82 inches, which was 2.83 inches below normal. Since midnight, the low temperature was 72 and no precipitation fell. The record high for today is 100 set in 1931 and previous years. The record low for today is 50 set in 1963. Sunrise today, 6:29 a.m. Sunset tonight, 9:02 p.m. Sunrise tomorrow, 6:30 a.m. Sunset tomorrow, 9:01 p.m. This is a special weather statement for the following counties in Kentucky, Carroll, and Owen. Warm and humid conditions today. Temperatures will climb into the upper 80s to lower 90s today. This will combine with a humid air mass to produce heat indices in the 95 to 100 degree range this afternoon. Take extra precautions when outside. Wear lightweight and loose-fitting clothing. Try to limit strenuous activities to early morning or evening. 10 a.m. Eastern Daylight Time weather conditions across north-central Kentucky. At Frankfurt. And the pressure was 30.09 inches and steady. At Lexington, it was sunny. The temperature was 84 degrees, the dew point 74, and the relative humidity 71%.

The wind was calm. The pressure was 30.10 inches and steady. At Louisville, it was mostly sunny. The temperature was 86 degrees, the dew point 73, and the relative humidity 65%. The wind was northwest at 5 miles an hour. The pressure was 30.07 inches and steady. At Frankfurt, and the pressure was 30.09 inches and steady. Elsewhere around the region, it was sunny with a temperature of 80 at London and 82 at Bowling Green. It was mostly sunny with a temperature of 83 at Covington, 83 at Wilmington, Ohio, and 79 at Jackson. At Indianapolis, it was partly sunny with a temperature of 85. At Jasper, Indiana, it was cloudy with a temperature of 81. Now for the official National Weather Service forecast for Frankfurt and surrounding communities. Today, mostly sunny. Isolated thunderstorms late in the afternoon. Highs around 90. West winds up to 5 miles an hour. Chance of thunderstorms 20%. Tonight, partly cloudy. Isolated thunderstorms until midnight. Lows in the lower 70s. West winds up to 5 miles an hour. Chance of thunderstorms 20%. Friday, partly sunny. Isolated thunderstorms in the morning, then scattered thunderstorms in the afternoon. Highs in the upper 80s. Southwest winds up to 5 miles an hour. Chance of thunderstorms 50%. Friday night, mostly cloudy. Chance of thunderstorms until midnight, then chance of showers and slight chance of thunderstorms after midnight. Lows in the lower 70s. Southwest winds up to 5 miles an hour. Chance of precipitation 50%. And now the extended forecast for the radio listening area. Saturday and Saturday night, showers and chance of thunderstorms. Highs in the upper 80s. Lows in the lower 70s. Chance of precipitation 90%. Sunday and Sunday night, partly cloudy. A 20% chance of thunderstorms. Highs in the mid-80s. Lows in the mid-60s. Monday and Monday night, partly cloudy. A 20% chance of thunderstorms. Highs in the upper 80s. Lows in the upper 60s. Tuesday and Tuesday night, partly cloudy. A 40% chance of thunderstorms. Highs in the upper 80s. Lows in the upper 60s. Wednesday and Wednesday night, partly cloudy. Highs in the mid-80s. Lows in the mid-60s. The current time is 10:25 a.m. Eastern Daylight Time. This is the climate data for Frankfurt for yesterday. The high temperature was 90. The low was 67. That gave a mean temperature of 79, which was 2 degrees above normal. There were 14 cooling degree days for a monthly total of 209 and a seasonal total of 648, which was 60 degree days above normal. Heating degree days remained at 0 for the month and 0 for the season, which was normal. No precipitation fell yesterday for a monthly total of 1.55 inches and a yearly total of 24.82 inches, which was 2.83 inches below normal. Since midnight, the low temperature was 72 and no precipitation fell. The record high for today is 100 set in 1931 and previous years. The record low for today is 50 set in 1963. Sunrise today, 6:29 a.m. Sunset tonight, 9:02 p.m. Sunrise tomorrow, 6:30 a.m. Sunset tomorrow, 9:01 p.m. This is a special weather statement for the following counties in Kentucky, Carroll, and Owen. Warm and humid conditions today. Temperatures will climb into the upper 80s to lower 90s today. This will combine with a humid air mass to produce heat indices in the 95 to 100 degree range this afternoon. Take extra precautions when outside. Wear lightweight and loose-fitting clothing. Try to limit strenuous activities to early morning or evening. 10 a.m. Eastern Daylight Time weather conditions across North Central.

Kentucky, at Frankfort, and the pressure was 30.09 inches and steady. At Lexington, it was sunny. The temperature was 84 degrees, the dew point 74, and the relative humidity 71%. The wind was calm. The pressure was 30.10 inches and steady. At Louisville, it was mostly sunny. The temperature was 86 degrees, the dew point 73, and the relative humidity 65%. The wind was northwest at 5 miles an hour. The pressure was 30.07 inches and steady. At Frankfort, and the pressure was 30.09 inches and steady. Elsewhere around the region, it was sunny with a temperature of 80 at London and 82 at Bowling Green. It was mostly sunny with a temperature of 83 at Covington, 83 at Wilmington, Ohio, and 79 at Jackson. At Indianapolis, it was partly sunny with a temperature of 85. At Jasper, Indiana, it was cloudy with a temperature of 81. Now for the official National Weather Service forecast for Frankfort and surrounding communities. Today, mostly sunny. Isolated thunderstorms late in the afternoon. Highs around 90. West winds up to 5 miles an hour. Chance of thunderstorms 20%. Tonight, partly cloudy. Isolated thunderstorms until midnight. Lows in the lower 70s. West winds up to 5 miles an hour. Chance of thunderstorms 20%. Friday, partly sunny. Isolated thunderstorms in the morning, then scattered thunderstorms in the afternoon. Highs in the upper 80s. Southwest winds up to 5 miles an hour. Chance of thunderstorms 50%. Friday night, mostly cloudy. Chance of thunderstorms until midnight, then chance of showers and slight chance of thunderstorms after midnight. Lows in the lower 70s. Southwest winds up to 5 miles an hour. Chance of precipitation 50%. And now the extended forecast for the radio listening area. Saturday and Saturday night, showers and chance of thunderstorms. Highs in the upper 80s. Lows in the lower 70s. Chance of precipitation 90%. Sunday and Sunday night, partly cloudy. A 20% chance of thunderstorms. Highs in the mid-80s. Lows in the mid-60s. Monday and Monday night, partly cloudy. A 20% chance of thunderstorms. Highs in the upper 80s. Lows in the upper 60s. Tuesday and Tuesday night, partly cloudy. A 40% chance of thunderstorms. Highs in the upper 80s. Lows in the upper 60s. Wednesday and Wednesday night, partly cloudy. Highs in the mid-80s. Lows in the mid-60s. The current time is 10:30 a.m. Eastern Daylight Time. This is the climate data for Frankfort for yesterday. The high temperature was 90. The low was 67. That gave a mean temperature of 79, which was 2 degrees above normal. There were 14 cooling degree days for a monthly total of 209 and a seasonal total of 648, which was 60 degree days above normal. Heating degree days remained at 0 for the month and 0 for the season, which was normal. No precipitation fell yesterday for a monthly total of 1.55 inches and a yearly total of 24.82 inches, which was 2.83 inches below normal. Since midnight, the low temperature was 72 and no precipitation fell. The record high for today is 100 set in 1931 and previous years. The record low for today is 50 set in 1963. Sunrise today, 6:29 a.m. Sunset tonight, 9:02 p.m. Sunrise tomorrow, 6:30 a.m. Sunset tomorrow, 9:01 p.m. This is a special weather statement for the following counties in Kentucky, Carroll, and Owen. Warm and humid conditions today. Temperatures will climb into the upper 80s to lower 90s today. This will combine with a humid air mass to produce heat indices in the 95 to 100 degree range this afternoon.

noon. Take extra precautions when outside. Wear lightweight and loose-fitting clothing. Try to limit strenuous activities to early morning or evening. 10 a.m. Eastern Daylight Time weather conditions across north-central Kentucky. At Frankfort. And the pressure was 30.09 inches and steady. At Lexington, it was sunny. The temperature was 84 degrees, the dew point 74, and the relative humidity 71%. The wind was calm. The pressure was 30.10 inches and steady. At Louisville, it was mostly sunny. The temperature was 86 degrees, the dew point 73, and the relative humidity 65%. The wind was northwest at 5 miles an hour. The pressure was 30.07 inches and steady. At Frankfort, and the pressure was 30.09 inches and steady. Elsewhere around the region, it was sunny with a temperature of 80 at London and 82 at Bowling Green. It was mostly sunny with a temperature of 83 at Covington, 83 at Wilmington, Ohio, and 7 Green. It was mostly sunny with a temperature of 83 at Covington, 83 at Wilmington, Ohio, and 79 at Jackson. At Indianapolis, it was partly sunny with a temperature of 85. At Jasper, Indiana, it was cloudy with a temperature of 81. Now for the official National Weather Service forecast for Frankfort and surrounding communities. Today, mostly sunny. Isolated thunderstorms late in the afternoon. Highs around 90. West winds up to 5 miles an hour. Chance of thunderstorms 20%. Tonight, partly cloudy. Isolated thunderstorms until midnight. Lows in the lower 70s. West winds up to 5 miles an hour. Chance of thunderstorms 20%. Friday, partly sunny. Isolated thunderstorms in the morning, then scattered thunderstorms in the afternoon. Highs in the upper 80s. Southwest winds up to 5 miles an hour. Chance of thunderstorms 50%. Friday night, mostly cloudy. Chance of thunderstorms until midnight, then chance of showers and slight chance of thunderstorms after midnight. Lows in the lower 70s. Southwest winds up to 5 miles an hour. Chance of precipitation 50%. And now the extended forecast for the radio listening area. Saturday and Saturday night, showers and chance of thunderstorms. Highs in the upper 80s. Lows in the lower 70s. Chance of precipitation 90%. Sunday and Sunday night, partly cloudy. A 20% chance of thunderstorms. Highs in the mid-80s. Lows in the mid-60s. Monday and Monday night, partly cloudy. A 20% chance of thunderstorms. Highs in the upper 80s. Lows in the upper 60s. Tuesday and Tuesday night, partly cloudy. A 40% chance of thunderstorms. Highs in the upper 80s. Lows in the upper 60s. Wednesday and Wednesday night, partly cloudy. Highs in the mid-80s. Lows in the mid-60s. The current time is 10:35 a.m. Eastern Daylight Time. This is the climate data for Frankfort for yesterday. The high temperature was 90. The low was 67. That gave a mean temperature of 79, which was 2 degrees above normal. There were 14 cooling degree days for a monthly total of 209 and a seasonal total of 648, which was 60 degree days above normal. Heating degree days remained at 0 for the month and 0 for the season, which was normal. No precipitation fell yesterday for a monthly total of 1.55 inches and a yearly total of 24.82 inches, which was 2.83 inches below normal. Since midnight, the low temperature was 72 and no precipitation fell. The record high for today is 100 set in 1931 and previous years. The record low for today is 50 set in 1963. Sunrise today, 6:29 a.m. Sunset tonight, 9:02 p.m. Sunrise tomorrow, 6:30 a.m.

sunset tomorrow, 9:01 p.m. This is a special weather statement for the following counties in Kentucky, Carroll, and Owen. Warm and humid conditions today. Temperatures will climb into the upper 80s to lower 90s today. This will combine with a humid air mass to produce heat indices in the 95 to 100 degree range this afternoon. Take extra precautions when outside. Wear lightweight and loose-fitting clothing. Try to limit strenuous activities to early morning or evening. 10 a.m. Eastern Daylight Time weather conditions across north-central Kentucky. At Frankfort, and the pressure was 30.09 inches and steady. At Lexington, it was sunny. The temperature was 84 degrees, the dew point 74, and the relative humidity 71%. The wind was calm. The pressure was 30.10 inches and steady. At Louisville, it was mostly sunny. The temperature was 86 degrees, the dew point 73, and the relative humidity 65%. The wind was northwest at 5 miles an hour. The pressure was 30.07 inches and steady. At Frankfort, and the pressure was 30.09 inches and steady. Elsewhere around the region, it was sunny with a temperature of 80 at London and 82 at Bowling Green. It was mostly sunny with a temperature of 83 at Covington, 83 at Wilmington, Ohio, and 79 at Jackson. At Indianapolis, it was partly sunny with a temperature of 85. At Jasper, Indiana, it was cloudy with a temperature of 81. Now for the official National Weather Service forecast for Frankfort and surrounding communities. Today, mostly sunny. Isolated thunderstorms late in the afternoon. Highs around 90. West winds up to 5 miles an hour. Chance of thunderstorms 20%. Tonight, partly cloudy. Isolated thunderstorms until midnight. Lows in the lower 70s. West winds up to 5 miles an hour. Chance of thunderstorms 20%. Friday, partly sunny. Isolated thunderstorms in the morning, then scattered thunderstorms in the afternoon. Highs in the upper 80s. Southwest winds up to 5 miles an hour. Chance of thunderstorms 50%. Friday night, mostly cloudy. Chance of thunderstorms until midnight, then chance of showers and slight chance of thunderstorms after midnight. Lows in the lower 70s. Southwest winds up to 5 miles an hour. Chance of precipitation 50%. And now the extended forecast for the radio listening area. Saturday and Saturday night, showers and chance of thunderstorms. Highs in the upper 80s. Lows in the lower 70s. Chance of precipitation 90%. Sunday and Sunday night, partly cloudy. A 20% chance of thunderstorms. Highs in the mid-80s. Lows in the mid-60s. Monday and Monday night, partly cloudy. A 20% chance of thunderstorms. Highs in the upper 80s. Lows in the upper 60s. Tuesday and Tuesday night, partly cloudy. A 40% chance of thunderstorms. Highs in the upper 80s. Lows in the upper 60s. Wednesday and Wednesday night, partly cloudy. Highs in the mid-80s. Lows in the mid-60s. The current time is 10:40 a.m. Eastern Daylight Time. This is the climate data for Frankfort for yesterday. The high temperature was 90. The low was 67. That gave a mean temperature of 79, which was 2 degrees above normal. There were 14 cooling degree days for a monthly total of 209 and a seasonal total of 648, which was 60 degree days above normal. Heating degree days remained at 0 for the month and 0 for the season, which was normal. No precipitation fell yesterday for a monthly total of 1.55 inches and a yearly total of 24.82 inches, which was 2.83 inches below normal. Since midnight, the low temperature was 72 and no precipitation fell. The record high for today is 100.

set in 1931 and previous years. The record low for today is 50 set in 1963. Sunrise today, 6:29 a.m. Sunset tonight, 9:02 p.m. Sunrise tomorrow, 6:30 a.m. Sunset tomorrow, 9:01 p.m. This is NOAA Weather Radio, your best source for 24-hour-a-day weather information. 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This is a special weather statement for the following counties in Kentucky, Carroll, and Owen. Warm and humid conditions today. Temperatures will climb into the upper 80s to lower 90s today. This will combine with a humid air mass to produce heat indices in the 95 to 100 degree range this afternoon. Take extra precautions when outside. Wear lightweight and loose-fitting clothing. Try to limit strenuous activities to early morning or evening. 10 a.m. Eastern Daylight Time weather conditions across north-central Kentucky. At Frankfort. And the pressure was 30.09 inches and steady. At Lexington, it was sunny. The temperature was 84 degrees, the dew point 74, and the relative humidity 71%. The wind was calm. The pressure was 30.10 inches and steady. At Louisville, it was mostly sunny. The temperature was 86 degrees, the dew point 73, and the relative humidity 65%. The wind was northwest at 5 miles an hour. The pressure was 30.07 inches and steady at Frankfort. And the pressure was 30.09 inches and steady. Elsewhere around the region, it was sunny with a temperature of 80 at London and 82 at Bowling Green. It was mostly sunny with a temperature of 83 at Covington, 83 at Wilmington, Ohio, and 79 at Jackson. At Indianapolis, it was partly sunny, with a temperature of 85. At Jasper, Indiana, it was cloudy, with a temperature of 81. Now for the official National Weather Service forecast for Frankfort and surrounding communities. Today, mostly sunny. Isolated thunderstorms late in the afternoon. Highs around 90. West winds up to 5 miles an hour. Chance of thunderstorms 20%. Tonight, partly cloudy. Isolated thunderstorms until midnight. Lows in the lower 70s. West winds up to 5 miles an hour. Chance of thunderstorms 20%. Friday, partly sunny. Isolated thunderstorms in the morning, then scattered thunderstorms in the afternoon. Highs in the upper 80s. Southwest winds up to 5 miles an hour. Chance of thunderstorms 50%. Friday night, mostly cloudy. Chance of thunderstorms until midnight, then chance of showers and slight chance of thunderstorms after midnight. Lows in the lower 70s. Southwest winds up to 5 miles an hour. Chance of precipitation 50%. And now the extended forecast for the radio listening area. Saturday and Saturday night, showers and chance of thunderstorms. Highs in the upper 80s. Lows in the lower 70s. Chance of precipitation 90%. Sunday and Sunday night, partly cloudy. A 20% chance of thunderstorms. Highs in the mid 80s. Lows in the mid 60s. Monday and Monday night, partly cloudy. A 20% chance of thunderstorms. Highs in the upper 80s. Lows in the upper 60s. Tuesday and Tuesday night, partly cloudy. A 40% chance of thunderstorms. Highs in the upper 80s. Lows in the upper 60s. Wednesday and Wednesday night, partly cloudy. Highs in the mid 80s. Lows in the mid 60s. The current time is 10:46 a.m. Eastern Daylight Time. This is the climate data for Frankfurt for yesterday. The high temperature was 90. The low was 67. That gave a mean temperature of 70.

9, which was 2 degrees above normal. There were 14 cooling degree days for a monthly total of 209 and a seasonal total of 648, which was 60 degree days above normal. Heating degree days remained at 0 for the month and 0 for the season, which was normal. No precipitation fell yesterday for a monthly total of 1.55 inches and a yearly total of 24.82 inches, which was 2.83 inches below normal. Since midnight, the low temperature was 72 and no precipitation fell. The record high for today is 100 set in 1931 and previous years. The record low for today is 50 set in 1963. Sunrise today, 6:29 a.m. Sunset tonight, 9:02 p.m. Sunrise tomorrow, 6:30 a.m. Sunset tomorrow, 9:01 p.m. This is a special weather statement for the following counties in Kentucky, Carroll, and Owen. Warm and humid conditions today. Temperatures will climb into the upper 80s to lower 90s today. This will combine with a humid air mass to produce heat indices in the 95 to 100 degree range this afternoon. Take extra precautions when outside. Wear lightweight and loose-fitting clothing. Try to limit strenuous activities to early morning or evening. 10 a.m. Eastern Daylight Time weather conditions across north-central Kentucky. At Frankfort, and the pressure was 30.09 inches and steady. At Lexington, it was sunny. The temperature was 84 degrees, the dew point 74, and the relative humidity 71%. The wind was calm. The pressure was 30.10 inches and steady. At Louisville, it was mostly sunny. The temperature was 86 degrees, the dew point 73, and the relative humidity 65%. The wind was northwest at 5 miles an hour. The pressure was 30.07 inches and steady. At Frankfort, and the pressure was 30.09 inches and steady. Elsewhere around the region, it was sunny with a temperature of 80 at London and 82 at Bowling Green. It was mostly sunny with a temperature of 83 at Covington, 83 at Wilmington, Ohio, and 79 at Jackson. At Indianapolis, it was partly sunny with a temperature of 85. At Jasper, Indiana, it was cloudy with a temperature of 81. Now for the official National Weather Service forecast for Frankfort and surrounding communities. Today, mostly sunny. Isolated thunderstorms late in the afternoon. Highs around 90. West winds up to 5 miles an hour. Chance of thunderstorms 20%. Tonight, partly cloudy. Isolated thunderstorms until midnight. Lows in the lower 70s. West winds up to 5 miles an hour. Chance of thunderstorms 20%. Friday, partly sunny. Isolated thunderstorms in the morning, then scattered thunderstorms in the afternoon. Highs in the upper 80s. Southwest winds up to 5 miles an hour. Chance of thunderstorms 50%. Friday night, mostly cloudy. Chance of thunderstorms until midnight, then chance of showers and slight chance of thunderstorms after midnight. Lows in the lower 70s. Southwest winds up to 5 miles an hour. Chance of precipitation 50%. And now the extended forecast for the radio listening area. Saturday and Saturday night, showers and chance of thunderstorms. Highs in the upper 80s. Lows in the lower 70s. Chance of precipitation 90%. Sunday and Sunday night, partly cloudy. A 20% chance of thunderstorms. Highs in the mid-80s. Lows in the mid-60s. Monday and Monday night, partly cloudy. A 20% chance of thunderstorms. Highs in the upper 80s. Lows in the upper 60s. Tuesday and Tuesday night, partly cloudy. A 40% chance of thunderstorms. Highs in the upper 80s. Lows in the upper 60s. Wednesday and Wednesday night, partly cloudy. Highs in the mid-80s. Lows in the mid-60s.

The current time is 10:51 a.m. Eastern Daylight Time. This is the climate data for Frankfurt for yesterday. The high temperature was 90. The low was 67. That gave a mean temperature of 79, which was 2 degrees above normal. There were 14 cooling degree days for a monthly total of 209 and a seasonal total of 648, which was 60 degree days above normal. Heating degree days remained at 0 for the month and 0 for the season, which was normal. No precipitation fell yesterday for a monthly total of 1.55 inches and a yearly total of 24.82 inches, which was 2.83 inches below normal. Since midnight, the low temperature was 72 and no precipitation fell. The record high for today is 100 set in 1931 and previous years. The record low for today is 50 set in 1963. Sunrise today, 6:29 a.m. Sunset tonight, 9:02 p.m. Sunrise tomorrow, 6:30 a.m. Sunset tomorrow, 9:01 p.m. 10 a.m. Eastern Daylight Time weather conditions across north-central Kentucky. At Frankfurt, and the pressure was 30.09 inches and steady. At Lexington, it was sunny. The temperature was 84 degrees, the dew point 74, and the relative humidity 71%. The wind was calm. The pressure was 30.10 inches and steady. At Louisville, it was mostly sunny. The temperature was 86 degrees, the dew point 73, and the relative humidity 65%. The wind was northwest at 5 miles an hour. The pressure was 30.07 inches and steady. At Frankfurt, and the pressure was 30.09 inches and steady. Elsewhere around the region, it was sunny with a temperature of 80 at London and 82 at Bowling Green. It was mostly sunny with a temperature of 83 at Covington, 83 at Wilmington, Ohio, and 79 at Jackson. At Indianapolis, it was partly sunny with a temperature of 85. At Jasper, Indiana, it was cloudy with a temperature of 81. Now for the official National Weather Service forecast for Frankfurt and surrounding communities. Today, mostly sunny. Isolated thunderstorms late in the afternoon. Highs around 90. West winds up to 5 miles an hour. Chance of thunderstorms 20%. Tonight, partly cloudy. Isolated thunderstorms until midnight. Lows in the lower 70s. West winds up to 5 miles an hour. Chance of thunderstorms 20%. Friday, partly sunny. Isolated thunderstorms in the morning, then scattered thunderstorms in the afternoon. Highs in the upper 80s. Southwest winds up to 5 miles an hour. Chance of thunderstorms 50%. Friday night, mostly cloudy. Chance of thunderstorms until midnight, then chance of showers and slight chance of thunderstorms after midnight. Lows in the lower 70s. Southwest winds up to 5 miles an hour. Chance of precipitation 50%. And now the extended forecast for the radio listening area. Saturday and Saturday night, showers and chance of thunderstorms. Highs in the upper 80s. Lows in the lower 70s. Chance of precipitation 90%. Sunday and Sunday night, partly cloudy. A 20% chance of thunderstorms. Highs in the mid-80s. Lows in the mid-60s. Monday and Monday night, partly cloudy. A 20% chance of thunderstorms. Highs in the upper 80s. Lows in the upper 60s. Tuesday and Tuesday night, partly cloudy. A 40% chance of thunderstorms. Highs in the upper 80s. Lows in the upper 60s. Wednesday and Wednesday night, partly cloudy. Highs in the mid-80s. Lows in the mid-60s. The current time is 10:56 a.m. Eastern Daylight Time. Here are some river levels reported this morning. On the Kentucky River, High Bridge locked 12.0,
Frankfurt Lock 8.8, Lockport Lock 11.3, on North Elkhorn Creek, Georgetown 4.5. Here are some nearby reservoir levels. Harrington Lake 216.4, Taylorsville Lake 549.0. This is the climate data for Frankfurt for yesterday. The high temperature was 90. The low was 67. That gave a mean temperature of 79, which was 2 degrees above normal. There were 14 cooling degree days for a monthly total of 209 and a seasonal total of 648, which was 60 degree days above normal. Heating degree days remained at 0 for the month and 0 for the season, which was normal. No precipitation fell yesterday for a monthly total of 1.55 inches and a yearly total of 24.82 inches, which was 2.83 inches below normal. Since midnight, the low temperature was 72 and no precipitation fell. The record high for today is 100 set in 1931 and previous years. The record low for today is 50 set in 1963. Sunrise today, 6:29 a.m. Sunset tonight, 9:02 p.m. Sunrise tomorrow, 6:30 a.m. Sunset tomorrow, 9:01 p.m. This is a special weather statement for the following counties in Kentucky, Carroll, and Owen. Warm and humid conditions today. Temperatures will climb into the upper 80s to lower 90s today. This will combine with a humid air mass to produce heat indices in the 95 to 100 degree range this afternoon. Take extra precautions when outside. Wear lightweight and loose-fitting clothing. Try to limit strenuous activities to early morning or evening. 10 a.m. Eastern Daylight Time weather conditions across north central Kentucky. At Frankfurt, and the pressure was 30.09 inches and steady. At Lexington, it was sunny. The temperature was 84 degrees, the dew point 74, and the relative humidity 71%. The wind was calm. The pressure was 30.10 inches and steady. At Louisville, it was mostly sunny. The temperature was 86 degrees, the dew point 73, and the relative humidity 65%. The wind was northwest at 5 miles an hour. The pressure was 30.07 inches and steady. At Frankfurt, and the pressure was 30.09 inches and steady. Elsewhere around the region, it was sunny with a temperature of 80 at London and 82 at Bowling Green. It was mostly sunny with a temperature of 83 at Covington, 83 at Wilmington, Ohio, and 79 at Jackson. At Indianapolis, it was partly sunny with a temperature of 85. At Jasper, Indiana, it was cloudy with a temperature of 81. Now for the official National Weather Service forecast for Frankfurt and surrounding communities. Today, mostly sunny. Isolated thunderstorms late in the afternoon. Highs around 90. West winds up to 5 miles an hour. Chance of thunderstorms 20%. Tonight, partly cloudy. Isolated thunderstorms until midnight. Lows in the lower 70s. West winds up to 5 miles an hour. Chance of thunderstorms 20%. Friday, partly sunny. Isolated thunderstorms in the morning, then scattered thunderstorms in the afternoon. Highs in the upper 80s. Southwest winds up to 5 miles an hour. Chance of thunderstorms 50%. Friday night, mostly cloudy. Chance of thunderstorms until midnight, then chance of showers and slight chance of thunderstorms after midnight. Lows in the lower 70s. Southwest winds up to 5 miles an hour. Chance of precipitation 50%. And now the extended forecast for the radio listening area. Saturday and Saturday night, showers and chance of thunderstorms. Highs in the upper 80s. Lows in the lower 70s. Chance of precipitation 90%. Sunday and Sunday night, partly cloudy. A 20% chance of thunderstorms. Highs in the mid-80s. Lows in the mid-60s. Monday and Monday night, partly cloudy.
a 20% chance of thunderstorms. Highs in

upper 80s, lows in the upper 60s. Tuesday and Tuesday night, partly cloudy. A 40% chance of thunderstorms. Highs in the upper 80s. Lows in the upper 60s. Wednesday and Wednesday night, partly cloudy. Highs in the mid 80s. Lows in the mid 60s. The current time is 11:02 a.m. Eastern Daylight Time. Here are some river levels reported this morning. On the Kentucky River, Pinebridge Lock 12.0, Frankfort Lock 8.8, Lockport Lock 11.3. On North Elkhorn Creek, Georgetown 4.5. Here are some nearby reservoir levels. Harrington Lake 216.4, Taylorsville Lake 549.0. This is the climate data for Frankfort for yesterday. The high temperature was 90. The low was 67. That gave a mean temperature of 79, which was 2 degrees above normal. There were 14 cooling degree days for a monthly total of 209 and a seasonal total of 648, which was 60 degree days above normal. Heating degree days remained at 0 for the month and 0 for the season, which was normal. No precipitation fell yesterday for a monthly total of 1.55 inches and a yearly total of 24.82 inches, which was 2.83 inches below normal. Since midnight, the low temperature was 72 and no precipitation fell. The record high for today is 100 set in 1931 and previous years. The record low for today is 50 set in 1963. Sunrise today, 6:29 a.m. Sunset tonight, 9:02 p.m. Sunrise tomorrow, 6:30 a.m. Sunset tomorrow, 9:01 p.m. This is a special weather statement for the following counties in Kentucky, Carroll, and Owen. Warm and humid conditions today. Temperatures will climb into the upper 80s to lower 90s today. This will combine with a humid air mass to produce heat indices in the 95 to 100 degree range this afternoon. Take extra precautions when outside. Wear lightweight and loose-fitting clothing. Try to limit strenuous activities to early morning or evening. 11 a.m. Eastern Daylight Time weather conditions across north-central Kentucky. At Frankfort. And the pressure was 30.08 inches and falling. At Lexington, it was sunny. The temperature was 86 degrees, the dew point 72, and the relative humidity 62%. The wind was west at 6 miles an hour. The pressure was 30.10 inches and steady. At Louisville, it was partly sunny. The temperature was 86 degrees, the dew point 72, and the relative humidity 62%. The wind was calm. The pressure was 30.07 inches and steady. At Frankfort, and the pressure was 30.08 inches and falling. Elsewhere around the region, it was sunny with a temperature of 82 at Jackson and 83 at London. It was mostly sunny with a temperature of 85 at Covington and 85 at Wilmington, Ohio. It was partly sunny with a temperature of 87 at Indianapolis and 84 at Bowling Green. At Jasper, Indiana, it was cloudy with a temperature of 85. Now for the official National Weather Service forecast for Frankfort and surrounding communities. Today, mostly sunny. Isolated thunderstorms late in the afternoon. Highs around 90. West winds up to 5 miles an hour. Chance of thunderstorms 20%. Tonight, partly cloudy. Isolated thunderstorms until midnight. Lows in the lower 70s. West winds up to 5 miles an hour. Chance of thunderstorms 20%. Friday, partly sunny. Isolated thunderstorms in the morning, then scattered thunderstorms in the afternoon. Highs in the upper 80s. Southwest winds up to 5 miles an hour. Chance of thunderstorms 50%. Friday night, mostly cloudy. Chance of thunderstorms until midnight, then chance of showers and slight chance of thunderstorms after midnight. Lows in the lower 70s. Southwest winds up to

upper 60s. Tuesday and Tuesday night, partly cloudy. A 40% chance of thunderstorms. Highs in the upper 80s. Lows in the upper 60s. Wednesday and Wednesday night, partly cloudy. Highs in the mid-80s. Lows in the mid-60s. The current time is 11:07 a.m. Eastern Daylight Time. Here are some river levels reported this morning. On the Kentucky River, Highbridge Lock 12.0, Frankfort Lock 8.8, Lockport Lock 11.3. On North Elkhorn Creek, Georgetown 4.5, here are some nearby reservoir levels. Harrington Lake 216.4, Taylorsville Lake 549.0. This is a special weather statement for the following counties in Kentucky, Carroll, and Owen. Warm and humid conditions today. Temperatures will climb into the upper 80s to lower 90s today. This will combine with a humid air mass to produce heat indices in the 95 to 100 degree range this afternoon. Take extra precautions when outside. Wear lightweight and loose-fitting clothing. Try to limit strenuous activities to early morning or evening. 11 a.m. Eastern Daylight Time weather conditions across north-central Kentucky. At Frankfort, and the pressure was 30.08 inches and falling. At Lexington, it was sunny. The temperature was 86 degrees, the dew point 72, and the relative humidity 62%. The wind was west at 6 miles an hour. The pressure was 30.10 inches and steady. At Louisville, it was partly sunny. The temperature was 86 degrees, the dew point 72, and the relative humidity 62%. The wind was calm. The pressure was 30.07 inches and steady. At Frankfort, and the pressure was 30.08 inches and falling. Elsewhere around the region, it was sunny with a temperature of 82 at Jackson and 83 at London. It was mostly sunny with a temperature of 85 at Covington and 85 at Wilmington, Ohio. It was partly sunny with a temperature of 87 at Indianapolis and 84 at Bowling Green. At Jasper, Indiana, it was cloudy with a temperature of 85. Now for the official National Weather Service forecast for Frankfort and surrounding communities. Today, mostly sunny. Isolated thunderstorms late in the afternoon. Highs around 90. West winds up to 5 miles an hour. Chance of thunderstorms 20%. Tonight, partly cloudy. Isolated thunderstorms until midnight. Lows in the lower 70s. West winds up to 5 miles an hour. Chance of thunderstorms 20%. Friday, partly sunny. Isolated thunderstorms in the morning, then scattered thunderstorms in the afternoon. Highs in the upper 80s. Southwest winds up to 5 miles an hour. Chance of thunderstorms 50%. Friday night, mostly cloudy. Chance of thunderstorms until midnight, then chance of showers and slight chance of thunderstorms after midnight. Lows in the lower 70s. Southwest winds up to 5 miles an hour. Chance of precipitation 50%. And now the extended forecast for the radio listening area. Saturday and Saturday night, showers and chance of thunderstorms. Highs in the upper 80s. Lows in the lower 70s. Chance of precipitation 90%. Sunday and Sunday night, partly cloudy. A 20% chance of thunderstorms. Highs in the mid-80s. Lows in the mid-60s. Monday and Monday night, partly cloudy. A 20% chance of thunderstorms. Highs in the upper 80s. Lows in the upper 60s. Tuesday and Tuesday night, partly cloudy. A 40% chance of thunderstorms. Highs in the upper 80s. Lows in the upper 60s. Wednesday and Wednesday night, partly cloudy. Highs in the mid-80s. Lows in the mid-60s. 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

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The current time is 11:12 a.m. Eastern Daylight Time. 11 a.m. Eastern Daylight Time weather conditions across north-central Kentucky. At Frankfurt, and the pressure was 30.08 inches and falling. At Lexington, it was sunny. The temperature was 86 degrees, the dew point 72, and the relative humidity 62%. The wind was west at 6 miles an hour. The pressure was 30.10 inches and steady. At Louisville, it was partly sunny. The temperature was 86 degrees, the dew point 72, and the relative humidity 62%. The wind was calm. The pressure was 30.07 inches and steady. At Frankfurt, and the pressure was 30.08 inches and falling. Elsewhere around the region, it was sunny with a temperature of 85 at Wilmington, Ohio, 82 at Jackson, and 83 at London. At Covington, it was mostly sunny with a temperature of 85. It was partly sunny with a temperature of 87 at Indianapolis and 84 at Bowling Green. At Jasper, Indiana, it was cloudy with a temperature of 85. Now for the official National Weather Service forecast for Frankfurt and surrounding communities. Today, mostly sunny. Isolated thunderstorms late in the afternoon. Highs around 90. West winds up to 5 miles an hour. Chance of thunderstorms 20%. Tonight, partly cloudy. Isolated thunderstorms until midnight. Lows in the lower 70s. West winds up to 5 miles an hour. Chance of thunderstorms 20%. Friday, partly sunny. Isolated thunderstorms in the morning, then scattered thunderstorms in the afternoon. Highs in the upper 80s. Southwest winds up to 5 miles an hour. Chance of thunderstorms 50%. Friday night, mostly cloudy. Chance of thunderstorms until midnight, then chance of showers and slight chance of thunderstorms after midnight. Lows in the lower 70s. Southwest winds up to 5 miles an hour. Chance of precipitation 50%. And now the extended forecast for the radio listening area. Saturday and Saturday night, showers and chance of thunderstorms. Highs in the upper 80s. Lows in the lower 70s. Chance of precipitation 90%. Sunday and Sunday night, partly cloudy. A 20% chance of thunderstorms. Highs in the mid-80s. Lows in the mid-60s. Monday and Monday night, partly cloudy. A 20% chance of thunderstorms. Highs in the upper 80s. Lows in the upper 60s. Tuesday and Tuesday night, partly cloudy. A 40% chance of thunderstorms. Highs in the upper 80s. Lows in the upper 60s. Wednesday and Wednesday night, partly cloudy. Highs in the mid-80s. Lows in the mid-60s. Here are some river levels reported this morning. On the Kentucky River, Highbridge Lock 12.0, Frankfurt Lock 8.8, Lockport Lock 11.3. On North Elkhorn Creek, Georgetown 4.5. Here are some nearby reservoir levels. Harrington Lake 216.4, Taylorsville Lake 549.0. This is a special weather statement for the following counties in Kentucky, Carroll, and Owen. Warm and humid conditions today. Temperatures will climb into the upper 80s to lower 90s today. This will combine with a humid air mass to produce heat indices in the 95 to 100 degree range this afternoon. Take extra precautions when outside. Wear lightweight and loose-fitting clothing. Try to limit strenuous activities to early morning or evening. The current time is 11:17 a.m. Eastern Daylight Time. 11 a.m. Eastern Daylight Time weather conditions across north-central Kentucky. At Frankfurt,

and the pressure was 30.08 inches and falling. At Lexington, it was sunny. The temperature was 86 degrees, the dew point 72, and the relative humidity 62%. The wind was west at 6 miles an hour. The pressure was 30.10 inches and steady. At Louisville, it was partly sunny. The temperature was 86 degrees, the dew point 72, and the relative humidity 62%. The wind was calm. The pressure was 30.07 inches and steady. At Frankfort, and the pressure was 30.08 inches and falling. Elsewhere around the region, it was sunny with a temperature of 85 at Wilmington, Ohio, 82 at Jackson, and 83 at London. At Covington, it was mostly sunny with a temperature of 85. It was partly sunny with a temperature of 87 at Indianapolis and 84 at Bowling Green. At Jasper, Indiana, it was cloudy with a temperature of 85. Now for the official National Weather Service forecast for Frankfort and surrounding communities. Today, mostly sunny. Isolated thunderstorms late in the afternoon. Highs around 90. West winds up to 5 miles an hour. Chance of thunderstorms 20%. Tonight, partly cloudy. Isolated thunderstorms until midnight. Lows in the lower 70s. West winds up to 5 miles an hour. Chance of thunderstorms 20%. Friday, partly sunny. Isolated thunderstorms in the morning, then scattered thunderstorms in the afternoon. Highs in the upper 80s. Southwest winds up to 5 miles an hour. Chance of thunderstorms 50%. Friday night, mostly cloudy. Chance of thunderstorms until midnight, then chance of showers and slight chance of thunderstorms after midnight. Lows in the lower 70s. Southwest winds up to 5 miles an hour. Chance of precipitation 50%. And now the extended forecast for the radio listening area. Saturday and Saturday night, showers and chance of thunderstorms. Highs in the upper 80s. Lows in the lower 70s. Chance of precipitation 90%. Sunday and Sunday night, partly cloudy. A 20% chance of thunderstorms. Highs in the mid-80s. Lows in the mid-60s. Monday and Monday night, partly cloudy. A 20% chance of thunderstorms. Highs in the upper 80s. Lows in the upper 60s. Tuesday and Tuesday night, partly cloudy. A 40% chance of thunderstorms. Highs in the upper 80s. Lows in the upper 60s. Wednesday and Wednesday night, partly cloudy. Highs in the mid-80s. Lows in the mid-60s. Here are some river levels reported this morning. On the Kentucky River, Highbridge Lock 12.0, Frankfort Lock 8.8, Lockport Lock 11.3, on North Elkhorn Creek, Georgetown 4.5, here are some nearby reservoir levels, Harrington Lake 216.4, Taylorsville Lake 549.0. This is a special weather statement for the following counties in Kentucky, Carroll, and Owen. Warm and humid conditions today. Temperatures will climb into the upper 80s to lower 90s today. This will combine with a humid air mass to produce heat indices in the 95 to 100 degree range this afternoon. Take extra precautions when outside. Wear lightweight and loose-fitting clothing. Try to limit strenuous activities to early morning or evening. 11 a.m. Eastern Daylight Time weather conditions across north-central Kentucky. At Frankfort, and the pressure was 30.08 inches and falling. At Lexington, it was sunny. The temperature was 86 degrees, the dew point 72, and the relative humidity 62%. The wind was west at 6 miles an hour. The pressure was 30.10 inches and steady. At Louisville, it was partly sunny. The temperature was 86 degrees, the dew point 72, and the relative humidity 62%. The wind

calm. The pressure was 30.07 inches and steady at Frankfurt, and the pressure was 30.08 inches and falling. Elsewhere around the region, it was sunny with a temperature of 85 at Wilmington, Ohio, 82 at Jackson, and 83 at London. At Covington, it was mostly sunny with a temperature of 85. It was partly sunny with a temperature of 87 at Indianapolis and 84 at Bowling Green. At Jasper, Indiana, it was cloudy with a temperature of 85. The current time is 11:23 a.m. Eastern Daylight Time. Now for the official National Weather Service forecast for Frankfurt and surrounding communities. Today, mostly sunny. Isolated thunderstorms late in the afternoon. Highs around 90. West winds up to 5 miles an hour. Chance of thunderstorms 20%. Tonight, partly cloudy. Isolated thunderstorms until midnight. Lows in the lower 70s. West winds up to 5 miles an hour. Chance of thunderstorms 20%. Friday, partly sunny. Isolated thunderstorms in the morning, then scattered thunderstorms in the afternoon. Highs in the upper 80s. Southwest winds up to 5 miles an hour. Chance of thunderstorms 50%. Friday night, mostly cloudy. Chance of thunderstorms until midnight, then chance of showers and slight chance of thunderstorms after midnight. Lows in the lower 70s. Southwest winds up to 5 miles an hour. Chance of precipitation 50%. And now the extended forecast for the radio listening area. Saturday and Saturday night, showers and chance of thunderstorms. Highs in the upper 80s. Lows in the lower 70s. Chance of precipitation 90%. Sunday and Sunday night, partly cloudy. A 20% chance of thunderstorms. Highs in the mid-80s. Lows in the mid-60s. Monday and Monday night, partly cloudy. A 20% chance of thunderstorms. Highs in the upper 80s. Lows in the upper 60s. Tuesday and Tuesday night, partly cloudy. A 40% chance of thunderstorms. Highs in the upper 80s. Lows in the upper 60s. Wednesday and Wednesday night, partly cloudy. Highs in the mid-80s. Lows in the mid-60s. Here are some river levels reported this morning. On the Kentucky River, Highbridge Lock 12.0, Frankfurt Lock 8.8, Lockport Lock 11.3, on North Elkhorn Creek, Georgetown 4.5. Here are some nearby reservoir levels. Harrington Lake 216.4, Taylorsville Lake 549.0. This is a special weather statement for the following counties in Kentucky, Carroll, and Owen. Warm and humid conditions today. Temperatures will climb into the upper 80s to lower 90s today. This will combine with a humid air mass to produce heat indices in the 95 to 100 degree range this afternoon. Take extra precautions when outside. Wear lightweight and loose-fitting clothing. Try to limit strenuous activities to early morning or evening. 11 a.m. Eastern Daylight Time weather conditions across north-central Kentucky. At Frankfurt. And the pressure was 30.08 inches and falling. At Lexington, it was sunny. The temperature was 86 degrees, the dew point 72, and the relative humidity 62%. The wind was west at 6 miles an hour. The pressure was 30.10 inches and steady. At Louisville, it was partly sunny. The temperature was 86 degrees, the dew point 72, and the relative humidity 62%. The wind was calm. The pressure was 30.07 inches and steady. At Frankfurt, and the pressure was 30.08 inches and falling. Elsewhere around the region, it was sunny with a temperature of 85 at Wilmington, Ohio, 82 at Jackson, and 83 at London. At Covington, it was mostly sunny with a temperature of 85. It was partly

sunny, with a temperature of 87 at Indianapolis and 84 at Bowling Green. At Jasper, Indiana, it was cloudy, with a temperature of 85. The current time is 11:27 a.m. Eastern Daylight Time. Now for the official National Weather Service forecast for Frankfort and surrounding communities. Today, mostly sunny. Isolated thunderstorms late in the afternoon. Highs around 90. West winds up to 5 miles an hour. Chance of thunderstorms 20%. Tonight, partly cloudy. Isolated thunderstorms until midnight. Lows in the lower 70s. West winds up to 5 miles an hour. Chance of thunderstorms 20%. Friday, partly sunny. Isolated thunderstorms in the morning, then scattered thunderstorms in the afternoon. Highs in the upper 80s. Southwest winds up to 5 miles an hour. Chance of thunderstorms 50%. Friday night, mostly cloudy. Chance of thunderstorms until midnight, then chance of showers and slight chance of thunderstorms after midnight. Lows in the lower 70s. Southwest winds up to 5 miles an hour. Chance of precipitation 50%. And now the extended forecast for the radio listening area. Saturday and Saturday night, showers and chance of thunderstorms. Highs in the upper 80s. Lows in the lower 70s. Chance of precipitation 90%. Sunday and Sunday night, partly cloudy. A 20% chance of thunderstorms. Highs in the mid-80s. Lows in the mid-60s. Monday and Monday night, partly cloudy. A 20% chance of thunderstorms. Highs in the upper 80s. Lows in the upper 60s. Tuesday and Tuesday night, partly cloudy. A 40% chance of thunderstorms. Highs in the upper 80s. Lows in the upper 60s. Wednesday and Wednesday night, partly cloudy. Highs in the mid-80s. Lows in the mid-60s. Here are some river levels reported this morning. On the Kentucky River, Highbridge Lock 12.0, Frankfort Lock 8.8, Lockport Lock 11.3. On North Elkhorn Creek, Georgetown 4.5, here are some nearby reservoir levels. Harrington Lake 216.4, Taylorsville Lake 549.0. This is a special weather statement for the following counties in Kentucky, Carroll, and Owen. Warm and humid conditions today. Temperatures will climb into the upper 80s to lower 90s today. This will combine with a humid air mass to produce heat indices in the 95 to 100 degree range this afternoon. Take extra precautions when outside. Wear lightweight and loose-fitting clothing. Try to limit strenuous activities to early morning or evening. 11 a.m. Eastern Daylight Time weather conditions across north-central Kentucky. At Frankfort. And the pressure was 30.08 inches and falling. At Lexington, it was sunny. The temperature was 86 degrees, the dew point 72, and the relative humidity 62%. The wind was west at 6 miles an hour. The pressure was 30.10 inches and steady. At Louisville, it was partly sunny. The temperature was 86 degrees, the dew point 72, and the relative humidity 62%. The wind was calm. The pressure was 30.07 inches and steady. At Frankfort, and the pressure was 30.08 inches and falling. Elsewhere around the region, it was sunny, with a temperature of 85 at Wilmington, Ohio, 82 at Jackson, and 83 at London. At Covington, it was mostly sunny, with a temperature of 85. It was partly sunny, with a temperature of 87 at Indianapolis, and 84 at Bowling Green. At Jasper, Indiana, it was cloudy, with a temperature of 85. The current time is 11:32 a.m. Eastern Daylight Time. Now for the official National Weather Service forecast for Frankfort and surrounding communities. Today, mostly sunny. Isolated

thunderstorms late in the afternoon. Highs around 90. West winds up to 5 miles an hour. Chance of thunderstorms 20%. Tonight, partly cloudy. Isolated thunderstorms until midnight. Lows in the lower 70s. West winds up to 5 miles an hour. Chance of thunderstorms 20%. Friday, partly sunny. Isolated thunderstorms in the morning, then scattered thunderstorms in the afternoon. Highs in the upper 80s. Southwest winds up to 5 miles an hour. Chance of thunderstorms 50%. Friday night, mostly. Highs in the upper 80s. Southwest winds up to 5 miles an hour. Chance of thunderstorms 50%. Friday night, mostly cloudy. Chance of thunderstorms until midnight, then chance of showers and slight chance of thunderstorms after midnight. Lows in the lower 70s. Southwest winds up to 5 miles an hour. Chance of precipitation 50%. And now the extended forecast for the radio listening area. Saturday and Saturday night, showers and chance of thunderstorms. Highs in the upper 80s. Lows in the lower 70s. Chance of precipitation 90%. Sunday and Sunday night, partly cloudy. A 20% chance of thunderstorms. Highs in the mid-80s. Lows in the mid-60s. Monday and Monday night, partly cloudy. A 20% chance of thunderstorms. Highs in the upper 80s. Lows in the upper 60s. Tuesday and Tuesday night, partly cloudy. A 40% chance of thunderstorms. Highs in the upper 80s. Lows in the upper 60s. Wednesday and Wednesday night, partly cloudy. Highs in the mid-80s. Lows in the mid-60s. Here are some river levels reported this morning. On the Kentucky River, Highbridge Lock 12.0, Frankfort Lock 8.8, Lockport Lock 11.3. On North Elkhorn Creek, Georgetown 4.5, here are some nearby reservoir levels. Harrington Lake 216.4, Taylorsville Lake 549.0. This is a special weather statement for the following counties in Kentucky, Carroll, and Owen. Warm and humid conditions today. Temperatures will climb into the upper 80s to lower 90s today. This will combine with a humid air mass to produce heat indices in the 95 to 100 degree range this afternoon. Take extra precautions when outside. Wear lightweight and loose-fitting clothing. Try to limit strenuous activities to early morning or evening. 11 a.m. Eastern Daylight Time weather conditions across north-central Kentucky. At Frankfort. And the pressure was 30.08 inches and falling. At Lexington, it was sunny. The temperature was 86 degrees, the dew point 72, and the relative humidity 62%. The wind was west at 6 miles an hour. The pressure was 30.10 inches and steady. At Louisville, it was partly sunny. The temperature was 86 degrees, the dew point 72, and the relative humidity 62%. The wind was calm. The pressure was 30.07 inches and steady. At Frankfort, and the pressure was 30.08 inches and falling. Elsewhere around the region, it was sunny, with a temperature of 85 at Wilmington, Ohio, 82 at Jackson, and 83 at London. At Covington, it was mostly sunny, with a temperature of 85. It was partly sunny, with a temperature of 87 at Indianapolis, and 84 at Bowling Green. At Jasper, Indiana, it was cloudy, with a temperature of 85. Now for the official National Weather Service forecast for Frankfort and surrounding communities. Today, mostly sunny. Isolated thunderstorms late in the afternoon. Highs around 90. West winds up to 5 miles an hour. Chance of thunderstorms 20%. Tonight, partly cloudy. Isolated thunderstorms until midnight. Lows in the lower 70s. West winds up to 5.

5 miles an hour. Chance of thunderstorms 20%. Friday, partly sunny. Isolated thunderstorms in the morning, then scattered thunderstorms in the afternoon. Highs in the upper 80s. Southwest winds up to 5 miles an hour. Chance of thunderstorms 50%. Friday night, mostly cloudy. Chance of thunderstorms until midnight, then chance of showers and slight chance of thunderstorms after midnight. Lows in the lower 70s. Southwest winds up to 5 miles an hour. Chance of precipitation 50%. And now the extended forecast for the radio listening area. Saturday and Saturday night, showers and chance of thunderstorms. Highs in the upper 80s. Lows in the lower 70s. Chance of precipitation 90%. Sunday and Sunday night, partly cloudy. A 20% chance of thunderstorms. Highs in the mid-80s. Lows in the mid-60s. Monday and Monday night, partly cloudy. A 20% chance of thunderstorms. Highs in the upper 80s. Lows in the upper 60s. Tuesday and Tuesday night, partly cloudy. A 40% chance of thunderstorms. Highs in the upper 80s. Lows in the upper 60s. Wednesday and Wednesday night, partly cloudy. Highs in the mid-80s. Lows in the mid-60s. The current time is 11:38 a.m. Eastern Daylight Time. Here are some river levels reported this morning. On the Kentucky River, Highbridge Lock 12.0, Frankfort Lock 8.8, Lockport Lock 11.3. On North Elkhorn Creek, Georgetown 4.5. Here are some nearby reservoir levels. Harrington Lake 216.4, Taylorsville Lake 549.0. This is a special weather statement for the following counties in Kentucky, Carroll, and Owen. Warm and humid conditions today. Temperatures will climb into the upper 80s to lower 90s today. This will combine with a humid air mass to produce heat indices in the 95 to 100 degree range this afternoon. Take extra precautions when outside. Wear lightweight and loose-fitting clothing. Try to limit strenuous activities to early morning or evening. 11 a.m. Eastern Daylight Time weather conditions across north-central Kentucky. At Frankfort, and the pressure was 30.08 inches and falling. At Lexington, it was sunny. The temperature was 86 degrees, the dew point 72, and the relative humidity 62%. The wind was west at 6 miles an hour. The pressure was 30.10 inches and steady. At Louisville, it was partly sunny. The temperature was 86 degrees, the dew point 72, and the relative humidity 62%. The wind was calm. The pressure was 30.07 inches and steady. At Frankfort, and the pressure was 30.08 inches and falling. Elsewhere around the region, it was sunny with a temperature of 85 at Wilmington, Ohio, 82 at Jackson, and 83 at London. At Covington, it was mostly sunny with a temperature of 85. It was partly sunny with a temperature of 87 at Indianapolis and 84 at Bowling Green. At Jasper, Indiana, it was cloudy with a temperature of 85. Now for the official National Weather Service forecast for Frankfort and surrounding communities. Today, mostly sunny. Isolated thunderstorms late in the afternoon. Highs around 90. West winds up to 5 miles an hour. Chance of thunderstorms 20%. Tonight, partly cloudy. Isolated thunderstorms until midnight. Lows in the lower 70s. West winds up to 5 miles an hour. Chance of thunderstorms 20%. Friday, partly sunny. Isolated thunderstorms in the morning, then scattered thunderstorms in the afternoon. Highs in the upper 80s. Southwest winds up to 5 miles an hour. Chance of thunderstorms 50%. Friday night, mostly cloudy. Chance of thunderstorms until midnight.

Night. Then chance of showers and slight chance of thunderstorms after midnight. Lows in the lower 70s. Southwest winds up to 5 miles an hour. Chance of precipitation 50%. And now the extended forecast for the radio listening area. Saturday and Saturday night, showers and chance of thunderstorms. Highs in the upper 80s. Lows in the lower 70s. Chance of precipitation 90%. Sunday and Sunday night, partly cloudy. A 20% chance of thunderstorms. Highs in the mid-80s. Lows in the mid-60s. Monday and Monday night, partly cloudy. A 20% chance of thunderstorms. Highs in the upper 80s. Lows in the upper 60s. Tuesday and Tuesday night, partly cloudy. A 40% chance of thunderstorms. Highs in the upper 80s. Lows in the upper 60s. Wednesday and Wednesday night, partly cloudy. Highs in the mid-80s. Lows in the mid-60s. 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Broadcast from the National Weather Service Forecast Office in Louisville, on a transmitter located in Frankfurt on a frequency of 162.5 MHz. The current time is 11:43 a.m. Eastern Daylight Time. Here are some river levels reported this morning. On the Kentucky River, Highbridge Lock 12.0, Frankfurt Lock 8.8, Lockport Lock 11.3, on North Elkhorn Creek. Georgetown 4.5, here are some nearby reservoir levels, Harrington Lake 216.4, Taylorsville Lake 549.0. This is a special weather statement for the following counties in Kentucky, Carroll and Owen. Warm and humid conditions today. Temperatures will climb into the upper 80s to lower 90s today. This will combine with a humid air mass to produce heat indices in the 95 to 100 degree range this afternoon. Take extra precautions when outside. Wear lightweight and loose-fitting clothing. Try to limit strenuous activities to early morning or evening. 11 a.m. Eastern Daylight Time weather conditions across north-central Kentucky. At Frankfort. And the pressure was 30.08 inches and falling. At Lexington, it was sunny. The temperature was 86 degrees, the dew point 72, and the relative humidity 62%. The wind was west at 6 miles an hour. The pressure was 30.10 inches and steady. At Louisville, it was partly sunny. The temperature was 86 degrees, the dew point 72, and the relative humidity 62%. The wind was calm. The pressure was 30.07 inches and steady. At Frankfort. And the pressure was 30.08 inches and falling. Elsewhere around the region, it was sunny with a temperature of 85 at Wilmington, Ohio, 82 at Jackson, and 83 at London. At Covington, it was mostly sunny with a temperature of 85. It was partly sunny with a temperature of 87 at Indianapolis, and 84 at Bowling Green. At Jasper, Indiana, it was cloudy with a temperature of 85. Now for the official National Weather Service forecast for Frankfort and surrounding communities. Today, mostly sunny. Isolated thunderstorms late in the afternoon. Highs around 90. West winds up to 5 miles an hour. Chance of thunderstorms 20%. Tonight, partly cloudy. Isolated thunderstorms until midnight. Lows in the lower 70s. West winds up to 5 miles an hour. Chance of thunderstorms 20%. Friday, partly sunny. Isolated thunderstorms in the morning, then scattered thunderstorms in the afternoon. Highs in the upper 80s. Southwest winds up to 5 miles an hour. Chance of thunderstorms 50%. Friday night, mostly cloudy. Chance of thunderstorms until midnight, then chance of showers and slight chance of thunderstorms after midnight. Lows in the lower 70s.

southwest winds up to 5 miles an hour. Chance of precipitation 50%. And now the extended forecast for the radio listening area. Saturday and Saturday night, showers and chance of thunderstorms. Highs in the upper 80s. Lows in the lower 70s. Chance of precipitation 90%. Sunday and Sunday night, partly cloudy. A 20% chance of thunderstorms. Highs in the mid-80s. Lows in the mid-60s. Monday and Monday night, partly cloudy. A 20% chance of thunderstorms. Highs in the upper 80s. Lows in the upper 60s. Tuesday and Tuesday night, partly cloudy. A 40% chance of thunderstorms. Highs in the upper 80s. Lows in the upper 60s. Wednesday and Wednesday night, partly cloudy. Highs in the mid-80s. Lows in the mid-60s. The current time is 11:48 a.m. Eastern Daylight Time. Here are some river levels reported this morning. On the Kentucky River, Highbridge Lock 12.0, Frankfort Lock 8.8, Lockport Lock 11.3, on North Elkhorn Creek, Georgetown 4.5. Here are some nearby reservoir levels. Harrington Lake 216.4, Taylorsville Lake 549.0. This is a special weather statement for the following counties in Kentucky, Carroll, and Owen. Warm and humid conditions today. Temperatures will climb into the upper 80s to lower 90s today. This will combine with a humid air mass to produce heat indices in the 95 to 100 degree range this afternoon. Take extra precautions when outside. Wear lightweight and loose-fitting clothing. Try to limit strenuous activities to early morning or evening. 11 a.m. Eastern Daylight Time weather conditions across north-central Kentucky. At Frankfort, and the pressure was 30.08 inches and falling. At Lexington, it was sunny. The temperature was 86 degrees, the dew point 72, and the relative humidity 62%. The wind was west at 6 miles an hour. The pressure was 30.10 inches and steady. At Louisville, it was partly sunny. The temperature was 86 degrees, the dew point 72, and the relative humidity 62%. The wind was calm. The pressure was 30.07 inches and steady. At Frankfort, and the pressure was 30.08 inches and falling. Elsewhere around the region, it was sunny with a temperature of 85 at Wilmington, Ohio, 82 at Jackson, and 83 at London. At Covington, it was mostly sunny with a temperature of 85. It was partly sunny with a temperature of 87 at Indianapolis and 84 at Bowling Green. At Jasper, Indiana, it was cloudy with a temperature of 85. Now for the official National Weather Service forecast for Frankfort and surrounding communities. Today, mostly sunny. Isolated thunderstorms late in the afternoon. Highs around 90. West winds up to 5 miles an hour. Chance of thunderstorms 20%. Tonight, partly cloudy. Isolated thunderstorms until midnight. Lows in the lower 70s. West winds up to 5 miles an hour. Chance of thunderstorms 20%. Friday, partly sunny. Isolated thunderstorms in the morning, then scattered thunderstorms in the afternoon. Highs in the upper 80s. Southwest winds up to 5 miles an hour. Chance of thunderstorms 50%. Friday night, mostly cloudy. Chance of thunderstorms until midnight, then chance of showers and slight chance of thunderstorms after midnight. Lows in the lower 70s. Southwest winds up to 5 miles an hour. Chance of precipitation 50%. And now the extended forecast for the radio listening area. Saturday and Saturday night, showers and chance of thunderstorms. Highs in the upper 80s. Lows in the lower 70s. Chance of precipitation 90%. Sunday and Sunday night, partly cloudy.

Lockport Lock 11.3 on North Elkhorn Creek, Georgetown 4.5. Here are some nearby reservoir levels. Harrington Lake 216.4, Taylorsville Lake 549.0. This is a special weather statement for the following counties in Kentucky, Carroll, and Owen. Warm and humid conditions today. Temperatures will climb into the upper 80s to lower 90s today. This will combine with a humid air mass to produce heat indices in the 95 to 100 degree range this afternoon. Take extra precautions when outside. Wear lightweight and loose-fitting clothing. Try to limit strenuous activities to early morning or evening. 11 a.m. Eastern Daylight Time weather conditions across north-central Kentucky. At Frankfort. And the pressure was 30.08 inches and falling. At Lexington, it was sunny. The temperature was 86 degrees, the dew point 72, and the relative humidity 62%. The wind was west at 6 miles an hour. The pressure was 30.10 inches and steady. At Louisville, it was partly sunny. The temperature was 86 degrees, the dew point 72, and the relative humidity 62%. The wind was calm. The pressure was 30.07 inches and steady. At Frankfort, and the pressure was 30.08 inches and falling. Elsewhere around the region, it was sunny with a temperature of 85 at Wilmington, Ohio, 82 at Jackson, and 83 at London. At Covington, it was mostly sunny with a temperature of 85. It was partly sunny with a temperature of 87 at Indianapolis and 84 at Bowling Green. At Jasper, Indiana, it was cloudy with a temperature of 85. Noon Eastern Daylight Time weather conditions across north-central Kentucky. At Frankfort, and the pressure was 30.09 inches and rising. At Lexington, it was mostly sunny. The temperature was 86 degrees, the dew point 70, and the relative humidity 58%. The wind was calm. The pressure was 30.11 inches and rising. At Louisville, it was partly sunny. The temperature was 90 degrees, the dew point 71, and the relative humidity 53%, producing a heat index of 96. The wind was west at 3 miles an hour. The pressure was 30.07 inches and steady. At Frankfort, and the pressure was 30.09 inches and rising. Elsewhere around the region, it was mostly sunny, with a temperature of 87 at Covington, 88 at Jasper, Indiana, 87 at Wilmington, Ohio, 85 at Jackson, and 85 at London. At Indianapolis, it was partly sunny, with a temperature of 89. At Bowling Green, it was cloudy, with a temperature of 87. Now for the official National Weather Service forecast for Frankfort and surrounding communities. Today, mostly sunny. Isolated thunderstorms late in the afternoon. Highs around 90. West winds up to 5 miles an hour. Chance of thunderstorms 20%. Tonight, partly cloudy. Isolated thunderstorms until midnight. Lows in the lower 70s. West winds up to 5 miles an hour. Chance of thunderstorms 20%. Friday, partly sunny. Isolated thunderstorms in the morning, then scattered thunderstorms in the afternoon. Highs in the upper 80s. Southwest winds up to 5 miles an hour. Chance of thunderstorms 50%. Friday night, mostly cloudy. Chance of thunderstorms until midnight, then chance of showers and slight chance of thunderstorms after midnight. Lows in the lower 70s. Southwest winds up to 5 miles an hour. Chance of precipitation 50%. And now the extended forecast for the radio listening area. Saturday and Saturday night, showers and chance of thunderstorms. Highs in the upper 80s. Lows in the lower 70s. Chance of precipitation 90%. Sunday and Sunday night, partly cloudy. A 20% chance of thunderstorms.

Cambridge lock 12.0, Frankfurt lock 8.8, Lockport lock 11.3, on North Elkhorn Creek, Georgetown 4.5, here are some nearby reservoir levels, Harrington Lake 216.4, Taylorsville Lake 549.0. This is a special weather statement for the following counties in Kentucky, Carroll, and Owen. Warm and humid conditions today. Temperatures will climb into the upper 80s to lower 90s today. This will combine with a humid air mass to produce heat indices in the 95 to 100 degree range this afternoon. Take extra precautions when outside. Wear lightweight and loose-fitting clothing. Try to limit strenuous activities to early morning or evening. Noon Eastern Daylight Time weather conditions across north-central Kentucky. At Frankfort, and the pressure was 30.09 inches in rising. At Lexington, it was mostly sunny. The temperature was 86 degrees, the dew point 70, and the relative humidity 58%. The wind was calm. The pressure was 30.11 inches and rising. At Louisville, it was partly sunny. The temperature was 19 degrees, the dew point 71, and the relative humidity 53%, producing a heat index of 96. The wind was west at 3 miles an hour. The pressure was 30.07 inches and steady. At Frankfort, and the pressure was 30.09 inches and rising. Elsewhere around the region, it was mostly sunny, with a temperature of 87 at Covington, 88 at Jasper, Indiana, 87 at Wilmington, Ohio, 85 at Jackson, and 85 at London. At Indianapolis, it was partly sunny, with a temperature of 89. At Bowling Green, it was cloudy, with a temperature of 87. Now for the official National Weather Service forecast for Frankfort and surrounding communities. Today, mostly sunny. Isolated thunderstorms late in the afternoon. Highs around 90. West winds up to 5 miles an hour. Chance of thunderstorms 20%. Tonight, partly cloudy. Isolated thunderstorms until midnight. Lows in the lower 70s. West winds up to 5 miles an hour. Chance of thunderstorms 20%. Friday, partly sunny. Isolated thunderstorms in the morning, then scattered thunderstorms in the afternoon. Highs in the upper 80s. Southwest winds up to 5 miles an hour. Chance of thunderstorms 50%. Friday night, mostly cloudy. Chance of thunderstorms until midnight, then chance of showers and slight chance of thunderstorms after midnight. Lows in the lower 70s. Southwest winds up to 5 miles an hour. Chance of precipitation 50%. And now the extended forecast for the radio listening area. Saturday and Saturday night, showers and chance of thunderstorms. Highs in the upper 80s. Lows in the lower 70s. Chance of precipitation 90%. Sunday and Sunday night, partly cloudy. A 20% chance of thunderstorms. Highs in the mid-80s. Lows in the mid-60s. Monday and Monday night, partly cloudy. A 20% chance of thunderstorms. Highs in the upper 80s. Lows in the upper 60s. Tuesday and Tuesday night, partly cloudy. A 40% chance of thunderstorms. Highs in the upper 80s. Lows in the upper 60s. Wednesday and Wednesday night, partly cloudy. Highs in the mid-80s. Lows in the mid-60s. 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The current time is 12:12 p.m. Eastern Daylight Time. Here are some river levels reported this morning. On the Kentucky River, Highbridge Lock 12.0, Frankfort Lock 8.8, Lockport Lock 11.3, on North Elkhorn Creek,

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Here are some nearby reservoir levels. Harrington Lake 216.4. Taylorsville Lake 549.0. This is a special weather statement for the following counties in Kentucky, Carroll, and Owen. Warm and humid conditions today. Temperatures continue climb into the upper 80s to lower 90s today. This will combine with a humid air mass to produce heat indices in the 95 to 100 degree range this afternoon. Take extra precautions when outside. Wear lightweight and loose-fitting clothing. Try to limit strenuous activities to early morning or evening. Noon Eastern Daylight Time weather conditions across north-central Kentucky. At Frankfort, and the pressure was 30.09 inches and rising. At Lexington, it was mostly sunny. The temperature was 86 degrees, the dew point 70, and the relative humidity 58%. The wind was calm. The pressure was 30.11 inches and rising. At Louisville, it was partly sunny. The temperature was 90 degrees, the dew point 71, and the relative humidity 53%, producing a heat index of 96. The wind was west at 3 miles an hour. The pressure was 30.07 inches and steady. At Frankfort, and the pressure was 30.09 inches and rising. Elsewhere around the region, it was mostly sunny, with a temperature of 87 at Covington, 88 at Jasper, Indiana, 87 at Wilmington, Ohio, 85 at Jackson, and 85 at London. At Indianapolis, it was partly sunny, with a temperature of 89. At Bowling Green, it was cloudy, with a temperature of 87. Now for the official National Weather Service forecast for Frankfort and surrounding communities. Today, mostly sunny. Isolated thunderstorms late in the afternoon. Highs around 90. West winds up to 5 miles an hour. Chance of thunderstorms 20%. Tonight, partly cloudy. Isolated thunderstorms until midnight. Lows in the lower 70s. West winds up to 5 miles an hour. Chance of thunderstorms 20%. Friday, partly sunny. Isolated thunderstorms in the morning, then scattered thunderstorms in the afternoon. Highs in the upper 80s. Southwest winds up to 5 miles an hour. Chance of thunderstorms 50%. Friday night, mostly cloudy. Chance of thunderstorms until midnight, then chance of showers and slight chance of thunderstorms after midnight. Lows in the lower 70s. Southwest winds up to 5 miles an hour. Chance of precipitation 50%. And now the extended forecast for the radio listening area. Saturday and Saturday night, showers and chance of thunderstorms. Highs in the upper 80s. Lows in the lower 70s. Chance of precipitation 90%. Sunday and Sunday night, partly cloudy. A 20% chance of thunderstorms. Highs in the mid 80s. Lows in the mid 60s. Monday and Monday night, partly cloudy. A 20% chance of thunderstorms. Highs in the upper 80s. Lows in the upper 60s. Tuesday and Tuesday night, partly cloudy. A 40% chance of thunderstorms. Highs in the upper 80s. Lows in the upper 60s. Wednesday and Wednesday night, partly cloudy. Highs in the mid 80s. Lows in the mid 60s. The current time is 12:17 p.m. Eastern Daylight Time. Here are some river levels reported this morning. On the Kentucky River, Highbridge Lock 12.0, Frankfort Lock 8.8, Lockport Lock 11.3. On North Elkhorn Creek, Georgetown 4.5, here are some nearby reservoir levels. Harrington Lake 216.4, Taylorsville Lake 549.0. This is a special weather statement for the following counties in Kentucky, Carroll, and Owen. Warm and humid conditions today. Temperatures continue climb into the upper 80s to lower 90s today. This will combine with a humid air mass to produce heat.

Indices in the 95 to 100 degree range this afternoon. Take extra precautions when outside. Wear lightweight and loose-fitting clothing. Try to limit strenuous activities to early morning or evening. Noon Eastern Daylight Time weather conditions across north-central Kentucky. At Frankfort. And the pressure was 30.09 inches and rising. At Lexington, it was mostly sunny. The temperature was 86 degrees, the dew point 70, and the relative humidity 58%. The wind was calm. The pressure was 30.11 inches and rising. At Louisville, it was partly sunny. The temperature was 19 degrees, the dew point 71, and the relative humidity 53%, producing a heat index of 96. The wind was west at 3 miles an hour. The pressure was 30.07 inches and steady. At Frankfort, and the pressure was 30.09 inches and rising. Elsewhere around the region, it was mostly sunny, with a temperature of 87 at Covington, 88 at Jasper, Indiana, 87 at Wilmington, Ohio, 85 at Jackson, and 85 at London. At Indianapolis, it was partly sunny, with a temperature of 89. At Bowling Green, it was cloudy, with a temperature of 87. Now for the official National Weather Service forecast for Frankfort and surrounding communities. Today, mostly sunny. Isolated thunderstorms late in the afternoon. Highs around 90. West winds up to 5 miles an hour. Chance of thunderstorms 20%. Tonight, partly cloudy. Isolated thunderstorms until midnight. Lows in the lower 70s. West winds up to 5 miles an hour. Chance of thunderstorms 20%. Friday, partly sunny. Isolated thunderstorms in the morning, then scattered thunderstorms in the afternoon. Highs in the upper 80s. Southwest winds up to 5 miles an hour. Chance of thunderstorms 50%. Friday night, mostly cloudy. Chance of thunderstorms until midnight, then chance of showers and slight chance of thunderstorms after midnight. Lows in the lower 70s. Southwest winds up to 5 miles an hour. Chance of precipitation 50%. And now the extended forecast for the radio listening area. Saturday and Saturday night, showers and chance of thunderstorms. Highs in the upper 80s. Lows in the lower 70s. Chance of precipitation 90%. Sunday and Sunday night, partly cloudy. A 20% chance of thunderstorms. Highs in the mid-80s. Lows in the mid-60s. Monday and Monday night, partly cloudy. A 20% chance of thunderstorms. Highs in the upper 80s. Lows in the upper 60s. Tuesday and Tuesday night, partly cloudy. A 40% chance of thunderstorms. Highs in the upper 80s. Lows in the upper 60s. Wednesday and Wednesday night, partly cloudy. Highs in the mid-80s. Lows in the mid-60s. Here are some river levels reported this morning. On the Kentucky River, Highbridge Lock 12.0, Frankfort Lock 8.8, Lockport Lock 11.3. On North Elkhorn Creek, Georgetown 4.5. Here are some nearby reservoir levels. Harrington Lake 216.4. Taylorsville Lake 549.0. The current time is 12:22 p.m. Eastern Daylight Time. This is a special weather statement for the following counties in Kentucky, Carroll, and Owen. Warm and humid conditions today. Temperatures continue climb into the upper 80s to lower 90s today. This will combine with a humid air mass to produce heat indices in the 95 to 100 degree range this afternoon. Take extra precautions when outside. Wear lightweight and loose-fitting clothing. Try to limit strenuous activities to early morning or evening. Noon Eastern Daylight Time weather conditions across north-central Kentucky. At Frankfort. And the pressure was 30.09 inches and rising. At Lexington,

cloudy, with a temperature of 87. The current time is 12:33 p.m. Eastern Daylight Time. Now for the official National Weather Service forecast. Cloudy, with a temperature of 87. The current time is 12:33 p.m. Eastern Daylight Time. Now for the official National Weather Service forecast for Frankfurt and surrounding communities. Today, mostly sunny. Isolated thunderstorms late in the afternoon. Highs around 90. West winds up to 5 miles an hour. Chance of thunderstorms 20%. Tonight, partly cloudy. Isolated thunderstorms until midnight. Lows in the lower 70s. West winds up to 5 miles an hour. Chance of thunderstorms 20%. Friday, partly sunny. Isolated thunderstorms in the morning, then scattered thunderstorms in the afternoon. Highs in the upper 80s. Southwest winds up to 5 miles an hour. Chance of thunderstorms 50%. Friday night, mostly cloudy. Chance of thunderstorms until midnight, then chance of showers and slight chance of thunderstorms after midnight. Lows in the lower 70s. Southwest winds up to 5 miles an hour. Chance of precipitation 50%. And now the extended forecast for the radio listening area. Saturday and Saturday night, showers and chance of thunderstorms. Highs in the upper 80s. Lows in the lower 70s. Chance of precipitation 90%. Sunday and Sunday night, partly cloudy. A 20% chance of thunderstorms. Highs in the mid-80s. Lows in the mid-60s. Monday and Monday night, partly cloudy. A 20% chance of thunderstorms. Highs in the upper 80s. Lows in the upper 60s. Tuesday and Tuesday night, partly cloudy. A 40% chance of thunderstorms. Highs in the upper 80s. Lows in the upper 60s. Wednesday and Wednesday night, partly cloudy. Highs in the mid-80s. Lows in the mid-60s. Here are some river levels reported this morning. On the Kentucky River, Highbridge Lock 12.0, Frankfurt Lock 8.8, Lockport Lock 11.3, on North Elkhorn Creek, Georgetown 4.5, here are some nearby reservoir levels, Harrington Lake 216.4, Taylorsville Lake 549.0. This is a special weather statement for the following counties in Kentucky, Carroll, and Owen. Warm and humid conditions today. Temperatures continue climb into the upper 80s to lower 90s today. This will combine with a humid air mass to produce heat indices in the 95 to 100 degree range this afternoon. Take extra precautions when outside. Wear lightweight and loose-fitting clothing. Try to limit strenuous activities to early morning or evening. Noon Eastern Daylight Time weather conditions across north-central Kentucky. At Frankfurt. And the pressure was 30.09 inches and rising. At Lexington, it was mostly sunny. The temperature was 86 degrees, the dew point 70, and the relative humidity 58%. The wind was calm. The pressure was 30.11 inches and rising. At Louisville, it was partly sunny. The temperature was 90 degrees, the dew point 71, and the relative humidity 53%, producing a heat index of 96. The wind was west at 3 miles an hour. The pressure was 30.07 inches and steady. At Frankfurt. And the pressure was 30.09 inches and rising. Elsewhere around the region, it was mostly sunny, with a temperature of 87 at Covington, 88 at Jasper, Indiana, 87 at Wilmington, Ohio, 85 at Jackson, and 85 at London. At Indianapolis, it was partly sunny, with a temperature of 89. At Bowling Green, it was cloudy, with a temperature of 87. The current time is 12:37 p.m. Eastern Daylight Time. Now for the official National Weather Service forecast for Frankfurt and surrounding communities.

Hey, mostly sunny. Isolated thunderstorms late in the afternoon. Highs around 90. West winds up to 5 miles an hour. Chance of thunderstorms 20%. Tonight, partly cloudy. Isolated thunderstorms until midnight. Lows in the lower 70s. West winds up to 5 miles an hour. Chance of thunderstorms 20%. Friday, partly sunny. Isolated thunderstorms in the morning, then scattered thunderstorms in the afternoon. Highs in the upper 80s. Southwest winds up to 5 miles an hour. Chance of thunderstorms 50%. Friday night, mostly cloudy. Chance of thunderstorms until midnight, then chance of showers and slight chance of thunderstorms after midnight. Lows in the lower 70s. Southwest winds up to 5 miles an hour. Chance of precipitation 50%. And now the extended forecast for the radio listening area. Saturday and Saturday night, showers and chance of thunderstorms. Highs in the upper 80s. Lows in the lower 70s. Chance of precipitation 90%. Sunday and Sunday night, partly cloudy. A 20% chance of thunderstorms. Highs in the mid-80s. Lows in the mid-60s. Monday and Monday night, partly cloudy. A 20% chance of thunderstorms. Highs in the upper 80s. Lows in the upper 60s. Tuesday and Tuesday night, partly cloudy. A 40% chance of thunderstorms. Highs in the upper 80s. Lows in the upper 60s. Wednesday and Wednesday night, partly cloudy. Highs in the mid-80s. Lows in the mid-60s. Here are some river levels reported this morning. On the Kentucky River, Highbridge Lock 12.0, Frankfort Lock 8.8, Lockport Lock 11.3. On North Elkhorn Creek, Georgetown 4.5, here are some nearby reservoir levels. Harrington Lake 216.4, Taylorsville Lake 549.0. This is a special weather statement for the following counties in Kentucky, Carroll, and Owen. Warm and humid conditions today. Temperatures continue climb into the upper 80s to lower 90s today. This will combine with a humid air mass to produce heat indices in the 95 to 100 degree range this afternoon. Take extra precautions when outside. Wear lightweight and loose-fitting clothing. Try to limit strenuous activities to early morning or evening. Noon Eastern Daylight Time weather conditions across north-central Kentucky. At Frankfort. And the pressure was 30.09 inches in rising. At Lexington, it was mostly sunny. The temperature was 86 degrees, the dew point 70, and the relative humidity 58%. The wind was calm. The pressure was 30.11 inches and rising. At Louisville, it was partly sunny. The temperature was 90 degrees, the dew point 71, and the relative humidity 53%, producing a heat index of 96. The wind was west at 3 miles an hour. The pressure was 30.07 inches and steady. At Frankfort, and the pressure was 30.09 inches and rising. Elsewhere around the region, it was mostly sunny, with a temperature of 87 at Covington, 88 at Jasper, Indiana, 87 at Wilmington, Ohio, 85 at Jackson, and 85 at London. At Indianapolis, it was partly sunny, with a temperature of 89. At Bowling Green, it was cloudy, with a temperature of 87. 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The current time is 12:42 p.m. Eastern Daylight Time. Now for the official National Weather Service forecast for Frankfort and surrounding communities. Today, mostly sunny. Isolated thunderstorms late in the afternoon. Highs around 90.

West winds up to 5 miles an hour. Chance of thunderstorms 20%. Tonight, partly cloudy. Isolated thunderstorms until midnight. Lows in the lower 70s. West winds up to 5 miles an hour. Chance of thunderstorms 20%. Friday, partly sunny. Isolated thunderstorms in the morning, then scattered thunderstorms in the afternoon. Highs in the upper 80s. Southwest winds up to 5 miles an hour. Chance of thunderstorms 50%. Friday night, mostly cloudy. Chance of thunderstorms until midnight, then chance of showers and slight chance of thunderstorms after midnight. Lows in the lower 70s. Southwest winds up to 5 miles an hour. Chance of precipitation 50%. And now the extended forecast for the radio listening area. Saturday and Saturday night, showers and chance of thunderstorms. Highs in the upper 80s. Lows in the lower 70s. Chance of precipitation 90%. Sunday and Sunday night, partly cloudy. A 20% chance of thunderstorms. Highs in the mid-80s. Lows in the mid-60s. Monday and Monday night, partly cloudy. A 20% chance of thunderstorms. Highs in the upper 80s. Lows in the upper 60s. Tuesday and Tuesday night, partly cloudy. A 40% chance of thunderstorms. Highs in the upper 80s. Lows in the upper 60s. Wednesday and Wednesday night, partly cloudy. Highs in the mid-80s. Lows in the mid-60s. Here are some river levels reported this morning. On the Kentucky River, Highbridge Lock 12.0, Frankfort Lock 8.8, Lockport Lock 11.3. On North Elkhorn Creek, Georgetown 4.5. Here are some nearby reservoir levels. Harrington Lake 216.4, Taylorsville Lake 549.0. This is a special weather statement for the following counties in Kentucky, Carroll, and Owen. Warm and humid conditions today. Temperatures continue climb into the upper 80s to lower 90s today. This will combine with a humid air mass to produce heat indices in the 95 to 100 degree range this afternoon. Take extra precautions when outside. Wear lightweight and loose-fitting clothing. Try to limit strenuous activities to early morning or evening. Noon Eastern Daylight Time weather conditions across north central Kentucky. At Frankfort, and the pressure was 30.09 inches and rising. At Lexington, it was mostly sunny. The temperature was 86 degrees, the dew point 70, and the relative humidity 58%. The wind was calm. The pressure was 30.11 inches and rising. At Louisville, it was partly sunny. The temperature was 90 degrees, the dew point 71, and the relative humidity 53%, producing a heat index of 96. The wind was west at 3 miles an hour. The pressure was 30.07 inches and steady. At Frankfort, and the pressure was 30.09 inches and rising. Elsewhere around the region, it was mostly sunny, with a temperature of 87 at Covington, 88 at Jasper, Indiana, 87 at Wilmington, Ohio, 85 at Jackson, and 85 at London. At Indianapolis, it was partly sunny, with a temperature of 89. At Bowling Green, it was cloudy, with a temperature of 87. The current time is 12:47 p.m. Eastern Daylight Time. Now for the official National Weather Service forecast for Frankfort and surrounding communities. Today, mostly sunny. Isolated thunderstorms late in the afternoon. Highs around 90. West winds up to 5 miles an hour. Chance of thunderstorms 20%. Tonight, partly cloudy. Isolated thunderstorms until midnight. Lows in the lower 70s. West winds up to 5 miles an hour. Chance of thunderstorms 20%. Friday, partly sunny. Isolated thunderstorms in the morning, then scattered thunderstorms.

storms in the afternoon. Highs in the upper 80s. Southwest winds up to 5 miles an hour. Chance of thunderstorms 50%. Friday night, mostly cloudy. Chance of thunderstorms until midnight, then chance of showers and slight chance of thunderstorms after midnight. Lows in the lower 70s. Southwest winds up to 5 miles an hour. Chance of precipitation 50%. And now the extended forecast for the radio listening area. Saturday and Saturday night, showers and chance of thunderstorms. Highs in the upper 80s. Lows in the lower 70s. Chance of precipitation 90%. Sunday and Sunday night, partly cloudy. A 20% chance of thunderstorms. Highs in the mid-80s. Lows in the mid-60s. Monday and Monday night, partly cloudy. A 20% chance of thunderstorms. Highs in the upper 80s. Lows in the upper 60s. Tuesday and Tuesday night, partly cloudy. A 40% chance of thunderstorms. Highs in the upper 80s. Lows in the upper 60s. Wednesday and Wednesday night, partly cloudy. Highs in the mid-80s. Lows in the mid-60s. Here are some river levels reported this morning. On the Kentucky River, Highbridge Lock 12.0, Frankfort Lock 8.8, Lockport Lock 11.3. On North Elkhorn Creek, Georgetown 4.5. Here are some nearby reservoir levels. Harrington Lake 216.4, Taylorsville Lake 549.0. This is a special weather statement for the following counties in Kentucky, Carroll, and Owen. Warm and humid conditions today. Temperatures continue climb into the upper 80s to lower 90s today. This will combine with a humid air mass to produce heat indices in the 95 to 100 degree range this afternoon. Take extra precautions when outside. Wear lightweight and loose-fitting clothing. Try to limit strenuous activities to early morning or evening. Noon Eastern Daylight Time weather conditions across north-central Kentucky. At Frankfort. And the pressure was 30.09 inches in rising. At Lexington, it was mostly sunny. The temperature was 86 degrees, the dew point 70, and the relative humidity 58%. The wind was calm. The pressure was 30.11 inches and rising. At Louisville, it was partly sunny. The temperature was 90 degrees, the dew point 71, and the relative humidity 53%, producing a heat index of 96. The wind was west at 3 miles an hour. The pressure was 30.07 inches and steady. At Frankfort, and the pressure was 30.09 inches and rising. Elsewhere around the region, it was mostly sunny, with a temperature of 87 at Covington, 88 at Jasper, Indiana, 87 at Wilmington, Ohio, 85 at Jackson, and 85 at London. At Indianapolis, it was partly sunny, with a temperature of 89. At Bowling Green, it was cloudy, with a temperature of 87. Now for the official National Weather Service forecast for Frankfort and surrounding communities. Today, mostly sunny. Isolated thunderstorms late in the afternoon. Highs around 90. West winds up to 5 miles an hour. Chance of thunderstorms 20%. Tonight, partly cloudy. Isolated thunderstorms until midnight. Lows in the lower 70s. West winds up to 5 miles an hour. Chance of thunderstorms 20%. Friday, partly sunny. Isolated thunderstorms in the morning, then scattered thunderstorms in the afternoon. Highs in the upper 80s. Southwest winds up to 5 miles an hour. Chance of thunderstorms 50%. Friday night, mostly cloudy. Chance of thunderstorms until midnight, then chance of showers and slight chance of thunderstorms after midnight. Lows in the lower 70s. Southwest winds up to 5 miles an hour. Chance of precipitation 50%. And now the extended forecast for the radio listening
area. Saturday and Saturday night, showers and chance of thunderstorms. Highs in the upper 80s. Lows in the lower 70s. Chance of precipitation 90%. Sunday and Sunday night, partly cloudy. A 20% chance of thunderstorms. Highs in the mid-80s. Lows in the mid-60s. Monday and Monday night, partly cloudy. A 20% chance of thunderstorms. Highs in the upper 80s. Lows in the upper 60s. Tuesday and Tuesday night, partly cloudy. A 40% chance of thunderstorms. Highs in the upper 80s. Lows in the upper 60s. Wednesday and Wednesday night, partly cloudy. Highs in the mid-80s. Lows in the mid-60s. The current time is 12:53 p.m. Eastern Daylight Time. Here are some river levels reported this morning. On the Kentucky River, Highbridge Lock 12.0, Frankfort Lock 8.8, Lockport Lock 11.3. On North Elkhorn Creek, Georgetown 4.5, here are some nearby reservoir levels. Harrington Lake 216.4, Taylorsville Lake 549.0. This is a special weather statement for the following counties in Kentucky, Carroll, and Owen. Warm and humid conditions today. Temperatures continue climb into the upper 80s to lower 90s today. This will combine with a humid air mass to produce heat indices in the 95 to 100 degree range this afternoon. Take extra precautions when outside. Wear lightweight and loose-fitting clothing. Try to limit strenuous activities to early morning or evening. Noon Eastern Daylight Time weather conditions across north-central Kentucky. At Frankfort, and the pressure was 30.09 inches and rising. At Lexington, it was mostly sunny. The temperature was 86 degrees, the dew point 70, and the relative humidity 58%. The wind was calm. The pressure was 30.11 inches and rising. At Louisville, it was partly sunny. The temperature was 90 degrees, the dew point 71, and the relative humidity 53%, producing a heat index of 96. The wind was west at 3 miles an hour. The pressure was 30.07 inches and steady. At Frankfort, and the pressure was 30.09 inches and rising. Elsewhere around the region, it was mostly sunny, with a temperature of 87 at Covington, 88 at Jasper, Indiana, 87 at Wilmington, Ohio, 85 at Jackson, and 85 at London. At Indianapolis, it was partly sunny, with a temperature of 89. At Bowling Green, it was cloudy, with a temperature of 87. Now for the official National Weather Service forecast for Frankfort and surrounding communities. Today, mostly sunny. Isolated thunderstorms late in the afternoon. Highs around 90. West winds up to 5 miles an hour. Chance of thunderstorms 20%. Tonight, partly cloudy. Isolated thunderstorms until midnight. Lows in the lower 70s. West winds up to 5 miles an hour. Chance of thunderstorms 20%. Friday, partly sunny. Isolated thunderstorms in the morning, then scattered thunderstorms in the afternoon. Highs in the upper 80s. Southwest winds up to 5 miles an hour. Chance of thunderstorms 50%. Friday night, mostly cloudy. Chance of thunderstorms until midnight, then chance of showers and slight chance of thunderstorms after midnight. Lows in the lower 70s. Southwest winds up to 5 miles an hour. Chance of precipitation 50%. And now the extended forecast for the radio listening area. Saturday and Saturday night, showers and chance of thunderstorms. Highs in the upper 80s. Lows in the lower 70s. Chance of precipitation 90%. Sunday and Sunday night, partly cloudy. A 20% chance of thunderstorms. Highs in the mid-80s. Lows in the mid-60s. Monday and Monday night, partly cloudy.
A 20% chance of thunderstorms. Highs in the upper 80s. Lows in the upper 60s. Tuesday and Tuesday night, partly cloudy. A 40% chance of thunderstorms. Highs in the upper 80s. Lows in the upper 60s. Wednesday and Wednesday night, partly cloudy. Highs in the mid 80s. Lows in the mid 60s. The current time is 12:58 p.m. Eastern Daylight Time. Here are some river levels reported this morning. On the Kentucky River, Highbridge Lock 12.0, Frankfort Lock 8.8, Lockport Lock 11.3. On North Elkhorn Creek, Georgetown 4.5. Here are some nearby reservoir levels. Harrington Lake 216.4, Taylorsville Lake 549.0. This is a special weather statement for the following counties in Kentucky, Carroll, and Owen. Warm and humid conditions today. Temperatures continue climb into the upper 80s to lower 90s today. This will combine with a humid air mass to produce heat indices in the 95 to 100 degree range this afternoon. Take extra precautions when outside. Wear lightweight and loose-fitting clothing. Try to limit strenuous activities to early morning or evening. Noon Eastern Daylight Time weather conditions across north-central Kentucky. At Frankfort, and the pressure was 30.09 inches and rising. At Lexington, it was mostly sunny. The temperature was 86 degrees, the dew point 70, and the relative humidity 58%. The wind was calm. The pressure was 30.11 inches and rising. At Louisville, it was partly sunny. The temperature was 90 degrees, the dew point 71, and the relative humidity 53%, producing a heat index of 96. The wind was west at 3 miles an hour. The pressure was 30.07 inches and steady. At Frankfort, and the pressure was 30.09 inches and rising. Elsewhere around the region, it was mostly sunny, with a temperature of 87 at Covington, 88 at Jasper, Indiana, 87 at Wilmington, Ohio, 85 at Jackson, and 85 at London. At Indianapolis, it was partly sunny, with a temperature of 89. At Bowling Green, it was cloudy, with a temperature of 87. Now for the official National Weather Service forecast for Frankfort and surrounding communities. Today, mostly sunny. Isolated thunderstorms late in the afternoon. Highs around 90. West winds up to 5 miles an hour. Chance of thunderstorms 20%. Tonight, partly cloudy. Isolated thunderstorms until midnight. Lows in the lower 70s. West winds up to 5 miles an hour. Chance of thunderstorms 20%. Friday, partly sunny. Isolated thunderstorms in the morning, then scattered thunderstorms in the afternoon. Highs in the upper 80s. Southwest winds up to 5 miles an hour. Chance of thunderstorms 50%. Friday night, mostly cloudy. Chance of thunderstorms until midnight, then chance of showers and slight chance of thunderstorms after midnight. Lows in the lower 70s. Southwest winds up to 5 miles an hour. Chance of precipitation 50%. And now the extended forecast for the radio listening area. Saturday and Saturday night, showers and chance of thunderstorms. Highs in the upper 80s. Lows in the lower 70s. Chance of precipitation 90%. Sunday and Sunday night, partly cloudy. A 20% chance of thunderstorms. Highs in the mid-80s. Lows in the mid-60s. Monday and Monday night, partly cloudy. A 20% chance of thunderstorms. Highs in the upper 80s. Lows in the upper 60s. Tuesday and Tuesday night, partly cloudy. A 40% chance of thunderstorms. Highs in the upper 80s. Lows in the upper 60s. Wednesday and Wednesday night, partly cloudy. Highs in the mid-80s. Lows in the mid-60s.
The current time is 1:02 p.m. Eastern Daylight Time. Here are some river levels reported this morning. On the Kentucky River, Pinebridge Lock 12.0, Frankfort Lock 8.8, Lockport Lock 11.3. On North Elkhorn Creek, Georgetown 4.5. Here are some nearby reservoir levels. Harrington Lake 216.4, Taylorsville Lake 549.0. This is a special weather statement for the following counties in Kentucky, Carroll, and Owen. Warm and humid conditions today. Temperatures continue climb into the upper 80s to lower 90s today. This will combine with a humid air mass to produce heat indices in the 95 to 100 degree range this afternoon. Take extra precautions when outside. Wear lightweight and loose-fitting clothing. Try to limit strenuous activities to early morning or evening. Noon Eastern Daylight Time weather conditions across north-central Kentucky. At Frankfort, and the pressure was 30.09 inches and rising. At Lexington, it was mostly sunny. The temperature was 86 degrees, the dew point 70, and the relative humidity 58%. The wind was calm. The pressure was 30.11 inches and rising. At Louisville, it was partly sunny. The temperature was 90 degrees, the dew point 71, and the relative humidity 53%, producing a heat index of 96. The wind was west at 3 miles an hour. The pressure was 30.07 inches and steady. At Frankfort, and the pressure was 30.09 inches and rising. Elsewhere around the region, it was mostly sunny, with a temperature of 87 at Covington, 88 at Jasper, Indiana, 87 at Wilmington, Ohio, 85 at Jackson, and 85 at London. At Indianapolis, it was partly sunny, with a temperature of 89. At Bowling Green, it was cloudy, with a temperature of 87. 1 p.m. Eastern Daylight Time weather conditions across north-central Kentucky. At Frankfort, and the pressure was 30.08 inches and falling. At Lexington, it was partly sunny. The temperature was 87 degrees, the dew point 72, and the relative humidity 60%. The wind was southwest at 3 miles an hour. The pressure was 30.10 inches and falling. At Louisville, it was partly sunny. The temperature was 89 degrees, the dew point 72, and the relative humidity 56%, producing a heat index of 96. The wind was west at 5 miles an hour. The pressure was 30.07 inches and steady. At Frankfort, and the pressure was 30.08 inches and falling. Elsewhere around the region, throughout the region, skies ranged from mostly sunny to partly sunny. It was 86 at Covington, 91 at Indianapolis, 89 at Jasper, Indiana, and 87 at Wilmington, Ohio. Jackson reported 84, London reported 86, and Bowling Green reported 88. Now for the official National Weather Service forecast for Frankfort and surrounding communities. Today, mostly sunny. Isolated thunderstorms late in the afternoon. Highs around 90. West winds up to 5 miles an hour. Chance of thunderstorms 20%. Tonight, partly cloudy. Isolated thunderstorms until midnight. Lows in the lower 70s. West winds up to 5 miles an hour. Chance of thunderstorms 20%. Friday, partly sunny. Isolated thunderstorms in the morning, then scattered thunderstorms in the afternoon. Highs in the upper 80s. Southwest winds up to 5 miles an hour. Chance of thunderstorms 50%. Friday night, mostly cloudy. Chance of thunderstorms until midnight, then chance of showers and slight chance of thunderstorms after midnight. Lows in the lower 70s. Southwest winds up to 5 miles an hour. Chance of precipitation 50%. And now the extended forecast for the radio listening area. Saturday and Saturday night, showers and chance of thunderstorms.

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1: Lows in the mid-60s. The current time is 1:08 p.m. Eastern Daylight Time. Here are some river levels reported this morning. On the Kentucky River, Highbridge Lock 12.0, Frankfort Lock 8.8, Lockport Lock 11.3. On North Elkhorn Creek, Georgetown 4.5, here are some nearby reservoir levels. Harrington Lake 216.4, Taylorsville Lake 549.0. This is a special weather statement for the following counties in Kentucky, Carroll, and Owen. Warm and humid conditions today. Temperatures continue climb into the upper 80s to lower 90s today. This will combine with a humid air mass to produce heat indices in the 95 to 100 degree range this afternoon. Take extra precautions when outside. Wear lightweight and loose-fitting clothing. Try to limit strenuous activities to early morning or evening. 1 p.m. Eastern Daylight Time weather conditions across north-central Kentucky. At Frankfort. And the pressure was 30.08 inches and falling. At Lexington, it was partly sunny. The temperature was 87 degrees, the dew point 72, and the relative humidity 60%. The wind was southwest at 3 miles an hour. The pressure was 30.10 inches and falling. At Louisville, it was partly sunny. The temperature was 89 degrees, the dew point 72, and the relative humidity 56%, producing a heat index of 96. The wind was west at 5 miles an hour. The pressure was 30.07 inches and steady. At Frankfort, and the pressure was 30.08 inches and falling. Elsewhere around the region, throughout the region, skies ranged from mostly sunny to partly sunny. It was 86 at Covington, 91 at Indianapolis, 89 at Jasper, Indiana, and 87 at Wilmington, Ohio. Jackson reported 84, London reported 86, and Bowling Green reported 88. Now for the official National Weather Service forecast for Frankfort and surrounding communities. Today, mostly sunny. Isolated thunderstorms late in the afternoon. Highs around 90. West winds up to 5 miles an hour. Chance of thunderstorms 20%. Tonight, partly cloudy. Isolated thunderstorms until midnight. Lows in the lower 70s. West winds up to 5 miles an hour. Chance of thunderstorms 20%. Friday, partly sunny. Isolated thunderstorms in the morning, then scattered thunderstorms in the afternoon. Highs in the upper 80s. Southwest winds up to 5 miles an hour. Chance of thunderstorms 50%. Friday night, mostly cloudy. Chance of thunderstorms until midnight, then chance of showers and slight chance of thunderstorms after midnight. Lows in the lower 70s. Southwest winds up to 5 miles an hour. Chance of precipitation 50%. And now the extended forecast for the radio listening area. Saturday and Saturday night, showers and chance of thunderstorms. Highs in the upper 80s. Lows in the lower 70s. Chance of precipitation 90%. Sunday and Sunday night, partly cloudy. A 20% chance of thunderstorms. Highs in the mid-80s. Lows in the mid-60s. Monday and Monday night, partly cloudy. A 20% chance of thunderstorms. Highs in the upper 80s. Lows in the upper 60s. Tuesday and Tuesday night, partly cloudy. A 40% chance of thunderstorms. Highs in the upper 80s. Lows in the upper 60s. Wednesday and Wednesday night, partly cloudy. Highs in the mid-80s. Lows in the mid-60s. 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

Eastern Daylight Time. Here are some river levels reported this morning. On the Kentucky River, Highbridge Lock 12.0, Frankfort Lock 8.8, Lockport Lock 11.3, on North Elkhorn Creek, Georgetown 4.5. Here are some nearby reservoir levels. Harrington Lake 216.4, Taylorsville Lake 549.0. This is a special weather statement for the following counties in Kentucky, Carroll, and Owen. Warm and humid conditions today. Temperatures continue climb into the upper 80s to lower 90s today. This will combine with a humid air mass to produce heat indices in the 95 to 100 degree range this afternoon. Take extra precautions when outside. Wear lightweight and loose-fitting clothing. Try to limit strenuous activities to early morning or evening. 1 p.m. Eastern Daylight Time weather conditions across north-central Kentucky. At Frankfort, and the pressure was 30.08 inches and falling. At Lexington, it was partly sunny. The temperature was 87 degrees, the dew point 72, and the relative humidity 60%. The wind was southwest at 3 miles an hour. The pressure was 30.10 inches and falling. At Louisville, it was partly sunny. The temperature was 89 degrees, the dew point 72, and the relative humidity 56%, producing a heat index of 96. The wind was west at 5 miles an hour. The pressure was 30.07 inches and steady. At Frankfort, and the pressure was 30.08 inches and falling. Elsewhere around the region, throughout the region, skies ranged from mostly sunny to partly sunny. It was 86 at Covington, 91 at Indianapolis, 89 at Jasper, Indiana, and 87 at Wilmington, Ohio. Jackson reported 84, London reported 86, and Bowling Green reported 88. Now for the official National Weather Service forecast for Frankfort and surrounding communities. Today, mostly sunny. Isolated thunderstorms late in the afternoon. Highs around 90. West winds up to 5 miles an hour. Chance of thunderstorms 20%. Tonight, partly cloudy. Isolated thunderstorms until midnight. Lows in the lower 70s. West winds up to 5 miles an hour. Chance of thunderstorms 20%. Friday, partly sunny. Isolated thunderstorms in the morning, then scattered thunderstorms in the afternoon. Highs in the upper 80s. Southwest winds up to 5 miles an hour. Chance of thunderstorms 50%. Friday night, mostly cloudy. Chance of thunderstorms until midnight, then chance of showers and slight chance of thunderstorms after midnight. Lows in the lower 70s. Southwest winds up to 5 miles an hour. Chance of precipitation 50%. And now the extended forecast for the radio listening area. Saturday and Saturday night, showers and chance of thunderstorms. Highs in the upper 80s. Lows in the lower 70s. Chance of precipitation 90%. Sunday and Sunday night, partly cloudy. A 20% chance of thunderstorms. Highs in the mid-80s. Lows in the mid-60s. Monday and Monday night, partly cloudy. A 20% chance of thunderstorms. Highs in the upper 80s. Lows in the upper 60s. Tuesday and Tuesday night, partly cloudy. A 40% chance of thunderstorms. Highs in the upper 80s. Lows in the upper 60s. Wednesday and Wednesday night, partly cloudy. Highs in the mid-80s. Lows in the mid-60s. The current time is 1:18 p.m. Eastern Daylight Time. Here are some river levels reported this morning. On the Kentucky River, Highbridge Lock 12.0, Frankfort Lock 8.8, Lockport Lock 11.3, on North Elkhorn Creek, Georgetown 4.5. Here are some nearby reservoir levels. Harrington Lake 216.4, Taylorsville Lake 549.0. This is a special

Another statement for the following counties in Kentucky, Carroll, and Owen. Warm and humid conditions today. Temperatures continue climb into the upper 80s to lower 90s today. This will combine with a humid air mass to produce heat indices in the 95 to 100 degree range this afternoon. Take extra precautions when outside. Wear lightweight and loose-fitting clothing. Try to limit strenuous activities to early morning or evening. 1 p.m. Eastern Daylight Time weather conditions across north-central Kentucky. At Frankfort, and the pressure was 30.08 inches and falling. At Lexington, it was partly sunny. The temperature was 87 degrees, the dew point 72, and the relative humidity 60%. The wind was southwest at 3 miles an hour. The pressure was 30.10 inches and falling. At Louisville, it was partly sunny. The temperature was 89 degrees, the dew point 72, and the relative humidity 56%, producing a heat index of 96. The wind was west at 5 miles an hour. The pressure was 30.07 inches and steady. At Frankfort, and the pressure was 30.08 inches and falling. Elsewhere around the region, throughout the region, skies ranged from mostly sunny to partly sunny. It was 86 at Covington, 91 at Indianapolis, 89 at Jasper, Indiana, and 87 at Wilmington, Ohio. Jackson reported 84, London reported 86, and Bowling Green reported 88. Now for the official National Weather Service forecast for Frankfort and surrounding communities. Today, mostly sunny. Isolated thunderstorms late in the afternoon. Highs around 90. West winds up to 5 miles an hour. Chance of thunderstorms 20%. Tonight, partly cloudy. Isolated thunderstorms until midnight. Lows in the lower 70s. West winds up to 5 miles an hour. Chance of thunderstorms 20%. Friday, partly sunny. Isolated thunderstorms in the morning, then scattered thunderstorms in the afternoon. Highs in the upper 80s. Southwest winds up to 5 miles an hour. Chance of thunderstorms 50%. Friday night, mostly cloudy. Chance of thunderstorms until midnight, then chance of showers and slight chance of thunderstorms after midnight. Lows in the lower 70s. Southwest winds up to 5 miles an hour. Chance of precipitation 50%. And now the extended forecast for the radio listening area. Saturday and Saturday night, showers and chance of thunderstorms. Highs in the upper 80s. Lows in the lower 70s. Chance of precipitation 90%. Sunday and Sunday night, partly cloudy. A 20% chance of thunderstorms. Highs in the mid-80s. Lows in the mid-60s. Monday and Monday night, partly cloudy. A 20% chance of thunderstorms. Highs in the upper 80s. Lows in the upper 60s. Tuesday and Tuesday night, partly cloudy. A 40% chance of thunderstorms. Highs in the upper 80s. Lows in the upper 60s. Wednesday and Wednesday night, partly cloudy. Highs in the mid-80s. Lows in the mid-60s. The current time is 1:22 p.m. Eastern Daylight Time. Here are some river levels reported this morning. On the Kentucky River, Highbridge Lock 12.0, Frankfort Lock 8.8, Lockport Lock 11.3. On North Elkhorn Creek, Georgetown 4.5. Here are some nearby reservoir levels. Harrington Lake 216.4, Taylorsville Lake 549.0. This is a special weather statement for the following counties in Kentucky, Carroll, and Owen. Warm and humid conditions today. Temperatures continue climb into the upper 80s to lower 90s today. This will combine with a humid air mass to produce heat indices in the 95 to 100 degree range this afternoon. Take extra precautions when outside. Wear lightweight and loose-fitting clothing. 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

heat index of 96. The wind was west at 5 miles an hour. The pressure was 30.07 inches and steady at Frankfurt. And the pressure was 30.08 inches and falling. Elsewhere around the region, throughout the region, skies ranged from mostly sunny to partly sunny. It was 86 at Covington, 91 at Indianapolis, 89 at Jasper, Indiana, and 87 at Wilmington, Ohio. Jackson reported 84, London reported 86, and Bowling Green reported 88. Now for the official National Weather Service forecast for Frankfurt and surrounding communities. Today, mostly sunny. Isolated thunderstorms late in the afternoon. Highs around 90. West winds up to 5 miles an hour. Chance of thunderstorms 20%. Tonight, partly cloudy. Isolated thunderstorms until midnight. Lows in the lower 70s. West winds up to 5 miles an hour. Chance of thunderstorms 20%. Friday, partly sunny. Isolated thunderstorms in the morning, then scattered thunderstorms in the afternoon. Highs in the upper 80s. Southwest winds up to 5 miles an hour. Chance of thunderstorms 50%. Friday night, mostly cloudy. Chance of thunderstorms until midnight, then chance of showers and slight chance of thunderstorms after midnight. Lows in the lower 70s. Southwest winds up to 5 miles an hour. Chance of precipitation 50%. And now the extended forecast for the radio listening area. Saturday and Saturday night, showers and chance of thunderstorms. Highs in the upper 80s. Lows in the lower 70s. Chance of precipitation 90%. Sunday and Sunday night, partly cloudy. A 20% chance of thunderstorms. Highs in the mid-80s. Lows in the mid-60s. Monday and Monday night, partly cloudy. A 20% chance of thunderstorms. Highs in the upper 80s. Lows in the upper 60s. Tuesday and Tuesday night, partly cloudy. A 40% chance of thunderstorms. Highs in the upper 80s. Lows in the upper 60s. Wednesday and Wednesday night, partly cloudy. Highs in the mid-80s. Lows in the mid-60s. Here are some river levels reported this morning. On the Kentucky River, Highbridge Lock 12.0, Frankfurt Lock 8.8, Lockport Lock 11.3, on North Elkhorn Creek, Georgetown 4.5, here are some nearby reservoir levels, Harrington Lake 216.4, Taylorsville Lake 549.0. This is a special weather statement for the following counties in Kentucky, Carroll, and Owen. Warm and humid conditions today. Temperatures continue climb into the upper 80s to lower 90s today. This will combine with a humid air mass to produce heat indices in the 95 to 100 degree range this afternoon. Take extra precautions when outside. Wear lightweight and loose-fitting clothing. Try to limit strenuous activities to early morning or evening. The current time is 1:37 p.m. Eastern Daylight Time. 1 p.m. Eastern Daylight Time weather conditions across north-central Kentucky. At Frankfurt, and the pressure was 30.08 inches and falling. At Lexington, it was partly sunny. The temperature was 87 degrees, the dew point 72, and the relative humidity 60%. The wind was southwest at 3 miles an hour. The pressure was 30.10 inches and falling. At Louisville, it was partly sunny. The temperature was 89 degrees, the dew point 72, and the relative humidity 56%, producing a heat index of 96. The wind was west at 5 miles an hour. The pressure was 30.07 inches and steady at Frankfurt, and the pressure was 30.08 inches and falling. Elsewhere around the region, throughout the region, skies ranged from mostly sunny to partly sunny. It was 86 at Covington, 91 at Indianapolis, 89 at

Isolated thunderstorms until midnight. Lows in the lower 70s. West winds up to 5 miles an hour. Chance of thunderstorms 20%. Friday, partly sunny. Isolated thunderstorms in the morning, then scattered thunderstorms in the afternoon. Highs in the upper 80s. Southwest winds up to 5 miles an hour. Chance of thunderstorms 50%. Friday night, mostly cloudy. Chance of thunderstorms until midnight, then chance of showers and slight chance of thunderstorms after midnight. Lows in the lower 70s. Southwest winds up to 5 miles an hour. Chance of precipitation 50%. And now the extended forecast for the radio listening area. Saturday and Saturday night, showers and chance of thunderstorms. Highs in the upper 80s. Lows in the lower 70s. Chance of precipitation 90%. Sunday and Sunday night, partly cloudy. A 20% chance of thunderstorms. Highs in the mid-80s. Lows in the mid-60s. Monday and Monday night, partly cloudy. A 20% chance of thunderstorms. Highs in the upper 80s. Lows in the upper 60s. Tuesday and Tuesday night, partly cloudy. A 40% chance of thunderstorms. Highs in the upper 80s. Lows in the upper 60s. Wednesday and Wednesday night, partly cloudy. Highs in the mid-80s. Lows in the mid-60s. Here are some river levels reported this morning. On the Kentucky River, Highbridge Lock 12.0, Frankfort Lock 8.8, Lockport Lock 11.3. On North Elkhorn Creek, Georgetown 4.5, here are some nearby reservoir levels. Harrington Lake 216.4, Taylorsville Lake 549.0. This is a special weather statement for the following counties in Kentucky, Carroll, and Owen. Warm and humid conditions today. Temperatures continue climb into the upper 80s to lower 90s today. This will combine with a humid air mass to produce heat indices in the 95 to 100 degree range this afternoon. Take extra precautions when outside. Wear lightweight and loose-fitting clothing. Try to limit strenuous activities to early morning or evening. 1 p.m. Eastern Daylight Time weather conditions across north-central Kentucky. At Frankfort. And the pressure was 30.08 inches and falling. At Lexington, it was partly sunny. The temperature was 87 degrees, the dew point 72, and the relative humidity 60%. The wind was southwest at 3 miles an hour. The pressure was 30.10 inches and falling. At Louisville, it was partly sunny. The temperature was 89 degrees, the dew point 72, and the relative humidity 56%, producing a heat index of 96. The wind was west at 5 miles an hour. The pressure was 30.07 inches and steady. At Frankfort, and the pressure was 30.08 inches and falling. Elsewhere around the region, throughout the region, skies ranged from mostly sunny to partly sunny. It was 86 at Covington, 91 at Indianapolis, 89 at Jasper, Indiana, and 87 at Wilmington, Ohio. Jackson reported 84, London reported 86, and Bowling Green reported 88. The current time is 1:52 p.m. Eastern Daylight Time. Now for the official National Weather Service forecast for Frankfort and surrounding communities. Today, mostly sunny. Isolated thunderstorms late in the afternoon. Highs around 90. West winds up to 5 miles an hour. Chance of thunderstorms 20%. Tonight, partly cloudy. Isolated thunderstorms until midnight. Lows in the lower 70s. West winds up to 5 miles an hour. Chance of thunderstorms 20%. Friday, partly sunny. Isolated thunderstorms in the morning, then scattered thunderstorms in the afternoon. Highs in the upper 80s. Southwest winds up to 5 miles an hour.

chance of thunderstorms 50%. Friday night, mostly cloudy. Chance of thunderstorms until midnight, then chance of showers and slight chance of thunderstorms after midnight. Lows in the lower 70s. Southwest winds up to 5 miles an hour. Chance of precipitation 50%. And now the extended forecast for the radio listening area. Saturday and Saturday night, showers and chance of thunderstorms. Highs in the upper 80s. Lows in the lower 70s. Chance of precipitation 90%. Sunday and Sunday night, partly cloudy. A 20% chance of thunderstorms. Highs in the mid-80s. Lows in the mid-60s. Monday and Monday night, partly cloudy. A 20% chance of thunderstorms. Highs in the upper 80s. Lows in the upper 60s. Tuesday and Tuesday night, partly cloudy. A 40% chance of thunderstorms. Highs in the upper 80s. Lows in the upper 60s. Wednesday and Wednesday night, partly cloudy. Highs in the mid-80s. Lows in the mid-60s. Here are some river levels reported this morning. On the Kentucky River, Highbridge Lock 12.0, Frankfort Lock 8.8, Lockport Lock 11.3. On North Elkhorn Creek, Georgetown 4.5. Here are some nearby reservoir levels. Harrington Lake 216.4. Taylorsville Lake 549.0. This is a special weather statement for the following counties in Kentucky, Carroll, and Owen. Warm and humid conditions today. Temperatures continue climb into the upper 80s to lower 90s today. This will combine with a humid air mass to produce heat indices in the 95 to 100 degree range this afternoon. Take extra precautions when outside. Wear lightweight and loose-fitting clothing. Try to limit strenuous activities to early morning or evening. 1 p.m. Eastern Daylight Time weather conditions across north-central Kentucky. At Frankfort. And the pressure was 30.08 inches and falling. At Lexington, it was partly sunny. The temperature was 87 degrees, the dew point 72, and the relative humidity 60%. The wind was southwest at 3 miles an hour. The pressure was 30.10 inches and falling. At Louisville, it was partly sunny. The temperature was 89 degrees, the dew point 72, and the relative humidity 56%, producing a heat index of 96. The wind was west at 5 miles an hour. The pressure was 30.07 inches and steady. At Frankfort, and the pressure was 30.08 inches and falling. Elsewhere around the region, throughout the region, skies ranged from mostly sunny to partly sunny. It was 86 at Covington, 91 at Indianapolis, 89 at Jasper, Indiana, and 87 at Wilmington, Ohio. Jackson reported 84, London reported 86, and Bowling Green reported 88. The current time is 1:57 p.m. Eastern Daylight Time. Now for the official National Weather Service forecast for Frankfort and surrounding communities. Today, mostly sunny. Isolated thunderstorms late in the afternoon. Highs around 90. West winds up to 5 miles an hour. Chance of thunderstorms 20%. Tonight, partly cloudy. Isolated thunderstorms until midnight. Lows in the lower 70s. West winds up to 5 miles an hour. Chance of thunderstorms 20%. Friday, partly sunny. Isolated thunderstorms in the morning, then scattered thunderstorms in the afternoon. Highs in the upper 80s. Southwest winds up to 5 miles an hour. Chance of thunderstorms 50%. Friday night, mostly cloudy. Chance of thunderstorms until midnight, then chance of showers and slight chance of thunderstorms after midnight. Lows in the lower 70s. Southwest winds up to 5 miles an hour. Chance of precipitation 50%. And now the extended forecast for the radio listening area.

Saturday and Saturday night, showers and chance of thunderstorms. Highs in the upper 80s. Lows in the lower 70s. Chance of precipitation 90%. Sunday and Sunday night, partly cloudy. A 20% chance of thunderstorms. Highs in the mid 80s. Lows in the mid 60s. Monday and Monday night, partly cloudy. A 20% chance of thunderstorms. Highs in the upper 80s. Lows in the upper 60s. Tuesday and Tuesday night, partly cloudy. A 40% chance of thunderstorms. Highs in the upper 80s. Lows in the upper 60s. Wednesday and Wednesday night, partly cloudy. Highs in the mid 80s. Lows in the mid 60s. Here are some river levels reported this morning. On the Kentucky River, Highbridge Lock 12.0, Frankfort Lock 8.8, Lockport Lock 11.3, on North Elkhorn Creek, Georgetown 4.5, here are some nearby reservoir levels, Harrington Lake 216.4, Taylorsville Lake 549.0. This is a special weather statement for the following counties in Kentucky, Carroll, and Owen. Warm and humid conditions today. Temperatures continue climb into the upper 80s to lower 90s today. This will combine with a humid air mass to produce heat indices in the 95 to 100 degree range this afternoon. Take extra precautions when outside. Wear lightweight and loose-fitting clothing. Try to limit strenuous activities to early morning or evening. 1 p.m. Eastern Daylight Time weather conditions across north-central Kentucky. At Frankfort. And the pressure was 30.08 inches and falling. At Lexington, it was partly sunny. The temperature was 87 degrees, the dew point 72, and the relative humidity 60%. The wind was southwest at 3 miles an hour. The pressure was 30.10 inches and falling. At Louisville, it was partly sunny. The temperature was 89 degrees, the dew point 72, and the relative humidity 56%, producing a heat index of 96. The wind was west at 5 miles an hour. The pressure was 30.07 inches and steady. At Frankfort, and the pressure was 30.08 inches and falling. Elsewhere around the region, throughout the region, skies ranged from mostly sunny to partly sunny. It was 86 at Covington, 91 at Indianapolis, 89 at Jasper, Indiana, and 87 at Wilmington, Ohio. Jackson reported 84, London reported 86, and Bowling Green reported 88. Now for the official National Weather Service forecast for Frankfort and surrounding communities. Today, mostly sunny. Isolated thunderstorms late in the afternoon. Highs around 90. West winds up to 5 miles an hour. Chance of thunderstorms 20%. Tonight, partly cloudy. Isolated thunderstorms until midnight. Lows in the lower 70s. West winds up to 5 miles an hour. Chance of thunderstorms 20%. Friday, partly sunny. Isolated thunderstorms in the morning, then scattered thunderstorms in the afternoon. Highs in the upper 80s. Southwest winds up to 5 miles an hour. Chance of thunderstorms 50%. Friday night, mostly cloudy. Chance of thunderstorms until midnight, then chance of showers and slight chance of thunderstorms after midnight. Lows in the lower 70s. Southwest winds up to 5 miles an hour. Chance of precipitation 50%. And now the extended forecast for the radio listening area. Saturday and Saturday night, showers and chance of thunderstorms. Highs in the upper 80s. Lows in the lower 70s. Chance of precipitation 90%. Sunday and Sunday night, partly cloudy. A 20% chance of thunderstorms. Highs in the mid 80s. Lows in the mid 60s. Monday and Monday night, partly cloudy. A 20% chance of thunderstorms. Highs in the upper 80s.

temperatures in the upper 60s. Tuesday and Tuesday night, partly cloudy. A 40% chance of thunderstorms. Highs in the upper 80s. Lows in the upper 60s. Wednesday and Wednesday night, partly cloudy. Highs in the mid-80s. Lows in the mid-60s. The current time is 2:03 p.m. Eastern Daylight Time. Here are some river levels reported this morning. On the Kentucky River, Highbridge Lock 12.0, Frankfort Lock 8.8, Lockport Lock 11.3. On North Elkhorn Creek, Georgetown 4.5. Here are some nearby reservoir levels. Harrington Lake 216.4, Taylorsville Lake 549.0. 2 p.m. Eastern Daylight Time weather conditions across north central Kentucky. At Frankfort, and the pressure was 30.07 inches and falling. At Lexington, it was mostly sunny. The temperature was 89 degrees, the dew point 71, and the relative humidity 55%. The wind was west at 5 miles an hour. The pressure was 30.09 inches and falling. At Louisville, heavy rain was falling, reducing the visibility to 3 miles. The temperature was 81 degrees, the dew point 74, and the relative humidity 79%. The wind was east at 10 miles an hour. The pressure was 30.07 inches and steady. At Frankfort, and the pressure was 30.07 inches and falling. Elsewhere around the region, throughout the region, skies ranged from mostly sunny to partly sunny. It was 90 at Covington, 90 at Indianapolis, 90 at Jasper, Indiana, and 89 at Wilmington, Ohio. Jackson reported 86, London reported 87, and Bowling Green reported 89. Now for the official National Weather Service forecast for Frankfort and surrounding communities. Today, mostly sunny. Isolated thunderstorms late in the afternoon. Highs around 90. West winds up to 5 miles an hour. Chance of thunderstorms 20%. Tonight, partly cloudy. Isolated thunderstorms until midnight. Lows in the lower 70s. West winds up to 5 miles an hour. Chance of thunderstorms 20%. Friday, partly sunny. Isolated thunderstorms in the morning, then scattered thunderstorms in the afternoon. Highs in the upper 80s. Southwest winds up to 5 miles an hour. Chance of thunderstorms 50%. Friday night, mostly cloudy. Chance of thunderstorms until midnight, then chance of showers and slight chance of thunderstorms after midnight. Lows in the lower 70s. Southwest winds up to 5 miles an hour. Chance of precipitation 50%. And now the extended forecast for the radio listening area. Saturday and Saturday night, showers and chance of thunderstorms. Highs in the upper 80s. Lows in the lower 70s. Chance of precipitation 90%. Sunday and Sunday night, partly cloudy. A 20% chance of thunderstorms. Highs in the mid-80s. Lows in the mid-60s. Monday and Monday night, partly cloudy. A 20% chance of thunderstorms. Highs in the upper 80s. Lows in the upper 60s. Tuesday and Tuesday night, partly cloudy. A 40% chance of thunderstorms. Highs in the upper 80s. Lows in the upper 60s. Wednesday and Wednesday night, partly cloudy. Highs in the mid-80s. Lows in the mid-60s. The current time is 2:07 p.m. Eastern Daylight Time. Here are some river levels reported this morning. On the Kentucky River, Highbridge Lock 12.0, Frankfort Lock 8.8, Lockport Lock 11.3. On North Elkhorn Creek, Georgetown 4.5. Here are some nearby reservoir levels. Harrington Lake 216.4. Taylorsville Lake 549.0. This is a special weather statement for the following counties in Kentucky, Carroll, and Owen. Warm and humid conditions today.

The wind was west at 5 miles an hour. The pressure was 30.09 inches and falling. At Louisville, heavy rain was falling, reducing the visibility to 3 miles. The temperature was 81 degrees, the dew point 74, and the relative humidity 79%. The wind was east at 10 miles an hour. The pressure was 30.07 inches and steady. At Frankfort, and the pressure was 30.07 inches and falling. Elsewhere around the region, throughout the region, skies ranged from mostly sunny to partly sunny. It was 90 at Covington, 90 at Indianapolis, 90 at Jasper, Indiana, and 89 at Wilmington, Ohio. Jackson reported 86, London reported 87, and Bowling Green reported 89. Now for the official National Weather Service forecast for Frankfort and surrounding communities. Today, mostly sunny. Isolated thunderstorms late in the afternoon. Highs around 90. West winds up to 5 miles an hour. Chance of thunderstorms 20%. Tonight, partly cloudy. Isolated thunderstorms until midnight. Lows in the lower 70s. West winds up to 5 miles an hour. Chance of thunderstorms 20%. Friday, partly sunny. Isolated thunderstorms in the morning, then scattered thunderstorms in the afternoon. Highs in the upper 80s. Southwest winds up to 5 miles an hour. Chance of thunderstorms 50%. Friday night, mostly cloudy. Chance of thunderstorms until midnight, then chance of showers and slight chance of thunderstorms after midnight. Lows in the lower 70s. Southwest winds up to 5 miles an hour. Chance of precipitation 50%. And now the extended forecast for the radio listening area. Saturday and Saturday night, showers and chance of thunderstorms. Highs in the upper 80s. Lows in the lower 70s. Chance of precipitation 90%. Sunday and Sunday night, partly cloudy. A 20% chance of thunderstorms. Highs in the mid-80s. Lows in the mid-60s. Monday and Monday night, partly cloudy. A 20% chance of thunderstorms. Highs in the upper 80s. Lows in the upper 60s. Tuesday and Tuesday night, partly cloudy. A 40% chance of thunderstorms. Highs in the upper 80s. Lows in the upper 60s. Wednesday and Wednesday night, partly cloudy. Highs in the mid-80s. Lows in the mid-60s. 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The current time is 2:12 p.m. Eastern Daylight Time. Here are some river levels reported this morning. On the Kentucky River, Highbridge Lock 12.0, Frankfort Lock 8.8, Lockport Lock 11.3. On North Elkhorn Creek, Georgetown 4.5, here are some nearby reservoir levels. Harrington Lake 216.4, Taylorsville Lake 549.0. 2 p.m. Eastern Daylight Time weather conditions across north central Kentucky. At Frankfort, and the pressure was 30.07 inches and falling. At Lexington, it was mostly sunny. The temperature was 89 degrees, the dew point 71, and the relative humidity 55%. The wind was west at 5 miles an hour. The pressure was 30.09 inches and falling. At Louisville, heavy rain was falling, reducing the visibility to 3 miles. The temperature was 81 degrees, the dew point 72, and the relative humidity 74%. The wind was east at 9 miles an hour. The pressure was 30.07 inches and steady. At Frankfort, and the pressure was 30.07 inches and falling. Elsewhere around the region, throughout the region, skies ranged from mostly sunny to partly sunny.

It was 90 at Covington, 90 at Indianapolis, 90 at Jasper, Indiana, and 89 at Wilmington, Ohio. Jackson reported 86, London reported 87, and Bowling Green reported 89. Now for the official National Weather Service forecast for Frankfurt and surrounding communities. Today, mostly sunny. Isolated thunderstorms late in the afternoon. Highs around 90. West winds up to 5 miles an hour. Chance of thunderstorms 20%. Tonight, partly cloudy. Isolated thunderstorms until midnight. Lows in the lower 70s. West winds up to 5 miles an hour. Chance of thunderstorms 20%. Friday, partly sunny. Isolated thunderstorms in the morning, then scattered thunderstorms in the afternoon. Highs in the upper 80s. Southwest winds up to 5 miles an hour. Chance of thunderstorms 50%. Friday night, mostly cloudy. Chance of thunderstorms until midnight, then chance of showers and slight chance of thunderstorms after midnight. Lows in the lower 70s. Southwest winds up to 5 miles an hour. Chance of precipitation 50%. And now the extended forecast for the radio listening area. Saturday and Saturday night, showers and chance of thunderstorms. Highs in the upper 80s. Lows in the lower 70s. Chance of precipitation 90%. Sunday and Sunday night, partly cloudy. A 20% chance of thunderstorms. Highs in the mid-80s. Lows in the mid-60s. Monday and Monday night, partly cloudy. A 20% chance of thunderstorms. Highs in the upper 80s. Lows in the upper 60s. Tuesday and Tuesday night, partly cloudy. A 40% chance of thunderstorms. Highs in the upper 80s. Lows in the upper 60s. Wednesday and Wednesday night, partly cloudy. Highs in the mid-80s. Lows in the mid-60s. Here are some river levels reported this morning. On the Kentucky River, Highbridge Lock 12.0, Frankfort Lock 8.8, Lockport Lock 11.3, on North Elkhorn Creek, Georgetown 4.5, here are some nearby reservoir levels, Harrington Lake 216.4, Taylorsville Lake 549.0. The current time is 2:17 p.m. Eastern Daylight Time. This is a special weather statement for the following counties in Kentucky, Carroll, and Owen. Warm and humid conditions today. Temperatures continue climb into the upper 80s to lower 90s today. This will combine with a humid air mass to produce heat indices in the 95 to 100 degree range this afternoon. Take extra precautions when outside. Wear lightweight and loose-fitting clothing. Try to limit strenuous activities to early morning or evening. 2 p.m. Eastern Daylight Time weather conditions across north-central Kentucky. At Frankfort. And the pressure was 30.07 inches and falling. At Lexington, it was mostly sunny. The temperature was 89 degrees, the dew point 71, and the relative humidity 55%. The wind was west at 5 miles an hour. The pressure was 30.09 inches and falling. At Louisville, heavy rain was falling, reducing the visibility to 3 miles. The temperature was 81 degrees, the dew point 72, and the relative humidity 74%. The wind was east at 9 miles an hour. The pressure was 30.07 inches and steady. At Frankfort, and the pressure was 30.07 inches and falling. Elsewhere around the region, throughout the region, skies ranged from mostly sunny to partly sunny. It was 90 at Covington, 90 at Indianapolis, 90 at Jasper, Indiana, and 89 at Wilmington, Ohio. Jackson reported 86, London reported 87, and Bowling Green reported 89. Now for the official National Weather Service forecast for Frankfort and surrounding communities. Today, mostly sunny. Isolated thunderstorms late in the afternoon.

highs around 90. West winds up to 5 miles an hour. Chance of thunderstorms 20%. Tonight, partly cloudy. Isolated thunderstorms until midnight. Lows in the lower 70s. West winds up to 5 miles an hour. Chance of thunderstorms 20%. Friday, partly sunny. Isolated thunderstorms in the morning, then scattered thunderstorms in the afternoon. Highs in the upper 80s. Southwest winds up to 5 miles an hour. Chance of thunderstorms 50%. Friday night, mostly cloudy. Chance of thunderstorms until midnight, then chance of showers and slight chance of thunderstorms after midnight. Lows in the lower 70s. Southwest winds up to 5 miles an hour. Chance of precipitation 50%. And now the extended forecast for the radio listening area. Saturday and Saturday night, showers and chance of thunderstorms. Highs in the upper 80s. Lows in the lower 70s. Chance of precipitation 90%. Sunday and Sunday night, partly cloudy. A 20% chance of thunderstorms. Highs in the mid-80s. Lows in the mid-60s. Monday and Monday night, partly cloudy. A 20% chance of thunderstorms. Highs in the upper 80s. Lows in the upper 60s. Tuesday and Tuesday night, partly cloudy. A 40% chance of thunderstorms. Highs in the upper 80s. Lows in the upper 60s. Wednesday and Wednesday night, partly cloudy. Highs in the mid-80s. Lows in the mid-60s. Here are some river levels reported this morning. On the Kentucky River, Highbridge Lock 12.0, Frankfort Lock 8.8, Lockport Lock 11.3, on North Elkhorn Creek, Georgetown 4.5, here are some nearby reservoir levels, Harrington Lake 216.4, Taylorsville Lake 549.0. This is a special weather statement for the following counties in Kentucky, Carroll, and Owen. Warm and humid conditions today. Temperatures continue climb into the upper 80s to lower 90s today. This will combine with a humid air mass to produce heat indices in the 95 to 100 degree range this afternoon. Take extra precautions when outside. Wear lightweight and loose-fitting clothing. Try to limit strenuous activities to early morning or evening. The current time is 2:22 p.m. Eastern Daylight Time. 2 p.m. Eastern Daylight Time weather conditions across north-central Kentucky. At Frankfort, and the pressure was 30.07 inches and falling. At Lexington, it was mostly sunny. The temperature was 89 degrees, the dew point 71, and the relative humidity 55%. The wind was west at 5 miles an hour. The pressure was 30.09 inches and falling. At Louisville, heavy rain was falling, reducing the visibility to 3 miles. The temperature was 81 degrees, the dew point 72, and the relative humidity 74%. The wind was east at 9 miles an hour. The pressure was 30.07 inches and steady. At Frankfort, and the pressure was 30.07 inches and falling. Elsewhere around the region, throughout the region, skies ranged from mostly sunny to partly sunny. It was 90 at Covington, 90 at Indianapolis, 90 at Jasper, Indiana, and 89 at Wilmington, Ohio. Jackson reported 86, London reported 87, and Bowling Green reported 89. Now for the official National Weather Service forecast for Frankfort and surrounding communities. Today, mostly sunny. Isolated thunderstorms late in the afternoon. Highs around 90. West winds up to 5 miles an hour. Chance of thunderstorms 20%. Tonight, partly cloudy. Isolated thunderstorms until midnight. Lows in the lower 70s. West winds up to 5 miles an hour. Chance of thunderstorms 20%. Friday, partly sunny. Isolated

thunderstorms in the morning, then scattered thunderstorms in the afternoon. Highs in the upper 80s. Southwest winds up to 5 miles an hour. Chance of thunderstorms 50%. Friday night, mostly cloudy. Chance of thunderstorms until midnight, then chance of showers and slight chance of thunderstorms after midnight. Lows in the lower 70s. Southwest winds up to 5 miles an hour. Chance of precipitation 50%. And now the extended forecast for the radio listening area. Saturday and Saturday night, showers and chance of thunderstorms. Highs in the upper 80s. Lows in the lower 70s. Chance of precipitation 90%. Sunday and Sunday night, partly cloudy. A 20% chance of thunderstorms. Highs in the mid-80s. Lows in the mid-60s. Monday and Monday night, partly cloudy. A 20% chance of thunderstorms. Highs in the upper 80s. Lows in the upper 60s. Tuesday and Tuesday night, partly cloudy. A 40% chance of thunderstorms. Highs in the upper 80s. Lows in the upper 60s. Wednesday and Wednesday night, partly cloudy. Highs in the mid-80s. Lows in the mid-60s. Here are some river levels reported this morning. On the Kentucky River, Highbridge Lock 12.0, Frankfort Lock 8.8, Lockport Lock 11.3. On North Elkhorn Creek, Georgetown 4.5, here are some nearby reservoir levels. Harrington Lake 216.4, Taylorsville Lake 549.0. This is a special weather statement for the following counties in Kentucky, Carroll, and Owen. Warm and humid conditions today. Temperatures continue climb into the upper 80s to lower 90s today. This will combine with a humid air mass to produce heat indices in the 95 to 100 degree range this afternoon. Take extra precautions when outside. Wear lightweight and loose-fitting clothing. Try to limit strenuous activities to early morning or evening. 2 p.m. Eastern Daylight Time weather conditions across north-central Kentucky. At Frankfort. And the pressure was 30.07 inches and falling. At Lexington, it was mostly sunny. The temperature was 89 degrees, the dew point 71, and the relative humidity 55%. The wind was west at 5 miles an hour. The pressure was 30.09 inches and falling. At Louisville, heavy rain was falling, reducing the visibility to 3 miles. The temperature was 81 degrees, the dew point 72, and the relative humidity 74%. The wind was east at 9 miles an hour. The pressure was 30.07 inches and steady. At Frankfort. And the pressure was 30.07 inches and falling. Elsewhere around the region, throughout the region, skies ranged from mostly sunny to partly sunny. It was 90 at Covington, 90 at Indianapolis, 90 at Jasper, Indiana, and 89 at Wilmington, Ohio. Jackson reported 86, London reported 87, and Bowling Green reported 89. The current time is 2:28 p.m. Eastern Daylight Time. Now for the official National Weather Service forecast for Frankfort and surrounding communities. Today, mostly sunny. Isolated thunderstorms late in the afternoon. Highs around 90. West winds up to 5 miles an hour. Chance of thunderstorms 20%. Tonight, partly cloudy. Isolated thunderstorms until midnight. Lows in the lower 70s. West winds up to 5 miles an hour. Chance of thunderstorms 20%. Friday, partly sunny. Isolated thunderstorms in the morning, then scattered thunderstorms in the afternoon. Highs in the upper 80s. Southwest winds up to 5 miles an hour. Chance of thunderstorms 50%. Friday night, mostly cloudy. Chance of thunderstorms until midnight, then chance of showers and slight chance of thunderstorms after midnight. Lows in the lower 70s.

winds up to 5 miles an hour. Chance of precipitation 50%. And now the extended forecast for the radio listening area. Saturday and Saturday night, showers and chance of thunderstorms. Highs in the upper 80s. Lows in the lower 70s. Chance of precipitation 90%. Sunday and Sunday night, partly cloudy. A 20% chance of thunderstorms. Highs in the mid-80s. Lows in the mid-60s. Monday and Monday night, partly cloudy. A 20% chance of thunderstorms. Highs in the upper 80s. Lows in the upper 60s. Tuesday and Tuesday night, partly cloudy. A 40% chance of thunderstorms. Highs in the upper 80s. Lows in the upper 60s. Wednesday and Wednesday night, partly cloudy. Highs in the mid-80s. Lows in the mid-60s. Here are some river levels reported this morning. On the Kentucky River, Highbridge Lock 12.0, Frankfort Lock 8.8, Lockport Lock 11.3. On North Elkhorn Creek, Georgetown 4.5. Here are some nearby reservoir levels. Harrington Lake 216.4, Taylorsville Lake 549.0. This is a special weather statement for the following counties in Kentucky, Carroll, and Owen. Warm and humid conditions today. Temperatures continue climb into the upper 80s to lower 90s today. This will combine with a humid air mass to produce heat indices in the 95 to 100 degree range this afternoon. Take extra precautions when outside. Wear lightweight and loose-fitting clothing. Try to limit strenuous activities to early morning or evening. 2 p.m. Eastern Daylight Time weather conditions across north-central Kentucky. At Frankfort, and the pressure was 30.07 inches and falling. At Lexington, it was mostly sunny. The temperature was 89 degrees, the dew point 71, and the relative humidity 55%. The wind was west at 5 miles an hour. The pressure was 30.09 inches and falling. At Louisville, heavy rain was falling, reducing the visibility to 3 miles. The temperature was 81 degrees, the dew point 72, and the relative humidity 74%. The wind was east at 9 miles an hour. The pressure was 30.07 inches and steady. At Frankfort, and the pressure was 30.07 inches and falling. Elsewhere around the region, throughout the region, skies ranged from mostly sunny to partly sunny. It was 90 at Covington, 90 at Indianapolis, 90 at Jasper, Indiana, and 89 at Wilmington, Ohio. Jackson reported 86, London reported 87, and Bowling Green reported 89. The current time is 2:32 p.m. Eastern Daylight Time. Now for the official National Weather Service forecast for Frankfort and surrounding communities. Today, mostly sunny. Isolated thunderstorms late in the afternoon. Highs around 90. West winds up to 5 miles an hour. Chance of thunderstorms 20%. Tonight, partly cloudy. Isolated thunderstorms until midnight. Lows in the lower 70s. West winds up to 5 miles an hour. Isolated thunderstorms until midnight. Lows in the lower 70s. West winds up to 5 miles an hour. Chance of thunderstorms 20%. Friday, partly sunny. Isolated thunderstorms in the morning, then scattered thunderstorms in the afternoon. Highs in the upper 80s. Southwest winds up to 5 miles an hour. Chance of thunderstorms 50%. Friday night, mostly cloudy. Chance of thunderstorms until midnight, then chance of showers and slight chance of thunderstorms after midnight. Lows in the lower 70s. Southwest winds up to 5 miles an hour. Chance of precipitation 50%. And now the extended forecast for the radio listening area. Saturday and Saturday night, showers and chance of thunderstorms. Highs in the upper 80s.

lows in the lower 70s. Chance of precipitation 90%. Sunday and Sunday night, partly cloudy. A 20% chance of thunderstorms. Highs in the mid-80s. Lows in the mid-60s. Monday and Monday night, partly cloudy. A 20% chance of thunderstorms. Highs in the upper 80s. Lows in the upper 60s. Tuesday and Tuesday night, partly cloudy. A 40% chance of thunderstorms. Highs in the upper 80s. Lows in the upper 60s. Wednesday and Wednesday night, partly cloudy. Highs in the mid-80s. Lows in the mid-60s. Here are some river levels reported this morning. On the Kentucky River, Highbridge Lock 12.0, Frankfort Lock 8.8, Lockport Lock 11.3. On North Elkhorn Creek, Georgetown 4.5. Here are some nearby reservoir levels. Harrington Lake 216.4, Taylorsville Lake 549.0. This is a special weather statement for the following counties in Kentucky, Carroll, and Owen. Warm and humid conditions today. Temperatures continue climb into the upper 80s to lower 90s today. This will combine with a humid air mass to produce heat indices in the 95 to 100 degree range this afternoon. Take extra precautions when outside. Wear lightweight and loose-fitting clothing. Try to limit strenuous activities to early morning or evening. 2 p.m. Eastern Daylight Time weather conditions across north-central Kentucky. At Frankfort, and the pressure was 30.07 inches and falling. At Lexington, it was mostly sunny. The temperature was 89 degrees, the dew point 71, and the relative humidity 55%. The wind was west at 5 miles an hour. The pressure was 30.09 inches and falling. At Louisville, heavy rain was falling, reducing the visibility to 3 miles. The temperature was 81 degrees, the dew point 72, and the relative humidity 74%. The wind was east at 9 miles an hour. The pressure was 30.07 inches and steady. At Frankfort, and the pressure was 30.07 inches and falling. Elsewhere around the region, throughout the region, skies ranged from mostly sunny to partly sunny. It was 90 at Covington, 90 at Indianapolis, 90 at Jasper, Indiana, and 89 at Wilmington, Ohio. Jackson reported 86, London reported 87, and Bowling Green reported 89. The current time is 2:37 p.m. Eastern Daylight Time. Now for the official National Weather Service forecast for Frankfort and surrounding communities. Today, mostly sunny. Isolated thunderstorms late in the afternoon. Highs around 90. West winds up to 5 miles an hour. Chance of thunderstorms 20%. Tonight, partly cloudy. Isolated thunderstorms until midnight. Lows in the lower 70s. West winds up to 5 miles an hour. Chance of thunderstorms 20%. Friday, partly sunny. Isolated thunderstorms in the morning, then scattered thunderstorms in the afternoon. Highs in the upper 80s. Southwest winds up to 5 miles an hour. Chance of thunderstorms 50%. Friday night, mostly cloudy. Chance of thunderstorms until midnight, then chance of showers and slight chance of thunderstorms after midnight. Lows in the lower 70s. Southwest winds up to 5 miles an hour. Chance of precipitation 50%. And now the extended forecast for the radio listening area. Saturday and Saturday night, showers and chance of thunderstorms. Highs in the upper 80s. Lows in the lower 70s. Chance of precipitation 90%. Sunday and Sunday night, partly cloudy. A 20% chance of thunderstorms. Highs in the mid-80s. Lows in the mid-60s. Monday and Monday night, partly cloudy. A 20% chance of thunderstorms. Highs in the upper 80s. Lows in the upper 60s.
Tuesday and Tuesday night, partly cloudy. A 40% chance of thunderstorms. Highs in the upper 80s. Lows in the upper 60s. Wednesday and Wednesday night, partly cloudy. Highs in the mid-80s. Lows in the mid-60s. Here are some river levels reported this morning. On the Kentucky River, Highbridge locked 12.0, Frankfort locked 8.8, Lockport locked 11.3, on North Elkhorn Creek, Georgetown 4.5. Here are some nearby reservoir levels. Harrington Lake 216.4, Taylorsville Lake 549.0. This is a special weather statement for the following counties in Kentucky, Carroll, and Owen. Warm and humid conditions today. Temperatures continue climb into the upper 80s to lower 90s today. This will combine with a humid air mass to produce heat indices in the 95 to 100 degree range this afternoon. Take extra precautions when outside. Wear lightweight and loose-fitting clothing. Try to limit strenuous activities to early morning or evening. 2 p.m. Eastern Daylight Time weather conditions across north-central Kentucky. At Frankfort, and the pressure was 30.07 inches and falling. At Lexington, it was mostly sunny. The temperature was 89 degrees, the dew point 71, and the relative humidity 55%. The wind was west at 5 miles an hour. The pressure was 30.09 inches and falling. At Louisville, heavy rain was falling, reducing the visibility to 3 miles. The temperature was 81 degrees, the dew point 72, and the relative humidity 74%. The wind was east at 9 miles an hour. The pressure was 30.07 inches and steady. At Frankfort, and the pressure was 30.07 inches and falling. Elsewhere around the region, throughout the region, skies ranged from mostly sunny to partly sunny. It was 90 at Covington, 90 at Indianapolis, 90 at Jasper, Indiana, and 89 at Wilmington, Ohio. Jackson reported 86, London reported 87, and Bowling Green reported 89. Now for the official National Weather Service forecast for Frankfort and surrounding communities. Today, mostly sunny. Isolated thunderstorms late in the afternoon. Highs around 90. West winds up to 5 miles an hour. Chance of thunderstorms 20%. Tonight, partly cloudy. Isolated thunderstorms until midnight. Lows in the lower 70s. West winds up to 5 miles an hour. Chance of thunderstorms 20%. Friday, partly sunny. Isolated thunderstorms in the morning, then scattered thunderstorms in the afternoon. Highs in the upper 80s. Southwest winds up to 5 miles an hour. Chance of thunderstorms 50%. Friday night, mostly cloudy. Chance of thunderstorms until midnight, then chance of showers and slight chance of thunderstorms after midnight. Lows in the lower 70s. Southwest winds up to 5 miles an hour. Chance of precipitation 50%. And now the extended forecast for the radio listening area. Saturday and Saturday night, showers and chance of thunderstorms. Highs in the upper 80s. Lows in the lower 70s. Chance of precipitation 90%. Sunday and Sunday night, partly cloudy. A 20% chance of thunderstorms. Highs in the mid-80s. Lows in the mid-60s. Monday and Monday night, partly cloudy. A 20% chance of thunderstorms. Highs in the upper 80s. Lows in the upper 60s. Tuesday and Tuesday night, partly cloudy. A 40% chance of thunderstorms. Highs in the upper 80s. Lows in the upper 60s. Wednesday and Wednesday night, partly cloudy. Highs in the mid-80s. Lows in the mid-60s. 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

office in Louisville on a transmitter located in Frankfurt on a frequency of 162.5 megahertz. The current time is 2:44 p.m. Eastern Daylight Time. Here are some river levels reported this morning. On the Kentucky River, Highbridge Lock 12.0, Frankfurt Lock 8.8, Lockport Lock 11.3. On North Elkhorn Creek, Georgetown 4.5, here are some nearby reservoir levels. Harrington Lake 216.4, Taylorsville Lake 549.0. This is a special weather statement for the following counties in Kentucky, Carroll, and Owen. Warm and humid conditions today. Temperatures continue climb into the upper 80s to lower 90s today. This will combine with a humid air mass to produce heat indices in the 95 to 100 degree range this afternoon. Take extra precautions when outside. Wear lightweight and loose-fitting clothing. Try to limit strenuous activities to early morning or evening. 2 p.m. Eastern Daylight Time weather conditions across north-central Kentucky. At Frankfurt, and the pressure was 30.07 inches and falling. At Lexington, it was mostly sunny. The temperature was 89 degrees, the dew point 71, and the relative humidity 55%. The wind was west at 5 miles an hour. The pressure was 30.09 inches and falling. At Louisville, heavy rain was falling, reducing the visibility to 3 miles. The temperature was 81 degrees, the dew point 72, and the relative humidity 74%. The wind was east at 9 miles an hour. The pressure was 30.07 inches and steady. At Frankfurt, and the pressure was 30.07 inches and falling. Elsewhere around the region, throughout the region, skies ranged from mostly sunny to partly sunny. It was 90 at Covington, 90 at Indianapolis, 90 at Jasper, Indiana, and 89 at Wilmington, Ohio. Jackson reported 86, London reported 87, and Bowling Green reported 89. Now for the official National Weather Service forecast for Frankfurt and surrounding communities. Today, mostly sunny. Isolated thunderstorms late in the afternoon. Highs around 90. West winds up to 5 miles an hour. Chance of thunderstorms 20%. Tonight, partly cloudy. Isolated thunderstorms until midnight. Lows in the lower 70s. West winds up to 5 miles an hour. Chance of thunderstorms 20%. Friday, partly sunny. Isolated thunderstorms in the morning, then scattered thunderstorms in the afternoon. Highs in the upper 80s. Southwest winds up to 5 miles an hour. Chance of thunderstorms 50%. Friday night, mostly cloudy. Chance of thunderstorms until midnight, then chance of showers and slight chance of thunderstorms after midnight. Lows in the lower 70s. Southwest winds up to 5 miles an hour. Chance of precipitation 50%. And now the extended forecast for the radio listening area. Saturday and Saturday night, showers and chance of thunderstorms. Highs in the upper 80s. Lows in the lower 70s. Chance of precipitation 90%. Sunday and Sunday night, partly cloudy. A 20% chance of thunderstorms. Highs in the mid-80s. Lows in the mid-60s. Monday and Monday night, partly cloudy. A 20% chance of thunderstorms. Highs in the upper 80s. Lows in the upper 60s. Tuesday and Tuesday night, partly cloudy. A 40% chance of thunderstorms. Highs in the upper 80s. Lows in the upper 60s. Wednesday and Wednesday night, partly cloudy. Highs in the mid-80s. Lows in the mid-60s. The current time is 2:48 p.m. Eastern Daylight Time. Here are some river levels reported this morning. On the Kentucky River, Highbridge Lock 12.0, Frankfurt Lock 8.8, Lockport Lock 11.3, on North Elkhorn Creek, Georgetown 4.0.

5. Here are some nearby reservoir levels. Harrington Lake 216.4, Taylorsville Lake 549.0. This is a special weather statement for the following counties in Kentucky, Carroll, and Owen. Warm and humid conditions today. Temperatures continue climb into the upper 80s to lower 90s today. This will combine with a humid air mass to produce heat indices in the 95 to 100 degree range this afternoon. Take extra precautions when outside. Wear lightweight and loose-fitting clothing. Try to limit strenuous activities to early morning or evening. 2 p.m. Eastern Daylight Time weather conditions across north-central Kentucky. At Frankfort. And the pressure was 30.07 inches and falling. At Lexington, it was mostly sunny. The temperature was 89 degrees, the dew point 71, and the relative humidity 55%. The wind was west at 5 miles an hour. The pressure was 30.09 inches and falling. At Louisville, heavy rain was falling, reducing the visibility to 3 miles. The temperature was 81 degrees, the dew point 72, and the relative humidity 74%. The wind was east at 9 miles an hour. The pressure was 30.07 inches and steady. At Frankfort, and the pressure was 30.07 inches and falling. Elsewhere around the region, throughout the region, skies ranged from mostly sunny to partly sunny. It was 90 at Covington, 90 at Indianapolis, 90 at Jasper, Indiana, and 89 at Wilmington, Ohio. Jackson reported 86, London reported 87, and Bowling Green reported 89. Now for the official National Weather Service forecast for Frankfort and surrounding communities. Today, mostly sunny. Isolated thunderstorms late in the afternoon. Highs around 90. West winds up to 5 miles an hour. Chance of thunderstorms 20%. Tonight, partly cloudy. Isolated thunderstorms until midnight. Lows in the lower 70s. West winds up to 5 miles an hour. Chance of thunderstorms 20%. Friday, partly sunny. Isolated thunderstorms in the morning, then scattered thunderstorms in the afternoon. Highs in the upper 80s. Southwest winds up to 5 miles an hour. Chance of thunderstorms 50%. Friday night, mostly cloudy. Chance of thunderstorms until midnight, then chance of showers and slight chance of thunderstorms after midnight. Lows in the lower 70s. Southwest winds up to 5 miles an hour. Chance of precipitation 50%. And now the extended forecast for the radio listening area. Saturday and Saturday night, showers and chance of thunderstorms. Highs in the upper 80s. Lows in the lower 70s. Chance of precipitation 90%. Sunday and Sunday night, partly cloudy. A 20% chance of thunderstorms. Highs in the mid-80s. Lows in the mid-60s. Monday and Monday night, partly cloudy. A 20% chance of thunderstorms. Highs in the upper 80s. Lows in the upper 60s. Tuesday and Tuesday night, partly cloudy. A 40% chance of thunderstorms. Highs in the upper 80s. Lows in the upper 60s. Wednesday and Wednesday night, partly cloudy. Highs in the mid-80s. Lows in the mid-60s. The current time is 2:53 p.m. Eastern Daylight Time. Here are some river levels reported this morning. On the Kentucky River, Highbridge Lock 12.0, Frankfort Lock 8.8, Lockport Lock 11.3, on North Elkhorn Creek, Georgetown 4.5, here are some nearby reservoir levels. Harrington Lake 216.4, Taylorsville Lake 549.0. This is a special weather statement for the following counties in Kentucky, Carroll, and Owen. Warm and humid conditions today. Temperatures continue climb into the upper 80s to lower 90s today. This will combine with a humid air mass to produce heat indices.

humidity 74%. The wind was east at 9 miles an hour. The pressure was 30.07 inches and steady at Frankfurt. And the pressure was 30.07 inches and falling. Elsewhere around the region, throughout the region, skies ranged from mostly sunny to partly sunny. It was 90 at Covington, 90 at Indianapolis, 90 at Jasper, Indiana, and 89 at Wilmington, Ohio. Jackson reported 86, London reported 87, and Bowling Green reported 89. 3 p.m. Eastern Daylight Time weather conditions across north-central Kentucky at Frankfort, and the pressure was 30.06 inches and falling. At Lexington, it was partly sunny. The temperature was 88 degrees, the dew point 73, and the relative humidity 61%, producing a heat index of 95. The wind was west at 7 miles an hour. The pressure was 30.08 inches and falling. At Louisville, it was partly sunny. The temperature was 82 degrees, the dew point 75, and the relative humidity 79%. The wind was east at 9 miles an hour. The pressure was 30.05 inches and falling. At Frankfort, and the pressure was 30.06 inches and falling. Elsewhere around the region, at Jasper, Indiana, it was sunny with a temperature of 90. It was mostly sunny with a temperature of 91 at Wilmington, Ohio, 88 at London, and 90 at Bowling Green. It was partly sunny with a temperature of 90 at Covington, 91 at Indianapolis, and 87 at Jackson. Now for the official National Weather Service forecast for Frankfort and surrounding communities. Today, mostly sunny. Isolated thunderstorms late in the afternoon. Highs around 90. West winds up to 5 miles an hour. Chance of thunderstorms 20%. Tonight, partly cloudy. Isolated thunderstorms until midnight. Lows in the lower 70s. West winds up to 5 miles an hour. Chance of thunderstorms 20%. Friday, partly sunny. Isolated thunderstorms in the morning, then scattered thunderstorms in the afternoon. Highs in the upper 80s. Southwest winds up to 5 miles an hour. Chance of thunderstorms 50%. Friday night, mostly cloudy. Chance of thunderstorms until midnight, then chance of showers and slight chance of thunderstorms after midnight. Lows in the lower 70s. Southwest winds up to 5 miles an hour. Chance of precipitation 50%. And now the extended forecast for the radio listening area. Saturday and Saturday night, showers and chance of thunderstorms. Highs in the upper 80s. Lows in the lower 70s. Chance of precipitation 90%. Sunday and Sunday night, partly cloudy. A 20% chance of thunderstorms. Highs in the mid-80s. Lows in the mid-60s. Monday and Monday night, partly cloudy. A 20% chance of thunderstorms. Highs in the upper 80s. Lows in the upper 60s. Tuesday and Tuesday night, partly cloudy. A 40% chance of thunderstorms. Highs in the upper 80s. Lows in the upper 60s. Wednesday and Wednesday night, partly cloudy. Highs in the mid-80s. Lows in the mid-60s. The current time is 3:08 p.m. Eastern Daylight Time. Here are some river levels reported this morning. On the Kentucky River, Highbridge Lock 12.0, Frankfort Lock 8.8, Lockport Lock 11.3. On North Elkhorn Creek, Georgetown 4.5. Here are some nearby reservoir levels. Harrington Lake 216.4, Taylorsville Lake 549.0. This is a special weather statement for the following counties in Kentucky, Carroll, and Owen. Warm and humid conditions today. Temperatures continue climb into the upper 80s to lower 90s today. This will combine with a humid air mass to produce heat indices in the 95 to 100 degree range this afternoon.

temperature was 82 degrees, the dew point 75, and the relative humidity 79%. The wind was east at 9 miles an hour. The pressure was 30.05 inches and falling at Frankfurt. And the pressure was 30.06 inches and falling. Elsewhere around the region, at Jasper, Indiana, it was sunny with a temperature of 90. It was mostly sunny with a temperature of 91 at Wilmington, Ohio, 88 at London, and 90 at Bowling Green. It was partly sunny with a temperature of 90 at Covington, 91 at Indianapolis, and 87 at Jackson. Now for the official National Weather Service forecast for Frankfurt and surrounding communities. Today, mostly sunny. Isolated thunderstorms late in the afternoon. Highs around 90. West winds up to 5 miles an hour. Chance of thunderstorms 20%. Tonight, partly cloudy. Isolated thunderstorms until midnight. Lows in the lower 70s. West winds up to 5 miles an hour. Chance of thunderstorms 20%. Friday, partly sunny. Isolated thunderstorms in the morning, then scattered thunderstorms in the afternoon. Highs in the upper 80s. Southwest winds up to 5 miles an hour. Chance of thunderstorms 50%. Friday night, mostly cloudy. Chance of thunderstorms until midnight, then chance of showers and slight chance of thunderstorms after midnight. Lows in the lower 70s. Southwest winds up to 5 miles an hour. Chance of precipitation 50%. And now the extended forecast for the radio listening area. Saturday and Saturday night, showers and chance of thunderstorms. Highs in the upper 80s. Lows in the lower 70s. Chance of precipitation 90%. Sunday and Sunday night, partly cloudy. A 20% chance of thunderstorms. Highs in the mid-80s. Lows in the mid-60s. Monday and Monday night, partly cloudy. A 20% chance of thunderstorms. Highs in the upper 80s. Lows in the upper 60s. Tuesday and Tuesday night, partly cloudy. A 40% chance of thunderstorms. Highs in the upper 80s. Lows in the upper 60s. Wednesday and Wednesday night, partly cloudy. Highs in the mid-80s. Lows in the mid-60s. 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The current time is 3:13 p.m. Eastern Daylight Time. This is a special weather statement for the following counties in Kentucky, Carroll, and Owen. Warm and humid conditions today. Temperatures continue climb into the upper 80s to lower 90s today. This will combine with a humid air mass to produce heat indices in the 95 to 100 degree range this afternoon. Take extra precautions when outside. Wear lightweight and loose-fitting clothing. Try to limit strenuous activities to early morning or evening. 3 p.m. Eastern Daylight Time weather conditions across north-central Kentucky. At Frankfurt. And the pressure was 30.06 inches and falling. At Lexington, it was partly sunny. The temperature was 88 degrees, the dew point 73, and the relative humidity 61%, producing a heat index of 95. The wind was west at 7 miles an hour. The pressure was 30.08 inches and falling. At Louisville, it was partly sunny. The temperature was 82 degrees, the dew point 75, and the relative humidity 79%. The wind was east at 9 miles an hour. The pressure was 30.05 inches and falling. At Frankfurt. And the pressure was 30.06 inches and falling. Elsewhere around the region, at Jasper, Indiana, it was sunny with a temperature of 90. It was mostly sunny with a temperature of 91 at Wilmington, Ohio.

aisle, 88 at London, and 90 at Bowling Green. It was partly sunny, with a temperature of 90 at Covington, 91 at Indianapolis, and 87 at Jackson. Now for the official National Weather Service forecast for Frankfurt and surrounding communities. Today, mostly sunny. Isolated thunderstorms late in the afternoon. Highs around 90. West winds up to 5 miles an hour. Chance of thunderstorms 20%. Tonight, partly cloudy. Isolated thunderstorms until midnight. Lows in the lower 70s. West winds up to 5 miles an hour. Chance of thunderstorms 20%. Friday, partly sunny. Isolated thunderstorms in the morning, then scattered thunderstorms in the afternoon. Highs in the upper 80s. Southwest winds up to 5 miles an hour. Chance of thunderstorms 50%. Friday night, mostly cloudy. Chance of thunderstorms until midnight, then chance of showers and slight chance of thunderstorms after midnight. Lows in the lower 70s. Southwest winds up to 5 miles an hour. Chance of precipitation 50%. And now the extended forecast for the radio listening area. Saturday and Saturday night, showers and chance of thunderstorms. Highs in the upper 80s. Lows in the lower 70s. Chance of precipitation 90%. Sunday and Sunday night, partly cloudy. A 20% chance of thunderstorms. Highs in the mid-80s. Lows in the mid-60s. Monday and Monday night, partly cloudy. A 20% chance of thunderstorms. Highs in the upper 80s. Lows in the upper 60s. Tuesday and Tuesday night, partly cloudy. A 40% chance of thunderstorms. Highs in the upper 80s. Lows in the upper 60s. Wednesday and Wednesday night, partly cloudy. Highs in the mid-80s. Lows in the mid-60s. The current time is 3:17 p.m. Eastern Daylight Time. Here are some river levels reported this morning. On the Kentucky River, Highbridge Lock 12.0, Frankfurt Lock 8.8, Lockport Lock 11.3. On North Elkhorn Creek, Georgetown 4.5, here are some nearby reservoir levels. Harrington Lake 216.4, Taylorsville Lake 549.0. This is a special weather statement for the following counties in Kentucky, Carroll, and Owen. Warm and humid conditions today. Temperatures continue climb into the upper 80s to lower 90s today. This will combine with a humid air mass to produce heat indices in the 95 to 100 degree range this afternoon. Take extra precautions when outside. Wear lightweight and loose-fitting clothing. Try to limit strenuous activities to early morning or evening. 3 p.m. Eastern Daylight Time weather conditions across north-central Kentucky. At Frankfurt. And the pressure was 30.06 inches and falling. At Lexington, it was partly sunny. The temperature was 88 degrees, the dew point 73, and the relative humidity 61%, producing a heat index of 95. The wind was west at 7 miles an hour. The pressure was 30.08 inches and falling. At Louisville, it was partly sunny. The temperature was 82 degrees, the dew point 75, and the relative humidity 79%. The wind was east at 9 miles an hour. The pressure was 30.05 inches and falling. At Frankfurt. And the pressure was 30.06 inches and falling. Elsewhere around the region, at Jasper, Indiana, it was sunny with a temperature of 90. It was mostly sunny with a temperature of 91 at Wilmington, Ohio, 88 at London, and 90 at Bowling Green. It was partly sunny, with a temperature of 90 at Covington, 91 at Indianapolis, and 87 at Jackson. Now for the official National Weather Service forecast for Frankfurt and surrounding communities. Today, mostly sunny. Isolated thunderstorms late in the afternoon. Highs around 90.

West winds up to 5 miles an hour. Chance of thunderstorms 20%. Tonight, partly cloudy. Isolated thunderstorms until midnight. Lows in the lower 70s. West winds up to 5 miles an hour. Chance of thunderstorms 20%. Friday, partly sunny. Isolated thunderstorms in the morning, then scattered thunderstorms in the afternoon. Highs in the upper 80s. Southwest winds up to 5 miles an hour. Chance of thunderstorms 50%. Friday night, mostly cloudy. Chance of thunderstorms until midnight, then chance of showers and slight chance of thunderstorms after midnight. Lows in the lower 70s. Southwest winds up to 5 miles an hour. Chance of precipitation 50%. And now the extended forecast for the radio listening area. Saturday and Saturday night, showers and chance of thunderstorms. Highs in the upper 80s. Lows in the lower 70s. Chance of precipitation 90%. Sunday and Sunday night, partly cloudy. A 20% chance of thunderstorms. Highs in the mid-80s. Lows in the mid-60s. Monday and Monday night, partly cloudy. A 20% chance of thunderstorms. Highs in the upper 80s. Lows in the upper 60s. Tuesday and Tuesday night, partly cloudy. A 40% chance of thunderstorms. Highs in the upper 80s. Lows in the upper 60s. Wednesday and Wednesday night, partly cloudy. Highs in the mid-80s. Lows in the mid-60s. Here are some river levels reported this morning. On the Kentucky River, Highbridge Lock 12.0, Frankfort Lock 8.8, Lockport Lock 11.3, on North Elkhorn Creek, Georgetown 4.5, here are some nearby reservoir levels, Harrington Lake 216.4, Taylorsville Lake 549.0. The current time is 3:22 p.m. Eastern Daylight Time. This is a special weather statement for the following counties in Kentucky, Carroll, and Owen. Warm and humid conditions today. Temperatures continue climb into the upper 80s to lower 90s today. This will combine with a humid air mass to produce heat indices in the 95 to 100 degree range this afternoon. Take extra precautions when outside. Wear lightweight and loose-fitting clothing. Try to limit strenuous activities to early morning or evening. 3 p.m. Eastern Daylight Time weather conditions across north-central Kentucky. At Frankfort, and the pressure was 30.06 inches and falling. At Lexington, it was partly sunny. The temperature was 88 degrees, the dew point 73, and the relative humidity 61%, producing a heat index of 95. The wind was west at 7 miles an hour. The pressure was 30.08 inches and falling. At Louisville, it was partly sunny. The temperature was 82 degrees, the dew point 75, and the relative humidity 79%. The wind was east at 9 miles an hour. The pressure was 30.05 inches and falling. At Frankfort, and the pressure was 30.06 inches and falling. Elsewhere around the region, at Jasper, Indiana, it was sunny with a temperature of 90. It was mostly sunny with a temperature of 91 at Wilmington, Ohio, 88 at London, and 90 at Bowling Green. It was partly sunny, with a temperature of 90 at Covington, 91 at Indianapolis, and 87 at Jackson. Now for the official National Weather Service forecast for Frankfort and surrounding communities. Today, mostly sunny. Isolated thunderstorms late in the afternoon. Highs around 90. West winds up to 5 miles an hour. Chance of thunderstorms 20%. Tonight, partly cloudy. Isolated thunderstorms until midnight. Lows in the lower 70s. West winds up to 5 miles an hour. Chance of thunderstorms 20%. Friday, partly sunny. Isolated thunderstorms in the morning, then scattered.

scattered thunderstorms in the afternoon. Highs in the upper 80s. Southwest winds up to 5 miles an hour. Chance of thunderstorms 50%. Friday night, mostly cloudy. Chance of thunderstorms until midnight, then chance of showers and slight chance of thunderstorms after midnight. Lows in the lower 70s. Southwest winds up to 5 miles an hour. Chance of precipitation 50%. And now the extended forecast for the radio listening area. Saturday and Saturday night, showers and chance of thunderstorms. Highs in the upper 80s. Lows in the lower 70s. Chance of precipitation 90%. Sunday and Sunday night, partly cloudy. A 20% chance of thunderstorms. Highs in the mid-80s. Lows in the mid-60s. Monday and Monday night, partly cloudy. A 20% chance of thunderstorms. Highs in the upper 80s. Lows in the upper 60s. Tuesday and Tuesday night, partly cloudy. A 40% chance of thunderstorms. Highs in the upper 80s. Lows in the upper 60s. Wednesday and Wednesday night, partly cloudy. Highs in the mid-80s. Lows in the mid-60s. Here are some river levels reported this morning. On the Kentucky River, Highbridge Lock 12.0, Frankfort Lock 8.8, Lockport Lock 11.3. On North Elkhorn Creek, Georgetown 4.5. Here are some nearby reservoir levels. Harrington Lake 216.4, Taylorsville Lake 549.0. This is a special weather statement for the following counties in Kentucky, Carroll, and Owen. Warm and humid conditions today. Temperatures continue climb into the upper 80s to lower 90s today. This will combine with a humid air mass to produce heat indices in the 95 to 100 degree range this afternoon. Take extra precautions when outside. Wear lightweight and loose-fitting clothing. Try to limit strenuous activities to early morning or evening. The current time is 3:27 p.m. Eastern Daylight Time. 3 p.m. Eastern Daylight Time weather conditions across north-central Kentucky. At Frankfort, and the pressure was 30.06 inches and falling. At Lexington, it was partly sunny. The temperature was 88 degrees, the dew point 73, and the relative humidity 61%, producing a heat index of 95. The wind was west at 7 miles an hour. The pressure was 30.08 inches and falling. At Louisville, it was partly sunny. The temperature was 82 degrees, the dew point 75, and the relative humidity 79%. The wind was east at 9 miles an hour. The pressure was 30.05 inches and falling. At Frankfort, and the pressure was 30.06 inches and falling. Elsewhere around the region, at Jasper, Indiana, it was sunny with a temperature of 90. It was mostly sunny with a temperature of 91 at Wilmington, Ohio, 88 at London, and 90 at Bowling Green. It was partly sunny with a temperature of 90 at Covington, 91 at Indianapolis, and 87 at Jackson. Now for the official National Weather Service forecast for Frankfort and surrounding communities. Today, mostly sunny. Isolated thunderstorms late in the afternoon. Highs around 90. West winds up to 5 miles an hour. Chance of thunderstorms 20%. Tonight, partly cloudy. Isolated thunderstorms until midnight. Lows in the lower 70s. West winds up to 5 miles an hour. Chance of thunderstorms 20%. Friday, partly sunny. Isolated thunderstorms in the morning, then scattered thunderstorms in the afternoon. Highs in the upper 80s. Southwest winds up to 5 miles an hour. Chance of thunderstorms 50%. Friday night, mostly cloudy. Chance of thunderstorms until midnight, then chance of showers and slight chance of thunderstorms after midnight. Lows in the lower 70s. Southwest winds up to 5 miles.

miles an hour. Chance of precipitation 50%. And now the extended forecast for the radio listening area. Saturday and Saturday night, showers and chance of thunderstorms. Highs in the upper 80s. Lows in the lower 70s. Chance of precipitation 90%. Sunday and Sunday night, partly cloudy. A 20% chance of thunderstorms. Highs in the mid-80s. Lows in the mid-60s. Monday and Monday night, partly cloudy. A 20% chance of thunderstorms. Highs in the upper 80s. Lows in the upper 60s. Tuesday and Tuesday night, partly cloudy. A 40% chance of thunderstorms. Highs in the upper 80s. Lows in the upper 60s. Wednesday and Wednesday night, partly cloudy. Highs in the mid-80s. Lows in the mid-60s. Here are some river levels reported this morning. On the Kentucky River, Highbridge Lock 12.0, Frankfort Lock 8.8, Lockport Lock 11.3. On North Elkhorn Creek, Georgetown 4.5. Here are some nearby reservoir levels. Harrington Lake 216.4. Taylorsville Lake 549.0. This is a special weather statement for the following counties in Kentucky, Carroll, and Owen. Warm and humid conditions today. Temperatures continue climb into the upper 80s to lower 90s today. This will combine with a humid air mass to produce heat indices in the 95 to 100 degree range this afternoon. Take extra precautions when outside. Wear lightweight and loose-fitting clothing. Try to limit strenuous activities to early morning or evening. 3 p.m. Eastern Daylight Time weather conditions across north-central Kentucky. At Frankfort, and the pressure was 30.06 inches and falling. At Lexington, it was partly sunny. The temperature was 88 degrees, the dew point 73, and the relative humidity 61%, producing a heat index of 95. The wind was west at 7 miles an hour. The pressure was 30.08 inches and falling. At Louisville, it was partly sunny. The temperature was 82 degrees, the dew point 75, and the relative humidity 79%. The wind was east at 9 miles an hour. The pressure was 30.05 inches and falling. At Frankfort, and the pressure was 30.06 inches and falling. Elsewhere around the region, at Jasper, Indiana, it was sunny with a temperature of 90. It was mostly sunny with a temperature of 91 at Wilmington, Ohio, 88 at London, and 90 at Bowling Green. It was partly sunny with a temperature of 90 at Covington, 91 at Indianapolis, and 87 at Jackson. The current time is 3:33. It was partly sunny with a temperature of 90 at Covington, 91 at Indianapolis, and 87 at Jackson. The current time is 3:33 p.m. Eastern Daylight Time. Now for the official National Weather Service forecast for Frankfort and surrounding communities. Today, mostly sunny. Isolated thunderstorms late in the afternoon. Highs around 90. West winds up to 5 miles an hour. Chance of thunderstorms 20%. Tonight, partly cloudy. Isolated thunderstorms until midnight. Lows in the lower 70s. West winds up to 5 miles an hour. Chance of thunderstorms 20%. Friday, partly sunny. Isolated thunderstorms in the morning, then scattered thunderstorms in the afternoon. Highs in the upper 80s. Southwest winds up to 5 miles an hour. Chance of thunderstorms 50%. Friday night, mostly cloudy. Chance of thunderstorms until midnight, then chance of showers and slight chance of thunderstorms after midnight. Lows in the lower 70s. Southwest winds up to 5 miles an hour. Chance of precipitation 50%. And now the extended forecast for the radio listening area. Saturday and Saturday night, showers and chance of thunderstorms. Highs in the upper

lows in the lower 70s. Chance of precipitation 90%. Sunday and Sunday night, partly cloudy. A 20% chance of thunderstorms. Highs in the mid-80s. Lows in the mid-60s. Monday and Monday night, partly cloudy. A 20% chance of thunderstorms. Highs in the upper 80s. Lows in the upper 60s. Tuesday and Tuesday night, partly cloudy. A 40% chance of thunderstorms. Highs in the upper 80s. Lows in the upper 60s. Wednesday and Wednesday night, partly cloudy. Highs in the mid-80s. Lows in the mid-60s. Here are some river levels reported this morning. On the Kentucky River, Highbridge Lock 12.0, Frankfort Lock 8.8, Lockport Lock 11.3. On North Elkhorn Creek, Georgetown 4.5. Here are some nearby reservoir levels. Harrington Lake 216.4, Taylorsville Lake 549.0. This is a special weather statement for the following counties in Kentucky, Carroll, and Owen. Warm and humid conditions today. Temperatures continue climb into the upper 80s to lower 90s today. This will combine with a humid air mass to produce heat indices in the 95 to 100 degree range this afternoon. Take extra precautions when outside. Wear lightweight and loose-fitting clothing. Try to limit strenuous activities to early morning or evening. 3 p.m. Eastern Daylight Time weather conditions across north-central Kentucky. At Frankfort, and the pressure was 30.06 inches and falling. At Lexington, it was partly sunny. The temperature was 88 degrees, the dew point 73, and the relative humidity 61%, producing a heat index of 95. The wind was west at 7 miles an hour. The pressure was 30.08 inches and falling. At Louisville, it was partly sunny. The temperature was 82 degrees, the dew point 75, and the relative humidity 79%. The wind was east at 9 miles an hour. The pressure was 30.05 inches and falling. At Frankfort, and the pressure was 30.06 inches and falling. Elsewhere around the region, at Jasper, Indiana, it was sunny with a temperature of 90. It was mostly sunny with a temperature of 91 at Wilmington, Ohio, 88 at London, and 90 at Bowling Green. It was partly sunny, with a temperature of 90 at Covington, 91 at Indianapolis, and 87 at Jackson. The current time is 3:37 p.m. Eastern Daylight Time. Now for the official National Weather Service forecast for Frankfort and surrounding communities. Today, mostly sunny. Isolated thunderstorms late in the afternoon. Highs around 90. West winds up to 5 miles an hour. Chance of thunderstorms 20%. Tonight, partly cloudy. Isolated thunderstorms until midnight. Lows in the lower 70s. West winds up to 5 miles an hour. Chance of thunderstorms 20%. Friday, partly sunny. Isolated thunderstorms in the morning, then scattered thunderstorms in the afternoon. Highs in the upper 80s. Southwest winds up to 5 miles an hour. Chance of thunderstorms 50%. Friday night, mostly cloudy. Chance of thunderstorms until midnight, then chance of showers and slight chance of thunderstorms after midnight. Lows in the lower 70s. Southwest winds up to 5 miles an hour. Chance of precipitation 50%. And now the extended forecast for the radio listening area. Saturday and Saturday night, showers and chance of thunderstorms. Highs in the upper 80s. Lows in the lower 70s. Chance of precipitation 90%. Sunday and Sunday night, partly cloudy. A 20% chance of thunderstorms. Highs in the mid-80s. Lows in the mid-60s. Monday and Monday night, partly cloudy. A 20% chance of thunderstorms. Highs in the upper 80s.
Lows in the upper 60s. Tuesday and Tuesday night, partly cloudy. A 40% chance of thunderstorms. Highs in the upper 80s. Lows in the upper 60s. Wednesday and Wednesday night, partly cloudy. Highs in the mid-80s. Lows in the mid-60s. Here are some river levels reported this morning. On the Kentucky River, Pinebridge Lock 12.0, Frankfort Lock 8.8, Lockport Lock 11.3. On North Elkhorn Creek, Georgetown 4.5, here are some nearby reservoir levels. Harrington Lake 216.4, Taylorsville Lake 549.0. This is a special weather statement for the following counties in Kentucky, Carroll, and Owen. Warm and humid conditions today. Temperatures continue climb into the upper 80s to lower 90s today. This will combine with a humid air mass to produce heat indices in the 95 to 100 degree range this afternoon. Take extra precautions when outside. Wear lightweight and loose-fitting clothing. Try to limit strenuous activities to early morning or evening. 3 p.m. Eastern Daylight Time weather conditions across north-central Kentucky. At Frankfort, and the pressure was 30.06 inches and falling. At Lexington, it was partly sunny. The temperature was 88 degrees, the dew point 73, and the relative humidity 61%, producing a heat index of 95. The wind was west at 7 miles an hour. The pressure was 30.08 inches and falling. At Louisville, it was partly sunny. The temperature was 82 degrees, the dew point 75, and the relative humidity 79%. The wind was east at 9 miles an hour. The pressure was 30.05 inches and falling. At Frankfort, and the pressure was 30.06 inches and falling. Elsewhere around the region, at Jasper, Indiana, it was sunny with a temperature of 90. It was mostly sunny with a temperature of 91 at Wilmington, Ohio, 88 at London, and 90 at Bowling Green. It was partly sunny, with a temperature of 90 at Covington, 91 at Indianapolis, and 87 at Jackson. 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The current time is 3:42 p.m. Eastern Daylight Time. Now for the official National Weather Service forecast for Frankfort and surrounding communities. Today, mostly sunny. Isolated thunderstorms late in the afternoon. Highs around 90. West winds up to 5 miles an hour. Chance of thunderstorms 20%. Tonight, partly cloudy. Isolated thunderstorms until midnight. Lows in the lower 70s. West winds up to 5 miles an hour. Chance of thunderstorms 20%. Friday, partly sunny. Isolated thunderstorms in the morning, then scattered thunderstorms in the afternoon. Highs in the upper 80s. Southwest winds up to 5 miles an hour. Chance of thunderstorms 50%. Friday night, mostly cloudy. Chance of thunderstorms until midnight, then chance of showers and slight chance of thunderstorms after midnight. Lows in the lower 70s. Southwest winds up to 5 miles an hour. Chance of precipitation 50%. And now the extended forecast for the radio listening area. Saturday and Saturday night, showers and chance of thunderstorms. Highs in the upper 80s. Lows in the lower 70s. Chance of precipitation 90%. Sunday and Sunday night, partly cloudy. A 20% chance of thunderstorms. Highs in the mid-80s. Lows in the mid-60s. Monday and Monday night, partly cloudy. A 20% chance of thunderstorms. Highs in the upper 80s. Lows in the upper 60s. Tuesday and Tuesday night, partly cloudy. A 40

80% chance of thunderstorms. Highs in the upper 80s. Lows in the upper 60s. Wednesday and Wednesday night, partly cloudy. Highs in the mid-80s. Lows in the mid-60s. Here are some river levels reported this morning. On the Kentucky River, Highbridge Lock 12.0, Frankfort Lock 8.8, Lockport Lock 11.3. On North Elkhorn Creek, Georgetown 4.5. Here are some nearby reservoir levels. Harrington Lake 216.4, Taylorsville Lake 549.0. This is a special weather statement for the following counties in Kentucky, Carroll, and Owen. Warm and humid conditions today. Temperatures continue climb into the upper 80s to lower 90s today. This will combine with a humid air mass to produce heat indices in the 95 to 100 degree range this afternoon. Take extra precautions when outside. Wear lightweight and loose-fitting clothing. Try to limit strenuous activities to early morning or evening. 3 p.m. Eastern Daylight Time weather conditions across north-central Kentucky. At Frankfort. And the pressure was 30.06 inches and falling. At Lexington, it was partly sunny. The temperature was 88 degrees, the dew point 73, and the relative humidity 61%, producing a heat index of 95. The wind was west at 7 miles an hour. The pressure was 30.08 inches and falling. At Louisville, it was partly sunny. The temperature was 82 degrees, the dew point 75, and the relative humidity 79%. The wind was east at 9 miles an hour. The pressure was 30.05 inches and falling. At Frankfort, and the pressure was 30.06 inches and falling. Elsewhere around the region, at Jasper, Indiana, it was sunny with a temperature of 90. It was mostly sunny with a temperature of 91 at Wilmington, Ohio, 88 at London, and 90 at Bowling Green. It was partly sunny with a temperature of 90 at Covington, 91 at Indianapolis, and 87 at Jackson. The current time is 3:47 p.m. Eastern Daylight Time. Now for the official National Weather Service forecast for Frankfort and surrounding communities. Today, mostly sunny. Isolated thunderstorms late in the afternoon. Highs around 90. West winds up to 5 miles an hour. Chance of thunderstorms 20%. Tonight, partly cloudy. Isolated thunderstorms until midnight. Lows in the lower 70s. West winds up to 5 miles an hour. Chance of thunderstorms 20%. Friday, partly sunny. Isolated thunderstorms in the morning, then scattered thunderstorms in the afternoon. Highs in the upper 80s. Southwest winds up to 5 miles an hour. Chance of thunderstorms 50%. Friday night, mostly cloudy. Chance of thunderstorms until midnight, then chance of showers and slight chance of thunderstorms after midnight. Lows in the lower 70s. Southwest winds up to 5 miles an hour. Chance of precipitation 50%. And now the extended forecast for the radio listening area. Saturday and Saturday night, showers and chance of thunderstorms. Highs in the upper 80s. Lows in the lower 70s. Chance of precipitation 90%. Sunday and Sunday night, partly cloudy. A 20% chance of thunderstorms. Highs in the mid-80s. Lows in the mid-60s. Monday and Monday night, partly cloudy. A 20% chance of thunderstorms. Highs in the upper 80s. Lows in the upper 60s. Tuesday and Tuesday night, partly cloudy. A 40% chance of thunderstorms. Highs in the upper 80s. Lows in the upper 60s. Wednesday and Wednesday night, partly cloudy. Highs in the mid-80s. Lows in the mid-60s. Here are some river levels reported this morning. On the Kentucky River, Highbridge Lock 12.0, Frankfort Lock 8.8, Lockport Lock 11.3,

on North Elkhorn Creek, Georgetown 4.5. Here are some nearby reservoir levels. Harrington Lake 216.4, Taylorsville Lake 549.0. This is a special weather statement for the following counties in Kentucky, Carroll, and Owen. Warm and humid conditions today. Temperatures continue climb into the upper 80s to lower 90s today. This will combine with a humid air mass to produce heat indices in the 95 to 100 degree range this afternoon. Take extra precautions when outside. Wear lightweight and loose-fitting clothing. Try to limit strenuous activities to early morning or evening. 3 p.m. Eastern Daylight Time weather conditions across north-central Kentucky. At Frankfort, and the pressure was 30.06 inches and falling. At Lexington, it was partly sunny. The temperature was 88 degrees, the dew point 73, and the relative humidity 61%, producing a heat index of 95. The wind was west at 7 miles an hour. The pressure was 30.08 inches and falling. At Louisville, it was partly sunny. The temperature was 82 degrees, the dew point 75, and the relative humidity 79%. The wind was east at 9 miles an hour. The pressure was 30.05 inches and falling. At Frankfort, and the pressure was 30.06 inches and falling. Elsewhere around the region, at Jasper, Indiana, it was sunny with a temperature of 90. It was mostly sunny with a temperature of 91 at Wilmington, Ohio, 88 at London, and 90 at Bowling Green. It was partly sunny, with a temperature of 90 at Covington, 91 at Indianapolis, and 87 at Jackson. Now for the official National Weather Service forecast for Frankfort and surrounding communities. Today, mostly sunny. Isolated thunderstorms late in the afternoon. Highs around 90. West winds up to 5 miles an hour. Chance of thunderstorms 20%. Tonight, partly cloudy. Isolated thunderstorms until midnight. Lows in the lower 70s. West winds up to 5 miles an hour. Chance of thunderstorms 20%. Friday, partly sunny. Isolated thunderstorms in the morning, then scattered thunderstorms in the afternoon. Highs in the upper 80s. Southwest winds up to 5 miles an hour. Chance of thunderstorms 50%. Friday night, mostly cloudy. Chance of thunderstorms until midnight, then chance of showers and slight chance of thunderstorms after midnight. Lows in the lower 70s. Southwest winds up to 5 miles an hour. Chance of precipitation 50%. And now the extended forecast for the radio listening area. Saturday and Saturday night, showers and chance of thunderstorms. Highs in the upper 80s. Lows in the lower 70s. Chance of precipitation 90%. Sunday and Sunday night, partly cloudy. A 20% chance of thunderstorms. Highs in the mid 80s. Lows in the mid 60s. Monday and Monday night, partly cloudy. A 20% chance of thunderstorms. Highs in the upper 80s. Lows in the upper 60s. Tuesday and Tuesday night, partly cloudy. A 40% chance of thunderstorms. Highs in the upper 80s. Lows in the upper 60s. Wednesday and Wednesday night, partly cloudy. Highs in the mid 80s. Lows in the mid 60s. The current time is 3:53 p.m. Eastern Daylight Time. Here are some river levels reported this morning. On the Kentucky River, Highbridge Lock 12.0, Frankfort Lock 8.8, Lockport Lock 11.3. On North Elkhorn Creek, Georgetown 4.5, here are some nearby reservoir levels. Harrington Lake 216.4, Taylorsville Lake 549.0. This is a special weather statement for the following counties in Kentucky, Carroll, and Owen. Warm and humid conditions today. Temperatures continue climb into the upper 80s to lower 90s today.

This will combine with a humid air mass to produce heat indices in the 95 to 100 degree range this afternoon. Take extra precautions when outside. Wear lightweight and loose-fitting clothing. Try to limit strenuous activities to early morning or evening. 3 p.m. Eastern Daylight Time weather conditions across north-central Kentucky. At Frankfort, and the pressure was 30.06 inches and falling. At Lexington, it was partly sunny. The temperature was 88 degrees, the dew point 73, and the relative humidity 61%, producing a heat index of 95. The wind was west at 7 miles an hour. The pressure was 30.08 inches and falling. At Louisville, it was partly sunny. The temperature was 82 degrees, the dew point 75, and the relative humidity 79%. The wind was east at 9 miles an hour. The pressure was 30.05 inches and falling. At Frankfort, and the pressure was 30.06 inches and falling. Elsewhere around the region, at Jasper, Indiana, it was sunny with a temperature of 90. It was mostly sunny with a temperature of 91 at Wilmington, Ohio, 88 at London, and 90 at Bowling Green. It was partly sunny, with a temperature of 90 at Covington, 91 at Indianapolis, and 87 at Jackson. Now for the official National Weather Service forecast for Frankfort and surrounding communities. Today, mostly sunny. Isolated thunderstorms late in the afternoon. Highs around 90. West winds up to 5 miles an hour. Chance of thunderstorms 20%. Tonight, partly cloudy. Isolated thunderstorms until midnight. Lows in the lower 70s. West winds up to 5 miles an hour. Chance of thunderstorms 20%. Friday, partly sunny. Isolated thunderstorms in the morning, then scattered thunderstorms in the afternoon. Highs in the upper 80s. Southwest winds up to 5 miles an hour. Chance of thunderstorms 50%. Friday night, mostly cloudy. Chance of thunderstorms until midnight, then chance of showers and slight chance of thunderstorms after midnight. Lows in the lower 70s. Southwest winds up to 5 miles an hour. Chance of precipitation 50%. And now the extended forecast for the radio listening area. Saturday and Saturday night, showers and chance of thunderstorms. Highs in the upper 80s. Lows in the lower 70s. Chance of precipitation 90%. Sunday and Sunday night, partly cloudy. A 20% chance of thunderstorms. Highs in the mid 80s. Lows in the mid 60s. Monday and Monday night, partly cloudy. A 20% chance of thunderstorms. Highs in the upper 80s. Lows in the upper 60s. Tuesday and Tuesday night, partly cloudy. A 40% chance of thunderstorms. Highs in the upper 80s. Lows in the upper 60s. Wednesday and Wednesday night, partly cloudy. Highs in the mid 80s. Lows in the mid 60s. The current time is 3:58 p.m. Eastern Daylight Time. Here are some river levels reported this morning. On the Kentucky River, Highbridge Lock 12.0, Frankfort Lock 8.8, Lockport Lock 11.3. On North Elkhorn Creek, Georgetown 4.5, here are some nearby reservoir levels. Harrington Lake 216.4, Taylorsville Lake 549.0. This is a special weather statement for the following counties in Kentucky, Carroll, and Owen. Warm and humid conditions today. Temperatures continue climb into the upper 80s to lower 90s today. This will combine with a humid air mass to produce heat indices in the 95 to 100 degree range this afternoon. Take extra precautions when outside. Wear lightweight and loose-fitting clothing. Try to limit strenuous activities to early morning or evening. 3 p.m. Eastern Daylight Time weather conditions across north-central Kentucky. At Frankfort, and the pressure

was 30.06 inches and falling. At Lexington, it was partly sunny. The temperature was 88 degrees, the dew point 73, and the relative humidity 61%, producing a heat index of 95. The wind was west at 7 miles an hour. The pressure was 30.08 inches and falling. At Louisville, it was partly sunny. The temperature was 82 degrees, the dew point 75, and the relative humidity 79%. The wind was east at 9 miles an hour. The pressure was 30.05 inches and falling. At Frankfort, and the pressure was 30.06 inches and falling. Elsewhere around the region, at Jasper, Indiana, it was sunny with a temperature of 90. It was mostly sunny with a temperature of 91 at Wilmington, Ohio, 88 at London, and 90 at Bowling Green. It was partly sunny with a temperature of 90 at Covington, 91 at Indianapolis, and 87 at Jackson. Now for the official National Weather Service forecast for Frankfort and surrounding communities. Today, mostly sunny. Isolated thunderstorms late in the afternoon. Highs around 90. West winds up to 5 miles an hour. Chance of thunderstorms 20%. Tonight, partly cloudy. Isolated thunderstorms until midnight. Lows in the lower 70s. West winds up to 5 miles an hour. Chance of thunderstorms 20%. Friday, partly sunny. Isolated thunderstorms in the morning, then scattered thunderstorms in the afternoon. Highs in the upper 80s. Southwest winds up to 5 miles an hour. Chance of thunderstorms 50%. Friday night, mostly cloudy. Chance of thunderstorms until midnight, then chance of showers and slight chance of thunderstorms after midnight. Lows in the lower 70s. Southwest winds up to 5 miles an hour. Chance of precipitation 50%. And now the extended forecast for the radio listening area. Saturday and Saturday night, showers and chance of thunderstorms. Highs in the upper 80s. Lows in the lower 70s. Chance of precipitation 90%. Sunday and Sunday night, partly cloudy. A 20% chance of thunderstorms. Highs in the mid-80s. Lows in the mid-60s. Monday and Monday night, partly cloudy. A 20% chance of thunderstorms. Highs in the upper 80s. Lows in the upper 60s. Tuesday and Tuesday night, partly cloudy. A 40% chance of thunderstorms. Highs in the upper 80s. Lows in the upper 60s. Wednesday and Wednesday night, partly cloudy. Highs in the mid-80s. Lows in the mid-60s. The current time is 4:03 p.m. Eastern Daylight Time. Here are some river levels reported this morning. On the Kentucky River, Highbridge Lock 12.0, Frankfort Lock 8.8, Lockport Lock 11.3. On North Elkhorn Creek, Georgetown 4.5. Here are some nearby reservoir levels. Harrington Lake 216.4, Taylorsville Lake 549.0. This is a special weather statement for the following counties in Kentucky, Carroll, and Owen. Warm and humid conditions today. Temperatures continue climb into the upper 80s to lower 90s today. This will combine with a humid air mass to produce heat indices in the 95 to 100 degree range this afternoon. Take extra precautions when outside. Wear lightweight and loose-fitting clothing. Try to limit strenuous activities to early morning or evening. 3 p.m. Eastern Daylight Time weather conditions across north-central Kentucky. At Frankfort, and the pressure was 30.06 inches and falling. At Lexington, it was partly sunny. The temperature was 88 degrees. The dew point 73, and the relative humidity 61%, producing a heat index of 95. The wind was west at 7 miles an hour. The pressure was 30.08 inches and falling. At Louisville, it was partly sunny,

temperature was 82 degrees, the dew point 75, and the relative humidity 79%. The wind was east at 9 miles an hour. The pressure was 30.05 inches and falling at Frankfurt. And the pressure was 30.06 inches and falling. Elsewhere around the region, at Jasper, Indiana, it was sunny with a temperature of 90. It was mostly sunny with a temperature of 91 at Wilmington, Ohio, 88 at London, and 90 at Bowling Green. It was partly sunny with a temperature of 90 at Covington, 91 at Indianapolis, and 87 at Jackson. 4 p.m. Eastern Daylight Time weather conditions across north-central Kentucky at Frankfort, and the pressure was 30.05 inches and falling. At Lexington, it was mostly sunny. The temperature was 91 degrees, the dew point 72, and the relative humidity 53%, producing a heat index of 98. The wind was west at 6 miles an hour. The pressure was 30.06 inches and falling. At Louisville, it was partly sunny. The temperature was 90 degrees, the dew point 72, and the relative humidity 55%, producing a heat index of 97. The wind was calm. The pressure was 30.04 inches and falling. At Frankfort, and the pressure was 30.05 inches and falling. Elsewhere around the region, throughout the region, skies ranged from mostly sunny to partly sunny. It was 92 at Covington, 92 at Indianapolis, 91 at Jasper, Indiana, and 91 at Wilmington, Ohio. Jackson reported 88, London reported 90, and Bowling Green reported 91. Now for the official National Weather Service forecast for Frankfort and surrounding communities. Today, mostly sunny. Isolated thunderstorms late in the afternoon. Highs around 90. West winds up to 5 miles an hour. Chance of thunderstorms 20%. Tonight, partly cloudy. Isolated thunderstorms until midnight. Lows in the lower 70s. West winds up to 5 miles an hour. Chance of thunderstorms 20%. Friday, partly sunny. Isolated thunderstorms in the morning, then scattered thunderstorms in the afternoon. Highs in the upper 80s. Southwest winds up to 5 miles an hour. Chance of thunderstorms 50%. Friday night, mostly cloudy. Chance of thunderstorms until midnight, then chance of showers and slight chance of thunderstorms after midnight. Lows in the lower 70s. Southwest winds up to 5 miles an hour. Chance of precipitation 50%. And now the extended forecast for the radio listening area. Saturday and Saturday night, showers and chance of thunderstorms. Highs in the upper 80s. Lows in the lower 70s. Chance of precipitation 90%. Sunday and Sunday night, partly cloudy. A 20% chance of thunderstorms. Highs in the mid-80s. Lows in the mid-60s. Monday and Monday night, partly cloudy. A 20% chance of thunderstorms. Highs in the upper 80s. Lows in the upper 60s. Tuesday and Tuesday night, partly cloudy. A 40% chance of thunderstorms. Highs in the upper 80s. Lows in the upper 60s. Wednesday and Wednesday night, partly cloudy. Highs in the mid-80s. Lows in the mid-60s. Now for the official National Weather Service forecast for Frankfort and surrounding communities. Tonight, partly cloudy. A 20% chance of thunderstorms until midnight. Some thunderstorms may produce heavy rainfall until midnight. Lows in the lower 70s. West winds up to 5 miles an hour. Friday, partly sunny. A 50% chance of thunderstorms in the afternoon. Some thunderstorms may produce heavy rainfall in the afternoon. Highs in the upper 80s. Southwest winds up to 5 miles an hour. Friday night, mostly cloudy with a 50% chance of thunderstorms.

Precipitation 90%. And now the extended forecast for the radio listening area. Sunday and Sunday night, partly cloudy. A 20% chance of thunderstorms. Highs in the upper 80s. Lows in the mid 60s. Monday and Monday night, partly cloudy. A 20% chance of thunderstorms. Highs in the upper 80s. Lows around 70. Tuesday and Tuesday night, partly cloudy. A 30% chance of thunderstorms. Highs in the upper 80s. Lows in the upper 60s. Wednesday and Wednesday night, mostly clear. Highs in the lower 80s. Lows in the lower 60s. Thursday and Thursday night, mostly clear. Highs in the lower 80s. Lows in the lower 60s. The current time is 4:11 p.m. Eastern Daylight Time. Here are some river levels reported this morning. On the Kentucky River, Highbridge Lock 12.0, Frankfort Lock 8.8, Lockport Lock 11.3. On North Elkhorn Creek, Georgetown 4.5. Here are some nearby reservoir levels. Harrington Lake 216.4, Taylorsville Lake 549.0. This is a special weather statement for the following counties in Kentucky, Carroll, and Owen. Warm and humid conditions today. Temperatures continue climb into the upper 80s to lower 90s today. This will combine with a humid air mass to produce heat indices in the 95 to 100 degree range this afternoon. Take extra precautions when outside. Wear lightweight and loose-fitting clothing. Try to limit strenuous activities to early morning or evening. 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At Frankfort, and the pressure was 30.05 inches and falling. At Lexington, it was mostly sunny. The temperature was 91 degrees, the dew point 72, and the relative humidity 53%, producing a heat index of 98. The wind was west at 6 miles an hour. The pressure was 30.06 inches and falling. At Louisville, it was partly sunny. The temperature was 90 degrees, the dew point 72, and the relative humidity 55%, producing a heat index of 97. The wind was calm. The pressure was 30.04 inches and falling. At Frankfort, and the pressure was 30.05 inches and falling. Elsewhere around the region, throughout the region, skies ranged from mostly sunny to partly sunny. It was 92 at Covington, 92 at Indianapolis, 91 at Jasper, Indiana, and 91 at Wilmington, Ohio. Jackson reported 88, London reported 90, and Bowling Green reported 91. Now for the official National Weather Service forecast for Frankfort and surrounding communities. Tonight, partly cloudy. A 20% chance of thunderstorms until midnight. Some thunderstorms may produce heavy rainfall until midnight. Lows in the lower 70s. West winds up to 5 miles an hour. Friday, partly sunny. A 50% chance of thunderstorms in the afternoon. Some thunderstorms may produce heavy rainfall in the afternoon. Highs in the upper 80s. Southwest winds up to 5 miles an hour. Friday night, mostly cloudy with a 50% chance of thunderstorms until midnight, then partly cloudy after midnight. Some thunderstorms may produce heavy rainfall until midnight. Lows in the lower 70s. Southwest winds up to 5 miles an hour. Saturday, mostly sunny. Chance of showers and slight chance of thunderstorms in the morning, then showers and chance of thunderstorms in the afternoon. Highs in the upper 80s. West winds 5 to 10 miles an hour. Chance of precipitation 90%. Saturday night, partly cloudy.

showers and chance of thunderstorms until midnight, then mostly cloudy with chance of thunderstorms after midnight. Lows in the lower 70s. West winds up to 10 miles an hour. Chance of precipitation 90%. And now the extended forecast for the radio listening area. Sunday and Sunday night, partly cloudy. A 20% chance of thunderstorms. Highs in the upper 80s. Lows in the mid-60s. Monday and Monday night, partly cloudy. A 20% chance of thunderstorms. Highs in the upper 80s. Lows around 70. Tuesday and Tuesday night, partly cloudy. A 30% chance of thunderstorms. Highs in the upper 80s. Lows in the upper 60s. Wednesday and Wednesday night, mostly clear. Highs in the lower 80s. Lows in the lower 60s. Thursday and Thursday night, mostly clear. Highs in the lower 80s. Lows in the lower 60s. The current time is 4:16 p.m. Eastern Daylight Time. Here are some river levels reported this morning. On the Kentucky River, Highbridge Lock 12.0, Frankfort Lock 8.8, Lockport Lock 11.3. On North Elkhorn Creek, Georgetown 4.5. Here are some nearby reservoir levels. Harrington Lake 216.4, Taylorsville Lake 549.0. This is a special weather statement for the following counties in Kentucky, Carroll, and Owen. Warm and humid conditions today. Temperatures continue climb into the upper 80s to lower 90s today. This will combine with a humid air mass to produce heat indices in the 95 to 100 degree range this afternoon. Take extra precautions when outside. Wear lightweight and loose-fitting clothing. Try to limit strenuous activities to early morning or evening. 4 p.m. Eastern Daylight Time weather conditions across north-central Kentucky. At Frankfort. And the pressure was 30.05 inches and falling. At Lexington, it was mostly sunny. The temperature was 91 degrees. The dew point 72, and the relative humidity 53%, producing a heat index of 98. The wind was west at 6 miles an hour. The pressure was 30.06 inches and falling. At Louisville, it was partly sunny. The temperature was 90 degrees, the dew point 72, and the relative humidity 55%, producing a heat index of 97. The wind was calm. The pressure was 30.04 inches and falling. At Frankfort, and the pressure was 30.05 inches and falling. Elsewhere around the region, throughout the region, skies ranged from mostly sunny to partly sunny. It was 92 at Covington, 92 at Indianapolis, 91 at Jasper, Indiana, and 91 at Wilmington, Ohio. Jackson reported 88, London reported 90, and Bowling Green reported 91. Now for the official National Weather Service forecast for Frankfort and surrounding communities. Tonight, partly cloudy. A 20% chance of thunderstorms until midnight. Some thunderstorms may produce heavy rainfall until midnight. Lows in the lower 70s. West winds up to 5 miles an hour. Friday, partly sunny. A 50% chance of thunderstorms in the afternoon. Some thunderstorms may produce heavy rainfall in the afternoon. Highs in the upper 80s. Southwest winds up to 5 miles an hour. Friday night, mostly cloudy with a 50% chance of thunderstorms until midnight, then partly cloudy after midnight. Some thunderstorms may produce heavy rainfall until midnight. Lows in the lower 70s. Southwest winds up to 5 miles an hour. Saturday, mostly sunny. Chance of showers and slight chance of thunderstorms in the morning, then showers and chance of thunderstorms in the afternoon. Highs in the upper 80s. West winds 5 to 10 miles an hour. Chance of precipitation 90%. Saturday night, partly cloudy with showers and chance of thunderstorms until midnight, then mostly cloudy with chance of thunderstorms after

after midnight. Lows in the lower 70s. West winds up to 10 miles an hour. Chance of precipitation 90%. And now the extended forecast for the radio listening area. Sunday and Sunday night, partly cloudy. A 20% chance of thunderstorms. Highs in the upper 80s. Lows in the mid 60s. Monday and Monday night, partly cloudy. A 20% chance of thunderstorms. Highs in the upper 80s. Lows around 70. Tuesday and Tuesday night, partly cloudy. A 30% chance of thunderstorms. Highs in the upper 80s. Lows in the upper 60s. Wednesday and Wednesday night, mostly clear. Highs in the lower 80s. Lows in the lower 60s. Thursday and Thursday night, mostly clear. Highs in the lower 80s. Lows in the lower 60s. The current time is 4:21 p.m. Eastern Daylight Time. Here are some river levels reported this morning. On the Kentucky River, Highbridge Lock 12.0, Frankfort Lock 8.8, Lockport Lock 11.3. On North Elkhorn Creek, Georgetown 4.5. Here are some nearby reservoir levels. Harrington Lake 216.4, Taylorsville Lake 549.0. This is a special weather statement for the following counties in Kentucky, Carroll, and Owen. Warm and humid conditions today. Temperatures continue climb into the upper 80s to lower 90s today. This will combine with a humid air mass to produce heat indices in the 95 to 100 degree range this afternoon. Take extra precautions when outside. Wear lightweight and loose-fitting clothing. Try to limit strenuous activities to early morning or evening. 4 p.m. Eastern Daylight Time weather conditions across north-central Kentucky. At Frankfort. And the pressure was 30.05 inches and falling. At Lexington, it was mostly sunny. The temperature was 91 degrees. The dew point 72, and the relative humidity 53%, producing a heat index of 98. The wind was west at 6 miles an hour. The pressure was 30.06 inches and falling. At Louisville, it was partly sunny. The temperature was 90 degrees, the dew point 72, and the relative humidity 55%, producing a heat index of 97. The wind was calm. The pressure was 30.04 inches and falling. At Frankfort. And the pressure was 30.05 inches and falling. Elsewhere around the region, throughout the region, skies ranged from mostly sunny to partly sunny. It was 92 at Covington, 92 at Indianapolis, 91 at Jasper, Indiana, and 91 at Wilmington, Ohio. Jackson reported 88, London reported 90, and Bowling Green reported 91. Now for the official National Weather Service forecast for Frankfort and surrounding communities. Tonight, partly cloudy. A 20% chance of thunderstorms until midnight. Some thunderstorms may produce heavy rainfall until midnight. Lows in the lower 70s. West winds up to 5 miles an hour. Friday, partly sunny. A 50% chance of thunderstorms in the afternoon. Some thunderstorms may produce heavy rainfall in the afternoon. Highs in the upper 80s. Southwest winds up to 5 miles an hour. Friday night, mostly cloudy with a 50% chance of thunderstorms until midnight, then partly cloudy after midnight. Some thunderstorms may produce heavy rainfall until midnight. Lows in the lower 70s. Southwest winds up to 5 miles an hour. Saturday, mostly sunny. Chance of showers and slight chance of thunderstorms in the morning, then showers and chance of thunderstorms in the afternoon. Highs in the upper 80s. West winds 5 to 10 miles an hour. Chance of precipitation 90%. Saturday night, partly cloudy with showers and chance of thunderstorms until midnight, then mostly cloudy with chance of thunderstorms after midnight. Lows in the lower 70s. West winds up to 10 miles.

an hour. Chance of precipitation 90%. And now the extended forecast for the radio listening area. Sunday and Sunday night, partly cloudy. A 20% chance of thunderstorms. Highs in the upper 80s. Lows in the mid 60s. Monday and Monday night, partly cloudy. A 20% chance of thunderstorms. Highs in the upper 80s. Lows around 70. Tuesday and Tuesday night, partly cloudy. A 30% chance of thunderstorms. Highs in the upper 80s. Lows in the upper 60s. Wednesday and Wednesday night, mostly clear. Highs in the lower 80s. Lows in the lower 60s. Thursday and Thursday night, mostly clear. Highs in the lower 80s. Lows in the lower 60s. The current time is 4:26 p.m. Eastern Daylight Time. Here are some river levels reported this morning. On the Kentucky River, Pinebridge Lock 12.0, Frankfort Lock 8.8, Lockport Lock 11.3. On North Elkhorn Creek, Georgetown 4.5. Here are some nearby reservoir levels. Harrington Lake 216.4, Taylorsville Lake 549.0. This is a special weather statement for the following counties in Kentucky, Carroll, and Owen. Warm and humid conditions today. Temperatures continue climb into the upper 80s to lower 90s today. This will combine with a humid air mass to produce heat indices in the 95 to 100 degree range this afternoon. Take extra precautions when outside. Wear lightweight and loose-fitting clothing. Try to limit strenuous activities to early morning or evening. 4 p.m. Eastern Daylight Time weather conditions across north-central Kentucky. At Frankfort, and the pressure was 30.05 inches and falling. At Lexington, it was mostly sunny. The temperature was 91 degrees, the dew point 72, and the relative humidity 53%, producing a heat index of 98. The wind was west at 6 miles an hour. The pressure was 30.06 inches and falling. At Louisville, it was partly sunny. The temperature was 90 degrees, the dew point 72, and the relative humidity 55%, producing a heat index of 97. The wind was calm. The pressure was 30.04 inches and falling. At Frankfort, and the pressure was 30.05 inches and falling. Elsewhere around the region, throughout the region, skies ranged from mostly sunny to partly sunny. It was 92 at Covington, 92 at Indianapolis, 91 at Jasper, Indiana, and 91 at Wilmington, Ohio. Jackson reported 88, London reported 90, and Bowling Green reported 91. Now for the official National Weather Service forecast for Frankfort and surrounding communities. Tonight, partly cloudy. A 20% chance of thunderstorms until midnight. Some thunderstorms may produce heavy rainfall until midnight. Lows in the lower 70s. West winds up to 5 miles an hour. Friday, partly sunny. A 50% chance of thunderstorms in the afternoon. Some thunderstorms may produce heavy rainfall in the afternoon. Highs in the upper 80s. Southwest winds up to 5 miles an hour. Friday night, mostly cloudy with a 50% chance of thunderstorms until midnight, then partly cloudy after midnight. Some thunderstorms may produce heavy rainfall until midnight. Lows in the lower 70s. Southwest winds up to 5 miles an hour. Saturday, mostly sunny. Chance of showers and slight chance of thunderstorms in the morning, then showers and chance of thunderstorms in the afternoon. Highs in the upper 80s. West winds 5 to 10 miles an hour. Chance of precipitation 90%. Saturday night, partly cloudy with showers and chance of thunderstorms until midnight, then mostly cloudy with chance of thunderstorms after midnight. Lows in the lower 70s. West winds up to 10 miles an hour. Chance of precipitation 90%. And now the extended forecast.

for the radio listening area. Sunday and Sunday night, partly cloudy. A 20% chance of thunderstorms. Highs in the upper 80s. Lows in the mid-60s. Monday and Monday night, partly cloudy. A 20% chance of thunderstorms. Highs in the upper 80s. Lows around 70. Tuesday and Tuesday night, partly cloudy. A 30% chance of thunderstorms. Highs in the upper 80s. Lows in the upper 60s. Wednesday and Wednesday night, mostly clear. Highs in the lower 80s. Lows in the lower 60s. Thursday and Thursday night, mostly clear. Highs in the lower 80s. Lows in the lower 60s. The current time is 4:31 p.m. Eastern Daylight Time. Here are some river levels reported this morning. On the Kentucky River, Highbridge Lock 12.0, Frankfort Lock 8.8, Lockport Lock 11.3. On North Elkhorn Creek, Georgetown 4.5, here are some nearby reservoir levels. Harrington Lake 216.4, Taylorsville Lake 549.0. This is a special weather statement for the following counties in Kentucky, Carroll, and Owen. Warm and humid conditions today. Temperatures continue climb into the upper 80s to lower 90s today. This will combine with a humid air mass to produce heat indices in the 95 to 100 degree range this afternoon. Take extra precautions when outside. Wear lightweight and loose-fitting clothing. Try to limit strenuous activities to early morning or evening. 4 p.m. Eastern Daylight Time weather conditions across north-central Kentucky. At Frankfort, and the pressure was 30.05 inches and falling. At Lexington, it was mostly sunny. The temperature was 91 degrees, the dew point 72, and the relative humidity 53%, producing a heat index of 98. The wind was west at 6 miles an hour. The pressure was 30.06 inches and falling. At Louisville, it was partly sunny. The temperature was 19 degrees, the dew point 72, and the relative humidity 55%, producing a heat index of 97. The wind was calm. The pressure was 30.04 inches, the dew point 72, and the relative humidity 55%, producing a heat index of 97. The wind was calm. The pressure was 30.04 inches and falling. At Frankfort, and the pressure was 30.05 inches and falling. Elsewhere around the region, throughout the region, skies ranged from mostly sunny to partly sunny. It was 92 at Covington, 92 at Indianapolis, 91 at Jasper, Indiana, and 91 at Wilmington, Ohio. Jackson reported 88, London reported 90, and Bowling Green reported 91. Now for the official National Weather Service forecast for Frankfort and surrounding communities. Tonight, partly cloudy. A 20% chance of thunderstorms until midnight. Some thunderstorms may produce heavy rainfall until midnight. Lows in the lower 70s. West winds up to 5 miles an hour. Friday, partly sunny. A 50% chance of thunderstorms in the afternoon. Some thunderstorms may produce heavy rainfall in the afternoon. Highs in the upper 80s. Southwest winds up to 5 miles an hour. Friday night, mostly cloudy with a 50% chance of thunderstorms until midnight, then partly cloudy after midnight. Some thunderstorms may produce heavy rainfall until midnight. Lows in the lower 70s. Southwest winds up to 5 miles an hour. Saturday, mostly sunny. Chance of showers and slight chance of thunderstorms in the morning, then showers and chance of thunderstorms in the afternoon. Highs in the upper 80s. West winds 5 to 10 miles an hour. Chance of precipitation 90%. Saturday night, partly cloudy with showers and chance of thunderstorms until midnight, then mostly cloudy with chance of thunderstorms after midnight. Lows in the lower 70s. West winds up to 10 miles.

miles an hour. Chance of precipitation 90%. And now the extended forecast for the radio listening area. Sunday and Sunday night, partly cloudy. A 20% chance of thunderstorms. Highs in the upper 80s. Lows in the mid 60s. Monday and Monday night, partly cloudy. A 20% chance of thunderstorms. Highs in the upper 80s. Lows around 70. Tuesday and Tuesday night, partly cloudy. A 30% chance of thunderstorms. Highs in the upper 80s. Lows in the upper 60s. Wednesday and Wednesday night, mostly clear. Highs in the lower 80s. Lows in the lower 60s. Thursday and Thursday night, mostly clear. Highs in the lower 80s. Lows in the lower 60s. The current time is 4:36 p.m. Eastern Daylight Time. Here are some river levels reported this morning. On the Kentucky River, Highbridge Lock 12.0, Frankfort Lock 8.8, Lockport Lock 11.3, on North Elkhorn Creek, Georgetown 4.5. Here are some nearby reservoir levels. Harrington Lake 216.4, Taylorsville Lake 549.0. This is a special weather statement for the following counties in Kentucky, Carroll, and Owen. Warm and humid conditions today. Temperatures continue climb into the upper 80s to lower 90s today. This will combine with a humid air mass to produce heat indices in the 95 to 100 degree range this afternoon. Take extra precautions when outside. Wear lightweight and loose-fitting clothing. Try to limit strenuous activities to early morning or evening. 4 p.m. Eastern Daylight Time weather conditions across north-central Kentucky. At Frankfort, and the pressure was 30.05 inches and falling. At Lexington, it was mostly sunny. The temperature was 91 degrees, the dew point 72, and the relative humidity 53%, producing a heat index of 98. The wind was west at 6 miles an hour. The pressure was 30.06 inches and falling. At Louisville, it was partly sunny. The temperature was 90 degrees, the dew point 72, and the relative humidity 55%, producing a heat index of 97. The wind was calm. The pressure was 30.04 inches and falling. At Frankfort, and the pressure was 30.05 inches and falling. Elsewhere around the region, throughout the region, skies ranged from mostly sunny to partly sunny. It was 92 at Covington, 92 at Indianapolis, 91 at Jasper, Indiana, and 91 at Wilmington, Ohio. Jackson reported 88, London reported 90, and Bowling Green reported 91. Now for the official National Weather Service forecast for Frankfort and surrounding communities. Tonight, partly cloudy. A 20% chance of thunderstorms until midnight. Some thunderstorms may produce heavy rainfall until midnight. Lows in the lower 70s. West winds up to 5 miles an hour. Friday, partly sunny. A 50% chance of thunderstorms in the afternoon. Some thunderstorms may produce heavy rainfall in the afternoon. Highs in the upper 80s. Southwest winds up to 5 miles an hour. Friday night, mostly cloudy with a 50% chance of thunderstorms until midnight, then partly cloudy after midnight. Some thunderstorms may produce heavy rainfall until midnight. Lows in the lower 70s. Southwest winds up to 5 miles an hour. Saturday, mostly sunny. Chance of showers and slight chance of thunderstorms in the morning, then showers and chance of thunderstorms in the afternoon. Highs in the upper 80s. West winds 5 to 10 miles an hour. Chance of precipitation 90%. Saturday night, partly cloudy with showers and chance of thunderstorms until midnight, then mostly cloudy with chance of thunderstorms after midnight. Lows in the lower 70s. West winds up to 10 miles an hour. Chance of precipitation 90%.
And now the extended forecast for the radio listening area. Sunday and Sunday night, partly cloudy. A 20% chance of thunderstorms. Highs in the upper 80s. Lows in the mid-60s. Monday and Monday night, partly cloudy. A 20% chance of thunderstorms. Highs in the upper 80s. Lows around 70. Tuesday and Tuesday night, partly cloudy. A 30% chance of thunderstorms. Highs in the upper 80s. Lows in the upper 60s. Wednesday and Wednesday night, mostly clear. Highs in the lower 80s. Lows in the lower 60s. Thursday and Thursday night, mostly clear. Highs in the lower 80s. Lows in the lower 60s. The current time is 4:41 p.m. Eastern Daylight Time. Here are some river levels reported this morning. On the Kentucky River, Highbridge Lock 12.0, Frankfort Lock 8.8, Lockport Lock 11.3. On North Elkhorn Creek, Georgetown 4.5. Here are some nearby reservoir levels. Harrington Lake 216.4, Taylorsville Lake 549.0. This is a special weather statement for the following counties in Kentucky, Carroll, and Owen. Warm and humid conditions today. Temperatures continue climb into the upper 80s to lower 90s today. This will combine with a humid air mass to produce heat indices in the 95 to 100 degree range this afternoon. Take extra precautions when outside. Wear lightweight and loose-fitting clothing. Try to limit strenuous activities to early morning or evening. 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At Frankfort, and the pressure was 30.05 inches and falling. At Lexington, it was mostly sunny. The temperature was 91 degrees, the dew point 72, and the relative humidity 53%, producing a heat index of 98. The wind was west at 6 miles an hour. The pressure was 30.06 inches and falling. At Louisville, it was partly sunny. The temperature was 90 degrees, the dew point 72, and the relative humidity 55%, producing a heat index of 97. The wind was calm. The pressure was 30.04 inches and falling. At Frankfort, and the pressure was 30.05 inches and falling. Elsewhere around the region, throughout the region, skies ranged from mostly sunny to partly sunny. It was 92 at Covington, 92 at Indianapolis, 91 at Jasper, Indiana, and 91 at Wilmington, Ohio. Jackson reported 88, London reported 90, and Bowling Green reported 91. Now for the official National Weather Service forecast for Frankfort and surrounding communities. Tonight, partly cloudy. A 20% chance of thunderstorms until midnight. Some thunderstorms may produce heavy rainfall until midnight. Lows in the lower 70s. West winds up to 5 miles an hour. Friday, partly sunny. A 50% chance of thunderstorms in the afternoon. Some thunderstorms may produce heavy rainfall in the afternoon. Highs in the upper 80s. Southwest winds up to 5 miles an hour. Friday night, mostly cloudy with a 50% chance of thunderstorms until midnight, then partly cloudy after midnight. Some thunderstorms may produce heavy rainfall until midnight. Lows in the lower 70s. Southwest winds up to 5 miles an hour. Saturday, mostly sunny. Chance of showers and slight chance of thunderstorms in the morning, then showers and chance of thunderstorms in the afternoon. Highs in the upper 80s. West winds 5 to 10 miles an hour. Chance of precipitation 90%.
Saturday night, partly cloudy with showers and chance of thunderstorms until midnight, then

mostly cloudy with chance of thunderstorms after midnight. Lows in the lower 70s. West winds up to 10 miles an hour. Chance of precipitation 90%. And now the extended forecast for the radio listening area. Sunday and Sunday night, partly cloudy. A 20% chance of thunderstorms. Highs in the upper 80s. Lows in the mid-60s. Monday and Monday night, partly cloudy. A 20% chance of thunderstorms. Highs in the upper 80s. Lows around 70. Tuesday and Tuesday night, partly cloudy. A 30% chance of thunderstorms. Highs in the upper 80s. Lows in the upper 60s. Wednesday and Wednesday night, mostly clear. Highs in the lower 80s. Lows in the lower 60s. Thursday and Thursday night, mostly clear. Highs in the lower 80s. Lows in the lower 60s. The current time is 4:46 p.m. Eastern Daylight Time. Here are some river levels reported this morning. On the Kentucky River, Highbridge Lock 12.0, Frankfort Lock 8.8, Lockport Lock 11.3. On North Elkhorn Creek, Georgetown 4.5, here are some nearby reservoir levels. Harrington Lake 216.4, Taylorsville Lake 549.0. This is a special weather statement for the following counties in Kentucky, Carroll, and Owen. Warm and humid conditions today. Temperatures continue climb into the upper 80s to lower 90s today. This will combine with a humid air mass to produce heat indices in the 95 to 100 degree range this afternoon. Take extra precautions when outside. Wear lightweight and loose-fitting clothing. Try to limit strenuous activities to early morning or evening. 4 p.m. Eastern Daylight Time weather conditions across north-central Kentucky. At Frankfort, and the pressure was 30.05 inches and falling. At Lexington, it was mostly sunny. The temperature was 91 degrees, the dew point 72, and the relative humidity 53%, producing a heat index of 98. The wind was west at 6 miles an hour. The pressure was 30.06 inches and falling. At Louisville, it was partly sunny. The temperature was 90 degrees, the dew point 72, and the relative humidity 55%, producing a heat index of 97. The wind was calm. The pressure was 30.04 inches and falling. At Frankfort, and the pressure was 30.05 inches and falling. Elsewhere around the region, throughout the region, skies ranged from mostly sunny to partly sunny. It was 92 at Covington, 92 at Indianapolis, 91 at Jasper, Indiana, and 91 at Wilmington, Ohio. Jackson reported 88, London reported 90, and Bowling Green reported 91. Now for the official National Weather Service forecast for Frankfort and surrounding communities. Tonight, partly cloudy. A 20% chance of thunderstorms until midnight. Some thunderstorms may produce heavy rainfall until midnight. Lows in the lower 70s. West winds up to 5 miles an hour. Friday, partly sunny. A 50% chance of thunderstorms in the afternoon. Some thunderstorms may produce heavy rainfall in the afternoon. Highs in the upper 80s. Southwest winds up to 5 miles an hour. Friday night, mostly cloudy with a 50% chance of thunderstorms until midnight, then partly cloudy after midnight. Some thunderstorms may produce heavy rainfall until midnight. Lows in the lower 70s. Southwest winds up to 5 miles an hour. Saturday, mostly sunny. Chance of showers and slight chance of thunderstorms in the morning, then showers and chance of thunderstorms in the afternoon. Highs in the upper 80s. West winds 5 to 10 miles an hour. Chance of precipitation 90%. Saturday night, partly cloudy with showers and chance of thunderstorms until midnight, then mostly cloudy with chance of thunderstorms after midnight. Lows in the lower 70s.

West winds up to 10 miles an hour. Chance of precipitation 90%. And now the extended forecast for the radio listening area. Sunday and Sunday night, partly cloudy. A 20% chance of thunderstorms. Highs in the upper 80s. Lows in the mid-60s. Monday and Monday night, partly cloudy. A 20% chance of thunderstorms. Highs in the upper 80s. Lows around 70. Tuesday and Tuesday night, partly cloudy. A 30% chance of thunderstorms. Highs in the upper 80s. Lows in the upper 60s. Wednesday and Wednesday night, mostly clear. Highs in the lower 80s. Lows in the lower 60s. Thursday and Thursday night, mostly clear. Highs in the lower 80s. Lows in the lower 60s. The current time is 4:51 p.m. Eastern Daylight Time. This is a special weather statement for the following counties in Kentucky, Carroll, and Owen. Warm and humid conditions today. Temperatures continue climb into the upper 80s to lower 90s today. This will combine with a humid air mass to produce heat indices in the 95 to 100 degree range this afternoon. Take extra precautions when outside. Wear lightweight and loose-fitting clothing. Try to limit strenuous activities to early morning or evening. 4 p.m. Eastern Daylight Time weather conditions across north-central Kentucky. At Frankfort, and the pressure was 30.05 inches and falling. At Lexington, it was mostly sunny. The temperature was 91 degrees, the dew point 72, and the relative humidity 53%, producing a heat index of 98. The wind was west at 6 miles an hour. The pressure was 30.06 inches and falling. At Louisville, it was partly sunny. The temperature was 90 degrees, the dew point 72, and the relative humidity 55%, producing a heat index of 97. The wind was calm. The pressure was 30.04 inches and falling. At Frankfort, and the pressure was 30.05 inches and falling. Elsewhere around the region, throughout the region, skies ranged from mostly sunny to partly sunny. It was 92 at Covington, 92 at Indianapolis, 91 at Jasper, Indiana, and 91 at Wilmington, Ohio. Jackson reported 88, London reported 90, and Bowling Green reported 91. Now for the official National Weather Service forecast for Frankfort and surrounding communities. Tonight, partly cloudy. A 20% chance of thunderstorms until midnight. Some thunderstorms may produce heavy rainfall until midnight. Lows in the lower 70s. West winds up to 5 miles an hour. Friday, partly sunny. A 50% chance of thunderstorms in the afternoon. Some thunderstorms may produce heavy rainfall in the afternoon. Highs in the upper 80s. Southwest winds up to 5 miles an hour. Friday night, mostly cloudy with a 50% chance of thunderstorms until midnight, then partly cloudy after midnight. Some thunderstorms may produce heavy rainfall until midnight. Lows in the lower 70s. Southwest winds up to 5 miles an hour. Saturday, mostly sunny. Chance of showers and slight chance of thunderstorms in the morning, then showers and chance of thunderstorms in the afternoon. Highs in the upper 80s. West winds 5 to 10 miles an hour. Chance of precipitation 90%. Saturday night, partly cloudy with showers and chance of thunderstorms until midnight, then mostly cloudy with chance of thunderstorms after midnight. Lows in the lower 70s. West winds up to 10 miles an hour. Chance of precipitation 90%. And now the extended forecast for the radio listening area. Sunday and Sunday night, partly cloudy. A 20% chance of thunderstorms. Highs in the upper 80s. Lows in the mid-60s. Monday and Monday night, partly cloudy. A 20% chance of thunderstorms. Highs in

upper 80s, lows around 70. Tuesday and Tuesday night, partly cloudy. A 30% chance of thunderstorms. Highs in the upper 80s, lows in the upper 60s. Wednesday and Wednesday night, mostly clear. Highs in the lower 80s, lows in the lower 60s. Thursday and Thursday night, mostly clear. Highs in the lower 80s, lows in the lower 60s. The current time is 4:55 p.m. Eastern Daylight Time. This is a special weather statement for the following counties in Kentucky, Carroll, and Owen. Warm and humid conditions today. Temperatures continue climb into the upper 80s to lower 90s today. This will combine with a humid air mass to produce heat indices in the 95 to 100 degree range this afternoon. Take extra precautions when outside. Wear lightweight and loose-fitting clothing. Try to limit strenuous activities to early morning or evening. 4 p.m. Eastern Daylight Time weather conditions across north-central Kentucky. At Frankfort, and the pressure was 30.05 inches and falling. At Lexington, it was mostly sunny. The temperature was 91 degrees, the dew point 72, and the relative humidity 53%, producing a heat index of 98. The wind was west at 6 miles an hour. The pressure was 30.06 inches and falling. At Louisville, it was partly sunny. The temperature was 90 degrees, the dew point 72, and the relative humidity 55%, producing a heat index of 97. The wind was calm. The pressure was 30.04 inches and falling. At Frankfort, and the pressure was 30.05 inches and falling. Elsewhere around the region, throughout the region, skies ranged from mostly sunny to partly sunny. It was 92 at Covington, 92 at Indianapolis, 91 at Jasper, Indiana, and 91 at Wilmington, Ohio. Jackson reported 88, London reported 90, and Bowling Green reported 91. Now for the official National Weather Service forecast for Frankfort and surrounding communities. Tonight, partly cloudy. A 20% chance of thunderstorms until midnight. Some thunderstorms may produce heavy rainfall until midnight. Lows in the lower 70s. West winds up to 5 miles an hour. Friday, partly sunny. A 50% chance of thunderstorms in the afternoon. Some thunderstorms may produce heavy rainfall in the afternoon. Highs in the upper 80s. Southwest winds up to 5 miles an hour. Friday night, mostly cloudy with a 50% chance of thunderstorms until midnight, then partly cloudy after midnight. Some thunderstorms may produce heavy rainfall until midnight. Lows in the lower 70s. Southwest winds up to 5 miles an hour. Saturday, mostly sunny. Chance of showers and slight chance of thunderstorms in the morning, then showers and chance of thunderstorms in the afternoon. Highs in the upper 80s. West winds 5 to 10 miles an hour. Chance of precipitation 90%. Saturday night, partly cloudy with showers and chance of thunderstorms until midnight, then mostly cloudy with chance of thunderstorms after midnight. Lows in the lower 70s. West winds up to 10 miles an hour. Chance of precipitation 90%. And now the extended forecast for the radio listening area. Sunday and Sunday night, partly cloudy. A 20% chance of thunderstorms. Highs in the upper 80s. Lows in the mid 60s. Monday and Monday night, partly cloudy. A 20% chance of thunderstorms. Highs in the upper 80s. Lows around 70. Tuesday and Tuesday night, partly cloudy. A 30% chance of thunderstorms. Highs in the upper 80s. Lows in the upper 60s. Wednesday and Wednesday night, mostly clear. Highs in the lower 80s. Lows in the lower 60s. Thursday and Thursday night, mostly clear. Highs in the lower 80s.

Lows in the lower 60s. The current time is 5 p.m. Eastern Daylight Time. This is a special weather statement for the following counties in Kentucky, Carroll, and Owen. Warm and humid conditions today. Temperatures continue climb into the upper 80s to lower 90s today. This will combine with a humid air mass to produce heat indices in the 95 to 100 degree range this afternoon. Take extra precautions when outside. Wear lightweight and loose-fitting clothing. Try to limit strenuous activities to early morning or evening. 4 p.m. Eastern Daylight Time weather conditions across north-central Kentucky. At Frankfort, and the pressure was 30.05 inches and falling. At Lexington, it was mostly sunny. The temperature was 91 degrees, the dew point 72, and the relative humidity 53%, producing a heat index of 98. The wind was west at 6 miles an hour. The pressure was 30.06 inches and falling. At Louisville, it was partly sunny. The temperature was 90 degrees, the dew point 72, and the relative humidity 55%, producing a heat index of 97. The wind was calm. The pressure was 30.04 inches and falling. At Frankfort, and the pressure was 30.05 inches and falling. Elsewhere around the region, throughout the region, skies ranged from mostly sunny to partly sunny. It was 92 at Covington, 92 at Indianapolis, 91 at Jasper, Indiana, and 91 at Wilmington, Ohio. Jackson reported 88, London reported 90, and Bowling Green reported 91. And now here is the 8 to 14 day outlook for the region. This forecast is valid for the period from July 24 to 30, 2026. For Kentucky, temperatures and precipitation are forecast to be normal. For Indiana, temperatures and precipitation are forecast to be normal. For Tennessee, temperatures are forecast to be above normal, and precipitation is forecast to be normal. This long-term outlook is updated on NOAA Weather Radio around 5 p.m. Eastern Time each day. Now for the official National Weather Service forecast for Frankfort and surrounding communities. Tonight, partly cloudy. A 20% chance of thunderstorms until midnight. Some thunderstorms may produce heavy rainfall until midnight. Lows in the lower 70s. West winds up to 5 miles an hour. Friday, partly sunny. A 50% chance of thunderstorms in the afternoon. Some thunderstorms may produce heavy rainfall in the afternoon. Highs in the upper 80s. Southwest winds up to 5 miles an hour. Friday night, mostly cloudy with a 50% chance of thunderstorms until midnight, then partly cloudy after midnight. Some thunderstorms may produce heavy rainfall until midnight. Lows in the lower 70s. Southwest winds up to 5 miles an hour. Saturday, mostly sunny. Chance of showers and slight chance of thunderstorms in the morning, then showers and chance of thunderstorms in the afternoon. Highs in the upper 80s. West winds 5 to 10 miles an hour. Chance of precipitation 90%. Saturday night, partly cloudy with showers and chance of thunderstorms until midnight, then mostly cloudy with chance of thunderstorms after midnight. Lows in the lower 70s. West winds up to 10 miles an hour. Chance of precipitation 90%. And now the extended forecast for the radio listening area. Sunday and Sunday night, partly cloudy. A 20% chance of thunderstorms. Highs in the upper 80s. Lows in the mid 60s. Monday and Monday night, partly cloudy. A 20% chance of thunderstorms. Highs in the upper 80s. Lows around 70. Tuesday and Tuesday night, partly cloudy. A 30% chance of thunderstorms. Highs in the upper 80s. Lows in the upper 60s. Wednesday and Wednesday night, mostly clear. Highs in the lower 80s. Lows in the lower 60s. Thursday and Thursday.

Thursday night, mostly clear. Highs in the lower 80s. Lows in the lower 60s. The current time is 5:05 p.m. Eastern Daylight Time. This is a special weather statement for the following counties in Kentucky, Carroll, and Owen. Warm and humid conditions today. Temperatures continue climb into the upper 80s to lower 90s today. This will combine with a humid air mass to produce heat indices in the 95 to 100 degree range this afternoon. Take extra precautions when outside. Wear lightweight and loose-fitting clothing. Try to limit strenuous activities to early morning or evening. 5 p.m. Eastern Daylight Time weather conditions across north central Kentucky. At Frankfort, and the pressure was 30.03 inches and falling. At Lexington, it was mostly sunny. The temperature was 91 degrees, the dew point 72, and the relative humidity 53%, producing a heat index of 98. The wind was northwest at 5 miles an hour. The pressure was 30.05 inches and falling. At Louisville, it was partly sunny. The temperature was 90 degrees, the dew point 74, and the relative humidity 59%, producing a heat index of 99. The wind was west at 7 miles an hour. The pressure was 30.02 inches and falling. At Frankfort, and the pressure was 30.03 inches and falling. Elsewhere around the region, it was mostly sunny, with a temperature of 92 at Covington and 86 at Jackson. It was partly sunny, with a temperature of 92 at Indianapolis, 90 at Jasper, Indiana, and 91 at Wilmington, Ohio. It was cloudy, with a temperature of 88 at London and 88 at Bowling Green. And now here is the 8 to 14 day outlook for the region. This forecast is valid for the period from July 24 to 30, 2026. For Kentucky, temperatures and precipitation are forecast to be normal. For Indiana, temperatures and precipitation are forecast to be normal. For Tennessee, temperatures are forecast to be above normal, and precipitation is forecast to be normal. This long-term outlook is updated on NOAA Weather Radio around 5 p.m. Eastern Time each day. Now for the official National Weather Service forecast for Frankfort and surrounding communities. Tonight, partly cloudy. A 20% chance of thunderstorms until midnight. Some thunderstorms may produce heavy rainfall until midnight. Lows in the lower 70s. West winds up to 5 miles an hour. Friday, partly sunny. A 50% chance of thunderstorms in the afternoon. Some thunderstorms may produce heavy rainfall in the afternoon. Highs in the upper 80s. Southwest winds up to 5 miles an hour. Friday night, mostly cloudy with a 50% chance of thunderstorms until midnight, then partly cloudy after midnight. Some thunderstorms may produce heavy rainfall until midnight. Lows in the lower 70s. Southwest winds up to 5 miles an hour. Saturday, mostly sunny. Chance of showers and slight chance of thunderstorms in the morning, then showers and chance of thunderstorms in the afternoon. Highs in the upper 80s. West winds 5 to 10 miles an hour. Chance of precipitation 90%. Saturday night, partly cloudy with showers and chance of thunderstorms until midnight, then mostly cloudy with chance of thunderstorms after midnight. Lows in the lower 70s. West winds up to 10 miles an hour. Chance of precipitation 90%. And now the extended forecast for the radio listening area. Sunday and Sunday night, partly cloudy. A 20% chance of thunderstorms. Highs in the upper 80s. Lows in the mid 60s. Monday and Monday night, partly cloudy. A 20% chance of thunderstorms. Highs in the upper 80s. Lows around 70. Tuesday and Tuesday night, partly cloudy. A 30% chance of thunderstorms. Highs in the upper 80s. Lows in the upper 60s. Wednesday and Wednesday night, mostly clear.

try to limit strenuous activities to early morning or evening. 5 p.m. Eastern Daylight Time weather conditions across north-central Kentucky at Frankfort, and the pressure was 30.03 inches and falling. At Lexington, it was mostly sunny. The temperature was 91 degrees, the dew point 72, and the relative humidity 53%, producing a heat index of 98. The wind was northwest at 5 miles an hour. The pressure was 30.05 inches and falling. At Louisville, it was partly sunny. The temperature was 90 degrees, the dew point 74, and the relative humidity 59%, producing a heat index of 99. The wind was west at 7 miles an hour. The pressure was 30.02 inches and falling. At Frankfort, and the pressure was 30.03 inches and falling. Elsewhere around the region, it was mostly sunny, with a temperature of 92 at Covington and 86 at Jackson. It was partly sunny, with a temperature of 92 at Indianapolis, 90 at Jasper, Indiana, and 91 at Wilmington, Ohio. It was cloudy, with a temperature of 88 at London and 88 at Bowling Green. 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And now here is the 8 to 14 day outlook for the region. This forecast is valid for the period from July 24th to 30, 2026. For Kentucky, temperatures and precipitation are forecast to be normal. For Indiana, temperatures and precipitation are forecast to be normal. For Tennessee, temperatures are forecast to be above normal, and precipitation is forecast to be normal. This long-term outlook is updated on NOAA Weather Radio around 5 p.m. Eastern Time each day. Now for the official National Weather Service forecast for Frankfort and surrounding communities. Tonight, partly cloudy. A 20% chance of thunderstorms until midnight. Some thunderstorms may produce heavy rainfall until midnight. Lows in the lower 70s. West winds up to 5 miles an hour. Friday, partly sunny. A 50% chance of thunderstorms in the afternoon. Some thunderstorms may produce heavy rainfall in the afternoon. Highs in the upper 80s. Southwest winds up to 5 miles an hour. Friday night, mostly cloudy with a 50% chance of thunderstorms until midnight, then partly cloudy after midnight. Some thunderstorms may produce heavy rainfall until midnight. Lows in the lower 70s. Southwest winds up to 5 miles an hour. Saturday, mostly sunny. Chance of showers and slight chance of thunderstorms in the morning, then showers and chance of thunderstorms in the afternoon. Highs in the upper 80s. West winds 5 to 10 miles an hour. Chance of precipitation 90%. Saturday night, partly cloudy with showers and chance of thunderstorms until midnight, then mostly cloudy with chance of thunderstorms after midnight. Lows in the lower 70s. West winds up to 10 miles an hour. Chance of precipitation 90%. And now the extended forecast for the radio listening area. Sunday and Sunday night, partly cloudy. A 20% chance of thunderstorms. Highs in the upper 80s. Lows in the mid 60s. Monday and Monday night, partly cloudy. A 20% chance of thunderstorms. Highs in the upper 80s. Lows around 70. Tuesday and Tuesday night, partly cloudy. A 30% chance of thunderstorms. Highs in the upper 80s. Lows in the upper 60s. Wednesday and Wednesday night, mostly clear. Highs in the lower 80s. Lows in the lower 60s. Thursday and Thursday night, mostly clear. Highs in the lower 80s. Lows in the lower 60s. The current time is 5:15 p.m. Eastern Daylight Time.

is a special weather statement for the following counties in Kentucky, Carroll, and Owen. Warm and humid conditions today. Temperatures continue climb into the upper 80s to lower 90s today. This will combine with a humid air mass to produce heat indices in the 95 to 100 degree range this afternoon. Take extra precautions when outside. Wear lightweight and loose-fitting clothing. Try to limit strenuous activities to early morning or evening. 5 p.m. Eastern Daylight Time weather conditions across north-central Kentucky. At Frankfort, and the pressure was 30.03 inches and falling. At Lexington, it was mostly sunny. The temperature was 91 degrees, the dew point 72, and the relative humidity 53%, producing a heat index of 98. The wind was northwest at 5 miles an hour. The pressure was 30.05 inches and falling. At Louisville, it was partly sunny. The temperature was 90 degrees, the dew point 74, and the relative humidity 59%, producing a heat index of 99. The wind was west at 7 miles an hour. The pressure was 30.02 inches and falling. At Frankfort, and the pressure was 30.03 inches and falling. Elsewhere around the region, it was mostly sunny, with a temperature of 92 at Covington and 86 at Jackson. It was partly sunny, with a temperature of 92 at Indianapolis, 90 at Jasper, Indiana, and 91 at Wilmington, Ohio. It was cloudy, with a temperature of 88 at London and 88 at Bowling Green. And now here is the 8 to 14 day outlook for the region. This forecast is valid for the period from July 24th to 30, 2026. For Kentucky, temperatures and precipitation are forecast to be normal. For Indiana, temperatures and precipitation are forecast to be normal. For Tennessee, temperatures are forecast to be above normal, and precipitation is forecast to be normal. This long-term outlook is updated on NOAA Weather Radio around 5 p.m. Eastern Time each day. Now for the official National Weather Service forecast for Frankfort and surrounding communities. Tonight, partly cloudy. A 20% chance of thunderstorms until midnight. Some thunderstorms may produce heavy rainfall until midnight. Lows in the lower 70s. West winds up to 5 miles an hour. Friday, partly sunny. A 50% chance of thunderstorms in the afternoon. Some thunderstorms may produce heavy rainfall in the afternoon. Highs in the upper 80s. Southwest winds up to 5 miles an hour. Friday night, mostly cloudy with a 50% chance of thunderstorms until midnight, then partly cloudy after midnight. Some thunderstorms may produce heavy rainfall until midnight. Lows in the lower 70s. Southwest winds up to 5 miles an hour. Saturday, mostly sunny. Chance of showers and slight chance of thunderstorms in the morning, then showers and chance of thunderstorms in the afternoon. Highs in the upper 80s. West winds 5 to 10 miles an hour. Chance of precipitation 90%. Saturday night, partly cloudy with showers and chance of thunderstorms until midnight, then mostly cloudy with chance of thunderstorms after midnight. Lows in the lower 70s. West winds up to 10 miles an hour. Chance of precipitation 90%. And now the extended forecast for the radio listening area. Sunday and Sunday night, partly cloudy. A 20% chance of thunderstorms. Highs in the upper 80s. Lows in the mid 60s. Monday and Monday night, partly cloudy. A 20% chance of thunderstorms. Highs in the upper 80s. Lows around 70. Tuesday and Tuesday night, partly cloudy. A 30% chance of thunderstorms. Highs in the upper 80s. Lows in the upper 60s. Wednesday and Wednesday night, mostly clear. Highs in the lower 80s. Lows in the lower 60s. Thursday and Thursday night, mostly clear. Highs in the lower 80s. Lows in the lower 60s.

The current time is 5:21 p.m. Eastern Daylight Time. This is a special weather statement for the following counties in Kentucky, Carroll, and Owen. Warm and humid conditions today. Temperatures continue climb into the upper 80s to lower 90s today. This will combine with a humid air mass to produce heat indices in the 95 to 100 degree range this afternoon. Take extra precautions when outside. Wear lightweight and loose-fitting clothing. Try to limit strenuous activities to early morning or evening. 5 p.m. Eastern Daylight Time weather conditions across north-central Kentucky. At Frankfort, and the pressure was 30.03 inches and falling. At Lexington, it was mostly sunny. The temperature was 91 degrees, the dew point 72, and the relative humidity 53%, producing a heat index of 98. The wind was northwest at 5 miles an hour. The pressure was 30.05 inches and falling. At Louisville, it was partly sunny. The temperature was 90 degrees, the dew point 74, and the relative humidity 59%, producing a heat index of 99. The wind was west at 7 miles an hour. The pressure was 30.02 inches and falling. At Frankfort, and the pressure was 30.03 inches and falling. Elsewhere around the region, it was mostly sunny, with a temperature of 92 at Covington and 86 at Jackson. It was partly sunny, with a temperature of 92 at Indianapolis, 90 at Jasper, Indiana, and 91 at Wilmington, Ohio. It was cloudy, with a temperature of 88 at London and 88 at Bowling Green. And now here is the 8 to 14 day outlook for the region. This forecast is valid for the period from July 24th to 30, 2026. For Kentucky, temperatures and precipitation are forecast to be normal. For Indiana, temperatures and precipitation are forecast to be normal. For Tennessee, temperatures are forecast to be above normal, and precipitation is forecast to be normal. This long-term outlook is updated on NOAA Weather Radio around 5 p.m. Eastern Time each day. Now for the official National Weather Service forecast for Frankfort and surrounding communities. Tonight, partly cloudy. A 20% chance of thunderstorms until midnight. Some thunderstorms may produce heavy rainfall until midnight. Lows in the lower 70s. West winds up to 5 miles an hour. Friday, partly sunny. A 50% chance of thunderstorms in the afternoon. Some thunderstorms may produce heavy rainfall in the afternoon. Highs in the upper 80s. Southwest winds up to 5 miles an hour. Friday night, mostly cloudy with a 50% chance of thunderstorms until midnight, then partly cloudy after midnight. Some thunderstorms may produce heavy rainfall until midnight. Lows in the lower 70s. Southwest winds up to 5 miles an hour. Saturday, mostly sunny. Chance of showers and slight chance of thunderstorms in the morning, then showers and chance of thunderstorms in the afternoon. Highs in the upper 80s. West winds 5 to 10 miles an hour. Chance of precipitation 90%. Saturday night, partly cloudy with showers and chance of thunderstorms until midnight, then mostly cloudy with chance of thunderstorms after midnight. Lows in the lower 70s. West winds up to 10 miles an hour. Chance of precipitation 90%. And now the extended forecast for the radio listening area. Sunday and Sunday night, partly cloudy. A 20% chance of thunderstorms. Highs in the upper 80s. Lows in the mid 60s. Monday and Monday night, partly cloudy. A 20% chance of thunderstorms. Highs in the upper 80s. Lows around 70. Tuesday and Tuesday night, partly cloudy. A 30% chance of thunderstorms. Highs in the upper 80s. Lows in the upper 60s. Wednesday and Wednesday night, mostly clear. Highs in the lower 80s. Lows in the lower 60s. Thursday and Thursday night.

mostly clear. Highs in the lower 80s, lows in the lower 60s. The current time is 5:26 p.m. Eastern Daylight Time. This is a special weather statement for the following counties in Kentucky, Carroll, and Owen. Warm and humid conditions today. Temperatures continue climb into the upper 80s to lower 90s today. This will combine with a humid air mass to produce heat indices in the 95 to 100 degree range this afternoon. Take extra precautions when outside. Wear lightweight and loose-fitting clothing. Try to limit strenuous activities to early morning or evening. 5 p.m. Eastern Daylight Time weather conditions across north-central Kentucky. At Frankfort, and the pressure was 30.03 inches and falling. At Lexington, it was mostly sunny. The temperature was 91 degrees, the dew point 72, and the relative humidity 53%, producing a heat index of 98. The wind was northwest at 5 miles an hour. The pressure was 30.05 inches and falling. At Louisville, it was partly sunny. The temperature was 90 degrees, the dew point 74, and the relative humidity 59%, producing a heat index of 99. The wind was west at 7 miles an hour. The pressure was 30.02 inches and falling. At Frankfort, and the pressure was 30.03 inches and falling. Elsewhere around the region, it was mostly sunny, with a temperature of 92 at Covington and 86 at Jackson. It was partly sunny, with a temperature of 92 at Indianapolis, 90 at Jasper, Indiana, and 91 at Wilmington, Ohio. It was cloudy, with a temperature of 88 at London and 88 at Bowling Green. And now here is the 8 to 14 day outlook for the region. This forecast is valid for the period from July 24th to 30, 2026. For Kentucky, temperatures and precipitation are forecast to be normal. For Indiana, temperatures and precipitation are forecast to be normal. For Tennessee, temperatures are forecast to be above normal, and precipitation is forecast to be normal. This long-term outlook is updated on NOAA Weather Radio around 5 p.m. Eastern Time each day. Now for the official National Weather Service forecast for Frankfort and surrounding communities. Tonight, partly cloudy. A 20% chance of thunderstorms until midnight. Some thunderstorms may produce heavy rainfall until midnight. Lows in the lower 70s. West winds up to 5 miles an hour. Friday, partly sunny. A 50% chance of thunderstorms in the afternoon. Some thunderstorms may produce heavy rainfall in the afternoon. Highs in the upper 80s. Southwest winds up to 5 miles an hour. Friday night, mostly cloudy with a 50% chance of thunderstorms until midnight, then partly cloudy after midnight. Some thunderstorms may produce heavy rainfall until midnight. Lows in the lower 70s. Southwest winds up to 5 miles an hour. Saturday, mostly sunny. Chance of showers and slight chance of thunderstorms in the morning, then showers and chance of thunderstorms in the afternoon. Highs in the upper 80s. West winds 5 to 10 miles an hour. Chance of precipitation 90%. Saturday night, partly cloudy with showers and chance of thunderstorms until midnight, then mostly cloudy with chance of thunderstorms after midnight. Lows in the lower 70s. West winds up to 10 miles an hour. Chance of precipitation 90%. And now the extended forecast for the radio listening area. Sunday and Sunday night, partly cloudy. A 20% chance of thunderstorms. Highs in the upper 80s. Lows in the mid 60s. Monday and Monday night, partly cloudy. A 20% chance of thunderstorms. Highs in the upper 80s. Lows around 70. Tuesday and Tuesday night, partly cloudy. A 30% chance of thunderstorms. Highs in the upper 80s. Lows in the upper 60s. Wednesday and Wednesday night, mostly clear.

Highs in the lower 80s. Lows in the lower 60s. Thursday and Thursday night, mostly clear. Highs in the lower 80s. Lows in the lower 60s. The current time is 5:31 p.m. Eastern Daylight Time. This is a special weather statement for the following counties in Kentucky, Carroll, and Owen. Warm and humid conditions today. Temperatures continue climb into the upper 80s to lower 90s today. This will combine with a humid air mass to produce heat indices in the 95 to 100 degree range this afternoon. Take extra precautions when outside. Wear lightweight and loose-fitting clothing. Try to limit strenuous activities to early morning or evening. 5 p.m. Eastern Daylight Time weather conditions across north central Kentucky. At Frankfort, and the pressure was 30.03 inches and falling. At Lexington, it was mostly sunny. The temperature was 91 degrees, the dew point 72, and the relative humidity 53%, producing a heat index of 98. The wind was northwest at 5 miles an hour. The pressure was 30.05 inches and falling. At Louisville, it was partly sunny. The temperature was 90 degrees, the dew point 74, and the relative humidity 59%, producing a heat index of 99. The wind was west at 7 miles an hour. The pressure was 30.02 inches and falling. At Frankfort, and the pressure was 30.03 inches and falling. Elsewhere around the region, it was mostly sunny, with a temperature of 92 at Covington and 86 at Jackson. It was partly sunny, with a temperature of 92 at Indianapolis, 90 at Jasper, Indiana, and 91 at Wilmington, Ohio. It was cloudy, with a 6 at Jackson. It was partly sunny, with a temperature of 92 at Indianapolis, 90 at Jasper, Indiana, and 91 at Wilmington, Ohio. It was cloudy, with a temperature of 88 at London, and 88 at Bowling Green. And now here is the 8 to 14 day outlook for the region. This forecast is valid for the period from July 24th to 30, 2026. For Kentucky, temperatures and precipitation are forecast to be normal. For Indiana, temperatures and precipitation are forecast to be normal. For Tennessee, temperatures are forecast to be above normal, and precipitation is forecast to be normal. This long-term outlook is updated on NOAA Weather Radio around 5 p.m. Eastern Time each day. Now for the official National Weather Service forecast for Frankfort and surrounding communities. Tonight, partly cloudy. A 20% chance of thunderstorms until midnight. Some thunderstorms may produce heavy rainfall until midnight. Lows in the lower 70s. West winds up to 5 miles an hour. Friday, partly sunny. A 50% chance of thunderstorms in the afternoon. Some thunderstorms may produce heavy rainfall in the afternoon. Highs in the upper 80s. Southwest winds up to 5 miles an hour. Friday night, mostly cloudy with a 50% chance of thunderstorms until midnight, then partly cloudy after midnight. Some thunderstorms may produce heavy rainfall until midnight. Lows in the lower 70s. Southwest winds up to 5 miles an hour. Saturday, mostly sunny. Chance of showers and slight chance of thunderstorms in the morning, then showers and chance of thunderstorms in the afternoon. Highs in the upper 80s. West winds 5 to 10 miles an hour. Chance of precipitation 90%. Saturday night, partly cloudy with showers and chance of thunderstorms until midnight, then mostly cloudy with chance of thunderstorms after midnight. Lows in the lower 70s. West winds up to 10 miles an hour. Chance of precipitation 90%. And now the extended forecast for the radio listening area. Sunday and Sunday night, partly cloudy. A 20% chance of thunderstorms. Highs in the upper 80s. Lows in the mid 60s. Monday and Monday night, partly cloudy. A 20% chance of thunderstorms.

Highs in the upper 80s, lows around 70. Tuesday and Tuesday night, partly cloudy. A 30% chance of thunderstorms. Highs in the upper 80s, lows in the upper 60s. Wednesday and Wednesday night, mostly clear. Highs in the lower 80s, lows in the lower 60s. Thursday and Thursday night, mostly clear. Highs in the lower 80s, lows in the lower 60s. The current time is 5:36 p.m. Eastern Daylight Time. This is a special weather statement for the following counties in Kentucky, Carroll, and Owen. Warm and humid conditions today. Temperatures continue climb into the upper 80s to lower 90s today. This will combine with a humid air mass to produce heat indices in the 95 to 100 degree range this afternoon. Take extra precautions when outside. Wear lightweight and loose-fitting clothing. Try to limit strenuous activities to early morning or evening. 5 p.m. Eastern Daylight Time weather conditions across north-central Kentucky. At Frankfort, and the pressure was 30.03 inches and falling. At Lexington, it was mostly sunny. The temperature was 91 degrees, the dew point 72, and the relative humidity 53%, producing a heat index of 98. The wind was northwest at 5 miles an hour. The pressure was 30.05 inches and falling. At Louisville, it was partly sunny. The temperature was 90 degrees, the dew point 74, and the relative humidity 59%, producing a heat index of 99. The wind was west at 7 miles an hour. The pressure was 30.02 inches and falling. At Frankfort, and the pressure was 30.03 inches and falling. Elsewhere around the region, it was mostly sunny, with a temperature of 92 at Covington and 86 at Jackson. It was partly sunny, with a temperature of 92 at Indianapolis, 90 at Jasper, Indiana, and 91 at Wilmington, Ohio. It was cloudy, with a temperature of 88 at London and 88 at Bowling Green. And now here is the 8 to 14 day outlook for the region. This forecast is valid for the period from July 24 to 30, 2026. For Kentucky, temperatures and precipitation are forecast to be normal. For Indiana, temperatures and precipitation are forecast to be normal. For Tennessee, temperatures are forecast to be above normal, and precipitation is forecast to be normal. This long-term outlook is updated on NOAA Weather Radio around 5 p.m. Eastern Time each day. Now for the official National Weather Service forecast for Frankfort and surrounding communities. Tonight, partly cloudy. A 20% chance of thunderstorms until midnight. Some thunderstorms may produce heavy rainfall until midnight. Lows in the lower 70s. West winds up to 5 miles an hour. Friday, partly sunny. A 50% chance of thunderstorms in the afternoon. Some thunderstorms may produce heavy rainfall in the afternoon. Highs in the upper 80s. Southwest winds up to 5 miles an hour. Friday night, mostly cloudy with a 50% chance of thunderstorms until midnight, then partly cloudy after midnight. Some thunderstorms may produce heavy rainfall until midnight. Lows in the lower 70s. Southwest winds up to 5 miles an hour. Saturday, mostly sunny. Chance of showers and slight chance of thunderstorms in the morning, then showers and chance of thunderstorms in the afternoon. Highs in the upper 80s. West winds 5 to 10 miles an hour. Chance of precipitation 90%. Saturday night, partly cloudy with showers and chance of thunderstorms until midnight, then mostly cloudy with chance of thunderstorms after midnight. Lows in the lower 70s. West winds up to 10 miles an hour. Chance of precipitation 90%. And now the extended forecast for the radio listening area. Sunday and Sunday night, partly cloudy. A 20% chance of thunderstorms. Highs in the upper 80s. Lows in the mid 60s.
Monday and Monday night, partly cloudy. A 20% chance of thunderstorms. Highs in the upper 80s. Lows around 70. Tuesday and Tuesday night, partly cloudy. A 30% chance of thunderstorms. Highs in the upper 80s. Lows in the upper 60s. Wednesday and Wednesday night, mostly clear. Highs in the lower 80s. Lows in the lower 60s. Thursday and Thursday night, mostly clear. Highs in the lower 80s. Lows in the lower 60s. The current time is 5:41 p.m. Eastern Daylight Time. This is a special weather statement for the following counties in Kentucky, Carroll, and Owen. Warm and humid conditions today. Temperatures continue climb into the upper 80s to lower 90s today. This will combine with a humid air mass to produce heat indices in the 95 to 100 degree range this afternoon. Take extra precautions when outside. Wear lightweight and loose-fitting clothing. Try to limit strenuous activities to early morning or evening. 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At Frankfort, and the pressure was 30.03 inches and falling. At Lexington, it was mostly sunny. The temperature was 91 degrees, the dew point 72, and the relative humidity 53%, producing a heat index of 98. The wind was northwest at 5 miles an hour. The pressure was 30.05 inches and falling. At Louisville, it was partly sunny. The temperature was 90 degrees, the dew point 74, and the relative humidity 59%, producing a heat index of 99. The wind was west at 7 miles an hour. The pressure was 30.02 inches and falling. At Frankfort, and the pressure was 30.03 inches and falling. Elsewhere around the region, it was mostly sunny, with a temperature of 92 at Covington and 86 at Jackson. It was partly sunny, with a temperature of 92 at Indianapolis, 90 at Jasper, Indiana, and 91 at Wilmington, Ohio. It was cloudy, with a temperature of 88 at London and 88 at Bowling Green. And now here is the 8 to 14 day outlook for the region. This forecast is valid for the period from July 24th to 30, 2026. For Kentucky, temperatures and precipitation are forecast to be normal. For Indiana, temperatures and precipitation are forecast to be normal. For Tennessee, temperatures are forecast to be above normal, and precipitation is forecast to be normal. This long-term outlook is updated on NOAA Weather Radio around 5 p.m. Eastern Time each day. Now for the official National Weather Service forecast for Frankfort and surrounding communities. Tonight, partly cloudy. A 20% chance of thunderstorms until midnight. Some thunderstorms may produce heavy rainfall until midnight. Lows in the lower 70s. West winds up to 5 miles an hour. Friday, partly sunny. A 50% chance of thunderstorms in the afternoon. Some thunderstorms may produce heavy rainfall in the afternoon. Highs in the upper 80s. Southwest winds up to 5 miles an hour. Friday night, mostly cloudy with a 50% chance of thunderstorms until midnight, then partly cloudy after midnight. Some thunderstorms may produce heavy rainfall until midnight. Lows in the lower 70s. Southwest winds up to 5 miles an hour. Saturday, mostly sunny. Chance of showers and slight chance of thunderstorms in the morning, then showers and chance of thunderstorms in the afternoon. Highs in the upper 80s. West winds 5 to 10 miles an hour. Chance of precipitation 90%. Saturday night, partly cloudy with showers and chance of thunderstorms until midnight, then mostly cloudy with chance of

Thunderstorms after midnight. Lows in the lower 70s. West winds up to 10 miles an hour. Chance of precipitation 90%. And now the extended forecast for the radio listening area. Sunday and Sunday night, partly cloudy. A 20% chance of thunderstorms. Highs in the upper 80s. Lows in the mid 60s. Monday and Monday night, partly cloudy. A 20% chance of thunderstorms. Highs in the upper 80s. Lows around 70. Tuesday and Tuesday night, partly cloudy. A 30% chance of thunderstorms. Highs in the upper 80s. Lows in the upper 60s. Wednesday and Wednesday night, mostly clear. Highs in the lower 80s. Lows in the lower 60s. Thursday and Thursday night, mostly clear. Highs in the lower 80s. Lows in the lower 60s. The current time is 5:46 p.m. Eastern Daylight Time. This is a special weather statement for the following counties in Kentucky, Carroll, and Owen. Warm and humid conditions today. Temperatures continue climb into the upper 80s to lower 90s today. This will combine with a humid air mass to produce heat indices in the 95 to 100 degree range this afternoon. Take extra precautions when outside. Wear lightweight and loose-fitting clothing. Try to limit strenuous activities to early morning or evening. 5 p.m. Eastern Daylight Time weather conditions across north central Kentucky. At Frankfort, and the pressure was 30.03 inches and falling. At Lexington, it was mostly sunny. The temperature was 91 degrees, the dew point 72, and the relative humidity 53%, producing a heat index of 98. The wind was northwest at 5 miles an hour. The pressure was 30.05 inches and falling. At Louisville, it was partly sunny. The temperature was 90 degrees, the dew point 74, and the relative humidity 59%, producing a heat index of 99. The wind was west at 7 miles an hour. The pressure was 30.02 inches and falling. At Frankfort, and the pressure was 30.03 inches and falling. Elsewhere around the region, it was mostly sunny, with a temperature of 92 at Covington and 86 at Jackson. It was partly sunny, with a temperature of 92 at Indianapolis, 90 at Jasper, Indiana, and 91 at Wilmington, Ohio. It was cloudy, with a temperature of 88 at London and 88 at Bowling Green. And now here is the 8 to 14 day outlook for the region. This forecast is valid for the period from July 24th to 30, 2026. For Kentucky, temperatures and precipitation are forecast to be normal. For Indiana, temperatures and precipitation are forecast to be normal. For Tennessee, temperatures are forecast to be above normal, and precipitation is forecast to be normal. This long-term outlook is updated on NOAA Weather Radio around 5 p.m. Eastern Time each day. Now for the official National Weather Service forecast for Frankfort and surrounding communities. Tonight, partly cloudy. A 20% chance of thunderstorms until midnight. Some thunderstorms may produce heavy rainfall until midnight. Lows in the lower 70s. West winds up to 5 miles an hour. Friday, partly sunny. A 50% chance of thunderstorms in the afternoon. Some thunderstorms may produce heavy rainfall in the afternoon. Highs in the upper 80s. Southwest winds up to 5 miles an hour. Friday night, mostly cloudy with a 50% chance of thunderstorms until midnight, then partly cloudy after midnight. Some thunderstorms may produce heavy rainfall until midnight. Lows in the lower 70s. Southwest winds up to 5 miles an hour. Saturday, mostly sunny. Chance of showers and slight chance of thunderstorms in the morning, then showers and chance of thunderstorms in the afternoon. Highs in the upper 80s. West winds 5 to 10 miles an hour. Chance of precipitation 90%.

Saturday night. Partly cloudy with showers and chance of thunderstorms until midnight. Then mostly cloudy with chance of thunderstorms after midnight. Lows in the lower 70s. West winds up to 10 miles an hour. Chance of precipitation 90%. And now the extended forecast for the radio listening area. Sunday and Sunday night, partly cloudy. A 20% chance of thunderstorms. Highs in the upper 80s. Lows in the mid 60s. Monday and Monday night, partly cloudy. A 20% chance of thunderstorms. Highs in the upper 80s. Lows around 70. Tuesday and Tuesday night, partly cloudy. A 30% chance of thunderstorms. Highs in the upper 80s. Lows in the upper 60s. Wednesday and Wednesday night, mostly clear. Highs in the lower 80s. Lows in the lower 60s. Thursday and Thursday night, mostly clear. Highs in the lower 80s. Lows in the lower 60s. The current time is 5:52 p.m. Eastern Daylight Time. This is a special weather statement for the following counties in Kentucky, Carroll, and Owen. Warm and humid conditions today. Temperatures continue climb into the upper 80s to lower 90s today. This will combine with a humid air mass to produce heat indices in the 95 to 100 degree range this afternoon. Take extra precautions when outside. Wear lightweight and loose-fitting clothing. Try to limit strenuous activities to early morning or evening. 5 p.m. Eastern Daylight Time weather conditions across north-central Kentucky. At Frankfort, and the pressure was 30.03 inches and falling. At Lexington, it was mostly sunny. The temperature was 91 degrees, the dew point 72, and the relative humidity 53%, producing a heat index of 98. The wind was northwest at 5 miles an hour. The pressure was 30.05 inches and falling. At Louisville, it was partly sunny. The temperature was 90 degrees, the dew point 74, and the relative humidity 59%, producing a heat index of 99. The wind was west at 7 miles an hour. The pressure was 30.02 inches and falling. At Frankfort, and the pressure was 30.03 inches and falling. Elsewhere around the region, it was mostly sunny, with a temperature of 92 at Covington and 86 at Jackson. It was partly sunny, with a temperature of 92 at Indianapolis, 90 at Jasper, Indiana, and 91 at Wilmington, Ohio. It was cloudy, with a temperature of 88 at London and 88 at Bowling Green. And now here is the 8 to 14 day outlook for the region. This forecast is valid for the period from July 24th to 30, 2026. For Kentucky, temperatures and precipitation are forecast to be normal. For Indiana, temperatures and precipitation are forecast to be normal. For Tennessee, temperatures are forecast to be above normal, and precipitation is forecast to be normal. This long-term outlook is updated on NOAA Weather Radio around 5 p.m. Eastern Time each day. Now for the official National Weather Service forecast for Frankfort and surrounding communities. Tonight, partly cloudy. A 20% chance of thunderstorms until midnight. Some thunderstorms may produce heavy rainfall until midnight. Lows in the lower 70s. West winds up to 5 miles an hour. Friday, partly sunny. A 50% chance of thunderstorms in the afternoon. Some thunderstorms may produce heavy rainfall in the afternoon. Highs in the upper 80s. Southwest winds up to 5 miles an hour. Friday night, mostly cloudy with a 50% chance of thunderstorms until midnight, then partly cloudy after midnight. Some thunderstorms may produce heavy rainfall until midnight. Lows in the lower 70s. Southwest winds up to 5 miles an hour. Saturday, mostly sunny. Chance of showers and slight chance of thunderstorms in the morning, then showers and chance of thunderstorms in the afternoon. Highs in the upper 80s.
west winds 5 to 10 miles an hour. Chance of precipitation 90%. Saturday night, partly cloudy with showers and chance of thunderstorms until midnight, then mostly cloudy with chance of thunderstorms after midnight. Lows in the lower 70s. West winds up to 10 miles an hour. Chance of precipitation 90%. And now the extended forecast for the radio listening area. Sunday and Sunday night, partly cloudy. A 20% chance of thunderstorms. Highs in the upper 80s. Lows in the mid 60s. Monday and Monday night, partly cloudy. A 20% chance of thunderstorms. Highs in the upper 80s. Lows around 70. Tuesday and Tuesday night, partly cloudy. A 30% chance of thunderstorms. Highs in the upper 80s. Lows in the upper 60s. Wednesday and Wednesday night, mostly clear. Highs in the lower 80s. Lows in the lower 60s. Thursday and Thursday night, mostly clear. Highs in the lower 80s. Lows in the lower 60s. The current time is 5:57 p.m. Eastern Daylight Time. This is a special weather statement for the following counties in Kentucky, Carroll, and Owen. Warm and humid conditions today. Temperatures continue climb into the upper 80s to lower 90s today. This will combine with a humid air mass to produce heat indices in the 95 to 100 degree range this afternoon. Take extra precautions when outside. Wear lightweight and loose-fitting clothing. Try to limit strenuous activities to early morning or evening. 5 p.m. Eastern Daylight Time weather conditions across north-central Kentucky. At Frankfort, and the pressure was 30.03 inches and falling. At Lexington, it was mostly sunny. The temperature was 91 degrees, the dew point 72, and the relative humidity 53%, producing a heat index of 98. The wind was northwest at 5 miles an hour. The pressure was 30.05 inches and falling. At Louisville, it was partly sunny. The temperature was 90 degrees, the dew point 74, and the relative humidity 59%, producing a heat index of 99. The wind was west at 7 miles an hour. The pressure was 30.02 inches and falling. At Frankfort, and the pressure was 30.03 inches and falling. Elsewhere around the region, it was mostly sunny, with a temperature of 92 at Covington and 86 at Jackson. It was partly sunny, with a temperature of 92 at Indianapolis, 90 at Jasper, Indiana, and 91 at Wilmington, Ohio. It was cloudy, with a temperature of 88 at London and 88 at Bowling Green. And now here is the 8 to 14 day outlook for the region. This forecast is valid for the period from July 24 to 30, 2026. For Kentucky, temperatures and precipitation are forecast to be normal. For Indiana, temperatures and precipitation are forecast to be normal. For Tennessee, temperatures are forecast to be above normal, and precipitation is forecast to be normal. This long-term outlook is updated on NOAA Weather Radio around 5 p.m. Eastern Time each day. Now for the official National Weather Service forecast for Frankfort and surrounding communities. Tonight, partly cloudy. A 20% chance of thunderstorms until midnight. Some thunderstorms may produce heavy rainfall until midnight. Lows in the lower 70s. West winds up to 5 miles an hour. Friday, partly sunny. A 50% chance of thunderstorms in the afternoon. Some thunderstorms may produce heavy rainfall in the afternoon. Highs in the upper 80s. Southwest winds up to 5 miles an hour. Friday night, mostly cloudy with a 50% chance of thunderstorms until midnight, then partly cloudy after midnight. Some thunderstorms may produce heavy rainfall until midnight. Lows in the lower 70s. Southwest winds up to 5 miles an hour. Saturday, mostly sunny. Chance of showers and slight chance of thunderstorms.

in the morning, then showers and chance of thunderstorms in the afternoon. Highs in the upper 80s. West winds 5 to 10 miles an hour. Chance of precipitation 90%. Saturday night, partly cloudy with showers and chance of thunderstorms until midnight, then mostly cloudy with chance of thunderstorms after midnight. Lows in the lower 70s. West winds up to 10 miles an hour. Chance of precipitation 90%. And now the extended forecast for the radio listening area. Sunday and Sunday night, partly cloudy. A 20% chance of thunderstorms. Highs in the upper 80s. Lows in the mid 60s. Monday and Monday night, partly cloudy. A 20% chance of thunderstorms. Highs in the upper 80s. Lows around 70. Tuesday and Tuesday night, partly cloudy. A 30% chance of thunderstorms. Highs in the upper 80s. Lows in the upper 60s. Wednesday and Wednesday night, mostly clear. Highs in the lower 80s. Lows in the lower 60s. Thursday and Thursday night, mostly clear. Highs in the lower 80s. Lows in the lower 60s. The current time is 6:02 p.m. Eastern Daylight Time. This is a special weather statement for the following counties in Kentucky, Carroll, and Owen. Warm and humid conditions today. Temperatures continue climb into the upper 80s to lower 90s today. This will combine with a humid air mass to produce heat indices in the 95 to 100 degree range this afternoon. Take extra precautions when outside. Wear lightweight and loose-fitting clothing. Try to limit strenuous activities to early morning or evening. 5 p.m. Eastern Daylight Time weather conditions across north-central Kentucky. At Frankfort, and the pressure was 30.03 inches and falling. At Lexington, it was mostly sunny. The temperature was 91 degrees, the dew point 72, and the relative humidity 53%, producing a heat index of 98. The wind was northwest at 5 miles an hour. The pressure was 30.05 inches and falling. At Louisville, it was partly sunny. The temperature was 90 degrees, the dew point 74, and the relative humidity 59%, producing a heat index of 99. The wind was west at 7 miles an hour. The pressure was 30.02 inches and falling. At Frankfort, and the pressure was 30.03 inches and falling. Elsewhere around the region, it was mostly sunny, with a temperature of 92 at Covington and 86 at Jackson. It was partly sunny, with a temperature of 92 at Indianapolis, 90 at Jasper, Indiana, and 91 at Wilmington, Ohio. It was cloudy, with a temperature of 88 at London and 88 at Bowling Green. 6 p.m. Eastern Daylight Time weather conditions across north-central Kentucky. The report from Frankfort was not available. At Lexington, it was mostly sunny. The temperature was 90 degrees, the dew point 72, and the relative humidity 55%, producing a heat index of 97. The wind was southwest at 5 miles an hour. The pressure was 30.04 inches and falling. Elsewhere around the region, at Covington, it was mostly sunny, with a temperature of 91. At Bowling Green, it was cloudy, with a temperature of 86. And now here is the 8 to 14 day outlook for the region. This forecast is valid for the period from July 24th to 30, 2026. For Kentucky, temperatures and precipitation are forecast to be normal. For Indiana, temperatures and precipitation are forecast to be normal. For Tennessee, temperatures are forecast to be above normal, and precipitation is forecast to be normal. This long-term outlook is updated on NOAA Weather Radio around 5 p.m. Eastern Time each day. Now for the official National Weather Service forecast for Frankfort and surrounding communities. Tonight, partly cloudy. A 20% chance of thunderstorms until midnight. Some thunderstorms may produce heavy rainfall until midnight.

Lows in the lower 70s. West winds up to 5 miles an hour. Friday, partly sunny. A 50% chance of thunderstorms in the afternoon. Some thunderstorms may produce heavy rainfall in the afternoon. Highs in the upper 80s. Southwest winds up to 5 miles an hour. Friday night, mostly cloudy with a 50% chance of thunderstorms until midnight, then partly cloudy after midnight. Some thunderstorms may produce heavy rainfall until midnight. Lows in the lower 70s. Southwest winds up to 5 miles an hour. Saturday, mostly sunny. Chance of showers and slight chance of thunderstorms in the morning, then showers and chance of thunderstorms in the afternoon. Highs in the upper 80s. West winds 5 to 10 miles an hour. Chance of precipitation 90%. Saturday night, partly cloudy with showers and chance of thunderstorms until midnight, then mostly cloudy with chance of thunderstorms after midnight. Lows in the lower 70s. West winds up to 10 miles an hour. Chance of precipitation 90%. And now the extended forecast for the radio listening area. Sunday and Sunday night, partly cloudy. A 20% chance of thunderstorms. Highs in the upper 80s. Lows in the mid 60s. Monday and Monday night, partly cloudy. A 20% chance of thunderstorms. Highs in the upper 80s. Lows around 70. Tuesday and Tuesday night, partly cloudy. A 30% chance of thunderstorms. Highs in the upper 80s. Lows in the upper 60s. Wednesday and Wednesday night, mostly clear. Highs in the lower 80s. Lows in the lower 60s. Thursday and Thursday night, mostly clear. Highs in the lower 80s. Lows in the lower 60s. The current time is 6:08 p.m. Eastern Daylight Time. This is a special weather statement for the following counties in Kentucky, Carroll, and Owen. Warm and humid conditions today. Temperatures continue climb into the upper 80s to lower 90s today. This will combine with a humid air mass to produce heat indices in the 95 to 100 degree range this afternoon. Take extra precautions when outside. Wear lightweight and loose-fitting clothing. Try to limit strenuous activities to early morning or evening. 6 p.m. Eastern Daylight Time weather conditions across North Central Kentucky. The report from Frankfort was not available. At Lexington, it was mostly sunny. The temperature was 90 degrees, the dew point 72, and the relative humidity 55%, producing a heat index of 97. The wind was southwest at 5 miles an hour. The pressure was 30.04 inches and falling. Elsewhere around the region, at Covington, it was mostly sunny, with a temperature of 91. At Bowling Green, it was cloudy, with a temperature of 86. And now here is the 8 to 14 day outlook for the region. This forecast is valid for the period from July 24 to 30, 2026. For Kentucky, temperatures and precipitation are forecast to be normal. For Indiana, temperatures and precipitation are forecast to be normal. For Tennessee, temperatures are forecast to be above normal, and precipitation is forecast to be normal. This long-term outlook is updated on NOAA Weather Radio around 5 p.m. Eastern Time each day. Now for the official National Weather Service forecast for Frankfort and surrounding communities. Tonight, partly cloudy. A 20% chance of thunderstorms until midnight. Some thunderstorms may produce heavy rainfall until midnight. Lows in the lower 70s. West winds up to 5 miles an hour. Friday, partly sunny. A 50% chance of thunderstorms in the afternoon. Some thunderstorms may produce heavy rainfall in the afternoon. Highs in the upper 80s. Southwest winds up to 5 miles an hour. Friday night, mostly cloudy with a 50% chance of thunderstorms until midnight, then partly cloudy after midnight. Some thunderstorms

60%. And now the extended forecast for the radio listening area. Sunday and Sunday night, partly cloudy. A 20% chance of thunderstorms. Highs in the upper 80s. Lows in the mid-60s. Monday and Monday night, partly cloudy. A 20% chance of thunderstorms. Highs in the upper 80s. Lows around 70. Tuesday and Tuesday night, partly cloudy. A 30% chance of thunderstorms. Highs in the upper 80s. Lows in the upper 60s. Wednesday and Wednesday night, mostly clear. Highs in the lower 80s. Lows in the lower 60s. Thursday and Thursday night, mostly clear. Highs in the lower 80s. Lows in the lower 60s. 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The current time is 6:12 p.m. Eastern Daylight Time. This is a special weather statement for the following counties in Kentucky, Carroll, and Owen. Warm and humid conditions today. Temperatures continue climb into the upper 80s to lower 90s today. This will combine with a humid air mass to produce heat indices in the 95 to 100 degree range this afternoon. Take extra precautions when outside. Wear lightweight and loose-fitting clothing. Try to limit strenuous activities to early morning or evening. 6 p.m. Eastern Daylight Time weather conditions across north-central Kentucky. At Frankfurt, and the pressure was 30.03 inches and steady. At Lexington, it was sunny. The temperature was 19 degrees, the dew point 72, and the relative humidity 55%, producing a heat index of 97. The wind was southwest at 5 miles an hour. The pressure was 30.04 inches and falling. At Louisville, it was partly sunny. The temperature was 86 degrees, the dew point 74, and the relative humidity 67%. The wind was west at 9 miles an hour. The pressure was 30.02 inches and steady. At Frankfurt, and the pressure was 30.03 inches and steady. Elsewhere around the region, at Jasper, Indiana, rain was falling with a temperature of 87. It was mostly sunny, with a temperature of 91 at Covington and 87 at Jackson. It was partly sunny, with a temperature of 92 at Indianapolis, 91 at Wilmington, Ohio, and 85 at London. At Bowling Green, it was cloudy, with a temperature of 85. And now here is the 8 to 14 day outlook for the region. This forecast is valid for the period from July 24th to 30, 2026. For Kentucky, temperatures and precipitation are forecast to be normal. For Indiana, temperatures and precipitation are forecast to be normal. For Tennessee, temperatures are forecast to be above normal, and precipitation is forecast to be normal. This long-term outlook is updated on NOAA Weather Radio around 5 p.m. Eastern Time each day. Now for the official National Weather Service forecast for Frankfurt and surrounding communities. Tonight, partly cloudy. A 20% chance of thunderstorms until midnight. Some thunderstorms may produce heavy rainfall until midnight. Lows in the lower 70s. West winds up to 5 miles an hour. Friday, partly sunny. A 50% chance of thunderstorms in the afternoon. Some thunderstorms may produce heavy rainfall in the afternoon. Highs in the upper 80s. Southwest winds up to 5 miles an hour. Friday night, mostly cloudy with a 50% chance of thunderstorms until midnight, then partly cloudy after midnight. Some thunderstorms may produce heavy rainfall until midnight. Lows in the lower 70s. Southwest winds up to 5 miles an hour. Saturday, mostly sunny. Chance of showers and slight chance of thunderstorms in the morning, then showers and chance of thunderstorms.

storms in the afternoon. Highs in the upper 80s. West winds 5 to 10 miles an hour. Chance of precipitation 90%. Saturday night, partly cloudy with showers and chance of thunderstorms until midnight, then mostly cloudy with chance of thunderstorms after midnight. Lows in the lower 70s. West winds up to 10 miles an hour. Chance of precipitation 90%. And now the extended forecast for the radio listening area. Sunday and Sunday night, partly cloudy. A 20% chance of thunderstorms. Highs in the upper 80s. Lows in the mid 60s. Monday and Monday night, partly cloudy. A 20% chance of thunderstorms. Highs in the upper 80s. Lows around 70. Tuesday and Tuesday night, partly cloudy. A 30% chance of thunderstorms. Highs in the upper 80s. Lows in the upper 60s. Wednesday and Wednesday night, mostly clear. Highs in the lower 80s. Lows in the lower 60s. Thursday and Thursday night, mostly clear. Highs in the lower 80s. Lows in the lower 60s. The current time is 6:18 p.m. Eastern Daylight Time. This is a special weather statement for the following counties in Kentucky, Carroll, and Owen. Warm and humid conditions today. Temperatures continue climb into the upper 80s to lower 90s today. This will combine with a humid air mass to produce heat indices in the 95 to 100 degree range this afternoon. Take extra precautions when outside. Wear lightweight and loose-fitting clothing. Try to limit strenuous activities to early morning or evening. 6 p.m. Eastern Daylight Time weather conditions across north central Kentucky. At Frankfort, and the pressure was 30.03 inches and steady. At Lexington, it was sunny. The temperature was 90 degrees, the dew point 72, and the relative humidity 55%, producing a heat index of 97. The wind was southwest at 5 miles an hour. The pressure was 30.04 inches and falling. At Louisville, it was partly sunny. The temperature was 86 degrees, the dew point 74, and the relative humidity 67%. The wind was west at 9 miles an hour. The pressure was 30.02 inches and steady. At Frankfort, and the pressure was 30.03 inches and steady. Elsewhere around the region, at Jasper, Indiana, rain was falling with a temperature of 87. It was mostly sunny with a temperature of 91 at Covington and 87 at Jackson. It was partly sunny with a temperature of 92 at Indianapolis, 91 at Wilmington, Ohio, and 85 at London. At Bowling Green, it was cloudy with a temperature of 85. And now here is the 8 to 14 day outlook for the region. This forecast is valid for the period from July 24th to 30, 2026. For Kentucky, temperatures and precipitation are forecast to be normal. For Indiana, temperatures and precipitation are forecast to be normal. For Tennessee, temperatures are forecast to be above normal, and precipitation is forecast to be normal. This long-term outlook is updated on NOAA Weather Radio around 5 p.m. Eastern Time each day. Now for the official National Weather Service forecast for Frankfort and surrounding communities. Tonight, partly cloudy. A 20% chance of thunderstorms until midnight. Some thunderstorms may produce heavy rainfall until midnight. Lows in the lower 70s. West winds up to 5 miles an hour. Friday, partly sunny. A 50% chance of thunderstorms in the afternoon. Some thunderstorms may produce heavy rainfall in the afternoon. Highs in the upper 80s. Southwest winds up to 5 miles an hour. Friday night, mostly cloudy with a 50% chance of thunderstorms until midnight, then partly cloudy after midnight. Some thunderstorms may produce heavy rainfall until midnight. Lows in the lower 70s. Southwest winds up to 5 miles an hour. Saturday.

today, mostly sunny. Chance of showers and slight chance of thunderstorms in the morning, then showers and chance of thunderstorms in the afternoon. Highs in the upper 80s. West winds 5 to 10 miles an hour. Chance of precipitation 90%. Saturday night, partly cloudy with showers and chance of thunderstorms until midnight, then mostly cloudy with chance of thunderstorms after midnight. Lows in the lower 70s. West winds up to 10 miles an hour. Chance of precipitation 90%. And now the extended forecast for the radio listening area. Sunday and Sunday night, partly cloudy. A 20% chance of thunderstorms. Highs in the upper 80s. Lows in the mid-60s. Monday and Monday night, partly cloudy. A 20% chance of thunderstorms. Highs in the upper 80s. Lows around 70. Tuesday and Tuesday night, partly cloudy. A 30% chance of thunderstorms. Highs in the upper 80s. Lows in the upper 60s. Wednesday and Wednesday night, mostly clear. Highs in the lower 80s. Lows in the lower 60s. Thursday and Thursday night, mostly clear. Highs in the lower 80s. Lows in the lower 60s. The current time is 6:23 p.m. Eastern Daylight Time. This is a special weather statement for the following counties in Kentucky, Carroll, and Owen. Warm and humid conditions today. Temperatures continue climb into the upper 80s to lower 90s today. This will combine with a humid air mass to produce heat indices in the 95 to 100 degree range this afternoon. Take extra precautions when outside. Wear lightweight and loose-fitting clothing. Try to limit strenuous activities to early morning or evening. 6 p.m. Eastern Daylight Time weather conditions across north central Kentucky. At Frankfort, and the pressure was 30.03 inches and steady. At Lexington, it was sunny. The temperature was 90 degrees, the dew point 72, and the relative humidity 55%, producing a heat index of 97. The wind was southwest at 5 miles an hour. The pressure was 30.04 inches and falling. At Louisville, it was partly sunny. The temperature was 86 degrees, the dew point 74, and the relative humidity 67%. The wind was west at 9 miles an hour. The pressure was 30.02 inches and steady. At Frankfort, and the pressure was 30.03 inches and steady. Elsewhere around the region, at Jasper, Indiana, rain was falling with a temperature of 87. It was mostly sunny with a temperature of 91 at Covington and 87 at Jackson. It was partly sunny with a temperature of 92 at Indianapolis, 91 at Wilmington, Ohio, and 85 at London. At Bowling Green, it was cloudy with a temperature of 85. And now here is the 8 to 14 day outlook for the region. This forecast is valid for the period from July 24th to 30, 2026. For Kentucky, temperatures and precipitation are forecast to be normal. For Indiana, temperatures and precipitation are forecast to be normal. For Tennessee, temperatures are forecast to be above normal, and precipitation is forecast to be normal. This long-term outlook is updated on NOAA Weather Radio around 5 p.m. Eastern Time each day. Now for the official National Weather Service forecast for Frankfort and surrounding communities. Tonight, partly cloudy. A 20% chance of thunderstorms until midnight. Some thunderstorms may produce heavy rainfall until midnight. Lows in the lower 70s. West winds up to 5 miles an hour. Friday, partly sunny. A 50% chance of thunderstorms in the afternoon. Some thunderstorms may produce heavy rainfall in the afternoon. Highs in the upper 80s. Southwest winds up to 5 miles an hour. Friday night, mostly cloudy with a 50% chance of thunderstorms until midnight, then partly cloudy after midnight. Some thunderstorms may produce heavy rainfall until midnight.

night. Lows in the lower 70s. Southwest winds up to 5 miles an hour. Saturday, mostly sunny. Chance of showers and slight chance of thunderstorms in the morning, then showers and chance of thunderstorms in the afternoon. Highs in the upper 80s. West winds 5 to 10 miles an hour. Chance of precipitation 90%. Saturday night, partly cloudy with showers and chance of thunderstorms until midnight, then mostly cloudy with chance of thunderstorms after midnight. Lows in the lower 70s. West winds up to 10 miles an hour. Chance of precipitation 90%. And now the extended forecast for the radio listening area. Sunday and Sunday night, partly cloudy. A 20% chance of thunderstorms. Highs in the upper 80s. Lows in the mid 60s. Monday and Monday night, partly cloudy. A 20% chance of thunderstorms. Highs in the upper 80s. Lows around 70. Tuesday and Tuesday night, partly cloudy. A 30% chance of thunderstorms. Highs in the upper 80s. Lows in the upper 60s. Wednesday and Wednesday night, mostly clear. Highs in the lower 80s. Lows in the lower 60s. Thursday and Thursday night, mostly clear. Highs in the lower 80s. Lows in the lower 60s. The current time is 6:28 p.m. Eastern Daylight Time. This is a special weather statement for the following counties in Kentucky, Carroll, and Owen. Warm and humid conditions today. Temperatures continue climb into the upper 80s to lower 90s today. This will combine with a humid air mass to produce heat indices in the 95 to 100 degree range this afternoon. Take extra precautions when outside. Wear lightweight and loose-fitting clothing. Try to limit strenuous activities to early morning or evening. 6 p.m. Eastern Daylight Time weather conditions across north central Kentucky. At Frankfort, and the pressure was 30.03 inches and steady. At Lexington, it was sunny. The temperature was 90 degrees, the dew point 72, and the relative humidity 55%, producing a heat index of 97. The wind was southwest at 5 miles an hour. The pressure was 30.04 inches and falling. At Louisville, it was partly sunny. The temperature was 86 degrees, the dew point 74, and the relative humidity 67%. The wind was west at 9 miles an hour. The pressure was 30.02 inches and steady. At Frankfort, and the pressure was 30.03 inches and steady. Elsewhere around the region, at Jasper, Indiana, rain was falling with a temperature of 87. It was mostly sunny with a temperature of 91 at Covington and 87 at Jackson. It was partly sunny with a temperature of 92 at Indianapolis, 91 at Wilmington, Ohio, and 85 at London. At Bowling Green, it was cloudy with a temperature of 85. And now here is the 8 to 14 day outlook for the region. This forecast is valid for the period from July 24th to 30, 2026. For Kentucky, temperatures and precipitation are forecast to be normal. For Indiana, temperatures and precipitation are forecast to be normal. For Tennessee, temperatures are forecast to be above normal, and precipitation is forecast to be normal. This long-term outlook is updated on NOAA Weather Radio around 5 p.m. Eastern Time each day. Now for the official National Weather Service forecast for Frankfort and surrounding communities. Tonight, partly cloudy. A 20% chance of thunderstorms until midnight. Some thunderstorms may produce heavy rainfall until midnight. Lows in the lower 70s. West winds up to 5 miles an hour. Friday, partly sunny. A 50% chance of thunderstorms in the afternoon. Some thunderstorms may produce heavy rainfall in the afternoon. Highs in the upper 80s. Southwest winds up to 5 miles an hour. Friday night, mostly cloudy with a 50% chance of thunderstorms.

Storms until midnight, then partly cloudy after midnight. Some thunderstorms may produce heavy rainfall until midnight. Lows in the lower 70s. Southwest winds up to 5 miles an hour. Saturday, mostly sunny. Chance of showers and slight chance of thunderstorms in the morning, then showers and chance of thunderstorms in the afternoon. Highs in the upper 80s. West winds 5 to 10 miles an hour. Chance of precipitation 90%. Saturday night, partly cloudy with showers and chance of thunderstorms until midnight, then mostly cloudy with chance of thunderstorms after midnight. Lows in the lower 70s. West winds up to 10 miles an hour. Chance of precipitation 90%. And now the extended forecast for the radio listening area. Sunday and Sunday night, partly cloudy. A 20% chance of thunderstorms. Highs in the upper 80s. Lows in the mid 60s. Monday and Monday night, partly cloudy. A 20% chance of thunderstorms. Highs in the upper 80s. Lows around 70. Tuesday and Tuesday night, partly cloudy. A 30% chance of thunderstorms. Highs in the upper 80s. Lows in the upper 60s. Wednesday and Wednesday night, mostly clear. Highs in the lower 80s. Highs in the upper 80s. Lows in the upper 60s. Wednesday and Wednesday night, mostly clear. Highs in the lower 80s. Lows in the lower 60s. Thursday and Thursday night, mostly clear. Highs in the lower 80s. Lows in the lower 60s. The current time is 6:33 p.m. Eastern Daylight Time. This is a special weather statement for the following counties in Kentucky, Carroll, and Owen. Warm and humid conditions today. Temperatures continue climb into the upper 80s to lower 90s today. This will combine with a humid air mass to produce heat indices in the 95 to 100 degree range this afternoon. Take extra precautions when outside. Wear lightweight and loose-fitting clothing. Try to limit strenuous activities to early morning or evening. 6 p.m. Eastern Daylight Time weather conditions across north-central Kentucky. At Frankfort, and the pressure was 30.03 inches and steady. At Lexington, it was sunny. The temperature was 90 degrees, the dew point 72, and the relative humidity 55%, producing a heat index of 97. The wind was southwest at 5 miles an hour. The pressure was 30.04 inches and falling. At Louisville, it was partly sunny. The temperature was 86 degrees, the dew point 74, and the relative humidity 67%. The wind was west at 9 miles an hour. The pressure was 30.02 inches and steady. At Frankfort, and the pressure was 30.03 inches and steady. Elsewhere around the region, at Jasper, Indiana, rain was falling with a temperature of 87. It was mostly sunny with a temperature of 91 at Covington and 87 at Jackson. It was partly sunny with a temperature of 92 at Indianapolis, 91 at Wilmington, Ohio, and 85 at London. At Bowling Green, it was cloudy with a temperature of 85. And now here is the 8 to 14 day outlook for the region. This forecast is valid for the period from July 24 to 30, 2026. For Kentucky, temperatures and precipitation are forecast to be normal. For Indiana, temperatures and precipitation are forecast to be normal. For Tennessee, temperatures are forecast to be above normal, and precipitation is forecast to be normal. This long-term outlook is updated on NOAA Weather Radio around 5 p.m. Eastern Time each day. Now for the official National Weather Service forecast for Frankfort and surrounding communities. Tonight, partly cloudy. A 20% chance of thunderstorms until midnight. Some thunderstorms may produce heavy rainfall until midnight. Lows in the lower 70s. West winds up to 5 miles an hour. Friday, partly sunny. A 50%

chance of thunderstorms in the afternoon. Some thunderstorms may produce heavy rainfall in the afternoon. Highs in the upper 80s. Southwest winds up to 5 miles an hour. Friday night, mostly cloudy with a 50% chance of thunderstorms until midnight, then partly cloudy after midnight. Some thunderstorms may produce heavy rainfall until midnight. Lows in the lower 70s. Southwest winds up to 5 miles an hour. Saturday, mostly sunny. Chance of showers and slight chance of thunderstorms in the morning, then showers and chance of thunderstorms in the afternoon. Highs in the upper 80s. West winds 5 to 10 miles an hour. Chance of precipitation 90%. Saturday night, partly cloudy with showers and chance of thunderstorms until midnight, then mostly cloudy with chance of thunderstorms after midnight. Lows in the lower 70s. West winds up to 10 miles an hour. Chance of precipitation 90%. And now the extended forecast for the radio listening area. Sunday and Sunday night, partly cloudy. A 20% chance of thunderstorms. Highs in the upper 80s. Lows in the mid 60s. Monday and Monday night, partly cloudy. A 20% chance of thunderstorms. Highs in the upper 80s. Lows around 70. Tuesday and Tuesday night, partly cloudy. A 30% chance of thunderstorms. Highs in the upper 80s. Lows in the upper 60s. Wednesday and Wednesday night, mostly clear. Highs in the lower 80s. Lows in the lower 60s. Thursday and Thursday night, mostly clear. Highs in the lower 80s. Lows in the lower 60s. The current time is 6:38 p.m. Eastern Daylight Time. This is a special weather statement for the following counties in Kentucky, Carroll, and Owen. Warm and humid conditions today. Temperatures continue climb into the upper 80s to lower 90s today. This will combine with a humid air mass to produce heat indices in the 95 to 100 degree range this afternoon. Take extra precautions when outside. Wear lightweight and loose-fitting clothing. Try to limit strenuous activities to early morning or evening. 6 p.m. Eastern Daylight Time weather conditions across north central Kentucky. At Frankfort. And the pressure was 30.03 inches and steady. At Lexington, it was sunny. The temperature was 19 degrees, the dew point 72, and the relative humidity 55%, producing a heat index of 97. The wind was southwest at 5 miles an hour. The pressure was 30.04 inches and falling. At Louisville, it was partly sunny. The temperature was 86 degrees, the dew point 74, and the relative humidity 67%. The wind was west at 9 miles an hour. The pressure was 30.02 inches and steady. At Frankfort, and the pressure was 30.03 inches and steady. Elsewhere around the region, at Jasper, Indiana, rain was falling with a temperature of 87. It was mostly sunny with a temperature of 91 at Covington and 87 at Jackson. It was partly sunny with a temperature of 92 at Indianapolis, 91 at Wilmington, Ohio, and 85 at London. At Bowling Green, it was cloudy with a temperature of 85. And now here is the 8 to 14 day outlook for the region. This forecast is valid for the period from July 24th to 30, 2026. For Kentucky, temperatures and precipitation are forecast to be normal. For Indiana, temperatures and precipitation are forecast to be normal. For Tennessee, temperatures are forecast to be above normal, and precipitation is forecast to be normal. This long-term outlook is updated on NOAA Weather Radio around 5 p.m. Eastern Time each day. Now for the official National Weather Service forecast for Frankfort and surrounding communities. Tonight, partly cloudy. A 20% chance of thunderstorms until midnight. Some thunderstorms may produce heavy rainfall until midnight. Lows in the lower 70s.

West winds up to 5 miles an hour. Friday, partly sunny. A 50% chance of thunderstorms in the afternoon. Some thunderstorms may produce heavy rainfall in the afternoon. Highs in the upper 80s. Southwest winds up to 5 miles an hour. Friday night, mostly cloudy with a 50% chance of thunderstorms until midnight, then partly cloudy after midnight. Some thunderstorms may produce heavy rainfall until midnight. Lows in the lower 70s. Southwest winds up to 5 miles an hour. Saturday, mostly sunny. Chance of showers and slight chance of thunderstorms in the morning, then showers and chance of thunderstorms in the afternoon. Highs in the upper 80s. West winds 5 to 10 miles an hour. Chance of precipitation 90%. Saturday night, partly cloudy with showers and chance of thunderstorms until midnight, then mostly cloudy with chance of thunderstorms after midnight. Lows in the lower 70s. West winds up to 10 miles an hour. Chance of precipitation 90%. And now the extended forecast for the radio listening area. Sunday and Sunday night, partly cloudy. A 20% chance of thunderstorms. Highs in the upper 80s. Lows in the mid 60s. Monday and Monday night, partly cloudy. A 20% chance of thunderstorms. Highs in the upper 80s. Lows around 70. Tuesday and Tuesday night, partly cloudy. A 30% chance of thunderstorms. Highs in the upper 80s. Lows in the upper 60s. Wednesday and Wednesday night, mostly clear. Highs in the lower 80s. Lows in the lower 60s. Thursday and Thursday night, mostly clear. Highs in the lower 80s. Lows in the lower 60s. 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The current time is 6:44 p.m. Eastern Daylight Time. This is a special weather statement for the following counties in Kentucky, Carroll, and Owen. Warm and humid conditions today. Temperatures continue climb into the upper 80s to lower 90s today. This will combine with a humid air mass to produce heat indices in the 95 to 100 degree range this afternoon. Take extra precautions when outside. Wear lightweight and loose-fitting clothing. Try to limit strenuous activities to early morning or evening. 6 p.m. Eastern Daylight Time weather conditions across north-central Kentucky. At Frankfort, and the pressure was 30.03 inches and steady. At Lexington, it was sunny. The temperature was 90 degrees, the dew point 72, and the relative humidity 55%, producing a heat index of 97. The wind was southwest at 5 miles an hour. The pressure was 30.04 inches and falling. At Louisville, it was partly sunny. The temperature was 86 degrees, the dew point 74, and the relative humidity 67%. The wind was west at 9 miles an hour. The pressure was 30.02 inches and steady. At Frankfort, and the pressure was 30.03 inches and steady. Elsewhere around the region, at Jasper, Indiana, rain was falling with a temperature of 87. It was mostly sunny, with a temperature of 91 at Covington and 87 at Jackson. It was partly sunny, with a temperature of 92 at Indianapolis, 91 at Wilmington, Ohio, and 85 at London. At Bowling Green, it was cloudy, with a temperature of 85. And now here is the 8 to 14 day outlook for the region. This forecast is valid for the period from July 24 to 30, 2026. For Kentucky, temperatures and precipitation are forecast to be normal. For Indiana, temperatures and precipitation are forecast to be normal. For Tennessee, temperatures are forecast to be above normal, and precipitation is forecast to be
normal. This long-term outlook is updated on NOAA Weather Radio around 5 p.m. Eastern Time each day. Now for the official National Weather Service forecast for Frankfurt and surrounding communities. Tonight, partly cloudy. A 20% chance of thunderstorms until midnight. Some thunderstorms may produce heavy rainfall until midnight. Lows in the lower 70s. West winds up to 5 miles an hour. Friday, partly sunny. A 50% chance of thunderstorms in the afternoon. Some thunderstorms may produce heavy rainfall in the afternoon. Highs in the upper 80s. Southwest winds up to 5 miles an hour. Friday night, mostly cloudy with a 50% chance of thunderstorms until midnight, then partly cloudy after midnight. Some thunderstorms may produce heavy rainfall until midnight. Lows in the lower 70s. Southwest winds up to 5 miles an hour. Saturday, mostly sunny. Chance of showers and slight chance of thunderstorms in the morning, then showers and chance of thunderstorms in the afternoon. Highs in the upper 80s. West winds 5 to 10 miles an hour. Chance of precipitation 90%. Saturday night, partly cloudy with showers and chance of thunderstorms until midnight, then mostly cloudy with chance of thunderstorms after midnight. Lows in the lower 70s. West winds up to 10 miles an hour. Chance of precipitation 90%. And now the extended forecast for the radio listening area. Sunday and Sunday night, partly cloudy. A 20% chance of thunderstorms. Highs in the upper 80s. Lows in the mid 60s. Monday and Monday night, partly cloudy. A 20% chance of thunderstorms. Highs in the upper 80s. Lows around 70. Tuesday and Tuesday night, partly cloudy. A 30% chance of thunderstorms. Highs in the upper 80s. Lows in the upper 60s. Wednesday and Wednesday night, mostly clear. Highs in the lower 80s. Lows in the lower 60s. Thursday and Thursday night, mostly clear. Highs in the lower 80s. Lows in the lower 60s. The current time is 6:49 p.m. Eastern Daylight Time. This is a special weather statement for the following counties in Kentucky, Carroll, and Owen. Warm and humid conditions today. Temperatures continue climb into the upper 80s to lower 90s today. This will combine with a humid air mass to produce heat indices in the 95 to 100 degree range this afternoon. Take extra precautions when outside. Wear lightweight and loose-fitting clothing. Try to limit strenuous activities to early morning or evening. 6 p.m. Eastern Daylight Time weather conditions across north-central Kentucky. At Frankfurt. And the pressure was 30.03 inches and steady. At Lexington, it was sunny. The temperature was 19 degrees, the dew point 72, and the relative humidity 55%, producing a heat index of 97. The wind was southwest at 5 miles an hour. The pressure was 30.04 inches and falling. At Louisville, it was partly sunny. The temperature was 86 degrees, the dew point 74, and the relative humidity 67%. The wind was west at 9 miles an hour. The pressure was 30.02 inches and steady. At Frankfurt. And the pressure was 30.03 inches and steady. Elsewhere around the region, at Jasper, Indiana, rain was falling with a temperature of 87. It was mostly sunny with a temperature of 91 at Covington and 87 at Jackson. It was partly sunny, with a temperature of 92 at Indianapolis, 91 at Wilmington, Ohio, and 85 at London. At Bowling Green, it was cloudy, with a temperature of 85. And now here is the 8 to 14 day outlook for the region. This forecast is valid for the period from July 24 to 30, 2026. For Kentucky, temperatures and precipitation are forecast to be normal. For Indiana, temperatures and precipitation

are forecast to be normal. For Tennessee, temperatures are forecast to be above normal, and precipitation is forecast to be normal. This long-term outlook is updated on NOAA Weather Radio around 5 p.m. Eastern Time each day. Now for the official National Weather Service forecast for Frankfort and surrounding communities. Tonight, partly cloudy. A 20% chance of thunderstorms until midnight. Some thunderstorms may produce heavy rainfall until midnight. Lows in the lower 70s. West winds up to 5 miles an hour. Friday, partly sunny. A 50% chance of thunderstorms in the afternoon. Some thunderstorms may produce heavy rainfall in the afternoon. Highs in the upper 80s. Southwest winds up to 5 miles an hour. Friday night, mostly cloudy with a 50% chance of thunderstorms until midnight, then partly cloudy after midnight. Some thunderstorms may produce heavy rainfall until midnight. Lows in the lower 70s. Southwest winds up to 5 miles an hour. Saturday, mostly sunny. Chance of showers and slight chance of thunderstorms in the morning, then showers and chance of thunderstorms in the afternoon. Highs in the upper 80s. West winds 5 to 10 miles an hour. Chance of precipitation 90%. Saturday night, partly cloudy with showers and chance of thunderstorms until midnight, then mostly cloudy with chance of thunderstorms after midnight. Lows in the lower 70s. West winds up to 10 miles an hour. Chance of precipitation 90%. And now the extended forecast for the radio listening area. Sunday and Sunday night, partly cloudy. A 20% chance of thunderstorms. Highs in the upper 80s. Lows in the mid 60s. Monday and Monday night, partly cloudy. A 20% chance of thunderstorms. Highs in the upper 80s. Lows around 70. Tuesday and Tuesday night, partly cloudy. A 30% chance of thunderstorms. Highs in the upper 80s. Lows in the upper 60s. Wednesday and Wednesday night, mostly clear. Highs in the lower 80s. Lows in the lower 60s. Thursday and Thursday night, mostly clear. Highs in the lower 80s. Lows in the lower 60s. The current time is 6:54 p.m. Eastern Daylight Time. This is a special weather statement for the following counties in Kentucky, Carroll, and Owen. Warm and humid conditions today. Temperatures continue climb into the upper 80s to lower 90s today. This will combine with a humid air mass to produce heat indices in the 95 to 100 degree range this afternoon. Take extra precautions when outside. Wear lightweight and loose-fitting clothing. Try to limit strenuous activities to early morning or evening. 6 p.m. Eastern Daylight Time weather conditions across north-central Kentucky. At Frankfort, and the pressure was 30.03 inches and steady. At Lexington, it was sunny. The temperature was 19 degrees, the dew point 72, and the relative humidity 55%, producing a heat index of 97. The wind was southwest at 5 miles an hour. The pressure was 30.04 inches and falling. At Louisville, it was partly sunny. The temperature was 86 degrees, the dew point 74, and the relative humidity 67%. The wind was west at 9 miles an hour. The pressure was 30.02 inches and steady. At Frankfort, and the pressure was 30.03 inches and steady. Elsewhere around the region, at Jasper, Indiana, rain was falling with a temperature of 87. It was mostly sunny, with a temperature of 91 at Covington and 87 at Jackson. It was partly sunny, with a temperature of 92 at Indianapolis, 91 at Wilmington, Ohio, and 85 at London. At Bowling Green, it was cloudy, with a temperature of 85. And now here is the 8 to 14 day outlook for the region. This forecast is valid for the period from July 24th to 30, 2026.
For Kentucky, temperatures and precipitation are forecast to be normal. For Indiana, temperatures and precipitation are forecast to be normal. For Tennessee, temperatures are forecast to be above normal, and precipitation is forecast to be normal. This long-term outlook is updated on NOAA Weather Radio around 5 p.m. Eastern Time each day. Now for the official National Weather Service forecast for Frankfort and surrounding communities. Tonight, partly cloudy. A 20% chance of thunderstorms until midnight. Some thunderstorms may produce heavy rainfall until midnight. Lows in the lower 70s. West winds up to 5 miles an hour. Friday, partly sunny. A 50% chance of thunderstorms in the afternoon. Some thunderstorms may produce heavy rainfall in the afternoon. Highs in the upper 80s. Southwest winds up to 5 miles an hour. Friday night, mostly cloudy with a 50% chance of thunderstorms until midnight, then partly cloudy after midnight. Some thunderstorms may produce heavy rainfall until midnight. Lows in the lower 70s. Southwest winds up to 5 miles an hour. Saturday, mostly sunny. Chance of showers and slight chance of thunderstorms in the morning, then showers and chance of thunderstorms in the afternoon. Highs in the upper 80s. West winds 5 to 10 miles an hour. Chance of precipitation 90%. Saturday night, partly cloudy with showers and chance of thunderstorms until midnight, then mostly cloudy with chance of thunderstorms after midnight. Lows in the lower 70s. West winds up to 10 miles an hour. Chance of precipitation 90%. And now the extended forecast for the radio listening area. Sunday and Sunday night, partly cloudy. A 20% chance of thunderstorms. Highs in the upper 80s. Lows in the mid 60s. Monday and Monday night, partly cloudy. A 20% chance of thunderstorms. Highs in the upper 80s. Lows around 70. Tuesday and Tuesday night, partly cloudy. A 30% chance of thunderstorms. Highs in the upper 80s. Lows in the upper 60s. Wednesday and Wednesday night, mostly clear. Highs in the lower 80s. Lows in the lower 60s. Thursday and Thursday night, mostly clear. Highs in the lower 80s. Lows in the lower 60s. The current time is 6:59 p.m. Eastern Daylight Time. This is a special weather statement for the following counties in Kentucky, Carroll, and Owen. Warm and humid conditions today. Temperatures continue climb into the upper 80s to lower 90s today. This will combine with a humid air mass to produce heat indices in the 95 to 100 degree range this afternoon. Take extra precautions when outside. Wear lightweight and loose-fitting clothing. Try to limit strenuous activities to early morning or evening. 6 p.m. Eastern Daylight Time weather conditions across north-central Kentucky. At Frankfort. And the pressure was 30.03 inches and steady. At Lexington, it was sunny. The temperature was 19 degrees, the dew point 72, and the relative humidity 55%, producing a heat index of 97. The wind was southwest at 5 miles an hour. The pressure was 30.04 inches and falling. At Louisville, it was partly sunny. The temperature was 86 degrees, the dew point 74, and the relative humidity 67%. The wind was west at 9 miles an hour. The pressure was 30.02 inches and steady. At Frankfort, and the pressure was 30.03 inches and steady. Elsewhere around the region, at Jasper, Indiana, rain was falling with a temperature of 87. It was mostly sunny with a temperature of 91 at Covington and 87 at Jackson. It was partly sunny, with a temperature of 92 at Indianapolis, 91 at Wilmington, Ohio, and 85 at London. At Bowling Green, it was cloudy, with a temperature of 85. And now here is the 8 to 14 day out.

outlook for the region. This forecast is valid for the period from July 24th to 30, 2026. For Kentucky, temperatures and precipitation are forecast to be normal. For Indiana, temperatures and precipitation are forecast to be normal. For Tennessee, temperatures are forecast to be above normal, and precipitation is forecast to be normal. This long-term outlook is updated on NOAA Weather Radio around 5 p.m. Eastern Time each day. Now for the official National Weather Service forecast for Frankfort and surrounding communities. Tonight, partly cloudy. A 20% chance of thunderstorms until midnight. Some thunderstorms may produce heavy rainfall until midnight. Lows in the lower 70s. West winds up to 5 miles an hour. Friday, partly sunny. A 50% chance of thunderstorms in the afternoon. Some thunderstorms may produce heavy rainfall in the afternoon. Highs in the upper 80s. Southwest winds up to 5 miles an hour. Friday night, mostly cloudy with a 50% chance of thunderstorms until midnight, then partly cloudy after midnight. Some thunderstorms may produce heavy rainfall until midnight. Lows in the lower 70s. Southwest winds up to 5 miles an hour. Saturday, mostly sunny. Chance of showers and slight chance of thunderstorms in the morning, then showers and chance of thunderstorms in the afternoon. Highs in the upper 80s. West winds 5 to 10 miles an hour. Chance of precipitation 90%. Saturday night, partly cloudy with showers and chance of thunderstorms until midnight, then mostly cloudy with chance of thunderstorms after midnight. Lows in the lower 70s. West winds up to 10 miles an hour. Chance of precipitation 90%. And now the extended forecast for the radio listening area. Sunday and Sunday night, partly cloudy. A 20% chance of thunderstorms. Highs in the upper 80s. Lows in the mid 60s. Monday and Monday night, partly cloudy. A 20% chance of thunderstorms. Highs in the upper 80s. Lows around 70. Tuesday and Tuesday night, partly cloudy. A 30% chance of thunderstorms. Highs in the upper 80s. Lows in the upper 60s. Wednesday and Wednesday night, mostly clear. Highs in the lower 80s. Lows in the lower 60s. Thursday and Thursday night, mostly clear. Highs in the lower 80s. Lows in the lower 60s. The current time is 7:04 p.m. Eastern Daylight Time. This is a special weather statement for the following counties in Kentucky, Carroll, and Owen. Warm and humid conditions today. Temperatures continue climb into the upper 80s to lower 90s today. This will combine with a humid air mass to produce heat indices in the 95 to 100 degree range this afternoon. Take extra precautions when outside. Wear lightweight and loose-fitting clothing. Try to limit strenuous activities to early morning or evening. 7 p.m. Eastern Daylight Time weather conditions across north central Kentucky. At Frankfort, and the pressure was 30.02 inches and falling. At Lexington, it was mostly sunny. The temperature was 90 degrees, the dew point 72, and the relative humidity 55%, producing a heat index of 97. The wind was southwest at 3 miles an hour. The pressure was 30.04 inches and steady. At Louisville, it was partly sunny. The temperature was 84 degrees, the dew point 74, and the relative humidity 71%. The wind was west at 8 miles an hour. The pressure was 30.02 inches and steady. At Frankfort, and the pressure was 30.02 inches and falling. Elsewhere around the region, it was mostly sunny, with a temperature of 90 at Covington, 84 at Jasper, Indiana, 88 at Jackson, 88 at London, and 83 at Bowling Green. At Indianapolis, it was partly sunny, with a temperature of 91. At Wilmington, Ohio, it was cloudy.

a temperature of 90. And now here is the 8 to 14 day outlook for the region. This forecast is valid for the period from July 24th to 30, 2026. For Kentucky, temperatures and precipitation are forecast to be normal. For Indiana, temperatures and precipitation are forecast to be normal. For Tennessee, temperatures are forecast to be above normal, and precipitation is forecast to be normal. This long-term outlook is updated on NOAA Weather Radio around 5 p.m. Eastern Time each day. Now for the official National Weather Service forecast for Frankfort and surrounding communities. Tonight, partly cloudy. A 20% chance of thunderstorms until midnight. Some thunderstorms may produce heavy rainfall until midnight. Lows in the lower 70s. West winds up to 5 miles an hour. Friday, partly sunny. A 50% chance of thunderstorms in the afternoon. Some thunderstorms may produce heavy rainfall in the afternoon. Highs in the upper 80s. Southwest winds up to 5 miles an hour. Friday night, mostly cloudy with a 50% chance of thunderstorms until midnight, then partly cloudy after midnight. Some thunderstorms may produce heavy rainfall until midnight. Lows in the lower 70s. Southwest winds up to 5 miles an hour. Saturday, mostly sunny. Chance of showers and slight chance of thunderstorms in the morning, then showers and chance of thunderstorms in the afternoon. Highs in the upper 80s. West winds 5 to 10 miles an hour. Chance of precipitation 90%. Saturday night, partly cloudy with showers and chance of thunderstorms until midnight, then mostly cloudy with chance of thunderstorms after midnight. Lows in the lower 70s. West winds up to 10 miles an hour. Chance of precipitation 90%. And now the extended forecast for the radio listening area. Sunday and Sunday night, partly cloudy. A 20% chance of thunderstorms. Highs in the upper 80s. Lows in the mid 60s. Monday and Monday night, partly cloudy. A 20% chance of thunderstorms. Highs in the upper 80s. Lows around 70. Tuesday and Tuesday night, partly cloudy. A 30% chance of thunderstorms. Highs in the upper 80s. Lows in the upper 60s. Wednesday and Wednesday night, mostly clear. Highs in the lower 80s. Lows in the lower 60s. Thursday and Thursday night, mostly clear. Highs in the lower 80s. Lows in the lower 60s. The current time is 7:09 p.m. Eastern Daylight Time. This is a special weather statement for the following counties in Kentucky, Carroll, and Owen. Warm and humid conditions today. Temperatures continue climb into the upper 80s to lower 90s today. This will combine with a humid air mass to produce heat indices in the 95 to 100 degree range this afternoon. Take extra precautions when outside. Wear lightweight and loose-fitting clothing. Try to limit strenuous activities to early morning or evening. 7 p.m. Eastern Daylight Time weather conditions across north-central Kentucky. At Frankfort. And the pressure was 30.02 inches and falling. At Lexington, it was mostly sunny. The temperature was 90 degrees, the dew point 72, and the relative humidity 55%, producing a heat index of 97. The wind was southwest at 3 miles an hour. The pressure was 30.04 inches and steady. At Louisville, it was partly sunny. The temperature was 84 degrees, the dew point 74, and the relative humidity 71%. The wind was west at 8 miles an hour. The pressure was 30.02 inches and steady. At Frankfort, and the pressure was 30.02 inches and falling. Elsewhere around the region, it was mostly sunny, with a temperature of 90 at Covington, 84 at Jasper, Indiana, 88 at Jackson, 88 at London, and 83 at Bowling Green. At Indianapolis, it was partly sunny, with a

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Now for the official National Weather Service forecast for Frankfurt and surrounding communities. Tonight, partly cloudy. A 20% chance of thunderstorms until midnight. Some thunderstorms may produce heavy rainfall until midnight. Lows in the lower 70s. West winds up to 5 miles an hour. Friday, partly sunny. A 50% chance of thunderstorms in the afternoon. Some thunderstorms may produce heavy rainfall in the afternoon. Highs in the upper 80s. Southwest winds up to 5 miles an hour. Friday night, mostly cloudy with a 50% chance of thunderstorms until midnight, then partly cloudy after midnight. Some thunderstorms may produce heavy rainfall until midnight. Lows in the lower 70s. Southwest winds up to 5 miles an hour. Saturday, mostly sunny. Chance of showers and slight chance of thunderstorms in the morning, then showers and chance of thunderstorms in the afternoon. Highs in the upper 80s. West winds 5 to 10 miles an hour. Chance of precipitation 90%. Saturday night, partly cloudy with showers and chance of thunderstorms until midnight, then mostly cloudy with chance of thunderstorms after midnight. Lows in the lower 70s. West winds up to 10 miles an hour. Chance of precipitation 90%. And now the extended forecast for the radio listening area. Sunday and Sunday night, partly cloudy. A 20% chance of thunderstorms. Highs in the upper 80s. Lows in the mid 60s. Monday and Monday night, partly cloudy. A 20% chance of thunderstorms. Highs in the upper 80s. Lows around 70. Tuesday and Tuesday night, partly cloudy. A 30% chance of thunderstorms. Highs in the upper 80s. Lows in the upper 60s. Wednesday and Wednesday night, mostly clear. Highs in the lower 80s. Lows in the lower 60s. Thursday and Thursday night, mostly clear. Highs in the lower 80s. Lows in the lower 60s. The current time is 7:15 p.m. Eastern Daylight Time. This is a special weather statement for the following counties in Kentucky, Carroll, and Owen. Warm and humid conditions today. Temperatures continue climb into the upper 80s to lower 90s today. This will combine with a humid air mass to produce heat indices in the 95 to 100 degree range this afternoon. Take extra precautions when outside. Wear lightweight and loose-fitting clothing. Try to limit strenuous activities to early morning or evening. 7 p.m. Eastern Daylight Time weather conditions across north-central Kentucky. At Frankfurt. And the pressure was 30.02 inches and falling. At Lexington, it was mostly sunny. The temperature was 90 degrees, the dew point 72, and the relative humidity 55%, producing a heat index of 97. The wind was southwest at 3 miles an hour. The pressure was 30.04 inches and steady. At Louisville, it was partly sunny. The temperature was 84 degrees, the dew point 74, and the relative humidity 71%. The wind was west at 8 miles an hour. The pressure was 30.02 inches and steady. At Frankfurt. And the pressure was 30.02 inches and falling. Elsewhere around the region, at Jasper, Indiana, it was sunny with a temperature of 84. It was mostly sunny with a temperature of 90 at Covington, 88 at Jackson, 88 at London, and 83 at Bowling Green. At Indianapolis, it was partly sunny, with a temperature of 91. At Wilmington, Ohio, it was cloudy, with a temperature of 90. And now here is the 8 to 14 day outlook for the region. This forecast is valid for the period from July 24th.

4th of 2026. For Kentucky, temperatures and precipitation are forecast to be normal. For Indiana, temperatures and precipitation are forecast to be normal. For Tennessee, temperatures are forecast to be above normal, and precipitation is forecast to be normal. This long-term outlook is updated on NOAA Weather Radio around 5 p.m. Eastern Time each day. Now for the official National Weather Service forecast for Frankfort and surrounding communities. Tonight, partly cloudy. A 20% chance of thunderstorms until midnight. Some thunderstorms may produce heavy rainfall until midnight. Lows in the lower 70s. West winds up to 5 miles an hour. Friday, partly sunny. A 50% chance of thunderstorms in the afternoon. Some thunderstorms may produce heavy rainfall in the afternoon. Highs in the upper 80s. Southwest winds up to 5 miles an hour. Friday night, mostly cloudy with a 50% chance of thunderstorms until midnight, then partly cloudy after midnight. Some thunderstorms may produce heavy rainfall until midnight. Lows in the lower 70s. Southwest winds up to 5 miles an hour. Saturday, mostly sunny. Chance of showers and slight chance of thunderstorms in the morning, then showers and chance of thunderstorms in the afternoon. Highs in the upper 80s. West winds 5 to 10 miles an hour. Chance of precipitation 90%. Saturday night, partly cloudy with showers and chance of thunderstorms until midnight, then mostly cloudy with chance of thunderstorms after midnight. Lows in the lower 70s. West winds up to 10 miles an hour. Chance of precipitation 90%. And now the extended forecast for the radio listening area. Sunday and Sunday night, partly cloudy. A 20% chance of thunderstorms. Highs in the upper 80s. Lows in the mid 60s. Monday and Monday night, partly cloudy. A 20% chance of thunderstorms. Highs in the upper 80s. Lows around 70. Tuesday and Tuesday night, partly cloudy. A 30% chance of thunderstorms. Highs in the upper 80s. Lows in the upper 60s. Wednesday and Wednesday night, mostly clear. Highs in the lower 80s. Lows in the lower 60s. Thursday and Thursday night, mostly clear. Highs in the lower 80s. Lows in the lower 60s. The current time is 7:20 p.m. Eastern Daylight Time. This is a special weather statement for the following counties in Kentucky, Carroll, and Owen. Warm and humid conditions today. Temperatures continue climb into the upper 80s to lower 90s today. This will combine with a humid air mass to produce heat indices in the 95 to 100 degree range this afternoon. Take extra precautions when outside. Wear lightweight and loose-fitting clothing. Try to limit strenuous activities to early morning or evening. 7 p.m. Eastern Daylight Time weather conditions across north-central Kentucky. At Frankfort. And the pressure was 30.02 inches and falling. At Lexington, it was mostly sunny. The temperature was 90 degrees, the dew point 72, and the relative humidity 55%, producing a heat index of 97. The wind was southwest at 3 miles an hour. The pressure was 30.04 inches and steady. At Louisville, it was partly sunny. The temperature was 84 degrees, the dew point 74, and the relative humidity 71%. The wind was west at 8 miles an hour. The pressure was 30.02 inches and steady. At Frankfort, and the pressure was 30.02 inches and falling. Elsewhere around the region, at Jasper, Indiana, it was sunny with a temperature of 84. It was mostly sunny with a temperature of 90 at Covington, 88 at Jackson, 88 at London, and 83 at Bowling Green. At Indianapolis, it was partly sunny with a temperature of 91. At Wilmington, Ohio, it was cloudy with a temperature of 90.

And now here is the 8 to 14 day outlook for the region. This forecast is valid for the period from July 24th to 30, 2026. For Kentucky, temperatures and precipitation are forecast to be normal. For Indiana, temperatures and precipitation are forecast to be normal. For Tennessee, temperatures are forecast to be above normal, and precipitation is forecast to be normal. This long-term outlook is updated on NOAA Weather Radio around 5 p.m. Eastern Time each day. Now for the official National Weather Service forecast for Frankfort and surrounding communities. Tonight, partly cloudy. A 20% chance of thunderstorms until midnight. Some thunderstorms may produce heavy rainfall until midnight. Lows in the lower 70s. West winds up to 5 miles an hour. Friday, partly sunny. A 50% chance of thunderstorms in the afternoon. Some thunderstorms may produce heavy rainfall in the afternoon. Highs in the upper 80s. Southwest winds up to 5 miles an hour. Friday night, mostly cloudy with a 50% chance of thunderstorms until midnight, then partly cloudy after midnight. Some thunderstorms may produce heavy rainfall until midnight. Lows in the lower 70s. Southwest winds up to 5 miles an hour. Saturday, mostly sunny. Chance of showers and slight chance of thunderstorms in the morning, then showers and chance of thunderstorms in the afternoon. Highs in the upper 80s. West winds 5 to 10 miles an hour. Chance of precipitation 90%. Saturday night, partly cloudy with showers and chance of thunderstorms until midnight, then mostly cloudy with chance of thunderstorms after midnight. Lows in the lower 70s. West winds up to 10 miles an hour. Chance of precipitation 90%. And now the extended forecast for the radio listening area. Sunday and Sunday night, partly cloudy. A 20% chance of thunderstorms. Highs in the upper 80s. Lows in the mid 60s. Monday and Monday night, partly cloudy. A 20% chance of thunderstorms. Highs in the upper 80s. Lows around 70. Tuesday and Tuesday night, partly cloudy. A 30% chance of thunderstorms. Highs in the upper 80s. Lows in the upper 60s. Wednesday and Wednesday night, mostly clear. Highs in the lower 80s. Lows in the lower 60s. Thursday and Thursday night, mostly clear. Highs in the lower 80s. Lows in the lower 60s. The current time is 7:25 p.m. Eastern Daylight Time. This is a special weather statement for the following counties in Kentucky, Carroll, and Owen. Warm and humid conditions today. Temperatures continue climb into the upper 80s to lower 90s today. This will combine with a humid air mass to produce heat indices in the 95 to 100 degree range this afternoon. Take extra precautions when outside. Wear lightweight and loose-fitting clothing. Try to limit strenuous activities to early morning or evening. 7 p.m. Eastern Daylight Time weather conditions across north-central Kentucky. At Frankfort. And the pressure was 30.02 inches and falling. At Lexington, it was mostly sunny. The temperature was 90 degrees, the dew point 72, and the relative humidity 55%, producing a heat index of 97. The wind was southwest at 3 miles an hour. The pressure was 30.04 inches and steady. At Louisville, it was partly sunny. The temperature was 84 degrees, the dew point 74, and the relative humidity 71%. The wind was west at 8 miles an hour. The pressure was 30.02 inches and steady. At Frankfort, and the pressure was 30.02 inches and falling. Elsewhere around the region, at Jasper, Indiana, it was sunny with a temperature of 84. It was mostly sunny with a temperature of 90 at Covington, 88 at Jackson, 88 at London, and 83 at Bowling Green. At Indianapolis, it was partly

sunny with a temperature of 91. At Wilmington, Ohio, it was cloudy with a temperature of 90. And now here is the 8 to 14 day outlook for the region. This forecast is valid for the period from July 24th to 30, 2026. For Kentucky, temperatures and precipitation are forecast to be normal. For Indiana, temperatures and precipitation are forecast to be normal. For Tennessee, temperatures are forecast to be above normal, and precipitation is forecast to be normal. This long-term outlook is updated on NOAA Weather Radio around 5 p.m. Eastern Time each day. Now for the official National Weather Service forecast for Frankfort and surrounding communities. Tonight, partly cloudy. A 20% chance of thunderstorms until midnight. Some thunderstorms may produce heavy rainfall until midnight. Lows in the lower 70s. West winds up to 5 miles an hour. Friday, partly sunny. A 50% chance of thunderstorms in the afternoon. Some thunderstorms may produce heavy rainfall in the afternoon. Highs in the upper 80s. Southwest winds up to 5 miles an hour. Friday night, mostly cloudy with a 50% chance of thunderstorms until midnight, then partly cloudy after midnight. Some thunderstorms may produce heavy rainfall until midnight. Lows in the lower 70s. Southwest winds up to 5 miles an hour. Saturday, mostly sunny. Chance of showers and slight chance of thunderstorms in the morning, then showers and chance of thunderstorms in the afternoon. Highs in the upper 80s. West winds 5 to 10 miles an hour. Chance of precipitation 90%. Saturday night, partly cloudy with showers and chance of thunderstorms until midnight, then mostly cloudy with chance of thunderstorms after midnight. Lows in the lower 70s. West winds up to 10 miles an hour. Chance of precipitation 90%. And now the extended forecast for the radio listening area. Sunday and Sunday night, partly cloudy. A 20% chance of thunderstorms. Highs in the upper 80s. Lows in the mid 60s. Monday and Monday night, partly cloudy. A 20% chance of thunderstorms. Highs in the upper 80s. Lows around 70. Tuesday and Tuesday night, partly cloudy. A 30% chance of thunderstorms. Highs in the upper 80s. Lows in the upper 60s. Wednesday and Wednesday night, mostly clear. Highs in the lower 80s. Lows in the lower 60s. Thursday and Thursday night, mostly clear. Highs in the lower 80s. Lows in the lower 60s. The current time is 7:30 p.m. Eastern Daylight Time. This is a special weather statement for the following counties in Kentucky, Carroll, and Owen. Warm and humid conditions today. Temperatures continue climb into the upper 80s to lower 90s today. This will combine with a humid air mass to produce heat indices in the 95 to 100 degree range this afternoon. Take extra precautions when outside. Wear lightweight and loose-fitting clothing. Try to limit strenuous activities to early morning or evening. 7 p.m. Eastern Daylight Time weather conditions across north central Kentucky. At Frankfort. And the pressure was 30.02 inches and falling. At Lexington, it was mostly sunny. The temperature was 90 degrees, the dew point 72, and the relative humidity 55%, producing a heat index of 97. The wind was southwest at 3 miles an hour. The pressure was 30.04 inches and steady. At Louisville, it was partly sunny. The temperature was 84 degrees, the dew point 74, and the relative humidity 71%. The wind was west at 8 miles an hour. The pressure was 30.02 inches and steady. At Frankfort, and the pressure was 30.02 inches and falling. Elsewhere around the region, at Jasper, Indiana, it was sunny with a temperature of 84. It was mostly sunny with a temperature of 90 at Covington.
88 at Jackson, 88 at London, and 83 at Bowling Green. At Indianapolis, it was partly sunny, with a temperature of 91. At Wilmington, Ohio, it was cloudy, with a temperature of 90. And now here is the 8 to 14 day outlook for the region. This forecast is valid for the period from July 24 to 30, 2026. For Kentucky, temperatures and precipitation are forecast to be normal. For Indiana, temperatures and precipitation are forecast to be normal. For Tennessee, temperatures are forecast to be above normal, and precipitation is forecast to be normal. This long-term outlook is updated on NOAA Weather Radio around 5 p.m. Eastern Time each day. Now for the official National Weather Service forecast for Frankfort and surrounding communities. Tonight, partly cloudy. A 20% chance of thunderstorms until... Now for the official National Weather Service forecast for Frankfort and surrounding communities. Tonight, partly cloudy. A 20% chance of thunderstorms until midnight. Some thunderstorms may produce heavy rainfall until midnight. Lows in the lower 70s. West winds up to 5 miles an hour. Friday, partly sunny. A 50% chance of thunderstorms in the afternoon. Some thunderstorms may produce heavy rainfall in the afternoon. Highs in the upper 80s. Southwest winds up to 5 miles an hour. Friday night, mostly cloudy with a 50% chance of thunderstorms until midnight, then partly cloudy after midnight. Some thunderstorms may produce heavy rainfall until midnight. Lows in the lower 70s. Southwest winds up to 5 miles an hour. Saturday, mostly sunny. Chance of showers and slight chance of thunderstorms in the morning, then showers and chance of thunderstorms in the afternoon. Highs in the upper 80s. West winds 5 to 10 miles an hour. Chance of precipitation 90%. Saturday night, partly cloudy with showers and chance of thunderstorms until midnight, then mostly cloudy with chance of thunderstorms after midnight. Lows in the lower 70s. West winds up to 10 miles an hour. Chance of precipitation 90%. And now the extended forecast for the radio listening area. Sunday and Sunday night, partly cloudy. A 20% chance of thunderstorms. Highs in the upper 80s. Lows in the mid 60s. Monday and Monday night, partly cloudy. A 20% chance of thunderstorms. Highs in the upper 80s. Lows around 70. Tuesday and Tuesday night, partly cloudy. A 30% chance of thunderstorms. Highs in the upper 80s. Lows in the upper 60s. Wednesday and Wednesday night, mostly clear. Highs in the lower 80s. Lows in the lower 60s. Thursday and Thursday night, mostly clear. Highs in the lower 80s. Lows in the lower 60s. The current time is 7:35 p.m. Eastern Daylight Time. This is a special weather statement for the following counties in Kentucky, Carroll, and Owen. Warm and humid conditions today. Temperatures continue climb into the upper 80s to lower 90s today. This will combine with a humid air mass to produce heat indices in the 95 to 100 degree range this afternoon. Take extra precautions when outside. Wear lightweight and loose-fitting clothing. Try to limit strenuous activities to early morning or evening. 7 p.m. Eastern Daylight Time weather conditions across north-central Kentucky. At Frankfort. And the pressure was 30.02 inches and falling. At Lexington, it was mostly sunny. The temperature was 90 degrees, the dew point 72, and the relative humidity 55%, producing a heat index of 97. The wind was southwest at 3 miles an hour. The pressure was 30.04 inches and steady. At Louisville, it was partly sunny. The temperature was 84 degrees, the dew point 74, and the relative humidity 71%. The wind was west at 8 miles an hour.

Alaska pressure was 30.02 inches and steady at Frankfurt. And the pressure was 30.02 inches and falling. Elsewhere around the region, at Jasper, Indiana, it was sunny with a temperature of 84. It was mostly sunny with a temperature of 90 at Covington, 88 at Jackson, 88 at London, and 83 at Bowling Green. At Indianapolis, it was partly sunny with a temperature of 91. At Wilmington, Ohio, it was cloudy with a temperature of 90. And now here is the 8 to 14 day outlook for the region. This forecast is valid for the period from July 24th to 30, 2026. For Kentucky, temperatures and precipitation are forecast to be normal. For Indiana, temperatures and precipitation are forecast to be normal. For Tennessee, temperatures are forecast to be above normal, and precipitation is forecast to be normal. This long-term outlook is updated on NOAA Weather Radio around 5 p.m. Eastern Time each day. Now for the official National Weather Service forecast for Frankfurt and surrounding communities. Tonight, partly cloudy. A 20% chance of thunderstorms until midnight. Some thunderstorms may produce heavy rainfall until midnight. Lows in the lower 70s. West winds up to 5 miles an hour. Friday, partly sunny. A 50% chance of thunderstorms in the afternoon. Some thunderstorms may produce heavy rainfall in the afternoon. Highs in the upper 80s. Southwest winds up to 5 miles an hour. Friday night, mostly cloudy with a 50% chance of thunderstorms until midnight, then partly cloudy after midnight. Some thunderstorms may produce heavy rainfall until midnight. Lows in the lower 70s. Southwest winds up to 5 miles an hour. Saturday, mostly sunny. Chance of showers and slight chance of thunderstorms in the morning, then showers and chance of thunderstorms in the afternoon. Highs in the upper 80s. West winds 5 to 10 miles an hour. Chance of precipitation 90%. Saturday night, partly cloudy with showers and chance of thunderstorms until midnight, then mostly cloudy with chance of thunderstorms after midnight. Lows in the lower 70s. West winds up to 10 miles an hour. Chance of precipitation 90%. And now the extended forecast for the radio listening area. Sunday and Sunday night, partly cloudy. A 20% chance of thunderstorms. Highs in the upper 80s. Lows in the mid 60s. Monday and Monday night, partly cloudy. A 20% chance of thunderstorms. Highs in the upper 80s. Lows around 70. Tuesday and Tuesday night, partly cloudy. A 30% chance of thunderstorms. Highs in the upper 80s. Lows in the upper 60s. Wednesday and Wednesday night, mostly clear. Highs in the lower 80s. Lows in the lower 60s. Thursday and Thursday night, mostly clear. Highs in the lower 80s. Lows in the lower 60s. The current time is 7:40 p.m. Eastern Daylight Time. This is a special weather statement for the following counties in Kentucky, Carroll, and Owen. Warm and humid conditions today. Temperatures continue climb into the upper 80s to lower 90s today. This will combine with a humid air mass to produce heat indices in the 95 to 100 degree range this afternoon. Take extra precautions when outside. Wear lightweight and loose-fitting clothing. Try to limit strenuous activities to early morning or evening. 7 p.m. Eastern Daylight Time weather conditions across north-central Kentucky. At Frankfurt. And the pressure was 30.02 inches and falling. At Lexington, it was mostly sunny. The temperature was 90 degrees, the dew point 72, and the relative humidity 55%, producing a heat index of 97. The wind was southwest at 3 miles an hour. The pressure was 30.04 inches and steady. At Louisville, it was partly sunny. The temperature was 84 degrees,

dew point 74 and the relative humidity 71%. The wind was west at 8 miles an hour. The pressure was 30.02 inches and steady at Frankfurt. And the pressure was 30.02 inches and falling. Elsewhere around the region, at Jasper, Indiana, it was sunny with a temperature of 84. It was mostly sunny with a temperature of 90 at Covington, 88 at Jackson, 88 at London, and 83 at Bowling Green. At Indianapolis, it was partly sunny with a temperature of 91. At Wilmington, Ohio, it was cloudy with a temperature of 90. 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And now here is the 8 to 14-day outlook for the region. This forecast is valid for the period from July 24 to 30, 2026. For Kentucky, temperatures and precipitation are forecast to be normal. For Indiana, temperatures and precipitation are forecast to be normal. For Tennessee, temperatures are forecast to be above normal, and precipitation is forecast to be normal. This long-term outlook is updated on NOAA Weather Radio around 5 p.m. Eastern Time each day. Now for the official National Weather Service forecast for Frankfurt and surrounding communities. Tonight, partly cloudy. A 20% chance of thunderstorms until midnight. Some thunderstorms may produce heavy rainfall until midnight. Lows in the lower 70s. West winds up to 5 miles an hour. Friday, partly sunny. A 50% chance of thunderstorms in the afternoon. Some thunderstorms may produce heavy rainfall in the afternoon. Highs in the upper 80s. Southwest winds up to 5 miles an hour. Friday night, mostly cloudy with a 50% chance of thunderstorms until midnight, then partly cloudy after midnight. Some thunderstorms may produce heavy rainfall until midnight. Lows in the lower 70s. Southwest winds up to 5 miles an hour. Saturday, mostly sunny. Chance of showers and slight chance of thunderstorms in the morning, then showers and chance of thunderstorms in the afternoon. Highs in the upper 80s. West winds 5 to 10 miles an hour. Chance of precipitation 90%. Saturday night, partly cloudy with showers and chance of thunderstorms until midnight, then mostly cloudy with chance of thunderstorms after midnight. Lows in the lower 70s. West winds up to 10 miles an hour. Chance of precipitation 90%. And now the extended forecast for the radio listening area. Sunday and Sunday night, partly cloudy. A 20% chance of thunderstorms. Highs in the upper 80s. Lows in the mid 60s. Monday and Monday night, partly cloudy. A 20% chance of thunderstorms. Highs in the upper 80s. Lows around 70. Tuesday and Tuesday night, partly cloudy. A 30% chance of thunderstorms. Highs in the upper 80s. Lows in the upper 60s. Wednesday and Wednesday night, mostly clear. Highs in the lower 80s. Lows in the lower 60s. Thursday and Thursday night, mostly clear. Highs in the lower 80s. Lows in the lower 60s. The current time is 7:46 p.m. Eastern Daylight Time. This is a special weather statement for the following counties in Kentucky, Carroll, and Owen. Warm and humid conditions today. Temperatures continue climb into the upper 80s to lower 90s today. This will combine with a humid air mass to produce heat indices in the 95 to 100 degree range this afternoon. Take extra precautions when outside. Wear lightweight and loose-fitting clothing. Try to limit strenuous activities to early morning or evening. 7 p.m. Eastern Daylight Time weather conditions across north-central Kentucky. At Frankfurt,
and the pressure was 30.02 inches and falling. At Lexington, it was mostly sunny. The temperature was 19 degrees, the dew point 72, and the relative humidity 55%, producing a heat index of 97. The wind was southwest at 3 miles an hour. The pressure was 30.04 inches and steady. At Louisville, it was partly sunny. The temperature was 84 degrees, the dew point 74, and the relative humidity 71%. The wind was west at 8 miles an hour. The pressure was 30.02 inches and steady. At Frankfort, and the pressure was 30.02 inches and falling. Elsewhere around the region, at Jasper, Indiana, it was sunny with a temperature of 84. It was mostly sunny with a temperature of 90 at Covington, 88 at Jackson, 88 at London, and 83 at Bowling Green. At Indianapolis, it was partly sunny with a temperature of 91. At Wilmington, Ohio, it was cloudy with a temperature of 90. And now here is the 8 to 14 day outlook for the region. This forecast is valid for the period from July 24th to 30, 2026. For Kentucky, temperatures and precipitation are forecast to be normal. For Indiana, temperatures and precipitation are forecast to be normal. For Tennessee, temperatures are forecast to be above normal, and precipitation is forecast to be normal. This long-term outlook is updated on NOAA Weather Radio around 5 p.m. Eastern Time each day. Now for the official National Weather Service forecast for Frankfort and surrounding communities. Tonight, partly cloudy. A 20% chance of thunderstorms until midnight. Some thunderstorms may produce heavy rainfall until midnight. Lows in the lower 70s. West winds up to 5 miles an hour. Friday, partly sunny. A 50% chance of thunderstorms in the afternoon. Some thunderstorms may produce heavy rainfall in the afternoon. Highs in the upper 80s. Southwest winds up to 5 miles an hour. Friday night, mostly cloudy with a 50% chance of thunderstorms until midnight, then partly cloudy after midnight. Some thunderstorms may produce heavy rainfall until midnight. Lows in the lower 70s. Southwest winds up to 5 miles an hour. Saturday, mostly sunny. Chance of showers and slight chance of thunderstorms in the morning, then showers and chance of thunderstorms in the afternoon. Highs in the upper 80s. West winds 5 to 10 miles an hour. Chance of precipitation 90%. Saturday night, partly cloudy with showers and chance of thunderstorms until midnight, then mostly cloudy with chance of thunderstorms after midnight. Lows in the lower 70s. West winds up to 10 miles an hour. Chance of precipitation 90%. And now the extended forecast for the radio listening area. Sunday and Sunday night, partly cloudy. A 20% chance of thunderstorms. Highs in the upper 80s. Lows in the mid 60s. Monday and Monday night, partly cloudy. A 20% chance of thunderstorms. Highs in the upper 80s. Lows around 70. Tuesday and Tuesday night, partly cloudy. A 30% chance of thunderstorms. Highs in the upper 80s. Lows in the upper 60s. Wednesday and Wednesday night, mostly clear. Highs in the lower 80s. Lows in the lower 60s. Thursday and Thursday night, mostly clear. Highs in the lower 80s. Lows in the lower 60s. The current time is 7:51 p.m. Eastern Daylight Time. This is a special weather statement for the following counties in Kentucky, Carroll, and Owen. Warm and humid conditions today. Temperatures continue climb into the upper 80s to lower 90s today. This will combine with a humid air mass to produce heat indices in the 95 to 100 degree range this afternoon. Take extra precautions when outside. Wear lightweight and loose-fitting clothing. Try to limit strenuous activities to early morning or evening.

p.m. Eastern Daylight Time weather conditions across north-central Kentucky at Frankfort, and the pressure was 30.02 inches and falling. At Lexington, it was mostly sunny. The temperature was 19 degrees, the dew point 72, and the relative humidity 55%, producing a heat index of 97. The wind was southwest at 3 miles an hour. The pressure was 30.04 inches and steady. At Louisville, it was partly sunny. The temperature was 84 degrees, the dew point 74, and the relative humidity 71%. The wind was west at 8 miles an hour. The pressure was 30.02 inches and steady. At Frankfort, and the pressure was 30.02 inches and falling. Elsewhere around the region, at Jasper, Indiana, it was sunny with a temperature of 84. It was mostly sunny with a temperature of 90 at Covington, 88 at Jackson, 88 at London, and 83 at Bowling Green. At Indianapolis, it was partly sunny with a temperature of 91. At Wilmington, Ohio, it was cloudy with a temperature of 90. And now here is the 8 to 14 day outlook for the region. This forecast is valid for the period from July 24th to 30, 2026. For Kentucky, temperatures and precipitation are forecast to be normal. For Indiana, temperatures and precipitation are forecast to be normal. For Tennessee, temperatures are forecast to be above normal, and precipitation is forecast to be normal. This long-term outlook is updated on NOAA Weather Radio around 5 p.m. Eastern Time each day. Now for the official National Weather Service forecast for Frankfort and surrounding communities. Tonight, partly cloudy. A 20% chance of thunderstorms until midnight. Some thunderstorms may produce heavy rainfall until midnight. Lows in the lower 70s. West winds up to 5 miles an hour. Friday, partly sunny. A 50% chance of thunderstorms in the afternoon. Some thunderstorms may produce heavy rainfall in the afternoon. Highs in the upper 80s. Southwest winds up to 5 miles an hour. Friday night, mostly cloudy with a 50% chance of thunderstorms until midnight, then partly cloudy after midnight. Some thunderstorms may produce heavy rainfall until midnight. Lows in the lower 70s. Southwest winds up to 5 miles an hour. Saturday, mostly sunny. Chance of showers and slight chance of thunderstorms in the morning, then showers and chance of thunderstorms in the afternoon. Highs in the upper 80s. West winds 5 to 10 miles an hour. Chance of precipitation 90%. Saturday night, partly cloudy with showers and chance of thunderstorms until midnight, then mostly cloudy with chance of thunderstorms after midnight. Lows in the lower 70s. West winds up to 10 miles an hour. Chance of precipitation 90%. And now the extended forecast for the radio listening area. Sunday and Sunday night, partly cloudy. A 20% chance of thunderstorms. Highs in the upper 80s. Lows in the mid 60s. Monday and Monday night, partly cloudy. A 20% chance of thunderstorms. Highs in the upper 80s. Lows around 70. Tuesday and Tuesday night, partly cloudy. A 30% chance of thunderstorms. Highs in the upper 80s. Lows in the upper 60s. Wednesday and Wednesday night, mostly clear. Highs in the lower 80s. Lows in the lower 60s. Thursday and Thursday night, mostly clear. Highs in the lower 80s. Lows in the lower 60s. The current time is 7:56 p.m. Eastern Daylight Time. This is a special weather statement for the following counties in Kentucky, Carroll, and Owen. Warm and humid conditions today. Temperatures continue climb into the upper 80s to lower 90s today. This will combine with a humid air mass to produce heat indices in the 95 to 100 degree range this afternoon. Take extra precautions when outside.
Wear lightweight and loose-fitting clothing. Try to limit strenuous activities to early morning or evening. 7 p.m. Eastern Daylight Time weather conditions across north-central Kentucky. At Frankfort. And the pressure was 30.02 inches and falling. At Lexington, it was mostly sunny. The temperature was 19 degrees, the dew point 72, and the relative humidity 55%, producing a heat index of 97. The wind was southwest at 3 miles an hour. The pressure was 30.04 inches and steady. At Louisville, it was partly sunny. The temperature was 84 degrees, the dew point 74, and the relative humidity 71%. The wind was west at 8 miles an hour. The pressure was 30.02 inches and steady. At Frankfort, and the pressure was 30.02 inches and falling. Elsewhere around the region, at Jasper, Indiana, it was sunny with a temperature of 84. It was mostly sunny with a temperature of 90 at Covington, 88 at Jackson, 88 at London, and 83 at Bowling Green. At Indianapolis, it was partly sunny with a temperature of 91. At Wilmington, Ohio, it was cloudy with a temperature of 90. And now here is the 8 to 14 day outlook for the region. This forecast is valid for the period from July 24th to 30, 2026. For Kentucky, temperatures and precipitation are forecast to be normal. For Indiana, temperatures and precipitation are forecast to be normal. For Tennessee, temperatures are forecast to be above normal, and precipitation is forecast to be normal. This long-term outlook is updated on NOAA Weather Radio around 5 p.m. Eastern Time each day. Now for the official National Weather Service forecast for Frankfort and surrounding communities. Tonight, partly cloudy. A 20% chance of thunderstorms until midnight. Some thunderstorms may produce heavy rainfall until midnight. Lows in the lower 70s. West winds up to 5 miles an hour. Friday, partly sunny. A 50% chance of thunderstorms in the afternoon. Some thunderstorms may produce heavy rainfall in the afternoon. Highs in the upper 80s. Southwest winds up to 5 miles an hour. Friday night, mostly cloudy with a 50% chance of thunderstorms until midnight, then partly cloudy after midnight. Some thunderstorms may produce heavy rainfall until midnight. Lows in the lower 70s. Southwest winds up to 5 miles an hour. Saturday, mostly sunny. Chance of showers and slight chance of thunderstorms in the morning, then showers and chance of thunderstorms in the afternoon. Highs in the upper 80s. West winds 5 to 10 miles an hour. Chance of precipitation 90%. Saturday night, partly cloudy with showers and chance of thunderstorms until midnight, then mostly cloudy with chance of thunderstorms after midnight. Lows in the lower 70s. West winds up to 10 miles an hour. Chance of precipitation 90%. And now the extended forecast for the radio listening area. Sunday and Sunday night, partly cloudy. A 20% chance of thunderstorms. Highs in the upper 80s. Lows in the mid 60s. Monday and Monday night, partly cloudy. A 20% chance of thunderstorms. Highs in the upper 80s. Lows around 70. Tuesday and Tuesday night, partly cloudy. A 30% chance of thunderstorms. Highs in the upper 80s. Lows in the upper 60s. Wednesday and Wednesday night, mostly clear. Highs in the lower 80s. Lows in the lower 60s. Thursday and Thursday night, mostly clear. Highs in the lower 80s. Lows in the lower 60s. The current time is 8:01 p.m. Eastern Daylight Time. 7 p.m. Eastern Daylight Time weather conditions across north-central Kentucky. At Frankfort. And the pressure was 30.02 inches and falling. At Lexington, it was mostly sunny.
The temperature was 90 degrees.